This hazardous weather outlook is for North and Central Georgia. For tonight, no hazardous weather is expected at this time. And now the extended outlook for the period Friday through Wednesday. Scattered thunderstorms will return to the forecast in the afternoon beginning Sunday and running through Wednesday. While widespread severe weather is not expected, storms could include heavy rain, gusty winds, and frequent lightning. Spotter information statement. Spotter activation will not be needed through tonight. Here is the official forecast from your National Weather Service for the Athens listening area. Tonight, clear. Lows in the upper 50s. Light and variable winds, becoming northwest around 5 miles an hour after midnight. Friday, sunny. Highs in the mid-80s. South winds 5 to 10 miles an hour. Friday night, partly cloudy in the evening then clearing. Lows in the lower 60s. Light and variable winds. Saturday, mostly sunny. Highs in the upper 80s. Southwest winds 5 to 10 miles an hour. Saturday night, partly cloudy. Lows in the mid-60s. Light and variable winds. And now the extended forecast. Sunday and Sunday night, mostly cloudy. A slight chance of showers and thunderstorms. Highs in the upper 80s. Lows in the upper 60s. Monday and Monday night, mostly cloudy with a chance of showers and thunderstorms. Highs in the mid-80s. Lows in the upper 60s. Tuesday and Tuesday night, mostly cloudy. A chance of showers and thunderstorms. Highs in the lower 80s. Lows in the mid-60s. Wednesday and Wednesday night, mostly cloudy. A chance of showers and thunderstorms. Highs in the mid-80s. Lows in the mid-60s. Thursday and Thursday night, partly cloudy. A chance of showers and thunderstorms. Highs in the upper 80s. Lows in the upper 60s. For more detailed weather, water, and climate information, please visit our website at weather.gov/Atlanta. The current time is 8:04 p.m. Eastern Daylight Time. Here are the 8 p.m. weather observations from around the area. At Athens, it was clear, the temperature was 77 degrees, dew point 55 degrees, relative humidity 46%, wind calm, pressure was 30.15 inches and steady. At Gainesville, it was clear and 78, wind southeast at 3. At Winder, it was clear, the temperature was 77. At Greensboro, it was clear and 81, wind calm. At Jefferson, it was clear and 77, wind south at 3. At Monroe, it was clear, the temperature was 78. At Albertton, it was clear and 75, wind calm. At Canyon, it was clear and 77, wind calm. At Clemson, it was clear and 77, wind southwest at 3. Elsewhere across Georgia, at Atlanta it was partly cloudy and 80, wind southeast at 7. At Cartersville, it was clear and 81, wind calm. At Lawrenceville, it was clear, wind east at 6. At Macon, it was clear and 77, wind east at 6. At Rome, it was clear and 80, wind calm. At Augusta, it was clear and 79, wind south at 3. At Savannah, it was partly cloudy and 78, wind southeast at 9. Elsewhere across the region, at Chattanooga, it was partly cloudy and 81, wind southeast at 5. At Asheville, it was clear and 75, wind south at 7. At Greenville-Spartanburg, it was clear and 79, wind south at 7. Here is the hazardous weather outlook. This hazardous weather outlook is for North and Central Georgia. For tonight, no hazardous weather is expected at this time. And now the extended outlook for the period Friday through Wednesday. Scattered thunderstorms will return to the forecast in the afternoon beginning Sunday and running through Wednesday. While widespread severe weather is not expected, storms could include heavy rain, gusty winds, and frequent lightning.

information statement, spotter activation will not be needed through tonight. Here is the official forecast from your National Weather Service for the Athens listening area. Tonight, clear. Lows in the upper 50s. Light and variable winds, becoming northwest around 5 miles an hour after midnight. Friday, sunny. Highs in the mid-80s. South winds 5 to 10 miles an hour. Friday night, partly cloudy in the evening then clearing. Lows in the lower 60s. Light and variable winds. Saturday, mostly sunny. Highs in the upper 80s. Southwest winds 5 to 10 miles an hour. Saturday night, partly cloudy. Lows in the mid-60s. Light and variable winds. And now the extended forecast. Sunday and Sunday night, mostly cloudy. A slight chance of showers and thunderstorms. Highs in the upper 80s. Lows in the upper 60s. Monday and Monday night, mostly cloudy with a chance of showers and thunderstorms. Highs in the mid-80s. Lows in the upper 60s. Tuesday and Tuesday night, mostly cloudy. A chance of showers and thunderstorms. Highs in the lower 80s. Lows in the mid-60s. Wednesday and Wednesday night, mostly cloudy. A chance of showers and thunderstorms. Highs in the mid-80s. Lows in the mid-60s. Thursday and Thursday night, partly cloudy. A chance of showers and thunderstorms. Highs in the upper 80s. Lows in the upper 60s. For more detailed weather, water, and climate information, please visit our website at weather.gov/Atlanta. The current time is 8:09 p.m. Eastern Daylight Time. Here are the 8 p.m. weather observations from around the area. At Athens, it was clear, the temperature was 77 degrees, dew point 55 degrees, relative humidity 46%, wind calm, pressure was 30.15 inches and steady. At Gainesville, it was clear and 78, wind southeast at 3. At Winder, it was clear, the temperature was 77. At Greensboro, it was clear and 81, wind calm. At Jefferson, it was clear and 77, wind south at 3. At Monroe, it was clear, the temperature was 78. At Albertton, it was clear and 75, wind calm. At Canyon, it was clear and 77, wind calm. At Clemson, it was clear and 77, wind southwest at 3. Elsewhere across Georgia, at Atlanta it was partly cloudy and 80, wind southeast at 7. At Cartersville, it was clear and 81, wind calm. At Lawrenceville, it was clear, wind east at 6. At Macon, it was clear and 77, wind east at 6. At Rome, it was clear and 80, wind calm. At Augusta, it was clear and 79, wind south at 3. At Savannah, it was partly cloudy and 78, wind southeast at 9. Elsewhere across the region, at Chattanooga, it was partly cloudy and 81, wind southeast at 5. At Asheville, it was clear and 75, wind south at 7. At Greenville-Spartanburg, it was clear and 79, wind south at 7. Here is the hazardous weather outlook. This hazardous weather outlook is for North and Central Georgia. For tonight, no hazardous weather is expected at this time. And now the extended outlook for the period Friday through Wednesday, scattered thunderstorms will return to the forecast in the afternoon beginning Sunday and running through Wednesday. While widespread severe weather is not expected, storms could include heavy rain, gusty winds, and frequent lightning. Spotter information statement, spotter activation will not be needed through tonight. Here is the official forecast from your National Weather Service for the Athens listening area. Tonight, clear. Lows in the upper 50s. Light and variable winds, becoming northwest around 5 miles an hour after midnight. Friday, sunny. Highs in the mid-80s. Southwest.

5 to 10 miles an hour. Friday night, partly cloudy in the evening, then clearing. Lows in the lower 60s. Light and variable winds. Saturday, mostly sunny. Highs in the upper 80s. Southwest winds 5 to 10 miles an hour. Saturday night, partly cloudy. Lows in the mid-60s. Light and variable winds. And now the extended forecast. Sunday and Sunday night, mostly cloudy. A slight chance of showers and thunderstorms. Highs in the upper 80s. Lows in the upper 60s. Monday and Monday night, mostly cloudy with a chance of showers and thunderstorms. Highs in the mid-80s. Lows in the upper 60s. Tuesday and Tuesday night, mostly cloudy. A chance of showers and thunderstorms. Highs in the lower 80s. Lows in the mid-60s. Wednesday and Wednesday night, mostly cloudy. A chance of showers and thunderstorms. Highs in the mid-80s. Lows in the mid-60s. Thursday and Thursday night, partly cloudy. A chance of showers and thunderstorms. Highs in the upper 80s. Lows in the upper 60s. For more detailed weather, water, and climate information, please visit our website at weather.gov/Atlanta. The current time is 8:13 p.m. Eastern Daylight Time. Here are the 8 p.m. weather observations from around the area. At Athens, it was clear, the temperature was 77 degrees, dew point 55 degrees, relative humidity 46%, wind calm, pressure was 30.15 inches and steady. At Gainesville, it was clear and 78, wind southeast at 3. At Winder, it was clear, the temperature was 77. At Greensboro, it was clear and 81, wind calm. At Jefferson, it was clear and 77, wind south at 3. At Monroe, it was clear, the temperature was 78. At Albertton, it was clear and 75, wind calm. At Canyon, it was clear and 77, wind calm. At Clemson, it was clear and 77, wind southwest at 3. Elsewhere across Georgia, at Atlanta it was partly cloudy and 80, wind southeast at 7. At Cartersville, it was clear and 81, wind calm. At Lawrenceville, it was clear, wind east at 6. At Macon, it was clear and 77, wind east at 6. At Rome, it was clear and 80, wind calm. At Augusta, it was clear and 79, wind south at 3. At Savannah, it was partly cloudy and 78, wind southeast at 9. Elsewhere across the region, at Chattanooga, it was partly cloudy and 81, wind southeast at 5. At Asheville, it was clear and 75, wind south at 7. At Greenville-Spartanburg, it was clear and 79, wind south at 7. Here is the hazardous weather outlook. This hazardous weather outlook is for North and Central Georgia. For tonight, no hazardous weather is expected at this time. And now the extended outlook for the period Friday through Wednesday, scattered thunderstorms will return to the forecast in the afternoon beginning Sunday and running through Wednesday. While widespread severe weather is not expected, storms could include heavy rain, gusty winds, and frequent lightning. Spotter information statement, spotter activation will not be needed through tonight. Here is the official forecast from your National Weather Service for the Athens listening area. Tonight, clear. Lows in the upper 50s. Light and variable winds, becoming northwest around 5 miles an hour after midnight. Friday, sunny. Highs in the mid-80s. South winds 5 to 10 miles an hour. Friday night, partly cloudy in the evening then clearing. Lows in the lower 60s. Light and variable winds. Saturday, mostly sunny. Highs in the upper 80s. Southwest winds 5 to 10 miles an hour. Saturday night, partly cloudy. Lows in the mid-60s. Light and variable winds.

And now the extended forecast. Sunday and Sunday night, mostly cloudy. A slight chance of showers and thunderstorms. Highs in the upper 80s. Lows in the upper 60s. Monday and Monday night, mostly cloudy with a chance of showers and thunderstorms. Highs in the mid-80s. Lows in the upper 60s. Tuesday and Tuesday night, mostly cloudy. A chance of showers and thunderstorms. Highs in the lower 80s. Lows in the mid-60s. Wednesday and Wednesday night, mostly cloudy. A chance of showers and thunderstorms. Highs in the mid-80s. Lows in the mid-60s. Thursday and Thursday night, partly cloudy. A chance of showers and thunderstorms. Highs in the upper 80s. Lows in the upper 60s. For more detailed weather, water, and climate information, please visit our website at weather.gov/Atlanta. The current time is 8:18 p.m. Eastern Daylight Time. Here are the 8 p.m. weather observations from around the area. At Athens, it was clear, the temperature was 77 degrees, dew point 55 degrees, relative humidity 46%, wind calm, pressure was 30.15 inches and steady. At Gainesville, it was clear and 78, wind southeast at 3. At Winder, it was clear, the temperature was 77. At Greensboro, it was clear and 81, wind calm. At Jefferson, it was clear and 77, wind south at 3. At Monroe, it was clear, the temperature was 78. At Albertton, it was clear and 75, wind calm. At Canyon, it was clear and 77, wind calm. At Clemson, it was clear and 77, wind southwest at 3. Elsewhere across Georgia, at Atlanta it was partly cloudy and 80, wind southeast at 7. At Cartersville, it was clear and 81, wind calm. At Lawrenceville, it was clear, wind east at 6. At Macon, it was clear and 77, wind east at 6. At Rome, it was clear and 80, wind calm. At Augusta, it was clear and 79, wind south at 3. At Savannah, it was partly cloudy and 78, wind southeast at 9. Elsewhere across the region, at Chattanooga, it was partly cloudy and 81, wind southeast at 5. At Asheville, it was clear and 75, wind south at 7. At Greenville-Spartanburg, it was clear and 79, wind south at 7. Here is the hazardous weather outlook. This hazardous weather outlook is for North and Central Georgia. For tonight, no hazardous weather is expected at this time. And now the extended outlook for the period Friday through Wednesday, scattered thunderstorms will return to the forecast in the afternoon beginning Sunday and running through Wednesday. While widespread severe weather is not expected, storms could include heavy rain, gusty winds, and frequent lightning. Spotter information statement, spotter activation will not be needed through tonight. Here is the official forecast from your National Weather Service for the Athens listening area. Tonight, clear. Lows in the upper 50s. Light and variable winds, becoming northwest around 5 miles an hour after midnight. Friday, sunny. Highs in the mid-80s. South winds 5 to 10 miles an hour. Friday night, partly cloudy in the evening then clearing. Lows in the lower 60s. Light and variable winds. Saturday, mostly sunny. Highs in the upper 80s. Southwest winds 5 to 10 miles an hour. Saturday night, partly cloudy. Lows in the mid-60s. Light and variable winds. And now the extended forecast. Sunday and Sunday night, mostly cloudy. A slight chance of showers and thunderstorms. Highs in the upper 80s. Lows in the upper 60s. Monday and Monday night, mostly cloudy with a chance of showers and thunderstorms. Highs in the mid-80s. Lows in the upper 60s. Tuesday and Tuesday night, mostly

cloudy. A chance of showers and thunderstorms. Highs in the lower 80s. Lows in the mid 60s. Wednesday and Wednesday night, mostly cloudy. A chance of showers and thunderstorms. Highs in the mid 80s. Lows in the mid 60s. Thursday and Thursday night, partly cloudy. A chance of showers and thunderstorms. Highs in the upper 80s. Lows in the upper 60s. For more detailed weather, water, and climate information, please visit our website at weather.gov/Atlanta. The current time is 8:22 p.m. Eastern Daylight Time. Here are the 8 p.m. weather observations from around the area. At Athens, it was clear, the temperature was 77 degrees, dew point 55 degrees, relative humidity 46%, wind calm, pressure was 30.15 inches and steady. At Gainesville, it was clear and 78, wind southeast at 3. At Winder, it was clear, the temperature was 77. At Greensboro, it was clear and 81, wind calm. At Jefferson, it was clear and 77, wind south at 3. At Monroe, it was clear, the temperature was 78. At Albertton, it was clear and 75, wind calm. At Canyon, it was clear and 77, wind calm. At Clemson, it was clear and 77, wind southwest at 3. Elsewhere across Georgia, at Atlanta it was partly cloudy and 80, wind southeast at 7. At Cartersville, it was clear and 81, wind calm. At Lawrenceville, it was clear, wind east at 6. At Macon, it was clear and 77, wind east at 6. At Rome, it was clear and 80, wind calm. At Augusta, it was clear and 79, wind south at 3. At Savannah, it was partly cloudy and 78, wind southeast at 9. Elsewhere across the region, at Chattanooga, it was partly cloudy and 81, wind southeast at 5. At Asheville, it was clear and 75, wind south at 7. At Greenville-Spartanburg, it was clear and 79, wind south at 7. Here is the hazardous weather outlook. This hazardous weather outlook is for North and Central Georgia. For tonight, no hazardous weather is expected at this time. And now the extended outlook for the period Friday through Wednesday, scattered thunderstorms will return to the forecast in the afternoon beginning Sunday and running through Wednesday. While widespread severe weather is not expected, storms could include heavy rain, gusty winds, and frequent lightning. Spotter information statement, spotter activation will not be needed through tonight. Here is the official forecast from your National Weather Service for the Athens listening area. Tonight, clear. Lows in the upper 50s. Light and variable winds, becoming northwest around 5 miles an hour after midnight. Friday, sunny. Highs in the mid 80s. South winds 5 to 10 miles an hour. Friday night, partly cloudy in the evening then clearing. Lows in the lower 60s. Light and variable winds. Saturday, mostly sunny. Highs in the upper 80s. Southwest winds 5 to 10 miles an hour. Saturday night, partly cloudy. Lows in the mid 60s. Light and variable winds. And now the extended forecast. Sunday and Sunday night, mostly cloudy. A slight chance of showers and thunderstorms. Highs in the upper 80s. Lows in the upper 60s. Monday and Monday night, mostly cloudy with a chance of showers and thunderstorms. Highs in the mid 80s. Lows in the upper 60s. Tuesday and Tuesday night, mostly cloudy. A chance of showers and thunderstorms. Highs in the lower 80s. Lows in the mid 60s. Wednesday and Wednesday night, mostly cloudy. A chance of showers and thunderstorms. Highs in the mid 80s. Lows in the mid 60s. Thursday and Thursday night, partly cloudy. A chance of showers and thunderstorms.

in the upper 80s, lows in the upper 60s. 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The current time is 8:27 p.m. Eastern Daylight Time. Here are the 8 p.m. weather observations from around the area. At Athens, it was clear. The temperature was 77 degrees, dew point 55 degrees, relative humidity 46%, wind calm, pressure was 30.15 inches and steady. At Gainesville, it was clear and 78, wind southeast at 3. At Winder, it was clear, the temperature was 77. At Greensboro, it was clear and 81, wind calm. At Jefferson, it was clear and 77, wind south at 3. At Monroe, it was clear, the temperature was 78. At Albertton, it was clear and 75, wind calm. At Canyon, it was clear and 77, wind calm. At Clemson, it was clear and 77, wind southwest at 3. Elsewhere across Georgia, at Atlanta it was partly cloudy and 80, wind southeast at 7. At Cartersville, it was clear and 81, wind calm. At Lawrenceville, it was clear, wind east at 6. At Macon, it was clear and 77, wind east at 6. At Rome, it was clear and 80, wind calm. At Augusta, it was clear and 79, wind south at 3. At Savannah, it was partly cloudy and 78, wind southeast at 9. Elsewhere across the region, at Chattanooga, it was partly cloudy and 81, wind southeast at 5. At Asheville, it was clear and 75, wind south at 7. At Greenville-Spartanburg, it was clear and 79, wind south at 7. Here is the hazardous weather outlook. This hazardous weather outlook is for North and Central Georgia. For tonight, no hazardous weather is expected at this time. And now the extended outlook for the period Friday through Wednesday, scattered thunderstorms will return to the forecast in the afternoon beginning Sunday and running through Wednesday. While widespread severe weather is not expected, storms could include heavy rain, gusty winds, and frequent lightning. Spotter information statement, spotter activation will not be needed through tonight. Here is the official forecast from your National Weather Service. For the Athens listening area. Tonight, clear. Lows in the upper 50s. Light and variable winds, becoming northwest around 5 miles an hour after midnight. Friday, sunny. Highs in the mid 80s. South winds 5 to 10 miles an hour. Friday night, partly cloudy in the evening then clearing. Lows in the lower 60s. Light and variable winds. Saturday, mostly sunny. Highs in the upper 80s. Southwest winds 5 to 10 miles an hour. Saturday night, partly cloudy. Lows in the mid-60s. Light and variable winds. And now the extended forecast. Sunday and Sunday night, mostly cloudy. A slight chance of showers and thunderstorms. Highs in the upper 80s. Lows in the upper 60s. Monday and Monday night, mostly cloudy with a chance of showers and thunderstorms. Highs in the mid 80s. Lows in the upper 60s. Tuesday and Tuesday night, mostly cloudy. A chance of showers and thunderstorms. Highs in the lower 80s. Lows in the mid 60s. Wednesday and Wednesday night, mostly cloudy. A chance of showers and thunderstorms. Highs in the mid-80s. Lows in the mid-60s. Thursday and Thursday night, partly cloudy. A chance of showers and thunderstorms. Highs in the upper 80s. Lows in the upper 60s. For more detailed weather, water, and climate information, please visit our website at weather.gov/Atlanta. The current time is 8:31 p.m. Eastern Daylight Time. Here are the 8 p.m. weather observations from around the area. At Athens, it was clear, the temperature was 77 degrees.

degrees. Dew point 55 degrees. Relative humidity 46%. Wind calm. Pressure was 30.15 inches and steady. At Gainesville, it was clear at 78. Wind southeast at 3. At Winder, it was clear. The temperature was 77. At Greensboro, it was clear and 81, wind calm. At Jefferson, it was clear and 77, wind south at 3. At Monroe, it was clear, the temperature was 78. At Albertton, it was clear and 75, wind calm. At Canyon, it was clear and 77, wind calm. At Clemson, it was clear and 77, wind southwest at 3. Elsewhere across Georgia, at Atlanta it was partly cloudy and 80, wind southeast at 7. At Cartersville, it was clear and 81, wind calm. At Lawrenceville, it was clear, wind east at 6. At Macon, it was clear and 77, wind east at 6. At Rome, it was clear and 80. At Lawrenceville, it was clear, wind east at 6. At Macon, it was clear and 77, wind east at 6. At Rome, it was clear and 80, wind calm. At Augusta, it was clear and 79, wind south at 3. At Savannah, it was partly cloudy and 78, wind southeast at 9. Elsewhere across the region, at Chattanooga, it was partly cloudy and 81, wind southeast at 5. At Asheville, it was clear and 75, wind south at 7. At Greenville-Spartanburg, it was clear and 79, wind south at 7. Here is the hazardous weather outlook. This hazardous weather outlook is for North and Central Georgia. For tonight, no hazardous weather is expected at this time. And now the extended outlook for the period Friday through Wednesday. Scattered thunderstorms will return to the forecast in the afternoon beginning Sunday and running through Wednesday. While widespread severe weather is not expected, storms could include heavy rain, gusty winds, and frequent lightning. Spotter information statement, spotter activation will not be needed through tonight. Here is the official forecast from your National Weather Service for the Athens listening area. Tonight, clear. Lows in the upper 50s. Light and variable winds, becoming northwest around 5 miles an hour after midnight. Friday, sunny. Highs in the mid-80s. South winds 5 to 10 miles an hour. Friday night, partly cloudy in the evening then clearing. Lows in the lower 60s. Light and variable winds. Saturday, mostly sunny. Highs in the upper 80s. Southwest winds 5 to 10 miles an hour. Saturday night, partly cloudy. Lows in the mid-60s. Light and variable winds. And now the extended forecast. Sunday and Sunday night, mostly cloudy. A slight chance of showers and thunderstorms. Highs in the upper 80s. Lows in the upper 60s. Monday and Monday night, mostly cloudy with a chance of showers and thunderstorms. Highs in the mid-80s. Lows in the upper 60s. Tuesday and Tuesday night, mostly cloudy. A chance of showers and thunderstorms. Highs in the lower 80s. Lows in the mid-60s. Wednesday and Wednesday night, mostly cloudy. A chance of showers and thunderstorms. Highs in the mid-80s. Lows in the mid-60s. Thursday and Thursday night, partly cloudy. A chance of showers and thunderstorms. Highs in the upper 80s. Lows in the upper 60s. For more detailed weather, water, and climate information, please visit our website at weather.gov/Atlanta. The current time is 8:36 p.m. Eastern Daylight Time. Here are the 8 p.m. weather observations from around the area. At Athens, it was clear, the temperature was 77 degrees, dew point 55 degrees, relative humidity 46%, wind calm, pressure was 30.15 inches and steady. At Gainesville, it was clear and 78, wind southeast at 3. At Winder, it was clear.

Clear. The temperature was 77. At Greensboro, it was clear and 81. Wind calm. At Jefferson, it was clear and 77. Wind south at 3. At Monroe, it was clear. The temperature was 78. At Albertton, it was clear and 75. Wind calm. At Canyon, it was clear and 77. Wind calm. At Clemson, it was clear and 77. Wind southwest at 3. Elsewhere across Georgia, at Atlanta it was partly cloudy and 80. Wind southeast at 7. At Cartersville, it was clear and 81. Wind calm. At Lawrenceville, it was clear. Wind east at 6. At Macon, it was clear and 77. Wind east at 6. At Rome, it was clear and 80. Wind calm. At Augusta, it was clear and 79, wind south at 3. At Savannah, it was partly cloudy and 78, wind southeast at 9. Elsewhere across the region, at Chattanooga, it was partly cloudy and 81, wind southeast at 5. At Asheville, it was clear and 75, wind south at 7. At Greenville-Spartanburg, it was clear and 79, wind south at 7. Here is the hazardous weather outlook. This hazardous weather outlook is for North and Central Georgia. For tonight, no hazardous weather is expected at this time. And now the extended outlook for the period Friday through Wednesday. Scattered thunderstorms will return to the forecast in the afternoon beginning Sunday and running through Wednesday. While widespread severe weather is not expected, storms could include heavy rain, gusty winds, and frequent lightning. Spotter information statement. Spotter activation will not be needed through tonight. Here is the official forecast from your National Weather Service for the Athens listening area. Tonight, clear. Lows in the upper 50s. Light and variable winds, becoming northwest around 5 miles an hour after midnight. Friday, sunny. Highs in the mid-80s. South winds 5 to 10 miles an hour. Friday night, partly cloudy in the evening then clearing. Lows in the lower 60s. Light and variable winds. Saturday, mostly sunny. Highs in the upper 80s. Southwest winds 5 to 10 miles an hour. Saturday night, partly cloudy. Lows in the mid 60s. Light and variable winds. And now the extended forecast. Sunday and Sunday night, mostly cloudy. A slight chance of showers and thunderstorms. Highs in the upper 80s. Lows in the upper 60s. Monday and Monday night, mostly cloudy with a chance of showers and thunderstorms. Highs in the mid 80s. Lows in the upper 60s. Tuesday and Tuesday night, mostly cloudy. A chance of showers and thunderstorms. Highs in the lower 80s. Lows in the mid 60s. Wednesday and Wednesday night, mostly cloudy. A chance of showers and thunderstorms. Highs in the mid 80s. Lows in the mid 60s. Thursday and Thursday night, partly cloudy. A chance of showers and thunderstorms. Highs in the upper 80s. Lows in the upper 60s. For more detailed weather, water, and climate information, please visit our website at weather.gov/Atlanta. 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The current time is 8:41 p.m. Eastern Daylight Time. Here are the 8 p.m. weather observations.

At Atlanta, it was partly cloudy and 80, wind southeast at 7. At Cartersville, it was clear and 81, wind calm. At Lawrenceville, it was clear, wind east at 6. At Macon, it was clear and 77, wind east at 6. At Rome, it was clear and 80, wind calm. At Augusta, it was clear and 79, wind south at 3. At Savannah, it was partly cloudy and 78, wind southeast at 9. Elsewhere across the region, at Chattanooga, it was partly cloudy and 81, wind southeast at 5. At Asheville, it was clear and 75, wind south at 7. At Greenville-Spartanburg, it was clear and 79, wind south at 7. Here is the hazardous weather outlook. This hazardous weather outlook is for North and Central Georgia. For tonight, no hazardous weather is expected at this time. And now the extended outlook for the period Friday through Wednesday, scattered thunderstorms will return to the forecast in the afternoon beginning Sunday and running through Wednesday. While widespread severe weather is not expected, storms could include heavy rain, gusty winds, and frequent lightning. Spotter information statement, spotter activation will not be needed through tonight. Here is the official forecast from your National Weather Service for the Athens listening area. Tonight, clear. Lows in the upper 50s. Light and variable winds, becoming northwest around 5 miles an hour after midnight. Friday, sunny. Highs in the mid-80s. South winds 5 to 10 miles an hour. Friday night, partly cloudy in the evening then clearing. Lows in the lower 60s. Light and variable winds. Saturday, mostly sunny. Highs in the upper 80s. Southwest winds 5 to 10 miles an hour. Saturday night, partly cloudy. Lows in the mid-60s. Light and variable winds. And now the extended forecast. Sunday and Sunday night, mostly cloudy. A slight chance of showers and thunderstorms. Highs in the upper 80s. Lows in the upper 60s. Monday and Monday night, mostly cloudy with a chance of showers and thunderstorms. Highs in the mid-80s. Lows in the upper 60s. Tuesday and Tuesday night, mostly cloudy. A chance of showers and thunderstorms. Highs in the lower 80s. Lows in the mid-60s. Wednesday and Wednesday night, mostly cloudy. A chance of showers and thunderstorms. Highs in the mid-80s. Lows in the mid-60s. Thursday and Thursday night, partly cloudy. A chance of showers and thunderstorms. Highs in the upper 80s. Lows in the upper 60s. For more detailed weather, water, and climate information, please visit our website at weather.gov/Atlanta. The current time is 8:55 p.m. Eastern Daylight Time. Here are the 8 p.m. weather observations from around the area. At Athens, it was clear, the temperature was 77 degrees, dew point 55 degrees, relative humidity 46%, wind calm, pressure was 30.15 inches and steady. At Gainesville, it was clear and 78, wind southeast at 3. At Winder, it was clear, the temperature was 77. At Greensboro, it was clear and 81, wind calm. At Jefferson, it was clear and 77, wind south at 3. At Monroe, it was clear, the temperature was 78. At Albertton, it was clear and 75, wind calm. At Canyon, it was clear and 77, wind calm. At Clemson, it was clear and 77, wind southwest at 3. Elsewhere across Georgia, at Atlanta it was partly cloudy and 80, wind southeast at 7. At Cartersville, it was clear and 81, wind calm. At Lawrenceville, it was clear, wind east at 6. At Macon, it was clear and 77, wind east at 6. At Rome, it was clear and 80, wind calm. At Augusta, it was clear and 79, wind south at 3.

While widespread severe weather is not expected, storms could include heavy rain, gusty winds, and frequent lightning. Spotter information statement. Spotter activation will not be needed through tonight. Here is the official forecast from your National Weather Service for the Athens listening area. Tonight, clear. Lows in the upper 50s. Light and variable winds, becoming northwest around 5 miles an hour after midnight. Friday, sunny. Highs in the mid-80s. South winds 5 to 10 miles an hour. Friday night, partly cloudy in the evening then clearing. Lows in the lower 60s. Light and variable winds. Saturday, mostly sunny. Highs in the upper 80s. Southwest winds 5 to 10 miles an hour. Saturday night, partly cloudy. Lows in the mid-60s. Light and variable winds. And now the extended forecast. Sunday and Sunday night, mostly cloudy. A slight chance of showers and thunderstorms. Highs in the upper 80s. Lows in the upper 60s. Monday and Monday night, mostly cloudy with a chance of showers and thunderstorms. Highs in the mid-80s. Lows in the upper 60s. Tuesday and Tuesday night, mostly cloudy. A chance of showers and thunderstorms. Highs in the lower 80s. Lows in the mid-60s. Wednesday and Wednesday night, mostly cloudy. A chance of showers and thunderstorms. Highs in the mid-80s. Lows in the mid-60s. Thursday and Thursday night, partly cloudy. A chance of showers and thunderstorms. Highs in the upper 80s. Lows in the upper 60s. For more detailed weather, water, and climate information, please visit our website at weather.gov/Atlanta. The current time is 8:59 p.m. Eastern Daylight Time. Here are the 8 p.m. weather observations from around the area. At Athens, it was clear, the temperature was 77 degrees, dew point 55 degrees, relative humidity 46%, wind calm, pressure was 30.15 inches and steady. At Gainesville, it was clear and 78, wind southeast at 3. At Winder, it was clear, the temperature was 77. At Greensboro, it was clear and 81, wind calm. At Jefferson, it was clear and 77, wind south at 3. At Monroe, it was clear, the temperature was 78. At Albertton, it was clear and 75, wind calm. At Canyon, it was clear and 77, wind calm. At Clemson, it was clear and 77, wind southwest at 3. Elsewhere across Georgia, at Atlanta it was partly cloudy and 80, wind southeast at 7. At Cartersville, it was clear and 81, wind calm. At Lawrenceville, it was clear, wind east at 6. At Macon, it was clear and 77, wind east at 6. At Rome, it was clear and 80, wind calm. At Augusta, it was clear and 79, wind south at 3. At Savannah, it was partly cloudy and 78, wind southeast at 9. Elsewhere across the region, at Chattanooga, it was partly cloudy and 81, wind southeast at 5. At Asheville, it was clear and 75, wind south at 7. At Greenville-Spartanburg, it was clear and 79, wind south at 7. Here is the hazardous weather outlook. This hazardous weather outlook is for North and Central Georgia. For tonight, no hazardous weather is expected at this time. And now the extended outlook for the period Friday through Wednesday, scattered thunderstorms will return to the forecast in the afternoon beginning Sunday and running through Wednesday. While widespread severe weather is not expected, storms could include heavy rain, gusty winds, and frequent lightning. Spotter information statement. Spotter activation will not be needed through tonight. Here is the official forecast from your National Weather Service for the Athens listening area. Tonight, clear. Lows in the upper 50s. Light and variable winds becoming

west around 5 miles an hour after midnight. Friday, sunny. Highs in the mid-80s. South winds 5 to 10 miles an hour. Friday night, partly cloudy in the evening then clearing. Lows in the lower 60s. Light and variable winds. Saturday, mostly sunny. Highs in the upper 80s. Southwest winds 5 to 10 miles an hour. Saturday night, partly cloudy. Lows in the mid-60s. Light and variable winds. And now the extended forecast. Sunday and Sunday night, mostly cloudy. A slight chance of showers and thunderstorms. Highs in the upper 80s. Lows in the upper 60s. Monday and Monday night, mostly cloudy with a chance of showers and thunderstorms. Highs in the mid-80s. Lows in the upper 60s. Tuesday and Tuesday night, mostly cloudy. A chance of showers and thunderstorms. Highs in the lower 80s. Lows in the mid-60s. Wednesday and Wednesday night, mostly cloudy. A chance of showers and thunderstorms. Highs in the mid-80s. Lows in the mid-60s. Thursday and Thursday night, partly cloudy. A chance of showers and thunderstorms. Highs in the upper 80s. Lows in the upper 60s. For more detailed weather, water, and climate information, please visit our website at weather.gov/Atlanta. The current time is 9:04 p.m. Eastern Daylight Time. Here are the 9 p.m. weather observations from around the area. At Athens, it was clear, the temperature was 71 degrees, dew point 57 degrees, relative humidity 61%, wind calm, pressure was 30.15 inches and steady. At Gainesville, it was clear and 73, wind calm. At Winder, it was clear, the temperature was 72. At Greensboro, it was clear and 72, wind calm. At Jefferson, it was clear and 70, wind calm. At Monroe, it was clear, the temperature was 70. At Albertton, it was clear and 69, wind calm. At Canyon, it was clear and 70, wind east at 3. At Clemson, it was clear and 74, wind southwest at 3. Elsewhere across Georgia, at Atlanta it was partly cloudy and 76, wind southeast at 7. At Cartersville, it was clear and 75, wind calm. At Lawrenceville, it was clear, wind calm. At Macon, it was clear and 70, wind east at 5. At Rome, it was clear and 71, wind calm. At Augusta, it was clear and 72, wind calm. At Savannah, it was partly cloudy and 74, wind south at 8. Elsewhere across the region, at Chattanooga, it was partly cloudy and 79, wind south at 3. At Asheville, it was clear, the temperature was 70. At Greenville-Spartanburg, it was clear and 74, wind south at 6. Here is the hazardous weather outlook. This hazardous weather outlook is for North and Central Georgia. For tonight, no hazardous weather is expected at this time. And now the extended outlook for the period Friday through Wednesday, scattered thunderstorms will return to the forecast in the afternoon beginning Sunday and running through Wednesday. While widespread severe weather is not expected, storms could include heavy rain, gusty winds, and frequent lightning. Spotter information statement, spotter activation will not be needed through tonight. Here is the official forecast from your National Weather Service for the Athens listening area. Tonight, clear. Lows in the upper 50s. Light and variable winds, becoming northwest around 5 miles an hour after midnight. Friday, sunny. Highs in the mid-80s. South winds 5 to 10 miles an hour. Friday night, partly cloudy in the evening then clearing. Lows in the lower 60s. Light and variable winds. Saturday, mostly sunny. Highs in the upper 80s. Southwest winds 5 to 10 miles an hour. Saturday night,

Partly cloudy. Lows in the mid-60s. Light and variable winds. And now the extended forecast. Sunday and Sunday night, mostly cloudy. A slight chance of showers and thunderstorms. Highs in the upper 80s. Lows in the upper 60s. Monday and Monday night, mostly cloudy with a chance of showers and thunderstorms. Highs in the mid-80s. Lows in the upper 60s. Tuesday and Tuesday night, mostly cloudy. A chance of showers and thunderstorms. Highs in the lower 80s. Lows in the mid-60s. Wednesday and Wednesday night, mostly cloudy. A chance of showers and thunderstorms. Highs in the mid-80s. Lows in the mid-60s. Thursday and Thursday night, partly cloudy. A chance of showers and thunderstorms. Highs in the upper 80s. Lows in the upper 60s. For more detailed weather, water, and climate information, please visit our website at weather.gov/Atlanta. The current time is 9:08 p.m. Eastern Daylight Time. Here are the 9 p.m. weather observations from around the area. At Athens, it was clear, the temperature was 71 degrees, dew point 57 degrees, relative humidity 61%, wind calm, pressure was 30.15 inches and steady. At Gainesville, it was clear and 73, wind calm. At Winder, it was clear, the temperature was 72. At Greensboro, it was clear and 72, wind calm. At Jefferson, it was clear and 70, wind calm. At Monroe, it was clear, the temperature was 70. At Albertton, it was clear and 69, wind calm. At Canyon, it was clear and 70, wind east at 3. At Clemson, it was clear and 74, wind southwest at 3. Elsewhere across Georgia, at Atlanta it was partly cloudy and 76, wind southeast at 7. At Cartersville, it was clear and 75, wind calm. At Lawrenceville, it was clear, wind calm. At Macon, it was clear and 70, wind east at 5. At Rome, it was clear and 71, wind calm. At Augusta, it was clear and 72, wind calm. At Savannah, it was partly cloudy and 74, wind south at 8. Elsewhere across the region, at Chattanooga, it was partly cloudy and 79, wind south at 3. At Asheville, it was clear, the temperature was 70. At Greenville-Spartanburg, it was clear and 74, wind south at 6. Here is the hazardous weather outlook. This hazardous weather outlook is for North and Central Georgia. For tonight, no hazardous weather is expected at this time. And now the extended outlook for the period Friday through Wednesday, scattered thunderstorms will return to the forecast in the afternoon beginning Sunday and running through Wednesday. While widespread severe weather is not expected, storms could include heavy rain, gusty winds, and frequent lightning. Spotter information statement, spotter activation will not be needed through tonight. Here is the official forecast from your National Weather Service for the Athens listening area. Tonight, clear. Lows in the upper 50s. Light and variable winds, becoming northwest around 5 miles an hour after midnight. Friday, sunny. Highs in the mid-80s. South winds 5 to 10 miles an hour. Friday night, partly cloudy in the evening then clearing. Lows in the lower 60s. Light and variable winds. Saturday, mostly sunny. Highs in the upper 80s. Southwest winds 5 to 10 miles an hour. Saturday night, partly cloudy. Lows in the mid-60s. Light and variable winds. And now the extended forecast. Sunday and Sunday night, mostly cloudy. A slight chance of showers and thunderstorms. Highs in the upper 80s. Lows in the upper 60s. Monday and Monday night, mostly cloudy with a chance of showers and thunderstorms. Highs in the mid-80s. Lows in the upper 60s.

50s. Tuesday and Tuesday night, mostly cloudy. A chance of showers and thunderstorms. Highs in the lower 80s. Lows in the mid-60s. Wednesday and Wednesday night, mostly cloudy. A chance of showers and thunderstorms. Highs in the mid-80s. Lows in the mid-60s. Thursday and Thursday night, partly cloudy. A chance of showers and thunderstorms. Highs in the upper 80s. Lows in the upper 60s. 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The current time is 9:13 p.m. Eastern Daylight Time. Here are the 9 p.m. weather observations from around the area. At Athens, it was clear, the temperature was 71 degrees, dew point 57 degrees, relative humidity 61%, wind calm, pressure was 30.15 inches and steady. At Gainesville, it was clear and 73, wind calm. At Winder, it was clear, the temperature was 72. At Greensboro, it was clear and 72, wind calm. At Jefferson, it was clear and 70, wind calm. At Monroe, it was clear, the temperature was 70. At Albertton, it was clear and 69, wind calm. At Canyon, it was clear and 70, wind east at 3. At Clemson, it was clear and 74, wind southwest at 3. Elsewhere across Georgia, at Atlanta it was partly cloudy and 76, wind southeast at 7. At Cartersville, it was clear and 75, wind calm. At Lawrenceville, it was clear, wind calm. At Macon, it was clear and 70, wind east at 5. At Rome, it was clear and 71, wind calm. At Augusta, it was clear and 72, wind calm. At Savannah, it was partly cloudy and 74, wind south at 8. Elsewhere across the region, at Chattanooga, it was partly cloudy and 79, wind south at 3. At Asheville, it was clear, the temperature was 70. At Greenville-Spartanburg, it was clear and 74, wind south at 6. Here is the hazardous weather outlook. This hazardous weather outlook is for North and Central Georgia. For tonight, no hazardous weather is expected at this time. And now the extended outlook for the period Friday through Wednesday, scattered thunderstorms will return to the forecast in the afternoon beginning Sunday and running through Wednesday. While widespread severe weather is not expected, storms could include heavy rain, gusty winds, and frequent lightning. Spotter information statement, spotter activation will not be needed through tonight. Here is the official forecast from your National Weather Service for the Athens listening area. Tonight, clear. Lows in the upper 50s. Light and variable winds, becoming northwest around 5 miles an hour after midnight. Friday, sunny. Highs in the mid-80s. South winds 5 to 10 miles an hour. Friday night, partly cloudy in the evening then clearing. Lows in the lower 60s. Light and variable winds. Saturday, mostly sunny. Highs in the upper 80s. Southwest winds 5 to 10 miles an hour. Saturday night, partly cloudy. Lows in the mid-60s. Light and variable winds. And now the extended forecast. Sunday and Sunday night, mostly cloudy. A slight chance of showers and thunderstorms. Highs in the upper 80s. Lows in the upper 60s. Monday and Monday night, mostly cloudy with a chance of showers and thunderstorms. Highs in the mid-80s. Lows in the upper 60s. Tuesday and Tuesday night, mostly cloudy. A chance of showers and thunderstorms. Highs in the lower 80s. Lows in the mid-60s. Wednesday and Wednesday night, mostly cloudy. A chance of showers and thunderstorms. Highs in the mid-80s. Lows in the mid-60s. Thursday and Thursday night, partly cloudy. A chance of showers and thunderstorms.

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The current time is 9:17 p.m. Eastern Daylight Time. Here are the 9 p.m. weather observations from around the area. At Athens, it was clear, the temperature was 71 degrees, dew point 57 degrees, relative humidity 61%, wind calm, pressure was 30.15 inches and steady. At Gainesville, it was clear and 73, wind calm. At Winder, it was clear, the temperature was 72. At Greensboro, it was clear and 72, wind calm. At Jefferson, it was clear and 70, wind calm. At Monroe, it was clear, the temperature was 70. At Albertton, it was clear and 69, wind calm. At Canyon, it was clear and 70, wind east at 3. At Clemson, it was clear and 74, wind southwest at 3. Elsewhere across Georgia, at Atlanta it was partly cloudy and 76, wind southeast at 7. At Cartersville, it was clear and 75, wind calm. At Lawrenceville, it was clear, wind calm. At Macon, it was clear and 70, wind east at 5. At Rome, it was clear and 71, wind calm. At Augusta, it was clear and 72, wind calm. At Savannah, it was partly cloudy and 74, wind south at 8. Elsewhere across the region, at Chattanooga, it was partly cloudy and 79, wind south at 3. At Asheville, it was clear, the temperature was 70. At Greenville-Spartanburg, it was clear and 74, wind south at 6. Here is the hazardous weather outlook. This hazardous weather outlook is for North and Central Georgia. For tonight, no hazardous weather is expected at this time. And now the extended outlook for the period Friday through Wednesday, scattered thunderstorms will return to the forecast in the afternoon beginning Sunday and running through Wednesday. While widespread severe weather is not expected, storms could include heavy rain, gusty winds, and frequent lightning. Spotter information statement, spotter activation will not be needed through tonight. Here is the official forecast from your National Weather Service for the Athens listening area. Tonight, clear. Lows in the upper 50s. Light and variable winds, becoming northwest around 5 miles an hour after midnight. Friday, sunny. Highs in the mid-80s. South winds 5 to 10 miles an hour. Friday night, partly cloudy in the evening then clearing. Lows in the lower 60s. Light and variable winds. Saturday, mostly sunny. Highs in the upper 80s. Southwest winds 5 to 10 miles an hour. Saturday night, partly cloudy. Lows in the mid-60s. Light and variable winds. And now the extended forecast. Sunday and Sunday night, mostly cloudy. A slight chance of showers and thunderstorms. Highs in the upper 80s. Lows in the upper 60s. Monday and Monday night, mostly cloudy with a chance of showers and thunderstorms. Highs in the mid-80s. Lows in the upper 60s. Tuesday and Tuesday night, mostly cloudy. A chance of showers and thunderstorms. Highs in the lower 80s. Lows in the mid-60s. Wednesday and Wednesday night, mostly cloudy. A chance of showers and thunderstorms. Highs in the mid-80s. Lows in the mid-60s. Thursday and Thursday night, partly cloudy. A chance of showers and thunderstorms. Highs in the upper 80s. Lows in the upper 60s. For more detailed weather, water, and climate information, please visit our website at weather.gov/Atlanta. The current time is 9:22 p.m. Eastern Daylight Time. Here are the 9 p.m. weather observations from around the area. At Athens, it was clear, the temperature was 71 degrees, dew point 50.

7 degrees, relative humidity 61%, wind calm, pressure was 30.15 inches and steady. At Gainesville, it was clear and 73, wind calm. At Winder, it was clear, the temperature was 72. At Greensboro, it was clear and 72, wind calm. At Jefferson, it was clear and 70, wind calm. At Monroe, it was clear, the temperature was 70. At Albertton, it was clear and 69, wind calm. At Canyon, it was clear and 70, wind east at 3. At Clemson, it was clear and 74, wind southwest at 3. Elsewhere across Georgia, at Atlanta it was partly cloudy and 76, wind southeast at 7. At Cartersville, it was clear and 75, wind calm. At Lawrenceville, it was clear, wind calm. At Macon, it was clear and 70, wind east at 5. At Rome, it was clear and 71, wind calm. At Augusta, it was clear and 72, wind calm. At Savannah, it was partly cloudy and 74, wind south at 8. Elsewhere across the region, at Chattanooga, it was partly cloudy and 79, wind south at 3. At Asheville, it was clear, the temperature was 70. At Greenville-Spartanburg, it was clear and 74, wind south at 6. Here is the hazardous weather outlook. This hazardous weather outlook is for North and Central Georgia. For tonight, no hazardous weather is expected at this time. And now the extended outlook for the period Friday through Wednesday. Scattered thunderstorms will return to the forecast in the afternoon beginning Sunday and running through Wednesday. While widespread severe weather is not expected, storms could include heavy rain, gusty winds, and frequent lightning. Spotter information statement, spotter activation will not be needed through tonight. Here is the official forecast from your National Weather Service for the Athens listening area. Tonight, clear. Lows in the upper 50s. Light and variable winds, becoming northwest around 5 miles an hour after midnight. Friday, sunny. Highs in the mid-80s. South winds 5 to 10 miles an hour. Friday night, partly cloudy in the evening then clearing. Lows in the lower 60s. Light and variable winds. Saturday, mostly sunny. Highs in the upper 80s. Southwest winds 5 to 10 miles an hour. Saturday night, partly cloudy. Lows in the mid-60s. Light and variable winds. And now the extended forecast. Sunday and Sunday night, mostly cloudy. A slight chance of showers and thunderstorms. Highs in the upper 80s. Lows in the upper 60s. Monday and Monday night, mostly cloudy with a chance of showers and thunderstorms. Highs in the mid-80s. Lows in the upper 60s. Tuesday and Tuesday night, mostly cloudy. A chance of showers and thunderstorms. Highs in the lower 80s. Lows in the mid-60s. Wednesday and Wednesday night, mostly cloudy. A chance of showers and thunderstorms. Highs in the mid-80s. Lows in the mid-60s. Thursday and Thursday night, partly cloudy. A chance of showers and thunderstorms. Highs in the upper 80s. Lows in the upper 60s. For more detailed weather, water, and climate information, please visit our website at weather.gov/Atlanta. The current time is 9:26 p.m. Eastern Daylight Time. Here are the 9 p.m. weather observations from around the area. At Athens, it was clear, the temperature was 71 degrees, dew point 57 degrees, relative humidity 61%, wind calm, pressure was 30.15 inches and steady. At Gainesville, it was clear and 73, wind calm. At Winder, it was clear, the temperature was 72. At Greensboro, it was clear and 72, wind calm. At Jefferson, it was clear and 70, wind calm. At Monroe, it was clear, the temperature was 70.

At Albertton, it was clear and 69, wind calm. At Canyon, it was clear and 70, wind east at 3. At Clemson, it was clear and 74, wind southwest at 3. Elsewhere across Georgia, at Atlanta it was partly cloudy and 76, wind southeast at 7. At Cartersville, it was clear and 75, wind calm. At Lawrenceville, it was clear, wind calm. At Macon, it was clear and 70, wind east at 5. At Rome, it was clear and 71, wind calm. At Augusta, it was clear and 72, wind calm. At Savannah, it was partly cloudy and 74, wind south at 8. Elsewhere across the region, at Chattanooga, it was partly cloudy and 79, wind south at 3. At Asheville, it was clear, the temperature was 70. At Greenville-Spartanburg, it was clear and 74, wind south at 6. Here is the hazardous weather outlook. This hazardous weather outlook is for North and Central Georgia. For tonight, no hazardous weather is expected at this time. And now the extended outlook for the period Friday through Wednesday, scattered thunderstorms will return to the forecast in the afternoon beginning Sunday and running through Wednesday. While widespread severe weather is not expected, storms could include heavy rain, gusty winds, and frequent lightning. Spotter information statement, spotter activation will not be needed through tonight. Here is the official forecast from your National Weather Service for the Athens listening area. Tonight, clear. Lows in the upper 50s. Light and variable winds, becoming northwest around 5 miles an hour after midnight. Friday, sunny. Highs in the mid-80s. South winds 5 to 10 miles an hour. Friday night, partly cloudy in the evening then clearing. Lows in the lower 60s. Light and variable winds. Saturday, mostly sunny. Highs in the upper 80s. Southwest winds 5 to 10 miles an hour. Saturday night, partly cloudy. Lows in the mid-60s. Light and variable winds. And now the extended forecast. Sunday and Sunday night, mostly cloudy. A slight chance of showers and thunderstorms. Highs in the upper 80s. Lows in the upper 60s. Monday and Monday night, mostly cloudy with a chance of showers and thunderstorms. Highs in the mid-80s. Lows in the upper 60s. Tuesday and Tuesday night, mostly cloudy. A chance of showers and thunderstorms. Highs in the lower 80s. Lows in the mid-60s. Wednesday and Wednesday night, mostly cloudy. A chance of showers and thunderstorms. Highs in the mid-80s. Lows in the mid-60s. Thursday and Thursday night, partly cloudy. A chance of showers and thunderstorms. Highs in the upper 80s. Lows in the upper 60s. For more detailed weather, water, and climate information, please visit our website at weather.gov/Atlanta. The current time is 9:31 p.m. Eastern Daylight Time. Here are the 9 p.m. weather observations from around the area. At Athens, it was clear, the temperature was 71 degrees, dew point 57 degrees, relative humidity 61%, wind calm, pressure was 30.15 inches and steady. At Gainesville, it was clear and 73, wind calm. At Winder, it was clear, the temperature was 72. At Greensboro, it was clear and 72, wind calm. At Jefferson, it was clear and 70, wind calm. At Monroe, it was clear, the temperature was 70. At Albertton, it was clear and 69, wind calm. At Canyon, it was clear and 70, wind east at 3. At Clemson, it was clear and 74, wind southwest at 3. Elsewhere across Georgia, at Atlanta it was partly cloudy and 76, wind southeast at 7. At Cartersville, it was clear and 75, wind calm. At Lawrenceville, it was clear, wind calm.

At Macon, it was clear and 70. Wind east at 5. At Rome, it was clear and 71. Wind calm. At Augusta, it was clear and 72. Wind calm. At Savannah, it was partly cloudy and 74. Wind south at 8. Elsewhere across the region, at Chattanooga, it was partly cloudy and 79, wind south at 3. At Asheville, it was clear, the temperature was 70. At Greenville, Spartanburg, it was clear and 79, wind south at 3. At Asheville, it was clear, the temperature was 70. At Greenville, Spartanburg, it was clear and 74, wind south at 6. Here is the hazardous weather outlook. This hazardous weather outlook is for North and Central Georgia. For tonight, no hazardous weather is expected at this time. And now the extended outlook for the period Friday through Wednesday, scattered thunderstorms will return to the forecast in the afternoon beginning Sunday and running through Wednesday. While widespread severe weather is not expected, storms could include heavy rain, gusty winds, and frequent lightning. Spotter information statement, spotter activation will not be needed through tonight. Here is the official forecast from your National Weather Service for the Athens listening area. Tonight, clear. Lows in the upper 50s. Light and variable winds, becoming northwest around 5 miles an hour after midnight. Friday, sunny. Highs in the mid-80s. South winds 5 to 10 miles an hour. Friday night, partly cloudy in the evening then clearing. Lows in the lower 60s. Light and variable winds. Saturday, mostly sunny. Highs in the upper 80s. Southwest winds 5 to 10 miles an hour. Saturday night, partly cloudy. Lows in the mid 60s. Light and variable winds. And now the extended forecast. Sunday and Sunday night, mostly cloudy. A slight chance of showers and thunderstorms. Highs in the upper 80s. Lows in the upper 60s. Monday and Monday night, mostly cloudy with a chance of showers and thunderstorms. Highs in the mid-80s. Lows in the upper 60s. Tuesday and Tuesday night, mostly cloudy. A chance of showers and thunderstorms. Highs in the lower 80s. Lows in the mid-60s. Wednesday and Wednesday night, mostly cloudy. A chance of showers and thunderstorms. Highs in the mid-80s. Lows in the mid-60s. Thursday and Thursday night, partly cloudy. A chance of showers and thunderstorms. Highs in the upper 80s. Lows in the upper 60s. For more detailed weather, water, and climate information, please visit our website at weather.gov/Atlanta. The current time is 9:35 p.m. Eastern Daylight Time. Here are the 9 p.m. weather observations from around the area. At Athens, it was clear, the temperature was 71 degrees, dew point 57 degrees, relative humidity 61%, wind calm, pressure was 30.15 inches and steady. At Gainesville, it was clear and 73, wind calm. At Winder, it was clear, the temperature was 72. At Greensboro, it was clear and 72, wind calm. At Jefferson, it was clear and 70, wind calm. At Monroe, it was clear, the temperature was 70. At Albertton, it was clear and 69, wind calm. At Canyon, it was clear and 70, wind east at 3. At Clemson, it was clear and 74, wind southwest at 3. Elsewhere across Georgia, at Atlanta it was partly cloudy and 76, wind southeast at 7. At Cartersville, it was clear and 75, wind calm. At Lawrenceville, it was clear, wind calm. At Macon, it was clear and 70, wind east at 5. At Rome, it was clear and 71, wind calm. At Augusta, it was clear and 72, wind calm. At Savannah, it was partly cloudy and 74, wind south at 8. Elsewhere across

region. At Chattanooga, it was partly cloudy and 79, wind south at 3. At Asheville, it was clear, the temperature was 70. At Greenville, Spartanburg, it was clear and 74, wind south at 6. Here is the hazardous weather outlook. This hazardous weather outlook is for north and central Georgia. For tonight, no hazardous weather is expected at this time. And now the extended outlook for the period Friday through Wednesday. Scattered thunderstorms will return to the forecast in the afternoon beginning Sunday and running through Wednesday. While widespread severe weather is not expected, storms could include heavy rain, gusty winds, and frequent lightning. Spotter information statement. Spotter activation will not be needed through tonight. Here is the official forecast from your National Weather Service for the Athens listening area. Tonight, clear. Lows in the upper 50s. Light and variable winds, becoming northwest around 5 miles an hour after midnight. Friday, sunny. Highs in the mid-80s. South winds 5 to 10 miles an hour. Friday night, partly cloudy in the evening then clearing. Lows in the lower 60s. Light and variable winds. Saturday, mostly sunny. Highs in the upper 80s. Southwest winds 5 to 10 miles an hour. Saturday night, partly cloudy. Lows in the mid-60s. Light and variable winds. And now the extended forecast. Sunday and Sunday night, mostly cloudy. A slight chance of showers and thunderstorms. Highs in the upper 80s. Lows in the upper 60s. Monday and Monday night, mostly cloudy with a chance of showers and thunderstorms. Highs in the mid-80s. Lows in the upper 60s. Tuesday and Tuesday night, mostly cloudy. A chance of showers and thunderstorms. Highs in the lower 80s. Lows in the mid-60s. Wednesday and Wednesday night, mostly cloudy. A chance of showers and thunderstorms. Highs in the mid-80s. Lows in the mid-60s. Thursday and Thursday night, partly cloudy. A chance of showers and thunderstorms. Highs in the upper 80s. Lows in the upper 60s. For more detailed weather, water, and climate information, please visit our website at weather.gov/Atlanta. 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The current time is 9:41 p.m. Eastern Daylight Time. Here are the 9 p.m. weather observations from around the area. At Athens, it was clear, the temperature was 71 degrees, dew point 57 degrees, relative humidity 61%, wind calm, pressure was 30.15 inches and steady. At Gainesville, it was clear and 73, wind calm. At Winder, it was clear, the temperature was 72. At Greensboro, it was clear and 72, wind calm. At Jefferson, it was clear and 70, wind calm. At Monroe, it was clear, the temperature was 70. At Albertton, it was clear and 69, wind calm. At Canyon, it was clear and 70, wind east at 3. At Clemson, it was clear and 74, wind southwest at 3. Elsewhere across Georgia, at Atlanta it was partly cloudy and 76, wind southeast at 7. At Cartersville, it was clear and 75, wind calm. At Lawrenceville, it was clear, wind calm.

at Macon, it was clear and 70. Wind east at 5. At Rome, it was clear and 71. Wind calm. At Augusta, it was clear and 72. Wind calm. At Savannah, it was partly cloudy and 74. Wind south at 8. Elsewhere across the region, at Chattanooga, it was partly cloudy and 79, wind south at 3. At Asheville, it was clear, the temperature was 70. At Greenville-Spartanburg, it was clear and 74, wind south at 6. Here is the hazardous weather outlook. This hazardous weather outlook is for North and Central Georgia. For tonight, no hazardous weather is expected at this time. And now the extended outlook for the period Friday through Wednesday. Scattered thunderstorms will return to the forecast in the afternoon beginning Sunday and running through Wednesday. While widespread severe weather is not expected, storms could include heavy rain, gusty winds, and frequent lightning. Spotter information statement. Spotter activation will not be needed through tonight. 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Here is the official forecast from your National Weather Service for the Athens listening area. Tonight, clear. Lows in the upper 50s. Light and variable winds, becoming northwest around 5 miles an hour after midnight. Friday, sunny. Highs in the mid-80s. South winds 5 to 10 miles an hour. Friday night, partly cloudy in the evening then clearing. Lows in the lower 60s. Light and variable winds. Saturday, mostly sunny. Highs in the upper 80s. Southwest winds 5 to 10 miles an hour. Saturday night, partly cloudy. Lows in the mid-60s. Light and variable winds. And now the extended forecast. Sunday and Sunday night, mostly cloudy. A slight chance of showers and thunderstorms. Highs in the upper 80s. Lows in the upper 60s. Monday and Monday night, mostly cloudy with a chance of showers and thunderstorms. Highs in the mid-80s. Lows in the upper 60s. Tuesday and Tuesday night, mostly cloudy. A chance of showers and thunderstorms. Highs in the lower 80s. Lows in the mid-60s. Wednesday and Wednesday night, mostly cloudy. A chance of showers and thunderstorms. Highs in the mid-80s. Lows in the mid-60s. Thursday and Thursday night, partly cloudy. A chance of showers and thunderstorms. Highs in the upper 80s. Lows in the upper 60s. For more detailed weather, water, and climate information, please visit our website at weather.gov/Atlanta. The current time is 9:46 p.m. Eastern Daylight Time. Here are the 9 p.m. weather observations from around the area. At Athens, it was clear. The temperature was 71 degrees, dew point 57 degrees, relative humidity 61%, wind calm, pressure was 30.15 inches and steady. At Gainesville, it was clear and 73, wind calm. At Winder, it was clear, the temperature was 72. At Greensboro, it was clear and 72, wind calm. At Jefferson, it was clear and 70, wind calm. At Monroe, it was clear, the temperature was 70. At Elberton, it was clear and 69, wind calm. At Canyon, it was clear and 70, wind east at 3. At Clemson,

It was clear at 74, wind southwest at 3. Elsewhere across Georgia, at Atlanta it was partly cloudy and 76, wind southeast at 7. At Cartersville, it was clear at 75, wind calm. At Lawrenceville, it was clear, wind calm. At Macon, it was clear at 70, wind east at 5. At Rome, it was clear at 71, wind calm. At Augusta, it was clear at 72, wind calm. At Savannah, it was partly cloudy and 74, wind south at 8. Elsewhere across the region, at Chattanooga, it was partly cloudy and 79, wind south at 3. At Asheville, it was clear, the temperature was 70. At Greenville, Spartanburg, it was clear and 74, wind south at 6. Here is the hazardous weather outlook. This hazardous weather outlook is for North and Central Georgia. For tonight, no hazardous weather is expected at this time. And now the extended outlook for the period Friday through Wednesday. Scattered thunderstorms will return to the forecast in the afternoon beginning Sunday and running through Wednesday. While widespread severe weather is not expected, storms could include heavy rain, gusty winds, and frequent lightning. Spotter information statement, spotter activation will not be needed through tonight. Here is the official forecast from your National Weather Service for the Athens listening area. Tonight, clear. Lows in the upper 50s. Light and variable winds, becoming northwest around 5 miles an hour after midnight. Friday, sunny. Highs in the mid-80s. South winds 5 to 10 miles an hour. Friday night, partly cloudy in the evening then clearing. Lows in the lower 60s. Light and variable winds. Saturday, mostly sunny. Highs in the upper 80s. Southwest winds 5 to 10 miles an hour. Saturday night, partly cloudy. Lows in the mid-60s. Light and variable winds. And now the extended forecast. Sunday and Sunday night, mostly cloudy. A slight chance of showers and thunderstorms. Highs in the upper 80s. Lows in the upper 60s. Monday and Monday night, mostly cloudy with a chance of showers and thunderstorms. Highs in the mid-80s. Lows in the upper 60s. Tuesday and Tuesday night, mostly cloudy. A chance of showers and thunderstorms. Highs in the lower 80s. Lows in the mid-60s. Wednesday and Wednesday night, mostly cloudy. A chance of showers and thunderstorms. Highs in the mid-80s. Lows in the mid-60s. Thursday and Thursday night, partly cloudy. A chance of showers and thunderstorms. Highs in the upper 80s. Lows in the upper 60s. For more detailed weather, water, and climate information, please visit our website at weather.gov/Atlanta. The current time is 9:50 p.m. Eastern Daylight Time. Here are the 9 p.m. weather observations from around the area. At Athens, it was clear, the temperature was 71 degrees, dew point 57 degrees, relative humidity 61%, wind calm, pressure was 30.15 inches and steady. At Gainesville, it was clear and 73, wind calm. At Winder, it was clear, the temperature was 72. At Greensboro, it was clear and 72, wind calm. At Jefferson, it was clear and 70, wind calm. At Monroe, it was clear, the temperature was 70. At Albertton, it was clear and 69, wind calm. At Canyon, it was clear and 70, wind east at 3. At Clemson, it was clear and 74, wind southwest at 3. Elsewhere across Georgia, at Atlanta it was partly cloudy and 76, wind southeast at 7. At Cartersville, it was clear and 75, wind calm. At Lawrenceville, it was clear, wind calm. At Macon, it was clear and 70, wind east at 5. At Rome, it was clear and 71, wind calm. At Augusta, it was clear.

and 72, wind calm. At Savannah, it was partly cloudy and 74, wind south at 8. Elsewhere across the region, at Chattanooga, it was partly cloudy and 79, wind south at 3. At Asheville, it was clear, the temperature was 70. At Greenville-Spartanburg, it was clear and 74, wind south at 6. Here is the hazardous weather outlook. This hazardous weather outlook is for North and Central Georgia. For tonight, no hazardous weather is expected at this time. And now the extended outlook for the period Friday through Wednesday, scattered thunderstorms will return to the forecast in the afternoon beginning Sunday and running through Wednesday. While widespread severe weather is not expected, storms could include heavy rain, gusty winds, and frequent lightning. Spotter information statement, spotter activation will not be needed through tonight. Here is the official forecast from your National Weather Service for the Athens listening area. Tonight, clear. Lows in the upper 50s. Light and variable winds, becoming northwest around 5 miles an hour after midnight. Friday, sunny. Highs in the mid-80s. South winds 5 to 10 miles an hour. Friday night, partly cloudy in the evening then clearing. Lows in the lower 60s. Light and variable winds. Saturday, mostly sunny. Highs in the upper 80s. Southwest winds 5 to 10 miles an hour. Saturday night, partly cloudy. Lows in the mid-60s. Light and variable winds. And now the extended forecast. Sunday and Sunday night, mostly cloudy. A slight chance of showers and thunderstorms. Highs in the upper 80s. Lows in the upper 60s. Monday and Monday night, mostly cloudy with a chance of showers and thunderstorms. Highs in the mid-80s. Lows in the upper 60s. Tuesday and Tuesday night, mostly cloudy. A chance of showers and thunderstorms. Highs in the lower 80s. Lows in the mid-60s. Wednesday and Wednesday night, mostly cloudy. A chance of showers and thunderstorms. Highs in the mid-80s. Lows in the mid-60s. Thursday and Thursday night, partly cloudy. A chance of showers and thunderstorms. Highs in the upper 80s. Lows in the upper 60s. For more detailed weather, water, and climate information, please visit our website at weather.gov/Atlanta. The current time is 9:55 p.m. Eastern Daylight Time. Here are the 9 p.m. weather observations from around the area. At Athens, it was clear, the temperature was 71 degrees, dew point 57 degrees, relative humidity 61%, wind calm, pressure was 30.15 inches and steady. At Gainesville, it was clear and 73, wind calm. At Winder, it was clear, the temperature was 72. At Greensboro, it was clear and 72, wind calm. At Jefferson, it was clear and 70, wind calm. At Monroe, it was clear, the temperature was 70. At Albertton, it was clear and 69, wind calm. At Canyon, it was clear and 70, wind east at 3. At Clemson, it was clear and 74, wind southwest at 3. Elsewhere across Georgia, at Atlanta it was partly cloudy and 76, wind southeast at 7. At Cartersville, it was clear and 75, wind calm. At Lawrenceville, it was clear, wind calm. At Macon, it was clear and 70, wind east at 5. At Rome, it was clear and 71, wind calm. At Augusta, it was clear and 72, wind calm. At Savannah, it was partly cloudy and 74, wind south at 8. Elsewhere across the region, at Chattanooga, it was partly cloudy and 79, wind south at 3. At Asheville, it was clear, the temperature was 70. At Greenville-Spartanburg, it was clear and 74, wind south at 6. Here is the hazardous weather outlook. This hazardous weather

miles an hour after midnight. Friday, sunny. Highs in the mid-80s. South winds 5 to 10 miles an hour. Friday night, partly cloudy in the evening then clearing. Lows in the lower 60s. Light and variable winds. Saturday, mostly sunny. Highs in the upper 80s. Southwest winds 5 to 10 miles an hour. Saturday night, partly cloudy. Lows in the mid-60s. Light and variable winds. And now the extended forecast. Sunday and Sunday night, mostly cloudy. A slight chance of showers and thunderstorms. Highs in the upper 80s. Lows in the upper 60s. Monday and Monday night, mostly cloudy with a chance of showers and thunderstorms. Highs in the mid-80s. Lows in the upper 60s. Tuesday and Tuesday night, mostly cloudy. A chance of showers and thunderstorms. Highs in the lower 80s. Lows in the mid-60s. Wednesday and Wednesday night, mostly cloudy. A chance of showers and thunderstorms. Highs in the mid-80s. Lows in the mid-60s. Thursday and Thursday night, partly cloudy. A chance of showers and thunderstorms. Highs in the upper 80s. Lows in the upper 60s. For more detailed weather, water, and climate information, please visit our website at weather.gov/Atlanta. The current time is 9:59 p.m. Eastern Daylight Time. Here are the 9 p.m. weather observations from around the area. At Athens, it was clear, the temperature was 71 degrees, dew point 57 degrees, relative humidity 61%, wind calm, pressure was 30.15 inches and steady. At Gainesville, it was clear and 73, wind calm. At Winder, it was clear, the temperature was 72. At Greensboro, it was and steady. At Gainesville, it was clear and 73, wind calm. At Winder, it was clear, the temperature was 72. At Greensboro, it was clear and 72, wind calm. At Jefferson, it was clear and 70, wind calm. At Monroe, it was clear, the temperature was 70. At Albertton, it was clear and 69, wind calm. At Canyon, it was clear and 70, wind east at 3. At Clemson, it was clear and 74, wind southwest at 3. Elsewhere across Georgia, at Atlanta it was partly cloudy and 76, wind southeast at 7. At Cartersville, it was clear and 75, wind calm. At Lawrenceville, it was clear, wind calm. At Macon, it was clear and 70, wind east at 5. At Rome, it was clear and 71, wind calm. At Augusta, it was clear and 72, wind calm. At Savannah, it was partly cloudy and 74, wind south at 8. Elsewhere across the region, at Chattanooga, it was partly cloudy and 79, wind south at 3. At Asheville, it was clear, the temperature was 70. At Greenville-Spartanburg, it was clear and 74, wind south at 6. Here is the hazardous weather outlook. This hazardous weather outlook is for North and Central Georgia. For tonight, no hazardous weather is expected at this time. And now the extended outlook for the period Friday through Wednesday, scattered thunderstorms will return to the forecast in the afternoon beginning Sunday and running through Wednesday. While widespread severe weather is not expected, storms could include heavy rain, gusty winds, and frequent lightning. Spotter information statement, spotter activation will not be needed through tonight. Here is the official forecast from your National Weather Service for the Athens listening area. Tonight, clear. Lows in the upper 50s. Light and variable winds, becoming northwest around 5 miles an hour after midnight. Friday, sunny. Highs in the mid-80s. South winds 5 to 10 miles an hour. Friday night, partly cloudy in the evening then clearing. Lows in the lower 60s. Light and variable winds.

80s. Lows in the mid-60s. Thursday and Thursday night, partly cloudy. A chance of showers and thunderstorms. Highs in the upper 80s. Lows in the upper 60s. For more detailed weather, water, and climate information, please visit our website at weather.gov/Atlanta. The current time is 10:13 p.m. Eastern Daylight Time. Here are the 10 p.m. weather observations from around the area. At Athens, it was clear, the temperature was 67 degrees, dew point 56 degrees, relative humidity 67%, wind calm, pressure was 30.16 inches and rising. At Gainesville, it was clear and 72, wind calm. At Winder, it was clear, the temperature was 68. At Greensboro, it was clear and 68, wind calm. At Jefferson, it was clear and 67, wind southeast at 3. At Monroe, it was clear, the temperature was 65. At Albertton, it was clear and 70, wind calm. At Canyon, it was clear and 66, wind calm. At Clemson, it was clear and 74, wind calm. Elsewhere across Georgia, at Atlanta it was partly cloudy and 73, wind southeast at 6. At Cartersville, it was clear and 70, wind calm. At Lawrenceville, it was clear, wind calm. At Macon, it was clear and 67, wind calm. At Rome, it was clear and 68, wind calm. At Augusta, it was clear and 68, wind calm. At Savannah, it was clear and 72, wind south at 5. Elsewhere across the region, at Chattanooga, it was partly cloudy and 71, wind calm. At Asheville, it was clear, the temperature was 69. At Greenville-Spartanburg, it was clear and 68, wind southwest at 3. Here is the hazardous weather outlook. This hazardous weather outlook is for North and Central Georgia. For tonight, no hazardous weather is expected at this time. And now the extended outlook for the period Friday through Wednesday. Scattered thunderstorms will return to the forecast in the afternoon beginning Sunday and running through Wednesday. While widespread severe weather is not expected, storms could include heavy rain, gusty winds, and frequent lightning. Spotter information statement, spotter activation will not be needed through tonight. Here is the official forecast from your National Weather Service for the Athens listening area. Tonight, clear. Lows in the upper 50s. Light and variable winds, becoming northwest around 5 miles an hour after midnight. Friday, sunny. Highs in the mid-80s. South winds 5 to 10 miles an hour. Friday night, partly cloudy in the evening then clearing. Lows in the lower 60s. Light and variable winds. Saturday, mostly sunny. Highs in the upper 80s. Southwest winds 5 to 10 miles an hour. Saturday night, partly cloudy. Lows in the mid-60s. Light and variable winds. And now the extended forecast. Sunday and Sunday night, mostly cloudy. A slight chance of showers and thunderstorms. Highs in the upper 80s. Lows in the upper 60s. Monday and Monday night, mostly cloudy with a chance of showers and thunderstorms. Highs in the mid-80s. Lows in the upper 60s. Tuesday and Tuesday night, mostly cloudy. A chance of showers and thunderstorms. Highs in the lower 80s. Lows in the mid-60s. Wednesday and Wednesday night, mostly cloudy. A chance of showers and thunderstorms. Highs in the mid-80s. Lows in the mid-60s. Thursday and Thursday night, partly cloudy. A chance of showers and thunderstorms. Highs in the upper 80s. Lows in the upper 60s. For more detailed weather, water, and climate information, please visit our website at weather.gov/Atlanta. The current time is 10:17 p.m. Eastern Daylight Time. Here are

10 p.m. weather observations from around the area. At Athens, it was clear. The temperature was 67 degrees, dew point 56 degrees, relative humidity 67%, wind calm, pressure was 30.16 inches and rising. At Gainesville, it was clear and 72, wind calm. At Winder, it was clear, the temperature was 68. At Greensboro, it was clear and 68, wind calm. At Jefferson, it was clear and 67, wind southeast at 3. At Monroe, it was clear, the temperature was 65. At Albertton, it was clear and 70, wind calm. At Canyon, it was clear and 66, wind calm. At Clemson, it was clear and 74, wind calm. Elsewhere across Georgia, at Atlanta it was partly cloudy and 73, wind southeast at 6. At Cartersville, it was clear and 70, wind calm. At Lawrenceville, it was clear, wind calm. At Macon, it was clear and 67, wind calm. At Rome, it was clear and 68, wind calm. At Augusta, it was clear and 68, wind calm. At Savannah, it was clear and 72, wind south at 5. Elsewhere across the region, at Chattanooga, it was partly cloudy and 71, wind calm. At Asheville, it was clear, the temperature was 69. At Greenville-Spartanburg, it was clear and 68, wind southwest at 3. Here is the hazardous weather outlook. This hazardous weather outlook is for North and Central Georgia. For tonight, no hazardous weather is expected at this time. And now the extended outlook for the period Friday through Wednesday. Scattered thunderstorms will return to the forecast in the afternoon beginning Sunday and running through Wednesday. While widespread severe weather is not expected, storms could include heavy rain, gusty winds, and frequent lightning. Spotter information statement, spotter activation will not be needed through tonight. Here is the official forecast from your National Weather Service for the Athens listening area. Tonight, clear. Lows in the upper 50s. Light and variable winds, becoming northwest around 5 miles an hour after midnight. Friday, sunny. Highs in the mid-80s. South winds 5 to 10 miles an hour. Friday night, partly cloudy in the evening then clearing. Lows in the lower 60s. Light and variable winds. Saturday, mostly sunny. Highs in the upper 80s. Southwest winds 5 to 10 miles an hour. Saturday night, partly cloudy. Lows in the mid-60s. Light and variable winds. And now the extended forecast. Sunday and Sunday night, mostly cloudy. A slight chance of showers and thunderstorms. Highs in the upper 80s. Lows in the upper 60s. Monday and Monday night, mostly cloudy with a chance of showers and thunderstorms. Highs in the mid-80s. Lows in the upper 60s. Tuesday and Tuesday night, mostly cloudy. A chance of showers and thunderstorms. Highs in the lower 80s. Lows in the mid-60s. Wednesday and Wednesday night, mostly cloudy. A chance of showers and thunderstorms. Highs in the mid-80s. Lows in the mid-60s. Thursday and Thursday night, partly cloudy. A chance of showers and thunderstorms. Highs in the upper 80s. Lows in the upper 60s. For more detailed weather, water, and climate information, please visit our website at weather.gov/Atlanta. The current time is 10:22 p.m. Eastern Daylight Time. Here are the 10 p.m. weather observations from around the area. At Athens, it was clear, the temperature was 67 degrees, dew point 56 degrees, relative humidity 67%, wind calm, pressure was 30.16 inches and rising. At Gainesville, it was clear and 72, wind calm. At Winder, it was clear, the temperature was 68. At Greensboro, it was clear and 68, wind calm.

at Jefferson, it was clear and 67. Wind southeast at 3. At Monroe, it was clear. The temperature was 65. At Albertton, it was clear and 70. Wind calm. At Canyon, it was clear and 66. Wind calm. At Clemson, it was clear and 74. Wind calm. Elsewhere across Georgia, at Atlanta, it was partly cloudy and 73. Wind southeast at 6. At Cartersville, it was clear and 70. Wind calm. At Lawrenceville, it was clear, wind calm. At Macon, it was clear and 67, wind calm. At Rome, it was clear and 68, wind calm. At Augusta, it was clear and 68, wind calm. At Savannah, it was clear and 72, wind south at 5. Elsewhere across the region, at Chattanooga, it was partly cloudy and 71, wind calm. At Asheville, it was clear, the temperature was 69. At Greenville-Spartanburg, it was clear and 68, wind southwest at 3. Here is the hazardous weather outlook. This hazardous weather outlook is for north and central Georgia. For tonight, no hazardous weather is expected at this time. And now the extended outlook for the period Friday through Wednesday. Scattered thunderstorms will return to the forecast in the afternoon beginning Sunday and running through Wednesday. While widespread severe weather is not expected, storms could include heavy rain, gusty winds, and frequent lightning. Spotter information statement, spotter activation will not be needed through tonight. Here is the official forecast from your National Weather Service for the Athens listening area. Tonight, clear. Lows in the upper 50s. Light and variable winds, becoming northwest around 5 miles an hour after midnight. Friday, sunny. Highs in the mid-80s. South winds 5 to 10 miles an hour. Friday night, partly cloudy in the evening then clearing. Lows in the lower 60s. Light and variable winds. Saturday, mostly sunny. Highs in the upper 80s. Southwest winds 5 to 10 miles an hour. Saturday night, partly cloudy. Lows in the mid-60s. Light and variable winds. And now the extended forecast. Sunday and Sunday night, mostly cloudy. A slight chance of showers and thunderstorms. Highs in the upper 80s. Lows in the upper 60s. Monday and Monday night, mostly cloudy with a chance of showers and thunderstorms. Highs in the mid-80s. Lows in the upper 60s. Tuesday and Tuesday night, mostly cloudy. A chance of showers and thunderstorms. Highs in the lower 80s. Lows in the mid-60s. Wednesday and Wednesday night, mostly cloudy. A chance of showers and thunderstorms. Highs in the mid-80s. Lows in the mid-60s. Thursday and Thursday night, partly cloudy. A chance of showers and thunderstorms. Highs in the upper 80s. Lows in the upper 60s. For more detailed weather, water, and climate information, please visit our website at weather.gov/Atlanta. The current time is 10:26 p.m. Eastern Daylight Time. Here are the 10 p.m. weather observations from around the area. At Athens, it was clear, the temperature was 67 degrees, dew point 56 degrees, relative humidity 67%, wind calm, pressure was 30.16 inches and rising. At Gainesville, it was clear and 72, wind calm. At Winder, it was clear, the temperature was 68. At Greensboro, it was clear and 68, wind calm. At Jefferson, it was clear and 67, wind southeast at 3. At Monroe, it was clear, the temperature was 65. At Albertton, it was clear and 70, wind calm. At Canyon, it was clear and 66, wind calm. At Clemson, it was clear and 74, wind calm. Elsewhere across Georgia, at Atlanta it was partly cloudy and 73, wind southeast at 6.

Well, Georgia, for tonight, no hazardous weather is expected at this time. And now the extended outlook for the period Friday through Wednesday. Scattered thunderstorms will return to the forecast in the afternoon beginning Sunday and running through Wednesday. While widespread severe weather is not expected, storms could include heavy rain, gusty winds, and frequent lightning. Spotter information statement. Spotter activation will not be needed through tonight. Here is the official forecast from your National Weather Service for the Athens listening area. Tonight, clear. Lows in the upper 50s. Light and variable winds, becoming northwest around 5 miles an hour after midnight. Friday, sunny. Highs in the mid-80s. South winds 5 to 10 miles an hour. Friday night, partly cloudy in the evening then clearing. Lows in the lower 60s. Light and variable winds. Saturday, mostly sunny. Highs in the upper 80s. Southwest winds 5 to 10 miles an hour. Saturday night, partly cloudy. Lows in the mid-60s. Light and variable winds. And now the extended forecast. Sunday and Sunday night, mostly cloudy. A slight chance of showers and thunderstorms. Highs in the upper 80s. Lows in the upper 60s. Monday and Monday night, mostly cloudy with a chance of showers and thunderstorms. Highs in the mid-80s. Lows in the upper 60s. Tuesday and Tuesday night, mostly cloudy. A chance of showers and thunderstorms. Highs in the lower 80s. Lows in the mid-60s. Wednesday and Wednesday night, mostly cloudy. A chance of showers and thunderstorms. Highs in the mid-80s. Lows in the mid-60s. Thursday and Thursday night, partly cloudy. A chance of showers and thunderstorms. Highs in the upper 80s. Lows in the upper 60s. For more detailed weather, water, and climate information, please visit our website at weather.gov/Atlanta. 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The current time is 10:41 p.m. Eastern Daylight Time. Here are the 10 p.m. weather observations from around the area. At Athens, it was clear, the temperature was 67 degrees, dew point 56 degrees, relative humidity 67%, wind calm, pressure was 30.16 inches and rising. At Gainesville, it was clear and 72, wind calm. At Winder, it was clear, the temperature was 68. At Greensboro, it was clear and 68, wind calm. At Jefferson, it was clear and 67, wind southeast at 3. At Monroe, it was clear, the temperature was 65. At Albertton, it was clear and 70, wind calm. At Canyon, it was clear and 66, wind calm. At Clemson, it was clear and 74, wind calm. Elsewhere across Georgia, at Atlanta it was partly cloudy and 73, wind southeast at 6. At Cartersville, it was clear and 70, wind calm. At Lawrenceville, it was clear, wind calm. At Macon, it was clear and 67, wind calm. At Rome, it was clear and 68, wind calm. At Augusta, it was clear and 68, wind calm. At Savannah, it was clear and 72, wind south at 5. Elsewhere across the region, at Chattanooga, it was partly cloudy and

71, wind calm. At Asheville, it was clear. The temperature was 69. At Greenville, Spartanburg, it was clear and 68. Wind southwest at 3. Here is the hazardous weather outlook. This hazardous weather outlook is for North and Central Georgia. For tonight, no hazardous weather is expected at this time. And now the extended outlook for the period Friday through Wednesday, scattered thunderstorms will return to the forecast in the afternoon beginning Sunday and running through Wednesday. While widespread severe weather is not expected, storms could include heavy rain, gusty winds, and frequent lightning. Spotter information statement, spotter activation will not be needed through tonight. Here is the official forecast from your National Weather Service for the Athens listening area. Tonight, clear. Lows in the upper 50s. Light and variable winds, becoming northwest around 5 miles an hour after midnight. Friday, sunny. Highs in the mid-80s. South winds 5 to 10 miles an hour. Friday night, partly cloudy in the evening then clearing. Lows in the lower 60s. Light and variable winds. Saturday, mostly sunny. Highs in the upper 80s. Southwest winds 5 to 10 miles an hour. Saturday night, partly cloudy. Lows in the mid-60s. Light and variable winds. And now the extended forecast. Sunday and Sunday night, mostly cloudy. A slight chance of showers and thunderstorms. Highs in the upper 80s. Lows in the upper 60s. Monday and Monday night, mostly cloudy with a chance of showers and thunderstorms. Highs in the mid-80s. Lows in the upper 60s. Tuesday and Tuesday night, mostly cloudy. A chance of showers and thunderstorms. Highs in the lower 80s. Lows in the mid-60s. Wednesday and Wednesday night, mostly cloudy. A chance of showers and thunderstorms. Highs in the mid-80s. Lows in the mid-60s. Thursday and Thursday night, partly cloudy. A chance of showers and thunderstorms. Highs in the upper 80s. Lows in the upper 60s. For more detailed weather, water, and climate information, please visit our website at weather.gov/Atlanta. The current time is 10:45 p.m. Eastern Daylight Time. Here are the 10 p.m. weather observations from around the area. At Athens, it was clear, the temperature was 67 degrees, dew point 56 degrees, relative humidity 67%, wind calm, pressure was 30.16 inches and rising. At Gainesville, it was clear and 72, wind calm. At Winder, it was clear, the temperature was 68. At Greensboro, it was clear and 68, wind calm. At Jefferson, it was clear and 67, wind southeast at 3. At Monroe, it was clear, the temperature was 65. At Elberton, it was clear and 70, wind calm. At Canyon, it was clear and 66, wind calm. At Clemson, it was clear and 74, wind calm. Elsewhere across Georgia, at Atlanta it was partly cloudy and 73, wind southeast at 6. At Cartersville, it was clear and 70, wind calm. At Lawrenceville, it was clear, wind calm. At Macon, it was clear and 67, wind calm. At Rome, it was clear and 68, wind calm. At Augusta, it was clear and 68, wind calm. At Savannah, it was clear and 72, wind south at 5. Elsewhere across the region, at Chattanooga, it was partly cloudy and 71, wind calm. At Asheville, it was clear, the temperature was 69. At Greenville, Spartanburg, it was clear and 68, wind southwest at 3. Here is the hazardous weather outlook. This hazardous weather outlook is for North and Central Georgia. For tonight, no hazardous weather is expected at this time. And now the extended outlook for the period Friday through Wednesday, scattered thunderstorms.

return to the forecast in the afternoon beginning Sunday and running through Wednesday. While widespread severe weather is not expected, storms could include heavy rain, gusty winds, and frequent lightning. Spotter information statement. Spotter activation will not be needed through tonight. Here is the official forecast from your National Weather Service for the Athens listening area. Tonight, clear. Lows in the upper 50s. Light and variable winds, becoming northwest around 5 miles an hour after midnight. Friday, sunny. Highs in the mid-80s. South winds 5 to 10 miles an hour. Friday night, partly cloudy in the evening then clearing. Lows in the lower 60s. Light and variable winds. Saturday, mostly sunny. Highs in the upper 80s. Southwest winds 5 to 10 miles an hour. Saturday night, partly cloudy. Lows in the mid-60s. Light and variable winds. And now the extended forecast. Sunday and Sunday night, mostly cloudy. A slight chance of showers and thunderstorms. Highs in the upper 80s. Lows in the upper 60s. Monday and Monday night, mostly cloudy with a chance of showers and thunderstorms. Highs in the mid-80s. Lows in the upper 60s. Tuesday and Tuesday night, mostly cloudy. A chance of showers and thunderstorms. Highs in the lower 80s. Lows in the mid-60s. Wednesday and Wednesday night, mostly cloudy. A chance of showers and thunderstorms. Highs in the mid-80s. Lows in the mid-60s. Thursday and Thursday night, partly cloudy. A chance of showers and thunderstorms. Highs in the upper 80s. Lows in the upper 60s. For more detailed weather, water, and climate information, please visit our website at weather.gov/Atlanta. The current time is 10:50 p.m. Eastern Daylight Time. Here are the 10 p.m. weather observations from around the area. At Athens, it was clear, the temperature was 67 degrees, dew point 56 degrees, relative humidity 67%, wind calm, pressure was 30.16 inches and rising. At Gainesville, it was clear and 72, wind calm. At Winder, it was clear, the temperature was 68. At Greensboro, it was clear and 68, wind calm. At Jefferson, it was clear and 67, wind southeast at 3. At Monroe, it was clear, the temperature was 65. At Albertton, it was clear and 70, wind calm. At Canyon, it was clear and 66, wind calm. At Clemson, it was clear and 74, wind calm. Elsewhere across Georgia, at Atlanta it was partly cloudy and 73, wind southeast at 6. At Cartersville, it was clear and 70, wind calm. At Lawrenceville, it was clear, wind calm. At Macon, it was clear and 67, wind calm. At Rome, it was clear and 68, wind calm. At Augusta, it was clear and 68, wind calm. At Savannah, it was clear and 72, wind south at 5. Elsewhere across the region, at Chattanooga, it was partly cloudy and 71, wind calm. At Asheville, it was clear, the temperature was 69. At Greenville-Spartanburg, it was clear and 68, wind southwest at 3. Here is the hazardous weather outlook. This hazardous weather outlook is for North and Central Georgia. For tonight, no hazardous weather is expected at this time. And now the extended outlook for the period Friday through Wednesday, scattered thunderstorms will return to the forecast in the afternoon beginning Sunday and running through Wednesday. While widespread severe weather is not expected, storms could include heavy rain, gusty winds, and frequent lightning. Spotter information statement. Spotter activation will not be needed through tonight. Here is the official forecast from your National Weather Service for the Athens listening area. Tonight, clear. Lows in the upper 50s.

light and variable winds, becoming northwest around 5 miles an hour after midnight. Friday, sunny. Highs in the mid-80s. South winds 5 to 10 miles an hour. Friday night, partly cloudy in the evening then clearing. Lows in the lower 60s. Light and variable winds. Saturday, mostly sunny. Highs in the upper 80s. Southwest winds 5 to 10 miles an hour. Saturday night, partly cloudy. Lows in the mid-60s. Light and variable winds. And now the extended forecast. Sunday and Sunday night, mostly cloudy. A slight chance of showers and thunderstorms. Highs in the upper 80s. Lows in the upper 60s. Monday and Monday night, mostly cloudy with a chance of showers and thunderstorms. Highs in the mid-80s. Lows in the upper 60s. Tuesday and Tuesday night, mostly cloudy. A chance of showers and thunderstorms. Highs in the lower 80s. Lows in the mid-60s. Wednesday and Wednesday night, mostly cloudy. A chance of showers and thunderstorms. Highs in the mid-80s. Lows in the mid-60s. Thursday and Thursday night, partly cloudy. A chance of showers and thunderstorms. Highs in the upper 80s. Lows in the upper 60s. For more detailed weather, water, and climate information, please visit our website at weather.gov/Atlanta. The current time is 10:54 p.m. Eastern Daylight Time. Here are the 10 p.m. weather observations from around the area. At Athens, it was clear, the temperature was 67 degrees, dew point 56 degrees, relative humidity 67%, wind calm, pressure was 30.16 inches and rising. At Gainesville, it was clear and 72, wind calm. At Winder, it was clear, the temperature was 68. At Greensboro, it was clear and 68, wind calm. At Jefferson, it was clear and 67, wind southeast at 3. At Monroe, it was clear, the temperature was 65. At Albertton, it was clear and 70, wind calm. At Canyon, it was clear and 66, wind calm. At Clemson, it was clear and 74, wind calm. Elsewhere across Georgia, at Atlanta it was partly cloudy and 73, wind southeast at 6. At Cartersville, it was clear and 70, wind calm. At Lawrenceville, it was clear, wind calm. At Macon, it was clear and 67, wind calm. At Rome, it was clear and 68, wind calm. At Augusta, it was clear and 68, wind calm. At Savannah, it was clear and 72, wind south at 5. Elsewhere across the region, at Chattanooga, it was partly cloudy and 71, wind calm. At Asheville, it was clear, the temperature was 69. At Greenville-Spartanburg, it was clear and 68, wind southwest at 3. Here is the hazardous weather outlook. This hazardous weather outlook is for North and Central Georgia. For tonight, no hazardous weather is expected at this time. And now the extended outlook for the period Friday through Wednesday, scattered thunderstorms will return to the forecast in the afternoon beginning Sunday and running through Wednesday. While widespread severe weather is not expected, storms could include heavy rain, gusty winds, and frequent lightning. Spotter information statement, spotter activation will not be needed through tonight. Here is the official forecast from your National Weather Service for the Athens listening area. Tonight, clear. Lows in the upper 50s. Light and variable winds, becoming northwest around 5 miles an hour after midnight. Friday, sunny. Highs in the mid-80s. South winds 5 to 10 miles an hour. Friday night, partly cloudy in the evening then clearing. Lows in the lower 60s. Light and variable winds. Saturday, mostly sunny. Highs in the upper 80s. Southwest winds 5 to 10 miles an hour.

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The current time is 10:59 p.m. Eastern Daylight Time. Here are the 10 p.m. weather observations from around the area. At Athens, it was clear. The temperature was 67 degrees, dew point 56 degrees, relative humidity 67%, wind calm, pressure was 30.16 inches and rising. At Gainesville, it was clear and 72, wind calm. At Winder, it was clear, the temperature was 68. At Greensboro, it was clear and 68, wind calm. At Jefferson, it was clear and 67, wind southeast at 3. At Monroe, it was clear, the temperature was 65. At Albertton, it was clear and 70, wind calm. At Canyon, it was clear and 66, wind calm. At Clemson, it was clear and 74, wind calm. Elsewhere across Georgia, at Atlanta it was partly cloudy and 73, wind southeast at 6. At Cartersville, it was clear and 70, wind calm. At Lawrenceville, it was clear, wind calm. At Macon, it was clear and 67, wind calm. At Rome, it was clear and 68, wind calm. At Augusta, it was clear and 68, wind calm. At Savannah, it was clear and 72, wind south at 5. Elsewhere across the region, at Chattanooga, it was partly cloudy and 71, wind calm. At Asheville, it was clear, the temperature was 69. At Greenville-Spartanburg, it was clear and 68, wind southwest at 3. Here is the hazardous weather outlook. This hazardous weather outlook is for North and Central Georgia. For tonight, no hazardous weather is expected at this time. And now the extended outlook for the period Friday through Wednesday. Scattered thunderstorms will return to the forecast in the afternoon beginning Sunday and running through Wednesday. While widespread severe weather is not expected, storms could include heavy rain, gusty winds, and frequent lightning. Spotter information statement, spotter activation will not be needed through tonight. Here is the official forecast from your National Weather Service for the Athens listening area. Tonight, clear. Lows in the upper 50s. Light and variable winds, becoming northwest around 5 miles an hour after midnight. Friday, sunny. Highs in the mid-80s. South winds 5 to 10 miles an hour. Friday night, partly cloudy in the evening then clearing. Lows in the lower 60s. Light and variable winds. Saturday, mostly sunny. Highs in the upper 80s. Southwest winds 5 to 10 miles an hour. Saturday night, partly cloudy. Lows in the mid-60s. Light and variable winds. And now the extended forecast. Sunday and Sunday night, mostly cloudy. A slight chance of showers and thunderstorms. Highs in the upper 80s. Lows in the upper 60s. Monday and Monday night, mostly cloudy with a chance of showers and thunderstorms. Highs in the mid-80s. Lows in the upper 60s. Tuesday and Tuesday night, mostly cloudy. A chance of showers and thunderstorms. Highs in the lower 80s. Lows in the mid-60s. Wednesday and Wednesday night, mostly cloudy. A chance of showers and thunderstorms. Highs in the mid-80s. Lows in the mid-60s. Thursday and Thursday night, partly cloudy. A chance of showers and thunderstorms. Highs in the upper 80s. Lows in the upper 60s. For more detailed weather, water, and climate information, please visit our website at weather.gov/Atlanta. The current time is 11:03 p.m. Eastern Daylight Time. Here are the 10 p.m. weather observations from around the area. At Athens, it was clear, the temperature was 67 degrees, dew point 56 degrees, relative humidity 67%.

Wind column, pressure was 30.16 inches and rising. At Gainesville, it was clear and 72, wind calm. At Winder, it was clear, the temperature was 68. At Greensboro, it was clear and 68, wind calm. At Jefferson, it was clear and 67, wind southeast at 3. At Monroe, it was clear, the temperature was 65. At Albertton, it was clear and 70, wind calm. At Canyon, it was clear and 66, wind calm. At Clemson, it was clear and 74, wind calm. Elsewhere across Georgia, at Atlanta it was partly cloudy and 73, wind southeast at 6. At Cartersville, it was clear and 70, wind calm. At Lawrenceville, it was clear, wind calm. At Macon, it was clear and 67, wind calm. At Rome, it was clear and 68, wind calm. At Augusta, it was clear and 68, wind calm. At Savannah, it was clear and 72, wind south at 5. Elsewhere across the region, at Chattanooga, it was partly cloudy and 71, wind calm. At Asheville, it was clear, the temperature was 69. At Greenville-Spartanburg, it was clear and 68, wind southwest at 3. Here are the 11 p.m. weather observations from around the area. At Athens, it was clear, the temperature was 65 degrees, dew point 55 degrees, relative humidity 70%, wind calm, pressure was 30.16 inches and steady. At Gainesville, it was clear and 69, wind calm. At Winder, it was clear, the temperature was 64. At Greensboro, it was clear and 64, wind calm. At Jefferson, it was clear and 65, wind southeast at 3. At Monroe, it was clear, the temperature was 63. At Albertton, it was clear and 64, wind calm. At Canyon, it was clear and 65, wind calm. At Clemson, it was clear and 69, wind calm. Elsewhere across Georgia, at Atlanta it was partly cloudy and 72, wind south at 5. At Cartersville, it was clear and 66, wind calm. At Lawrenceville, it was clear, wind calm. At Macon, it was clear and 64, wind west at 3. At Rome, it was clear and 64, wind calm. At Augusta, it was clear and 65, wind calm. At Savannah, it was clear and 70, wind calm. Elsewhere across the region, at Chattanooga, it was partly cloudy and 68, wind calm. At Asheville, it was clear, the temperature was 65. At Greenville-Spartanburg, it was clear and 67, wind southwest at 5. Here is the hazardous weather outlook. This hazardous weather outlook is for North and Central Georgia. For tonight, no hazardous weather is expected at this time. And now the extended outlook for the period Friday through Wednesday, scattered thunderstorms will return to the forecast in the afternoon beginning Sunday and running through Wednesday. While widespread severe weather is not expected, storms could include heavy rain, gusty winds, and frequent lightning. Spotter information statement, spotter activation will not be needed through tonight. Here is the official forecast from your National Weather Service for the Athens listening area. Tonight, clear. Lows in the upper 50s. Light and variable winds, becoming northwest around 5 miles an hour after midnight. Friday, sunny. Highs in the mid-80s. South winds 5 to 10 miles an hour. Friday night, partly cloudy in the evening then clearing. Lows in the lower 60s. Light and variable winds. Saturday, mostly sunny. Highs in the upper 80s. Southwest winds 5 to 10 miles an hour. Saturday night, partly cloudy. Lows in the mid-60s. Light and variable winds. And now the extended forecast. Sunday and Sunday night, mostly cloudy. A slight chance of showers and thunderstorms. Highs in the

80s. Lows in the upper 60s. Monday and Monday night, mostly cloudy with a chance of showers and thunderstorms. Highs in the mid-80s. Lows in the upper 60s. Tuesday and Tuesday night, mostly cloudy. A chance of showers and thunderstorms. Highs in the lower 80s. Lows in the mid-60s. Wednesday and Wednesday night, mostly cloudy. A chance of showers and thunderstorms. Highs in the mid-80s. Lows in the mid-60s. Thursday and Thursday night, partly cloudy. A chance of showers and thunderstorms. Highs in the upper 80s. Lows in the upper 60s. For more detailed weather, water, and climate information, please visit our website at weather.gov/Atlanta. The current time is 11:09 p.m. Eastern Daylight Time. Here are the 11 p.m. weather observations from around the area. At Athens, it was clear, the temperature was 65 degrees, dew point 55 degrees, relative humidity 70%, wind calm, pressure was 30.16 inches and steady. At Gainesville, it was clear and 69, wind calm. At Winder, it was clear, the temperature was 64. At Greensboro, it was clear and 64, wind calm. At Jefferson, it was clear and 65, wind southeast at 3. At Monroe, it was clear, the temperature was 63. At Albertton, it was clear and 64, wind calm. At Canyon, it was clear and 65, wind calm. At Clemson, it was clear and 69, wind calm. Elsewhere across Georgia, at Atlanta it was partly cloudy and 72, wind south at 5. At Cartersville, it was clear and 66, wind calm. At Lawrenceville, it was clear, wind calm. At Macon, it was clear and 64, wind west at 3. At Rome, it was clear and 64, wind calm. At Augusta, it was clear and 65, wind calm. At Savannah, it was clear and 70, wind calm. Elsewhere across the region, at Chattanooga, it was partly cloudy and 68, wind calm. At Asheville, it was clear, the temperature was 65. At Greenville-Spartanburg, it was clear and 67, wind southwest at 5. Here are the 11 p.m. weather observations from around the area. At Athens, it was clear, the temperature was 65 degrees, dew point 55 degrees, relative humidity 70%, wind calm, pressure was 30.16 inches and steady. At Gainesville, it was clear and 69, wind calm. At Winder, it was clear, the temperature was 64. At Greensboro, it was clear and 64, wind calm. At Jefferson, it was clear and 65, wind southeast at 3. At Monroe, it was clear, the temperature was 63. At Albertton, it was clear and 64, wind calm. At Canyon, it was clear and 65, wind calm. At Clemson, it was clear and 69, wind calm. Elsewhere across Georgia, at Atlanta it was partly cloudy and 72, wind south at 5. At Cartersville, it was clear and 66, wind calm. At Lawrenceville, it was clear, wind calm. At Macon, it was clear and 64, wind west at 3. At Rome, it was clear and 64, wind calm. At Augusta, it was clear and 65, wind calm. At Savannah, it was clear and 70, wind calm. Elsewhere across the region, at Chattanooga, it was partly cloudy and 68, wind calm. At Asheville, it was clear, the temperature was 65. At Greenville-Spartanburg, it was clear and 67, wind southwest at 5. Here is the hazardous weather outlook. This hazardous weather outlook is for North and Central Georgia. For tonight, no hazardous weather is expected at this time. And now the extended outlook for the period Friday through Wednesday, scattered thunderstorms will return to the forecast in the afternoon beginning Sunday and

through Wednesday. While widespread severe weather is not expected, storms could include heavy rain, gusty winds, and frequent lightning. Spotter information statement. Spotter activation will not be needed through tonight. Here is the official forecast from your National Weather Service for the Athens listening area. Tonight, clear. Lows in the upper 50s. Light and variable winds, becoming northwest around 5 miles an hour after midnight. Friday, sunny. Highs in the mid-80s. South winds 5 to 10 miles an hour. Friday night, partly cloudy in the evening then clearing. Lows in the lower 60s. Light and variable winds. Saturday, mostly sunny. Highs in the upper 80s. Southwest winds 5 to 10 miles an hour. Saturday night, partly cloudy. Lows in the mid-60s. Light and variable winds. And now the extended forecast. Sunday and Sunday night, mostly cloudy. A slight chance of showers and thunderstorms. Highs in the upper 80s. Lows in the upper 60s. Monday and Monday night, mostly cloudy with a chance of showers and thunderstorms. Highs in the mid-80s. Lows in the upper 60s. Tuesday and Tuesday night, mostly cloudy. A chance of showers and thunderstorms. Highs in the lower 80s. Lows in the mid-60s. Wednesday and Wednesday night, mostly cloudy. A chance of showers and thunderstorms. Highs in the mid-80s. Lows in the mid-60s. Thursday and Thursday night, partly cloudy. A chance of showers and thunderstorms. Highs in the upper 80s. Lows in the upper 60s. For more detailed weather, water, and climate information, please visit our website at weather.gov/Atlanta. The current time is 11:16 p.m. Eastern Daylight Time. Here are the 11 p.m. weather observations from around the area. At Athens, it was clear, the temperature was 65 degrees, dew point 55 degrees, relative humidity 70%, wind calm, pressure was 30.16 inches and steady. At Gainesville, it was clear and 69, wind calm. At Winder, it was clear, the temperature was 64. At Greensboro, it was clear and 64, wind calm. At Jefferson, it was clear and 65, wind southeast at 3. At Monroe, it was clear, the temperature was 63. At Albertton, it was clear and 64, wind calm. At Canyon, it was clear and 65, wind calm. At Clemson, it was clear and 69, wind calm. Elsewhere across Georgia, at Atlanta it was partly cloudy and 72, wind south at 5. At Cartersville, it was clear and 66, wind calm. At Lawrenceville, it was clear, wind calm. At Macon, it was clear and 64, wind west at 3. At Rome, it was clear and 64, wind calm. At Augusta, it was clear and 65, wind calm. At Savannah, it was clear and 70, wind calm. Elsewhere across the region, at Chattanooga, it was partly cloudy and 68, wind calm. At Asheville, it was clear, the temperature was 65. At Greenville-Spartanburg, it was clear and 67, wind southwest at 5. Here is the hazardous weather outlook. This hazardous weather outlook is for North and Central Georgia. For tonight, no hazardous weather is expected at this time. And now the extended outlook for the period Friday through Wednesday, scattered thunderstorms will return to the forecast in the afternoon beginning Sunday and running through Wednesday. While widespread severe weather is not expected, storms could include heavy rain, gusty winds, and frequent lightning. Spotter information statement, spotter activation will not be needed through tonight. Here is the official forecast from your National Weather Service for the Athens listening area. Tonight, clear. Lows in the upper 50s. Light and variable winds becoming north.

west around 5 miles an hour after midnight. Friday, sunny. Highs in the mid-80s. South winds 5 to 10 miles an hour. Friday night, partly cloudy in the evening then clearing. Lows in the lower 60s. Light and variable winds. Saturday, mostly sunny. Highs in the upper 80s. Southwest winds 5 to 10 miles an hour. Saturday night, partly cloudy. Lows in the mid-60s. Light and variable winds. And now the extended forecast. Sunday and Sunday night, mostly cloudy. A slight chance of showers and thunderstorms. Highs in the upper 80s. Lows in the upper 60s. Monday and Monday night, mostly cloudy with a chance of showers and thunderstorms. Highs in the mid-80s. Lows in the upper 60s. Tuesday and Tuesday night, mostly cloudy. A chance of showers and thunderstorms. Highs in the lower 80s. Lows in the mid-60s. Wednesday and Wednesday night, mostly cloudy. A chance of showers and thunderstorms. Highs in the mid-80s. Lows in the mid-60s. Thursday and Thursday night, partly cloudy. A chance of showers and thunderstorms. Highs in the upper 80s. Lows in the upper 60s. For more detailed weather, water, and climate information, please visit our website at weather.gov/Atlanta. The current time is 11:20 p.m. Eastern Daylight Time. Here are the 11 p.m. weather observations from around the area. At Athens, it was clear, the temperature was 65 degrees, dew point 55 degrees, relative humidity 70%, wind calm, pressure was 30.16 inches and steady. At Gainesville, it was clear and 69, wind calm. At Winder, it was clear, the temperature was 64. At Greensboro, it was clear and 64, wind calm. At Jefferson, it was clear and 65, wind southeast at 3. At Monroe, it was clear, the temperature was 63. At Albertton, it was clear and 64, wind calm. At Canyon, it was clear and 65, wind calm. At Clemson, it was clear and 69, wind calm. Elsewhere across Georgia, at Atlanta it was partly cloudy and 72, wind south at 5. At Cartersville, it was clear and 66, wind calm. At Lawrenceville, it was clear, wind calm. At Macon, it was clear and 64, wind west at 3. At Rome, it was clear and 64, wind calm. At Augusta, it was clear and 65, wind calm. At Savannah, it was clear and 70, wind calm. Elsewhere across the region, at Chattanooga, it was partly cloudy and 68, wind calm. At Asheville, it was clear, the temperature was 65. At Greenville-Spartanburg, it was clear and 67, wind southwest at 5. Here is the hazardous weather outlook. This hazardous weather outlook is for North and Central Georgia. For tonight, no hazardous weather is expected at this time. And now the extended outlook for the period Friday through Wednesday, scattered thunderstorms will return to the forecast in the afternoon beginning Sunday and running through Wednesday. While widespread severe weather is not expected, storms could include heavy rain, gusty winds, and frequent lightning. Spotter information statement, spotter activation will not be needed through tonight. Here is the official forecast from your National Weather Service for the Athens listening area. Tonight, clear. Lows in the upper 50s. Light and variable winds, becoming northwest around 5 miles an hour after midnight. Friday, sunny. Highs in the mid-80s. South winds 5 to 10 miles an hour. Friday night, partly cloudy in the evening then clearing. Lows in the lower 60s. Light and variable winds. Saturday, mostly sunny. Highs in the upper 80s. Southwest winds 5 to 10 miles an hour. Saturday night,

partly cloudy. Lows in the mid-60s. Light and variable winds. And now the extended forecast. Sunday and Sunday night, mostly cloudy. A slight chance of showers and thunderstorms. Highs in the upper 80s. Lows in the upper 60s. Monday and Monday night, mostly cloudy with a chance of showers and thunderstorms. Highs in the mid 80s. Lows in the upper 60s. Tuesday and Tuesday night, mostly cloudy. A chance of showers and thunderstorms. Highs in the lower 80s. Lows in the mid 60s. Wednesday and Wednesday night, mostly cloudy. A chance of showers and thunderstorms. Highs in the mid-80s. Lows in the mid-60s. Thursday and Thursday night, partly cloudy. A chance of showers and thunderstorms. Highs in the upper 80s. Lows in the upper 60s. For more detailed weather, water, and climate information, please visit our website at weather.gov/Atlanta. The current time is 11:25 p.m. Eastern Daylight Time. Here are the 11 p.m. weather observations from around the area. At Athens, it was clear, the temperature was 65 degrees, dew point 55 degrees, relative humidity 70%, wind calm, pressure was 30.16 inches and steady. At Gainesville, it was clear and 69, wind calm. At Winder, it was clear, the temperature was 64. At Greensboro, it was clear and 64, wind calm. At Jefferson, it was clear and 65, wind southeast at 3. At Monroe, it was clear, the temperature was 63. At Albertton, it was clear and 64, wind calm. At Canyon, it was clear and 65, wind calm. At Clemson, it was clear and 69, wind calm. Elsewhere across Georgia, at Atlanta it was partly cloudy and 72, wind south at 5. At Cartersville, it was clear and 66, wind calm. At Lawrenceville, it was clear, wind calm. At Macon, it was clear and 64, wind west at 3. At Rome, it was clear and 64, wind calm. At Augusta, it was clear and 65, wind calm. At Savannah, it was clear and 70, wind calm. Elsewhere across the region, at Chattanooga, it was partly cloudy and 68, wind calm. At Asheville, it was clear, the temperature was 65. At Greenville-Spartanburg, it was clear and 67, wind southwest at 5. Here is the hazardous weather outlook. This hazardous weather outlook is for North and Central Georgia. For tonight, no hazardous weather is expected at this time. And now the extended outlook for the period Friday through Wednesday, scattered thunderstorms will return to the forecast in the afternoon beginning Sunday and running through Wednesday. While widespread severe weather is not expected, storms could include heavy rain, gusty winds, and frequent lightning. Spotter information statement, spotter activation will not be needed through tonight. Here is the official forecast from your National Weather Service for the Athens listening area. Tonight, clear. Lows in the upper 50s. Light and variable winds, becoming northwest around 5 miles an hour after midnight. Friday, sunny. Highs in the mid-80s. South winds 5 to 10 miles an hour. Friday night, partly cloudy in the evening then clearing. Lows in the lower 60s. Light and variable winds. Saturday, mostly sunny. Highs in the upper 80s. Southwest winds 5 to 10 miles an hour. Saturday night, partly cloudy. Lows in the mid-60s. Light and variable winds. And now the extended forecast. Sunday and Sunday night, mostly cloudy. A slight chance of showers and thunderstorms. Highs in the upper 80s. Lows in the upper 60s. Monday and Monday night, mostly cloudy with a chance of showers and thunderstorms. Highs in the mid-80s.

lows in the upper 60s. Tuesday and Tuesday night, mostly cloudy. A chance of showers and thunderstorms. Highs in the lower 80s. Lows in the mid 60s. Wednesday and Wednesday night, mostly cloudy. A chance of showers and thunderstorms. Highs in the mid 80s. Lows in the mid 60s. Thursday and Thursday night, partly cloudy. A chance of showers and thunderstorms. Highs in the upper 80s. Lows in the upper 60s. For more detailed weather, water, and climate information, please visit our website at weather.gov/Atlanta. The current time is 11:29 p.m. Eastern Daylight Time. Here are the 11 p.m. weather observations from around the area. At Athens, it was clear, the temperature was 65 degrees, dew point 55 degrees, relative humidity 70%, wind calm, pressure was 30.16 inches and steady. At Gainesville, it was clear and 69, wind calm. At Winder, it was clear, the temperature was 64. At Greensboro, it was clear and 64, wind calm. At Jefferson, it was clear and 65, wind southeast at 3. At Monroe, it was clear, the temperature was 63. At Albertton, it was clear and 64, wind calm. At Canyon, it was clear and 65, wind calm. At Clemson, it was clear and 69, wind calm. Elsewhere across Georgia, at Atlanta it was partly cloudy and 72, wind south at 5. At Cartersville, it was clear and 66, wind calm. At Lawrenceville, it was clear, wind calm. At Macon, it was clear and 64, wind west at 3. At Rome, it was clear and 64, wind calm. At Augusta, it was clear and 65, wind calm. At Savannah, it was clear and 70, wind calm. Elsewhere across the region, at Chattanooga, it was partly cloudy and 68, wind calm. At Asheville, it was clear, the temperature was 65. At Greenville-Spartanburg, it was clear and 67, wind southwest at 5. Here is the hazardous weather outlook. This hazardous weather outlook is for North and Central Georgia. For tonight, no hazardous weather is expected at this time. And now the extended outlook for the period Friday through Wednesday, scattered thunderstorms will return to the forecast in the afternoon beginning Sunday and running through Wednesday. While widespread severe weather is not expected, storms could include heavy rain, gusty winds, and frequent lightning. Spotter information statement, spotter activation will not be needed through tonight. Here is the official forecast from your National Weather Service for the Athens listening area. Tonight, clear. Lows in the upper 50s. Light and variable winds, becoming northwest around 5 miles an hour after midnight. Friday, sunny. Highs in the mid 80s. South winds 5 to 10 miles an hour. Friday night, partly cloudy in the evening then clearing. Lows in the lower 60s. Light and variable winds. Saturday, mostly sunny. Highs in the upper 80s. Southwest winds 5 to 10 miles an hour. Saturday night, partly cloudy. Lows in the mid 60s. Light and variable winds. And now the extended forecast. Sunday and Sunday night, mostly cloudy. A slight chance of showers and thunderstorm, light and variable winds. And now the extended forecast. Sunday and Sunday night, mostly cloudy. A slight chance of showers and thunderstorms. Highs in the upper 80s. Lows in the upper 60s. Monday and Monday night, mostly cloudy with a chance of showers and thunderstorms. Highs in the mid 80s. Lows in the upper 60s. Tuesday and Tuesday night, mostly cloudy. A chance of showers and thunderstorms. Highs in the lower 80s. Lows in the mid 60s. Wednesday and Wednesday night, mostly cloudy. A chance of showers.

and thunderstorms. Highs in the mid-80s. Lows in the mid-60s. Thursday and Thursday night, partly cloudy. A chance of showers and thunderstorms. Highs in the upper 80s. Lows in the upper 60s. For more detailed weather, water, and climate information, please visit our website at weather.gov/Atlanta. The current time is 11:34 p.m. Eastern Daylight Time. Here are the 11 p.m. weather observations from around the area. At Athens, it was clear, the temperature was 65 degrees, dew point 55 degrees, relative humidity 70%, wind calm, pressure was 30.16 inches and steady. At Gainesville, it was clear and 69, wind calm. At Winder, it was clear, the temperature was 64. At Greensboro, it was clear and 64, wind calm. At Jefferson, it was clear and 65, wind southeast at 3. At Monroe, it was clear, the temperature was 63. At Albertton, it was clear and 64, wind calm. At Canyon, it was clear and 65, wind calm. At Clemson, it was clear and 69, wind calm. Elsewhere across Georgia, at Atlanta it was partly cloudy and 72, wind south at 5. At Cartersville, it was clear and 66, wind calm. At Lawrenceville, it was clear, wind calm. At Macon, it was clear and 64, wind west at 3. At Rome, it was clear and 64, wind calm. At Augusta, it was clear and 65, wind calm. At Savannah, it was clear and 70, wind calm. Elsewhere across the region, at Chattanooga, it was partly cloudy and 68, wind calm. At Asheville, it was clear, the temperature was 65. At Greenville-Spartanburg, it was clear and 67, wind southwest at 5. Here is the hazardous weather outlook. This hazardous weather outlook is for North and Central Georgia. For tonight, no hazardous weather is expected at this time. And now the extended outlook for the period Friday through Wednesday, scattered thunderstorms will return to the forecast in the afternoon beginning Sunday and running through Wednesday. While widespread severe weather is not expected, storms could include heavy rain, gusty winds, and frequent lightning. Spotter information statement, spotter activation will not be needed through tonight. Here is the official forecast from your National Weather Service for the Athens listening area. Tonight, clear. Lows in the upper 50s. Light and variable winds, becoming northwest around 5 miles an hour after midnight. Friday, sunny. Highs in the mid-80s. South winds 5 to 10 miles an hour. Friday night, partly cloudy in the evening then clearing. Lows in the lower 60s. Light and variable winds. Saturday, mostly sunny. Highs in the upper 80s. Southwest winds 5 to 10 miles an hour. Saturday night, partly cloudy. Lows in the mid-60s. Light and variable winds. And now the extended forecast. Sunday and Sunday night, mostly cloudy. A slight chance of showers and thunderstorms. Highs in the upper 80s. Lows in the upper 60s. Monday and Monday night, mostly cloudy with a chance of showers and thunderstorms. Highs in the mid-80s. Lows in the upper 60s. Tuesday and Tuesday night, mostly cloudy. A chance of showers and thunderstorms. Highs in the lower 80s. Lows in the mid-60s. Wednesday and Wednesday night, mostly cloudy. A chance of showers and thunderstorms. Highs in the mid-80s. Lows in the mid-60s. Thursday and Thursday night, partly cloudy. A chance of showers and thunderstorms. Highs in the upper 80s. Lows in the upper 60s. For more detailed weather, water, and climate information, please visit our website at weather.gov/Atlanta. The current time is 11:30.

8 p.m. Eastern Daylight Time. Here are the 11 p.m. weather observations from around the area. At Athens, it was clear, the temperature was 65 degrees, dew point 55 degrees, relative humidity 70%, wind calm, pressure was 30.16 inches and steady. At Gainesville, it was clear and 69, wind calm. At Winder, it was clear, the temperature was 64. At Greensboro, it was clear and 64, wind calm. At Jefferson, it was clear and 65, wind southeast at 3. At Monroe, it was clear, the temperature was 63. At Albertton, it was clear and 64, wind calm. At Canyon, it was clear and 65, wind calm. At Clemson, it was clear and 69, wind calm. Elsewhere across Georgia, at Atlanta it was partly cloudy and 72, wind south at 5. At Cartersville, it was clear and 66, wind calm. At Lawrenceville, it was clear, wind calm. At Macon, it was clear and 64, wind west at 3. At Rome, it was clear and 64, wind calm. At Augusta, it was clear and 65, wind calm. At Savannah, it was clear and 70, wind calm. Elsewhere across the region, at Chattanooga, it was partly cloudy and 68, wind calm. At Asheville, it was clear, the temperature was 65. At Greenville-Spartanburg, it was clear and 67, wind southwest at 5. 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You can also like your Peachtree City National Weather Service on Facebook or follow NWS Atlanta on Twitter. Here is the hazardous weather outlook. This hazardous weather outlook is for North and Central Georgia. For tonight, no hazardous weather is expected at this time. And now the extended outlook for the period Friday through Wednesday. Scattered thunderstorms will return to the forecast in the afternoon beginning Sunday and running through Wednesday. While widespread severe weather is not expected, storms could include heavy rain, gusty winds, and frequent lightning. Spotter information statement. Spotter activation will not be needed through tonight. Here is the official forecast from your National Weather Service for the Athens listening area. Tonight, clear. Lows in the upper 50s. Light and variable winds, becoming northwest around 5 miles an hour after midnight. Friday, sunny. Highs in the mid-80s. South winds 5 to 10 miles an hour. Friday night, partly cloudy in the evening then clearing. Lows in the lower 60s. Light and variable winds. Saturday, mostly sunny. Highs in the upper 80s. Southwest winds 5 to 10 miles an hour. Saturday night, partly cloudy. Lows in the mid-60s. Light and variable winds. And now the extended forecast. Sunday and Sunday night, mostly cloudy. A slight chance of showers and thunderstorms. Highs in the upper 80s. Lows in the upper 60s. Monday and Monday night, mostly cloudy with a chance of showers and thunderstorms. Highs in the mid-80s. Lows in the upper 60s. Tuesday and Tuesday night, mostly cloudy. A chance of showers and thunderstorms. Highs in the lower 80s. Lows in the mid-60s. Wednesday and Wednesday night, mostly cloudy. A chance of showers and thunderstorms. Highs in the mid-80s. Lows in the mid-60s. Thursday and Thursday night, partly cloudy.

At Monroe, it was clear. The temperature was 63. At Albertton, it was clear and 64. Wind calm. At Canyon, it was clear and 65. Wind calm. At Clemson, it was clear and 69. Wind calm. Elsewhere across Georgia, at Atlanta it was partly cloudy and 72, wind south at 5. At Cartersville, it was clear and 66, wind calm. At Lawrenceville, it was clear, wind calm. At Macon, it was clear and 64, wind west at 3. At Rome, it was clear and 64, wind calm. At Augusta, it was clear and 65, wind calm. At Savannah, it was clear and 70, wind calm. Elsewhere across the region, at Chattanooga, it was partly cloudy and 68, wind calm. At Asheville, it was clear, the temperature was 65. At Greenville-Spartanburg, it was clear and 67, wind southwest at 5. Here is the hazardous weather outlook. This hazardous weather outlook is for North and Central Georgia. For tonight, no hazardous weather is expected at this time. And now the extended outlook for the period Friday through Wednesday, scattered thunderstorms will return to the forecast in the afternoon beginning Sunday and running through Wednesday. While widespread severe weather is not expected, storms could include heavy rain, gusty winds, and frequent lightning. Spotter information statement, spotter activation will not be needed through tonight. Here is the official forecast from your National Weather Service for the Athens listening area. Tonight, clear. Lows in the upper 50s. Light and variable winds, becoming northwest around 5 miles an hour after midnight. Friday, sunny. Highs in the mid-80s. South winds 5 to 10 miles an hour. Friday night, partly cloudy in the evening then clearing. Lows in the lower 60s. Light and variable winds. Saturday, mostly sunny. Highs in the upper 80s. Southwest winds 5 to 10 miles an hour. Saturday night, partly cloudy. Lows in the mid-60s. Light and variable winds. And now the extended forecast. Sunday and Sunday night, mostly cloudy. A slight chance of showers and thunderstorms. Highs in the upper 80s. Lows in the upper 60s. Monday and Monday night, mostly cloudy with a chance of showers and thunderstorms. Highs in the mid-80s. Lows in the upper 60s. Tuesday and Tuesday night, mostly cloudy. A chance of showers and thunderstorms. Highs in the lower 80s. Lows in the mid-60s. Wednesday and Wednesday night, mostly cloudy. A chance of showers and thunderstorms. Highs in the mid-80s. Lows in the mid-60s. Thursday and Thursday night, partly cloudy. A chance of showers and thunderstorms. Highs in the upper 80s. Lows in the upper 60s. For more detailed weather, water, and climate information, please visit our website at weather.gov/Atlanta. The current time is 11:57 p.m. Eastern Daylight Time. Here are the 11 p.m. weather observations from around the area. At Athens, it was clear, the temperature was 65 degrees, dew point 55 degrees, relative humidity 70%, wind calm, pressure was 30.16 inches and steady. At Gainesville, it was clear and 69, wind calm. At Winder, it was clear, the temperature was 64. At Greensboro, it was clear and 64, wind calm. At Jefferson, it was clear and 65, wind southeast at 3. At Monroe, it was clear, the temperature was 63. At Albertton, it was clear and 64, wind calm. At Canyon, it was clear and 65, wind calm. At Clemson, it was clear and 69, wind calm. Elsewhere across Georgia, at Atlanta it was partly cloudy and 72, wind south at 5. At Cartersville, it was clear and 66, wind

weather outlook is for north and central Georgia. For tonight, no hazardous weather is expected at this time. And now the extended outlook for the period Friday through Wednesday, scattered thunderstorms will return to the forecast in the afternoon beginning Sunday and running through Wednesday. While widespread severe weather is not expected, storms could include heavy rain, gusty winds, and frequent lightning. Spotter information statement, spotter activation will not be needed through tonight. Here is the official forecast from your National Weather Service for the Athens listening area. Tonight, clear. Lows in the upper 50s. Light and variable winds, becoming northwest around 5 miles an hour after midnight. Friday, sunny. Highs in the mid-80s. South winds 5 to 10 miles an hour. Friday night, partly cloudy in the evening then clearing. Lows in the lower 60s. Light and variable winds. Saturday, mostly sunny. Highs in the upper 80s. Southwest winds 5 to 10 miles an hour. Saturday night, partly cloudy. Lows in the mid-60s. Light and variable winds. And now the extended forecast. Sunday and Sunday night, mostly cloudy. A slight chance of showers and thunderstorms. Highs in the upper 80s. Lows in the upper 60s. Monday and Monday night, mostly cloudy with a chance of showers and thunderstorms. Highs in the mid-80s. Lows in the upper 60s. Tuesday and Tuesday night, mostly cloudy. A chance of showers and thunderstorms. Highs in the lower 80s. Lows in the mid-60s. Wednesday and Wednesday night, mostly cloudy. A chance of showers and thunderstorms. Highs in the mid-80s. Lows in the mid-60s. Thursday and Thursday night, partly cloudy. A chance of showers and thunderstorms. Highs in the upper 80s. Lows in the upper 60s. For more detailed weather, water, and climate information, please visit our website at weather.gov/Atlanta. The current time is 12:02 a.m. Eastern Daylight Time. Here are the 11 p.m. weather observations from around the area. At Athens, it was clear, the temperature was 65 degrees, dew point 55 degrees, relative humidity 70%, wind calm, pressure was 30.16 inches and steady. At Gainesville, it was clear and 69, wind calm. At Winder, it was clear, the temperature was 64. At Greensboro, it was clear and 64, wind calm. At Jefferson, it was clear and 65, wind southeast at 3. At Monroe, it was clear, the temperature was 63. At Albertton, it was clear and 64, wind calm. At Canyon, it was clear and 65, wind calm. At Clemson, it was clear and 69, wind calm. Elsewhere across Georgia, at Atlanta it was partly cloudy and 72, wind south at 5. At Cartersville, it was clear and 66, wind calm. At Lawrenceville, it was clear, wind calm. At Macon, it was clear and 64, wind west at 3. At Rome, it was clear and 64, wind calm. At Augusta, it was clear and 65, wind calm. At Savannah, it was clear and 70, wind calm. Elsewhere across the region, at Chattanooga, it was partly cloudy and 68, wind calm. At Asheville, it was clear, the temperature was 65. At Greenville-Spartanburg, it was clear and 67, wind southwest at 5. Here is the hazardous weather outlook. This hazardous weather outlook is for north and central Georgia. For tonight, no hazardous weather is expected at this time. And now the extended outlook for the period Friday through Wednesday, scattered thunderstorms will return to the forecast in the afternoon beginning Sunday and running through Wednesday. While widespread severe weather is not expected, storms could include heavy rain, gusty winds, and frequent lightning. Spotter information statement, spotter activation will

not be needed through tonight. Here is the official forecast from your National Weather Service for the Athens listening area. Tonight, clear. Lows in the upper 50s. Light and variable winds, becoming northwest around 5 miles an hour after midnight. Friday, sunny. Highs in the mid-80s. South winds 5 to 10 miles an hour. Friday night, partly cloudy in the evening then clearing. Lows in the lower 60s. Light and variable winds. Saturday, mostly sunny. Highs in the upper 80s. Southwest winds 5 to 10 miles an hour. Saturday night, partly cloudy. Lows in the mid-60s. Light and variable winds. And now the extended forecast. Sunday and Sunday night, mostly cloudy. A slight chance of showers and thunderstorms. Highs in the upper 80s. Lows in the upper 60s. Monday and Monday night, mostly cloudy with a chance of showers and thunderstorms. Highs in the mid-80s. Lows in the upper 60s. Tuesday and Tuesday night, mostly cloudy. A chance of showers and thunderstorms. Highs in the lower 80s. Lows in the mid-60s. Wednesday and Wednesday night, mostly cloudy. A chance of showers and thunderstorms. Highs in the mid-80s. Lows in the mid-60s. Thursday and Thursday night, partly cloudy. A chance of showers and thunderstorms. Highs in the upper 80s. Lows in the upper 60s. For more detailed weather, water, and climate information, please visit our website at weather.gov/Atlanta. The current time is 12:06 a.m. Eastern Daylight Time. Here are the midnight weather observations from around the area. At Athens, it was clear, the temperature was 65 degrees, dew point 56 degrees, relative humidity 72%, wind calm, pressure was 30.17 inches and rising. At Gainesville, it was clear and 68, wind calm. At Winder, it was clear, the temperature was 63. At Greensboro, it was clear and 63, wind calm. At Jefferson, it was clear and 64, wind south at 3. At Monroe, it was clear, the temperature was 61. At Albertton, it was clear and 62, wind calm. At Canyon, it was clear and 63, wind calm. At Clemson, it was clear and 67, wind calm. Elsewhere across Georgia, at Atlanta it was partly cloudy and 70, wind calm. At Cartersville, it was clear and 64, wind calm. At Lawrenceville, it was clear, wind calm. At Macon, it was clear and 61, wind west at 3. At Rome, it was clear and 63, wind north at 3. At Augusta, it was clear and 62, wind calm. At Savannah, it was clear and 66, wind calm. Elsewhere across the region, at Chattanooga, it was partly cloudy and 68, wind calm. At Asheville, it was clear, the temperature was 61. At Greenville-Spartanburg, it was clear and 64, wind calm. Here is the hazardous weather outlook. This hazardous weather outlook is for North and Central Georgia. For tonight, no hazardous weather is expected at this time. And now the extended outlook for the period Friday through Wednesday, scattered thunderstorms will return to the forecast in the afternoon beginning Sunday and running through Wednesday. While widespread severe weather is not expected, storms could include heavy rain, gusty winds, and frequent lightning. Spotter information statement, spotter activation will not be needed through tonight. Here is the official forecast from your National Weather Service for the Athens listening area. Tonight, clear. Lows in the upper 50s. Light and variable winds, becoming northwest around 5 miles an hour after midnight. Friday, sunny. Highs in the mid-80s. South winds 5 to 10 miles an hour. Friday night, partly cloudy in the evening then clearing.

lows in the lower 60s. Light and variable winds. Saturday, mostly sunny. Highs in the upper 80s. Southwest winds 5 to 10 miles an hour. Saturday night, partly cloudy. Lows in the mid-60s. Light and variable winds. And now the extended forecast. Sunday and Sunday night, mostly cloudy. A slight chance of showers and thunderstorms. Highs in the upper 80s. Lows in the upper 60s. Monday and Monday night, mostly cloudy with a chance of showers and thunderstorms. Highs in the mid-80s. Lows in the upper 60s. Tuesday and Tuesday night, mostly cloudy. A chance of showers and thunderstorms. Highs in the lower 80s. Lows in the mid-60s. Wednesday and Wednesday night, mostly cloudy. A chance of showers and thunderstorms. Highs in the mid-80s. Lows in the mid-60s. Thursday and Thursday night, partly cloudy. A chance of showers and thunderstorms. Highs in the upper 80s. Lows in the upper 60s. For more detailed weather, water, and climate information, please visit our website at weather.gov/Atlanta. The current time is 12:11 a.m. Eastern Daylight Time. Here are the midnight weather observations from around the area. At Athens, it was clear, the temperature was 65 degrees, dew point 56 degrees, relative humidity 72%, wind calm, pressure was 30.17 inches and rising. At Gainesville, it was clear and 68, wind calm. At Winder, it was clear, the temperature was 63. At Greensboro, it was clear and 63, wind calm. At Jefferson, it was clear and 64, wind south at 3. At Monroe, it was clear, the temperature was 61. At Albertton, it was clear and 62, wind calm. At Canyon, it was clear and 63, wind calm. At Clemson, it was clear and 67, wind calm. Elsewhere across Georgia, at Atlanta it was partly cloudy and 70, wind calm. At Cartersville, it was clear and 64, wind calm. At Lawrenceville, it was clear, wind calm. At Macon, it was clear and 61, wind west at 3. At Rome, it was clear and 63, wind north at 3. At Augusta, it was clear and 62, wind calm. At Savannah, it was clear and 66, wind calm. Elsewhere across the region, at Chattanooga, it was partly cloudy and 68, wind calm. At Asheville, it was clear, the temperature was 61. At Greenville-Spartanburg, it was clear and 64, wind calm. Here are the midnight weather observations from around the area. At Athens, it was clear, the temperature was 65 degrees, dew point 56 degrees, relative humidity 72%, wind calm, pressure was 30.17 inches and rising. At Gainesville, it was clear and 68, wind calm. At Winder, it was clear, the temperature was 63. At Greensboro, it was clear and 63, wind calm. At Jefferson, it was clear and 64, wind south at 3. At Monroe, it was clear, the temperature was 61. At Albertton, it was clear and 62, wind calm. At Canyon, it was clear and 63, wind calm. At Clemson, it was clear and 67, wind calm. Elsewhere across Georgia, at Atlanta it was partly cloudy and 70, wind calm. At Cartersville, it was clear and 64, wind calm. At Lawrenceville, it was clear, wind calm. At Macon, it was clear and 61, wind west at 3. At Rome, it was clear and 63, wind north at 3. At Augusta, it was clear and 62, wind calm. At Savannah, it was clear and 66, wind calm. Elsewhere across the region, at Chattanooga, it was partly cloudy and 68, wind calm. At Asheville, it was clear,

The temperature was 61. At Greenville, Spartanburg, it was clear and 64, wind calm. Here is the hazardous weather outlook. This hazardous weather outlook is for North and Central Georgia. For tonight, no hazardous weather is expected at this time. And now the extended outlook for the period Friday through Wednesday, scattered thunderstorms will return to the forecast in the afternoon beginning Sunday and running through Wednesday. While widespread severe weather is not expected, storms could include heavy rain, gusty winds, and frequent lightning. Spotter information statement, spotter activation will not be needed through tonight. Here is the official forecast from your National Weather Service for the Athens listening area. Tonight, clear. Lows in the upper 50s. Light and variable winds, becoming northwest around 5 miles an hour after midnight. Friday, sunny. Highs in the mid-80s. South winds 5 to 10 miles an hour. Friday night, partly cloudy in the evening then clearing. Lows in the lower 60s. Light and variable winds. Saturday, mostly sunny. Highs in the upper 80s. Southwest winds 5 to 10 miles an hour. Saturday night, partly cloudy. Lows in the mid-60s. Light and variable winds. And now the extended forecast. Sunday and Sunday night, mostly cloudy. A slight chance of showers and thunderstorms. Highs in the upper 80s. Lows in the upper 60s. Monday and Monday night, mostly cloudy with a chance of showers and thunderstorms. Highs in the mid-80s. Lows in the upper 60s. Tuesday and Tuesday night, mostly cloudy. A chance of showers and thunderstorms. Highs in the lower 80s. Lows in the mid-60s. Wednesday and Wednesday night, mostly cloudy. A chance of showers and thunderstorms. Highs in the mid-80s. Lows in the mid-60s. Thursday and Thursday night, partly cloudy. A chance of showers and thunderstorms. Highs in the upper 80s. Lows in the upper 60s. For more detailed weather, water, and climate information, please visit our website at weather.gov/Atlanta. The current time is 12:17 a.m. Eastern Daylight Time. Here are the midnight weather observations from around the area. At Athens, it was clear, the temperature was 65 degrees, dew point 56 degrees, relative humidity 72%, wind calm, pressure was 30.17 inches and rising. At Gainesville, it was clear and 68, wind calm. At Winder, it was clear, the temperature was 63. At Greensboro, it was clear and 63, wind calm. At Jefferson, it was clear and 64, wind south at 3. At Monroe, it was clear, the temperature was 61. At Albertton, it was clear and 62, wind calm. At Canyon, it was clear and 63, wind calm. At Clemson, it was clear and 67, wind calm. Elsewhere across Georgia, at Atlanta it was partly cloudy and 70, wind calm. At Cartersville, it was clear and 64, wind calm. At Lawrenceville, it was clear, wind calm. At Macon, it was clear and 61, wind west at 3. At Rome, it was clear and 63, wind north at 3. At Augusta, it was clear and 62, wind calm. At Savannah, it was clear and 66, wind calm. Elsewhere across the region, at Chattanooga, it was partly cloudy and 68, wind calm. At Asheville, it was clear, the temperature was 61. At Greenville, Spartanburg, it was clear and 64, wind calm. Here is the hazardous weather outlook. This hazardous weather outlook is for North and Central Georgia. For tonight, no hazardous weather is expected at this time. And now the extended outlook for the period Friday through Wednesday, scattered thunderstorms will return to the forecast in the afternoon beginning Sunday and running through Wednesday. While widespread

Widespread severe weather is not expected. Storms could include heavy rain, gusty winds, and frequent lightning. Spotter information statement. Spotter activation will not be needed through tonight. Here is the official forecast from your National Weather Service for the Athens listening area. Tonight, clear. Lows in the upper 50s. Light and variable winds, becoming northwest around 5 miles an hour after midnight. Friday, sunny. Highs in the mid-80s. South winds 5 to 10 miles an hour. Friday night, partly cloudy in the evening then clearing. Lows in the lower 60s. Light and variable winds. Saturday, mostly sunny. Highs in the upper 80s. Southwest winds 5 to 10 miles an hour. Saturday night, partly cloudy. Lows in the mid-60s. Light and variable winds. And now the extended forecast. Sunday and Sunday night, mostly cloudy. A slight chance of showers and thunderstorms. Highs in the upper 80s. Lows in the upper 60s. Monday and Monday night, mostly cloudy with a chance of showers and thunderstorms. Highs in the mid-80s. Lows in the upper 60s. Tuesday and Tuesday night, mostly cloudy. A chance of showers and thunderstorms. Highs in the lower 80s. Lows in the mid-60s. Wednesday and Wednesday night, mostly cloudy. A chance of showers and thunderstorms. Highs in the mid-80s. Lows in the mid-60s. Thursday and Thursday night, partly cloudy. A chance of showers and thunderstorms. Highs in the upper 80s. Lows in the upper 60s. For more detailed weather, water, and climate information, please visit our website at weather.gov/Atlanta. The current time is 12:21 a.m. Eastern Daylight Time. Here are the midnight weather observations from around the area. At Athens, it was clear, the temperature was 65 degrees, dew point 56 degrees, relative humidity 72%, wind calm, pressure was 30.17 inches and rising. At Gainesville, it was clear and 68, wind calm. At Winder, it was clear, the temperature was 63. At Greensboro, it was clear and 63, wind calm. At Jefferson, it was clear and 64, wind south at 3. At Monroe, it was clear, the temperature was 61. At Albertton, it was clear and 62, wind calm. At Canyon, it was clear and 63, wind calm. At Clemson, it was clear and 67, wind calm. Elsewhere across Georgia, at Atlanta it was partly cloudy and 70, wind calm. At Cartersville, it was clear and 64, wind calm. At Lawrenceville, it was clear, wind calm. At Macon, it was clear and 61, wind west at 3. At Rome, it was clear and 63, wind north at 3. At Augusta, it was clear and 62, wind calm. At Savannah, it was clear and 66, wind calm. Elsewhere across the region, at Chattanooga, it was partly cloudy and 68, wind calm. At Asheville, it was clear, the temperature was 61. At Greenville-Spartanburg, it was clear and 64, wind calm. Here is the hazardous weather outlook. This hazardous weather outlook is for North and Central Georgia. For tonight, no hazardous weather is expected at this time. And now the extended outlook for the period Friday through Wednesday, scattered thunderstorms will return to the forecast in the afternoon beginning Sunday and running through Wednesday. While widespread severe weather is not expected, storms could include heavy rain, gusty winds, and frequent lightning. Spotter information statement, spotter activation will not be needed through tonight. Here is the official forecast from your National Weather Service for the Athens listening area. Tonight, clear. Lows in the upper 50s. Light and variable winds, becoming northwest around 5 miles an hour after midnight. Friday,

sunny. Highs in the mid-80s. South winds 5 to 10 miles an hour. Friday night, partly cloudy in the evening, then clearing. Lows in the lower 60s. Light and variable winds. Saturday, mostly sunny. Highs in the upper 80s. Southwest winds 5 to 10 miles an hour. Saturday night, partly cloudy. Lows in the mid-60s. Light and variable winds. And now the extended forecast. Sunday and Sunday night, mostly cloudy. A slight chance of showers and thunderstorms. Highs in the upper 80s. Lows in the upper 60s. Monday and Monday night, mostly cloudy with a chance of showers and thunderstorms. Highs in the mid-80s. Lows in the upper 60s. Tuesday and Tuesday night, mostly cloudy. A chance of showers and thunderstorms. Highs in the lower 80s. Lows in the mid-60s. Wednesday and Wednesday night, mostly cloudy. A chance of showers and thunderstorms. Highs in the mid-80s. Lows in the mid-60s. Thursday and Thursday night, partly cloudy. A chance of showers and thunderstorms. Highs in the upper 80s. Lows in the upper 60s. For more detailed weather, water, and climate information, please visit our website at weather.gov/Atlanta. The current time is 12:26 a.m. Eastern Daylight Time. Here are the midnight weather observations from around the area. At Athens, it was clear, the temperature was 65 degrees, dew point 56 degrees, relative humidity 72%, wind calm, pressure was 30.17 inches and rising. At Gainesville, it was clear and 68, wind calm. At Winder, it was clear, the temperature was 63. At Greensboro, it was clear and 63, wind calm. At Jefferson, it was clear and 64, wind south at 3. At Monroe, it was clear, the temperature was 61. At Albertton, it was clear and 62, wind calm. At Canyon, it was clear and 63, wind calm. At Clemson, it was clear and 67, wind calm. Elsewhere across Georgia, at Atlanta it was partly cloudy and 70, wind calm. At Cartersville, it was clear and 64, wind calm. At Lawrenceville, it was clear, wind calm. At Macon, it was clear and 61, wind west at 3. At Rome, it was clear and 63, wind north at 3. At Augusta, it was clear and 62, wind calm. At Savannah, it was clear and 66, wind calm. Elsewhere across the region, at Chattanooga, it was partly cloudy and 68, wind calm. At Asheville, it was clear, the temperature was 61. At Greenville-Spartanburg, it was clear and 64, wind calm. Here is the hazardous weather outlook. This hazardous weather outlook is for North and Central Georgia. For tonight, no hazardous weather is expected at this time. And now the extended outlook for the period Friday through Wednesday, scattered thunderstorms will return to the forecast in the afternoon beginning Sunday and running through Wednesday. While widespread severe weather is not expected, storms could include heavy rain, gusty winds, and frequent lightning. Spotter information statement, spotter activation will not be needed through tonight. Here is the official forecast from your National Weather Service for the Athens listening area. Tonight, clear. Lows in the upper 50s. Light and variable winds, becoming northwest around 5 miles an hour after midnight. Friday, sunny. Highs in the mid-80s. South winds 5 to 10 miles an hour. Friday night, partly cloudy in the evening then clearing. Lows in the lower 60s. Light and variable winds. Saturday, mostly sunny. Highs in the upper 80s. Southwest winds 5 to 10 miles an hour. Saturday night, partly cloudy. Lows in the mid-60s. Light and variable winds.

And now the extended forecast. Sunday and Sunday night, mostly cloudy. A slight chance of showers and thunderstorms. Highs in the upper 80s. Lows in the upper 60s. Monday and Monday night, mostly cloudy with a chance of showers and thunderstorms. Highs in the mid 80s. Lows in the upper 60s. Tuesday and Tuesday night, mostly cloudy. A chance of showers and thunderstorms. Highs in the lower 80s. Lows in the mid 60s. Wednesday and Wednesday night, mostly cloudy. A chance of showers and thunderstorms. Highs in the mid 80s. Lows in the mid 60s. Thursday and Thursday night, partly cloudy. A chance of showers and thunderstorms. Highs in the upper 80s. Lows in the upper 60s. For more detailed weather, water, and climate information, please visit our website at weather.gov/Atlanta. The current time is 12:30 a.m. Eastern Daylight Time. Here are the midnight weather observations from around the area. At Athens, it was clear, the temperature was 65 degrees, dew point 56 degrees, relative humidity 72%, wind calm, pressure was 30.17 inches and rising. At Gainesville, it was clear and 68, wind calm. At Winder, it was clear, the temperature was 63. At Greensboro, it was clear and 63, wind calm. At Jefferson, it was clear and 64, wind south at 3. At Monroe, it was clear, the temperature was 61. At Albertton, it was clear and 62, wind calm. At Canyon, it was clear and 63, wind calm. At Clemson, it was clear and 67, wind calm. Elsewhere across Georgia, at Atlanta it was partly cloudy and 70, wind calm. At Cartersville, it was clear and 64, wind calm. At Lawrenceville, it was clear, wind calm. At Macon, it was clear and 61, wind west at 3. At Rome, it was clear and 63, wind north at 3. At Augusta, it was clear and 62, wind calm. At Savannah, it was clear and 66, wind calm. Elsewhere across the region, at Chattanooga, it was partly cloudy and 68, wind calm. At Asheville, it was clear, the temperature was 61. At Greenville-Spartanburg, it was clear and 64, wind calm. Here is the hazardous weather outlook. This hazardous weather outlook is for North and Central Georgia. For tonight, no hazardous weather is expected at this time. And now the extended outlook for the period Friday through Wednesday, scattered thunderstorms will return to the forecast in the afternoon beginning Sunday and running through Wednesday. While widespread severe weather is not expected, storms could include heavy rain, gusty winds, and frequent lightning. Spotter information statement, spotter activation will not be needed through tonight. Here is the official forecast from your National Weather Service for the Athens Listen Statement. Spotter activation will not be needed through tonight. Here is the official forecast from your National Weather Service for the Athens Listening Area. Tonight, clear. Lows in the upper 50s. Light and variable winds, becoming northwest around 5 miles an hour after midnight. Friday, sunny. Highs in the mid-80s. South winds 5 to 10 miles an hour. Friday night, partly cloudy in the evening then clearing. Lows in the lower 60s. Light and variable winds. Saturday, mostly sunny. Highs in the upper 80s. Southwest winds 5 to 10 miles an hour. Saturday night, partly cloudy. Lows in the mid-60s. Light and variable winds. And now the extended forecast. Sunday and Sunday night, mostly cloudy. A slight chance of showers and thunderstorms. Highs in the upper 80s. Lows in the upper 60s. Monday and Monday night, mostly cloudy with a chance of showers and thunderstorms.

highs in the mid-80s, lows in the upper 60s. Tuesday and Tuesday night, mostly cloudy. A chance of showers and thunderstorms. Highs in the lower 80s. Lows in the mid-60s. Wednesday and Wednesday night, mostly cloudy. A chance of showers and thunderstorms. Highs in the mid-80s. Lows in the mid-60s. Thursday and Thursday night, partly cloudy. A chance of showers and thunderstorms. Highs in the upper 80s. Lows in the upper 60s. For more detailed weather, water, and climate information, please visit our website at weather.gov/Atlanta. The current time is 12:35 a.m. Eastern Daylight Time. Here are the midnight weather observations from around the area. At Athens, it was clear, the temperature was 65 degrees, dew point 56 degrees, relative humidity 72%, wind calm, pressure was 30.17 inches and rising. At Gainesville, it was clear and 68, wind calm. At Winder, it was clear, the temperature was 63. At Greensboro, it was clear and 63, wind calm. At Jefferson, it was clear and 64, wind south at 3. At Monroe, it was clear, the temperature was 61. At Albertton, it was clear and 62, wind calm. At Canyon, it was clear and 63, wind calm. At Clemson, it was clear and 67, wind calm. Elsewhere across Georgia, at Atlanta it was partly cloudy and 70, wind calm. At Cartersville, it was clear and 64, wind calm. At Lawrenceville, it was clear, wind calm. At Macon, it was clear and 61, wind west at 3. At Rome, it was clear and 63, wind north at 3. At Augusta, it was clear and 62, wind calm. At Savannah, it was clear and 66, wind calm. Elsewhere across the region, at Chattanooga, it was partly cloudy and 68, wind calm. At Asheville, it was clear, the temperature was 61. At Greenville-Spartanburg, it was clear and 64, wind calm. Here is the hazardous weather outlook. This hazardous weather outlook is for North and Central Georgia. For tonight, no hazardous weather is expected at this time. And now the extended outlook for the period Friday through Wednesday, scattered thunderstorms will return to the forecast in the afternoon beginning Sunday and running through Wednesday. While widespread severe weather is not expected, storms could include heavy rain, gusty winds, and frequent lightning. Spotter information statement, spotter activation will not be needed through tonight. Here is the official forecast from your National Weather Service for the Athens listening area. Tonight, clear. Lows in the upper 50s. Light and variable winds, becoming northwest around 5 miles an hour after midnight. Friday, sunny. Highs in the mid-80s. South winds 5 to 10 miles an hour. Friday night, partly cloudy in the evening then clearing. Lows in the lower 60s. Light and variable winds. Saturday, mostly sunny. Highs in the upper 80s. Southwest winds 5 to 10 miles an hour. Saturday night, partly cloudy. Lows in the mid-60s. Light and variable winds. And now the extended forecast. Sunday and Sunday night, mostly cloudy. A slight chance of showers and thunderstorms. Highs in the upper 80s. Lows in the upper 60s. Monday and Monday night, mostly cloudy with a chance of showers and thunderstorms. Highs in the mid-80s. Lows in the upper 60s. Tuesday and Tuesday night, mostly cloudy. A chance of showers and thunderstorms. Highs in the lower 80s. Lows in the mid-60s. Wednesday and Wednesday night, mostly cloudy. A chance of showers and thunderstorms. Highs in the mid-80s. Lows in the mid-60s. Thursday and Thursday night, partly cloudy. A chance

showers and thunderstorms. Highs in the upper 80s. Lows in the upper 60s. For more detailed weather, water, and climate information, please visit our website at weather.gov/Atlanta. The current time is 12:39 a.m. Eastern Daylight Time. Here are the midnight weather observations from around the area. At Athens, it was clear, the temperature was 65 degrees, dew point 56 degrees, relative humidity 72%, wind calm, pressure was 30.17 inches and rising. At Gainesville, it was clear and 68, wind calm. At Winder, it was clear, the temperature was 63. At Greensboro, it was clear and 63, wind calm. At Jefferson, it was clear and 64, wind south at 3. At Monroe, it was clear, the temperature was 61. At Albertton, it was clear and 62, wind calm. At Canyon, it was clear and 63, wind calm. At Clemson, it was clear and 67, wind calm. Elsewhere across Georgia, at Atlanta it was partly cloudy and 70, wind calm. At Cartersville, it was clear and 64, wind calm. At Lawrenceville, it was clear, wind calm. At Macon, it was clear and 61, wind west at 3. At Rome, it was clear and 63, wind north at 3. At Augusta, it was clear and 62, wind calm. At Savannah, it was clear and 66, wind calm. Elsewhere across the region, at Chattanooga, it was partly cloudy and 68, wind calm. At Asheville, it was clear, the temperature was 61. At Greenville-Spartanburg, it was clear and 64, wind calm. 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You can also like your Peachtree City National Weather Service on Facebook or follow NWS Atlanta on Twitter. Here is the hazardous weather outlook. This hazardous weather outlook is for North and Central Georgia. For tonight, no hazardous weather is expected at this time. And now the extended outlook for the period Friday through Wednesday. Scattered thunderstorms will return to the forecast in the afternoon beginning Sunday and running through Wednesday. While widespread severe weather is not expected, storms could include heavy rain, gusty winds, and frequent lightning. Spotter information statement. Spotter activation will not be needed through tonight. Here is the official forecast from your National Weather Service for the Athens listening area. Tonight, clear. Lows in the upper 50s. Light and variable winds, becoming northwest around 5 miles an hour after midnight. Friday, sunny. Highs in the mid-80s. South winds 5 to 10 miles an hour. Friday night, partly cloudy in the evening then clearing. Lows in the lower 60s. Light and variable winds. Saturday, mostly sunny. Highs in the upper 80s. Southwest winds 5 to 10 miles an hour. Saturday night, partly cloudy. Lows in the mid-60s. Light and variable winds. And now the extended forecast. Sunday and Sunday night, mostly cloudy. A slight chance of showers and thunderstorms. Highs in the upper 80s. Lows in the upper 60s. Monday and Monday night, mostly cloudy with a chance of showers and thunderstorms. Highs in the mid-80s. Lows in the upper 60s. Tuesday and Tuesday night, mostly cloudy. A chance of showers and thunderstorms. Highs in the lower 80s.

blinder, it was clear. The temperature was 63. At Greensboro, it was clear and 63, wind calm. At Jefferson, it was clear and 64, wind south at 3. At Monroe, it was clear. The temperature was 61. At Albertton, it was clear and 62, wind calm. At Canyon, it was clear and 63, wind calm. At Clemson, it was clear and 67, wind calm. Elsewhere across Georgia, at Atlanta it was partly cloudy and 70, wind calm. At Cartersville, it was clear and 64, wind calm. At Lawrenceville, it was clear, wind calm. At Macon, it was clear and 61, wind west at 3. At Rome, it was clear and 63, wind north at 3. At Augusta, it was clear and 62, wind calm. At Savannah, it was clear and 66, wind calm. Elsewhere across the region, at Chattanooga, it was partly cloudy and 68, wind calm. At Asheville, it was clear, the temperature was 61. At Greenville-Spartanburg, it was clear and 64, wind calm. Here is the hazardous weather outlook. This hazardous weather outlook is for North and Central Georgia. For tonight, no hazardous weather is expected at this time. And now the extended outlook for the period Friday through Wednesday. Scattered thunderstorms will return to the forecast in the afternoon beginning Sunday and running through Wednesday. While widespread severe weather is not expected, storms could include heavy rain, gusty winds, and frequent lightning. Spotter information statement. Spotter activation will not be needed through tonight. Here is the official forecast from your National Weather Service for the Athens listening area. Tonight, clear. Lows in the upper 50s. Light and variable winds, becoming northwest around 5 miles an hour after midnight. Friday, sunny. Highs in the mid-80s. South winds 5 to 10 miles an hour. Friday night, partly cloudy in the evening then clearing. Lows in the lower 60s. Light and variable winds. Saturday, mostly sunny. Highs in the upper 80s. Southwest winds 5 to 10 miles an hour. Saturday night, partly cloudy. Lows in the mid-60s. Light and variable winds. And now the extended forecast. Sunday and Sunday night, mostly cloudy. A slight chance of showers and thunderstorms. Highs in the upper 80s. Lows in the upper 60s. Monday and Monday night, mostly cloudy with a chance of showers and thunderstorms. Highs in the mid-80s. Lows in the upper 60s. Tuesday and Tuesday night, mostly cloudy. A chance of showers and thunderstorms. Highs in the lower 80s. Lows in the mid-60s. Wednesday and Wednesday night, mostly cloudy. A chance of showers and thunderstorms. Highs in the mid-80s. Lows in the mid-60s. Thursday and Thursday night, partly cloudy. A chance of showers and thunderstorms. Highs in the upper 80s. Lows in the upper 60s. For more detailed weather, water, and climate information, please visit our website at weather.gov/Atlanta. The current time is 12:58 a.m. Eastern Daylight Time. Here are the midnight weather observations from around the area. At Athens, it was clear. The temperature was 65 degrees, dew point 56 degrees, relative humidity 72%, wind calm, pressure was 30.17 inches and rising. At Gainesville, it was clear and 68, wind calm. At Winder, it was clear. The temperature was 63. At Greensboro, it was clear and 63, wind calm. At Jefferson, it was clear and 64, wind south at 3. At Monroe, it was clear, the temperature was 61. At Albertton, it was clear and 62, wind calm. At Canyon, it was clear and 63, wind calm. At Clemson, it was clear and 67, wind calm.

It was clear and 64, wind calm. Here is the hazardous weather outlook. This hazardous weather outlook is for North and Central Georgia. For tonight, no hazardous weather is expected at this time. And now the extended outlook for the period Friday through Wednesday, scattered thunderstorms will return to the forecast in the afternoon beginning Sunday and running through Wednesday. While widespread severe weather is not expected, storms could include heavy rain, gusty winds, and frequent lightning. Spotter information statement, spotter activation will not be needed through tonight. Here is the official forecast from your National Weather Service for the Athens listening area. Rest of tonight, clear. Lows in the upper 50s. Light and variable winds, becoming northwest around 5 miles an hour after midnight. Friday, mostly sunny. Highs in the mid-80s. South winds 5 to 10 miles an hour. Friday night, mostly clear. Lows in the lower 60s. Light and variable winds. Saturday, mostly sunny. Highs in the upper 80s. Southwest winds 5 to 10 miles an hour. Saturday night, partly cloudy in the evening, then becoming mostly cloudy. Lows in the mid-60s. Light and variable winds. And now the extended forecast. Sunday and Sunday night, mostly cloudy. Highs in the upper 80s. Lows in the upper 60s. Monday and Monday night, mostly cloudy with a chance of showers and thunderstorms. Highs in the mid-80s. Lows in the upper 60s. Tuesday and Tuesday night, mostly cloudy. A chance of showers and thunderstorms. Highs in the lower 80s. Lows in the mid-60s. Wednesday through Thursday night, partly cloudy with a chance of showers and thunderstorms. Highs in the mid-80s. Lows in the upper 60s. For more detailed weather, water, and climate information, please visit our website at weather.gov/Atlanta. The current time is 1:02 a.m. Eastern Daylight Time. Here are the midnight weather observations from around the area. At Athens, it was clear, the temperature was 65 degrees, dew point 56 degrees, relative humidity 72%, wind calm, pressure was 30.17 inches and rising. At Gainesville, it was clear and 68, wind calm. At Winder, it was clear, the temperature was 63. At Greensboro, it was clear and 63, wind calm. At Jefferson, it was clear and 64, wind south at 3. At Monroe, it was clear, the temperature was 61. At Albertton, it was clear and 62, wind calm. At Canyon, it was clear and 63, wind calm. At Clemson, it was clear and 67, wind calm. Elsewhere across Georgia, at Atlanta it was partly cloudy and 70, wind calm. At Cartersville, it was clear and 64, wind calm. At Lawrenceville, it was clear, wind calm. At Macon, it was clear and 61, wind west at 3. At Rome, it was clear and 63, wind north at 3. At Augusta, it was clear and 62, wind calm. At Savannah, it was clear and 66, wind calm. Elsewhere across the region, at Chattanooga, it was partly cloudy and 68, wind calm. At Asheville, it was clear, the temperature was 61. At Greenville-Spartanburg, it was clear and 64, wind calm. Here are the 1 a.m. weather observations from around the area. At Athens, it was clear, the temperature was 63 degrees, dew point 57 degrees, relative humidity 81%, wind calm, pressure was 30.17 inches and steady. At Gainesville, it was clear and 66, wind calm. At Winder, it was clear, the temperature was 63. At Greensboro, it was clear and 63, wind calm. At Jefferson, it was clear and 60, wind calm. At Monroe, it was clear, the temperature was 59.

Albert Tun, it was clear and 61, wind calm. At Canyon, it was clear and 62, wind west at 3. At Clemson, it was clear and 67, wind calm. Elsewhere across Georgia, at Atlanta it was partly cloudy and 70, wind calm. At Cartersville, it was clear and 63, wind east at 5. At Lawrenceville, it was clear, wind calm. At Macon, it was clear and 60, wind calm. At Rome, it was clear and 61, wind calm. At Augusta, it was clear and 63, wind calm. At Savannah, it was clear and 66, wind calm. Elsewhere across the region, at Chattanooga, it was clear and 64, wind calm. At Asheville, it was clear, the temperature was 60. At Greenville-Spartanburg, it was clear and 64, wind west at 5. Here is the hazardous weather outlook. This hazardous weather outlook is for North and Central Georgia. For tonight, no hazardous weather is expected at this time. And now the extended outlook for the period Friday through Wednesday, scattered thunderstorms will return to the forecast in the afternoon beginning Sunday and running through Wednesday. While widespread severe weather is not expected, storms could include heavy rain, gusty winds, and frequent lightning. Spotter information statement, spotter activation will not be needed through tonight. Here is the official forecast from your National Weather Service for the Athens listening area. Rest of tonight, clear. Lows in the upper 50s. Light and variable winds, becoming northwest around 5 miles an hour after midnight. Friday, mostly sunny. Highs in the mid-80s. South winds 5 to 10 miles an hour. Friday night, mostly clear. Lows in the lower 60s. Light and variable winds. Saturday, mostly sunny. Highs in the upper 80s. Southwest winds 5 to 10 miles an hour. Saturday night, partly cloudy in the evening, then becoming mostly cloudy. Lows in the mid-60s. Light and variable winds. And now the extended forecast. Sunday and Sunday night, mostly cloudy. Highs in the upper 80s. Lows in the upper 60s. Monday and Monday night, mostly cloudy with a chance of showers and thunderstorms. Highs in the mid-80s. Lows in the upper 60s. Tuesday and Tuesday night, mostly cloudy. A chance of showers and thunderstorms. Highs in the lower 80s. Lows in the mid-60s. Wednesday through Thursday night, partly cloudy with a chance of showers and thunderstorms. Highs in the mid-80s. Lows in the upper 60s. For more detailed weather, water, and climate information, please visit our website at weather.gov/Atlanta. The current time is 1:08 a.m. Eastern Daylight Time. Here are the 1 a.m. weather observations from around the area. At Athens, it was clear, the temperature was 63 degrees, dew point 57 degrees, relative humidity 81%, wind calm, pressure was 30.17 inches and steady. At Gainesville, it was clear and 66, wind calm. At Winder, it was clear, the temperature was 63. At Greensboro, it was clear and 63, wind calm. At Jefferson, it was clear and 60, wind calm. At Monroe, it was clear, the temperature was 59. At Albert Tun, it was clear and 61, wind calm. At Canyon, it was clear and 62, wind west at 3. At Clemson, it was clear and 67, wind calm. Elsewhere across Georgia, at Atlanta it was partly cloudy and 70, wind calm. At Cartersville, it was clear and 63, wind east at 5. At Lawrenceville, it was clear, wind calm. At Macon, it was clear and 60, wind calm. At Rome, it was clear and 61, wind calm. At Augusta, it was clear and 63, wind calm. At Savannah, it was clear and 66, wind calm.

elsewhere across the region. At Chattanooga, it was clear and 64, wind calm. At Asheville, it was clear, the temperature was 60. At Greenville, Spartanburg, it was clear and 64, wind west at 5. Here is the hazardous weather outlook. This hazardous weather outlook is for North and Central Georgia. For tonight, no hazardous weather is expected at this time. And now the extended outlook for the period Friday through Wednesday. Scattered thunderstorms will return to the forecast in the afternoon beginning Sunday and running through Wednesday. While widespread severe weather is not expected, storms could include heavy rain, gusty winds, and frequent lightning. Spotter information statement, spotter activation will not be needed through tonight. Here is the official forecast from your National Weather Service for the Athens listening area. Rest of tonight, clear. Lows in the upper 50s. Light and variable winds, becoming northwest around 5 miles an hour after midnight. Friday, mostly sunny. Highs in the mid-80s. South winds 5 to 10 miles an hour. Friday night, mostly clear. Lows in the lower 60s. Light and variable winds. Saturday, mostly sunny. Highs in the upper 80s. Southwest winds 5 to 10 miles an hour. Saturday night, partly cloudy in the evening, then becoming mostly cloudy. Lows in the mid-60s. Light and variable winds. And now the extended forecast. Sunday and Sunday night, mostly cloudy. Highs in the upper 80s. Lows in the upper 60s. Monday and Monday night, mostly cloudy with a chance of showers and thunderstorms. Highs in the mid-80s. Lows in the upper 60s. Tuesday and Tuesday night, mostly cloudy. A chance of showers and thunderstorms. Highs in the lower 80s. Lows in the mid-60s. Wednesday through Thursday night, partly cloudy with a chance of showers and thunderstorms. Highs in the mid-80s. Lows in the upper 60s. For more detailed weather, water, and climate information, please visit our website at weather.gov/Atlanta. The current time is 1:12 a.m. Eastern Daylight Time. Here are the 1 a.m. weather observations from around the area. At Athens, it was clear, the temperature was 63 degrees, dew point 57 degrees, relative humidity 81%, wind calm, pressure was 30.17 inches and steady. At Gainesville, it was clear and 66, wind calm. At Winder, it was clear, the temperature was 63. At Greensboro, it was clear and 63, wind calm. At Jefferson, it was clear and 60, wind calm. At Monroe, it was clear, the temperature was 59. At Albertton, it was clear and 61, wind calm. At Canyon, it was clear and 62, wind west at 3. At Clemson, it was clear and 67, wind calm. Elsewhere across Georgia, at Atlanta it was partly cloudy and 70, wind calm. At Cartersville, it was clear and 63, wind east at 5. At Lawrenceville, it was clear, wind calm. At Macon, it was clear and 60, wind calm. At Rome, it was clear and 61, wind calm. At Augusta, it was clear and 63, wind calm. At Savannah, it was clear and 66, wind calm. Elsewhere across the region, at Chattanooga, it was clear and 64, wind calm. At Asheville, it was clear, the temperature was 60. At Greenville, Spartanburg, it was clear and 64, wind west at 5. Here is the hazardous weather outlook. This hazardous weather outlook is for North and Central Georgia. For tonight, no hazardous weather is expected at this time. And now the extended outlook for the period Friday through Wednesday. Scattered thunderstorms will return to the forecast in the afternoon beginning Sunday and running through Wednesday. While widespread severe weather is not expected, storms could include heavy rain, gusty winds, and frequent lightning.

spotter information statement, spotter activation will not be needed through tonight. Here is the official forecast from your National Weather Service for the Athens listening area. Rest of tonight, clear. Lows in the upper 50s. Light and variable winds, becoming northwest around 5 miles an hour after midnight. Friday, mostly sunny. Highs in the mid-80s. South winds 5 to 10 miles an hour. Friday night, mostly clear. Lows in the lower 60s. Light and variable winds. Saturday, mostly sunny. Highs in the upper 80s. Southwest winds 5 to 10 miles an hour. Saturday night, partly cloudy in the evening, then becoming mostly cloudy. Lows in the mid-60s. Light and variable winds. And now the extended forecast. Sunday and Sunday night, mostly cloudy. Highs in the upper 80s. Lows in the upper 60s. Monday and Monday night, mostly cloudy with a chance of showers and thunderstorms. Highs in the mid-80s. Lows in the upper 60s. Tuesday and Tuesday night, mostly cloudy. A chance of showers and thunderstorms. Highs in the lower 80s. Lows in the mid-60s. Wednesday through Thursday night, partly cloudy with a chance of showers and thunderstorms. Highs in the mid-80s. Lows in the upper 60s. For more detailed weather, water, and climate information, please visit our website at weather.gov/Atlanta. The current time is 1:17 a.m. Eastern Daylight Time. Here are the 1 a.m. weather observations from around the area. At Athens, it was clear, the temperature was 63 degrees, dew point 57 degrees, relative humidity 81%, wind calm, pressure was 30.17 inches and steady. At Gainesville, it was clear and 66, wind calm. At Winder, it was clear, the temperature was 63. At Greensboro, it was clear and 63, wind calm. At Jefferson, it was clear and 60, wind calm. At Monroe, it was clear, the temperature was 59. At Albertton, it was clear and 61, wind calm. At Canyon, it was clear and 62, wind west at 3. At Clemson, it was clear and 67, wind calm. Elsewhere across Georgia, at Atlanta it was partly cloudy and 70, wind calm. At Cartersville, it was clear and 63, wind east at 5. At Lawrenceville, it was clear, wind calm. At Macon, it was clear and 60, wind calm. At Rome, it was clear and 61, wind calm. At Augusta, it was clear and 63, wind calm. At Savannah, it was clear and 66, wind calm. Elsewhere across the region, at Chattanooga, it was clear and 64, wind calm. At Asheville, it was clear, the temperature was 60. At Greenville-Spartanburg, it was clear and 64, wind west at 5. Here is the hazardous weather outlook. This hazardous weather outlook is for North and Central Georgia. For tonight, no hazardous weather is expected at this time. And now the extended outlook for the period Friday through Wednesday, scattered thunderstorms will return to the forecast in the afternoon beginning Sunday and running through Wednesday. While widespread severe weather is not expected, storms could include heavy rain, gusty winds, and frequent lightning. Spotter information statement, spotter activation will not be needed through tonight. Here is the official forecast from your National Weather Service for the Athens listening area. Rest of tonight, clear. Lows in the upper 50s. Light and variable winds, becoming northwest around 5 miles an hour after midnight. Friday, mostly sunny. Highs in the mid-80s. South winds 5 to 10 miles an hour. Friday night, mostly clear. Lows in the lower 60s. Light and variable winds. Saturday, mostly sunny. Highs in the upper 80s.

southwest, winds 5 to 10 miles an hour. Saturday night, partly cloudy in the evening, then becoming mostly cloudy. Lows in the mid-60s. Light and variable winds. And now the extended forecast. Sunday and Sunday night, mostly cloudy. Highs in the upper 80s. Lows in the upper 60s. Monday and Monday night, mostly cloudy with a chance of showers and thunderstorms. Highs in the mid-80s. Lows in the upper 60s. Tuesday and Tuesday night, mostly cloudy. A chance of showers and thunderstorms. Highs in the lower 80s. Lows in the mid-60s. Wednesday through Thursday night, partly cloudy with a chance of showers and thunderstorms. Highs in the mid-80s. Lows in the upper 60s. For more detailed weather, water, and climate information, please visit our website at weather.gov/Atlanta. The current time is 1:21 a.m. Eastern Daylight Time. Here are the 1 a.m. weather observations from around the area. At Athens, it was clear, the temperature was 63 degrees, dew point 57 degrees, relative humidity 81%, wind calm, pressure was 30.17 inches and steady. At Gainesville, it was clear and 66, wind calm. At Winder, it was clear, the temperature was 63. At Greensboro, it was clear and 63, wind calm. At Jefferson, it was clear and 60, wind calm. At Monroe, it was clear, the temperature was 59. At Albertton, it was clear and 61, wind calm. At Canyon, it was clear and 62, wind west at 3. At Clemson, it was clear and 67, wind calm. Elsewhere across Georgia, at Atlanta it was partly cloudy and 70, wind calm. At Cartersville, it was clear and 63, wind east at 5. At Lawrenceville, it was clear, wind calm. At Macon, it was clear and 60, wind calm. At Rome, it was clear and 61, wind calm. At Augusta, it was clear and 63, wind calm. At Savannah, it was clear and 66, wind calm. Elsewhere across the region, at Chattanooga, it was clear and 64, wind calm. At Asheville, it was clear, the temperature was 60. At Greenville-Spartanburg, it was clear and 64, wind west at 5. Here is the hazardous weather outlook. This hazardous weather outlook is for North and Central Georgia. For tonight, no hazardous weather is expected at this time. And now the extended outlook for the period Friday through Wednesday, scattered thunderstorms will return to the forecast in the afternoon beginning Sunday and running through Wednesday. While widespread severe weather is not expected, storms could include heavy rain, gusty winds, and frequent lightning. Spotter information statement, spotter activation will not be needed through tonight. Here is the official forecast from your National Weather Service for the Athens listening area. Rest of tonight, clear. Lows in the upper 50s. Light and variable winds, becoming northwest around 5 miles an hour after midnight. Friday, mostly sunny. Highs in the mid-80s. South winds 5 to 10 miles an hour. Friday night, mostly clear. Lows in the lower 60s. Light and variable winds. Saturday, mostly sunny. Highs in the upper 80s. Southwest winds 5 to 10 miles an hour. Saturday night, partly cloudy in the evening, then becoming mostly cloudy. Lows in the mid-60s. Light and variable winds. And now the extended forecast. Sunday and Sunday night, mostly cloudy. Highs in the upper 80s. Lows in the upper 60s. Monday and Monday night, mostly cloudy with a chance of showers and thunderstorms. Highs in the mid-80s. Lows in the upper 60s. Tuesday and Tuesday night, mostly cloudy. A chance of showers and thunderstorms. Highs in the lower 80s. Lows in the mid-60s.

Wednesday through Thursday night, partly cloudy with a chance of showers and thunderstorms. Highs in the mid-80s. Lows in the upper 60s. For more detailed weather, water, and climate information, please visit our website at weather.gov/Atlanta. The current time is 1:25 a.m. Eastern Daylight Time. Here are the 1 a.m. weather observations from around the area. At Athens, it was clear, the temperature was 63 degrees, dew point 57 degrees, relative humidity 81%, wind column, pressure was 30.17 inches and steady. At Gainesville, it was clear and 66, wind calm. At Winder, it was clear, the temperature was 63. At Greensboro, it was clear and 63, wind calm. At Jefferson, it was clear and 60, wind calm. At Monroe, it was clear, the temperature was 59. At Alberton, it was clear and 61, wind calm. At Canyon, it was clear and 62, wind west at 3. At Clemson, it was clear and 67, wind calm. Elsewhere across Georgia, at Atlanta it was partly cloudy and 70, wind calm. At Cartersville, it was clear and 63, wind east at 5. At Lawrenceville, it was clear, wind calm. At Macon, it was clear and 60, wind calm. At Rome, it was clear and 61, wind calm. At Augusta, it was clear and 63, wind calm. At Savannah, it was clear and 66, wind calm. Elsewhere across the region, at Chattanooga, it was clear and 64, wind calm. At Asheville, it was clear, the temperature was 60. At Greenville-Spartanburg, it was clear and 64, wind west at 5. Here is the hazardous weather outlook. This hazardous weather outlook is for North and Central Georgia. For tonight, no hazardous weather is expected at this time. And now the extended outlook for the period Friday through Wednesday, scattered thunderstorms will return to the forecast in the afternoon beginning Sunday and running through Wednesday. While widespread severe weather is not expected, storms could include heavy rain, gusty winds, and frequent lightning. Spotter information statement, spotter activation will not be needed through tonight. Here is the official forecast from your National Weather Service for the Athens listening area. Rest of tonight, clear. Lows in the upper 50s. Light and variable winds, becoming northwest around 5 miles an hour after midnight. Friday, mostly sunny. Highs in the mid-80s. South winds 5 to 10 miles an hour. Friday night, mostly clear. Lows in the lower 60s. Light and variable winds. Saturday, mostly sunny. Highs in the upper 80s. Southwest winds 5 to 10 miles an hour. Saturday night, partly cloudy in the evening, then becoming mostly cloudy. Lows in the mid-60s. Light and variable winds. And now the extended forecast. Sunday and Sunday night, mostly cloudy. Highs in the upper 80s. Lows in the upper 60s. Monday and Monday night, mostly cloudy with a chance of showers and thunderstorms. Highs in the mid-80s. Lows in the upper 60s. Tuesday and Tuesday night, mostly cloudy. A chance of showers and thunderstorms. Highs in the lower 80s. Lows in the mid-60s. Wednesday through Thursday night, partly cloudy with a chance of showers and thunderstorms. Highs in the mid-80s. Lows in the upper 60s. For more detailed weather, water, and climate information, please visit our website at weather.gov/Atlanta. The current time is 1:29 a.m. Eastern Daylight Time. Here are the 1 a.m. weather observations from around the area. At Athens, it was clear, the temperature was 63 degrees, dew point 57 degrees, relative humidity 81%, wind column, pressure was 30.17 inches and steady. At Gainesville, it was clear and 60.

56, wind calm. At Winder, it was clear. The temperature was 63. At Greensboro, it was clear and 63, wind calm. At Jefferson, it was clear and 60, wind calm. At Monroe, it was clear. The temperature was 59. At Albertton, it was clear and 61, wind calm. At Canyon, it was clear and 62, wind west at 3. At Clemson, it was clear and 67, wind calm. Elsewhere across Georgia, at Atlanta it was partly cloudy and 70, wind calm. At Cartersville, it was clear and 63, wind east at 5. At Lawrenceville, it was clear, wind calm. At Macon, it was clear and 60, wind calm. At Rome, it was clear and 61, wind calm. At Augusta, it was clear and 63, wind calm. At Savannah, it was clear and 66, wind calm. Elsewhere across the region, at Chattanooga, it was clear and 64, wind calm. At Asheville, it was clear, the temperature was 60. At Greenville-Spartanburg, it was clear and 64, wind west at 5. Here is the hazardous weather outlook. This hazardous weather outlook is for North and Central Georgia. For tonight, no hazardous weather is expected at this time. And now the extended outlook for the period Friday through Wednesday. Scattered thunderstorms will return to the forecast in the afternoon beginning Sunday and running through Wednesday. While widespread severe weather is not expected, storms could include heavy rain, gusty winds, and frequent lightning. Spotter information statement. Spotter activation will not be needed through tonight. Here is the official forecast from your National Weather Service for the Athens listening area. Rest of tonight, clear. Lows in the upper 50s. Light and variable winds, becoming northwest around 5 miles an hour after midnight. Friday, mostly sunny. Highs in the mid-80s. South winds 5 to 10 miles an hour. Friday night, mostly clear. Lows in the lower 60s. Light and variable winds. Saturday, mostly sunny. Highs in the upper 80s. Southwest winds 5 to 10 miles an hour. Saturday night, partly cloudy in the evening, then becoming mostly cloudy. Lows in the mid-60s. Light and variable winds. And now the extended forecast. Sunday and Sunday night, mostly cloudy. Highs in the upper, light and variable winds. And now the extended forecast. Sunday and Sunday night, mostly cloudy. Highs in the upper 80s. Lows in the upper 60s. Monday and Monday night, mostly cloudy with a chance of showers and thunderstorms. Highs in the mid-80s. Lows in the upper 60s. Tuesday and Tuesday night, mostly cloudy. A chance of showers and thunderstorms. Highs in the lower 80s. Lows in the mid-60s. Wednesday through Thursday night, partly cloudy with a chance of showers and thunderstorms. Highs in the mid-80s. Lows in the upper 60s. For more detailed weather, water, and climate information, please visit our website at weather.gov/Atlanta. The current time is 1:33 a.m. Eastern Daylight Time. Here are the 1 a.m. weather observations from around the area. At Athens, it was clear, the temperature was 63 degrees, dew point 57 degrees, relative humidity 81%, wind calm, pressure was 30.17 inches and steady. At Gainesville, it was clear and 66, wind calm. At Winder, it was clear, the temperature was 63. At Greensboro, it was clear and 63, wind calm. At Jefferson, it was clear and 60, wind calm. At Monroe, it was clear, the temperature was 59. At Albertton, it was clear and 61, wind calm. At Canyon, it was clear and 62, wind west at 3. At Clemson, it was clear and 67, wind calm. Elsewhere across

Georgia. At Atlanta, it was partly cloudy and 70. Wind calm. At Cartersville, it was clear and 63. Wind east at 5. At Lawrenceville, it was clear. Wind calm. At Macon, it was clear and 60. Wind calm. At Rome, it was clear and 61. Wind calm. At Augusta, it was clear and 63. Wind calm. At Savannah, it was clear and 66. Wind calm. Elsewhere across the region, at Chattanooga, it was clear and 64. Wind calm. At Asheville, it was clear. The temperature was 60. At Greenville, Spartanburg, it was clear and 64. Wind west at 5. Here is the hazardous weather outlook. This hazardous weather outlook is for North and Central Georgia. For tonight, no hazardous weather is expected at this time. And now the extended outlook for the period Friday through Wednesday. Scattered thunderstorms will return to the forecast in the afternoon beginning Sunday and running through Wednesday. While widespread severe weather is not expected, storms could include heavy rain, gusty winds, and frequent lightning. Spotter information statement. Spotter activation will not be needed through tonight. Here is the official forecast from your National Weather Service for the Athens listening area. Rest of tonight, clear. Lows in the upper 50s. Light and variable winds, becoming northwest around 5 miles an hour after midnight. Friday, mostly sunny. Highs in the mid-80s. South winds 5 to 10 miles an hour. Friday night, mostly clear. Lows in the lower 60s. Light and variable winds. Saturday, mostly sunny. Highs in the upper 80s. Southwest winds 5 to 10 miles an hour. Saturday night, partly cloudy in the evening, then becoming mostly cloudy. Lows in the mid-60s. Light and variable winds. And now the extended forecast. Sunday and Sunday night, mostly cloudy. Highs in the upper 80s. Lows in the upper 60s. Monday and Monday night, mostly cloudy with a chance of showers and thunderstorms. Highs in the mid-80s. Lows in the upper 60s. Tuesday and Tuesday night, mostly cloudy. A chance of showers and thunderstorms. Highs in the lower 80s. Lows in the mid-60s. Wednesday through Thursday night, partly cloudy with a chance of showers and thunderstorms. Highs in the mid-80s. Lows in the upper 60s. For more detailed weather, water, and climate information, please visit our website at weather.gov/Atlanta. The current time is 1:38 a.m. Eastern Daylight Time. Here are the 1 a.m. weather observations from around the area. At Athens, it was clear. The temperature was 63 degrees, dew point 57 degrees. Relative humidity 81%, wind calm, pressure was 30.17 inches and steady. At Gainesville, it was clear and 66, wind calm. At Winder, it was clear, the temperature was 63. At Greensboro, it was clear and 63, wind calm. At Jefferson, it was clear and 60, wind calm. At Monroe, it was clear, the temperature was 59. At Albertton, it was clear and 61, wind calm. At Canyon, it was clear and 62, wind west at 3. At Clemson, it was clear and 67, wind calm. Elsewhere across Georgia, at Atlanta it was partly cloudy and 70, wind calm. At Cartersville, it was clear and 63, wind east at 5. At Lawrenceville, it was clear, wind calm. At Macon, it was clear and 60, wind calm. At Rome, it was clear and 61, wind calm. At Augusta, it was clear and 63, wind calm. At Savannah, it was clear and 66, wind calm. Elsewhere across the region, at Chattanooga, it was clear and 64, wind calm. At Asheville, it was clear, the temperature was 60. At Greenville, Spartanburg, it was clear and 64, wind

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You can also like your Peachtree City National Weather Service on Facebook or follow NWS Atlanta on Twitter. Here is the hazardous weather outlook. This hazardous weather outlook is for North and Central Georgia. For tonight, no hazardous weather is expected at this time. And now the extended outlook for the period Friday through Wednesday. Scattered thunderstorms will return to the forecast in the afternoon beginning Sunday and running through Wednesday. While widespread severe weather is not expected, storms could include heavy rain, gusty winds, and frequent lightning. Spotter information statement. Spotter activation will not be needed through tonight. Here is the official forecast from your National Weather Service for the Athens listening area. Rest of tonight, clear. Lows in the upper 50s. Light and variable winds, becoming northwest around 5 miles an hour after midnight. Friday, mostly sunny. Highs in the mid-80s. South winds 5 to 10 miles an hour. Friday night, mostly clear. Lows in the lower 60s. Light and variable winds. Saturday, mostly sunny. Highs in the upper 80s. Southwest winds 5 to 10 miles an hour. Saturday night, partly cloudy in the evening, then becoming mostly cloudy. Lows in the mid-60s. Light and variable winds. And now the extended forecast. Sunday and Sunday night, mostly cloudy. Highs in the upper 80s. Lows in the upper 60s. Monday and Monday night, mostly cloudy with a chance of showers and thunderstorms. Highs in the mid-80s. Lows in the upper 60s. Tuesday and Tuesday night, mostly cloudy. A chance of showers and thunderstorms. Highs in the lower 80s. Lows in the mid-60s. Wednesday through Thursday night, partly cloudy with a chance of showers and thunderstorms. Highs in the mid-80s. Lows in the upper 60s. For more detailed weather, water, and climate information, please visit our website at weather.gov/Atlanta. The current time is 1:43 a.m. Eastern Daylight Time. Here are the 1 a.m. weather observations from around the area. At Athens, it was clear, the temperature was 63 degrees, dew point 57 degrees, relative humidity 81%, wind calm, pressure was 30.17 inches and steady. At Gainesville, it was clear and 66, wind calm. At Winder, it was clear, the temperature was 63. At Greensboro, it was clear and 63, wind calm. At Jefferson, it was clear and 60, wind calm. At Monroe, it was clear, the temperature was 59. At Alberton, it was clear and 61, wind calm. At Canyon, it was clear and 62, wind west at 3. At Clemson, it was clear and 67, wind calm. Elsewhere across Georgia, at Atlanta it was partly cloudy and 70, wind calm. At Cartersville, it was clear and 63, wind east at 5. At Lawrenceville, it was clear, wind calm. At Macon, it was clear and 60, wind calm. At Rome, it was clear and 61, wind calm. At Augusta, it was clear and 63, wind calm. At Savannah, it was clear and 66, wind calm. Elsewhere across the region, at Chattanooga, it was clear and 64, wind calm. At Asheville, it was clear, the temperature was 60.

light and variable winds. And now the extended forecast. Sunday and Sunday night, mostly cloudy. Highs in the upper 80s. Lows in the upper 60s. Monday and Monday night, mostly cloudy with a chance of showers and thunderstorms. Highs in the mid 80s. Lows in the upper 60s. Tuesday and Tuesday night, mostly cloudy. A chance of showers and thunderstorms. Highs in the lower 80s. Lows in the mid 60s. Wednesday through Thursday night, partly cloudy with a chance of showers and thunderstorms. Highs in the mid 80s. Lows in the upper 60s. For more detailed weather, water, and climate information, please visit our website at weather.gov/Atlanta. The current time is 1:55 a.m. Eastern Daylight Time. Here are the 1 a.m. weather observations from around the area. At Athens, it was clear, the temperature was 63 degrees, dew point 57 degrees, relative humidity 81%, wind calm, pressure was 30.17 inches and steady. At Gainesville, it was clear and 66, wind calm. At Winder, it was clear, the temperature was 63. At Greensboro, it was clear and 63, wind calm. At Jefferson, it was clear and 60, wind calm. At Monroe, it was clear, the temperature was 59. At Albertton, it was clear and 61, wind calm. At Canyon, it was clear and 62, wind west at 3. At Clemson, it was clear and 67, wind calm. Elsewhere across Georgia, at Atlanta it was partly cloudy and 70, wind calm. At Cartersville, it was clear and 63, wind east at 5. At Lawrenceville, it was clear, wind calm. At Macon, it was clear and 60, wind calm. At Rome, it was clear and 61, wind calm. At Augusta, it was clear and 63, wind calm. At Savannah, it was clear and 66, wind calm. Elsewhere across the region, at Chattanooga, it was clear and 64, wind calm. At Asheville, it was clear, the temperature was 60. At Greenville-Spartanburg, it was clear and 64, wind west at 5. Here is the hazardous weather outlook. This hazardous weather outlook is for North and Central Georgia. For tonight, no hazardous weather is expected at this time. And now the extended outlook for the period Friday through Wednesday, scattered thunderstorms will return to the forecast in the afternoon beginning Sunday and running through Wednesday. While widespread severe weather is not expected, storms could include heavy rain, gusty winds, and frequent lightning. Spotter information statement, spotter activation will not be needed through tonight. Here is the official forecast from your National Weather Service for the Athens listening area. Rest of tonight, clear. Lows in the upper 50s. Light and variable winds, becoming northwest around 5 miles an hour after midnight. Friday, mostly sunny. Highs in the mid 80s. South winds 5 to 10 miles an hour. Friday night, mostly clear. Lows in the lower 60s. Light and variable winds. Saturday, mostly sunny. Highs in the upper 80s. Southwest winds 5 to 10 miles an hour. Saturday night, partly cloudy in the evening, then becoming mostly cloudy. Lows in the mid 60s. Light and variable winds. And now the extended forecast. Sunday and Sunday night, mostly cloudy. Highs in the upper 80s. Lows in the upper 60s. Monday and Monday night, mostly cloudy with a chance of showers and thunderstorms. Highs in the mid 80s. Lows in the upper 60s. Tuesday and Tuesday night, mostly cloudy. A chance of showers and thunderstorms. Highs in the lower 80s. Lows in the mid 60s. Wednesday through Thursday night, partly cloudy with a chance of showers and thunderstorms. Highs in the mid 80s. Lows in the upper 60s.

It was clear and 60, wind calm. At Monroe, it was clear, the temperature was 59. At Albertton, it was clear and 61, wind calm. At Canyon, it was clear and 62, wind west at 3. At Clemson, it was clear and 67, wind calm. Elsewhere across Georgia, at Atlanta it was partly cloudy and 70, wind calm. At Cartersville, it was clear and 63, wind east at 5. At Lawrenceville, it was clear, wind calm. At Macon, it was clear and 60, wind calm. At Rome, it was clear and 61, wind calm. At Augusta, it was clear and 63, wind calm. At Savannah, it was clear and 66, wind calm. Elsewhere across the region, at Chattanooga, it was clear and 64, wind calm. At Asheville, it was clear, the temperature was 60. At Greenville-Spartanburg, it was clear and 64, wind west at 5. Here is the hazardous weather outlook. This hazardous weather outlook is for North and Central Georgia. For tonight, no hazardous weather is expected at this time. And now the extended outlook for the period Friday through Wednesday, scattered thunderstorms will return to the forecast in the afternoon beginning Sunday and running through Wednesday. While widespread severe weather is not expected, storms could include heavy rain, gusty winds, and frequent lightning. Spotter information statement, spotter activation will not be needed through tonight. Here is the official forecast from your National Weather Service for the Athens listening area. Rest of tonight, clear. Lows in the upper 50s. Light and variable winds, becoming northwest around 5 miles an hour after midnight. Friday, mostly sunny. Highs in the mid-80s. South winds 5 to 10 miles an hour. Friday night, mostly clear. Lows in the lower 60s. Light and variable winds. Saturday, mostly sunny. Highs in the upper 80s. Southwest winds 5 to 10 miles an hour. Saturday night, partly cloudy in the evening, then becoming mostly cloudy. Lows in the mid-60s. Light and variable winds. And now the extended forecast. Sunday and Sunday night, mostly cloudy. Highs in the upper 80s. Lows in the upper 60s. Monday and Monday night, mostly cloudy with a chance of showers and thunderstorms. Highs in the mid-80s. Lows in the upper 60s. Tuesday and Tuesday night, mostly cloudy. A chance of showers and thunderstorms. Highs in the lower 80s. Lows in the mid-60s. Wednesday through Thursday night, partly cloudy with a chance of showers and thunderstorms. Highs in the mid-80s. Lows in the upper 60s. For more detailed weather, water, and climate information, please visit our website at weather.gov/Atlanta. The current time is 2:04 a.m. Eastern Daylight Time. Here are the 2 a.m. weather observations from around the area. At Athens, it was clear, the temperature was 61 degrees, dew point 56 degrees, relative humidity 83%, wind calm, pressure was 30.15 inches and falling. At Gainesville, it was clear and 65, wind calm. At Winder, it was clear, the temperature was 61. At Greensboro, it was clear and 63, wind calm. At Jefferson, it was clear and 59, wind calm. At Monroe, it was clear, the temperature was 57. At Albertton, it was clear and 60, wind calm. At Canyon, it was clear and 60, wind calm. At Clemson, it was clear and 64, wind calm. Elsewhere across Georgia, at Atlanta it was partly cloudy and 69, wind calm. At Cartersville, it was clear and 61, wind calm. At Lawrenceville, it was clear, wind calm. At Macon, it was clear and 58, wind calm. At Rome, it was clear and 60, wind calm. At Augusta,

was clear and 60, wind calm. At Savannah, it was clear and 63, wind calm. Elsewhere across the region, at Chattanooga, it was clear and 65, wind calm. At Asheville, it was clear, the temperature was 58. At Greenville, Spartanburg, it was clear and 60, wind southwest at 3. Here is the hazardous weather outlook. This hazardous weather outlook is for North and Central Georgia. For tonight, no hazardous weather is expected at this time. And now the extended outlook for the period Friday through Wednesday, scattered thunderstorms will return to the forecast in the afternoon beginning Sunday and running through Wednesday. While widespread severe weather is not expected, storms could include heavy rain, gusty winds, and frequent lightning. Spotter information statement, spotter activation will not be needed through tonight. Here is the official forecast from your National Weather Service for the Athens listening area. Rest of tonight, clear. Lows in the upper 50s. Light and variable winds, becoming northwest around 5 miles an hour after midnight. Friday, mostly sunny. Highs in the mid-80s. South winds 5 to 10 miles an hour. Friday night, mostly clear. Lows in the lower 60s. Light and variable winds. Saturday, mostly sunny. Highs in the upper 80s. Southwest winds 5 to 10 miles an hour. Saturday night, partly cloudy in the evening, then becoming mostly cloudy. Lows in the mid-60s. Light and variable winds. And now the extended forecast. Sunday and Sunday night, mostly cloudy. Highs in the upper 80s. Lows in the upper 60s. Monday and Monday night, mostly cloudy with a chance of showers and thunderstorms. Highs in the mid-80s. Lows in the upper 60s. Tuesday and Tuesday night, mostly cloudy. A chance of showers and thunderstorms. Highs in the lower 80s. Lows in the mid-60s. Wednesday through Thursday night, partly cloudy with a chance of showers and thunderstorms. Highs in the mid-80s. Lows in the upper 60s. For more detailed weather, water, and climate information, please visit our website at weather.gov/Atlanta. The current time is 2:08 a.m. Eastern Daylight Time. Here are the 2 a.m. weather observations from around the area. At Athens, it was clear, the temperature was 61 degrees, dew point 56 degrees, relative humidity 83%, wind calm, pressure was 30.15 inches and falling. At Gainesville, it was clear and 65, wind calm. At Winder, it was clear, the temperature was 61. At Greensboro, it was clear and 63, wind calm. At Jefferson, it was clear and 59, wind calm. At Monroe, it was clear, the temperature was 57. At Albertton, it was clear and 60, wind calm. At Canyon, it was clear and 60, wind calm. At Clemson, it was clear and 64, wind calm. Elsewhere across Georgia, at Atlanta it was partly cloudy and 69, wind calm. At Cartersville, it was clear and 61, wind calm. At Lawrenceville, it was clear, wind calm. At Macon, it was clear and 58, wind calm. At Rome, it was clear and 60, wind calm. At Augusta, it was clear and 60, wind calm. At Savannah, it was clear and 63, wind calm. Elsewhere across the region, at Chattanooga, it was clear and 65, wind calm. At Asheville, it was clear, the temperature was 58. At Greenville, Spartanburg, it was clear and 60, wind southwest at 3. Here is the hazardous weather outlook. This hazardous weather outlook is for North and Central Georgia. For tonight, no hazardous weather is expected at this time. And now the extended outlook for the period Friday through Wednesday, scattered thunderstorms will return to the forecast in the afternoon beginning Sunday and running through Wednesday.

While widespread severe weather is not expected, storms could include heavy rain, gusty winds, and frequent lightning. Spotter information statement. Spotter activation will not be needed through tonight. Here is the official forecast from your National Weather Service for the Athens listening area. Rest of tonight, clear. Lows in the upper 50s. Light and variable winds, becoming northwest around 5 miles an hour after midnight. Friday, mostly sunny. Highs in the mid-80s. South winds 5 to 10 miles an hour. Friday night, mostly clear. Lows in the lower 60s. Light and variable winds. Saturday, mostly sunny. Highs in the upper 80s. Southwest winds 5 to 10 miles an hour. Saturday night, partly cloudy in the evening, then becoming mostly cloudy. Lows in the mid-60s. Light and variable winds. And now the extended forecast. Sunday and Sunday night, mostly cloudy. Highs in the upper 80s. Lows in the upper 60s. Monday and Monday night, mostly cloudy with a chance of showers and thunderstorms. Highs in the mid-80s. Lows in the upper 60s. Tuesday and Tuesday night, mostly cloudy. A chance of showers and thunderstorms. Highs in the lower 80s. Lows in the mid-60s. Wednesday through Thursday night, partly cloudy with a chance of showers and thunderstorms. Highs in the mid-80s. Lows in the upper 60s. For more detailed weather, water, and climate information, please visit our website at weather.gov/Atlanta. The current time is 2:12 a.m. Eastern Daylight Time. Here are the 2 a.m. weather observations from around the area. At Athens, it was clear, the temperature was 61 degrees, dew point 56 degrees, relative humidity 83%, wind calm, pressure was 30.15 inches and falling. At Gainesville, it was clear and 65, wind calm. At Winder, it was clear, the temperature was 61. At Greensboro, it was clear and 63, wind calm. At Jefferson, it was clear and 59, wind calm. At Monroe, it was clear, the temperature was 57. At Albertton, it was clear and 60, wind calm. At Canyon, it was clear and 60, wind calm. At Clemson, it was clear and 64, wind calm. Elsewhere across Georgia, at Atlanta it was partly cloudy and 69, wind calm. At Cartersville, it was clear and 61, wind calm. At Lawrenceville, it was clear, wind calm. At Macon, it was clear and 58, wind calm. At Rome, it was partly cloudy and 60, wind calm. At Augusta, it was clear and 60, wind calm. At Savannah, it was clear and 63, wind calm. Elsewhere across the region, at Chattanooga, it was partly cloudy and 65, wind calm. At Asheville, it was clear, the temperature was 58. At Greenville-Spartanburg, it was clear and 60, wind southwest at 3. Here is the hazardous weather outlook. This hazardous weather outlook is for north and central Georgia. For tonight, no hazardous weather is expected at this time. And now the extended outlook for the period Friday through Wednesday, scattered thunderstorms will return to the forecast in the afternoon beginning Sunday and running through Wednesday. While widespread severe weather is not expected, storms could include heavy rain, gusty winds, and frequent lightning. Spotter information statement, spotter activation will not be needed through tonight. Here is the official forecast from your National Weather Service for the Athens listening area. Rest of tonight, clear. Lows in the upper 50s. Light and variable winds, becoming northwest around 5 miles an hour after midnight. Friday, mostly sunny. Highs in the mid-80s. South winds 5 to 10 miles an hour. Friday night, mostly clear. Lows in the lower 60s. Light

and variable winds. Saturday, mostly sunny. Highs in the upper 80s. Southwest winds 5 to 10 miles an hour. Saturday night, partly cloudy in the evening, then becoming mostly cloudy. Lows in the mid-60s. Light and variable winds. And now the extended forecast. Sunday and Sunday night, mostly cloudy. Highs in the upper 80s. Lows in the upper 60s. Monday and Monday night, mostly cloudy with a chance of showers and thunderstorms. Highs in the mid-80s. Lows in the upper 60s. Tuesday and Tuesday night, mostly cloudy. A chance of showers and thunderstorms. Highs in the lower 80s. Lows in the mid-60s. Wednesday through Thursday night, partly cloudy with a chance of showers and thunderstorms. Highs in the mid-80s. Lows in the upper 60s. For more detailed weather, water, and climate information, please visit our website at weather.gov/Atlanta. The current time is 2:17 a.m. Eastern Daylight Time. Here are the 2 a.m. weather observations from around the area. At Athens, it was clear, the temperature was 61 degrees, dew point 56 degrees, relative humidity 83%, wind calm, pressure was 30.15 inches and falling. At Gainesville, it was clear and 65, wind calm. At Winder, it was clear, the temperature was 61. At Greensboro, it was clear and 63, wind calm. At Jefferson, it was clear and 59, wind calm. At Monroe, it was clear, the temperature was 57. At Albertton, it was clear and 60, wind calm. At Canyon, it was clear and 60, wind calm. At Clemson, it was clear and 64, wind calm. Elsewhere across Georgia, at Atlanta it was partly cloudy and 69, wind calm. At Cartersville, it was clear and 61, wind calm. At Lawrenceville, it was clear, wind calm. At Macon, it was clear and 58, wind calm. At Rome, it was partly cloudy and 60, wind calm. At Augusta, it was clear and 60, wind calm. At Savannah, it was clear and 63, wind calm. Elsewhere across the region, at Chattanooga, it was partly cloudy and 65, wind calm. At Asheville, it was clear, the temperature was 58. At Greenville-Spartanburg, it was clear and 60, wind southwest at 3. Here is the hazardous weather outlook. This hazardous weather outlook is for North and Central Georgia. For tonight, no hazardous weather is expected at this time. And now the extended outlook for the period Friday through Wednesday, scattered thunderstorms will return to the forecast in the afternoon beginning Sunday and running through Wednesday. While widespread severe weather is not expected, storms could include heavy rain, gusty winds, and frequent lightning. Spotter information statement, spotter activation will not be needed through tonight. Here is the official forecast from your National Weather Service for the Athens listening area. Rest of tonight, clear. Lows in the upper 50s. Light and variable winds, becoming northwest around 5 miles an hour after midnight. Friday, mostly sunny. Highs in the mid-80s. South winds 5 to 10 miles an hour. Friday night, mostly clear. Lows in the lower 60s. Light and variable winds. Saturday, mostly sunny. Highs in the upper 80s. Southwest winds 5 to 10 miles an hour. Saturday night, partly cloudy in the evening, then becoming mostly cloudy. Lows in the mid-60s. Light and variable winds. And now the extended forecast. Sunday and Sunday night, mostly cloudy. Highs in the upper 80s. Lows in the upper 60s. Monday and Monday night, mostly cloudy with a chance of showers and thunderstorms. Highs in the mid-80s. Lows in the upper 60s. Tuesday and Tuesday night, mostly cloudy.

a chance of showers and thunderstorms. Highs in the lower 80s. Lows in the mid 60s. Wednesday through Thursday night, partly cloudy with a chance of showers and thunderstorms. Highs in the mid 80s. Lows in the upper 60s. For more detailed weather, water, and climate information, please visit our website at weather.gov/Atlanta. The current time is 2:21 a.m. Eastern Daylight Time. Here are the 2 a.m. weather observations from around the area. At Athens, it was clear, the temperature was 61 degrees, dew point 56 degrees, relative humidity 83%, wind calm, pressure was 30.15 inches and falling. At Gainesville, it was clear and 65, wind calm. At Winder, it was clear, the temperature was 61. At Greensboro, it was clear and 63, wind calm. At Jefferson, it was clear and 59, wind calm. At Monroe, it was clear, the temperature was 57. At Albertton, it was clear and 60, wind calm. At Canyon, it was clear and 60, wind calm. At Clemson, it was clear and 64, wind calm. Elsewhere across Georgia, at Atlanta it was partly cloudy and 69, wind calm. At Cartersville, it was clear and 61, wind calm. At Lawrenceville, it was clear, wind calm. At Macon, it was clear and 58, wind calm. At Rome, it was partly cloudy and 60, wind calm. At Augusta, it was clear and 60, wind calm. At Savannah, it was clear and 63, wind calm. Elsewhere across the region, at Chattanooga, it was partly cloudy and 65, wind calm. At Asheville, it was clear, the temperature was 58. At Greenville-Spartanburg, it was clear and 60, wind southwest at 3. Here is the hazardous weather outlook. This hazardous weather outlook is for North and Central Georgia. For tonight, no hazardous weather is expected at this time. And now the extended outlook for the period Friday through Wednesday, scattered thunderstorms will return to the forecast in the afternoon beginning Sunday and running through Wednesday. While widespread severe weather is not expected, storms could include heavy rain, gusty winds, and frequent lightning. Spotter information statement, spotter activation will not be needed through tonight. Here is the official forecast from your National Weather Service for the Athens listening area. Rest of tonight, clear. Lows in the upper 50s. Light and variable winds, becoming northwest around 5 miles an hour after midnight. Friday, mostly sunny. Highs in the mid-80s. South winds 5 to 10 miles an hour. Friday night, mostly clear. Lows in the lower 60s. Light and variable winds. Saturday, mostly sunny. Highs in the upper 80s. Southwest winds 5 to 10 miles an hour. Saturday night, partly cloudy in the evening, then becoming mostly cloudy. Lows in the mid-60s. Light and variable winds. And now the extended forecast. Sunday and Sunday night, mostly cloudy. Highs in the upper 80s. Lows in the upper 60s. Monday and Monday night, mostly cloudy with a chance of showers and thunderstorms. Highs in the mid-80s. Lows in the upper 60s. Tuesday and Tuesday night, mostly cloudy. A chance of showers and thunderstorms. Highs in the lower 80s. Lows in the mid-60s. Wednesday through Thursday night, partly cloudy with a chance of showers and thunderstorms. Highs in the mid-80s. Lows in the upper 60s. For more detailed weather, water, and climate information, please visit our website at weather.gov/Atlanta. The current time is 2:25 a.m. Eastern Daylight Time. Here are the 2 a.m. weather observations from around the area. At Athens, it was clear, the temperature was 61 degrees, dew point 56 degrees, relative humidity 80%.

3%. Wind calm. Pressure was 30.15 inches and falling. At Gainesville, it was clear and 65. Wind calm. At Winder, it was clear. The temperature was 61. At Greensboro, it was clear and 63. Wind calm. At Jefferson, it was clear and 59. Wind calm. At Monroe, it was clear. The temperature was 57. At Albertton, it was clear and 60. Wind calm. At Canyon, it was clear and 60. Wind calm. At Clemson, it was clear and 64. Wind calm. Elsewhere across Georgia, at Atlanta it was partly cloudy and 69, wind calm. At Cartersville, it was clear and 61, wind calm. At Lawrenceville, it was clear, wind calm. At Macon, it was clear and 58, wind calm. At Rome, it was partly cloudy and 60, wind calm. At Augusta, it was clear and 60, wind calm. At Savannah, it was clear and 63, wind calm. Elsewhere across the region, at Chattanooga, it was partly cloudy and 65, wind calm. At Asheville, it was clear, the temperature was 58. At Greenville-Spartanburg, it was clear and 60,

tonight. No hazardous weather is expected at this time. And now the extended outlook for the period Friday through Wednesday. Scattered thunderstorms will return to the forecast in the afternoon beginning Sunday and running through Wednesday. While widespread severe weather is not expected, storms could include heavy rain, gusty winds, and frequent lightning. Spotter information statement. Spotter activation will not be needed through tonight. Here is the official forecast from your National Weather Service for the Athens listening area. Rest of tonight, clear. Lows in the upper 50s. Light and variable winds, becoming northwest around 5 miles an hour after midnight. Friday, mostly sunny. Highs in the mid-80s. South winds 5 to 10 miles an hour. Friday night, mostly clear. Lows in the lower 60s. Light and variable winds. Saturday, mostly sunny. Highs in the upper 80s. Southwest winds 5 to 10 miles an hour. Saturday night, partly cloudy in the evening, then becoming mostly cloudy. Lows in the mid-60s. Light and variable winds. And now the extended forecast. Sunday and Sunday night, mostly cloudy. Highs in the upper 80s. Lows in the upper 60s. Monday and Monday night, mostly cloudy with a chance of showers and thunderstorms. Highs in the mid-80s. Lows in the upper 60s. Tuesday and Tuesday night, mostly cloudy. A chance of showers and thunderstorms. Highs in the lower 80s. Lows in the mid-60s. Wednesday through Thursday night, partly cloudy with a chance of showers and thunderstorms. Highs in the mid-80s. Lows in the upper 60s. For more detailed weather, water, and climate information, please visit our website at weather.gov/Atlanta. Here is the official forecast from your National Weather Service for the Athens listening area. Rest of tonight, clear. Near steady temperature in the upper 50s. Light northwest winds. Friday, mostly sunny. Highs in the mid-80s. South winds 5 to 10 miles an hour. Friday night, mostly clear. Lows in the lower 60s. Light and variable winds. Saturday, mostly sunny. Highs in the upper 80s. Southwest winds 5 to 10 miles an hour. Saturday night, partly cloudy in the evening, then becoming mostly cloudy. Lows in the mid-60s. Light and variable winds. And now the extended forecast. Sunday and Sunday night, mostly cloudy. Highs in the upper 80s. Lows in the upper 60s. Monday and Monday night, mostly cloudy with a chance of showers and thunderstorms. Highs in the mid-80s. Lows in the upper 60s. Tuesday and Tuesday night, mostly cloudy. A chance of showers and thunderstorms. Highs in the mid-80s. Lows in the upper 60s. Wednesday through Thursday night, partly cloudy with a chance of showers and thunderstorms. Highs in the upper 80s. Lows in the upper 60s. For more detailed weather, water, and climate information, please visit our website at weather.gov/Atlanta. The current time is 2:31 a.m. Eastern Daylight Time. Here are the 2 a.m. weather observations from around the area. At Athens, it was clear, the temperature was 61 degrees, dew point 56 degrees, relative humidity 83%, wind calm, pressure was 30.15 inches and falling. At Gainesville, it was clear and 65, wind calm. At Winder, it was clear, the temperature was 61. At Greensboro, it was clear and 63, wind calm. At Jefferson, it was clear and 59, wind calm. At Monroe, it was clear, the temperature was 57. At Albertton, it was clear and 60, wind calm. At Canyon, it was clear and 60, wind calm. At Clemson, it was clear and 64, wind calm. Elsewhere across Georgia.

Georgia. At Atlanta, it was partly cloudy and 69, wind calm. At Cartersville, it was clear and 61, wind calm. At Lawrenceville, it was clear, wind calm. At Macon, it was clear and 58, wind calm. At Rome, it was partly cloudy and 60, wind calm. At Augusta, it was clear and 60, wind calm. At Savannah, it was clear and 63, wind calm. Elsewhere across the region, at Chattanooga, it was partly cloudy and 65, wind calm. At Asheville, it was clear, the temperature was 58. It was partly cloudy and 65, wind calm. At Asheville, it was clear, the temperature was 58. At Greenville, Spartanburg, it was clear and 60, wind southwest at 3. Here is the hazardous weather outlook. This hazardous weather outlook is for North and Central Georgia. For tonight, no hazardous weather is expected at this time. And now the extended outlook for the period Friday through Wednesday, scattered thunderstorms will return to the forecast in the afternoon beginning Sunday and running through Wednesday. While widespread severe weather is not expected, storms could include heavy rain, gusty winds, and frequent lightning. Spotter information statement, spotter activation will not be needed through tonight. Here is the official forecast from your National Weather Service for the Athens listening area. Rest of tonight, clear. Near steady temperature in the upper 50s. Light northwest winds. Friday, mostly sunny. Highs in the mid-80s. South winds 5 to 10 miles an hour. Friday night, mostly clear. Lows in the lower 60s. Light and variable winds. Saturday, mostly sunny. Highs in the upper 80s. Southwest winds 5 to 10 miles an hour. Saturday night, partly cloudy in the evening, then becoming mostly cloudy. Lows in the mid-60s. Light and variable winds. And now the extended forecast. Sunday and Sunday night, mostly cloudy. Highs in the upper 80s. Lows in the upper 60s. Monday and Monday night, mostly cloudy with a chance of showers and thunderstorms. Highs in the mid-80s. Lows in the upper 60s. Tuesday and Tuesday night, mostly cloudy. A chance of showers and thunderstorms. Highs in the mid-80s. Lows in the upper 60s. Wednesday through Thursday night, partly cloudy with a chance of showers and thunderstorms. Highs in the upper 80s. Lows in the upper 60s. For more detailed weather, water, and climate information, please visit our website at weather.gov/Atlanta. The current time is 2:35 a.m. Eastern Daylight Time. Here are the 2 a.m. weather observations from around the area. At Athens, it was clear, the temperature was 61 degrees, dew point 56 degrees, relative humidity 83%, wind calm, pressure was 30.15 inches and falling. At Gainesville, it was clear and 65, wind calm. At Winder, it was clear, the temperature was 61. At Greensboro, it was clear and 63, wind calm. At Jefferson, it was clear and 59, wind calm. At Monroe, it was clear, the temperature was 57. At Albertton, it was clear and 60, wind calm. At Canyon, it was clear and 60, wind calm. At Clemson, it was clear and 64, wind calm. Elsewhere across Georgia, at Atlanta it was partly cloudy and 69, wind calm. At Cartersville, it was clear and 61, wind calm. At Lawrenceville, it was clear, wind calm. At Macon, it was clear and 58, wind calm. At Rome, it was partly cloudy and 60, wind calm. At Augusta, it was clear and 60, wind calm. At Savannah, it was clear and 63, wind calm. Elsewhere across the region, at Chattanooga, it was partly cloudy and 65, wind calm. At Asheville,

clear. The temperature was 58. At Greenville, Spartanburg, it was clear and 60, wind southwest at 3. Here is the hazardous weather outlook. This hazardous weather outlook is for North and Central Georgia. For tonight, no hazardous weather is expected at this time. And now the extended outlook for the period Friday through Wednesday, scattered thunderstorms will return to the forecast in the afternoon beginning Sunday and running through Wednesday. While widespread severe weather is not expected, storms could include heavy rain, gusty winds, and frequent lightning. Spotter information statement, spotter activation will not be needed through tonight. Here is the official forecast from your National Weather Service for the Athens listening area. Rest of tonight, clear. Near steady temperature in the upper 50s. Light northwest winds. Friday, mostly sunny. Highs in the mid-80s. South winds 5 to 10 miles an hour. Friday night, mostly clear. Lows in the lower 60s. Light and variable winds. Saturday, mostly sunny. Highs in the upper 80s. Southwest winds 5 to 10 miles an hour. Saturday night, partly cloudy in the evening, then becoming mostly cloudy. Lows in the mid-60s. Light and variable winds. And now the extended forecast. Sunday and Sunday night, mostly cloudy. Highs in the upper 80s. Lows in the upper 60s. Monday and Monday night, mostly cloudy with a chance of showers and thunderstorms. Highs in the mid-80s. Lows in the upper 60s. Tuesday and Tuesday night, mostly cloudy. A chance of showers and thunderstorms. Highs in the mid-80s. Lows in the upper 60s. Wednesday through Thursday night, partly cloudy with a chance of showers and thunderstorms. Highs in the upper 80s. Lows in the upper 60s. For more detailed weather, water, and climate information, please visit our website at weather.gov/Atlanta. The current time is 2:39 a.m. Eastern Daylight Time. Here are the 2 a.m. weather observations from around the area. At Athens, it was clear, the temperature was 61 degrees, dew point 56 degrees, relative humidity 83%, wind calm, pressure was 30.15 inches and falling. At Gainesville, it was clear and 65, wind calm. At Winder, it was clear, the temperature was 61. At Greensboro, it was clear and 63, wind calm. At Jefferson, it was clear and 59, wind calm. At Monroe, it was clear, the temperature was 57. At Albertton, it was clear and 60, wind calm. At Canyon, it was clear and 60, wind calm. At Clemson, it was clear and 64, wind calm. Elsewhere across Georgia, at Atlanta it was partly cloudy and 69, wind calm. At Cartersville, it was clear and 61, wind calm. At Lawrenceville, it was clear, wind calm. At Macon, it was clear and 58, wind calm. At Rome, it was partly cloudy and 60, wind calm. At Augusta, it was clear and 60, wind calm. At Savannah, it was clear and 63, wind calm. Elsewhere across the region, at Chattanooga, it was partly cloudy and 65, wind calm. At Asheville, it was clear, the temperature was 58. At Greenville, Spartanburg, it was clear and 60, wind southwest at 3. 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The WXK 56 listening area include the following counties: Banks, Barrow, Clark, Elbert, Franklin, Greene, Hall, Hart, Jackson, Madison, Morgan, Oconee, Oglethorpe, Tolliver, Walton, and Wilkes. 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

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You can also like your Peachtree City National Weather Service on Facebook or follow NWS Atlanta on Twitter. Here is the hazardous weather outlook. This hazardous weather outlook is for North and Central Georgia. For tonight, no hazardous weather is expected at this time. And now the extended outlook for the period Friday through Wednesday. Scattered thunderstorms will return to the forecast in the afternoon beginning Sunday and running through Wednesday. While widespread severe weather is not expected, storms could include heavy rain, gusty winds, and frequent lightning. Spotter information statement, spotter activation will not be needed through tonight. Here is the official forecast from your National Weather Service for the Athens listening area. Rest of tonight, clear. Near steady temperature in the upper 50s. Light northwest winds. Friday, mostly sunny. Highs in the mid-80s. South winds 5 to 10 miles an hour. Friday night, mostly clear. Lows in the lower 60s. Light and variable winds. Saturday, mostly sunny. Highs in the upper 80s. Southwest winds 5 to 10 miles an hour. Saturday night, partly cloudy in the evening, then becoming mostly cloudy. Lows in the mid-60s. Light and variable winds. And now the extended forecast. Sunday and Sunday night, mostly cloudy. Highs in the upper 80s. Lows in the upper 60s. Monday and Monday night, mostly cloudy with a chance of showers and thunderstorms. Highs in the mid-80s. Lows in the upper 60s. Tuesday and Tuesday night, mostly cloudy. A chance of showers and thunderstorms. Highs in the mid-80s. Lows in the upper 60s. Wednesday through Thursday night, partly cloudy with a chance of showers and thunderstorms. Highs in the upper 80s. Lows in the upper 60s. For more detailed weather, water, and climate information, please visit our website at weather.gov/Atlanta. The current time is 2:44 a.m. Eastern Daylight Time. Here are the 2 a.m. weather observations from around the area. At Athens, it was clear, the temperature was 61 degrees, dew point 56 degrees, relative humidity 83%, wind calm, pressure was 30.15 inches and falling. At Gainesville, it was clear and 65, wind calm. At Winder, it was clear, the temperature was 61. At Greensboro, it was clear and 63, wind calm. At Jefferson, it was clear and 59, wind calm. At Monroe, it was clear, the temperature was 57. At Albertton, it was clear and 60, wind calm. At Canyon, it was clear and 60, wind calm. At Clemson, it was clear and 64, wind calm. Elsewhere across Georgia, at Atlanta it was partly cloudy and 69, wind calm. At Cartersville, it was clear and 61, wind calm. At Lawrenceville, it was clear, wind calm. At Macon, it was clear and 58, wind calm. At Rome, it was partly cloudy and 60, wind calm. At Augusta, it was clear and 60, wind calm. At Savannah, it was clear and 63, wind calm. Elsewhere across the region, at Chattanooga, it was partly cloudy and 65, wind calm. At Asheville, it was clear, the temperature was 58. At Greenville-Spartanburg, it was clear and 60, wind southwest at 3. Here is the hazardous weather outlook. This hazardous weather outlook is for North and Central Georgia. For tonight, no hazardous weather is expected at this time. And now the extended outlook for the period Friday through Wednesday, scattered thunderstorms will return to the forecast in the afternoon beginning Sunday and running through Wednesday. While widespread severe weather is not expected, storms could include heavy rain, gusty winds, and frequent lightning. Spotter information statement, spotter activation will not be needed through tonight.
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Rest of tonight, clear. Near steady temperature in the upper 50s. Light northwest winds. Friday, mostly sunny. Highs in the mid-80s. South winds 5 to 10 miles an hour. Friday night, mostly clear. Lows in the lower 60s. Light and variable winds. Saturday, mostly sunny. Highs in the upper 80s. Southwest winds 5 to 10 miles an hour. Saturday night, partly cloudy in the evening, then becoming mostly cloudy. Lows in the mid-60s. Light and variable winds. And now the extended forecast. Sunday and Sunday night, mostly cloudy. Highs in the upper 80s. Lows in the upper 60s. Monday and Monday night, mostly cloudy with a chance of showers and thunderstorms. Highs in the mid-80s. Lows in the upper 60s. Tuesday and Tuesday night, mostly cloudy. A chance of showers and thunderstorms. Highs in the mid-80s. Lows in the upper 60s. Wednesday through Thursday night, partly cloudy with a chance of showers and thunderstorms. Highs in the upper 80s. Lows in the upper 60s. For more detailed weather, water, and climate information, please visit our website at weather.gov/Atlanta. The current time is 2:49 a.m. Eastern Daylight Time. Here are the 2 a.m. weather observations from around the area. At Athens, it was clear, the temperature was 61 degrees, dew point 56 degrees, relative humidity 83%, wind calm, pressure was 30.15 inches and falling. At Gainesville, it was clear and 65, wind calm. At Winder, it was clear, the temperature was 61. At Greensboro, it was clear and 63, wind calm. At Jefferson, it was clear and 59, wind calm. At Monroe, it was clear, the temperature was 57. At Albertton, it was clear and 60, wind calm. At Canyon, it was clear and 60, wind calm. At Clemson, it was clear and 64, wind calm. Elsewhere across Georgia, at Atlanta it was partly cloudy and 69, wind calm. At Cartersville, it was clear and 61, wind calm. At Lawrenceville, it was clear, wind calm. At Macon, it was clear and 58, wind calm. At Rome, it was partly cloudy and 60, wind calm. At Augusta, it was clear and 60, wind calm. At Savannah, it was clear and 63, wind calm. Elsewhere across the region, at Chattanooga, it was partly cloudy and 65, wind calm. At Asheville, it was clear, the temperature was 58. At Greenville-Spartanburg, it was clear and 60, wind southwest at 3. Here is the hazardous weather outlook. This hazardous weather outlook is for North and Central Georgia. For tonight, no hazardous weather is expected at this time. And now the extended outlook for the period Friday through Wednesday, scattered thunderstorms will return to the forecast in the afternoon beginning Sunday and running through Wednesday. While widespread severe weather is not expected, storms could include heavy rain, gusty winds, and frequent lightning. Spotter information statement, spotter activation will not be needed through tonight. Here is the official forecast from your National Weather Service for the Athens listening area. Rest of tonight, clear. Near steady temperature in the upper 50s. Light northwest winds. Friday, mostly sunny. Highs in the mid-80s. South winds 5 to 10 miles an hour. Friday night, mostly clear. Lows in the lower 60s. Light and variable winds. Saturday, mostly sunny. Highs in the upper 80s. Southwest winds 5 to 10 miles an hour. Saturday night, partly cloudy in the evening, then becoming mostly cloudy. Lows in the mid-60s.
light and variable winds.

And now the extended forecast. Sunday and Sunday night, mostly cloudy. Highs in the upper 80s. Lows in the upper 60s. Monday and Monday night, mostly cloudy with a chance of showers and thunderstorms. Highs in the mid 80s. Lows in the upper 60s. Tuesday and Tuesday night, mostly cloudy. A chance of showers and thunderstorms. Highs in the mid 80s. Lows in the upper 60s. Wednesday through Thursday night, partly cloudy with a chance of showers and thunderstorms. Highs in the upper 80s. Lows in the upper 60s. For more detailed weather, water, and climate information, please visit our website at weather.gov/Atlanta. The current time is 2:53 a.m. Eastern Daylight Time. Here are the 2 a.m. weather observations from around the area. At Athens, it was clear, the temperature was 61 degrees, dew point 56 degrees, relative humidity 83%, wind calm, pressure was 30.15 inches and falling. At Gainesville, it was clear and 65, wind calm. At Winder, it was clear, the temperature was 61. At Greensboro, it was clear and 63, wind calm. At Jefferson, it was clear and 59, wind calm. At Monroe, it was clear, the temperature was 57. At Albertton, it was clear and 60, wind calm. At Canyon, it was clear and 60, wind calm. At Clemson, it was clear and 64, wind calm. Elsewhere across Georgia, at Atlanta it was partly cloudy and 69, wind calm. At Cartersville, it was clear and 61, wind calm. At Lawrenceville, it was clear, wind calm. At Macon, it was clear and 58, wind calm. At Rome, it was partly cloudy and 60, wind calm. At Augusta, it was clear and 60, wind calm. At Savannah, it was clear and 63, wind calm. Elsewhere across the region, at Chattanooga, it was partly cloudy and 65, wind calm. At Asheville, it was clear, the temperature was 58. At Greenville-Spartanburg, it was clear and 60, wind southwest at 3. Here is the hazardous weather outlook. This hazardous weather outlook is for North and Central Georgia. For tonight, no hazardous weather is expected at this time. And now the extended outlook for the period Friday through Wednesday, scattered thunderstorms will return to the forecast in the afternoon beginning Sunday and running through Wednesday. While widespread severe weather is not expected, storms could include heavy rain, gusty winds, and frequent lightning. Spotter information statement, spotter activation will not be needed through tonight. Here is the official forecast from your National Weather Service for the Athens listening area. Rest of tonight, clear. Near steady temperature in the upper 50s. Light northwest winds. Friday, mostly sunny. Highs in the mid 80s. South winds 5 to 10 miles an hour. Friday night, mostly clear. Lows in the lower 60s. Light and variable winds. Saturday, mostly sunny. Highs in the upper 80s. Southwest winds 5 to 10 miles an hour. Saturday night, partly cloudy in the evening, then becoming mostly cloudy. Lows in the mid-60s. Light and variable winds. And now the extended forecast. Sunday and Sunday night, mostly cloudy. Highs in the upper 80s. Lows in the upper 60s. Monday and Monday night, mostly cloudy with a chance of showers and thunderstorms. Highs in the mid-80s.

lows in the upper 60s. Wednesday through Thursday night, partly cloudy with a chance of showers and thunderstorms. Highs in the upper 80s. Lows in the upper 60s. For more detailed weather, water, and climate information, please visit our website at weather.gov/Atlanta. The current time is 2:57 a.m. Eastern Daylight Time. Here are the 2 a.m. weather observations from around the area. At Athens, it was clear, the temperature was 61 degrees, dew point 56 degrees, relative humidity 83%, wind calm, pressure was 30.15 inches and falling. At Gainesville, it was clear and 65, wind calm. At Winder, it was clear, the temperature was 61. At Greensboro, it was clear and 63, wind calm. At Jefferson, it was clear and 59, wind calm. At Monroe, it was clear, the temperature was 57. At Alberton, it was clear and 60, wind calm. At Canyon, it was clear and 60, wind calm. At Clemson, it was clear and 64, wind calm. Elsewhere across Georgia, at Atlanta it was partly cloudy and 69, wind calm. At Cartersville, it was clear and 61, wind calm. At Lawrenceville, it was clear, wind calm. At Macon, it was clear and 58, wind calm. At Rome, it was partly cloudy and 60, wind calm. At Augusta, it was clear and 60, wind calm. At Savannah, it was clear and 63, wind calm. Elsewhere across the region, at Chattanooga, it was partly cloudy and 65, wind calm. At Asheville, it was clear, the temperature was 58. At Greenville-Spartanburg, it was clear and 60, wind southwest at 3. Here is the hazardous weather outlook. This hazardous weather outlook is for North and Central Georgia. For tonight, no hazardous weather is expected at this time. And now the extended outlook for the period Friday through Wednesday. Scattered thunderstorms will return to the forecast in the afternoon beginning Sunday and running through Wednesday. While widespread severe weather is not expected, storms could include heavy rain, gusty winds, and frequent lightning. Spotter information statement, spotter activation will not be needed through tonight. Here is the official forecast from your National Weather Service for the Athens listening area. Rest of tonight, clear. Near steady temperature in the upper 50s. Light northwest winds. Friday, mostly sunny. Highs in the mid 80s. South winds 5 to 10 miles an hour. Friday night, mostly clear.

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The current time is 3:01 a.m. Eastern Daylight Time. Here are the 2 a.m. weather observations from around the area. At Athens, it was clear, the temperature was 61 degrees, dew point 56 degrees, relative humidity 83%, wind calm, pressure was 30.15 inches and falling. At Gainesville, it was clear and 65, wind calm. At Winder, it was clear, the temperature was 61. At Greensboro, it was clear and 63, wind calm. At Jefferson, it was clear and 59, wind calm. At Monroe, it was clear, the temperature was 57. At Albertton, it was clear and 60, wind calm. At Canyon, it was clear and 60, wind calm. At Clemson, it was clear and 64, wind calm. Elsewhere across Georgia, at Atlanta it was partly cloudy and 69, wind calm. At Cartersville, it was clear and 61, wind calm. At Lawrenceville, it was clear, wind calm. At Macon, it was clear and 58, wind calm. At Rome, it was partly cloudy and 60, wind calm. At Augusta, it was clear and 60, wind calm. At Savannah, it was clear and 63, wind calm. Elsewhere across the region, at Chattanooga, it was partly cloudy and 65, wind calm. At Asheville, it was clear, the temperature was 58. At Greenville-Spartanburg, it was clear and 60, wind southwest at 3. Here is the hazardous weather outlook. This hazardous weather outlook is for North and Central Georgia. For today and tonight, no hazardous weather is expected at this time. And now the extended outlook for the period Saturday through Thursday. Scattered thunderstorms will return to the forecast in the afternoon beginning Sunday and running through Wednesday. While widespread severe weather is not expected, storms could include heavy rain, gusty winds, and frequent lightning. Spotter information statement, spotter activation will not be needed through tonight. Here is the official forecast from your National Weather Service for the Athens listening area. Rest of tonight, clear. Near steady temperature in the upper 50s. Light northwest winds. Friday, mostly sunny. Highs in the mid-80s. South winds 5 to 10 miles an hour. Friday night, mostly clear. Lows in the lower 60s. Light and variable winds. Saturday, mostly sunny. Highs in the upper 80s. Southwest winds 5 to 10 miles an hour. Saturday night, partly cloudy in the evening, then becoming mostly cloudy. Lows in the mid-60s. Light and variable winds. And now the extended forecast. Sunday and Sunday night, mostly cloudy. Highs in the upper 80s. Lows in the upper 60s. Monday and Monday night, mostly cloudy with a chance of showers and thunderstorms. Highs in the mid-80s. Lows in the upper 60s. Tuesday and Tuesday night, mostly cloudy. A chance of showers and thunderstorms. Highs in the mid-80s. Lows in the upper 60s. Wednesday through Thursday night, partly cloudy with a chance of showers and thunderstorms. Highs in the upper 80s. Lows in the upper 60s. For more detailed weather, water, and climate information, please visit our website at weather.gov/Atlanta. The current time is 3:05 a.m. Eastern Daylight Time. Here are the 3 a.m. weather observations from around the area. At Athens, it was clear, the temperature was 60 degrees, dew point 57 degrees, relative humidity 89%, wind calm, pressure was 30.15 inches and steady. At Gainesville, it was clear and 64, wind calm. At Winder, it was clear, the temperature was 59. At Greensboro, it was sunny and 59, wind calm. At Jefferson,

clear and 57, wind north at 5. At Monroe, it was clear, the temperature was 57. At Alberton, it was clear and 59, wind calm. At Canyon, it was clear and 58, wind calm. At Clemson, it was clear and 63, wind north at 3. Elsewhere across Georgia, at Atlanta it was partly cloudy and 68, wind calm. At Cartersville, it was clear and 59, wind calm. At Lawrenceville, it was clear, wind calm. At Macon, it was clear and 57, wind calm. At Rome, it was partly cloudy and 59, wind calm. At Augusta, with fog, it was 59, wind calm. At Savannah, it was clear and 62, wind calm. Elsewhere across the region, at Chattanooga, it was partly cloudy and 62, wind calm. At Asheville, it was clear, the temperature was 56. At Greenville-Spartanburg, it was clear and 61, wind calm. Here is the hazardous weather outlook. This hazardous weather outlook is for North and Central Georgia. For today and tonight, no hazardous weather is expected at this time. And now the extended outlook for the period Saturday through Thursday. Scattered thunderstorms will return to the forecast in the afternoon beginning Sunday and running through Wednesday. While widespread severe weather is not expected, storms could include heavy rain, gusty winds, and frequent lightning. Spotter information statement, spotter activation will not be needed through tonight. Here is the official forecast from your National Weather Service for the Athens listening area. Rest of tonight, clear. Near steady temperature in the upper 50s. Light northwest winds. Friday, mostly sunny. Highs in the mid-80s. South winds 5 to 10 miles an hour. Friday night, mostly clear. Lows in the lower 60s. Light and variable winds. Saturday, mostly sunny. Highs in the upper 80s. Southwest winds 5 to 10 miles an hour. Saturday night, partly cloudy in the evening, then becoming mostly cloudy. Lows in the mid-60s. Light and variable winds. And now the extended forecast. Sunday and Sunday night, mostly cloudy. Highs in the upper 80s. Lows in the upper 60s. Monday and Monday night, mostly cloudy with a chance of showers and thunderstorms. Highs in the mid-80s. Lows in the upper 60s. Tuesday and Tuesday night, mostly cloudy. A chance of showers and thunderstorms. Highs in the mid-80s. Lows in the upper 60s. Wednesday through Thursday night, partly cloudy with a chance of showers and thunderstorms. Highs in the upper 80s. Lows in the upper 60s. 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The current time is 3:09 a.m. Eastern Daylight Time. Here are the 3 a.m. weather observations from around the area. At Athens, it was clear, the temperature was 60 degrees, dew point 57 degrees, relative humidity 89%, wind calm, pressure was 30.15 inches and steady. At Gainesville, it was clear and 64, wind calm. At Winder, it was clear, the temperature was 59. At Greensboro, it was sunny and 59, wind calm. At Jefferson, it was clear and 57, wind north at 5. At Monroe, it was clear, the temperature was 57. At Alberton, it was clear and 59, wind calm. At Canyon, it was clear and 58, wind calm. At Clemson, it was clear and 63, wind north at 3. Elsewhere across Georgia, at Atlanta it was partly cloudy and 68, wind calm. At Cartersville, it was clear and 59, wind calm. At Lawrenceville, it was clear, wind calm. At Macon, it was clear and 57, wind calm. At Rome, it was partly cloudy and 59, wind calm.

At Augusta, with fog, it was 59, wind calm. At Savannah, it was clear and 62, wind calm. Elsewhere across the region, at Chattanooga, it was partly cloudy and 62, wind calm. At Asheville, it was clear, the temperature was 56. At Greenville, Spartanburg, it was clear and 61, wind calm. Here are the 3 a.m. weather observations from around the area. At Athens, it was clear, the temperature was 60 degrees, dew point 57 degrees, relative humidity 89%, wind calm, pressure was 30.15 inches and steady. At Gainesville, it was clear and 64, wind calm. At Winder, it was clear, the temperature was 59. At Greensboro, it was sunny and 59, wind calm. At Jefferson, it was clear and 57, wind north at 5. At Monroe, it was clear, the temperature was 57. At Albertton, it was clear and 59, wind calm. At Canyon, it was clear and 58, wind calm. At Clemson, it was clear and 63, wind north at 3. Elsewhere across Georgia, at Atlanta it was partly cloudy and 68, wind calm. At Cartersville, it was partly cloudy and 59, wind calm. At Lawrenceville, it was clear, wind calm. At Macon, it was clear and 57, wind calm. At Rome, it was partly cloudy and 59, wind calm. At Augusta, with fog, it was 59, wind calm. At Savannah, it was clear and 62, wind calm. Elsewhere across the region, at Chattanooga, it was partly cloudy and 62, wind calm. At Asheville, it was clear, the temperature was 56. At Greenville, Spartanburg, it was clear and 61, wind calm. Here is the hazardous weather outlook. This hazardous weather outlook is for North and Central Georgia. For today and tonight, no hazardous weather is expected at this time. And now the extended outlook for the period Saturday through Thursday. Scattered thunderstorms will return to the forecast in the afternoon beginning Sunday and running through Wednesday. While widespread severe weather is not expected, storms could include heavy rain, gusty winds, and frequent lightning. Spotter information statement, spotter activation will not be needed through tonight. Here is the official forecast from your National Weather Service for the Athens listening area. Rest of tonight, clear. Near steady temperature in the upper 50s. Light northwest winds. Friday, mostly sunny. Highs in the mid-80s. South winds 5 to 10 miles an hour. Friday night, mostly clear. Lows in the lower 60s. Light and variable winds. Saturday, mostly sunny. Highs in the upper 80s. Southwest winds 5 to 10 miles an hour. Saturday night, partly cloudy in the evening, then becoming mostly cloudy. Lows in the mid-60s. Light and variable winds. And now the extended forecast. Sunday and Sunday night, mostly cloudy. Highs in the upper 80s. Lows in the upper 60s. Monday and Monday night, mostly cloudy with a chance of showers and thunderstorms. Highs in the mid-80s. Lows in the upper 60s. Tuesday and Tuesday night, mostly cloudy. A chance of showers and thunderstorms. Highs in the mid-80s. Lows in the upper 60s. Wednesday through Thursday night, partly cloudy with a chance of showers and thunderstorms. Highs in the upper 80s. Lows in the upper 60s. For more detailed weather, water, and climate information, please visit our website at weather.gov/Atlanta. The current time is 3:15 a.m. Eastern Daylight Time. Here are the 3 a.m. weather observations from around the area. At Athens, it was clear, the temperature was 60 degrees, dew point 57 degrees, relative humidity 89%, wind calm, pressure was 30.15 inches and steady. At Gainesville, it was clear and 64.

wind calm. At Winder, it was clear. The temperature was 59. At Greensboro, it was sunny at 59, wind calm. At Jefferson, it was clear and 57, wind north at 5. At Monroe, it was clear. The temperature was 57. At Albertton, it was clear and 59, wind calm. At Canyon, it was clear and 58, wind calm. At Clemson, it was clear and 63, wind north at 3. Elsewhere across Georgia, at Atlanta it was partly cloudy and 68, wind calm. At Cartersville, it was partly cloudy and 59, wind calm. At Lawrenceville, it was clear, wind calm. At Macon, it was clear and 57, wind calm. At Rome, it was partly cloudy and 59, wind calm. At Augusta, with fog, it was 59, wind calm. At Savannah, it was clear and 62, wind calm. Elsewhere across the region, at Chattanooga, it was partly cloudy and 62, wind calm. At Asheville, it was clear, the temperature was 56. At Greenville-Spartanburg, it was clear and 61, wind calm. Here is the hazardous weather outlook. This hazardous weather outlook is for North and Central Georgia. For today and tonight, no hazardous weather is expected at this time. And now the extended outlook for the period Saturday through Thursday. Scattered thunderstorms will return to the forecast in the afternoon beginning Sunday and running through Wednesday. While widespread severe weather is not expected, storms could include heavy rain, gusty winds, and frequent lightning. Spotter information statement, spotter activation will not be needed through tonight. Here is the official forecast from your National Weather Service for the Athens listening area. Rest of tonight, clear. Near steady temperature in the upper 50s. Light northwest winds. Friday, mostly sunny. Highs in the mid-80s. South winds 5 to 10 miles an hour. Friday night, mostly clear. Lows in the lower 60s. Light and variable winds. Saturday, mostly sunny. Highs in the upper 80s. Southwest winds 5 to 10 miles an hour. Saturday night, partly cloudy in the evening, then becoming mostly cloudy. Lows in the mid-60s. Light and variable winds. And now the extended forecast. Sunday and Sunday night, mostly cloudy. Highs in the upper 80s. Lows in the upper 60s. Monday and Monday night, mostly cloudy with a chance of showers and thunderstorms. Highs in the mid-80s. Lows in the upper 60s. Tuesday and Tuesday night, mostly cloudy. A chance of showers and thunderstorms. Highs in the mid-80s. Lows in the upper 60s. Wednesday through Thursday night, partly cloudy with a chance of showers and thunderstorms. Highs in the upper 80s. Lows in the upper 60s. For more detailed weather, water, and climate information, please visit our website at weather.gov/Atlanta. The current time is 3:20 a.m. Eastern Daylight Time. Here are the 3 a.m. weather observations from around the area. At Athens, it was clear, the temperature was 60 degrees, dew point 57 degrees, relative humidity 89%, wind calm, pressure was 30.15 inches and steady. At Gainesville, it was clear and 64, wind calm. At Winder, it was clear, the temperature was 59. At Greensboro, it was sunny and 59, wind calm. At Jefferson, it was clear and 57, wind north at 5. At Monroe, it was clear, the temperature was 57. At Albertton, it was clear and 59, wind calm. At Canyon, it was clear and 58, wind calm. At Clemson, it was clear and 63, wind north at 3. Elsewhere across Georgia, at Atlanta it was partly cloudy and 68, wind calm. At Cartersville, it was partly cloudy and 59, wind calm.

Burnsville, it was clear, wind calm. At Macon, it was clear and 57, wind calm. At Rome, it was partly cloudy and 59, wind calm. At Augusta, with fog, it was 59, wind calm. At Savannah, it was clear and 62, wind calm. Elsewhere across the region, at Chattanooga, it was partly cloudy and 62, wind calm. At Asheville, it was clear, the temperature was 56. At Greenville-Spartanburg, it was clear and 61, wind calm. Here is the hazardous weather outlook. This hazardous weather outlook is for North and Central Georgia. For today and tonight, no hazardous weather is expected at this time. And now the extended outlook for the period Saturday through Thursday. Scattered thunderstorms will return to the forecast in the afternoon beginning Sunday and running through Wednesday. While widespread severe weather is not expected, storms could include heavy rain, gusty winds, and frequent lightning. Spotter information statement, spotter activation will not be needed through tonight. Here is the official forecast from your National Weather Service for the Athens listening area. Rest of tonight, clear. Near steady temperature in the upper 50s. Light northwest winds. Friday, mostly sunny. Highs in the mid-80s. South winds 5 to 10 miles an hour. Friday night, mostly clear. Lows in the lower 60s. Light and variable winds. Saturday, mostly sunny. Highs in the upper 80s. Southwest winds 5 to 10 miles an hour. Saturday night, partly cloudy in the evening, then becoming mostly cloudy. Lows in the mid-60s. Light and variable winds. And now the extended forecast. Sunday and Sunday night, mostly cloudy. Highs in the upper 80s. Lows in the upper 60s. Monday and Monday night, mostly cloudy with a chance of showers and thunderstorms. Highs in the mid-80s. Lows in the upper 60s. Tuesday and Tuesday night, mostly cloudy. A chance of showers and thunderstorms. Highs in the mid-80s. Lows in the upper 60s. Wednesday through Thursday night, partly cloudy with a chance of showers and thunderstorms. Highs in the upper 80s. Lows in the upper 60s. For more detailed weather, water, and climate information, please visit our website at weather.gov/Atlanta. The current time is 3:24 a.m. Eastern Daylight Time. Here are the 3 a.m. weather observations from around the area. At Athens, it was clear, the temperature was 60 degrees, dew point 57 degrees, relative humidity 89%, wind calm, pressure was 30.15 inches and steady. At Gainesville, it was clear and 64, wind calm. At Winder, it was clear, the temperature was 59. At Greensboro, it was sunny and 59, wind calm. At Jefferson, it was clear and 57, wind north at 5. At Monroe, it was clear, the temperature was 57. At Albertton, it was clear and 59, wind calm. At Canyon, it was clear and 58, wind calm. At Clemson, it was clear and 63, wind north at 3. Elsewhere across Georgia, at Atlanta it was partly cloudy and 68, wind calm. At Cartersville, it was partly cloudy and 59, wind calm. At Lawrenceville, it was clear, wind calm. At Macon, it was clear and 57, wind calm. At Rome, it was partly cloudy and 59, wind calm. At Augusta, with fog, it was 59, wind calm. At Savannah, it was clear and 62, wind calm. Elsewhere across the region, at Chattanooga, it was partly cloudy and 62, wind calm. At Asheville, it was clear, the temperature was 56. At Greenville-Spartanburg, it was clear and 61, wind calm. Here is the hazardous weather outlook. This hazardous weather outlook is for North and Central Georgia.

for today and tonight. No hazardous weather is expected at this time. And now the extended outlook for the period Saturday through Thursday. Scattered thunderstorms will return to the forecast in the afternoon beginning Sunday and running through Wednesday. While widespread severe weather is not expected, storms could include heavy rain, gusty winds, and frequent lightning. Spotter information statement. Spotter activation will not be needed through tonight. Here is the official forecast from your National Weather Service for the Athens listening area. Rest of tonight, clear. Near steady temperature in the upper 50s. Light northwest winds. Friday, mostly sunny. Highs in the mid-80s. South winds 5 to 10 miles an hour. Friday night, mostly clear. Lows in the lower 60s. Light and variable winds. Saturday, mostly sunny. Highs in the upper 80s. Southwest winds 5 to 10 miles an hour. Saturday night, partly cloudy in the evening, then becoming mostly cloudy. Lows in the mid-60s. Light and variable winds. And now the extended forecast. Sunday and Sunday night, mostly cloudy. Highs in the upper 80s. Lows in the upper 60s. Monday and Monday night, mostly cloudy with a chance of showers and thunderstorms. Highs in the mid-80s. Lows in the upper 60s. Tuesday and Tuesday night, mostly cloudy. A chance of showers and thunderstorms. Highs in the mid-80s. Lows in the upper 60s. Wednesday through Thursday night, partly cloudy with a chance of showers and thunderstorms. Highs in the upper 80s. Lows in the upper 60s. For more detailed weather, water, and climate information, please visit our website at weather.gov/Atlanta. The current time is 3:28 a.m. Eastern Daylight Time. Here are the 3 a.m. weather observations from around the area. At Athens, it was clear, the temperature was 60 degrees, dew point 57 degrees, relative humidity 89%, wind calm, pressure was 30.15 inches and steady. At Gainesville, it was clear and 64, wind calm. At Winder, it was clear, the temperature was 59. At Greensboro, it was sunny and 59, wind calm. At Jefferson, it was clear and 57, wind north at 5. At Monroe, it was clear, the temperature was 57. At Albertton, it was clear and 59, wind calm. At Canyon, it was clear and 58, wind calm. At Clemson, it was clear and 63, wind north at 3. Elsewhere across Georgia, at Atlanta it was partly cloudy and 68, wind calm. At Cartersville, it was partly cloudy and 59, wind calm. At Lawrenceville, it was clear, wind calm. At Macon, it was clear and 57, wind calm. At Rome, it was partly cloudy and 59, wind calm. At Augusta, with fog, it was 59, wind calm. At Savannah, it was clear and 62, wind calm. Elsewhere across the region, at Chattanooga, it was partly cloudy and 62, wind calm. At Asheville, it was clear, the temperature was 56. At Greenville-Spartanburg, it was clear and 61, wind calm. Here is the hazardous weather outlook. This hazardous weather outlook is for North and Central Georgia. For today and tonight, no hazardous weather is expected at this time. And now the extended outlook for the period Saturday through Thursday. Scattered thunderstorms will return to the forecast in the afternoon beginning Sunday and running through Wednesday. While widespread severe weather is not expected, storms could include heavy rain, gusty winds, and frequent lightning. Spotter information statement. Spotter activation will not be needed through tonight. Here is the official forecast from your National Weather Service for the Athens listening area. Rest of tonight, clear. Near steady temperature in the upper 50s. Light northwest winds. Friday, mostly sunny.

Highs in the mid-80s. South winds 5 to 10 miles an hour. Friday night, mostly clear. Lows in the lower 60s. Light and variable winds. Saturday, mostly sunny. Highs in the upper 80s. Southwest winds 5 to 10 miles an hour. Saturday night, partly cloudy in the evening, then becoming mostly cloudy. Lows in the mid-60s. Light and variable winds. And now the extended forecast. Sunday and Sunday night, mostly cloudy. Highs in the upper 80s. Lows in the upper 60s. Monday and Monday night, mostly cloudy with a chance of showers and thunderstorms. Highs in the mid-80s. Lows in the upper 60s. Tuesday and Tuesday night, mostly cloudy. A chance of showers and thunderstorms. Highs in the mid-80s. Lows in the upper 60s. Wednesday through Thursday night, partly cloudy with a chance of showers and thunderstorms. Highs in the upper 80s. Lows in the upper 60s. For more detailed weather, water, and climate information, please visit our website at weather.gov/Atlanta. The current time is 3:32 a.m. Eastern Daylight Time. Here are the 3 a.m. weather observations from around the area. At Athens, it was clear, the temperature was 60 degrees, dew point 57 degrees, relative humidity 89%, wind calm, pressure was 30.15 inches and steady. Clear, the temperature was 60 degrees, dew point 57 degrees, relative humidity 89%, wind calm, pressure was 30.15 inches and steady. At Gainesville, it was clear and 64, wind calm. At Winder, it was clear, the temperature was 59. At Greensboro, it was sunny and 59, wind calm. At Jefferson, it was clear and 57, wind north at 5. At Monroe, it was clear, the temperature was 57. At Albertton, it was clear and 59, wind calm. At Canyon, it was clear and 58, wind calm. At Clemson, it was clear and 63, wind north at 3. Elsewhere across Georgia, at Atlanta it was partly cloudy and 68, wind calm. At Cartersville, it was partly cloudy and 59, wind calm. At Lawrenceville, it was clear, wind calm. At Macon, it was clear and 57, wind calm. At Rome, it was partly cloudy and 59, wind calm. At Augusta, with fog, it was 59, wind calm. At Savannah, it was clear and 62, wind calm. Elsewhere across the region, at Chattanooga, it was partly cloudy and 62, wind calm. At Asheville, it was clear, the temperature was 56. At Greenville-Spartanburg, it was clear and 61, wind calm. Here is the hazardous weather outlook. This hazardous weather outlook is for North and Central Georgia. For today and tonight, no hazardous weather is expected at this time. And now the extended outlook for the period Saturday through Thursday. Scattered thunderstorms will return to the forecast in the afternoon beginning Sunday and running through Wednesday. While widespread severe weather is not expected, storms could include heavy rain, gusty winds, and frequent lightning. Spotter information statement, spotter activation will not be needed through tonight. Here is the official forecast from your National Weather Service for the Athens listening area. Rest of tonight, clear. Near steady temperature in the upper 50s. Light northwest winds. Friday, mostly sunny. Highs in the mid-80s. South winds 5 to 10 miles an hour. Friday night, mostly clear. Lows in the lower 60s. Light and variable winds. Saturday, mostly sunny. Highs in the upper 80s. Southwest winds 5 to 10 miles an hour. Saturday night, partly cloudy in the evening, then becoming mostly cloudy. Lows in the mid-60s. Light and variable winds. And now the extended forecast.

Sunday and Sunday night, mostly cloudy. Highs in the upper 80s. Lows in the upper 60s. Monday and Monday night, mostly cloudy with a chance of showers and thunderstorms. Highs in the mid 80s. Lows in the upper 60s. Tuesday and Tuesday night, mostly cloudy. A chance of showers and thunderstorms. Highs in the mid 80s. Lows in the upper 60s. Wednesday through Thursday night, partly cloudy with a chance of showers and thunderstorms. Highs in the upper 80s. Lows in the upper 60s. For more detailed weather, water, and climate information, please visit our website at weather.gov/Atlanta. The current time is 3:37 a.m. Eastern Daylight Time. Here are the 3 a.m. weather observations from around the area. At Athens, it was clear, the temperature was 60 degrees, dew point 57 degrees, relative humidity 89%, wind calm, pressure was 30.15 inches and steady. At Gainesville, it was clear and 64, wind calm. At Winder, it was clear, the temperature was 59. At Greensboro, it was sunny and 59, wind calm. At Jefferson, it was clear and 57, wind north at 5. At Monroe, it was clear, the temperature was 57. At Albertton, it was clear and 59, wind calm. At Canyon, it was clear and 58, wind calm. At Clemson, it was clear and 63, wind north at 3. Elsewhere across Georgia, at Atlanta it was partly cloudy and 68, wind calm. At Cartersville, it was partly cloudy and 59, wind calm. At Lawrenceville, it was clear, wind calm. At Macon, it was clear and 57, wind calm. At Rome, it was partly cloudy and 59, wind calm. At Augusta, with fog, it was 59, wind calm. At Savannah, it was clear and 62, wind calm. Elsewhere across the region, at Chattanooga, it was partly cloudy and 62, wind calm. At Asheville, it was clear, the temperature was 56. At Greenville-Spartanburg, it was clear and 61, wind calm. Here is the hazardous weather outlook. This hazardous weather outlook is for North and Central Georgia. For today and tonight, no hazardous weather is expected at this time. And now the extended outlook for the period Saturday through Thursday. Scattered thunderstorms will return to the forecast in the afternoon beginning Sunday and running through Wednesday. While widespread severe weather is not expected, storms could include heavy rain, gusty winds, and frequent lightning. Spotter information statement. Spotter activation will not be needed through tonight. Here is the official forecast from your National Weather Service for the Athens listening area. Rest of tonight, clear. Near steady temperature in the upper 50s. Light northwest winds. Friday, mostly sunny. Highs in the mid 80s. South winds 5 to 10 miles an hour. Friday night, mostly clear. Lows in the lower 60s. Light and variable winds. Saturday, mostly sunny. Highs in the upper 80s. Southwest winds 5 to 10 miles an hour. Saturday night, partly cloudy in the evening, then becoming mostly cloudy. Lows in the mid 60s. Light and variable winds. And now the extended forecast. Sunday and Sunday night, mostly cloudy. Highs in the upper 80s. Lows in the upper 60s. Monday and Monday night, mostly cloudy with a chance of showers and thunderstorms. Highs in the mid 80s. Lows in the upper 60s. Tuesday and Tuesday night, mostly cloudy. A chance of showers and thunderstorms. Highs in the mid 80s. Lows in the upper 60s. Wednesday through Thursday night, partly cloudy with a chance of showers and thunderstorms. Highs in the upper 80s. Lows in the upper 60s. For more detailed weather, water, and climate information, please visit our website.

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The current time is 3:42 a.m. Eastern Daylight Time. Here are the 3 a.m. weather observations from around the area. At Athens, it was clear, the temperature was 60 degrees, dew point 57 degrees, relative humidity 89%, wind calm, pressure was 30.15 inches and steady. At Gainesville, it was clear and 64, wind calm. At Winder, it was clear, the temperature was 59. At Greensboro, it was sunny and 59, wind calm. At Jefferson, it was clear and 57, wind north at 5. At Monroe, it was clear, the temperature was 57. At Albertton, it was clear and 59, wind calm. At Canyon, it was clear and 58, wind calm. At Clemson, it was clear and 63, wind north at 3. Elsewhere across Georgia, at Atlanta it was partly cloudy and 68, wind calm. At Cartersville, it was partly cloudy and 59, wind calm. At Lawrenceville, it was clear, wind calm. At Macon, it was clear and 57, wind calm. At Rome, it was partly cloudy and 59, wind calm. At Augusta, with fog, it was 59, wind calm. At Savannah, it was clear and 62, wind calm. Elsewhere across the region, at Chattanooga, it was partly cloudy and 62, wind calm. At Asheville, it was clear, the temperature was 56. At Greenville-Spartanburg, it was clear and 61, wind calm. Here is the hazardous weather outlook. This hazardous weather outlook is for North and Central Georgia. For today and tonight, no hazardous weather is expected at this time. And now the extended outlook for the period Saturday through Thursday. Scattered thunderstorms will return to the forecast in the afternoon beginning Sunday and running through Wednesday. While widespread severe weather is not expected, storms could include heavy rain, gusty winds, and frequent lightning. Spotter information statement. Spotter activation will not be needed through tonight. Here is the official forecast from your National Weather Service for the Athens listening area. Rest of tonight, clear. Near steady temperature in the upper 50s. Light northwest winds. Friday, mostly sunny. Highs in the mid-80s. South winds 5 to 10 miles an hour. Friday night, mostly clear. Lows in the lower 60s. Light and variable winds. Saturday, mostly sunny. Highs in the upper 80s. Southwest winds 5 to 10 miles an hour. Saturday night, partly cloudy in the evening, then becoming mostly cloudy. Lows in the mid-60s. Light and variable winds. And now the extended forecast. Sunday and Sunday night, mostly cloudy. Highs in the upper 80s. Lows in the upper 60s. Monday and Monday night, mostly cloudy with a chance of showers and thunderstorms. Highs in the mid-80s. Lows in the upper 60s. Tuesday and Tuesday night, mostly cloudy. A chance of showers and thunderstorms. Highs in the mid-80s. Lows in the upper 60s. Wednesday through Thursday night, partly cloudy with a chance of showers and thunderstorms. Highs in the upper 80s. Lows in the upper 60s. For more detailed weather,

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The current time is 3:46 a.m. Eastern Daylight Time. Here are the 3 a.m. weather observations from around the area. At Athens, it was clear, the temperature was 60 degrees, dew point 57 degrees, relative humidity 89%, wind calm, pressure was 30.15 inches and steady. At Gainesville, it was clear and 64, wind calm. At Winder, it was clear, the temperature was 59. At Greensboro, it was sunny at 59, wind calm. At Jefferson, it was clear and 57, wind north at 5. At Monroe, it was clear, the temperature was 57. At Alberton, it was clear and 59, wind calm. At Canyon, it was clear and 58, wind calm. At Clemson, it was clear and 63, wind north at 3. Elsewhere across Georgia, at Atlanta it was partly cloudy and 68, wind calm. At Cartersville, it was partly cloudy and 59, wind calm. At Lawrenceville, it was clear, wind calm. At Macon, it was clear and 57, wind calm. At Rome, it was partly cloudy and 59, wind calm. At Augusta, with fog, it was 59, wind calm. At Savannah, it was clear and 62, wind calm. Elsewhere across the region, at Chattanooga, it was partly cloudy and 62, wind calm. At Asheville, it was clear, the temperature was 56. At Greenville-Spartanburg, it was clear and 61, wind calm. Here is the hazardous weather outlook. This hazardous weather outlook is for North and Central Georgia. For today and tonight, no hazardous weather is expected at this time. And now the extended outlook for the period Saturday through Thursday. Scattered thunderstorms will return to the forecast in the afternoon beginning Sunday and running through Wednesday. While widespread severe weather is not expected, storms could include heavy rain, gusty winds, and frequent lightning. Spotter information statement, spotter activation will not be needed through tonight. Here is the official forecast from your National Weather Service for the Athens listening area. Rest of tonight, clear. Near steady temperature in the upper 50s. Light northwest winds. Friday, mostly sunny. Highs in the mid-80s. South winds 5 to 10 miles an hour. Friday night, mostly clear. Lows in the lower 60s. Light and variable winds. Saturday, mostly sunny. Highs in the upper 80s. Southwest winds 5 to 10 miles an hour. Saturday night, partly cloudy in the evening, then becoming mostly cloudy. Lows in the mid-60s. Light and variable winds. And now the extended forecast. Sunday and Sunday night, mostly cloudy. Highs in the upper 80s. Lows in the upper 60s. Monday and Monday night, mostly cloudy with a chance of showers and thunderstorms. Highs in the mid-80s. Lows in the upper 60s. Tuesday and Tuesday night, mostly cloudy. A chance of showers and thunderstorms. Highs in the mid-80s. Lows in the upper 60s. Wednesday through Thursday night, partly cloudy with a chance of showers and thunderstorms. Highs in the upper 80s. Lows in the upper 60s. For more detailed weather, water, and climate information, please visit our website at weather.gov/Atlanta. The current time is 3:50 a.m. Eastern Daylight Time. Here are the 3 a.m. weather observations from around the area. At Athens, it was clear, the temperature was 60 degrees, dew point 57 degrees, relative humidity 89%, wind calm, pressure was 30.15 inches and steady. At Gainesville, it was clear and 64, wind calm. At Winder, it was clear, the temperature was 59. At Greensboro, it was sunny and 59, wind calm. At Jefferson, it was clear and 57.

Wind north at 5. At Monroe, it was clear. The temperature was 57. At Albertton, it was clear and 59. Wind calm. At Canyon, it was clear and 58. Wind calm. At Clemson, it was clear and 63. Wind north at 3. Elsewhere across Georgia, at Atlanta it was partly cloudy and 68, wind calm. At Cartersville, it was partly cloudy and 59, wind calm. At Lawrenceville, it was clear, wind calm. At Macon, it was clear and 57, wind calm. At Rome, it was partly cloudy and 59, wind calm. At Augusta, with fog, it was 59, wind calm. At Savannah, it was clear and 62, wind calm. Elsewhere across the region, at Chattanooga, it was partly cloudy and 62, wind calm. At Asheville, it was clear, the temperature was 56. At Greenville-Spartanburg, it was clear and 61, wind calm. Here is the hazardous weather outlook. This hazardous weather outlook is for North and Central Georgia. For today and tonight, no hazardous weather is expected at this time. And now the extended outlook for the period Saturday through Thursday. Scattered thunderstorms will return to the forecast in the afternoon beginning Sunday and running through Wednesday. While widespread severe weather is not expected, storms could include heavy rain, gusty winds, and frequent lightning. Spotter information statement, spotter activation will not be needed through tonight. Here is the official forecast from your National Weather Service for the Athens listening area. Rest of tonight, clear. Near steady temperature in the upper 50s. Light northwest winds. Friday, mostly sunny. Highs in the mid-80s. South winds 5 to 10 miles an hour. Friday night, mostly clear. Lows in the lower 60s. Light and variable winds. Saturday, mostly sunny. Highs in the upper 80s. Southwest winds 5 to 10 miles an hour. Saturday night, partly cloudy in the evening, then becoming mostly cloudy. Lows in the mid-60s. Light and variable winds. And now the extended forecast. Sunday and Sunday night, mostly cloudy. Highs in the upper 80s. Lows in the upper 60s. Monday and Monday night, mostly cloudy with a chance of showers and thunderstorms. Highs in the mid-80s. Lows in the upper 60s. Tuesday and Tuesday night, mostly cloudy. A chance of showers and thunderstorms. Highs in the mid-80s. Lows in the upper 60s. Wednesday through Thursday night, partly cloudy with a chance of showers and thunderstorms. Highs in the upper 80s. Lows in the upper 60s. For more detailed weather, water, and climate information, please visit our website at weather.gov/Atlanta. The current time is 3:54 a.m. Eastern Daylight Time. Here are the 3 a.m. weather observations from around the area. At Athens, it was clear, the temperature was 60 degrees, dew point 57 degrees, relative humidity 89%, wind calm, pressure was 30.15 inches and steady. At Gainesville, it was clear and 64, wind calm. At Winder, it was clear, the temperature was 59. At Greensboro, it was sunny and 59, wind calm. At Jefferson, it was clear and 57, wind north at 5. At Monroe, it was clear, the temperature was 57. At Albertton, it was clear and 59, wind calm. At Canyon, it was clear and 58, wind calm. At Clemson, it was clear and 63, wind north at 3. Elsewhere across Georgia, at Atlanta it was partly cloudy and 68, wind calm. At Cartersville, it was partly cloudy and 59, wind calm. At Lawrenceville, it was clear, wind calm. At Macon, it was clear and 57, wind calm. At Rome, it was partly cloudy and 59, wind calm.

Augusta, with fog, it was 59, wind calm. At Savannah, it was clear and 62, wind calm. Elsewhere across the region, at Chattanooga, it was partly cloudy and 62, wind calm. At Asheville, it was clear, the temperature was 56. At Greenville, Spartanburg, it was clear and 61, wind calm. Here is the hazardous weather outlook. This hazardous weather outlook is for North and Central Georgia. For today and tonight, no hazardous weather is expected at this time. And now the extended outlook for the period Saturday through Thursday. Scattered thunderstorms will return to the forecast in the afternoon beginning Sunday and running through Wednesday. While widespread severe weather is not expected, storms could include heavy rain, gusty winds, and frequent lightning. Spotter information statement, spotter activation will not be needed through tonight. Here is the official forecast from your National Weather Service for the Athens listening area. Rest of tonight, clear. Near steady temperature in the upper 50s. Light northwest winds. Friday, mostly sunny. Highs in the mid-80s. South winds 5 to 10 miles an hour. Friday night, mostly clear. Lows in the lower 60s. Light and variable winds. Saturday, mostly sunny. Highs in the upper 80s. Southwest winds 5 to 10 miles an hour. Saturday night, partly cloudy in the evening, then becoming mostly cloudy. Lows in the mid-60s. Light and variable winds. And now the extended forecast. Sunday and Sunday night, mostly cloudy. Highs in the upper 80s. Lows in the upper 60s. Monday and Monday night, mostly cloudy with a chance of showers and thunderstorms. Highs in the mid-80s. Lows in the upper 60s. Tuesday and Tuesday night, mostly cloudy. A chance of showers and thunderstorms. Highs in the mid-80s. Lows in the upper 60s. Wednesday through Thursday night, partly cloudy with a chance of showers and thunderstorms. Highs in the upper 80s. Lows in the upper 60s. For more detailed weather, water, and climate information, please visit our website at weather.gov/Atlanta. The current time is 3:58 a.m. Eastern Daylight Time. Here are the 3 a.m. weather observations from around the area. At Athens, it was clear, the temperature was 60 degrees, dew point 57 degrees, relative humidity 89%, wind calm, pressure was 30.15 inches and steady. At Gainesville, it was clear and 64, wind calm. At Winder, it was clear, the temperature was 59. At Greensboro, it was sunny and 59, wind calm. At Jefferson, it was clear and 57, wind north at 5. At Monroe, it was clear, the temperature was 57. At Albertton, it was clear and 59, wind calm. At Canyon, it was clear and 58, wind calm. At Clemson, it was clear and 63, wind north at 3. Elsewhere across Georgia, at Atlanta it was partly cloudy and 68, wind calm. At Cartersville, it was partly cloudy and 59, wind calm. At Lawrenceville, it was clear, wind calm. At Macon, it was clear and 57, wind calm. At Rome, it was partly cloudy and 59, wind calm. At Augusta, with fog, it was 59, wind calm. At Savannah, it was clear and 62, wind calm. Elsewhere across the region, at Chattanooga, it was partly cloudy and 62, wind calm. At Asheville, it was clear, the temperature was 56. At Greenville, Spartanburg, it was clear and 61, wind calm. Here is the hazardous weather outlook. This hazardous weather outlook is for North and Central Georgia. For today and tonight, no hazardous weather is expected at this time. And now the extended outlook for the period Saturday through Thursday. Scattered thunderstorms will return to the forecast in the afternoon beginning Sunday and

upper 80s. Southwest winds 5 to 10 miles an hour. Saturday night, partly cloudy in the evening, then becoming mostly cloudy. Lows in the mid-60s. Light and variable winds. And now the extended forecast. Sunday and Sunday night, mostly cloudy. Highs in the upper 80s. Lows in the upper 60s. Monday and Monday night, mostly cloudy with a chance of showers and thunderstorms. Highs in the mid-80s. Lows in the upper 60s. Tuesday and Tuesday night, mostly cloudy. A chance of showers and thunderstorms. Highs in the mid-80s. Lows in the upper 60s. Wednesday through Thursday night, partly cloudy with a chance of showers and thunderstorms. Highs in the upper 80s. Lows in the upper 60s. For more detailed weather, water, and climate information, please visit our website at weather.gov/Atlanta. The current time is 4:03 a.m. Eastern Daylight Time. Here are the 3 a.m. weather observations from around the area. At Athens, it was clear, the temperature was 60 degrees, dew point 57 degrees, relative humidity 89%, wind column, pressure was 30.15 inches and steady. At Gainesville, it was clear and 64, wind calm. At Winder, it was clear, the temperature was 59. At Greensboro, it was sunny and 59, wind calm. At Jefferson, it was clear and 57, wind north at 5. At Monroe, it was clear, the temperature was 57. At Elberton, it was clear and 59, wind calm. At Canyon, it was clear and 58, wind calm. At Clemson, it was clear and 63, wind north at 3. Elsewhere across Georgia, at Atlanta it was partly cloudy and 68, wind calm. At Cartersville, it was partly cloudy and 59, wind calm. At Lawrenceville, it was clear, wind calm. At Macon, it was clear and 57, wind calm. At Rome, it was partly cloudy and 59, wind calm. At Augusta, with fog, it was 59, wind calm. At Savannah, it was clear and 62, wind calm. Elsewhere across the region, at Chattanooga, it was partly cloudy and 62, wind calm. At Asheville, it was clear, the temperature was 56. At Greenville-Spartanburg, it was clear and 61, wind calm. Here are the 4 a.m. weather observations from around the area. At Athens, it was clear, the temperature was 59 degrees, dew point 58 degrees, relative humidity 96%, wind calm, pressure was 30.15 inches and steady. At Gainesville, it was clear and 63, wind calm. At Winder, it was clear, the temperature was 59. At Greensboro, it was sunny and 61, wind calm. At Jefferson, it was clear and 58, wind north at 3. At Monroe, it was clear, the temperature was 55. At Elberton, it was clear and 58, wind calm. At Canyon, it was clear and 56, wind calm. At Clemson, it was clear and 63, wind calm. Elsewhere across Georgia, at Atlanta it was partly cloudy and 67, wind calm. At Cartersville, it was partly cloudy and 59, wind calm. At Lawrenceville, it was clear, wind calm. At Macon, it was clear and 57, wind calm. At Rome, it was partly cloudy and 58, wind north at 3. At Augusta, it was clear and 58, wind calm. At Savannah, it was clear and 63, wind calm. Elsewhere across the region, at Chattanooga, it was partly cloudy and 60, wind calm. At Asheville, it was clear, the temperature was 55. At Greenville-Spartanburg, it was clear and 59, wind calm. Here is the hazardous weather outlook. This hazardous weather outlook is for North and Central Georgia. For today and tonight, no hazardous weather is expected at

this time. And now the extended outlook for the period Saturday through Thursday. Scattered thunderstorms will return to the forecast in the afternoon beginning Sunday and running through Wednesday. While widespread severe weather is not expected, storms could include heavy rain, gusty winds, and frequent lightning. Spotter information statement. Spotter activation will not be needed through tonight. Here is the official forecast from your National Weather Service for the Athens listening area. Rest of tonight, clear. Near steady temperature in the upper 50s. Light northwest winds. Friday, mostly sunny. Highs in the mid-80s. South winds 5 to 10 miles an hour. Friday night, mostly clear. Lows in the lower 60s. Light and variable winds. Saturday, mostly sunny. Highs in the upper 80s. Southwest winds 5 to 10 miles an hour. Saturday night, partly cloudy in the evening, then becoming mostly cloudy. Lows in the mid-60s. Light and variable winds. And now the extended forecast. Sunday and Sunday night, mostly cloudy. Highs in the upper 80s. Lows in the upper 60s. Monday and Monday night, mostly cloudy with a chance of showers and thunderstorms. Highs in the mid-80s. Lows in the upper 60s. Tuesday and Tuesday night, mostly cloudy. A chance of showers and thunderstorms. Highs in the mid-80s. Lows in the upper 60s. Wednesday through Thursday night, partly cloudy with a chance of showers and thunderstorms. Highs in the upper 80s. Lows in the upper 60s. For more detailed weather, water, and climate information, please visit our website at weather.gov/Atlanta. The current time is 4:09 a.m. Eastern Daylight Time. Here are the 4 a.m. weather observations from around the area. At Athens, it was clear, the temperature was 59 degrees, dew point 58 degrees, relative humidity 96%, wind calm, pressure was 30.15 inches and steady. At Gainesville, it was clear and 63, wind calm. At Winder, it was clear, the temperature was 59. At Greensboro, it was sunny and 61, wind calm. At Jefferson, it was clear and 58, wind north at 3. At Monroe, it was clear, the temperature was 55. At Albertton, it was clear and 58, wind calm. At Canyon, it was clear and 56, wind calm. At Clemson, it was clear and 63, wind calm. Elsewhere across Georgia, at Atlanta it was partly cloudy and 67, wind calm. At Cartersville, it was partly cloudy and 59, wind calm. At Lawrenceville, it was clear, wind calm. At Macon, it was clear and 57, wind calm. At Rome, it was partly cloudy and 58, wind north at 3. At Augusta, it was clear and 58, wind calm. At Savannah, it was clear and 63, wind calm. Elsewhere across the region, at Chattanooga, it was partly cloudy and 60, wind calm. At Asheville, it was clear, the temperature was 55. At Greenville-Spartanburg, it was clear and 59, wind calm. Here is the hazardous weather outlook. This hazardous weather outlook is for North and Central Georgia. For today and tonight, no hazardous weather is expected at this time. And now the extended outlook for the period Saturday through Thursday. Scattered thunderstorms will return to the forecast in the afternoon beginning Sunday and running through Wednesday. While widespread severe weather is not expected, storms could include heavy rain, gusty winds, and frequent lightning. Spotter information statement. Spotter activation will not be needed through tonight. Here is the official forecast from your National Weather Service for the Athens listening area. Rest of tonight, clear. Near steady temperature in the upper 50s. Light northwest winds. Friday, mostly sunny. Highs in the mid-80s. South winds 5.

to 10 miles an hour. Friday night, mostly clear. Lows in the lower 60s. Light and variable winds. Saturday, mostly sunny. Highs in the upper 80s. Southwest winds 5 to 10 miles an hour. Saturday night, partly cloudy in the evening, then becoming mostly cloudy. Lows in the mid-60s. Light and variable winds. And now the extended forecast. Sunday and Sunday night, mostly cloudy. Highs in the upper 80s. Lows in the upper 60s. Monday and Monday night, mostly cloudy with a chance of showers and thunderstorms. Highs in the mid-80s. Lows in the upper 60s. Tuesday and Tuesday night, mostly cloudy. A chance of showers and thunderstorms. Highs in the mid-80s. Lows in the upper 60s. Wednesday through Thursday night, partly cloudy with a chance of showers and thunderstorms. Highs in the upper 80s. Lows in the upper 60s. For more detailed weather, water, and climate information, please visit our website at weather.gov/Atlanta. The current time is 4:13 a.m. Eastern Daylight Time. Here are the 4 a.m. weather observations from around the area. At Athens, it was clear, the temperature was 59 degrees, dew point 58 degrees, relative humidity 96%, wind calm, pressure was 30.15 inches and steady. At Gainesville, it was clear and 63, wind calm. At Winder, it was clear, the temperature was 59. At Greensboro, it was sunny and 61, wind calm. At Jefferson, it was clear and 58, wind north at 3. At Monroe, it was clear, the temperature was 55. At Albertton, it was clear and 58, wind calm. At Canyon, it was clear and 56, wind calm. At Clemson, it was clear and 63, wind calm. Elsewhere across Georgia, at Atlanta it was partly cloudy and 67, wind calm. At Cartersville, it was partly cloudy and 59, wind calm. At Lawrenceville, it was clear, wind calm. At Macon, it was clear and 57, wind calm. At Rome, it was partly cloudy and 58, wind north at 3. At Augusta, it was clear and 58, wind calm. At Savannah, it was clear and 63, wind calm. Elsewhere across the region, at Chattanooga, it was partly cloudy and 60, wind calm. At Asheville, it was clear, the temperature was 55. At Greenville-Spartanburg, it was clear and 59, wind calm. Here is the hazardous weather outlook. This hazardous weather outlook is for North and Central Georgia. For today and tonight, no hazardous weather is expected at this time. And now the extended outlook for the period Saturday through Thursday. Scattered thunderstorms will return to the forecast in the afternoon beginning Sunday and running through Wednesday. While widespread severe weather is not expected, storms could include heavy rain, gusty winds, and frequent lightning. Spotter information statement, spotter activation will not be needed through tonight. Here is the official forecast from your National Weather Service for the Athens listening area. Rest of tonight, clear. Near steady temperature in the upper 50s. Light northwest winds. Friday, mostly sunny. Highs in the mid-80s. South winds 5 to 10 miles an hour. Friday night, mostly clear. Lows in the lower 60s. Light and variable winds. Saturday, mostly sunny. Highs in the upper 80s. Southwest winds 5 to 10 miles an hour. Saturday night, partly cloudy in the evening, then becoming mostly cloudy. Lows in the mid-60s. Light and variable winds. And now the extended forecast. Sunday and Sunday night, mostly cloudy. Highs in the upper 80s. Lows in the upper 60s. Monday and Monday night, mostly cloudy with a chance of showers and thunderstorms.

Highs in the mid-80s. Lows in the upper 60s. Tuesday and Tuesday night, mostly cloudy. A chance of showers and thunderstorms. Highs in the mid-80s. Lows in the upper 60s. Wednesday through Thursday night, partly cloudy with a chance of showers and thunderstorms. Highs in the upper 80s. Lows in the upper 60s. For more detailed weather, water, and climate information, please visit our website at weather.gov/Atlanta. The current time is 4:17 a.m. Eastern Daylight Time. Here are the 4 a.m. weather observations from around the area. At Athens, it was clear, the temperature was 59 degrees, dew point 58 degrees, relative humidity 96%, wind calm, pressure was 30.15 inches and steady. At Gainesville, it was clear and 63, wind calm. At Winder, it was clear, the temperature was 59. At Greensboro, it was sunny and 61, wind calm. At Jefferson, it was clear and 58, wind north at 3. At Monroe, it was clear, the temperature was 55. At Albertton, it was clear and 58, wind calm. At Canyon, it was clear and 56, wind calm. At Clemson, it was clear and 63, wind calm. Elsewhere across Georgia, at Atlanta it was partly cloudy and 67, wind calm. At Cartersville, it was partly cloudy and 59, wind calm. At Lawrenceville, it was clear, wind calm. At Macon, it was clear and 57, wind calm. At Rome, it was partly cloudy and 58, wind north at 3. At Augusta, it was clear and 58, wind calm. At Savannah, it was clear and 63, wind calm. Elsewhere across the region, at Chattanooga, it was partly cloudy and 60, wind calm. At Asheville, it was clear, the temperature was 55. At Greenville-Spartanburg, it was clear and 59, wind calm. Here is the hazardous weather outlook. This hazardous weather outlook is for North and Central Georgia. For today and tonight, no hazardous weather is expected at this time. And now the extended outlook for the period Saturday through Thursday. Scattered thunderstorms will return to the forecast in the afternoon beginning Sunday and running through Wednesday. While widespread severe weather is not expected, storms could include heavy rain, gusty winds, and frequent lightning. Spotter information statement, spotter activation will not be needed through tonight. The Athens climate summary for yesterday, June 4, 2026. Yesterday's high temperature of 84 degrees occurred at 2:38 p.m. The normal high is 87. The record high is 103 degrees, which was set in 1911. Yesterday's low temperature of 53 degrees occurred at 5:25 a.m. The normal low is 64. The record low is 52 degrees, which was set in 1929. No precipitation fell yesterday, which leaves the monthly total at 0.00 inches. This is 0.60 inches below the normal amount of 0.60 inches for June. The total precipitation for the year still stands at 18.82 inches, which is 1.67 inches below normal. Sunrise today is at 6:22 a.m. and sunset is at 8:42 p.m. Here is the official forecast from your National Weather Service for the Athens listening area. Rest of tonight, clear. Near steady temperature in the upper 50s. Light northwest winds. Friday, mostly sunny. Highs in the mid-80s. South winds 5 to 10 miles an hour. Friday night, mostly clear. Lows in the lower 60s. Light and variable winds. Saturday, mostly sunny. Highs in the upper 80s. Southwest winds 5 to 10 miles an hour. Saturday night, partly cloudy in the evening, then becoming mostly cloudy. Lows in the mid-60s. Light and variable winds. And now the extended forecast. Sunday and Sunday night, mostly

cloudy. Highs in the upper 80s. Lows in the upper 60s. Monday and Monday night, mostly cloudy with a chance of showers and thunderstorms. Highs in the mid 80s. Lows in the upper 60s. Tuesday and Tuesday night, mostly cloudy. A chance of showers and thunderstorms. Highs in the mid 80s. Lows in the upper 60s. Wednesday through Thursday night, partly cloudy with a chance of showers and thunderstorms. Highs in the upper 80s. Lows in the upper 60s. 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The current time is 4:22 a.m. Eastern Daylight Time. Here are the 4 a.m. weather observations from around the area. At Athens, it was clear, the temperature was 59 degrees, dew point 58 degrees, relative humidity 96%, wind calm, pressure was 30.15 inches and steady. At Gainesville, it was clear and 63, wind calm. At Winder, it was clear, the temperature was 59. At Greensboro, it was sunny and 61, wind calm. At Jefferson, it was clear and 58, wind north at 3. At Monroe, it was clear, the temperature was 55. At Albertton, it was clear and 58, wind calm. At Canyon, it was clear and 56, wind calm. At Clemson, it was clear and 63, wind calm. Elsewhere across Georgia, at Atlanta it was partly cloudy and 67, wind calm. At Cartersville, it was partly cloudy and 59, wind calm. At Lawrenceville, it was clear, wind calm. At Macon, it was clear and 57, wind calm. At Rome, it was partly cloudy and 58, wind north at 3. At Augusta, it was clear and 58, wind calm. At Savannah, it was clear and 63, wind calm. Elsewhere across the region, at Chattanooga, it was partly cloudy and 60, wind calm. At Asheville, it was clear, the temperature was 55. At Greenville-Spartanburg, it was clear and 59, wind calm. Here is the hazardous weather outlook. This hazardous weather outlook is for North and Central Georgia. For today and tonight, no hazardous weather is expected at this time. And now the extended outlook for the period Saturday through Thursday. Scattered thunderstorms will return to the forecast in the afternoon beginning Sunday and running through Wednesday. While widespread severe weather is not expected, storms could include heavy rain, gusty winds, and frequent lightning. Spotter information statement, spotter activation will not be needed through tonight. Here is the official forecast from your National Weather Service for the Athens listening area. Rest of tonight, clear. Near steady temperature in the upper 50s. Light northwest winds. Friday, mostly sunny. Highs in the mid-80s. South winds 5 to 10 miles an hour. Friday night, mostly clear. Lows in the lower 60s. Light and variable winds. Saturday, mostly sunny. Highs in the upper 80s. Southwest winds 5 to 10 miles an hour. Saturday night, partly cloudy in the evening, then becoming mostly cloudy. Lows in the mid-60s. Light and variable winds. And now the extended forecast. Sunday and Sunday night, mostly cloudy. Highs in the upper 80s. Lows in the upper 60s. Monday and Monday night, mostly cloudy with a chance of showers and thunderstorms. Highs in the mid-80s. Lows in the upper 60s. Tuesday and Tuesday night, mostly cloudy. A chance of showers and thunderstorms. Highs in the mid-80s. Lows in the upper 60s. Wednesday through Thursday night, partly cloudy with a chance of showers and thunderstorms. Highs in the upper 80s. Lows in the upper 60s. For more detailed weather, water, and climate information, please visit our website at weather.gov/

Atlanta. The current time is 4:27 a.m. Eastern Daylight Time. Here are the 4 a.m. weather observations from around the area. At Athens, it was clear, the temperature was 59 degrees, dew point 58 degrees, relative humidity 96%, wind calm, pressure was 30.15 inches and steady. At Gainesville, it was clear and 63, wind calm. At Winder, it was clear, the temperature was 59. At Greensboro, it was sunny and 61, wind calm. At Jefferson, it was clear and 58, wind north at 3. At Monroe, it was clear, the temperature was 55. At Alberton, it was clear and 58, wind calm. At Canyon, it was clear and 56, wind calm. At Clemson, it was clear and 63, wind calm. Elsewhere across Georgia, at Atlanta it was partly cloudy and 67, wind calm. At Cartersville, it was partly cloudy and 59, wind calm. At Lawrenceville, it was clear, wind calm. At Macon, it was clear and 57, wind calm. At Rome, it was partly cloudy and 58, wind north at 3. At Augusta, it was clear and 58, wind calm. At Savannah, it was clear and 63, wind calm. Elsewhere across the region, at Chattanooga, it was partly cloudy and 60, wind calm. At Asheville, it was clear, the temperature was 55. At Greenville-Spartanburg, it was clear and 59, wind calm. Here is the hazardous weather outlook. This hazardous weather outlook is for North and Central Georgia. For today and tonight, no hazardous weather is expected at this time. And now the extended outlook for the period Saturday through Thursday. Scattered thunderstorms will return to the forecast in the afternoon beginning Sunday and running through Wednesday. While widespread severe weather is not expected, storms could include heavy rain, gusty winds, and frequent lightning. Spotter information statement, spotter activation will not be needed through tonight. Here is the official forecast from your National Weather Service for the Athens listening area. Rest of tonight, clear. Near steady temperature in the upper 50s. Light northwest winds. Friday, mostly sunny. Highs in the mid-80s. South winds 5 to 10 miles an hour. Friday night, mostly clear. Lows in the lower 60s. Light and variable winds. Saturday, mostly sunny. Highs in the upper 80s. Southwest winds 5 to 10 miles an hour. Saturday night, partly cloudy in the evening, then becoming mostly cloudy. Lows in the mid-60s. Light and variable winds. And now the extended forecast. Sunday and Sunday night, mostly cloudy. Highs in the upper 80s. Lows in the upper 60s. Monday and Monday night, mostly cloudy with a chance of showers and thunderstorms. Highs in the mid-80s. Lows in the upper 60s. Tuesday and Tuesday night, mostly cloudy. A chance of showers and thunderstorms. Highs in the mid-80s. Lows in the upper 60s. Wednesday through Thursday night, partly cloudy with a chance of showers and thunderstorms. Highs in the upper 80s. Lows in the upper 60s. For more detailed weather, water, and climate information, please visit our website at weather.gov/Atlanta. The Athens climate summary for yesterday, June 4, 2026. Yesterday's high temperature of 84 degrees occurred at 2:38 p.m. The normal high is 87. The record high is 103 degrees, which was set in 1911. Yesterday's low temperature of 53 degrees occurred at 5:25 a.m. The normal low is 64. The record low is 52 degrees, which was set in 1929. No precipitation fell yesterday, which leaves the monthly total at 0.00 inches. This is 0.60 inches below the normal amount of 0.60 inches for June. The total

Precipitation for the year still stands at 18.82 inches, which is 1.67 inches below normal. Sunrise today is at 6:22 a.m. and sunset is at 8:42 p.m. The current time is 4:32 a.m. Eastern Daylight Time. Here are the 4 a.m. weather observations from around the area. At Athens, it was clear, the temperature was 59 degrees, dew point 58 degrees, relative humidity 96%, wind calm, pressure was 30.15 inches and steady. At Gainesville, it was clear and 63, wind calm. At Winder, it was clear, the temperature was 59. At Greensboro, it was sunny and 61, wind calm. At Jefferson, it was clear and 58, wind north at 3. At Monroe, it was clear, the temperature was 55. At Alberton, it was clear and 58, wind calm. At Canyon, it was clear and clear, the temperature was 55. At Alberton, it was clear and 58, wind calm. At Canyon, it was clear and 56, wind calm. At Clemson, it was clear and 63, wind calm. Elsewhere across Georgia, at Atlanta it was partly cloudy and 67, wind calm. At Cartersville, it was partly cloudy and 59, wind calm. At Lawrenceville, it was clear, wind calm. At Macon, it was clear and 57, wind calm. At Rome, it was partly cloudy and 58, wind north at 3. At Augusta, it was clear and 58, wind calm. At Savannah, it was clear and 63, wind calm. Elsewhere across the region, at Chattanooga, it was partly cloudy and 60, wind calm. At Asheville, it was clear, the temperature was 55. At Greenville-Spartanburg, it was clear and 59, wind calm. Here is the hazardous weather outlook. This hazardous weather outlook is for North and Central Georgia. For today and tonight, no hazardous weather is expected at this time. And now the extended outlook for the period Saturday through Thursday. Scattered thunderstorms will return to the forecast in the afternoon beginning Sunday and running through Wednesday. While widespread severe weather is not expected, storms could include heavy rain, gusty winds, and frequent lightning. Spotter information statement, spotter activation will not be needed through tonight. Here is the official forecast from your National Weather Service for the Athens listening area. Rest of tonight, clear. Near steady temperature in the upper 50s. Light northwest winds. Friday, mostly sunny. Highs in the mid-80s. South winds 5 to 10 miles an hour. Friday night, mostly clear. Lows in the lower 60s. Light and variable winds. Saturday, mostly sunny. Highs in the upper 80s. Southwest winds 5 to 10 miles an hour. Saturday night, partly cloudy in the evening, then becoming mostly cloudy. Lows in the mid-60s. Light and variable winds. And now the extended forecast. Sunday and Sunday night, mostly cloudy. Highs in the upper 80s. Lows in the upper 60s. Monday and Monday night, mostly cloudy with a chance of showers and thunderstorms. Highs in the mid-80s. Lows in the upper 60s. Tuesday and Tuesday night, mostly cloudy. A chance of showers and thunderstorms. Highs in the mid-80s. Lows in the upper 60s. Wednesday through Thursday night, partly cloudy with a chance of showers and thunderstorms. Highs in the upper 80s. Lows in the upper 60s. For more detailed weather, water, and climate information, please visit our website at weather.gov/Atlanta. The current time is 4:36 a.m. Eastern Daylight Time. Here are the 4 a.m. weather observations from around the area. At Athens, it was clear, the temperature was 59 degrees, dew point 58 degrees, relative humidity 96%, wind calm, pressure was 30.15 inches and steady.

At Gainesville, it was clear and 63, wind calm. At Winder, it was clear, the temperature was 59. At Greensboro, it was sunny and 61, wind calm. At Jefferson, it was clear and 58, wind north at 3. At Monroe, it was clear, the temperature was 55. At Albertton, it was clear and 58, wind calm. At Canyon, it was clear and 56, wind calm. At Clemson, it was clear and 63, wind calm. Elsewhere across Georgia, at Atlanta it was partly cloudy and 67, wind calm. At Cartersville, it was partly cloudy and 59, wind calm. At Lawrenceville, it was clear, wind calm. At Macon, it was clear and 57, wind calm. At Rome, it was partly cloudy and 58, wind north at 3. At Augusta, it was clear and 58, wind calm. At Savannah, it was clear and 63, wind calm. Elsewhere across the region, at Chattanooga, it was partly cloudy and 60, wind calm. At Asheville, it was clear, the temperature was 55. At Greenville-Spartanburg, it was clear and 59, wind calm. Here is the hazardous weather outlook. This hazardous weather outlook is for North and Central Georgia. For today and tonight, no hazardous weather is expected at this time. And now the extended outlook for the period Saturday through Thursday. Scattered thunderstorms will return to the forecast in the afternoon beginning Sunday and running through Wednesday. While widespread severe weather is not expected, storms could include heavy rain, gusty winds, and frequent lightning. Spotter information statement, spotter activation will not be needed through tonight. Here is the official forecast from your National Weather Service for the Athens listening area. Rest of tonight, clear. Near steady temperature in the upper 50s. Light northwest winds. Friday, mostly sunny. Highs in the mid-80s. South winds 5 to 10 miles an hour. Friday night, mostly clear. Lows in the lower 60s. Light and variable winds. Saturday, mostly sunny. Highs in the upper 80s. Southwest winds 5 to 10 miles an hour. Saturday night, partly cloudy in the evening, then becoming mostly cloudy. Lows in the mid-60s. Light and variable winds. And now the extended forecast. Sunday and Sunday night, mostly cloudy. Highs in the upper 80s. Lows in the upper 60s. Monday and Monday night, mostly cloudy with a chance of showers and thunderstorms. Highs in the mid-80s. Lows in the upper 60s. Tuesday and Tuesday night, mostly cloudy. A chance of showers and thunderstorms. Highs in the mid-80s. Lows in the upper 60s. Wednesday through Thursday night, partly cloudy with a chance of showers and thunderstorms. Highs in the upper 80s. Lows in the upper 60s. For more detailed weather, water, and climate information, please visit our website at weather.gov/Atlanta. The Athens Climate Summary for yesterday, June 4, 2026. Yesterday's high temperature of 84 degrees occurred at 2:38 p.m. The normal high is 87. The record high is 103 degrees, which was set in 1911. Yesterday's low temperature of 53 degrees occurred at 5:25 a.m. The normal low is 64. The record low is 52 degrees, which was set in 1929. No precipitation fell yesterday, which leaves the monthly total at 0.00 inches. This is 0.60 inches below the normal amount of 0.60 inches for June. The total precipitation for the year still stands at 18.82 inches, which is 1.67 inches below normal. Sunrise today is at 6:22 a.m. and sunset is at 8:42 p.m. You're listening to NOAA Weather Radio Station, WXK 56, originating from the National Weather Service Office in Peachtree City, in

today is at 6:22 a.m. and sunset is at 8:42 p.m. The current time is 4:51 a.m. Eastern Daylight Time. Here are the 4 a.m. weather observations from around the area. At Athens, it was clear, the temperature was 59 degrees, dew point 58 degrees, relative humidity 96%, wind calm, pressure was 30.15 inches and steady. At Gainesville, it was clear and 63, wind calm. At Winder, it was clear, the temperature was 59. At Greensboro, it was sunny and 61, wind calm. At Jefferson, it was clear and 58, wind north at 3. At Monroe, it was clear, the temperature was 55. At Albertton, it was clear and 58, wind calm. At Canyon, it was clear and 56, wind calm. At Clemson, it was clear and 63, wind calm. Elsewhere across Georgia, at Atlanta it was partly cloudy and 67, wind calm. At Cartersville, it was partly cloudy and 59, wind calm. At Lawrenceville, it was clear, wind calm. At Macon, it was clear and 57, wind calm. At Rome, it was partly cloudy and 58, wind north at 3. At Augusta, it was clear and 58, wind calm. At Savannah, it was clear and 63, wind calm. Elsewhere across the region, at Chattanooga, it was partly cloudy and 60, wind calm. At Asheville, it was clear, the temperature was 55. At Greenville-Spartanburg, it was clear and 59, wind calm. Here is the hazardous weather outlook. This hazardous weather outlook is for North and Central Georgia. For today and tonight, no hazardous weather is expected at this time. And now the extended outlook for the period Saturday through Thursday. Scattered thunderstorms will return to the forecast in the afternoon beginning Sunday and running through Wednesday. While widespread severe weather is not expected, storms could include heavy rain, gusty winds, and frequent lightning. Spotter information statement, spotter activation will not be needed through tonight. Here is the official forecast from your National Weather Service for the Athens listening area. Rest of tonight, clear. Near steady temperature in the upper 50s. Light northwest winds. Friday, mostly sunny. Highs in the mid-80s. South winds 5 to 10 miles an hour. Friday night, mostly clear. Lows in the lower 60s. Light and variable winds. Saturday, mostly sunny. Highs in the upper 80s. Southwest winds 5 to 10 miles an hour. Saturday night, partly cloudy in the evening, then becoming mostly cloudy. Lows in the mid-60s. Light and variable winds. And now the extended forecast. Sunday and Sunday night, mostly cloudy. Highs in the upper 80s. Lows in the upper 60s. Monday and Monday night, mostly cloudy with a chance of showers and thunderstorms. Highs in the mid-80s. Lows in the upper 60s. Tuesday and Tuesday night, mostly cloudy. A chance of showers and thunderstorms. Highs in the mid-80s. Lows in the upper 60s. Wednesday through Thursday night, partly cloudy with a chance of showers and thunderstorms. Highs in the upper 80s. Lows in the upper 60s. For more detailed weather, water, and climate information, please visit our website at weather.gov/Atlanta. The current time is 4:56 a.m. Eastern Daylight Time. Here are the 4 a.m. weather observations from around the area. At Athens, it was clear, the temperature was 59 degrees, dew point 58 degrees, relative humidity 96%, wind calm, pressure was 30.15 inches and steady. At Gainesville, it was clear and 63, wind calm. At Winder, it was clear, the temperature was 59. At Greensboro, it was sunny and 61, wind calm. At Jefferson, it was clear and 58, wind north at
3. At Monroe, it was clear, the temperature was 55. At Albertton, it was clear and 58, wind calm. At Canyon, it was clear and 56, wind calm. At Clemson, it was clear and 63, wind calm. Elsewhere across Georgia, at Atlanta it was partly cloudy and 67, wind calm. At Cartersville, it was partly cloudy and 59, wind calm. At Lawrenceville, it was clear, wind calm. At Macon, it was clear and 57, wind calm. At Rome, it was partly cloudy and 58, wind north at 3. At Augusta, it was clear and 58, wind calm. At Savannah, it was clear and 63, wind calm. Elsewhere across the region, at Chattanooga, it was partly cloudy and 60, wind calm. At Asheville, it was clear, the temperature was 55. At Greenville-Spartanburg, it was clear and 59, wind calm. Here is the hazardous weather outlook. This hazardous weather outlook is for North and Central Georgia. For today and tonight, no hazardous weather is expected at this time. And now the extended outlook for the period Saturday through Thursday. Scattered thunderstorms will return to the forecast in the afternoon beginning Sunday and running through Wednesday. While widespread severe weather is not expected, storms could include heavy rain, gusty winds, and frequent lightning. Spotter information statement, spotter activation will not be needed through tonight. Here is the official forecast from your National Weather Service for the Athens listening area. Rest of tonight, clear. Near steady temperature in the upper 50s. Light northwest winds. Friday, mostly sunny. Highs in the mid-80s. South winds 5 to 10 miles an hour. Friday night, mostly clear. Lows in the lower 60s. Light and variable winds. Saturday, mostly sunny. Highs in the upper 80s. Southwest winds 5 to 10 miles an hour. Saturday night, partly cloudy in the evening, then becoming mostly cloudy. Lows in the mid-60s. Light and variable winds. And now the extended forecast. Sunday and Sunday night, mostly cloudy. Highs in the upper 80s. Lows in the upper 60s. Monday and Monday night, mostly cloudy with a chance of showers and thunderstorms. Highs in the mid-80s. Lows in the upper 60s. Tuesday and Tuesday night, mostly cloudy. A chance of showers and thunderstorms. Highs in the mid-80s. Lows in the upper 60s. Wednesday through Thursday night, partly cloudy with a chance of showers and thunderstorms. Highs in the upper 80s. Lows in the upper 60s. For more detailed weather, water, and climate information, please visit our website at weather.gov/Atlanta. The Athens climate summary for yesterday, June 4, 2026. Yesterday's high temperature of 84 degrees occurred at 2:38 p.m. The normal high is 87. The record high is 103 degrees, which was set in 1911. Yesterday's low temperature of 53 degrees occurred at 5:25 a.m. The normal low is 64. The record low is 52 degrees, which was set in 1929. No precipitation fell yesterday, which leaves the monthly total at 0.00 inches. This is 0.60 inches below the normal amount of 0.60 inches for June. The total precipitation for the year still stands at 18.82 inches, which is 1.67 inches below normal. Sunrise today is at 6:22 a.m. and sunset is at 8:42 p.m. The current time is 5:01 a.m. Eastern Daylight Time. Here are the 4 a.m. weather observations from around the area. At Athens, it was clear, the temperature was 59 degrees, dew point 58 degrees, relative humidity 96%, wind calm, pressure was 30.15 inches and steady. At Gainesville, it was clear and 63, wind calm. At Winder,

Macon, it was clear and 57, wind calm. At Rome, it was partly cloudy and 58, wind north at 3. At Augusta, it was clear and 58, wind calm. At Savannah, it was clear and 63, wind calm. Elsewhere across the region, at Chattanooga, it was partly cloudy and 60, wind calm. At Asheville, it was clear, the temperature was 55. At Greenville-Spartanburg, it was clear and 59, wind calm. Here is the hazardous weather outlook. This hazardous weather outlook is for North and Central Georgia. For today and tonight, no hazardous weather is expected at this time. And now the extended outlook for the period Saturday through Thursday. Scattered thunderstorms will return to the forecast in the afternoon beginning Sunday and running through Wednesday. While widespread severe weather is not expected, storms could include heavy rain, gusty winds, and frequent lightning. Spotter information statement, spotter activation will not be needed through tonight. Here is the official forecast from your National Weather Service for the Athens listening area. Today, mostly sunny. Highs in the mid-80s. South winds 5 to 10 miles an hour. Tonight, mostly clear. Lows in the lower 60s. Light and variable winds. Saturday, mostly sunny. Highs in the upper 80s. Southwest winds 5 to 10 miles an hour. Saturday night, partly cloudy in the evening, then becoming mostly cloudy. Lows in the mid-60s. Light and variable winds. And now the extended forecast. Sunday and Sunday night, mostly cloudy. Highs in the upper 80s. Lows in the upper 60s. Monday and Monday night, mostly cloudy with a chance of showers and thunderstorms. Highs in the mid-80s. Lows in the upper 60s. Tuesday and Tuesday night, mostly cloudy. A chance of showers and thunderstorms. Highs in the mid-80s. Lows in the upper 60s. Wednesday through Thursday night, partly cloudy with a chance of showers and thunderstorms. Highs in the upper 80s. Lows in the upper 60s. For more detailed weather, water, and climate information, please visit our website at weather.gov/Atlanta. The current time is 5:05 a.m. Eastern Daylight Time. Here are the 5 a.m. weather observations from around the area. At Athens, it was clear, the temperature was 60 degrees, dew point 58 degrees, relative humidity 92%, wind calm, pressure was 30.15 inches and steady. At Gainesville, it was clear and 61, wind calm. At Winder, it was clear, the temperature was 59. At Greensboro, it was sunny and 61, wind calm. At Jefferson, it was clear and 56, wind north at 5. At Monroe, it was clear, the temperature was 55. At Albertton, it was clear and 57, wind calm. At Canyon, it was clear and 56, wind calm. At Clemson, it was clear and 62, wind calm. Elsewhere across Georgia, at Atlanta it was partly cloudy and 65, wind calm. At Cartersville, it was partly cloudy and 59, wind calm. At Lawrenceville, it was clear, wind calm. At Macon, it was clear and 56, wind calm. At Rome, it was partly cloudy and 57, wind calm. At Augusta, it was clear and 58, wind calm. At Savannah, it was clear and 61, wind calm. Elsewhere across the region, at Chattanooga, it was partly cloudy and 61, wind calm. At Asheville, it was clear, the temperature was 55. At Greenville-Spartanburg, it was clear and 59, wind calm. Here is the hazardous weather outlook. This hazardous weather outlook is for North and Central Georgia. For today and tonight, no hazardous weather is expected at this time. And now the extended outlook for the period Saturday through Thursday. Scattered thunderstorms will return to the forecast in the afternoon beginning.

Sunday and running through Wednesday. While widespread severe weather is not expected, storms could include heavy rain, gusty winds, and frequent lightning. Spotter information statement. Spotter activation will not be needed through tonight. Here is the official forecast from your National Weather Service for the Athens listening area. Today, mostly sunny. Highs in the mid-80s. South winds 5 to 10 miles an hour. Tonight, mostly clear. Lows in the lower 60s. Light and variable winds. Saturday, mostly sunny. Highs in the upper 80s. Southwest winds 5 to 10 miles an hour. Saturday night, partly cloudy in the evening, then becoming mostly cloudy. Lows in the mid-60s. Light and variable winds. And now the extended forecast. Sunday and Sunday night, mostly cloudy. Highs in the upper 80s. Lows in the upper 60s. Monday and Monday night, mostly cloudy with a chance of showers and thunderstorms. Highs in the mid-80s. Lows in the upper 60s. Tuesday and Tuesday night, mostly cloudy. A chance of showers and thunderstorms. Highs in the mid-80s. Lows in the upper 60s. Wednesday through Thursday night, partly cloudy with a chance of showers and thunderstorms. Highs in the upper 80s. Lows in the upper 60s. For more detailed weather, water, and climate information, please visit our website at weather.gov/Atlanta. The current time is 5:09 a.m. Eastern Daylight Time. Here are the 5 a.m. weather observations from around the area. At Athens, it was clear, the temperature was 60 degrees, dew point 58 degrees, relative humidity 92%, wind calm, pressure was 30.15 inches and steady. At Gainesville, it was clear and 61, wind calm. At Winder, it was clear, the temperature was 59. At Greensboro, it was sunny and 61, wind calm. At Jefferson, it was clear and 56, wind north at 5. At Monroe, it was clear, the temperature was 55. At Albertton, it was clear and 57, wind calm. At Canyon, it was clear and 56, wind calm. At Clemson, it was clear and 62, wind calm. Elsewhere across Georgia, at Atlanta it was partly cloudy and 65, wind calm. At Cartersville, it was partly cloudy and 59, wind calm. At Lawrenceville, it was clear, wind calm. At Macon, it was clear and 56, wind calm. At Rome, it was partly cloudy and 57, wind calm. At Augusta, it was clear and 58, wind calm. At Savannah, it was clear and 61, wind calm. Elsewhere across the region, at Chattanooga, it was partly cloudy and 61, wind calm. At Asheville, it was clear, the temperature was 55. At Greenville-Spartanburg, it was clear and 59, wind calm. The Athens climate summary for yesterday, June 4, 2026. Yesterday's high temperature of 84 degrees occurred at 2:38 p.m. The normal high is 87. The record high is 103 degrees, which was set in 1911. Yesterday's low temperature of 53 degrees occurred at 5:25 a.m. The normal low is 64. The record low is 52 degrees, which was set in 1929. No precipitation fell yesterday, which leaves the monthly total at 0.00 inches. This is 0.60 inches below the normal amount of 0.60 inches for June. The total precipitation for the year still stands at 18.82 inches, which is 1.67 inches below normal. Sunrise today is at 6:22 a.m. and sunset is at 8:42 p.m. Here is the official forecast from your National Weather Service for the Athens listening area. Today, mostly sunny. Highs in the mid-80s. South winds 5 to 10 miles an hour. Tonight, mostly clear. Lows in

lower 60s. Light and variable winds. Saturday, mostly sunny. Highs in the upper 80s. Southwest winds 5 to 10 miles an hour. Saturday night, partly cloudy in the evening, then becoming mostly cloudy. Lows in the mid-60s. Light and variable winds. And now the extended forecast. Sunday and Sunday night, mostly cloudy. Highs in the upper 80s. Lows in the upper 60s. Monday and Monday night, mostly cloudy with a chance of showers and thunderstorms. Highs in the mid-80s. Lows in the upper 60s. Tuesday and Tuesday night, mostly cloudy. A chance of showers and thunderstorms. Highs in the mid-80s. Lows in the upper 60s. Wednesday through Thursday night, partly cloudy with a chance of showers and thunderstorms. Highs in the upper 80s. Lows in the upper 60s. For more detailed weather, water, and climate information, please visit our website at weather.gov/Atlanta. The current time is 5:13 a.m. Eastern Daylight Time. Here are the 5 a.m. weather observations from around the area. At Athens, it was clear, the temperature was 60 degrees, dew point 58 degrees, relative humidity 92%, wind calm, pressure was 30.15 inches and steady. At Gainesville, it was clear and 61, wind calm. At Winder, it was clear, the temperature was 59. At Greensboro, it was sunny and 61, wind calm. At Jefferson, it was clear and 56, wind north at 5. At Monroe, it was clear, the temperature was 55. At Albertton, it was clear and 57, wind calm. At Canyon, it was clear and 56, wind calm. At Clemson, it was clear and 62, wind calm. Elsewhere across Georgia, at Atlanta it was partly cloudy and 65, wind calm. At Cartersville, it was partly cloudy and 59, wind calm. At Lawrenceville, it was clear, wind calm. At Macon, it was clear and 56, wind calm. At Rome, it was partly cloudy and 57, wind calm. At Augusta, it was clear and 58, wind calm. At Savannah, it was clear and 61, wind calm. Elsewhere across the region, at Chattanooga, it was partly cloudy and 61, wind calm. At Asheville, it was clear, the temperature was 55. At Greenville-Spartanburg, it was clear and 59, wind calm. Here is the hazardous weather outlook. This hazardous weather outlook is for North and Central Georgia. For today and tonight, no hazardous weather is expected at this time. And now the extended outlook for the period Saturday through Thursday. Scattered thunderstorms will return to the forecast in the afternoon beginning Sunday and running through Wednesday. While widespread severe weather is not expected, storms could include heavy rain, gusty winds, and frequent lightning. Spotter information statement, spotter activation will not be needed through tonight. Here is the official forecast from your National Weather Service for the Athens listening area. Today, mostly sunny. Highs in the mid-80s. South winds 5 to 10 miles an hour. Tonight, mostly clear. Lows in the lower 60s. Light and variable winds. Saturday, mostly sunny. Highs in the upper 80s. Southwest winds 5 to 10 miles an hour. Saturday night, partly cloudy in the evening, then becoming mostly cloudy. Lows in the mid-60s. Light and variable winds. And now the extended forecast. Sunday and Sunday night, mostly cloudy. Highs in the upper 80s. Lows in the upper 60s. Monday and Monday night, mostly cloudy with a chance of showers and thunderstorms. Highs in the mid-80s. Lows in the upper 60s. Tuesday and Tuesday night, mostly cloudy. A chance of showers and thunderstorms. Highs in the mid-80s. Lows in the upper 60s.

Wednesday through Thursday night, partly cloudy with a chance of showers and thunderstorms. Highs in the upper 80s. Lows in the upper 60s. For more detailed weather, water, and climate information, please visit our website at weather.gov/Atlanta. The current time is 5:18 a.m. Eastern Daylight Time. Here are the 5 a.m. weather observations from around the area. At Athens, it was clear, the temperature was 60 degrees, dew point 58 degrees, relative humidity 92%, wind calm, pressure was 30.15 inches and steady. At Gainesville, it was clear and 61, wind calm. At Winder, it was clear, the temperature was 59. At Greensboro, it was sunny and 61, wind calm. At Jefferson, it was clear and 56, wind north at 5. At Monroe, it was clear, the temperature was 55. At Albertton, it was clear and 57, wind calm. At Canyon, it was clear and 56, wind calm. At Clemson, it was clear and 62, wind calm. Elsewhere across Georgia, at Atlanta it was partly cloudy and 65, wind calm. At Cartersville, it was partly cloudy and 59, wind calm. At Lawrenceville, it was clear, wind calm. At Macon, it was clear and 56, wind calm. At Rome, it was partly cloudy and 57, wind calm. At Augusta, it was clear and 58, wind calm. At Savannah, it was clear and 61, wind calm. Elsewhere across the region, at Chattanooga, it was partly cloudy and 61, wind calm. At Asheville, it was clear, the temperature was 55. At Greenville-Spartanburg, it was clear and 59, wind calm. Here is the hazardous weather outlook. This hazardous weather outlook is for North and Central Georgia. For today and tonight, no hazardous weather is expected at this time. And now the extended outlook for the period Saturday through Thursday. Scattered thunderstorms will return to the forecast in the afternoon beginning Sunday and running through Wednesday. While widespread severe weather is not expected, storms could include heavy rain, gusty winds, and frequent lightning. Spotter information statement. Spotter activation will not be needed through tonight. The Athens climate summary for yesterday, June 4, 2026. Yesterday's high temperature of 84 degrees occurred at 2:38 p.m. The normal high is 87. The record high is 103 degrees, which was set in 1911. Yesterday's low temperature of 53 degrees occurred at 5:25 a.m. The normal low is 64. The record low is 52 degrees, which was set in 1929. No precipitation fell yesterday, which leaves the monthly total at 0.00 inches. This is 0.60 inches below the normal amount of 0.60 inches for June. The total precipitation for the year still stands at 18.82 inches, which is 1.67 inches below normal. Sunrise today is at 6:22 a.m. and sunset is at 8:42 p.m. Here is the official forecast from your National Weather Service for the Athens listening area. Today, mostly sunny. Highs in the mid-80s. South winds 5 to 10 miles an hour. Tonight, mostly clear. Lows in the lower 60s. Light and variable winds. Saturday, mostly sunny. Highs in the upper 80s. Southwest winds 5 to 10 miles an hour. Saturday night, partly cloudy in the evening, then becoming mostly cloudy. Lows in the mid-60s. Light and variable winds. And now the extended forecast. Sunday and Sunday night, mostly cloudy. Highs in the upper 80s. Lows in the upper 60s. Monday and Monday night, mostly cloudy with a chance of showers and thunderstorms. Highs in the mid-80s. Lows in the upper 60s. Tuesday and Tuesday night, mostly cloudy. A chance of showers and thunderstorms. Highs in the

lows in the upper 60s. Wednesday through Thursday night, partly cloudy with a chance of showers and thunderstorms. Highs in the upper 80s. Lows in the upper 60s. For more detailed weather, water, and climate information, please visit our website at weather.gov/Atlanta. The current time is 5:23 a.m. Eastern Daylight Time. Here are the 5 a.m. weather observations from around the area. At Athens, it was clear, the temperature was 60 degrees, dew point 58 degrees, relative humidity 92%, wind calm, pressure was 30.15 inches and steady. At Gainesville, it was clear and 61, wind calm. At Winder, it was clear, the temperature was 59. At Greensboro, it was sunny and 61, wind calm. At Jefferson, it was clear and 56, wind north at 5. At Monroe, it was clear, the temperature was 55. At Albertton, it was clear and 57, wind calm. At Canyon, it was clear and 56, wind calm. At Clemson, it was clear and 62, wind calm. Elsewhere across Georgia, at Atlanta it was partly cloudy and 65, wind calm. At Cartersville, it was partly cloudy and 59, wind calm. At Lawrenceville, it was clear, wind calm. At Macon, it was clear and 56, wind calm. At Rome, it was partly cloudy and 57, wind calm. At Augusta, it was clear and 58, wind calm. At Savannah, it was clear and 61, wind calm. Elsewhere across the region, at Chattanooga, it was partly cloudy and 61, wind calm. At Asheville, it was clear, the temperature was 55. At Greenville-Spartanburg, it was clear and 59, wind calm. Here is the hazardous weather outlook. This hazardous weather outlook is for North and Central Georgia. For today and tonight, no hazardous weather is expected at this time. And now the extended outlook for the period Saturday through Thursday. Scattered thunderstorms will return to the forecast in the afternoon beginning Sunday and running through Wednesday. While widespread severe weather is not expected, storms could include heavy rain, gusty winds, and frequent lightning. Spotter information statement, spotter activation will not be needed through tonight. Here is the official forecast from your National Weather Service for the Athens listening area. Today, mostly sunny. Highs in the mid-80s. South winds 5 to 10 miles an hour. Tonight, mostly clear. Lows in the lower 60s. Light and variable winds. Saturday, mostly sunny. Highs in the upper 80s. Southwest winds 5 to 10 miles an hour. Saturday night, partly cloudy in the evening, then becoming mostly cloudy. Lows in the mid-60s. Light and variable winds. And now the extended forecast. Sunday and Sunday night, mostly cloudy. Highs in the upper 80s. Lows in the upper 60s. Monday and Monday night, mostly cloudy with a chance of showers and thunderstorms. Highs in the mid-80s. Lows in the upper 60s. Tuesday and Tuesday night, mostly cloudy. A chance of showers and thunderstorms. Highs in the mid-80s. Lows in the upper 60s. Wednesday through Thursday night, partly cloudy with a chance of showers and thunderstorms. Highs in the upper 80s. Lows in the upper 60s. For more detailed weather, water, and climate information, please visit our website at weather.gov/Atlanta. The current time is 5:27 a.m. Eastern Daylight Time. Here are the 5 a.m. weather observations from around the area. At Athens, it was clear, the temperature was 60 degrees, dew point 58 degrees, relative humidity 92%, wind calm, pressure was 30.15 inches and steady. At Gainesville, it was clear and 61, wind calm. At Winder, it was clear, the temperature was 59.

At Greensboro, it was sunny and 61, wind calm. At Jefferson, it was clear and 56, wind north at 5. At Monroe, it was clear, the temperature was 55. At Albertton, it was clear and 57, wind calm. At Canyon, it was clear and 56, wind calm. At Clemson, it was clear and 62, wind calm. Elsewhere across Georgia, at Atlanta it was partly cloudy and 65, wind calm. At Cartersville, it was partly cloudy and 59, wind calm. At Lawrenceville, it was clear, wind calm. At Macon, it was clear and 56, wind calm. At Rome, it was partly cloudy and 57, wind calm. At Augusta, it was clear and 58, wind calm. At Savannah, it was clear and 61, wind calm. Elsewhere across the region, at Chattanooga, it was partly cloudy and 61, wind calm. At Asheville, it was clear, the temperature was 55. At Greenville-Spartanburg, it was clear and 59, wind calm. Here is the hazardous weather outlook. This hazardous weather outlook is for North and Central Georgia. For today and tonight, no hazardous weather is expected at this time. And now the extended outlook for the period Saturday through Thursday. Scattered thunderstorms will return to the forecast in the afternoon beginning Sunday and running through Wednesday. While widespread severe weather is not expected, storms could include heavy rain, gusty winds, and frequent lightning. Spotter information statement, spotter activation will not be needed through tonight. Here is the official forecast from your National Weather Service for the Athens listening area. Today, mostly sunny. Highs in the mid-80s. South winds 5 to 10 miles an hour. Tonight, mostly clear. Lows in the lower 60s. Light and variable winds. Saturday, mostly sunny. Highs in the upper 80s. Southwest winds 5 to 10 miles an hour. Saturday night, partly cloudy in the evening, then becoming mostly cloudy. Lows in the mid-60s. Light and variable winds. And now the extended forecast. Sunday and Sunday night, mostly cloudy. Highs in the upper 80s. Lows in the upper 60s. Monday and Monday night, mostly cloudy with a chance of showers and thunderstorms. Highs in the mid-80s. Lows in the upper 60s. Tuesday and Tuesday night, mostly cloudy. A chance of showers and thunderstorms. Highs in the mid-80s. Lows in the upper 60s. Wednesday through Thursday night, partly cloudy with a chance of showers and thunderstorms. Highs in the upper 80s. Lows in the upper 60s. For more detailed weather, water, and climate information, please visit our website at weather.gov/Atlanta. The Athens climate summary for yesterday, June 4, 2026. Yesterday's high temperature of 84 degrees occurred at 2:38 p.m. The normal high is 87. The record high is 103 degrees, which was set in 1911. Yesterday's low temperature of 53 degrees occurred at 5:25 a.m. The normal low is 64. The record low is 52 degrees, which was set in 1929. No precipitation fell yesterday, which leaves the monthly total at 0.00 inches. This is 0.60 inches below the normal amount of 0.60 inches for June. The total precipitation for the year still stands at 18.82 inches, which is 1.67 inches below normal. Sunrise today is at 6:22 a.m. and sunset is at 8:42 p.m. The current time is 5:32 a.m. Eastern Daylight Time. Here are the 5 a.m. weather observations from around the area. At Athens, it was clear, the temperature was 60 degrees, dew point 58 degrees, relative humidity 92%, wind calm, pressure was 30.15 inches and steady. At Gainesville, it was clear and 61, wind calm. At Winder,

It was clear. The temperature was 59. At Greensboro, it was sunny and 61, wind calm. At Jefferson, it was clear and 56, wind north at 5. At Monroe, it was clear. The temperature was 55. At Albertton, it was clear and 57, wind calm. At Canyon, it was clear and 56, wind calm. At Clemson, it was clear and 62, wind calm. 57, wind calm. At Canyon, it was clear and 56, wind calm. At Clemson, it was clear and 62, wind calm. Elsewhere across Georgia, at Atlanta it was partly cloudy and 65, wind calm. At Cartersville, it was partly cloudy and 59, wind calm. At Lawrenceville, it was clear, wind calm. At Macon, it was clear and 56, wind calm. At Rome, it was partly cloudy and 57, wind calm. At Augusta, it was clear and 58, wind calm. At Savannah, it was clear and 61, wind calm. Elsewhere across the region, at Chattanooga, it was partly cloudy and 61, wind calm. At Asheville, it was clear, the temperature was 55. At Greenville-Spartanburg, it was clear and 59, wind calm. Here is the hazardous weather outlook. This hazardous weather outlook is for North and Central Georgia. For today and tonight, no hazardous weather is expected at this time. And now the extended outlook for the period Saturday through Thursday. Scattered thunderstorms will return to the forecast in the afternoon beginning Sunday and running through Wednesday. While widespread severe weather is not expected, storms could include heavy rain, gusty winds, and frequent lightning. Spotter information statement. Spotter activation will not be needed through tonight. Here is the official forecast from your National Weather Service for the Athens listening area. Today, mostly sunny. Highs in the mid-80s. South winds 5 to 10 miles an hour. Tonight, mostly clear. Lows in the lower 60s. Light and variable winds. Saturday, mostly sunny. Highs in the upper 80s. Southwest winds 5 to 10 miles an hour. Saturday night, partly cloudy in the evening, then becoming mostly cloudy. Lows in the mid-60s. Light and variable winds. And now the extended forecast. Sunday and Sunday night, mostly cloudy. Highs in the upper 80s. Lows in the upper 60s. Monday and Monday night, mostly cloudy with a chance of showers and thunderstorms. Highs in the mid-80s. Lows in the upper 60s. Tuesday and Tuesday night, mostly cloudy. A chance of showers and thunderstorms. Highs in the mid-80s. Lows in the upper 60s. Wednesday through Thursday night, partly cloudy with a chance of showers and thunderstorms. Highs in the upper 80s. Lows in the upper 60s. For more detailed weather, water, and climate information, please visit our website at weather.gov/Atlanta. The current time is 5:36 a.m. Eastern Daylight Time. Here are the 5 a.m. weather observations from around the area. At Athens, it was clear, the temperature was 60 degrees, dew point 58 degrees, relative humidity 92%, wind calm, pressure was 30.15 inches and steady. At Gainesville, it was clear and 61, wind calm. At Winder, it was clear, the temperature was 59. At Greensboro, it was sunny and 61, wind calm. At Jefferson, it was clear and 56, wind north at 5. At Monroe, it was clear, the temperature was 55. At Albertton, it was clear and 57, wind calm. At Canyon, it was clear and 56, wind calm. At Clemson, it was clear and 62, wind calm. Elsewhere across Georgia, at Atlanta it was partly cloudy and 65, wind calm. At Cartersville, it was partly cloudy and 59, wind calm. At Lawrenceville,

it was clear, wind calm. At Macon, it was clear and 56, wind calm. At Rome, it was partly cloudy and 57, wind calm. At Augusta, it was clear and 58, wind calm. At Savannah, it was clear and 61, wind calm. Elsewhere across the region, at Chattanooga, it was partly cloudy and 61, wind calm. At Asheville, it was clear, the temperature was 55. At Greenville-Spartanburg, it was clear and 59, wind calm. Here is the hazardous weather outlook. This hazardous weather outlook is for North and Central Georgia. For today and tonight, no hazardous weather is expected at this time. And now the extended outlook for the period Saturday through Thursday. Scattered thunderstorms will return to the forecast in the afternoon beginning Sunday and running through Wednesday. While widespread severe weather is not expected, storms could include heavy rain, gusty winds, and frequent lightning. Spotter information statement, spotter activation will not be needed through tonight. Here is the official forecast from your National Weather Service for the Athens listening area. Today, mostly sunny. Highs in the mid-80s. South winds 5 to 10 miles an hour. Tonight, mostly clear. Lows in the lower 60s. Light and variable winds. Saturday, mostly sunny. Highs in the upper 80s. Southwest winds 5 to 10 miles an hour. Saturday night, partly cloudy in the evening, then becoming mostly cloudy. Lows in the mid-60s. Light and variable winds. And now the extended forecast. Sunday and Sunday night, mostly cloudy. Highs in the upper 80s. Lows in the upper 60s. Monday and Monday night, mostly cloudy with a chance of showers and thunderstorms. Highs in the mid-80s. Lows in the upper 60s. Tuesday and Tuesday night, mostly cloudy. A chance of showers and thunderstorms. Highs in the mid-80s. Lows in the upper 60s. Wednesday through Thursday night, partly cloudy with a chance of showers and thunderstorms. Highs in the upper 80s. Lows in the upper 60s. For more detailed weather, water, and climate information, please visit our website at weather.gov/Atlanta. The Athens climate summary for yesterday, June 4, 2026. Yesterday's high temperature of 84 degrees occurred at 2:38 p.m. The normal high is 87. The record high is 103 degrees, which was set in 1911. Yesterday's low temperature of 53 degrees occurred at 5:25 a.m. The normal low is 64. The record low is 52 degrees, which was set in 1929. No precipitation fell yesterday, which leaves the monthly total at 0.00 inches. This is 0.60 inches below the normal amount of 0.60 inches for June. The total precipitation for the year still stands at 18.82 inches, which is 1.67 inches below normal. Sunrise today is at 6:22 a.m. and sunset is at 8:42 p.m. You're listening to NOAA Weather Radio Station, WXK 56, originating from the National Weather Service office in Peachtree City and transmitting from Athens on a frequency of 162.4 megahertz. 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You can also like your Peachtree City National Weather Service on Facebook or follow NWS Atlanta on Twitter. The current time is 5:42 a.m. Eastern Daylight Time. Here are the 5 a.m. weather observations from around the area. At Athens, it was clear, the temperature was 60 degrees, dew point 58 degrees, relative humidity 92%, wind calm, pressure was 30.0.

15 inches and steady. At Gainesville, it was clear and 61, wind calm. At Winder, it was clear, the temperature was 59. At Greensboro, it was sunny and 61, wind calm. At Jefferson, it was clear and 56, wind north at 5. At Monroe, it was clear, the temperature was 55. At Albertton, it was clear and 57, wind calm. At Canyon, it was clear and 56, wind calm. At Clemson, it was clear and 62, wind calm. Elsewhere across Georgia, at Atlanta it was partly cloudy and 65, wind calm. At Cartersville, it was partly cloudy and 59, wind calm. At Lawrenceville, it was clear, wind calm. At Macon, it was clear and 56, wind calm. At Rome, it was partly cloudy and 57, wind calm. At Augusta, it was clear and 58, wind calm. At Savannah, it was clear and 61, wind calm. Elsewhere across the region, at Chattanooga, it was partly cloudy and 61, wind calm. At Asheville, it was clear, the temperature was 55. At Greenville-Spartanburg, it was clear and 59, wind calm. Here is the hazardous weather outlook. This hazardous weather outlook is for North and Central Georgia. For today and tonight, no hazardous weather is expected at this time. And now the extended outlook for the period Saturday through Thursday. Scattered thunderstorms will return to the forecast in the afternoon beginning Sunday and running through Wednesday. While widespread severe weather is not expected, storms could include heavy rain, gusty winds, and frequent lightning. Spotter information statement, spotter activation will not be needed through tonight. Here is the official forecast from your National Weather Service for the Athens listening area. Today, mostly sunny. Highs in the mid-80s. South winds 5 to 10 miles an hour. Tonight, mostly clear. Lows in the lower 60s. Light and variable winds. Saturday, mostly sunny. Highs in the upper 80s. Southwest winds 5 to 10 miles an hour. Saturday night, partly cloudy in the evening, then becoming mostly cloudy. Lows in the mid-60s. Light and variable winds. And now the extended forecast. Sunday and Sunday night, mostly cloudy. Highs in the upper 80s. Lows in the upper 60s. Monday and Monday night, mostly cloudy with a chance of showers and thunderstorms. Highs in the mid-80s. Lows in the upper 60s. Tuesday and Tuesday night, mostly cloudy. A chance of showers and thunderstorms. Highs in the mid-80s. Lows in the upper 60s. Wednesday through Thursday night, partly cloudy with a chance of showers and thunderstorms. Highs in the upper 80s. Lows in the upper 60s. For more detailed weather, water, and climate information, please visit our website at weather.gov/Atlanta. The current time is 5:46 a.m. Eastern Daylight Time. Here are the 5 a.m. weather observations from around the area. At Athens, it was clear, the temperature was 60 degrees, dew point 58 degrees, relative humidity 92%, wind calm, pressure was 30.15 inches and steady. At Gainesville, it was clear and 61, wind calm. At Winder, it was clear, the temperature was 59. At Greensboro, it was sunny and 61, wind calm. At Jefferson, it was clear and 56, wind north at 5. At Monroe, it was clear, the temperature was 55. At Albertton, it was clear and 57, wind calm. At Canyon, it was clear and 56, wind calm. At Clemson, it was clear and 62, wind calm. Elsewhere across Georgia, at Atlanta it was partly cloudy and 65, wind calm. At Cartersville, it was partly cloudy and 59, wind calm. At Lawrenceville, it was clear, wind calm.
At Macon, it was clear and 56, wind calm. At Rome, it was partly cloudy and 57, wind calm. At Augusta, it was clear and 58, wind calm. At Savannah, it was clear and 61, wind calm. Elsewhere across the region, at Chattanooga, it was partly cloudy and 61, wind calm. At Asheville, it was clear, the temperature was 55. At Greenville-Spartanburg, it was clear and 59, wind calm. Here is the hazardous weather outlook. This hazardous weather outlook is for North and Central Georgia. For today and tonight, no hazardous weather is expected at this time. And now the extended outlook for the period Saturday through Thursday. Scattered thunderstorms will return to the forecast in the afternoon beginning Sunday and running through Wednesday. While widespread severe weather is not expected, storms could include heavy rain, gusty winds, and frequent lightning. Spotter information statement, spotter activation will not be needed through tonight. Here is the official forecast from your National Weather Service for the Athens listening area. Today, mostly sunny. Highs in the mid-80s. South winds 5 to 10 miles an hour. Tonight, mostly clear. Lows in the lower 60s. Light and variable winds. Saturday, mostly sunny. Highs in the upper 80s. Southwest winds 5 to 10 miles an hour. Saturday night, partly cloudy in the evening, then becoming mostly cloudy. Lows in the mid-60s. Light and variable winds. And now the extended forecast. Sunday and Sunday night, mostly cloudy. Highs in the upper 80s. Lows in the upper 60s. Monday and Monday night, mostly cloudy with a chance of showers and thunderstorms. Highs in the mid-80s. Lows in the upper 60s. Tuesday and Tuesday night, mostly cloudy. A chance of showers and thunderstorms. Highs in the mid-80s. Lows in the upper 60s. Wednesday through Thursday night, partly cloudy with a chance of showers and thunderstorms. Highs in the upper 80s. Lows in the upper 60s. For more detailed weather, water, and climate information, please visit our website at weather.gov/Atlanta. The Athens climate summary for yesterday, June 4, 2026. Yesterday's high temperature of 84 degrees occurred at 2:38 p.m. The normal high is 87. The record high is 103 degrees, which was set in 1911. Yesterday's low temperature of 53 degrees occurred at 5:25 a.m. The normal low is 64. The record low is 52 degrees, which was set in 1929. No precipitation fell yesterday, which leaves the monthly total at 0.00 inches. This is 0.60 inches below the normal amount of 0.60 inches for June. The total precipitation for the year still stands at 18.82 inches, which is 1.67 inches below normal. Sunrise today is at 6:22 a.m. and sunset is at 8:42 p.m. The current time is 5:51 a.m. Eastern Daylight Time. Here are the 5 a.m. weather observations from around the area. At Athens, it was clear, the temperature was 60 degrees, dew point 58 degrees, relative humidity 92%, wind calm, pressure was 30.15 inches and steady. At Gainesville, it was clear and 61, wind calm. At Winder, it was clear, the temperature was 59. At Greensboro, it was sunny and 61, wind calm. At Jefferson, it was clear and 56, wind north at 5. At Monroe, it was clear, the temperature was 55. At Albertton, it was clear and 57, wind calm. At Canyon, it was clear and 56, wind calm. At Clemson, it was clear and 62, wind calm. Elsewhere across Georgia, at Atlanta it was partly cloudy and 65, wind calm. At Cartersville, it was partly cloudy and 59, wind calm. At Lawrence

it was clear, wind calm. At Macon, it was clear and 56, wind calm. At Rome, it was partly cloudy and 57, wind calm. At Augusta, it was clear and 58, wind calm. At Savannah, it was clear and 61, wind calm. Elsewhere across the region, at Chattanooga, it was partly cloudy and 61, wind calm. At Asheville, it was clear, the temperature was 55. At Greenville-Spartanburg, it was clear and 59, wind calm. Here is the hazardous weather outlook. This hazardous weather outlook is for North and Central Georgia. For today and tonight, no hazardous weather is expected at this time. And now the extended outlook for the period Saturday through Thursday. Scattered thunderstorms will return to the forecast in the afternoon beginning Sunday and running through Wednesday. While widespread severe weather is not expected, storms could include heavy rain, gusty winds, and frequent lightning. Spotter information statement, spotter activation will not be needed through tonight. Here is the official forecast from your National Weather Service for the Athens listening area. Today, mostly sunny. Highs in the mid-80s. South winds 5 to 10 miles an hour. Tonight, mostly clear. Lows in the lower 60s. Light and variable winds. Saturday, mostly sunny. Highs in the upper 80s. Southwest winds 5 to 10 miles an hour. Saturday night, partly cloudy in the evening, then becoming mostly cloudy. Lows in the mid-60s. Light and variable winds. And now the extended forecast. Sunday and Sunday night, mostly cloudy. Highs in the upper 80s. Lows in the upper 60s. Monday and Monday night, mostly cloudy with a chance of showers and thunderstorms. Highs in the mid-80s. Lows in the upper 60s. Tuesday and Tuesday night, mostly cloudy. A chance of showers and thunderstorms. Highs in the mid-80s. Lows in the upper 60s. Wednesday through Thursday night, partly cloudy with a chance of showers and thunderstorms. Highs in the upper 80s. Lows in the upper 60s. For more detailed weather, water, and climate information, please visit our website at weather.gov/Atlanta. The current time is 5:55 a.m. Eastern Daylight Time. Here are the 5 a.m. weather observations from around the area. At Athens, it was clear, the temperature was 60 degrees, dew point 58 degrees, relative humidity 92%, wind calm, pressure was 30.15 inches and steady. At Gainesville, it was clear and 61, wind calm. At Winder, it was clear, the temperature was 59. At Greensboro, it was sunny and 61, wind calm. At Jefferson, it was clear and 56, wind north at 5. At Monroe, it was clear, the temperature was 55. At Albertton, it was clear and 57, wind calm. At Canyon, it was clear and 56, wind calm. At Clemson, it was clear and 62, wind calm. Elsewhere across Georgia, at Atlanta it was partly cloudy and 65, wind calm. At Cartersville, it was partly cloudy and 59, wind calm. At Lawrenceville, it was clear, wind calm. At Macon, it was clear and 56, wind calm. At Rome, it was partly cloudy and 57, wind calm. At Augusta, it was clear and 58, wind calm. At Savannah, it was clear and 61, wind calm. Elsewhere across the region, at Chattanooga, it was partly cloudy and 61, wind calm. At Asheville, it was clear, the temperature was 55. At Greenville-Spartanburg, it was clear and 59, wind calm. Here is the hazardous weather outlook. This hazardous weather outlook is for North and Central Georgia. For today and tonight, no hazardous weather is expected at this time. And now the extended outlook for the period Saturday through Thursday, scattered thunder.

storms will return to the forecast in the afternoon beginning Sunday and running through Wednesday. While widespread severe weather is not expected, storms could include heavy rain, gusty winds, and frequent lightning. Spotter information statement. Spotter activation will not be needed through tonight. Here is the official forecast from your National Weather Service for the Athens listening area. Today, mostly sunny. Highs in the mid-80s. South winds 5 to 10 miles an hour. Tonight, mostly clear. Lows in the lower 60s. Light and variable winds. Saturday, mostly sunny. Highs in the upper 80s. Southwest winds 5 to 10 miles an hour. Saturday night, partly cloudy in the evening, then becoming mostly cloudy. Lows in the mid-60s. Light and variable winds. And now the extended forecast. Sunday and Sunday night, mostly cloudy. Highs in the upper 80s. Lows in the upper 60s. Monday and Monday night, mostly cloudy with a chance of showers and thunderstorms. Highs in the mid-80s. Lows in the upper 60s. Tuesday and Tuesday night, mostly cloudy. A chance of showers and thunderstorms. Highs in the mid-80s. Lows in the upper 60s. Wednesday through Thursday night, partly cloudy with a chance of showers and thunderstorms. Highs in the upper 80s. Lows in the upper 60s. For more detailed weather, water, and climate information, please visit our website at weather.gov/Atlanta. The current time is 5:59 a.m. Eastern Daylight Time. Here are the 5 a.m. weather observations from around the area. At Athens, it was clear, the temperature was 60 degrees, dew point 58 degrees, relative humidity 92%, wind calm, pressure was 30.15 inches and steady. At Gainesville, it was clear and 61, wind calm. At Winder, it was clear, the temperature was 59. At Greensboro, it was sunny and 61, wind calm. At Jefferson, it was clear and 56, wind north at 5. At Monroe, it was clear, the temperature was 55. At Alberton, it was clear and 57, wind calm. At Canyon, it was clear and 56, wind calm. At Clemson, it was clear and 62, wind calm. Elsewhere across Georgia, at Atlanta it was partly cloudy and 65, wind calm. At Cartersville, it was partly cloudy and 59, wind calm. At Lawrenceville, it was clear, wind calm. At Macon, it was clear and 56, wind calm. At Rome, it was partly cloudy and 57, wind calm. At Augusta, it was clear and 58, wind calm. At Savannah, it was clear and 61, wind calm. Elsewhere across the region, at Chattanooga, it was partly cloudy and 61, wind calm. At Asheville, it was clear, the temperature was 55. At Greenville-Spartanburg, it was clear and 59, wind calm. The Athens climate summary for yesterday, June 4, 2026. Yesterday's high temperature of 84 degrees occurred at 2:38 p.m. The normal high is 87. The record high is 103 degrees, which was set in 1911. Yesterday's low temperature of 53 degrees occurred at 5:25 a.m. The normal low is 64. The record low is 52 degrees, which was set in 1929. No precipitation fell yesterday, which leaves the monthly total at 0.00 inches. This is 0.60 inches below the normal amount of 0.60 inches for June. The total precipitation for the year still stands at 18.82 inches, which is 1.67 inches below normal. Sunrise today is at 6:22 a.m. and sunset is at 8:42 p.m. Here is the hazardous weather outlook. This hazardous weather outlook is for North and Central Georgia. For today and tonight, no hazardous weather is expected at this time. And now the extended outlook for

Saturday, mostly sunny. Highs in the upper 80s. Southwest winds 5 to 10 miles an hour. Saturday night, partly cloudy in the evening, then becoming mostly cloudy. Lows in the mid-60s. Light and variable winds. And now the extended forecast. Sunday and Sunday night, mostly cloudy. Highs in the upper 80s. Lows in the upper 60s. Monday and Monday night, mostly cloudy with a chance of showers and thunderstorms. Highs in the mid-80s. Lows in the upper 60s. Tuesday and Tuesday night, mostly cloudy. A chance of showers and thunderstorms. Highs in the mid-80s. Lows in the upper 60s. Wednesday through Thursday night, partly cloudy with a chance of showers and thunderstorms. Highs in the upper 80s. Lows in the upper 60s. 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The current time is 6:04 a.m. Eastern Daylight Time. Here are the 6 a.m. weather observations from around the area. At Athens, it was clear, the temperature was 58 degrees, dew point 57 degrees, relative humidity 97%, wind calm, pressure was 30.16 inches and rising. At Gainesville, it was clear and 61, wind calm. At Winder, it was clear, the temperature was 57. At Greensboro, it was sunny and 57, wind calm. At Jefferson, it was clear and 56, wind north at 3. At Monroe, it was clear, the temperature was 55. At Albertton, it was clear and 57, wind calm. At Canyon, it was clear and 55, wind calm. At Clemson, it was clear and 61, wind calm. Elsewhere across Georgia, at Atlanta it was mostly cloudy and 65, wind calm. At Cartersville, it was partly cloudy and 57, wind calm. At Lawrenceville, it was clear, wind calm. At Macon, it was clear and 55, wind calm. At Rome, it was partly cloudy and 56, wind calm. At Augusta, it was clear and 56, wind calm. At Savannah, it was clear and 59, wind north at 3. Elsewhere across the region, at Chattanooga, it was partly cloudy and 59, wind calm. At Asheville, it was clear, the temperature was 52. At Greenville-Spartanburg, it was clear and 60, wind calm. Here is the hazardous weather outlook. This hazardous weather outlook is for North and Central Georgia. For today and tonight, no hazardous weather is expected at this time. And now the extended outlook for the period Saturday through Thursday. Scattered thunderstorms will return to the forecast in the afternoon beginning Sunday and running through Wednesday. While widespread severe weather is not expected, storms could include heavy rain, gusty winds, and frequent lightning. Spotter information statement, spotter activation will not be needed through tonight. Here is the official forecast from your National Weather Service for the Athens listening area. Today, mostly sunny. Highs in the mid-80s. South winds 5 to 10 miles an hour. Tonight, mostly clear. Lows in the lower 60s. Light and variable winds. Saturday, mostly sunny. Highs in the upper 80s. Southwest winds 5 to 10 miles an hour. Saturday night, partly cloudy in the evening, then becoming mostly cloudy. Lows in the mid-60s. Light and variable winds. And now the extended forecast. Sunday and Sunday night, mostly cloudy. Highs in the upper 80s. Lows in the upper 60s. Monday and Monday night, mostly cloudy with a chance of showers and thunderstorms. Highs in the mid-80s. Lows in the upper 60s. Tuesday and Tuesday night, mostly cloudy. A chance of showers and thunderstorms. Highs in the mid-80s. Lows in the upper 60s. Wednesday through Thursday night, partly cloudy with

a chance of showers and thunderstorms. Highs in the upper 80s. Lows in the upper 60s. For more detailed weather, water, and climate information, please visit our website at weather.gov/Atlanta. The current time is 6:08 a.m. Eastern Daylight Time. Here are the 6 a.m. weather observations from around the area. At Athens, it was clear, the temperature was 58 degrees, dew point 57 degrees, relative humidity 97%, wind calm, pressure was 30.16 inches and rising. At Gainesville, it was clear and 61, wind calm. At Winder, it was clear, the temperature was 57. At Greensboro, it was sunny and 57, wind calm. At Jefferson, it was clear and 56, wind north at 3. At Monroe, it was clear, the temperature was 55. At Albertton, it was clear and 57, wind calm. At Canyon, it was clear and 55, wind calm. At Clemson, it was clear and 61, wind calm. Elsewhere across Georgia, at Atlanta it was mostly cloudy and 65, wind calm. At Cartersville, it was partly cloudy and 57, wind calm. At Lawrenceville, it was clear, wind calm. At Macon, it was clear and 55, wind calm. At Rome, it was partly cloudy and 56, wind calm. At Augusta, it was clear and 56, wind calm. At Savannah, it was clear and 59, wind north at 3. Elsewhere across the region, at Chattanooga, it was partly cloudy and 59, wind calm. At Asheville, it was clear, the temperature was 52. At Greenville-Spartanburg, it was clear and 60, wind calm. The Athens climate summary for yesterday, June 4, 2026. Yesterday's high temperature of 84 degrees occurred at 2:38 p.m. The normal high is 87. The record high is 103 degrees, which was set in 1911. Yesterday's low temperature of 53 degrees occurred at 5:25 a.m. The normal low is 64. The record low is 52 degrees, which was set in 1929. No precipitation fell yesterday, which leaves the monthly total at 0.00 inches. This is 0.60 inches below the normal amount of 0.60 inches for June. The total precipitation for the year still stands at 18.82 inches, which is 1.67 inches below normal. Sunrise today is at 6:22 a.m. and sunset is at 8:42 p.m. Here is the hazardous weather outlook. This hazardous weather outlook is for North and Central Georgia. For today and tonight, no hazardous weather is expected at this time. And now the extended outlook for the period Saturday through Thursday. Scattered thunderstorms will return to the forecast in the afternoon beginning Sunday and running through Wednesday. While widespread severe weather is not expected, storms could include heavy rain, gusty winds, and frequent lightning. Spotter information statement, spotter activation will not be needed through tonight. Here is the official forecast from your National Weather Service for the Athens listening area. Today, mostly sunny. Highs in the mid-80s. South winds 5 to 10 miles an hour. Tonight, mostly clear. Lows in the lower 60s. Light and variable winds. Saturday, mostly sunny. Highs in the upper 80s. Southwest winds 5 to 10 miles an hour. Saturday night, partly cloudy in the evening, then becoming mostly cloudy. Lows in the mid-60s. Light and variable winds. And now the extended forecast. Sunday and Sunday night, mostly cloudy. Highs in the upper 80s. Lows in the upper 60s. Monday and Monday night, mostly cloudy with a chance of showers and thunderstorms. Highs in the mid-80s. Lows in the upper 60s. Tuesday and Tuesday night, mostly cloudy. A chance of showers and thunderstorms. Highs in the mid-80s. Lows in the upper 60s.
Wednesday through Thursday night, partly cloudy with a chance of showers and thunderstorms. Highs in the upper 80s. Lows in the upper 60s. For more detailed weather, water, and climate information, please visit our website at weather.gov/Atlanta. The current time is 6:13 a.m. Eastern Daylight Time. Here are the 6 a.m. weather observations from around the area. At Athens, it was clear, the temperature was 58 degrees, dew point 57 degrees, relative humidity 97%, wind calm, pressure was 30.16 inches and rising. At Gainesville, it was partly cloudy and 61, wind calm. At Winder, it was clear, the temperature was 57. At Greensboro, it was sunny and 57, wind calm. At Jefferson, it was clear and 56, wind north at 3. At Monroe. At Albertton, it was clear and 57, wind calm. At Canyon, it was clear and 55, wind calm. At Clemson, it was clear and 61, wind calm. Elsewhere across Georgia, at Atlanta it was mostly cloudy and 65, wind calm. At Cartersville, it was partly cloudy and 57, wind calm. At Lawrenceville, it was partly cloudy, wind calm. At Macon, it was clear and 55, wind calm. 56, wind calm. At Augusta, it was clear and 56, wind calm. At Savannah, it was clear and north at 3. Elsewhere across the region, at Chattanooga, it was partly cloudy and 59, wind calm. At Asheville, it was clear, the temperature was 52. At Greenville-Spartanburg, it was clear and 60, wind calm. Here is the hazardous weather outlook. This hazardous weather outlook is for North and Central Georgia. For today and tonight, no hazardous weather is expected at this time. And now the extended outlook for the period Saturday through Thursday. Scattered thunderstorms will return to the forecast in the afternoon beginning. Rain, gusty winds, and frequent lightning. Information statement, spotter activation will not be needed through tonight. Here is the official forecast from your National Weather Service for the Athens listening area. Today, mostly sunny. Highs in the mid-80s. South winds 5 to 10 miles an hour. Tonight, mostly clear. Lows in the lower 60s. Light and variable winds. Saturday, mostly sunny. Highs in the upper 80s. Southwest winds 5 to 10 miles an hour. Saturday night, partly cloudy in the evening, then becoming mostly cloudy. Lows in the mid-60s. Light and variable winds. And now the extended forecast. Sunday and Sunday night, mostly cloudy. Highs in the upper 80s. Lows in Monday and Monday night. Lows in the upper 60s. Tuesday and Tuesday night, mostly cloudy. A chance of showers and thunderstorms. Highs in the mid-80s. Lows in the upper 60s. Wednesday through Thursday night, partly cloudy with a chance of showers and thunderstorms. Highs in the upper 80s. Lows in the upper 60s. For more detailed weather, water, and climate information, please visit our website at weather.gov/Atlanta. The current time is 6:17 a.m. Eastern Daylight Time. Here are the 6 a.m. weather observations from around the area. At Athens, it was clear, the temperature was 58 degrees, dew point 57 degrees, relative humidity 97%, wind calm, pressure was 30.16 inches and rising. At Gainesville, it was partly cloudy and 61, wind calm. At Winder, it was clear, the temperature was 57.
At Greensboro, it was sunny.

57, wind calm. At Jefferson, it was clear and 56, wind north at 3. At Monroe, it was clear, the temperature was 55. At Albertton, it was clear and 57, wind calm. At Canyon, it was clear and 55, wind calm. At Clemson, it was clear and 61, wind calm. Elsewhere across Georgia, at Atlanta it was mostly cloudy and 65, wind calm. At Cartersville, it was partly cloudy and 57, wind calm. At Lawrenceville, it was partly cloudy, wind calm. At Macon, it was clear and 55, wind calm. At Rome, it was partly cloudy and 56, wind calm. At Augusta, it was clear and 56, wind calm. At Savannah, it was clear and 59, wind north at 3. Elsewhere across the region, at Chattanooga, it was partly cloudy and 59, wind calm. At Asheville, it was clear, the temperature was 52. At Greenville-Spartanburg, it was clear and 60, wind calm. Here is the hazardous weather outlook. This hazardous weather outlook is for North and Central Georgia. For today and tonight, no hazardous weather is expected at this time. And now the extended outlook for the period Saturday through Thursday. Scattered thunderstorms will return to the forecast in the afternoon beginning Sunday and running through Wednesday. While widespread severe weather is not expected, storms could include heavy rain, gusty winds, and frequent lightning. Spotter information statement, spotter activation will not be needed through tonight. The Athens climate summary for yesterday, June 4, 2026. Yesterday's high temperature of 84 degrees occurred at 2:38 p.m. The normal high is 87. The record high is 103 degrees, which was set in 1911. Yesterday's low temperature of 53 degrees occurred at 5:25 a.m. The normal low is 64. The record low is 52 degrees, which was set in 1929. No precipitation fell yesterday, which leaves the monthly total at 0.00 inches. This is 0.60 inches below the normal amount of 0.60 inches for June. The total precipitation for the year still stands at 18.82 inches, which is 1.67 inches below normal. Sunrise today is at 6:22 a.m. and sunset is at 8:42 p.m. Here is the official forecast from your National Weather Service for the Athens listening area. Today, mostly sunny. Highs in the mid-80s. South winds 5 to 10 miles an hour. Tonight, mostly clear. Lows in the lower 60s. Light and variable winds. Saturday, mostly sunny. Highs in the upper 80s. Southwest winds 5 to 10 miles an hour. Saturday night, partly cloudy in the evening, then becoming mostly cloudy. Lows in the mid-60s. Light and variable winds. And now the extended forecast. Sunday and Sunday night, mostly cloudy. Highs in the upper 80s. Lows in the upper 60s. Monday and Monday night, mostly cloudy with a chance of showers and thunderstorms. Highs in the mid-80s. Lows in the upper 60s. Tuesday and Tuesday night, mostly cloudy. A chance of showers and thunderstorms. Highs in the mid-80s. Lows in the upper 60s. Wednesday through Thursday night, partly cloudy with a chance of showers and thunderstorms. Highs in the upper 80s. Lows in the upper 60s. For more detailed weather, water, and climate information, please visit our website at weather.gov/Atlanta. The current time is 6:22 a.m. Eastern Daylight Time. Here are the 6 a.m. weather observations from around the area. At Athens, it was clear, the temperature was 58 degrees, dew point 57 degrees, relative humidity 97%, wind calm, pressure was 30.16 inches and rising. At Gainesville, it was partly cloudy and 61, wind calm. At Winder,
it was clear. The temperature was 57. At Greensboro, it was sunny and 57, wind calm. At Jefferson, it was clear and 56, wind north at 3. At Monroe, it was clear. The temperature was 55. At Albertton, it was clear and 57, wind calm. At Canyon, it was clear and 55, wind calm. At Clemson, it was clear and 61, wind calm. Elsewhere across Georgia, at Atlanta it was mostly cloudy and 65, wind calm. At Cartersville, it was partly cloudy and 57, wind calm. At Lawrenceville, it was partly cloudy, wind calm. At Macon, it was clear and 55, wind calm. At Rome, it was partly cloudy and 56, wind calm. At Augusta, it was clear and 56, wind calm. At Savannah, it was clear and 59, wind north at 3. Elsewhere across the region, at Chattanooga, it was partly cloudy and 59, wind calm. At Asheville, it was clear, the temperature was 52. At Greenville-Spartanburg, it was clear and 60, wind calm. Here is the hazardous weather outlook. This hazardous weather outlook is for North and Central Georgia. For today and tonight, no hazardous weather is expected at this time. And now the extended outlook for the period Saturday through Thursday. Scattered thunderstorms will return to the forecast in the afternoon beginning Sunday and running through Wednesday. While widespread severe weather is not expected, storms could include heavy rain, gusty winds, and frequent lightning. Spotter information statement, spotter activation will not be needed through tonight. Here is the official forecast from your National Weather Service for the Athens listening area. Today, mostly sunny. Highs in the mid-80s. South winds 5 to 10 miles an hour. Tonight, mostly clear. Lows in the lower 60s. Light and variable winds. Saturday, mostly sunny. Highs in the upper 80s. Southwest winds 5 to 10 miles an hour. Saturday night, partly cloudy in the evening, then becoming mostly cloudy. Lows in the mid-60s. Light and variable winds. And now the extended forecast. Sunday and Sunday night, mostly cloudy. Highs in the upper 80s. Lows in the upper 60s. Monday and Monday night, mostly cloudy with a chance of showers and thunderstorms. Highs in the mid-80s. Lows in the upper 60s. Tuesday and Tuesday night, mostly cloudy. A chance of showers and thunderstorms. Highs in the mid-80s. Lows in the upper 60s. Wednesday through Thursday night, partly cloudy with a chance of showers and thunderstorms. Highs in the upper 80s. Lows in the upper 60s. For more detailed weather, water, and climate information, please visit our website at weather.gov/Atlanta. The current time is 6:26 a.m. Eastern Daylight Time. Here are the 6 a.m. weather observations from around the area. At Athens, it was clear, the temperature was 58 degrees, dew point 57 degrees, relative humidity 97%, wind calm, pressure was 30.16 inches and rising. At Gainesville, it was partly cloudy and 61, wind calm. At Winder, it was clear, the temperature was 57. At Greensboro, it was sunny and 57, wind calm. At Jefferson, it was clear and 56, wind north at 3. At Monroe, it was clear, the temperature was 55. At Albertton, it was clear and 57, wind calm. At Canyon, it was clear and 55, wind calm. At Clemson, it was clear and 61, wind calm. Elsewhere across Georgia, at Atlanta it was mostly cloudy and 65, wind calm. At Cartersville, it was partly cloudy and 57, wind calm. At Lawrenceville, it was partly cloudy, wind calm. At Macon, it was clear and 55, wind calm. At Rome,
It was partly cloudy and 56, wind calm.

At Augusta, it was clear and 56, wind calm. At Savannah, it was clear and 59, wind north at 3. Elsewhere across the region, at Chattanooga, it was partly cloudy and 59, wind calm. At Asheville, it was clear, the temperature was 52. At Greenville-Spartanburg, it was clear and 60, wind calm. Here is the hazardous weather outlook. This hazardous weather outlook is for North and Central Georgia. For today and tonight, no hazardous weather is expected at this time. And now the extended outlook for the period Saturday through Thursday. Scattered thunderstorms will return to the forecast in the afternoon beginning Sunday and running through Wednesday. While widespread severe weather is not expected, storms could include heavy rain, gusty winds, and frequent lightning. Spotter information statement. Spotter activation will not be needed through tonight. Here is the official forecast from your National Weather Service for the Athens listening area. Today, mostly sunny. Highs in the mid-80s. South winds 5 to 10 miles an hour. Tonight, mostly clear. Lows in the lower 60s. Light and variable winds. Saturday, mostly sunny. Highs in the upper 80s. Southwest winds 5 to 10 miles an hour. Saturday night, partly cloudy in the evening, then becoming mostly cloudy. Lows in the mid-60s. Light and variable winds. And now the extended forecast. Sunday and Sunday night, mostly cloudy. Highs in the upper 80s. Lows in the upper 60s. Monday and Monday night, mostly cloudy with a chance of showers and thunderstorms. Highs in the mid-80s. Lows in the upper 60s. Tuesday and Tuesday night, mostly cloudy. A chance of showers and thunderstorms. Highs in the mid-80s. Lows in the upper 60s. Wednesday through Thursday night, partly cloudy with a chance of showers and thunderstorms. Highs in the upper 80s. Lows in the upper 60s. For more detailed weather, water, and climate information, please visit our website at weather.gov/Atlanta. The Athens climate summary for yesterday, June 4, 2026. Yesterday's high temperature of 84 degrees occurred at 2:38 p.m. The normal high is 87. The record high is 103 degrees, which was set in 1911. Yesterday's low temperature of 53 degrees occurred at 5:25 a.m. The normal low is 64. The record low is 52 degrees, which was set in 1929. No precipitation fell yesterday, which leaves the monthly total at 0.00 inches. This is 0.60 inches below the normal amount of 0.60 inches for June. The total precipitation for the year still stands at 18.82 inches, which is 1.67 inches below normal. Sunrise today is at 6:22 a.m. and sunset is at 8:42 p.m. The current time is 6:31 a.m. Eastern Daylight Time. Here are the 6 a.m. weather observations from around the area. At Athens, it was clear, the temperature was 58 degrees. Dew point 57 degrees, relative humidity 97%, wind calm, pressure was 30.16 inches and rising. At Gainesville, it was partly cloudy and 61, wind calm. At Winder, it was clear, the temperature was 57. At Greensboro, it was sunny and 57, wind calm. At Jefferson, it was clear and 56, wind north at 3. At Monroe, it was clear, the temperature was 55. At Albertton, it was clear and 57, wind calm. At Canyon, it was clear and 55, wind calm. At Clemson, it was clear and 61, wind calm. Elsewhere across Georgia, at Atlanta it was mostly cloudy and 65, wind calm. At Cartersville, it was partly cloudy and 57, wind calm. At Lawrenceville, it was partly cloudy, wind calm. At Macon, it was clear and 55. At Carter's.

Lawrenceville, it was partly cloudy and 57, wind calm. At Lawrenceville, it was partly cloudy, wind calm. At Macon, it was clear and 55, wind calm. At Rome, it was partly cloudy and 56, wind calm. At Augusta, it was clear and 56, wind calm. At Savannah, it was clear and 59, wind north at 3. Elsewhere across the region, at Chattanooga, it was partly cloudy and 59, wind calm. At Asheville, it was clear, the temperature was 52. At Greenville-Spartanburg, it was clear and 60, wind calm. Here is the hazardous weather outlook. This hazardous weather outlook is for North and Central Georgia. For today and tonight, no hazardous weather is expected at this time. And now the extended outlook for the period Saturday through Thursday. Scattered thunderstorms will return to the forecast in the afternoon beginning Sunday and running through Wednesday. While widespread severe weather is not expected, storms could include heavy rain, gusty winds, and frequent lightning. Spotter information statement. Spotter activation will not be needed through tonight. Here is the official forecast from your National Weather Service for the Athens listening area. Today, mostly sunny. Highs in the mid-80s. South winds 5 to 10 miles an hour. Tonight, mostly clear. Lows in the lower 60s. Light and variable winds. Saturday, mostly sunny. Highs in the upper 80s. Southwest winds 5 to 10 miles an hour. Saturday night, partly cloudy in the evening, then becoming mostly cloudy. Lows in the mid-60s. Light and variable winds. And now the extended forecast. Sunday and Sunday night, mostly cloudy. Highs in the upper 80s. Lows in the upper 60s. Monday and Monday night, mostly cloudy with a chance of showers and thunderstorms. Highs in the mid-80s. Lows in the upper 60s. Tuesday and Tuesday night, mostly cloudy. A chance of showers and thunderstorms. Highs in the mid-80s. Lows in the upper 60s. Wednesday through Thursday night, partly cloudy with a chance of showers and thunderstorms. Highs in the upper 80s. Lows in the upper 60s. For more detailed weather, water, and climate information, please visit our website at weather.gov/Atlanta. The current time is 6:35 a.m. Eastern Daylight Time. Here are the 6 a.m. weather observations from around the area. At Athens, it was clear, the temperature was 58 degrees, dew point 57 degrees, relative humidity 97%, wind calm, pressure was 30.16 inches and rising. At Gainesville, it was partly cloudy and 61, wind calm. At Winder, it was clear, the temperature was 57. At Greensboro, it was sunny and 57, wind calm. At Jefferson, it was clear and 56, wind north at 3. At Monroe, it was clear, the temperature was 55. At Albertton, it was clear and 57, wind calm. At Canyon, it was clear and 55, wind calm. At Clemson, it was clear and 61, wind calm. Elsewhere across Georgia, at Atlanta it was mostly cloudy and 65, wind calm. At Cartersville, it was partly cloudy and 57, wind calm. At Lawrenceville, it was partly cloudy, wind calm. At Macon, it was clear and 55, wind calm. At Rome, it was partly cloudy and 56, wind calm. At Augusta, it was clear and 56, wind calm. At Savannah, it was clear and 59, wind north at 3. Elsewhere across the region, at Chattanooga, it was partly cloudy and 59, wind calm. At Asheville, it was clear, the temperature was 52. At Greenville-Spartanburg, it was clear and 60, wind calm. Here is the hazardous weather outlook. This hazardous weather outlook is for North and Central Georgia. For today and tonight, no hazardous weather

expected at this time. And now the extended outlook for the period Saturday through Thursday. Scattered thunderstorms will return to the forecast in the afternoon beginning Sunday and running through Wednesday. While widespread severe weather is not expected, storms could include heavy rain, gusty winds, and frequent lightning. Spotter information statement. Spotter activation will not be needed through tonight. Here is the official forecast from your National Weather Service for the Athens listening area. Today, mostly sunny. Highs in the mid-80s. South winds 5 to 10 miles an hour. Tonight, mostly clear. Lows in the lower 60s. Light and variable winds. Saturday, mostly sunny. Highs in the upper 80s. Southwest winds 5 to 10 miles an hour. Saturday night, partly cloudy in the evening, then becoming mostly cloudy. Lows in the mid-60s. Light and variable winds. And now the extended forecast. Sunday and Sunday night, mostly cloudy. Highs in the upper 80s. Lows in the upper 60s. Monday and Monday night, mostly cloudy with a chance of showers and thunderstorms. Highs in the mid-80s. Lows in the upper 60s. Tuesday and Tuesday night, mostly cloudy. A chance of showers and thunderstorms. Highs in the mid-80s. Lows in the upper 60s. Wednesday through Thursday night, partly cloudy with a chance of showers and thunderstorms. Highs in the upper 80s. Lows in the upper 60s. For more detailed weather, water, and climate information, please visit our website at weather.gov/Atlanta. The Athens Climate Summary for yesterday, June 4, 2026. Yesterday's high temperature of 84 degrees occurred at 2:38 p.m. The normal high is 87. The record high is 103 degrees, which was set in 1911. Yesterday's low temperature of 53 degrees occurred at 5:25 a.m. The normal low is 64. The record low is 52 degrees, which was set in 1929. No precipitation fell yesterday, which leaves the monthly total at 0.00 inches. This is 0.60 inches below the normal amount of 0.60 inches for June. The total precipitation for the year still stands at 18.82 inches, which is 1.67 inches below normal. Sunrise today is at 6:22 a.m. and sunset is at 8:42 p.m. You're listening to NOAA Weather Radio Station, WXK56, originating from the National Weather Service office in Peachtree City and transmitting from Athens on a frequency of 162.4 megahertz. 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You can also like your Peachtree City National Weather Service on Facebook or follow NWS Atlanta on Twitter. The current time is 6:41 a.m. Eastern Daylight Time. Here are the 6 a.m. weather observations from around the area. At Athens, it was clear, the temperature was 58 degrees, dew point 57 degrees, relative humidity 97%, wind calm, pressure was 30.16 inches and rising. At Gainesville, it was partly cloudy and 61, wind calm. At Winder, it was clear, the temperature was 57. At Greensboro, it was sunny and 57, wind calm. At Jefferson, it was clear and 56, wind north at 3. At Monroe, it was clear, the temperature was 55. At Albertton, it was clear and 57, wind calm. At Canyon, it was clear and 55, wind calm. At Clemson, it was clear and 61, wind calm. Elsewhere across Georgia, at Atlanta it was mostly cloudy and 65, wind calm. At Cartersville,

It was partly cloudy and 57, wind calm. At Lawrenceville, it was partly cloudy, wind calm. At Macon, it was clear and 55, wind calm. At Rome, it was partly cloudy and 56, wind calm. At Augusta, it was clear and 56, wind calm. At Savannah, it was clear and 59, wind north at 3. Elsewhere across the region, at Chattanooga, it was partly cloudy and 59, wind calm. At Asheville, it was clear, the temperature was 52. At Greenville-Spartanburg, it was clear and 60, wind calm. Here is the hazardous weather outlook. This hazardous weather outlook is for North and Central Georgia. For today and tonight, no hazardous weather is expected at this time. And now the extended outlook for the period Saturday through Thursday. Scattered thunderstorms will return to the forecast in the afternoon beginning Sunday and running through Wednesday. While widespread severe weather is not expected, storms could include heavy rain, gusty winds, and frequent lightning. Spotter information statement, spotter activation will not be needed through tonight. Here is the official forecast from your National Weather Service for the Athens listening area. Today, mostly sunny. Highs in the mid-80s. South winds 5 to 10 miles an hour. Tonight, mostly clear. Lows in the lower 60s. Light and variable winds. Saturday, mostly sunny. Highs in the upper 80s. Southwest winds 5 to 10 miles an hour. Saturday night, partly cloudy in the evening, then becoming mostly cloudy. Lows in the mid-60s. Light and variable winds. And now the extended forecast. Sunday and Sunday night, mostly cloudy. Highs in the upper 80s. Lows in the upper 60s. Monday and Monday night, mostly cloudy with a chance of showers and thunderstorms. Highs in the mid-80s. Lows in the upper 60s. Tuesday and Tuesday night, mostly cloudy. A chance of showers and thunderstorms. Highs in the mid-80s. Lows in the upper 60s. Wednesday through Thursday night, partly cloudy with a chance of showers and thunderstorms. Highs in the upper 80s. Lows in the upper 60s. For more detailed weather, water, and climate information, please visit our website at weather.gov/Atlanta. The current time is 6:45 a.m. Eastern Daylight Time. Here are the 6 a.m. weather observations from around the area. At Athens, it was clear, the temperature was 58 degrees, dew point 57 degrees, relative humidity 97%, wind calm, pressure was 30.16 inches and rising. At Gainesville, it was partly cloudy and 61, wind calm. At Winder, it was clear, the temperature was 57. At Greensboro, it was sunny and 57, wind calm. At Jefferson, it was clear and 56, wind north at 3. At Monroe, it was clear, the temperature was 55. At Alberton, it was clear and 57, wind calm. At Canyon, it was clear and 55, wind calm. At Clemson, it was clear and 61, wind calm. Elsewhere across Georgia, at Atlanta it was mostly cloudy and 65, wind calm. At Cartersville, it was partly cloudy and 57, wind calm. At Lawrenceville, it was partly cloudy, wind calm. At Macon, it was clear and 55, wind calm. At Rome, it was partly cloudy and 56, wind calm. At Augusta, it was clear and 56, wind calm. At Savannah, it was clear and 59, wind north at 3. Elsewhere across the region, at Chattanooga, it was partly cloudy and 59, wind calm. At Asheville, it was clear, the temperature was 52. At Greenville-Spartanburg, it was clear and 60, wind calm. Here is the hazardous weather outlook. This hazardous weather outlook is for North and Central Georgia.
for today and tonight. No hazardous weather is expected at this time. And now the extended outlook for the period Saturday through Thursday. Scattered thunderstorms will return to the forecast in the afternoon beginning Sunday and running through Wednesday. While widespread severe weather is not expected, storms could include heavy rain, gusty winds, and frequent lightning. Spotter information statement. Spotter activation will not be needed through tonight. Here is the official forecast from your National Weather Service for the Athens listening area. Today, mostly sunny. Highs in the mid-80s. South winds 5 to 10 miles an hour. Tonight, mostly clear. Lows in the lower 60s. Light and variable winds. Saturday, mostly sunny. Highs in the upper 80s. Southwest winds 5 to 10 miles an hour. Saturday night, partly cloudy in the evening, then becoming mostly cloudy. Lows in the mid-60s. Light and variable winds. And now the extended forecast. Sunday and Sunday night, mostly cloudy. Highs in the upper 80s. Lows in the upper 60s. Monday and Monday night, mostly cloudy with a chance of showers and thunderstorms. Highs in the mid-80s. Lows in the upper 60s. Tuesday and Tuesday night, mostly cloudy. A chance of showers and thunderstorms. Highs in the mid-80s. Lows in the upper 60s. Wednesday through Thursday night, partly cloudy with a chance of showers and thunderstorms. Highs in the upper 80s. Lows in the upper 60s. For more detailed weather, water, and climate information, please visit our website at weather.gov/Atlanta. The Athens climate summary for yesterday, June 4, 2026. Yesterday's high temperature of 84 degrees occurred at 2:38 p.m. The normal high is 87. The record high is 103 degrees, which was set in 1911. Yesterday's low temperature of 53 degrees occurred at 5:25 a.m. The normal low is 64. The record low is 52 degrees, which was set in 1929. No precipitation fell yesterday, which leaves the monthly total at 0.00 inches. This is 0.60 inches below the normal amount of 0.60 inches for June. The total precipitation for the year still stands at 18.82 inches, which is 1.67 inches below normal. Sunrise today is at 6:22 a.m. and sunset is at 8:42 p.m. The current time is 6:51 a.m. Eastern Daylight Time. Here are the 6 a.m. weather observations from around the area. At Athens, it was clear, the temperature was 58 degrees, dew point 57 degrees, relative humidity 97%, wind calm, pressure was 30.16 inches and rising. At Gainesville, it was partly cloudy and 61, wind calm. At Winder, it was clear, the temperature was 57. At Greensboro, it was sunny and 57, wind calm. At Jefferson, it was clear and 56, wind north at 3. At Monroe, it was clear, the temperature was 55. At Alberton, it was clear and 57, wind calm. At Canyon, it was clear and 55, wind calm. At Clemson, it was clear and 61, wind calm. Elsewhere across Georgia, at Atlanta it was mostly cloudy and 65, wind calm. At Cartersville, it was partly cloudy and 57, wind calm. At Lawrenceville, it was partly cloudy, wind calm. At Macon, it was clear and 55, wind calm. At Rome, it was partly cloudy and 56, wind calm. At Augusta, it was clear and 56, wind calm. At Savannah, it was clear and 59, wind north at 3. Elsewhere across the region, at Chattanooga, it was partly cloudy and 59, wind calm. At Asheville, it was clear, the temperature was 52. At Greenville-Spartanburg, it was clear and 60, wind calm. Here is the hazardous weather outlook.
This hazardous weather outlook is for North and Central Georgia.

for today and tonight. No hazardous weather is expected at this time. And now the extended outlook for the period Saturday through Thursday. Scattered thunderstorms will return to the forecast in the afternoon beginning Sunday and running through Wednesday. While widespread severe weather is not expected, storms could include heavy rain, gusty winds, and frequent lightning. Spotter information statement. Spotter activation will not be needed through tonight. Here is the official forecast from your National Weather Service for the Athens listening area. Today, mostly sunny. Highs in the mid-80s. South winds 5 to 10 miles an hour. Tonight, mostly clear. Lows in the lower 60s. Light and variable winds. Saturday, mostly sunny. Highs in the upper 80s. Southwest winds 5 to 10 miles an hour. Saturday night, partly cloudy in the evening, then becoming mostly cloudy. Lows in the mid-60s. Light and variable winds. And now the extended forecast. Sunday and Sunday night, mostly cloudy. Highs in the upper 80s. Lows in the upper 60s. Monday and Monday night, mostly cloudy with a chance of showers and thunderstorms. Highs in the mid-80s. Lows in the upper 60s. Tuesday and Tuesday night, mostly cloudy. A chance of showers and thunderstorms. Highs in the mid-80s. Lows in the upper 60s. Wednesday through Thursday night, partly cloudy with a chance of showers and thunderstorms. Highs in the upper 80s. Lows in the upper 60s. For more detailed weather, water, and climate information, please visit our website at weather.gov/Atlanta. The current time is 6:55 a.m. Eastern. Athens, it was clear, the temperature was 58 degrees, dew point 57 degrees, relative humidity 97%, wind calm, pressure was 30.16 inches and rising. At Gainesville, it was partly cloudy and 61, wind calm. At Winder, it was clear, the temperature was 57. At Greensboro, it was sunny and 57, wind calm. At Jefferson, it was clear and 56, wind north at 3. At Monroe, it was clear, the temperature was 55. At Albertton, it was clear and 57, wind calm. At Canyon, it was clear and 55, wind calm. At Clemson, it was clear and 61, wind calm. Elsewhere across Georgia, at Atlanta it was mostly cloudy and 65, wind calm. At Cartersville, it was partly cloudy and 57, wind calm. At Lawrenceville, it was partly cloudy, wind calm. At Macon, it was clear and 55, wind calm. At Rome, it was partly cloudy and 56, wind calm. At Augusta, it was clear and 56, wind calm. At Savannah, it was clear and 59, wind north at 3. Elsewhere across the region, at Chattanooga, it was partly cloudy and 59, wind calm. At Asheville, it was clear, the temperature was 52. At Greenville-Spartanburg, it was clear and 60, wind calm. Here is the hazardous weather outlook. This hazardous weather outlook is for North and Central Georgia. For today and tonight, no hazardous weather is expected at this time. And now the extended outlook for the period Saturday through Thursday. Scattered thunderstorms will return to the forecast in the afternoon beginning Sunday and running through Wednesday. While widespread severe weather is not expected, storms could include heavy rain, gusty winds, and frequent lightning. Spotter information statement. Spotter activation will not be needed through tonight. Here is the official forecast from your National Weather Service for the Athens listening area. Today, mostly sunny. Highs in the mid-80s. South winds 5 to 10 miles an hour. Tonight, mostly clear. Lows in the lower 60s. Light and variable winds. Saturday, mostly sunny.

highs in the upper 80s. Southwest winds 5 to 10 miles an hour. Saturday night, partly cloudy in the evening, then becoming mostly cloudy. Lows in the mid-60s. Light and variable winds. And now the extended forecast. Sunday and Sunday night, mostly cloudy. Highs in the upper 80s. Lows in the upper 60s. Monday and Monday night, mostly cloudy with a chance of showers and thunderstorms. Highs in the mid-80s. Lows in the upper 60s. Tuesday and Tuesday night, mostly cloudy. A chance of showers and thunderstorms. Highs in the mid-80s. Lows in the upper 60s. Wednesday through Thursday night, partly cloudy with a chance of showers and thunderstorms. Highs in the upper 80s. Lows in the upper 60s. For more detailed weather, water, and climate information, please visit our website at weather.gov/Atlanta. The current time is 6:59 a.m. Eastern Daylight Time. Here are the 6 a.m. weather observations from around the area. At Athens, it was clear, the temperature was 58 degrees, dew point 57 degrees, relative humidity 97%, wind calm, pressure was 30.16 inches and rising. At Gainesville, it was partly cloudy and 61, wind calm. At Winder, it was clear, the temperature was 57. At Greensboro, it was sunny and 57, wind calm. At Jefferson, it was clear and 56, wind north at 3. At Monroe, it was clear, the temperature was 55. At Albertton, it was clear and 57, wind calm. At Canyon, it was clear and 55, wind calm. At Clemson, it was clear and 61, wind calm. Elsewhere across Georgia, at Atlanta it was mostly cloudy and 65, wind calm. At Cartersville, it was partly cloudy and 57, wind calm. At Lawrenceville, it was partly cloudy, wind calm. At Macon, it was clear and 55, wind calm. At Rome, it was partly cloudy and 56, wind calm. At Augusta, it was clear and 56, wind calm. At Savannah, it was clear and 59, wind north at 3. Elsewhere across the region, at Chattanooga, it was partly cloudy and 59, wind calm. At Asheville, it was clear, the temperature was 52. At Greenville-Spartanburg, it was clear and 60, wind calm. The Athens climate summary for yesterday, June 4, 2026. Yesterday's high temperature of 84 degrees occurred at 2:38 p.m. The normal high is 87. The record high is 103 degrees, which was set in 1911. Yesterday's low temperature of 53 degrees occurred at 5:25 a.m. The normal low is 64. The record low is 52 degrees, which was set in 1929. No precipitation fell yesterday, which leaves the monthly total at 0.00 inches. This is 0.60 inches below the normal amount of 0.60 inches for June. The total precipitation for the year still stands at 18.82 inches, which is 1.67 inches below normal. Sunrise today is at 6:22 a.m. and sunset is at 8:42 p.m. Here is the hazardous weather outlook. This hazardous weather outlook is for North and Central Georgia. For today and tonight, no hazardous weather is expected at this time. And now the extended outlook for the period Saturday through Thursday. Scattered thunderstorms will return to the forecast in the afternoon beginning Sunday and running through Wednesday. While widespread severe weather is not expected, storms could include heavy rain, gusty winds, and frequent lightning. Spotter information statement, spotter activation will not be needed through tonight. Here is the official forecast from your National Weather Service for the Athens listening area. Today, mostly sunny. Highs in the mid-80s. South winds 5 to 10 miles an hour. Tonight, mostly clear. Lows in the lower 60s. Light.

the upper 60s. Wednesday through Thursday night, partly cloudy with a chance of showers and thunderstorms. Highs in the upper 80s. Lows in the upper 60s. For more detailed weather, water, and climate information, please visit our website at weather.gov/Atlanta. The current time is 7:04 a.m. Eastern Daylight Time. Here are the 7 a.m. weather observations from around the area. At Athens, it was clear, the temperature was 58 degrees, dew point 57 degrees, relative humidity 97%, wind column, pressure was 30.18 inches and rising. At Gainesville, it was partly cloudy and 62, wind calm. At Winder, it was clear, the temperature was 57. At Greensboro, it was sunny and 57, wind calm. At Clemson, it was clear and 60, wind calm. Elsewhere across Georgia, at Atlanta it was mostly cloudy and 65, wind calm. At Cartersville, it was partly cloudy and 59, wind calm. At Lawrenceville, it was partly cloudy. At Macon, it was clear and 55, wind calm. At Rome, it was partly cloudy and 56, wind northeast at 3. At Augusta, it was clear and 56, wind calm. At Savannah, it was clear and 61, wind calm. Elsewhere across the region, at Chattanooga, it was mostly cloudy and 59, wind calm. At Asheville, it was clear, the temperature was 53. At Greenville-Spartanburg, it was clear and 58, wind calm. Here is the hazardous weather outlook. This hazardous weather outlook is for North and Central Georgia. For today and tonight, no hazardous weather is expected at this time. And now the extended outlook for the period Saturday through Thursday. Scattered thunderstorms will return to the forecast in the afternoon beginning Sunday and running through Wednesday. While widespread severe weather is not expected, storms could include heavy rain, gusty winds, and frequent lightning. Spotter information statement, spotter activation will not be needed through tonight. Here is the official forecast from your National Weather Service for the Athens listening area. Today, mostly sunny. Highs in the mid-80s. South winds 5 to 10 miles an hour. Tonight, mostly clear. Lows in the lower 60s. Light and variable winds. Saturday, mostly sunny. Highs in the upper 80s. Southwest winds 5 to 10 miles an hour. Saturday night, partly cloudy in the evening, then becoming mostly cloudy. Lows in the mid-60s. Light and variable winds. And now the extended forecast. Sunday and Sunday night, mostly cloudy. Highs in the upper 80s. Lows in the upper 60s. Monday and Monday night, mostly cloudy with a chance of showers and thunderstorms. Highs in the mid-80s. Lows in the upper 60s. Tuesday and Tuesday night, mostly cloudy. A chance of showers and thunderstorms. Highs in the mid-80s. Lows in the upper 60s. Wednesday through Thursday night, partly cloudy with a chance of showers and thunderstorms. Highs in the upper 80s. Lows in the upper 60s. For more detailed weather, water, and climate information, please visit our website at weather.gov/Atlanta. The current time is 7:08 a.m. Eastern Daylight Time. Here are the 7 a.m. weather observations from around the area. At Athens, it was clear, the temperature was 58 degrees, dew point 57 degrees, relative humidity 97%, wind calm, pressure was 30.18 inches and rising. At Gainesville, it was partly cloudy and 62, wind calm. At Winder, it was clear, the temperature was 57. At Greensboro, it was sunny and 57, wind calm. At Clemson, it was clear and 60, wind calm. Elsewhere across Georgia, at Atlanta it was mostly cloudy and 65, wind calm. At Cartersville, it was partly cloudy and 59, wind calm.

At Lawrenceville, it was partly cloudy. At Macon, it was clear and 55, wind calm. At Rome, it was partly cloudy and 56, wind northeast at 3. At Augusta, it was clear and 56, wind calm. At Savannah, it was clear and 61, wind calm. Elsewhere across the region, at Chattanooga, it was mostly cloudy and 59, wind calm. At Asheville, it was clear, the temperature was 53. At Greenville-Spartanburg, it was clear and 58, wind calm. Here is the hazardous weather outlook. This hazardous weather outlook is for North and Central Georgia. For today and tonight, no hazardous weather is expected at this time. And now the extended outlook for the period Saturday through Thursday. Scattered thunderstorms will return to the forecast in the afternoon beginning Sunday and running through Wednesday. While widespread severe weather is not expected, storms could include heavy rain, gusty winds, and frequent lightning. Spotter information statement, spotter activation will not be needed through tonight. The Athens climate summary for yesterday, June 4, 2026. Yesterday's high temperature of 84 degrees occurred at 2:38 p.m. The normal high is 87. The record high is 103 degrees, which was set in 1911. Yesterday's low temperature of 53 degrees occurred at 5:25 a.m. The normal low is 64. The record low is 52 degrees, which was set in 1929. No precipitation fell yesterday, which leaves the monthly total at 0.00 inches. This is 0.60 inches below the normal amount of 0.60 inches for June. The total precipitation for the year still stands at 18.82 inches, which is 1.67 inches below normal. Sunrise today is at 6:22 a.m. and sunset is at 8:42 p.m. Here is the official forecast from your National Weather Service for the Athens listening area. Today, mostly sunny. Highs in the mid-80s. South winds 5 to 10 miles an hour. Tonight, mostly clear. Lows in the lower 60s. Light and variable winds. Saturday, mostly sunny. Highs in the upper 80s. Southwest winds 5 to 10 miles an hour. Saturday night, partly cloudy in the evening, then becoming mostly cloudy. Lows in the mid-60s. Light and variable winds. And now the extended forecast. Sunday and Sunday night, mostly cloudy. Highs in the upper 80s. Lows in the upper 60s. Monday and Monday night, mostly cloudy with a chance of showers and thunderstorms. Highs in the mid-80s. Lows in the upper 60s. Tuesday and Tuesday night, mostly cloudy. A chance of showers and thunderstorms. Highs in the mid-80s. Lows in the upper 60s. Wednesday through Thursday night, partly cloudy with a chance of showers and thunderstorms. Highs in the upper 80s. Lows in the upper 60s. For more detailed weather, water, and climate information, please visit our website at weather.gov/Atlanta. The current time is 7:12 a.m. Eastern Daylight Time. Here are the 7 a.m. weather observations from around the area. At Athens, it was clear, the temperature was 58 degrees, dew point 57 degrees, relative humidity 97%, wind calm, pressure was 30.18 inches and rising. At Gainesville, it was partly cloudy and 62, wind calm. At Winder, it was partly cloudy, the temperature was 57. At Greensboro, it was sunny and 57, wind calm. At Clemson, it was clear and 60, wind calm. Elsewhere across Georgia, at Atlanta it was mostly cloudy and 65, wind calm. At Cartersville, it was partly cloudy and 59, wind calm. At Lawrenceville, it was partly cloudy. At Macon, it was partly cloudy and 55, wind calm. At Rome, it was partly cloudy and 56, wind northeast at 3. At

Augusta, with fog, it was 57, wind calm. At Savannah, it was clear and 61, wind calm. Elsewhere across the region, at Chattanooga, it was mostly cloudy and 59, wind calm. At Asheville, it was clear, the temperature was 53. At Greenville-Spartanburg, it was clear and 58, wind calm. Here is the hazardous weather outlook. This hazardous weather outlook is for North and Central Georgia. For today and tonight, no hazardous weather is expected at this time. And now the extended outlook for the period Saturday through Thursday. Scattered thunderstorms will return to the forecast in the afternoon beginning Sunday and running through Wednesday. While widespread severe weather is not expected, storms could include heavy rain, gusty winds, and frequent lightning. Spotter information statement, spotter activation will not be needed through tonight. Here is the official forecast from your National Weather Service for the Athens listening area. Today, mostly sunny. Highs in the mid-80s. South winds 5 to 10 miles an hour. Tonight, mostly clear. Lows in the lower 60s. Light and variable winds. Saturday, mostly sunny. Highs in the upper 80s. Southwest winds 5 to 10 miles an hour. Saturday night, partly cloudy in the evening, then becoming mostly cloudy. Lows in the mid-60s. Light and variable winds. And now the extended forecast. Sunday and Sunday night, mostly cloudy. Highs in the upper 80s. Lows in the upper 60s. Monday and Monday night, mostly cloudy with a chance of showers and thunderstorms. Highs in the mid-80s. Lows in the upper 60s. Tuesday and Tuesday night, mostly cloudy. A chance of showers and thunderstorms. Highs in the mid-80s. Lows in the upper 60s. Wednesday through Thursday night, partly cloudy with a chance of showers and thunderstorms. Highs in the upper 80s. Lows in the upper 60s. For more detailed weather, water, and climate information, please visit our website at weather.gov/Atlanta. The current time is 7:16 a.m. Eastern Daylight Time. Here are the 7 a.m. weather observations from around the area. At Athens, it was clear, the temperature was 58 degrees, dew point 57 degrees. Relative humidity 97%, wind calm, pressure was 30.18 inches and rising. At Gainesville, it was partly cloudy and 62, wind calm. At Winder, it was partly cloudy, the temperature was 57. At Greensboro, it was sunny and 57, wind calm. At Clemson, it was clear and 60, wind calm. Elsewhere across Georgia, at Atlanta it was mostly cloudy and 65, wind calm. At Cartersville, it was partly cloudy and 59, wind calm. At Lawrenceville, it was partly cloudy. At Macon, it was partly cloudy and 55, wind calm. At Rome, it was partly cloudy and 56, wind northeast at 3. At Augusta, with fog, it was 57, wind calm. At Savannah, it was clear and 61, wind calm. Elsewhere across the region, at Chattanooga, it was mostly cloudy and 59, wind calm. At Asheville, it was clear, the temperature was 53. At Greenville-Spartanburg, it was clear and 58, wind calm. Here is the hazardous weather outlook. This hazardous weather outlook is for North and Central Georgia. For today and tonight, no hazardous weather is expected at this time. And now the extended outlook for the period Saturday through Thursday. Scattered thunderstorms will return to the forecast in the afternoon beginning Sunday and running through Wednesday. While widespread severe weather is not expected, storms could include heavy rain, gusty winds, and frequent lightning. Spotter information statement, spotter activation will not be needed through tonight. Here is the official forecast from your National Weather Service for the Athens listening area. Today, mostly sunny. Highs in the mid-80s.

south winds 5 to 10 miles an hour. Tonight, mostly clear. Lows in the lower 60s. Light and variable winds. Saturday, mostly sunny. Highs in the upper 80s. Southwest winds 5 to 10 miles an hour. Saturday night, partly cloudy in the evening, then becoming mostly cloudy. Lows in the mid-60s. Light and variable winds. And now the extended forecast. Sunday and Sunday night, mostly cloudy. Highs in the upper 80s. Lows in the upper 60s. Monday and Monday night, mostly cloudy with a chance of showers and thunderstorms. Highs in the mid-80s. Lows in the upper 60s. Tuesday and Tuesday night, mostly cloudy. A chance of showers and thunderstorms. Highs in the mid-80s. Lows in the upper 60s. Wednesday through Thursday night, partly cloudy with a chance of showers and thunderstorms. Highs in the upper 80s. Lows in the upper 60s. For more detailed weather, water, and climate information, please visit our website at weather.gov/Atlanta. The Athens climate summary for yesterday, June 4, 2026. Yesterday's high temperature of 84 degrees occurred at 2:38 p.m. The normal high is 87. The record high is 103 degrees, which was set in 1911. Yesterday's low temperature of 53 degrees occurred at 5:25 a.m. The normal low is 64. The record low is 52 degrees, which was set in 1929. No precipitation fell yesterday, which leaves the monthly total at 0.00 inches. This is 0.60 inches below the normal amount of 0.60 inches for June. The total precipitation for the year still stands at 18.82 inches, which is 1.67 inches below normal. Sunrise today is at 6:22 a.m. and sunset is at 8:42 p.m. The current time is 7:21 a.m. Eastern Daylight Time. Here are the 7 a.m. weather observations from around the area. At Athens, it was clear, the temperature was 58 degrees, dew point 57 degrees, relative humidity 97%, wind calm, pressure was 30.18 inches and rising. At Gainesville, it was partly cloudy and 62, wind calm. At Winder, it was partly cloudy, the temperature was 57. At Greensboro, it was sunny and 57, wind calm. At Clemson, it was clear and 60, wind calm. Elsewhere across Georgia, at Atlanta it was mostly cloudy and 65, wind calm. At Cartersville, it was partly cloudy and 59, wind calm. At Lawrenceville, it was partly cloudy. At Macon, it was partly cloudy and 55, wind calm. At Rome, it was partly cloudy and 56, wind northeast at 3. At Augusta, with fog, it was 57, wind calm. At Savannah, it was clear and 61, wind calm. Elsewhere across the region, at Chattanooga, it was mostly cloudy and 59, wind calm. At Asheville, it was clear, the temperature was 53. At Greenville-Spartanburg, it was clear and 58, wind calm. Here is the hazardous weather outlook. This hazardous weather outlook is for North and Central Georgia. For today and tonight, no hazardous weather is expected at this time. And now the extended outlook for the period Saturday through Thursday. Scattered thunderstorms will return to the forecast in the afternoon beginning Sunday and running through Wednesday. While widespread severe weather is not expected, storms could include heavy rain, gusty winds, and frequent lightning. Spotter information statement, spotter activation will not be needed through tonight. Here is the official forecast from your National Weather Service for the Athens listening area. Today, mostly sunny. Highs in the mid-80s. South winds 5 to 10 miles an hour. Tonight, mostly clear. Lows in the lower 60s. Light and variable winds. Saturday, mostly sunny.

Highs in the upper 80s. Southwest winds 5 to 10 miles an hour. Saturday night, partly cloudy in the evening, then becoming mostly cloudy. Lows in the mid-60s. Light and variable winds. And now the extended forecast. Sunday and Sunday night, mostly cloudy. Highs in the upper 80s. Lows in the upper 60s. Monday and Monday night, mostly cloudy with a chance of showers and thunderstorms. Highs in the mid-80s. Lows in the upper 60s. Tuesday and Tuesday night, mostly cloudy. A chance of showers and thunderstorms. Highs in the mid-80s. Lows in the upper 60s. Wednesday through Thursday night, partly cloudy with a chance of showers and thunderstorms. Highs in the upper 80s. Lows in the upper 60s. For more detailed weather, water, and climate information, please visit our website at weather.gov/Atlanta. The current time is 7:25 a.m. Eastern Daylight Time. Here are the 7 a.m. weather observations from around the area. At Athens, it was clear, the temperature was 58 degrees, dew point 57 degrees, relative humidity 97%, wind calm, pressure was 30.18 inches and rising. At Gainesville, it was partly cloudy and 62, wind calm. At Winder, it was partly cloudy, the temperature was 57. At Greensboro, it was sunny and 57, wind calm. At Clemson, it was clear and 60, wind calm. Elsewhere across Georgia, at Atlanta it was mostly cloudy and 65, wind calm. At Cartersville, it was partly cloudy and 59, wind calm. At Lawrenceville, it was partly cloudy. At Macon, it was partly cloudy and 55, wind calm. At Rome, it was partly cloudy and 56, wind northeast at 3. At Augusta, with fog, it was 57, wind calm. At Savannah, it was clear and 61, wind calm. Elsewhere across the region, at Chattanooga, it was mostly cloudy and 59, wind calm. At Asheville, it was clear, the temperature was 53. At Greenville-Spartanburg, it was clear and 58, wind calm. Here is the hazardous weather outlook. This hazardous weather outlook is for North and Central Georgia. For today and tonight, no hazardous weather is expected at this time. And now the extended outlook for the period Saturday through Thursday. Scattered thunderstorms will return to the forecast in the afternoon beginning Sunday and running through Wednesday. While widespread severe weather is not expected, storms could include heavy rain, gusty winds, and frequent lightning. Spotter information statement, spotter activation will not be needed through tonight. Here is the official forecast from your National Weather Service for the Athens listening area. Today, mostly sunny. Highs in the mid-80s. South winds 5 to 10 miles an hour. Tonight, mostly clear. Lows in the lower 60s. Light and variable winds. Saturday, mostly sunny. Highs in the upper 80s. Southwest winds 5 to 10 miles an hour. Saturday night, partly cloudy in the evening, then becoming mostly cloudy. Lows in the mid-60s. Light and variable winds. And now the extended forecast. Sunday and Sunday night, mostly cloudy. Highs in the upper 80s. Lows in the upper 60s. Monday and Monday night, mostly cloudy with a chance of showers and thunderstorms. Highs in the mid-80s. Lows in the upper 60s. Tuesday and Tuesday night, mostly cloudy. A chance of showers and thunderstorms. Highs in the mid-80s. Lows in the upper 60s. Wednesday through Thursday night, partly cloudy with a chance of showers and thunderstorms. Highs in the upper 80s. Lows in the upper 60s. For more detailed weather, water, and climate information, please visit our website at weather.gov/Atlanta. The current time is 7:28 a.m. Eastern.

daylight time. Here are the 7 a.m. weather observations from around the area. At Athens, it was clear, the temperature was 58 degrees, dew point 57 degrees, relative humidity 97%, wind calm, pressure was 30.18 inches and rising. At Gainesville, it was partly cloudy and 62, wind calm. At Winder, it was partly cloudy, the temperature was 57. At Greensboro, it was sunny and 57, wind calm. At Clemson, it was clear and 60, wind calm. Elsewhere across Georgia, at Atlanta it was mostly cloudy and 65, wind calm. At Cartersville, it was partly cloudy and 59, wind calm. At Lawrenceville, it was partly cloudy. At Macon, it was partly cloudy and 55, wind calm. At Rome, it was partly cloudy and 56, wind northeast at 3. At Augusta, with fog, it was 57, wind calm. At Savannah, it was clear and 61, wind calm. Elsewhere across the region, at Chattanooga, it was mostly cloudy and 59, wind calm. At Asheville, it was clear, the temperature was 53. At Greenville-Spartanburg, it was clear and 58, wind calm. The Athens climate summary for yesterday, June 4, 2026. Yesterday's high temperature of 84 degrees occurred at 2:38 p.m. The normal high is 87. The record high is 103 degrees, which was set in 1911. Yesterday's low temperature of 53 degrees occurred at 5:25 a.m. The normal low is 64. The record low is 52 degrees, which was set in 1929. No precipitation fell yesterday, which leaves the monthly total at 0.00 inches. This is 0.60 inches below the normal amount of 0.60 inches for June. The total precipitation for the year still stands at 18.82 inches, which is 1.67 inches below normal. Sunrise today is at 6:22 a.m. and sunset is at 8:42 p.m. Here is the hazardous weather outlook. This hazardous weather outlook is for North and Central Georgia. For today and tonight, no hazardous weather is expected at this time. And now the extended outlook for the period Saturday through Thursday. Scattered thunderstorms will return to the forecast in the afternoon beginning Sunday and running through Wednesday. While widespread severe weather is not expected, storms could include heavy rain, gusty winds, and frequent lightning. Spotter information statement, spotter activation will not be needed through tonight. Here is the official forecast from your National Weather Service for the Athens listening area. Today, mostly sunny. Highs in the mid-80s. South winds 5 to 10 miles an hour. Tonight, mostly clear. Lows in the lower 60s. Light and variable winds. Saturday, mostly sunny. Highs in the upper 80s. Southwest winds 5 to 10 miles an hour. Saturday night, partly cloudy in the evening, then becoming mostly cloudy. Lows in the mid-60s. Light and variable winds. And now the extended forecast. Sunday and Sunday night, mostly cloudy. Highs in the upper 80s. Lows in the upper 60s. Monday and Monday night, mostly cloudy with a chance of showers and thunderstorms. Highs in the mid-80s. Lows in the upper 60s. Tuesday and Tuesday night, mostly cloudy. A chance of showers and thunderstorms. Highs in the... Lows in the upper 60s. Tuesday and Tuesday night, mostly cloudy. A chance of showers and thunderstorms. Highs in the mid-80s. Lows in the upper 60s. Wednesday through Thursday night, partly cloudy with a chance of showers and thunderstorms. Highs in the upper 80s. Lows in the upper 60s. For more detailed weather, water, and climate information, please visit our website at weather.gov/Atlanta. The current time is 7:33 a.m. Eastern Daylight Time. Here are the 7 a.m. weather.

observations from around the area. At Athens, it was clear. The temperature was 58 degrees, dew point 57 degrees, relative humidity 97%, wind calm, pressure was 30.18 inches and rising. At Gainesville, it was partly cloudy and 62, wind calm. At Winder, it was partly cloudy, the temperature was 57. At Greensboro, it was sunny and 57, wind calm. At Clemson, it was clear and 60, wind calm. Elsewhere across Georgia, at Atlanta it was mostly cloudy and 65, wind calm. At Cartersville, it was partly cloudy and 59, wind calm. At Lawrenceville, it was partly cloudy. At Macon, it was partly cloudy and 55, wind calm. At Rome, it was partly cloudy and 56, wind northeast at 3. At Augusta, with fog, it was 57, wind calm. At Savannah, it was clear and 61, wind calm. Elsewhere across the region, at Chattanooga, it was mostly cloudy and 59, wind calm. At Asheville, it was clear, the temperature was 53. At Greenville-Spartanburg, it was clear and 58, wind calm. Here is the hazardous weather outlook. This hazardous weather outlook is for North and Central Georgia. For today and tonight, no hazardous weather is expected at this time. And now the extended outlook for the period Saturday through Thursday. Scattered thunderstorms will return to the forecast in the afternoon beginning Sunday and running through Wednesday. While widespread severe weather is not expected, storms could include heavy rain, gusty winds, and frequent lightning. Spotter information statement. Spotter activation will not be needed through tonight. Here is the official forecast from your national service for the Athens listening area. Today, mostly sunny. Highs in the mid-80s. South winds 5 to 10 miles an hour. Tonight, mostly clear. Lows in the lower 60s. Light and variable winds. Saturday, mostly sunny. Highs in the upper 80s. Southwest winds 5 to 10 miles an hour. Saturday night, partly cloudy in the evening, then becoming mostly cloudy. Lows in the mid-60s. Light and variable winds. And now the extended forecast. Sunday and Sunday night, mostly cloudy. Highs in the upper 80s. Lows in the upper 60s. Monday and Monday night, mostly cloudy with a chance of showers and thunderstorms. Highs in the mid-80s. Lows in the upper 60s. Tuesday and Tuesday night, mostly cloudy. A chance of showers and thunderstorms. Highs in the mid-80s. Lows in the upper 60s. Wednesday through Thursday night, partly cloudy with a chance of showers and thunderstorms. Highs in the upper 80s. Lows in the upper 60s. For more detailed weather, water, and climate information, please visit our website at weather.gov/Atlanta. The current time is 7:37 a.m. Eastern Daylight Time. Here are the 7 a.m. weather observations from around the area. At Athens, it was clear, the temperature was 58 degrees, dew point 57 degrees. Relative humidity 97%, wind calm, pressure was 30.18 inches and rising. At Gainesville, it was partly cloudy and 62, wind calm. At Winder, it was partly cloudy, the temperature was 57. At Greensboro, it was sunny and 57, wind calm. At Clemson, it was clear and 60, wind calm. Elsewhere across Georgia, at Atlanta it was mostly cloudy and 65, wind calm. At Cartersville, it was partly cloudy and 59, wind calm. At Lawrenceville, it was partly cloudy. At Macon, it was partly cloudy and 55, wind calm. At Rome, it was partly cloudy and 56, wind northeast at 3. At Augusta, with fog, it was 57, wind calm. At Savannah, it was clear and 61, wind calm. Elsewhere across the region, at Chattanooga, it was mostly
partly cloudy and 59, wind calm. At Asheville, it was clear, the temperature was 53. At Greenville, Spartanburg, it was clear and 58, wind calm. Here is the hazardous weather outlook. This hazardous weather outlook is for North and Central Georgia. For today and tonight, no hazardous weather is expected at this time. And now the extended outlook for the period Saturday through Thursday. Scattered thunderstorms will return to the forecast in the afternoon beginning Sunday and running through Wednesday. While widespread severe weather is not expected, storms could include heavy rain, gusty winds, and frequent lightning. Spotter information statement, spotter activation will not be needed through tonight. Here is the official forecast from your National Weather Service for the Athens listening area. Today, mostly sunny. Highs in the mid-80s. South winds 5 to 10 miles an hour. Tonight, mostly clear. Lows in the lower 60s. Light and variable winds. Saturday, mostly sunny. Highs in the upper 80s. Southwest winds 5 to 10 miles an hour. Saturday night, partly cloudy in the evening, then becoming mostly cloudy. Lows in the mid-60s. Light and variable winds. And now the extended forecast. Sunday and Sunday night, mostly cloudy. Highs in the upper 80s. Lows in the upper 60s. Monday and Monday night, mostly cloudy with a chance of showers and thunderstorms. Highs in the mid-80s. Lows in the upper 60s. Tuesday and Tuesday night, mostly cloudy. A chance of showers and thunderstorms. Highs in the mid-80s. Lows in the upper 60s. Wednesday through Thursday night, partly cloudy with a chance of showers and thunderstorms. Highs in the upper 80s. Lows in the upper 60s. For more detailed weather, water, and climate information, please visit our website at weather.gov/Atlanta. The Athens climate summary for yesterday, June 4, 2026. Yesterday's high temperature of 84 degrees occurred at 2:38 p.m. The normal high is 87. The record high is 103 degrees, which was set in 1911. Yesterday's low temperature of 53 degrees occurred at 5:25 a.m. The normal low is 64. The record low is 52 degrees, which was set in 1929. No precipitation fell yesterday, which leaves the monthly total at 0.00 inches. This is 0.60 inches below the normal amount of 0.60 inches for June. The total precipitation for the year still stands at 18.82 inches, which is 1.67 inches below normal. Sunrise today is at 6:22 a.m. and sunset is at 8:42 p.m. You're listening to NOAA Weather Radio Station, WXK 56, originating from the National Weather Service office in Peachtree City and transmitting from Athens on a frequency of 162.4 megahertz. 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You can also like your Peachtree City National Weather Service on Facebook or follow NWS Atlanta on Twitter. The current time is 7:42 a.m. Eastern Daylight Time. Here are the 7 a.m. weather observations from around the area. At Athens, it was clear, the temperature was 58 degrees, dew point 57 degrees, relative humidity 97%, wind calm, pressure was 30.18 inches and rising. At Gainesville, it was partly cloudy and 62, wind calm. At Winder, it was partly cloudy, the temperature was 57. At Greensboro, it was sunny and 57, wind calm. At Clemson, it was clear and 60, wind calm. Elsewhere across Georgia, at Atlanta,

was mostly cloudy and 65, wind calm. At Cartersville, it was partly cloudy and 59, wind calm. At Lawrenceville, it was partly cloudy. At Macon, it was partly cloudy and 55, wind calm. At Rome, it was partly cloudy and 56, wind northeast at 3. At Augusta, with fog, it was 57, wind calm. At Savannah, it was clear and 61, wind calm. Elsewhere across the region, at Chattanooga, it was mostly cloudy and 59, wind calm. At Asheville, it was clear, the temperature was 53. At Greenville-Spartanburg, it was clear and 58, wind calm. Here is the hazardous weather outlook. This hazardous weather outlook is for North and Central Georgia. For today and tonight, no hazardous weather is expected at this time. And now the extended outlook for the period Saturday through Thursday. Scattered thunderstorms will return to the forecast in the afternoon beginning Sunday and running through Wednesday. While widespread severe weather is not expected, storms could include heavy rain, gusty winds, and frequent lightning. Spotter information statement, spotter activation will not be needed through tonight. Here is the official forecast from your National Weather Service for the Athens listening area. Today, mostly sunny. Highs in the mid-80s. South winds 5 to 10 miles an hour. Tonight, mostly clear. Lows in the lower 60s. Light and variable winds. Saturday, mostly sunny. Highs in the upper 80s. Southwest winds 5 to 10 miles an hour. Saturday night, partly cloudy in the evening, then becoming mostly cloudy. Lows in the mid-60s. Light and variable winds. And now the extended forecast. Sunday and Sunday night, mostly cloudy. Highs in the upper 80s. Lows in the upper 60s. Monday and Monday night, mostly cloudy with a chance of showers and thunderstorms. Highs in the mid-80s. Lows in the upper 60s. Tuesday and Tuesday night, mostly cloudy. A chance of showers and thunderstorms. Highs in the mid-80s. Lows in the upper 60s. Wednesday through Thursday night, partly cloudy with a chance of showers and thunderstorms. Highs in the upper 80s. Lows in the upper 60s. For more detailed weather, water, and climate information, please visit our website at weather.gov/Atlanta. The current time is 7:46 a.m. Eastern Daylight Time. Here are the 7 a.m. weather observations from around the area. At Athens, it was clear, the temperature was 58 degrees, dew point 57 degrees, relative humidity 97%, wind calm, pressure was 30.18 inches and rising. At Gainesville, it was partly cloudy and 62, wind calm. At Winder, it was partly cloudy, the temperature was 57. At Greensboro, it was sunny and 57, wind calm. At Clemson, it was clear and 60, wind calm. Elsewhere across Georgia, at Atlanta it was mostly cloudy and 65, wind calm. At Cartersville, it was partly cloudy and 59, wind calm. At Lawrenceville, it was partly cloudy. At Macon, it was partly cloudy and 55, wind calm. At Rome, it was partly cloudy and 56, wind northeast at 3. At Augusta, with fog, it was 57, wind calm. At Savannah, it was clear and 61, wind calm. Elsewhere across the region, at Chattanooga, it was mostly cloudy and 59, wind calm. At Asheville, it was clear, the temperature was 53. At Greenville-Spartanburg, it was clear and 58, wind calm. Here is the hazardous weather outlook. This hazardous weather outlook is for North and Central Georgia. For today and tonight, no hazardous weather is expected at this time. And now the extended outlook for the period Saturday through Thursday. Scattered thunderstorms will return to the forecast in the afternoon beginning Sunday and running through Wednesday.
While widespread severe weather is not expected, storms could include heavy rain, gusty winds, and frequent lightning. Spotter information statement. Spotter activation will not be needed through tonight. Here is the official forecast from your National Weather Service for the Athens listening area. Today, mostly sunny. Highs in the mid-80s. South winds 5 to 10 miles an hour. Tonight, mostly clear. Lows in the lower 60s. Light and variable winds. Saturday, mostly sunny. Highs in the upper 80s. Southwest winds 5 to 10 miles an hour. Saturday night, partly cloudy in the evening, then becoming mostly cloudy. Lows in the mid-60s. Light and variable winds. And now the extended forecast. Sunday and Sunday night, mostly cloudy. Highs in the upper 80s. Lows in the upper 60s. Monday and Monday night, mostly cloudy with a chance of showers and thunderstorms. Highs in the mid-80s. Lows in the upper 60s. Tuesday and Tuesday night, mostly cloudy. A chance of showers and thunderstorms. Highs in the mid-80s. Lows in the upper 60s. Wednesday through Thursday night, partly cloudy with a chance of showers and thunderstorms. Highs in the upper 80s. Lows in the upper 60s. For more detailed weather, water, and climate information, please visit our website at weather.gov/Atlanta. The Athens climate summary for yesterday, June 4, 2026. Yesterday's high temperature of 84 degrees occurred at 2:38 p.m. The normal high is 87. The record high is 103 degrees, which was set in 1911. Yesterday's low temperature of 53 degrees occurred at 5:25 a.m. The normal low is 64. The record low is 52 degrees, which was set in 1929. No precipitation fell yesterday, which leaves the monthly total at 0.00 inches. This is 0.60 inches below the normal amount of 0.60 inches for June. The total precipitation for the year still stands at 18.82 inches, which is 1.67 inches below normal. Sunrise today is at 6:22 a.m. and sunset is at 8:42 p.m. The current time is 7:51 a.m. Eastern Daylight Time. Here are the 7 a.m. weather observations from around the area. At Athens, it was clear, the temperature was 58 degrees, dew point 57 degrees, relative humidity 97%, wind calm, pressure was 30.18 inches and rising. At Gainesville, it was partly cloudy and 62, wind calm. At Winder, it was partly cloudy, the temperature was 57. At Greensboro, it was sunny and 57, wind calm. At Clemson, it was clear and 60, wind calm. Elsewhere across Georgia, at Atlanta it was mostly cloudy and 65, wind calm. At Cartersville, it was partly cloudy and 59, wind calm. At Lawrenceville, it was partly cloudy. At Macon, it was partly cloudy and 55, wind calm. At Rome, it was partly cloudy and 56, wind northeast at 3. At Augusta, with fog, it was 57, wind calm. At Savannah, it was clear and 61, wind calm. Elsewhere across the region, at Chattanooga, it was mostly cloudy and 59, wind calm. At Asheville, it was clear, the temperature was 53. At Greenville-Spartanburg, it was clear and 58, wind calm. Here is the hazardous weather outlook. This hazardous weather outlook is for North and Central Georgia. For today and tonight, no hazardous weather is expected at this time. And now the extended outlook for the period Saturday through Thursday. Scattered thunderstorms will return to the forecast in the afternoon beginning Sunday and running through Wednesday. While widespread severe weather is not expected, storms could include heavy rain, gusty winds, and frequent lightning. Spotter information statement. Spotter activation will not be needed through tonight.
Here is the official

forecast from your National Weather Service for the Athens listening area. Today, mostly sunny. Highs in the mid-80s. South winds 5 to 10 miles an hour. Tonight, mostly clear. Lows in the lower 60s. Light and variable winds. Saturday, mostly sunny. Highs in the upper 80s. Southwest winds 5 to 10 miles an hour. Saturday night, partly cloudy in the evening, then becoming mostly cloudy. Lows in the mid-60s. Light and variable winds. And now the extended forecast. Sunday and Sunday night, mostly cloudy. Highs in the upper 80s. Lows in the upper 60s. Monday and Monday night, mostly cloudy with a chance of showers and thunderstorms. Highs in the mid-80s. Lows in the upper 60s. Tuesday and Tuesday night, mostly cloudy. A chance of showers and thunderstorms. Highs in the mid-80s. Lows in the upper 60s. Wednesday through Thursday night, partly cloudy with a chance of showers and thunderstorms. Highs in the upper 80s. Lows in the upper 60s. For more detailed weather, water, and climate information, please visit our website at weather.gov/Atlanta. The current time is 7:55 a.m. Eastern Daylight Time. Here are the 7 a.m. weather observations from around the area. At Athens, it was clear, the temperature was 58 degrees, dew point 57 degrees, relative humidity 97%, wind calm, pressure was 30.18 inches and rising. At Gainesville, it was partly cloudy and 62, wind calm. At Winder, it was partly cloudy, the temperature was 57. At Greensboro, it was sunny and 57, wind calm. At Clemson, it was clear and 60, wind calm. Elsewhere across Georgia, at Atlanta it was mostly cloudy and 65, wind calm. At Cartersville, it was partly cloudy and 59, wind calm. At Lawrenceville, it was partly cloudy. At Macon, it was partly cloudy and 55, wind calm. At Rome, it was partly cloudy and 56, wind northeast at 3. At Augusta, with fog, it was 57, wind calm. At Savannah, it was clear and 61, wind calm. Elsewhere across the region, at Chattanooga, it was mostly cloudy and 59, wind calm. At Asheville, it was clear, the temperature was 53. At Greenville-Spartanburg, it was clear and 58, wind calm. Here is the hazardous weather outlook. This hazardous weather outlook is for North and Central Georgia. For today and tonight, no hazardous weather is expected at this time. And now the extended outlook for the period Saturday through Thursday. Scattered thunderstorms will return to the forecast in the afternoon beginning Sunday and running through Wednesday. While widespread severe weather is not expected, storms could include heavy rain, gusty winds, and frequent lightning. Spotter information statement, spotter activation will not be needed through tonight. Here is the official forecast from your National Weather Service for the Athens listening area. Today, mostly sunny. Highs in the mid-80s. South winds 5 to 10 miles an hour. Tonight, mostly clear. Lows in the lower 60s. Light and variable winds. Saturday, mostly sunny. Highs in the upper 80s. Southwest winds 5 to 10 miles an hour. Saturday night, partly cloudy in the evening, then becoming mostly cloudy. Lows in the mid-60s. Light and variable winds. And now the extended forecast. Sunday and Sunday night, mostly cloudy. Highs in the upper 80s. Lows in the upper 60s. Monday and Monday night, mostly cloudy with a chance of showers and thunderstorms. Highs in the mid-80s. Lows in the upper 60s. Tuesday and Tuesday night, mostly cloudy. A chance of showers and thunderstorms. Highs in the mid-80s. Lows in the upper 60s.

Wednesday through Thursday night, partly cloudy with a chance of showers and thunderstorms. Highs in the upper 80s. Lows in the upper 60s. For more detailed weather, water, and climate information, please visit our website at weather.gov/Atlanta. The current time is 7:59 a.m. Eastern Daylight Time. Here are the 7 a.m. weather observations from around the area. At Athens, it was clear, the temperature was 58 degrees, dew point 57 degrees, relative humidity 97%, wind calm, pressure was 30.18 inches and rising. At Gainesville, it was partly cloudy and 62, wind calm. At Winder, it was partly cloudy, the temperature was 57. At Greensboro, it was sunny and 57, wind calm. At Clemson, it was clear and 60, wind calm. Elsewhere across Georgia, at Atlanta it was mostly cloudy and 65, wind calm. At Cartersville, it was partly cloudy and 59, wind calm. At Lawrenceville, it was partly cloudy. At Macon, it was partly cloudy and 55, wind calm. At Rome, it was partly cloudy and 56, wind northeast at 3. At Augusta, with fog, it was 57, wind calm. At Savannah, it was clear and 61, wind calm. Elsewhere across the region, at Chattanooga, it was mostly cloudy and 59, wind calm. At Asheville, it was clear, the temperature was 53. At Greenville-Spartanburg, it was clear and 58, wind calm. The Athens climate summary for yesterday, June 4, 2026. Yesterday's high temperature of 84 degrees occurred at 2:38 p.m. The normal high is 87. The record high is 103 degrees, which was set in 1911. Yesterday's low temperature of 53 degrees occurred at 5:25 a.m. The normal low is 64. The record low is 52 degrees, which was set in 1929. No precipitation fell yesterday, which leaves the monthly total at 0.00 inches. This is 0.60 inches below the normal amount of 0.60 inches for June. The total precipitation for the year still stands at 18.82 inches, which is 1.67 inches below normal. Sunrise today is at 6:22 a.m. and sunset is at 8:42 p.m. Here is the hazardous weather outlook. This hazardous weather outlook is for North and Central Georgia. For today and tonight, no hazardous weather is expected at this time. And now the extended outlook for the period Saturday through Thursday. Scattered thunderstorms will return to the forecast in the afternoon beginning Sunday and running through Wednesday. While widespread severe weather is not expected, storms could include heavy rain, gusty winds, and frequent lightning. Spotter information statement, spotter activation will not be needed through tonight. Here is the official forecast from your National Weather Service for the Athens listening area. Today, mostly sunny. Highs in the mid-80s. South winds 5 to 10 miles an hour. Tonight, mostly clear. Lows in the lower 60s. Light and variable winds. Saturday, mostly sunny. Highs in the upper 80s. Southwest winds 5 to 10 miles an hour. Saturday night, partly cloudy in the evening, then becoming mostly cloudy. Lows in the mid-60s. Light and variable winds. And now the extended forecast. Sunday and Sunday night, mostly cloudy. Highs in the upper 80s. Lows in the upper 60s. Monday and Monday night, mostly cloudy with a chance of showers and thunderstorms. Highs in the mid-80s. Lows in the upper 60s. Tuesday and Tuesday night, mostly cloudy. A chance of showers and thunderstorms. Highs in the mid-80s. Lows in the upper 60s. Wednesday through Thursday night, partly cloudy with a chance of showers and thunderstorms. Highs in the upper 80s. Lows in the upper 60s. For more detailed weather, water, and climate information,

10 to 60, wind calm. Elsewhere across Georgia, at Atlanta it was mostly cloudy and 65, wind calm. At Cartersville, it was partly cloudy and 59, wind calm. At Lawrenceville, it was partly cloudy. At Macon, it was partly cloudy and 55, wind calm. At Rome, it was partly cloudy and 56, wind northeast at 3. At Augusta, with fog, it was 57, wind calm. At Savannah, it was clear and 61, wind calm. Elsewhere across the region, at Chattanooga, it was mostly cloudy and 59, wind calm. At Asheville, it was clear, the temperature was 53. At Greenville-Spartanburg, it was clear and 58, wind calm. Here are the 8 a.m. weather observations from around the area. At Athens, it was sunny, the temperature was 63 degrees, dew point 58 degrees, relative humidity 83%, wind calm, pressure was 30.19 inches and rising. At Gainesville, it was mostly sunny and 66, wind north at 3. At Clemson, it was sunny and 65, wind calm. Elsewhere across Georgia, at Atlanta it was partly sunny and 68, wind calm. At Macon, it was mostly sunny and 61, wind calm. At Rome, it was mostly sunny and 60, wind calm. At Augusta, it was sunny and 63, wind calm. At Savannah, it was sunny and 67, wind calm. Elsewhere across the region, at Chattanooga, it was partly sunny and 63, wind calm. At Asheville, it was sunny and 58, wind northwest at 3. At Greenville-Spartanburg, it was sunny and 65, wind southwest at 3. Here is the hazardous weather outlook. This hazardous weather outlook is for North and Central Georgia. For today and tonight, no hazardous weather is expected at this time. And now the extended outlook for the period Saturday through Thursday. Scattered thunderstorms will return to the forecast in the afternoon beginning Sunday and running through Wednesday. While widespread severe weather is not expected, storms could include heavy rain, gusty winds, and frequent lightning. Spotter information statement, spotter activation will not be needed through tonight. Here is the official forecast from your National Weather Service for the Athens listening area. Today, mostly sunny. Highs in the mid-80s. South winds 5 to 10 miles an hour. Tonight, mostly clear. Lows in the lower 60s. Light and variable winds. Saturday, mostly sunny. Highs in the upper 80s. Southwest winds 5 to 10 miles an hour. Saturday night, partly cloudy in the evening, then becoming mostly cloudy. Lows in the mid-60s. Light and variable winds. And now the extended forecast. Sunday and Sunday night, mostly cloudy. Highs in the upper 80s. Lows in the upper 60s. Monday and Monday night, mostly cloudy with a chance of showers and thunderstorms. Highs in the mid-80s. Lows in the upper 60s. Tuesday and Tuesday night, mostly cloudy. A chance of showers and thunderstorms. Highs in the mid-80s. Lows in the upper 60s. Wednesday through Thursday night, partly cloudy with a chance of showers and thunderstorms. Highs in the upper 80s. Lows in the upper 60s. For more detailed weather, water, and climate information, please visit our website at weather.gov/Atlanta. The current time is 8:08 a.m. Eastern Daylight Time. Here are the 8 a.m. weather observations from around the area. At Athens, it was sunny, the temperature was 63 degrees, dew point 58 degrees, relative humidity 83%, wind calm, pressure was 30.19 inches and rising. At Gainesville, it was mostly sunny and 66, wind north at 3. At Clemson, it was sunny and 65, wind calm. Elsewhere across Georgia, at Atlanta it was partly sunny and 68, wind calm. At Macon,

it was mostly sunny and 61, wind calm. At Rome, it was mostly sunny and 60, wind calm. At Augusta, it was sunny and 63, wind calm. At Savannah, it was sunny and 67, wind calm. Elsewhere across the region, at Chattanooga, it was partly sunny and 63, wind calm. At Asheville, it was sunny and 58, wind northwest at 3. At Greenville-Spartanburg, it was sunny and 65, wind southwest at 3. The Athens climate summary for yesterday, June 4, 2026. Yesterday's high temperature of 84 degrees occurred at 2:38 p.m. The normal high is 87. The record high is 103 degrees, which was set in 1911. Yesterday's low temperature of 53 degrees occurred at 5:25 a.m. The normal low is 64. The record low is 52 degrees, which was set in 1929. No precipitation fell yesterday, which leaves the monthly total at 0.00 inches. This is 0.60 inches below the normal amount of 0.60 inches for June. The total precipitation for the year still stands at 18.82 inches, which is 1.67 inches below normal. Sunrise today is at 6:22 a.m. and sunset is at 8:42 p.m. Here is the hazardous weather outlook. This hazardous weather outlook is for North and Central Georgia. For today and tonight, no hazardous weather is expected at this time. And now the extended outlook for the period Saturday through Thursday. Scattered thunderstorms will return to the forecast in the afternoon beginning Sunday and running through Wednesday. While widespread severe weather is not expected, storms could include heavy rain, gusty winds, and frequent lightning. Spotter information statement, spotter activation will not be needed through tonight. Here is the official forecast from your National Weather Service for the Athens listening area. Today, mostly sunny. Highs in the mid-80s. South winds 5 to 10 miles an hour. Tonight, mostly clear. Lows in the lower 60s. Light and variable winds. Saturday, mostly sunny. Highs in the upper 80s. Southwest winds 5 to 10 miles an hour. Saturday night, partly cloudy in the evening, then becoming mostly cloudy. Lows in the mid-60s. Light and variable winds. And now the extended forecast. Sunday and Sunday night, mostly cloudy. Highs in the upper 80s. Lows in the upper 60s. Monday and Monday night, mostly cloudy with a chance of showers and thunderstorms. Highs in the mid-80s. Lows in the upper 60s. Tuesday and Tuesday night, mostly cloudy. A chance of showers and thunderstorms. Highs in the mid-80s. Lows in the upper 60s. Wednesday through Thursday night, partly cloudy with a chance of showers and thunderstorms. Highs in the upper 80s. Lows in the upper 60s. For more detailed weather, water, and climate information, please visit our website at weather.gov/Atlanta. The current time is 8:13 a.m. Eastern Daylight Time. Here are the 8 a.m. weather observations from around the area. At Athens, it was mostly sunny. The temperature was 63 degrees, dew point 58 degrees. Relative humidity 83%, wind calm, pressure was 30.19 inches and rising. At Gainesville, it was mostly sunny and 66, wind north at 3. At Winder, it was mostly sunny, the temperature was 63. At Greensboro, it was sunny and 64, wind calm. At Jefferson, it was mostly sunny and 62, wind calm. At Monroe, it was mostly sunny, the temperature was 62. At Albertton, it was sunny and 62, wind west at 3. At Canyon, it was mostly sunny and 61, wind calm. At Clemson, it was sunny and 65, wind calm. Elsewhere across Georgia, at Atlanta it was partly sunny and 68, wind calm. At Carter.

Fayetteville, it was mostly sunny and 61, wind calm. At Lawrenceville, it was mostly sunny, wind calm. At Macon, it was mostly sunny and 61, wind calm. At Rome, it was mostly sunny and 60, wind calm. At Augusta, it was sunny and 63, wind calm. At Savannah, it was sunny and 67, wind calm. Elsewhere across the region, at Chattanooga, it was partly sunny and 63, wind calm. At Asheville, it was sunny and 58, wind northwest at 3. At Greenville-Spartanburg, it was sunny and 65, wind southwest at 3. Here is the hazardous weather outlook. This hazardous weather outlook is for North and Central Georgia. For today and tonight, no hazardous weather is expected at this time. And now the extended outlook for the period Saturday through Thursday. Scattered thunderstorms will return to the forecast in the afternoon beginning Sunday and running through Wednesday. While widespread severe weather is not expected, storms could include heavy rain, gusty winds, and frequent lightning. Spotter information statement, spotter activation will not be needed through tonight. Here is the official forecast from your National Weather Service for the Athens listening area. Today, mostly sunny. Highs in the mid-80s. South winds 5 to 10 miles an hour. Tonight, mostly clear. Lows in the lower 60s. Light and variable winds. Saturday, mostly sunny. Highs in the upper 80s. Southwest winds 5 to 10 miles an hour. Saturday night, partly cloudy in the evening, then becoming mostly cloudy. Lows in the mid-60s. Light and variable winds. And now the extended forecast. Sunday and Sunday night, mostly cloudy. Highs in the upper 80s. Lows in the upper 60s. Monday and Monday night, mostly cloudy with a chance of showers and thunderstorms. Highs in the mid-80s. Lows in the upper 60s. Tuesday and Tuesday night, mostly cloudy. A chance of showers and thunderstorms. Highs in the mid-80s. Lows in the upper 60s. Wednesday through Thursday night, partly cloudy with a chance of showers and thunderstorms. Highs in the upper 80s. Lows in the upper 60s. For more detailed weather, water, and climate information, please visit our website at weather.gov/Atlanta. The current time is 8:17 a.m. Eastern Daylight Time. Here are the 8 a.m. weather observations from around the area. At Athens, it was mostly sunny. The temperature was 63 degrees, dew point 58 degrees, relative humidity 83%, wind calm, pressure was 30.19 inches and rising. At Gainesville, it was mostly sunny and 66, wind north at 3. At Winder, it was mostly sunny, the temperature was 63. At Greensboro, it was sunny and 64, wind calm. At Jefferson, it was mostly sunny and 62, wind calm. At Monroe, it was mostly sunny, the temperature was 62. At Albertton, it was sunny and 62, wind west at 3. At Canyon, it was mostly sunny and 61, wind calm. At Clemson, it was sunny and 65, wind calm. Elsewhere across Georgia, at Atlanta it was partly sunny and 68, wind calm. At Cartersville, it was mostly sunny and 61, wind calm. At Lawrenceville, it was mostly sunny, wind calm. At Macon, it was mostly sunny and 61, wind calm. At Rome, it was mostly sunny and 60, wind calm. At Augusta, it was sunny and 63, wind calm. At Savannah, it was sunny and 67, wind calm. Elsewhere across the region, at Chattanooga, it was partly sunny and 63, wind calm. At Asheville, it was sunny and 58, wind northwest at 3. At Greenville-Spartanburg, it was sunny and 65, wind southwest at 3. Here is the hazardous weather.

Outlook. This hazardous weather outlook is for North and Central Georgia. For today and tonight, no hazardous weather is expected at this time. And now the extended outlook for the period Saturday through Thursday. Scattered thunderstorms will return to the forecast in the afternoon beginning Sunday and running through Wednesday. While widespread severe weather is not expected, storms could include heavy rain, gusty winds, and frequent lightning. Spotter information statement, spotter activation will not be needed through tonight. The Athens climate summary for yesterday, June 4, 2026. Yesterday's high temperature of 84 degrees occurred at 2:38 p.m. The normal high is 87. The record high is 103 degrees, which was set in 1911. Yesterday's low temperature of 53 degrees occurred at 5:25 a.m. The normal low is 64. The record low is 52 degrees, which was set in 1929. No precipitation fell yesterday, which leaves the monthly total at 0.00 inches. This is 0.60 inches below the normal amount of 0.60 inches for June. The total precipitation for the year still stands at 18.82 inches, which is 1.67 inches below normal. Sunrise today is at 6:22 a.m. and sunset is at 8:42 p.m. Here is the official forecast from your National Weather Service for the Athens listening area. Today, mostly sunny. Highs in the mid-80s. South winds 5 to 10 miles an hour. Tonight, mostly clear. Lows in the lower 60s. Light and variable winds. Saturday, mostly sunny. Highs in the upper 80s. Southwest winds 5 to 10 miles an hour. Saturday night, partly cloudy in the evening, then becoming mostly cloudy. Lows in the mid-60s. Light and variable winds. And now the extended forecast. Sunday and Sunday night, mostly cloudy. Highs in the upper 80s. Lows in the upper 60s. Monday and Monday night, mostly cloudy with a chance of showers and thunderstorms. Highs in the mid-80s. Lows in the upper 60s. Tuesday and Tuesday night, mostly cloudy. A chance of showers and thunderstorms. Highs in the mid-80s. Lows in the upper 60s. Wednesday through Thursday night, partly cloudy with a chance of showers and thunderstorms. Highs in the upper 80s. Lows in the upper 60s. For more detailed weather, water, and climate information, please visit our website at weather.gov/Atlanta. The current time is 8:22 a.m. Eastern Daylight Time. Here are the 8 a.m. weather observations from around the area. At Athens, it was mostly sunny. The temperature was 63 degrees, dew point 58 degrees, relative humidity 83%, wind calm, pressure was 30.19 inches and rising. At Gainesville, it was mostly sunny and 66, wind north at 3. At Winder, it was mostly sunny, the temperature was 63. At Greensboro, it was sunny and 64, wind calm. At Jefferson, it was mostly sunny and 62, wind calm. At Monroe, it was mostly sunny, the temperature was 62. At Albertton, it was sunny and 62, wind west at 3. At Canyon, it was mostly sunny and 61, wind calm. At Clemson, it was sunny and 65, wind calm. Elsewhere across Georgia, at Atlanta it was partly sunny and 68, wind calm. At Cartersville, it was mostly sunny and 61, wind calm. At Lawrenceville, it was mostly sunny, wind calm. At Macon, it was mostly sunny and 61, wind calm. At Rome, it was mostly sunny and 60, wind calm. At Augusta, it was sunny and 63, wind calm. At Savannah, it was sunny and 67, wind calm. Elsewhere across the region, at Chattanooga, it was partly sunny and 63, wind calm. At Asheville, it was sunny and 58, wind northwest.

breakfast at 3. At Greenville Spartanburg, it was sunny and 65. Wind southwest at 3. Here is the hazardous weather outlook. This hazardous weather outlook is for North and Central Georgia. For today and tonight, no hazardous weather is expected at this time. And now the extended outlook for the period Saturday through Thursday. Scattered thunderstorms will return to the forecast in the afternoon beginning Sunday and running through Wednesday. While widespread severe weather is not expected, storms could include heavy rain, gusty winds, and frequent lightning. Spotter information statement, spotter activation will not be needed through tonight. Here is the official forecast from your National Weather Service for the Athens listening area. Today, mostly sunny. Highs in the mid-80s. South winds 5 to 10 miles an hour. Tonight, mostly clear. Lows in the lower 60s. Light and variable winds. Saturday, mostly sunny. Highs in the upper 80s. Southwest winds 5 to 10 miles an hour. Saturday night, partly cloudy in the evening, then becoming mostly cloudy. Lows in the mid-60s. Light and variable winds. And now the extended forecast. Sunday and Sunday night, mostly cloudy. Highs in the upper 80s. Lows in the upper 60s. Monday and Monday night, mostly cloudy with a chance of showers and thunderstorms. Highs in the mid-80s. Lows in the upper 60s. Tuesday and Tuesday night, mostly cloudy. A chance of showers and thunderstorms. Highs in the mid-80s. Lows in the upper 60s. Wednesday through Thursday night, partly cloudy with a chance of showers and thunderstorms. Highs in the upper 80s. Lows in the upper 60s. 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The current time is 8:26 a.m. Eastern Daylight Time. Here are the 8 a.m. weather observations from around the area. At Athens, it was mostly sunny. The temperature was 63 degrees, dew point 58 degrees, relative humidity 83%, wind calm, pressure was 30.19 inches and rising. At Gainesville, it was mostly sunny and 66, wind north at 3. At Winder, it was mostly sunny, the temperature was 63. At Greensboro, it was sunny and 64, wind calm. At Jefferson, it was mostly sunny and 62, wind calm. At Monroe, it was mostly sunny, the temperature was 62. At Albertton, it was sunny and 62, wind west at 3. At Canyon, it was mostly sunny and 61, wind calm. At Clemson, it was sunny and 65, wind calm. Elsewhere across Georgia, at Atlanta it was partly sunny and 68, wind calm. At Cartersville, it was mostly sunny and 61, wind calm. At Lawrenceville, it was mostly sunny, wind calm. At Macon, it was mostly sunny and 61, wind calm. At Rome, it was mostly sunny and 60, wind calm. At Augusta, it was sunny and 63, wind calm. At Savannah, it was sunny and 67, wind calm. Elsewhere across the region, at Chattanooga, it was partly sunny and 63, wind calm. At Asheville, it was sunny and 58, wind northwest at 3. At Greenville Spartanburg, it was sunny and 65, wind southwest at 3. Here is the hazardous weather outlook. This hazardous weather outlook is for North and Central Georgia. For today and tonight, no hazardous weather is expected at this time. And now the extended outlook for the period Saturday through Thursday. Scattered thunderstorms will return to the forecast in the afternoon beginning Sunday and running through Wednesday. While widespread severe weather is not expected, storms could include heavy rain, gusty winds, and frequent lightning. Spotter information statement, spotter activation will not be needed through tonight. Here is the official forecast from your National Weather

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Today, mostly sunny. Highs in the mid-80s. South winds 5 to 10 miles an hour. Tonight, mostly clear. Lows in the lower 60s. Light and variable winds. Saturday, mostly sunny. Highs in the upper 80s. Southwest winds 5 to 10 miles an hour. Saturday night, partly cloudy in the evening, then becoming mostly cloudy. Lows in the mid-60s. Light and variable winds. And now the extended forecast. Sunday and Sunday night, mostly cloudy. Highs in the upper 80s. Lows in the upper 60s. Monday and Monday night, mostly cloudy with a chance of showers and thunderstorms. Highs in the mid-80s. Lows in the upper 60s. Tuesday and Tuesday night, mostly cloudy. A chance of showers and thunderstorms. Highs in the mid-80s. Lows in the upper 60s. Wednesday through Thursday night, partly cloudy with a chance of showers and thunderstorms. Highs in the upper 80s. Lows in the upper 60s. For more detailed weather, water, and climate information, please visit our website at weather.gov/Atlanta. The Athens climate summary for yesterday, June 4, 2026. Yesterday's high temperature of 84 degrees occurred at 2:38 p.m. The normal high is 87. The record high is 103 degrees, which was set in 1911. Yesterday's low temperature of 53 degrees occurred at 5:25 a.m. The normal low is 64. The record low is 52 degrees, which was set in 1929. No precipitation fell yesterday, which leaves the monthly total at 0.00 inches. This is 0.60 inches below the normal amount of 0.60 inches for June. The total precipitation for the year still stands at 18.82 inches, which is 1.67 inches below normal. Sunrise today is at 6:22 a.m. and sunset is at 8:42 p.m. The current time is 8:31 a.m. Eastern Daylight Time. Here are the 8 a.m. weather observations from around the area. At Athens, it was mostly sunny. The temperature was 63 degrees, dew point 58 degrees, relative humidity 83%, wind calm, pressure was 30.19 inches and rising. At Gainesville, it was mostly sunny and 66, wind north at 3. At Winder, it was mostly sunny, the temperature was 63. At Greensboro, it was sunny and 64, wind calm. At Jefferson, it was mostly sunny and 62, wind calm. At Monroe, it was mostly sunny, the temperature was 62. At Albertton, it was sunny and 62, wind west at 3. At Canyon, it was mostly sunny and 61, wind calm. At Clemson, it was sunny and 65, wind calm. Elsewhere across Georgia, at Atlanta it was partly sunny and 68, wind calm. At Cartersville, it was mostly sunny and 61, sunny and 65, wind calm. Elsewhere across Georgia, at Atlanta it was partly sunny and 68, wind calm. At Cartersville, it was mostly sunny and 61, wind calm. At Lawrenceville, it was mostly sunny, wind calm. At Macon, it was mostly sunny and 61, wind calm. At Rome, it was mostly sunny and 60, wind calm. At Augusta, it was sunny and 63, wind calm. At Savannah, it was sunny and 67, wind calm. Elsewhere across the region, at Chattanooga, it was partly sunny and 63, wind calm. At Asheville, it was sunny and 58, wind northwest at 3. At Greenville-Spartanburg, it was sunny and 65, wind southwest at 3. Here is the hazardous weather outlook. This hazardous weather outlook is for North and Central Georgia. For today and tonight, no hazardous weather is expected at this time. And now the extended outlook for the period Saturday through Thursday, scattered thunderstorms.

storms will return to the forecast in the afternoon beginning Sunday and running through Wednesday. While widespread severe weather is not expected, storms could include heavy rain, gusty winds, and frequent lightning. Spotter information statement. Spotter activation will not be needed through tonight. Here is the official forecast from your National Weather Service for the Athens listening area. Today, mostly sunny. Highs in the mid-80s. South winds 5 to 10 miles an hour. Tonight, mostly clear. Lows in the lower 60s. Light and variable winds. Saturday, mostly sunny. Highs in the upper 80s. Southwest winds 5 to 10 miles an hour. Saturday night, partly cloudy in the evening, then becoming mostly cloudy. Lows in the mid-60s. Light and variable winds. And now the extended forecast. Sunday and Sunday night, mostly cloudy. Highs in the upper 80s. Lows in the upper 60s. Monday and Monday night, mostly cloudy with a chance of showers and thunderstorms. Highs in the mid-80s. Lows in the upper 60s. Tuesday and Tuesday night, mostly cloudy. A chance of showers and thunderstorms. Highs in the mid-80s. Lows in the upper 60s. Wednesday through Thursday night, partly cloudy with a chance of showers and thunderstorms. Highs in the upper 80s. Lows in the upper 60s. 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The current time is 8:36 a.m. Eastern Daylight Time. Here are the 8 a.m. weather observations from around the area. At Athens, it was mostly sunny. The temperature was 63 degrees, dew point 58 degrees. Relative humidity 83%, wind calm, pressure was 30.19 inches and rising. At Gainesville, it was mostly sunny and 66, wind north at 3. At Winder, it was mostly sunny, the temperature was 63. At Greensboro, it was sunny and 64, wind calm. At Jefferson, it was mostly sunny and 62, wind calm. At Monroe, it was mostly sunny, the temperature was 62. At Albertton, it was sunny and 62, wind west at 3. At Canyon, it was mostly sunny and 61, wind calm. At Clemson, it was sunny and 65, wind calm. Elsewhere across Georgia, at Atlanta it was partly sunny and 68, wind calm. At Cartersville, it was mostly sunny and 61, wind calm. At Lawrenceville, it was mostly sunny, wind calm. At Macon, it was mostly sunny and 61, wind calm. At Rome, it was mostly sunny and 60, wind calm. At Augusta, it was sunny and 63, wind calm. At Savannah, it was sunny and 67, wind calm. Elsewhere across the region, at Chattanooga, it was partly sunny and 63, wind calm. At Asheville, it was sunny and 58, wind northwest at 3. At Greenville-Spartanburg, it was sunny and 65, wind southwest at 3. Here is the hazardous weather outlook. This hazardous weather outlook is for North and Central Georgia. For today and tonight, no hazardous weather is expected at this time. And now the extended outlook for the period Saturday through Thursday. Scattered thunderstorms will return to the forecast in the afternoon beginning Sunday and running through Wednesday. While widespread severe weather is not expected, storms could include heavy rain, gusty winds, and frequent lightning. Spotter information statement. Spotter activation will not be needed through tonight. Here is the official forecast from your National Weather Service for the Athens listening area. Today, mostly sunny. Highs in the mid-80s. South winds 5 to 10 miles an hour. Tonight, mostly clear. Lows in the lower 60s. Light and variable winds. Saturday, mostly sunny. Highs in the upper 80s.
southwest winds 5 to 10 miles an hour. Saturday night, partly cloudy in the evening, then becoming mostly cloudy. Lows in the mid-60s. Light and variable winds. And now the extended forecast. Sunday and Sunday night, mostly cloudy. Highs in the upper 80s. Lows in the upper 60s. Monday and Monday night, mostly cloudy with a chance of showers and thunderstorms. Highs in the mid-80s. Lows in the upper 60s. Tuesday and Tuesday night, mostly cloudy. A chance of showers and thunderstorms. Highs in the mid-80s. Lows in the upper 60s. Wednesday through Thursday night, partly cloudy with a chance of showers and thunderstorms. Highs in the upper 80s. Lows in the upper 60s. For more detailed weather, water, and climate information, please visit our website at weather.gov/Atlanta. The Athens Climate Summary for yesterday, June 4, 2026. Yesterday's high temperature of 84 degrees occurred at 2:38 p.m. The normal high is 87. The record high is 103 degrees, which was set in 1911. Yesterday's low temperature of 53 degrees occurred at 5:25 a.m. The normal low is 64. The record low is 52 degrees, which was set in 1929. No precipitation fell yesterday, which leaves the monthly total at 0.00 inches. This is 0.60 inches below the normal amount of 0.60 inches for June. The total precipitation for the year still stands at 18.82 inches, which is 1.67 inches below normal. Sunrise today is at 6:22 a.m. and sunset is at 8:42 p.m. You are listening to NOAA Weather Radio Station, WXK56, originating from the National Weather Service Office in Peachtree City, and transmitting from Athens on a frequency of 162.4 MHz. 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The current time is 8:42 a.m. Eastern Daylight Time. Here are the 8 a.m. weather observations from around the area. At Athens, it was mostly sunny. The temperature was 63 degrees, dew point 58 degrees, relative humidity 83%, wind calm, pressure was 30.19 inches and rising. At Gainesville, it was mostly sunny and 66, wind north at 3. At Winder, it was mostly sunny, the temperature was 63. At Greensboro, it was sunny and 64, wind calm. At Jefferson, it was mostly sunny and 62, wind calm. At Monroe, it was mostly sunny, the temperature was 62. At Albertton, it was sunny and 62, wind west at 3. At Canyon, it was mostly sunny and 61, wind calm. At Clemson, it was sunny and 65, wind calm. Elsewhere across Georgia, at Atlanta it was partly sunny and 68, wind calm. At Cartersville, it was mostly sunny and 61, wind calm. At Lawrenceville, it was mostly sunny, wind calm. At Macon, it was mostly sunny and 61, wind calm. At Rome, it was mostly sunny and 60, wind calm. At Augusta, it was sunny and 63, wind calm. At Savannah, it was sunny and 67, wind calm. Elsewhere across the region, at Chattanooga, it was partly sunny and 63, wind calm. At Asheville, it was sunny and 58, wind northwest at 3. At Greenville-Spartanburg, it was sunny and 65, wind southwest at 3. Here is the hazardous weather outlook.
This hazardous weather outlook is for North and Central.

Georgia. For today and tonight, no hazardous weather is expected at this time. And now the extended outlook for the period Saturday through Thursday. Scattered thunderstorms will return to the forecast in the afternoon beginning Sunday and running through Wednesday. While widespread severe weather is not expected, storms could include heavy rain, gusty winds, and frequent lightning. Spotter information statement, spotter activation will not be needed through tonight. Here is the official forecast from your National Weather Service for the Athens listening area. Today, mostly sunny. Highs in the mid-80s. South winds 5 to 10 miles an hour. Tonight, mostly clear. Lows in the lower 60s. Light and variable winds. Saturday, mostly sunny. Highs in the upper 80s. Southwest winds 5 to 10 miles an hour. Saturday night, partly cloudy in the evening, then becoming mostly cloudy. Lows in the mid-60s. Light and variable winds. And now the extended forecast. Sunday and Sunday night, mostly cloudy. Highs in the upper 80s. Lows in the upper 60s. Monday and Monday night, mostly cloudy with a chance of showers and thunderstorms. Highs in the mid-80s. Lows in the upper 60s. Tuesday and Tuesday night, mostly cloudy. A chance of showers and thunderstorms. Highs in the mid-80s. Lows in the upper 60s. Wednesday through Thursday night, partly cloudy with a chance of showers and thunderstorms. Highs in the upper 80s. Lows in the upper 60s. 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The current time is 8:46 a.m. Eastern Daylight Time. Here are the 8 a.m. weather observations from around the area. At Athens, it was mostly sunny. The temperature was 63 degrees, dew point 58 degrees, relative humidity 83%, wind calm, pressure was 30.19 inches and rising. At Gainesville, it was mostly sunny and 66, wind north at 3. At Winder, it was mostly sunny, the temperature was 63. At Greensboro, it was sunny and 64, wind calm. At Jefferson, it was mostly sunny and 62, wind calm. At Monroe, it was mostly sunny, the temperature was 62. At Albertton, it was sunny and 62, wind west at 3. At Canyon, it was mostly sunny and 61, wind calm. At Clemson, it was sunny and 65, wind calm. Elsewhere across Georgia, at Atlanta it was partly sunny and 68, wind calm. At Cartersville, it was mostly sunny and 61, wind calm. At Lawrenceville, it was mostly sunny, wind calm. At Macon, it was mostly sunny and 61, wind calm. At Rome, it was mostly sunny and 60, wind calm. At Augusta, it was sunny and 63, wind calm. At Savannah, it was sunny and 67, wind calm. Elsewhere across the region, at Chattanooga, it was partly sunny and 63, wind calm. At Asheville, it was sunny and 58, wind northwest at 3. At Greenville-Spartanburg, it was sunny and 65, wind southwest at 3. Here is the hazardous weather outlook. This hazardous weather outlook is for North and Central Georgia. For today and tonight, no hazardous weather is expected at this time. And now the extended outlook for the period Saturday through Thursday. Scattered thunderstorms will return to the forecast in the afternoon beginning Sunday and running through Wednesday. While widespread severe weather is not expected, storms could include heavy rain, gusty winds, and frequent lightning. Spotter information statement, spotter activation will not be needed through tonight. Here is the official forecast from your National Weather Service for the Athens listening area. Today, mostly sunny. Highs in the mid-80s. South winds 5 to 10 miles an hour. Tonight, mostly clear.
lows in the lower 60s. Light and variable winds. Saturday, mostly sunny. Highs in the upper 80s. Southwest winds 5 to 10 miles an hour. Saturday night, partly cloudy in the evening, then becoming mostly cloudy. Lows in the mid-60s. Light and variable winds. And now the extended forecast. Sunday and Sunday night, mostly cloudy. Highs in the upper 80s. Lows in the upper 60s. Monday and Monday night, mostly cloudy with a chance of showers and thunderstorms. Highs in the mid-80s. Lows in the upper 60s. Tuesday and Tuesday night, mostly cloudy. A chance of showers and thunderstorms. Highs in the mid-80s. Lows in the upper 60s. Wednesday through Thursday night, partly cloudy with a chance of showers and thunderstorms. Highs in the upper 80s. Lows in the upper 60s. For more detailed weather, water, and climate information, please visit our website at weather.gov/Atlanta. The Athens Climate Summary for yesterday, June 4, 2026. Yesterday's high temperature of 84 degrees occurred at 2:38 p.m. The normal high is 87. The record high is 103 degrees, which was set in 1911. Yesterday's low temperature of 53 degrees occurred at 5:25 a.m. The normal low is 64. The record low is 52 degrees, which was set in 1929. No precipitation fell yesterday, which leaves the monthly total at 0.00 inches. This is 0.60 inches below the normal amount of 0.60 inches for June. The total precipitation for the year still stands at 18.82 inches, which is 1.67 inches below normal. Sunrise today is at 6:22 a.m. and sunset is at 8:42 p.m. The current time is 8:51 a.m. Eastern Daylight Time. Here are the 8 a.m. weather observations from around the area. At Athens, it was mostly sunny. The temperature was 63 degrees, dew point 58 degrees, relative humidity 83%, wind calm, pressure was 30.19 inches and rising. At Gainesville, it was mostly sunny and 66, wind north at 3. At Winder, it was mostly sunny, the temperature was 63. At Greensboro, it was sunny and 64, wind calm. At Jefferson, it was mostly sunny and 62, wind calm. At Monroe, it was mostly sunny, the temperature was 62. At Albertton, it was sunny and 62, wind west at 3. At Canyon, it was mostly sunny and 61, wind calm. At Clemson, it was sunny and 65, wind calm. Elsewhere across Georgia, at Atlanta it was partly sunny and 68, wind calm. At Cartersville, it was mostly sunny and 61, wind calm. At Lawrenceville, it was mostly sunny, wind calm. At Macon, it was mostly sunny and 61, wind calm. At Rome, it was mostly sunny and 60, wind calm. At Augusta, it was sunny and 63, wind calm. At Savannah, it was sunny and 67, wind calm. Elsewhere across the region, at Chattanooga, it was partly sunny and 63, wind calm. At Asheville, it was sunny and 58, wind northwest at 3. At Greenville-Spartanburg, it was sunny and 65, wind southwest at 3. Here is the hazardous weather outlook. This hazardous weather outlook is for North and Central Georgia. For today and tonight, no hazardous weather is expected at this time. And now the extended outlook for the period Saturday through Thursday. Scattered thunderstorms will return to the forecast in the afternoon beginning Sunday and running through Wednesday. While widespread severe weather is not expected, storms could include heavy rain, gusty winds, and frequent lightning. Spotter information statement. Spotter activation will not be needed through tonight. Here is the official forecast from your National Weather Service for the Athens listening area. Today,
mostly

sunny. Highs in the mid-80s. South winds 5 to 10 miles an hour. Tonight, mostly clear. Lows in the lower 60s. Light and variable winds. Saturday, mostly sunny. Highs in the upper 80s. Southwest winds 5 to 10 miles an hour. Saturday night, partly cloudy in the evening, then becoming mostly cloudy. Lows in the mid-60s. Light and variable winds. And now the extended forecast. Sunday and Sunday night, mostly cloudy. Highs in the upper 80s. Lows in the upper 60s. Monday and Monday night, mostly cloudy with a chance of showers and thunderstorms. Highs in the mid-80s. Lows in the upper 60s. Tuesday and Tuesday night, mostly cloudy. A chance of showers and thunderstorms. Highs in the mid-80s. Lows in the upper 60s. Wednesday through Thursday night, partly cloudy with a chance of showers and thunderstorms. Highs in the upper 80s. Lows in the upper 60s. 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The current time is 8:55 a.m. Eastern Daylight Time. Here are the 8 a.m. weather observations from around the area. At Athens, it was mostly sunny. The temperature was 63 degrees, dew point 58 degrees. Relative humidity 83%, wind calm, pressure was 30.19 inches and rising. At Gainesville, it was mostly sunny and 66, wind north at 3. At Winder, it was mostly sunny, the temperature was 63. At Greensboro, it was sunny and 64, wind calm. At Jefferson, it was mostly sunny and 62, wind calm. At Monroe, it was mostly sunny, the temperature was 62. At Albertton, it was sunny and 62, wind west at 3. At Canyon, it was mostly sunny and 61, wind calm. At Clemson, it was sunny and 65, wind calm. Elsewhere across Georgia, at Atlanta it was partly sunny and 68, wind calm. At Cartersville, it was mostly sunny and 61, wind calm. At Lawrenceville, it was mostly sunny, wind calm. At Macon, it was mostly sunny and 61, wind calm. At Rome, it was mostly sunny and 60, wind calm. At Augusta, it was sunny and 63, wind calm. At Savannah, it was sunny and 67, wind calm. Elsewhere across the region, at Chattanooga, it was partly sunny and 63, wind calm. At Asheville, it was sunny and 58, wind northwest at 3. At Greenville-Spartanburg, it was sunny and 65, wind southwest at 3. Here is the hazardous weather outlook. This hazardous weather outlook is for North and Central Georgia. For today and tonight, no hazardous weather is expected at this time. And now the extended outlook for the period Saturday through Thursday. Scattered thunderstorms will return to the forecast in the afternoon beginning Sunday and running through Wednesday. While widespread severe weather is not expected, storms could include heavy rain, gusty winds, and frequent lightning. Spotter information statement, spotter activation will not be needed through tonight. Here is the official forecast from your National Weather Service for the Athens listening area. Today, mostly sunny. Highs in the mid-80s. South winds 5 to 10 miles an hour. Tonight, mostly clear. Lows in the lower 60s. Light and variable winds. Saturday, mostly sunny. Highs in the upper 80s. Southwest winds 5 to 10 miles an hour. Saturday night, partly cloudy in the evening, then becoming mostly cloudy. Lows in the mid-60s. Light and variable winds. And now the extended forecast. Sunday and Sunday night, mostly cloudy. Highs in the upper 80s. Lows in the upper 60s. Monday and Monday night, mostly cloudy with a chance of shower.

and thunderstorms. Highs in the mid-80s. Lows in the upper 60s. Tuesday and Tuesday night, mostly cloudy. A chance of showers and thunderstorms. Highs in the mid-80s. Lows in the upper 60s. Wednesday through Thursday night, partly cloudy with a chance of showers and thunderstorms. Highs in the upper 80s. Lows in the upper 60s. For more detailed weather, water, and climate information, please visit our website at weather.gov/Atlanta. The current time is 8:59 a.m. Eastern Daylight Time. The Athens climate summary for yesterday, June 4, 2026. Yesterday's high temperature of 84 degrees occurred at 2:38 p.m. The normal high is 87. The record high is 103 degrees, which was set in 1911. Yesterday's low temperature of 53 degrees occurred at 5:25 a.m. The normal low is 64. The record low is 52 degrees, which was set in 1929. No precipitation fell yesterday, which leaves the monthly total at 0.00 inches. This is 0.60 inches below the normal amount of 0.60 inches for June. The total precipitation for the year still stands at 18.82 inches, which is 1.67 inches below normal. Sunrise today is at 6:22 a.m. and sunset is at 8:42 p.m. Here are the 8 a.m. weather observations from around the area. At Athens, it was mostly sunny. The temperature was 63 degrees, dew point 58 degrees, relative humidity 83%, wind calm, pressure was 30.19 inches and rising. At Gainesville, it was mostly sunny and 66, wind north at 3. At Winder, it was mostly sunny, the temperature was 63. At Greensboro, it was sunny and 64, wind calm. At Jefferson, it was mostly sunny and 62, wind calm. At Monroe, it was mostly sunny, the temperature was 62. At Albertton, it was sunny and 62, wind west at 3. At Canyon, it was mostly sunny and 61, wind calm. At Clemson, it was sunny and 65, wind calm. Elsewhere across Georgia, at Atlanta it was partly sunny and 68, wind calm. At Cartersville, it was mostly sunny and 61, wind calm. At Lawrenceville, it was mostly sunny, wind calm. At Macon, it was mostly sunny and 61, wind calm. At Rome, it was mostly sunny and 60, wind calm. At Augusta, it was sunny and 63, wind calm. At Savannah, it was sunny and 67, wind calm. Elsewhere across the region, at Chattanooga, it was partly sunny and 63, wind calm. At Asheville, it was sunny and 58, wind northwest at 3. At Greenville-Spartanburg, it was sunny and 65, wind southwest at 3. Here is the hazardous weather outlook. This hazardous weather outlook is for North and Central Georgia. For today and tonight, no hazardous weather is expected at this time. And now the extended outlook for the period Saturday through Thursday. Scattered thunderstorms will return to the forecast in the afternoon beginning Sunday and running through Wednesday. While widespread severe weather is not expected, storms could include heavy rain, gusty winds, and frequent lightning. Spotter information statement, spotter activation will not be needed through tonight. Here is the official forecast from your National Weather Service for the Athens listening area. Today, mostly sunny. Highs in the mid-80s. South winds 5 to 10 miles an hour. Tonight, mostly clear. Lows in the lower 60s. Light and variable winds. Saturday, mostly sunny. Highs in the upper 80s. Southwest winds 5 to 10 miles an hour. Saturday night, partly cloudy in the evening, then becoming mostly cloudy. Lows in the mid-60s. Light and variable winds. And now the extended forecast. Sunday and Sunday night, mostly

5 a.m. Eastern Daylight Time. Here are the 9 a.m. weather observations from around the area. At Athens, it was mostly sunny. The temperature was 70 degrees, dew point 59 degrees, relative humidity 68%, wind calm, pressure was 30.19 inches and steady. At Gainesville, it was mostly sunny. The temperature was 71. At Winder, it was mostly sunny. The temperature was 68. At Greensboro, it was sunny and 70, wind calm. At Jefferson, it was mostly sunny and 66, wind west at 3. At Monroe, it was mostly sunny. The temperature was 70. At Albertton, it was sunny and 68, wind calm. At Canyon, it was mostly sunny and 67, wind south at 3. At Clemson, it was sunny and 69, wind calm. Elsewhere across Georgia, at Atlanta it was partly sunny and 70, wind southwest at 7. At Cartersville, it was mostly sunny and 68, wind east at 3. At Lawrenceville, it was mostly sunny, wind calm. At Macon, it was mostly sunny and 68, wind calm. At Rome, it was mostly sunny and 64, wind calm. At Augusta, it was sunny and 68, wind calm. At Savannah, it was sunny and 73, wind north at 5. Elsewhere across the region, at Chattanooga, it was partly sunny and 68, wind calm. At Asheville, it was sunny and 64, wind northwest at 5. At Greenville-Spartanburg, it was sunny and 73, wind west at 6. Here is the hazardous weather outlook. This hazardous weather outlook is for North and Central Georgia. For today and tonight, no hazardous weather is expected at this time. And now the extended outlook for the period Saturday through Thursday. Scattered thunderstorms will return to the forecast in the afternoon beginning Sunday and running through Wednesday. While widespread severe weather is not expected, storms could include heavy rain, gusty winds, and frequent lightning. Spotter information statement, spotter activation will not be needed through tonight. Here is the official forecast from your National Weather Service for the Athens listening area. Today, mostly sunny. Highs in the mid-80s. South winds 5 to 10 miles an hour. Tonight, mostly clear. Lows in the lower 60s. Light and variable winds. Saturday, mostly sunny. Highs in the upper 80s. Southwest winds 5 to 10 miles an hour. Saturday night, partly cloudy in the evening, then becoming mostly cloudy. Lows in the mid-60s. Light and variable winds. And now the extended forecast. Sunday and Sunday night, mostly cloudy. Highs in the upper 80s. Lows in the upper 60s. Monday and Monday night, mostly cloudy with a chance of showers and thunderstorms. Highs in the mid-80s. Lows in the upper 60s. Tuesday and Tuesday night, mostly cloudy. A chance of showers and thunderstorms. Highs in the mid-80s. Lows in the upper 60s. Wednesday through Thursday night, partly cloudy with a chance of showers and thunderstorms. Highs in the upper 80s. Lows in the upper 60s. 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The current time is 9:09 a.m. Eastern Daylight Time. Here are the 9 a.m. weather observations from around the area. At Athens, it was mostly sunny. The temperature was 70 degrees, dew point 59 degrees, relative humidity 68%, wind calm, pressure was 30.19 inches and steady. At Gainesville, it was mostly sunny. The temperature was 71. At Winder, it was mostly sunny. The temperature was 68. At Greensboro, it was sunny and 70, wind calm. At Jefferson, it was mostly sunny and 66, wind west at 3. At Monroe, it was mostly sunny. The temperature was 70. At Albertton,

sunny and 68. Wind calm. At Canyon, it was mostly sunny and 67. Wind south at 3. At Clemson, it was sunny and 69. Wind calm. Elsewhere across Georgia, at Atlanta it was partly sunny and 70, wind southwest at 7. At Cartersville, it was mostly sunny and 68, wind east at 3. At Lawrenceville, it was mostly sunny, wind calm. At Macon, it was mostly sunny and 68, wind calm. At Rome, it was mostly sunny and 64, wind calm. At Augusta, it was sunny and 68, wind calm. At Savannah, it was sunny and 73, wind north at 5. Elsewhere across the region, at Chattanooga, it was partly sunny and 68, wind calm. At Asheville, it was sunny and 64, wind northwest at 5. At Greenville-Spartanburg, it was sunny and 73, wind west at 6. The Athens climate summary for yesterday, June 4, 2026. Yesterday's high temperature of 84 degrees occurred at 2:38 p.m. The normal high is 87. The record high is 103 degrees, which was set in 1911. Yesterday's low temperature of 53 degrees occurred at 5:25 a.m. The normal low is 64. The record low is 52 degrees, which was set in 1929. No precipitation fell yesterday, which leaves the monthly total at 0.00 inches. This is 0.60 inches below the normal amount of 0.60 inches for June. The total precipitation for the year still stands at 18.82 inches, which is 1.67 inches below normal. Sunrise today is at 6:22 a.m. and sunset is at 8:42 p.m. Here is the official forecast from your National Weather Service for the Athens listening area. Today, mostly sunny. Highs in the mid-80s. South winds 5 to 10 miles an hour. Tonight, mostly clear. Lows in the lower 60s. Light and variable winds. Saturday, mostly sunny. Highs in the upper 80s. Southwest winds 5 to 10 miles an hour. Saturday night, partly cloudy in the evening, then becoming mostly cloudy. Lows in the mid-60s. Light and variable winds. And now the extended forecast. Sunday and Sunday night, mostly cloudy. Highs in the upper 80s. Lows in the upper 60s. Monday and Monday night, mostly cloudy with a chance of showers and thunderstorms. Highs in the mid-80s. Lows in the upper 60s. Tuesday and Tuesday night, mostly cloudy. A chance of showers and thunderstorms. Highs in the mid-80s. Lows in the upper 60s. Wednesday through Thursday night, partly cloudy with a chance of showers and thunderstorms. Highs in the upper 80s. Lows in the upper 60s. 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The current time is 9:13 a.m. Eastern Daylight Time. Here are the 9 a.m. weather observations from around the area. At Athens, it was mostly sunny. The temperature was 70 degrees, dew point 59 degrees, relative humidity 68%, wind calm, pressure was 30.19 inches and steady. At Gainesville, it was mostly sunny, the temperature was 71. At Winder, it was mostly sunny, the temperature was 68. At Greensboro, it was mostly sunny and 70, wind calm. At Jefferson, it was mostly sunny and 66, wind west at 3. At Monroe, it was mostly sunny, the temperature was 70. At Albertton, it was mostly sunny and 68, wind calm. At Canyon, it was mostly sunny and 67, wind south at 3. At Clemson, it was mostly sunny and 69, wind calm. Elsewhere across Georgia, at Atlanta it was partly sunny and 70, wind southwest at 7. At Cartersville, it was mostly sunny and 68, wind east at

At Lawrenceville, it was mostly sunny, wind calm. At Macon, it was mostly sunny and 68, wind calm. At Rome, it was mostly sunny and 64, wind calm. At Augusta, it was sunny and 68, wind calm. At Savannah, it was sunny and 73, wind north at 5. Elsewhere across the region, at Chattanooga, it was partly sunny and 68, wind calm. At Asheville, it was sunny and 64, wind northwest at 5. At Greenville-Spartanburg, it was sunny and 73, wind west at 6. Here is the hazardous weather outlook. This hazardous weather outlook is for North and Central Georgia. For today and tonight, no hazardous weather is expected at this time. And now the extended outlook for the period Saturday through Thursday. Scattered thunderstorms will return to the forecast in the afternoon beginning Sunday and running through Wednesday. While widespread severe weather is not expected, storms could include heavy rain, gusty winds, and frequent lightning. Spotter information statement, spotter activation will not be needed through tonight. Here is the official forecast from your National Weather Service for the Athens listening area. Today, mostly sunny. Highs in the mid-80s. South winds 5 to 10 miles an hour. Tonight, mostly clear. Lows in the lower 60s. Light and variable winds. Saturday, mostly sunny. Highs in the upper 80s. Southwest winds 5 to 10 miles an hour. Saturday night, partly cloudy in the evening, then becoming mostly cloudy. Lows in the mid-60s. Light and variable winds. And now the extended forecast. Sunday and Sunday night, mostly cloudy. Highs in the upper 80s. Lows in the upper 60s. Monday and Monday night, mostly cloudy with a chance of showers and thunderstorms. Highs in the mid-80s. Lows in the upper 60s. Tuesday and Tuesday night, mostly cloudy. A chance of showers and thunderstorms. Highs in the mid-80s. Lows in the upper 60s. Wednesday through Thursday night, partly cloudy with a chance of showers and thunderstorms. Highs in the upper 80s. Lows in the upper 60s. For more detailed weather, water, and climate information, please visit our website at weather.gov/Atlanta. The current time is 9:18 a.m. Eastern Daylight Time. Here are the 9 a.m. weather observations from around the area. At Athens, it was mostly sunny. The temperature was 70 degrees, dew point 59 degrees, relative humidity 68%, wind calm, pressure was 30.19 inches and steady. At Gainesville, it was mostly sunny. The temperature was 71. At Winder, it was mostly sunny. The temperature was 68. At Greensboro, it was mostly sunny and 70, wind calm. At Jefferson, it was mostly sunny and 66, wind west at 3. At Monroe, it was mostly sunny. The temperature was 70. At Albertton, it was mostly sunny and 68, wind calm. At Canyon, it was mostly sunny and 67, wind south at 3. At Clemson, it was mostly sunny and 69, wind calm. Elsewhere across Georgia, at Atlanta it was partly sunny and 70, wind southwest at 7. At Cartersville, it was mostly sunny and 68, wind east at 3. At Lawrenceville, it was mostly sunny, wind calm. At Macon, it was mostly sunny and 68, wind calm. At Rome, it was mostly sunny and 64, wind calm. At Augusta, it was sunny and 68, wind calm. At Savannah, it was sunny and 73, wind north at 5. Elsewhere across the region, at Chattanooga, it was partly sunny and 68, wind calm. At Asheville, it was sunny and 64, wind northwest at 5. At Greenville-Spartanburg, it was sunny and 73, wind west at 6. The Athens climate summary for yesterday.

June 4th, 2026. Yesterday's high temperature of 84 degrees occurred at 2:38 p.m. The normal high is 87. The record high is 103 degrees, which was set in 1911. Yesterday's low temperature of 53 degrees occurred at 5:25 a.m. The normal low is 64. The record low is 52 degrees, which was set in 1929. No precipitation fell yesterday, which leaves the monthly total at 0.00 inches. This is 0.60 inches below the normal amount of 0.60 inches for June. The total precipitation for the year still stands at 18.82 inches, which is 1.67 inches below normal. Sunrise today is at 6:22 a.m. and sunset is at 8:42 p.m. Here is the hazardous weather outlook. This hazardous weather outlook is for North and Central Georgia. For today and tonight, no hazardous weather is expected at this time. And now the extended outlook for the period Saturday through Thursday. Scattered thunderstorms will return to the forecast in the afternoon beginning Sunday and running through Wednesday. While widespread severe weather is not expected, storms could include heavy rain, gusty winds, and frequent lightning. Spotter information statement, spotter activation will not be needed through tonight. Here is the official forecast from your National Weather Service for the Athens listening area. Today, mostly sunny. Highs in the mid-80s. South winds 5 to 10 miles an hour. Tonight, mostly clear. Lows in the lower 60s. Light and variable winds. Saturday, mostly sunny. Highs in the upper 80s. Southwest winds 5 to 10 miles an hour. Saturday night, partly cloudy in the evening, then becoming mostly cloudy. Lows in the mid-60s. Light and variable winds. And now the extended forecast. Sunday and Sunday night, mostly cloudy. Highs in the upper 80s. Lows in the upper 60s. Monday and Monday night, mostly cloudy with a chance of showers and thunderstorms. Highs in the mid-80s. Lows in the upper 60s. Tuesday and Tuesday night, mostly cloudy. A chance of showers and thunderstorms. Highs in the mid-80s. Lows in the upper 60s. Wednesday through Thursday night, partly cloudy with a chance of showers and thunderstorms. Highs in the upper 80s. Lows in the upper 60s. 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The current time is 9:23 a.m. Eastern Daylight Time. Here are the 9 a.m. weather observations from around the area. At Athens, it was mostly sunny, the temperature was 70 degrees, dew point 59 degrees, relative humidity 68%, wind calm, pressure was 30.19 inches and steady. At Gainesville, it was mostly sunny, the temperature was 71. At Winder, it was mostly sunny, the temperature was 68. At Greensboro, it was mostly sunny and 70, wind calm. At Jefferson, it was mostly sunny and 66, wind west at 3. At Monroe, it was mostly sunny, the temperature was 70. At Albertton, it was mostly sunny and 68, wind calm. At Canyon, it was mostly sunny and 67, wind south at 3. At Clemson, it was mostly sunny and 69, wind calm. Elsewhere across Georgia, at Atlanta it was partly sunny and 70, wind southwest at 7. At Cartersville, it was mostly sunny and 68, wind east at 3. At Lawrenceville, it was mostly sunny, wind calm. At Macon, it was mostly sunny and 68, wind calm. At Rome, it was mostly sunny and 64, wind calm. At Augusta, it was sunny and 68, wind calm. At Savannah, it was sunny and 73, wind north at 5. Elsewhere across the region, at Chattanooga, it was partly sunny and 68, wind calm.
At Asheville, it was sunny and 64, wind northwest at 5. At Greenville Spartanburg, it was sunny and 73, wind west at 6. Here is the hazardous weather outlook. This hazardous weather outlook is for North and Central Georgia. For today and tonight, no hazardous weather is expected at this time. And now the extended outlook for the period Saturday through Thursday. Scattered thunderstorms will return to the forecast in the afternoon beginning Sunday and running through Wednesday. While widespread severe weather is not expected, storms could include heavy rain, gusty winds, and frequent lightning. Spotter information statement, spotter activation will not be needed through tonight. Here is the official forecast from your National Weather Service for the Athens listening area. Today, mostly sunny. Highs in the mid-80s. South winds 5 to 10 miles an hour. Tonight, mostly clear. Lows in the lower 60s. Light and variable winds. Saturday, mostly sunny. Highs in the upper 80s. Southwest winds 5 to 10 miles an hour. Saturday night, partly cloudy in the evening, then becoming mostly cloudy. Lows in the mid-60s. Light and variable winds. And now the extended forecast. Sunday and Sunday night, mostly cloudy. Highs in the upper 80s. Lows in the upper 60s. Monday and Monday night, mostly cloudy with a chance of showers and thunderstorms. Highs in the mid-80s. Lows in the upper 60s. Tuesday and Tuesday night, mostly cloudy. A chance of showers and thunderstorms. Highs in the mid-80s. Lows in the upper 60s. Wednesday through Thursday night, partly cloudy with a chance of showers and thunderstorms. Highs in the upper 80s. Lows in the upper 60s. For more detailed weather, water, and climate information, please visit our website at weather.gov/Atlanta. The current time is 9:27 a.m. Eastern Daylight Time. Here are the 9 a.m. weather observations from around the area. At Athens, it was mostly sunny. The temperature was 70 degrees, dew point 59 degrees, relative humidity 68%, wind calm, pressure was 30.19 inches and steady. At Gainesville, it was mostly sunny. The temperature was 71. At Winder, it was mostly sunny. The temperature was 68. At Greensboro, it was mostly sunny and 70, wind calm. At Jefferson, it was mostly sunny and 66, wind west at 3. At Monroe, it was mostly sunny. The temperature was 70. At Albertton, it was mostly sunny and 68, wind calm. At Canyon, it was mostly sunny and 67, wind south at 3. At Clemson, it was mostly sunny and 69, wind calm. Elsewhere across Georgia, at Atlanta it was partly sunny and 70, wind southwest at 7. At Cartersville, it was mostly sunny and 68, wind east at 3. At Lawrenceville, it was mostly sunny, wind calm. At Macon, it was mostly sunny and 68, wind calm. At Rome, it was mostly sunny and 64, wind calm. At Augusta, it was sunny and 68, wind calm. At Savannah, it was sunny and 73, wind north at 5. Elsewhere across the region, at Chattanooga, it was partly sunny and 68, wind calm. At Asheville, it was sunny and 64, wind northwest at 5. At Greenville Spartanburg, it was sunny and 73, wind west at 6. Here is the hazardous weather outlook. This hazardous weather outlook is for North and Central Georgia. For today and tonight, no hazardous weather is expected at this time. And now the extended outlook for the period Saturday through Thursday. Scattered thunderstorms will return to the forecast in the afternoon beginning Sunday and running through Wednesday. While widespread severe weather is not expected, storms could include heavy rain, gusty winds, and frequent lightning. Spotter information statement,
Spotter activation will not be needed through tonight.

The Athens climate summary for yesterday, June 4th, 2026. Yesterday's high temperature of 84 degrees occurred at 2:38 p.m. The normal high is 87. The record high is 103 degrees, which was set in 1911. Yesterday's low temperature of 53 degrees occurred at 5:25 a.m. The normal low is 64. The record low is 52 degrees, which was set in 1929. No precipitation fell yesterday, which leaves the monthly total at 0.00 inches. This is 0.60 inches below the normal amount of 0.60 inches for June. The total precipitation for the year still stands at 18.82 inches, which is 1.67 inches below normal. Sunrise today is at 6:22 a.m. and sunset is at 8:42 p.m. Here is the official forecast from your National Weather Service for the Athens listening area. Today, mostly sunny. Highs in the mid-80s. South winds 5 to 10 miles an hour. Tonight, mostly clear. Lows in the lower 60s. Light and variable winds. Saturday, mostly sunny. Highs in the upper 80s. Southwest winds 5 to 10 miles an hour. Saturday night, partly cloudy in the evening, then becoming mostly cloudy. Lows in the mid-60s. Light and variable winds. And now the extended forecast. Sunday and Sunday night, mostly cloudy. Highs in the upper 80s. Lows in the upper 60s. Monday and Monday night, mostly cloudy with a chance of showers and thunderstorms. Highs in the mid-80s. Lows in the upper 60s. Tuesday and Tuesday night, mostly cloudy. A chance of showers and thunderstorms. Highs in the mid-80s. Lows in the upper 60s. Wednesday through Thursday night, partly cloudy with a chance of showers and thunderstorms. Highs in the upper 80s. Lows in the upper 60s. 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The current time is 9:32 a.m. Eastern Daylight Time. Here are the 9 a.m. weather observations from around the area. At Athens, it was mostly sunny. The temperature was 70 degrees, dew point 59 degrees, relative humidity 68%, wind calm, pressure was 30.19 inches and steady. At Gainesville, it was mostly sunny. The temperature was 71. At Winder, it was mostly sunny. The temperature was 68 inches and steady. At Gainesville, it was mostly sunny. The temperature was 71. At Winder, it was mostly sunny. The temperature was 68. At Greensboro, it was mostly sunny and 70, wind calm. At Jefferson, it was mostly sunny and 66, wind west at 3. At Monroe, it was mostly sunny, the temperature was 70. At Albertton, it was mostly sunny and 68, wind calm. At Canyon, it was mostly sunny and 67, wind south at 3. At Clemson, it was mostly sunny and 69, wind calm. Elsewhere across Georgia, at Atlanta it was partly sunny and 70, wind southwest at 7. At Cartersville, it was mostly sunny and 68, wind east at 3. At Lawrenceville, it was mostly sunny, wind calm. At Macon, it was mostly sunny and 68, wind calm. At Rome, it was mostly sunny and 64, wind calm. At Augusta, it was sunny and 68, wind calm. At Savannah, it was sunny and 73, wind north at 5. Elsewhere across the region, at Chattanooga, it was partly sunny and 68, wind calm. At Asheville, it was sunny and 64, wind northwest at 5. At Greenville-Spartanburg, it was sunny and 73, wind west at 6. Here is the hazardous weather outlook. This hazardous weather outlook is for North and Central Georgia. For today and tonight, no hazardous weather is expected at this time.

And now the extended outlook for the period Saturday through Thursday. Scattered thunderstorms will return to the forecast in the afternoon beginning Sunday and running through Wednesday. While widespread severe weather is not expected, storms could include heavy rain, gusty winds, and frequent lightning. Spotter information statement. Spotter activation will not be needed through tonight. Here is the official forecast from your National Weather Service for the Athens listening area. Today, mostly sunny. Highs in the mid-80s. South winds 5 to 10 miles an hour. Tonight, mostly clear. Lows in the lower 60s. Light and variable winds. Saturday, mostly sunny. Highs in the upper 80s. Southwest winds 5 to 10 miles an hour. Saturday night, partly cloudy in the evening, then becoming mostly cloudy. Lows in the mid-60s. Light and variable winds. And now the extended forecast. Sunday and Sunday night, mostly cloudy. Highs in the upper 80s. Lows in the upper 60s. Monday and Monday night, mostly cloudy with a chance of showers and thunderstorms. Highs in the mid-80s. Lows in the upper 60s. Tuesday and Tuesday night, mostly cloudy. A chance of showers and thunderstorms. Highs in the mid-80s. Lows in the upper 60s. Wednesday through Thursday night, partly cloudy with a chance of showers and thunderstorms. Highs in the upper 80s. Lows in the upper 60s. 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The current time is 9:36 a.m. Eastern Daylight Time. Here are the 9 a.m. weather observations from around the area. At Athens, it was mostly sunny. The temperature was 70 degrees, dew point 59 degrees, relative humidity 68%, wind calm, pressure was 30.19 inches and steady. At Gainesville, it was mostly sunny, the temperature was 71. At Winder, it was mostly sunny, the temperature was 68. At Greensboro, it was mostly sunny and 70, wind calm. At Jefferson, it was mostly sunny and 66, wind west at 3. At Monroe, it was mostly sunny, the temperature was 70. At Albertton, it was mostly sunny and 68, wind calm. At Canyon, it was mostly sunny and 67, wind south at 3. At Clemson, it was mostly sunny and 69, wind calm. Elsewhere across Georgia, at Atlanta it was partly sunny and 70, wind southwest at 7. At Cartersville, it was mostly sunny and 68, wind east at 3. At Lawrenceville, it was mostly sunny, wind calm. At Macon, it was mostly sunny and 68, wind calm. At Rome, it was mostly sunny and 64, wind calm. At Augusta, it was sunny and 68, wind calm. At Savannah, it was sunny and 73, wind north at 5. Elsewhere across the region, at Chattanooga, it was partly sunny and 68, wind calm. At Asheville, it was sunny and 64, wind northwest at 5. At Greenville-Spartanburg, it was sunny and 73, wind west at 6. Here is the hazardous weather outlook. This hazardous weather outlook is for North and Central Georgia. For today and tonight, no hazardous weather is expected at this time. And now the extended outlook for the period Saturday through Thursday. Scattered thunderstorms will return to the forecast in the afternoon beginning Sunday and running through Wednesday. While widespread severe weather is not expected, storms could include heavy rain, gusty winds, and frequent lightning. Spotter information statement. Spotter activation will not be needed through tonight. Here is the official forecast from your National Weather Service for the Athens listening area. Today, mostly sunny. Highs in the mid-80s. South winds 5 to 10 miles an hour. Tonight, mostly clear. Lows in the lower 60s. Light and variable winds.
Saturday, mostly sunny. Highs in the upper 80s. Southwest winds 5 to 10 miles an hour. Saturday night, partly cloudy in the evening, then becoming mostly cloudy. Lows in the mid-60s. Light and variable winds. And now the extended forecast. Sunday and Sunday night, mostly cloudy. Highs in the upper 80s. Lows in the upper 60s. Monday and Monday night, mostly cloudy with a chance of showers and thunderstorms. Highs in the mid-80s. Lows in the upper 60s. Tuesday and Tuesday night, mostly cloudy. A chance of showers and thunderstorms. Highs in the mid-80s. Lows in the upper 60s. Wednesday through Thursday night, partly cloudy with a chance of showers and thunderstorms. Highs in the upper 80s. Lows in the upper 60s. For more detailed weather, water, and climate information, please visit our website at weather.gov/Atlanta. The Athens climate summary for yesterday, June 4, 2026. Yesterday's high temperature of 84 degrees occurred at 2:38 p.m. The normal high is 87. The record high is 103 degrees, which was set in 1911. Yesterday's low temperature of 53 degrees occurred at 5:25 a.m. The normal low is 64. The record low is 52 degrees, which was set in 1929. No precipitation fell yesterday, which leaves the monthly total at 0.00 inches. This is 0.60 inches below the normal amount of 0.60 inches for June. The total precipitation for the year still stands at 18.82 inches, which is 1.67 inches below normal. Sunrise today is at 6:22 a.m. and sunset is at 8:42 p.m. You are listening to NOAA Weather Radio Station, WXK 56, originating from the National Weather Service office in Peachtree City and transmitting from Athens on a frequency of 162.4 megahertz. 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You can also like your Peachtree City National Weather Service on Facebook or follow NWS Atlanta on Twitter. The current time is 9:42 a.m. Eastern Daylight Time. Here are the 9 a.m. weather observations from around the area. At Athens, it was mostly sunny. The temperature was 70 degrees, dew point 59 degrees, relative humidity 68%, wind calm, pressure was 30.19 inches and steady. At Gainesville, it was mostly sunny. The temperature was 71. At Winder, it was mostly sunny. The temperature was 68. At Greensboro, it was mostly sunny and 70, wind calm. At Jefferson, it was mostly sunny and 66, wind west at 3. At Monroe, it was mostly sunny. The temperature was 70. At Albertton, it was mostly sunny and 68, wind calm. At Canyon, it was mostly sunny and 67, wind south at 3. At Clemson, it was mostly sunny and 69, wind calm. Elsewhere across Georgia, at Atlanta it was partly sunny and 70, wind southwest at 7. At Cartersville, it was mostly sunny and 68, wind east at 3. At Lawrenceville, it was mostly sunny, wind calm. At Macon, it was mostly sunny and 68, wind calm. At Rome, it was mostly sunny and 64, wind calm. At Augusta, it was sunny and 68, wind calm. At Savannah, it was sunny and 73, wind north at 5. Elsewhere across the region, at Chattanooga, it was partly sunny and 68, wind calm. At Asheville, it was sunny and 64, wind northwest at 5. At Greenville-Spartanburg, it was

and 73, wind west at 6. Here is the hazardous weather outlook. This hazardous weather outlook is for North and Central Georgia. For today and tonight, no hazardous weather is expected at this time. And now the extended outlook for the period Saturday through Thursday. Scattered thunderstorms will return to the forecast in the afternoon beginning Sunday and running through Wednesday. While widespread severe weather is not expected, storms could include heavy rain, gusty winds, and frequent lightning. Spotter information statement, spotter activation will not be needed through tonight. Here is the official forecast from your National Weather Service for the Athens listening area. Today, mostly sunny. Highs in the mid-80s. South winds 5 to 10 miles an hour. Tonight, mostly clear. Lows in the lower 60s. Light and variable winds. Saturday, mostly sunny. Highs in the upper 80s. Southwest winds 5 to 10 miles an hour. Saturday night, partly cloudy in the evening, then becoming mostly cloudy. Lows in the mid-60s. Light and variable winds. And now the extended forecast. Sunday and Sunday night, mostly cloudy. Highs in the upper 80s. Lows in the upper 60s. Monday and Monday night, mostly cloudy with a chance of showers and thunderstorms. Highs in the mid-80s. Lows in the upper 60s. Tuesday and Tuesday night, mostly cloudy. A chance of showers and thunderstorms. Highs in the mid-80s. Lows in the upper 60s. Wednesday through Thursday night, partly cloudy with a chance of showers and thunderstorms. Highs in the upper 80s. Lows in the upper 60s. For more detailed weather, water, and climate information, please visit our website at weather.gov/Atlanta. The current time is 9:47 a.m. Eastern Daylight Time. Here are the 9 a.m. weather observations from around the area. At Athens, it was mostly sunny. The temperature was 70 degrees, dew point 59 degrees, relative humidity 68%, wind calm, pressure was 30.19 inches and steady. At Gainesville, it was mostly sunny. The temperature was 71. At Winder, it was mostly sunny. The temperature was 68. At Greensboro, it was mostly sunny and 70, wind calm. At Jefferson, it was mostly sunny and 66, wind west at 3. At Monroe, it was mostly sunny. The temperature was 70. At Albertton, it was mostly sunny and 68, wind calm. At Canyon, it was mostly sunny and 67, wind south at 3. At Clemson, it was mostly sunny and 69, wind calm. Elsewhere across Georgia, at Atlanta it was partly sunny and 70, wind southwest at 7. At Cartersville, it was mostly sunny and 68, wind east at 3. At Lawrenceville, it was mostly sunny, wind calm. At Macon, it was mostly sunny and 68, wind calm. At Rome, it was mostly sunny and 64, wind calm. At Augusta, it was sunny and 68, wind calm. At Savannah, it was sunny and 73, wind north at 5. Elsewhere across the region, at Chattanooga, it was partly sunny and 68, wind calm. At Asheville, it was sunny and 64, wind northwest at 5. At Greenville-Spartanburg, it was sunny and 73, wind west at 6. Here is the hazardous weather outlook. This hazardous weather outlook is for North and Central Georgia. For today and tonight, no hazardous weather is expected at this time. And now the extended outlook for the period Saturday through Thursday. Scattered thunderstorms will return to the forecast in the afternoon beginning Sunday and running through Wednesday. While widespread severe weather is not expected, storms could include heavy rain, gusty winds, and frequent lightning. Spotter information statement, spotter activation will not be needed through tonight. Here is the official forecast from your National Weather Service
for the Athens listening area. Today, mostly sunny. Highs in the mid-80s. South winds 5 to 10 miles an hour. Tonight, mostly clear. Lows in the lower 60s. Light and variable winds. Saturday, mostly sunny. Highs in the upper 80s. Southwest winds 5 to 10 miles an hour. Saturday night, partly cloudy in the evening, then becoming mostly cloudy. Lows in the mid-60s. Light and variable winds. And now the extended forecast. Sunday and Sunday night, mostly cloudy. Highs in the upper 80s. Lows in the upper 60s. Monday and Monday night, mostly cloudy with a chance of showers and thunderstorms. Highs in the mid-80s. Lows in the upper 60s. Tuesday and Tuesday night, mostly cloudy. A chance of showers and thunderstorms. Highs in the mid-80s. Lows in the upper 60s. Wednesday through Thursday night, partly cloudy with a chance of showers and thunderstorms. Highs in the upper 80s. Lows in the upper 60s. For more detailed weather, water, and climate information, please visit our website at weather.gov/Atlanta. The Athens Climate Summary for you. The normal high is 87. The record high is 103 degrees, which was set in 1911. Yesterday's low temperature of 53 degrees occurred at 5:25 a.m. The normal low is 64. The record low is 52 degrees, which was set in 1929. No precipitation fell yesterday, which leaves the monthly total at 0.00 inches. This is 0.60 inches below the normal amount of 0.60 inches for June. The total precipitation for the year still stands at 18.82 inches, which is 1.67 inches below normal. Sunrise today is at 6:22 a.m. and sunset is at 8:42 p.m. The current time is 9:52 a.m. Eastern Daylight Time. Here are the 9 a.m. weather observations from around the area. At Athens, it was mostly sunny. The temperature was 70 degrees, dew point 59 degrees, relative humidity 68%, wind calm, pressure was 30.19 inches and steady. At Gainesville, it was mostly sunny. The temperature was 71. At Winder, it was mostly sunny. The temperature was 68. At Greensboro, it was mostly sunny and 70, wind calm. At Jefferson, it was mostly sunny and 66, wind west at 3. At Monroe, it was mostly sunny. The temperature was 70. At Albertton, it was mostly sunny and 68, wind calm. At Canyon, it was mostly sunny and 67, wind south at 3. At Clemson, it was mostly sunny and 69, wind calm. Elsewhere across Georgia, at Atlanta it was partly sunny and 70, wind southwest at 7. At Cartersville, it was mostly sunny and 68, wind east at 3. At Lawrenceville, it was mostly sunny, wind calm. At Macon, it was mostly sunny and 68, wind calm. At Rome, it was mostly sunny and 64, wind calm. At Augusta, it was sunny and 68, wind calm. At Savannah, it was sunny and 73, wind north at 5. Elsewhere across the region, at Chattanooga, it was partly sunny and 68, wind calm. At Asheville, it was sunny and 64, wind northwest at 5. At Greenville-Spartanburg, it was sunny and 73, wind west at 6. Here is the hazardous weather outlook. This hazardous weather outlook is for North and Central Georgia. For today and tonight, no hazardous weather is expected at this time. And now the extended outlook for the period Saturday through Thursday. Scattered thunderstorms will return to the forecast in the afternoon beginning Sunday and running through Wednesday. While widespread severe weather is not expected,
Storms could include heavy rain, gusty winds, and frequent lightning. Spotter information statement. Spotter activation will not be needed through tonight. Here is the official forecast from your National Weather Service for the Athens listening area. Today, mostly sunny. Highs in the mid-80s. South winds 5 to 10 miles an hour. Tonight, mostly clear. Lows in the lower 60s. Light and variable winds. Saturday, mostly sunny. Highs in the upper 80s. Southwest winds 5 to 10 miles an hour. Saturday night, partly cloudy in the evening, then becoming mostly cloudy. Lows in the mid-60s. Light and variable winds. And now the extended forecast. Sunday and Sunday night, mostly cloudy. Highs in the upper 80s. Lows in the upper 60s. Monday and Monday night, mostly cloudy with a chance of showers and thunderstorms. Highs in the mid-80s. Lows in the upper 60s. Tuesday and Tuesday night, mostly cloudy. A chance of showers and thunderstorms. Highs in the mid-80s. Lows in the upper 60s. Wednesday through Thursday night, partly cloudy with a chance of showers and thunderstorms. Highs in the upper 80s. Lows in the upper 60s. For more detailed weather, water, and climate information, please visit our website at weather.gov/Atlanta. The current time is 9:56 a.m. Eastern Daylight Time. Here are the 9 a.m. weather observations from around the area. At Athens, it was mostly sunny. The temperature was 70 degrees, dew point 59 degrees, relative humidity 68%, wind calm, pressure was 30.19 inches and steady. At Gainesville, it was mostly sunny. The temperature was 71. At Winder, it was mostly sunny. The temperature was 68. At Greensboro, it was mostly sunny and 70, wind calm. At Jefferson, it was mostly sunny and 66, wind west at 3. At Monroe, it was mostly sunny. The temperature was 70. At Albertton, it was mostly sunny and 68, wind calm. At Canyon, it was mostly sunny and 67, wind south at 3. At Clemson, it was mostly sunny and 69, wind calm. Elsewhere across Georgia, at Atlanta it was partly sunny and 70, wind southwest at 7. At Cartersville, it was mostly sunny and 68, wind east at 3. At Lawrenceville, it was mostly sunny, wind calm. At Macon, it was mostly sunny and 68, wind calm. At Rome, it was mostly sunny and 64, wind calm. At Augusta, it was sunny and 68, wind calm. At Savannah, it was sunny and 73, wind north at 5. Elsewhere across the region, at Chattanooga, it was partly sunny and 68, wind calm. At Asheville, it was sunny and 64, wind northwest at 5. At Greenville-Spartanburg, it was sunny and 73, wind west at 6. Here is the hazardous weather outlook. This hazardous weather outlook is for North and Central Georgia. For today and tonight, no hazardous weather is expected at this time. And now the extended outlook for the period Saturday through Thursday. Scattered thunderstorms will return to the forecast in the afternoon beginning Sunday and running through Wednesday. While widespread severe weather is not expected, storms could include heavy rain, gusty winds, and frequent lightning. Spotter information statement. Spotter activation will not be needed through tonight. Here is the official forecast from your National Weather Service for the Athens listening area. Today, mostly sunny. Highs in the mid-80s. South winds 5 to 10 miles an hour. Tonight, mostly clear. Lows in the lower 60s. Light and variable winds. Saturday, mostly sunny. Highs in the upper 80s. Southwest winds 5 to 10 miles an hour.
Saturday night, partly cloudy in the evening, then becoming mostly cloudy. Lows in the mid-60s. Light and variable winds. And now the extended forecast. Sunday and Sunday night, mostly cloudy. Highs in the upper 80s. Lows in the upper 60s. Monday and Monday night, mostly cloudy with a chance of showers and thunderstorms. Highs in the mid-80s. Lows in the upper 60s. Tuesday and Tuesday night, mostly cloudy. A chance of showers and thunderstorms. Highs in the mid-80s. Lows in the upper 60s. Wednesday through Thursday night, partly cloudy with a chance of showers and thunderstorms. Highs in the upper 80s. Lows in the upper 60s. 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The current time is 10 a.m. Eastern Daylight Time. Here are the 9 a.m. weather observations from around the area. At Athens, it was mostly sunny. The temperature was 70 degrees, dew point 59 degrees, relative humidity 68%, wind calm, pressure was 30.19 inches and steady. At Gainesville, it was mostly sunny, the temperature was 71. At Winder, it was mostly sunny, the temperature was 68. At Greensboro, it was mostly sunny and 70, wind calm. At Jefferson, it was mostly sunny and 66, wind west at 3. At Monroe, it was mostly sunny, the temperature was 70. At Albertton, it was mostly sunny and 68, wind calm. At Canyon, it was mostly sunny and 67, wind south at 3. At Clemson, it was mostly sunny and 69, wind calm. Elsewhere across Georgia, at Atlanta it was partly sunny and 70, wind southwest at 7. At Cartersville, it was mostly sunny and 68, wind east at 3. At Lawrenceville, it was mostly sunny, wind calm. At Macon, it was mostly sunny and 68, wind calm. At Rome, it was mostly sunny and 64, wind calm. At Augusta, it was sunny and 68, wind calm. At Savannah, it was sunny and 73, wind north at 5. Elsewhere across the region, at Chattanooga, it was partly sunny and 68, wind calm. At Asheville, it was sunny and 64, wind northwest at 5. At Greenville-Spartanburg, it was sunny and 73, wind west at 6. Here is the hazardous weather outlook. This hazardous weather outlook is for North and Central Georgia. For today and tonight, no hazardous weather is expected at this time. And now the extended outlook for the period Saturday through Thursday. Scattered thunderstorms will return to the forecast in the afternoon beginning Sunday and running through Wednesday. While widespread severe weather is not expected, storms could include heavy rain, gusty winds, and frequent lightning. Spotter information statement, spotter activation will not be needed through tonight. Here is the official forecast from your National Weather Service for the Athens listening area. Today, mostly sunny. Highs in the mid-80s. South winds 5 to 10 miles an hour. Tonight, mostly clear. Lows in the lower 60s. Light and variable winds. Saturday, mostly sunny. Highs in the upper 80s. Southwest winds 5 to 10 miles an hour. Saturday night, partly cloudy in the evening, then becoming mostly cloudy. Lows in the mid-60s. Light and variable winds. And now the extended forecast. Sunday and Sunday night, mostly cloudy. Highs in the upper 80s. Lows in the upper 60s. Monday and Monday night, mostly cloudy with a chance of showers and thunderstorms. Highs in the mid-80s. Lows in the upper 60s. Tuesday and Tuesday night, mostly cloudy. A chance of showers and thunderstorms. Highs in the mid-80s. Lows in the upper 60s. Wednesday through Thursday night,
partly cloudy with a chance of showers and thunderstorms. Highs in the upper 80s. Lows in the upper 60s.

at Jefferson, it was mostly sunny and 73, wind west at 3. At Monroe, it was mostly sunny, the temperature was 74. At Albertton, it was mostly sunny and 75, wind west at 3. At Canyon, it was mostly sunny and 72, wind south at 6. At Clemson, it was mostly sunny and 74, wind southwest at 3. Elsewhere across Georgia, at Atlanta it was partly sunny and 75, wind southwest at 7. At Cartersville, it was mostly sunny and 73, wind calm. At Lawrenceville, it was mostly sunny, wind calm. At Macon, it was mostly sunny and 74, wind west at 3. At Rome, it was mostly sunny and 68, wind calm. At Augusta, it was sunny and 75, wind calm. At Savannah, it was sunny and 77, wind north at 5. Elsewhere across the region, at Chattanooga, it was partly sunny and 73, wind calm. At Asheville, it was sunny and 70, wind north at 6. At Greenville-Spartanburg, it was sunny and 77, wind west at 8. Here is the hazardous weather outlook. This hazardous weather outlook is for North and Central Georgia. For today and tonight, no hazardous weather is expected at this time. And now the extended outlook for the period Saturday through Thursday. Scattered thunderstorms will return to the forecast in the afternoon beginning Sunday and running through Wednesday. While widespread severe weather is not expected, storms could include heavy rain, gusty winds, and frequent lightning. Spotter information statement, spotter activation will not be needed through tonight. Here is the official forecast from your National Weather Service for the Athens listening area. Today, mostly sunny. Highs in the mid-80s. South winds 5 to 10 miles an hour. Tonight, mostly clear. Lows in the lower 60s. Light and variable winds. Saturday, mostly sunny. Highs in the upper 80s. Southwest winds 5 to 10 miles an hour. Saturday night, partly cloudy in the evening, then becoming mostly cloudy. Lows in the mid-60s. Light and variable winds. And now the extended forecast. Sunday and Sunday night, mostly cloudy. Highs in the upper 80s. Lows in the upper 60s. Monday and Monday night, mostly cloudy with a chance of showers and thunderstorms. Highs in the mid-80s. Lows in the upper 60s. Tuesday and Tuesday night, mostly cloudy. A chance of showers and thunderstorms. Highs in the mid-80s. Lows in the upper 60s. Wednesday through Thursday night, partly cloudy with a chance of showers and thunderstorms. Highs in the upper 80s. Lows in the upper 60s. 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The current time is 10:09 a.m. Eastern Daylight Time. Here are the 10 a.m. weather observations from around the area. At Athens, it was mostly sunny. The temperature was 74 degrees, dew point 57 degrees, relative humidity 55%, wind northwest at 3 miles an hour, pressure was 30.20 inches and rising. At Gainesville, it was mostly sunny and 75, wind variable at 3. At Winder, it was mostly sunny, the temperature was 73. At Greensboro, it was mostly sunny and 75, wind west at 6. At Jefferson, it was mostly sunny and 73, wind west at 3. At Monroe, it was mostly sunny, the temperature was 74. At Albertton, it was mostly sunny and 75, wind west at 3. At Canyon, it was mostly sunny and 72, wind south at 6. At Clemson, it was mostly sunny and 74, wind southwest at 3. Elsewhere across Georgia, at Atlanta it was partly sunny and 75, wind southwest at 7. At Cartersville, it was mostly sunny and 73, wind

At Lawrenceville, it was mostly sunny, wind calm. At Macon, it was mostly sunny and 74, wind west at 3. At Rome, it was mostly sunny and 68, wind calm. At Augusta, it was sunny and 75, wind calm. At Savannah, it was sunny and 77, wind north at 5. Elsewhere across the region, at Chattanooga, it was partly sunny and 73, wind calm. At Asheville, it was sunny and 70, wind north at 6. At Greenville-Spartanburg, it was sunny and 77, wind west at 8. Here is the hazardous weather outlook. This hazardous weather outlook is for North and Central Georgia. For today and tonight, no hazardous weather is expected at this time. And now the extended outlook for the period Saturday through Thursday. Scattered thunderstorms will return to the forecast in the afternoon beginning Sunday and running through Wednesday. While widespread severe weather is not expected, storms could include heavy rain, gusty winds, and frequent lightning. Spotter information statement, spotter activation will not be needed through tonight. Here is the official forecast from your National Weather Service for the Athens listening area. Today, mostly sunny. Highs in the mid-80s. South winds 5 to 10 miles an hour. Tonight, mostly clear. Lows in the lower 60s. Light and variable winds. Saturday, mostly sunny. Highs in the upper 80s. Southwest winds 5 to 10 miles an hour. Saturday night, partly cloudy in the evening, then becoming mostly cloudy. Lows in the mid-60s. Light and variable winds. And now the extended forecast. Sunday and Sunday night, mostly cloudy. Highs in the upper 80s. Lows in the upper 60s. Monday and Monday night, mostly cloudy with a chance of showers and thunderstorms. Highs in the mid-80s. Lows in the upper 60s. Tuesday and Tuesday night, mostly cloudy. A chance of showers and thunderstorms. Highs in the mid-80s. Lows in the upper 60s. Wednesday through Thursday night, partly cloudy with a chance of showers and thunderstorms. Highs in the upper 80s. Lows in the upper 60s. 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The current time is 10:13 a.m. Eastern Daylight Time. Here are the 10 a.m. weather observations from around the area. At Athens, it was mostly sunny. The temperature was 74 degrees, dew point 57 degrees, relative humidity 55%, wind northwest at 3 miles an hour, pressure was 30.20 inches and rising. At Gainesville, it was mostly sunny and 75, wind variable at 3. At Winder, it was mostly sunny, the temperature was 73. At Greensboro, it was mostly sunny and 75, wind west at 6. At Jefferson, it was mostly sunny and 73, wind west at 3. At Monroe, it was mostly sunny, the temperature was 74. At Elberton, it was mostly sunny and 75, wind west at 3. At Canyon, it was mostly sunny and 72, wind south at 6. At Clemson, it was mostly sunny and 74, wind southwest at 3. Elsewhere across Georgia, at Atlanta it was partly sunny and 75, wind southwest at 7. At Cartersville, it was mostly sunny and 73, wind calm. At Lawrenceville, it was mostly sunny, wind calm. At Macon, it was mostly sunny and 74, wind west at 3. At Rome, it was mostly sunny and 68, wind calm. At Augusta, it was sunny and 75, wind calm. At Savannah, it was sunny and 77, wind north at 5. Elsewhere across the region, at Chattanooga, it was partly sunny and 73, wind calm. At Asheville, it was mostly sunny and 70, wind north at 6. At Greenville-Spartanburg, it was sunny.

and 77, wind west at 8. Here is the hazardous weather outlook. This hazardous weather outlook is for North and Central Georgia. For today and tonight, no hazardous weather is expected at this time. And now the extended outlook for the period Saturday through Thursday. Scattered thunderstorms will return to the forecast in the afternoon beginning Sunday and running through Wednesday. While widespread severe weather is not expected, storms could include heavy rain, gusty winds, and frequent lightning. Spotter information statement, spotter activation will not be needed through tonight. Here is the official forecast from your National Weather Service for the Athens listening area. Today, mostly sunny. Highs in the mid-80s. South winds 5 to 10 miles an hour. Tonight, mostly clear. Lows in the lower 60s. Light and variable winds. Saturday, mostly sunny. Highs in the upper 80s. Southwest winds 5 to 10 miles an hour. Saturday night, partly cloudy in the evening, then becoming mostly cloudy. Lows in the mid-60s. Light and variable winds. And now the extended forecast. Sunday and Sunday night, mostly cloudy. Highs in the upper 80s. Lows in the upper 60s. Monday and Monday night, mostly cloudy with a chance of showers and thunderstorms. Highs in the mid-80s. Lows in the upper 60s. Tuesday and Tuesday night, mostly cloudy. A chance of showers and thunderstorms. Highs in the mid-80s. Lows in the upper 60s. Wednesday through Thursday night, partly cloudy with a chance of showers and thunderstorms. Highs in the upper 80s. Lows in the upper 60s. 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The current time is 10:18 a.m. Eastern Daylight Time. Here are the 10 a.m. weather observations from around the area. At Athens, it was mostly sunny. The temperature was 74 degrees, dew point 57 degrees, relative humidity 55%, wind northwest at 3 miles an hour, pressure was 30.20 inches and rising. At Gainesville, it was mostly sunny and 75, wind variable at 3. At Winder, it was mostly sunny, the temperature was 73. At Greensboro, it was mostly sunny and 75, wind west at 6. At Jefferson, it was mostly sunny and 73, wind west at 3. At Monroe, it was mostly sunny, the temperature was 74. At Albertton, it was mostly sunny and 75, wind west at 3. At Canyon, it was mostly sunny and 72, wind south at 6. At Clemson, it was mostly sunny and 74, wind southwest at 3. Elsewhere across Georgia, at Atlanta it was partly sunny and 75, wind southwest at 7. At Cartersville, it was mostly sunny and 73, wind calm. At Lawrenceville, it was mostly sunny, wind calm. At Macon, it was mostly sunny and 74, wind west at 3. At Rome, it was mostly sunny and 68, wind calm. At Augusta, it was sunny and 75, wind calm. At Savannah, it was sunny and 77, wind north at 5. Elsewhere across the region, at Chattanooga, it was partly sunny and 73, wind calm. At Asheville, it was mostly sunny and 70, wind north at 6. At Greenville-Spartanburg, it was sunny and 77, wind west at 8. Here is the hazardous weather outlook. This hazardous weather outlook is for North and Central Georgia. For today and tonight, no hazardous weather is expected at this time. And now the extended outlook for the period Saturday through Thursday. Scattered thunderstorms will return to the forecast in the afternoon beginning Sunday and running through Wednesday. While widespread severe weather is not expected, storms could include heavy rain, gusty winds, and frequent lightning. Spotter information statement, spotter activation will not be needed through tonight.

Here is the official forecast from your National Weather Service for the Athens listening area. Today, mostly sunny. Highs in the mid-80s. South winds 5 to 10 miles an hour. Tonight, mostly clear. Lows in the lower 60s. Light and variable winds. Saturday, mostly sunny. Highs in the upper 80s. Southwest winds 5 to 10 miles an hour. Saturday night, partly cloudy in the evening, then becoming mostly cloudy. Lows in the mid-60s. Light and variable winds. And now the extended forecast. Sunday and Sunday night, mostly cloudy. Highs in the upper 80s. Lows in the upper 60s. Monday and Monday night, mostly cloudy with a chance of showers and thunderstorms. Highs in the mid-80s. Lows in the upper 60s. Tuesday and Tuesday night, mostly cloudy. A chance of showers and thunderstorms. Highs in the mid-80s. Lows in the upper 60s. Wednesday through Thursday night, partly cloudy with a chance of showers and thunderstorms. Highs in the upper 80s. Lows in the upper 60s. For more detailed weather, water, and climate information, please visit our website at weather.gov/Atlanta. The current time is 10:22 a.m. Eastern Daylight Time. Here are the 10 a.m. weather observations from around the area. At Athens, it was mostly sunny. The temperature was 74 degrees, dew point 57 degrees, relative humidity 55%, wind northwest at 3 miles an hour, pressure was 30.20 inches and rising. At Gainesville, it was mostly sunny and 75, wind variable at 3. At Winder, it was mostly sunny, the temperature was 73. At Greensboro, it was mostly sunny and 75, wind west at 6. At Jefferson, it was mostly sunny and 73, wind west at 3. At Monroe, it was mostly sunny, the temperature was 74. At Elberton, it was mostly sunny and 75, wind west at 3. At Canyon, it was mostly sunny and 72, wind south at 6. At Clemson, it was mostly sunny and 74, wind southwest at 3. Elsewhere across Georgia, at Atlanta it was partly sunny and 75, wind southwest at 7. At Cartersville, it was mostly sunny and 73, wind calm. At Lawrenceville, it was mostly sunny, wind calm. At Macon, it was mostly sunny and 74, wind west at 3. At Rome, it was mostly sunny and 68, wind calm. At Augusta, it was sunny and 75, wind calm. At Savannah, it was sunny and 77, wind north at 5. Elsewhere across the region, at Chattanooga, it was partly sunny and 73, wind calm. At Asheville, it was mostly sunny and 70, wind north at 6. At Greenville-Spartanburg, it was sunny and 77, wind west at 8. Here is the hazardous weather outlook. This hazardous weather outlook is for North and Central Georgia. For today and tonight, no hazardous weather is expected at this time. And now the extended outlook for the period Saturday through Thursday. Scattered thunderstorms will return to the forecast in the afternoon beginning Sunday and running through Wednesday. While widespread severe weather is not expected, storms could include heavy rain, gusty winds, and frequent lightning. Spotter information statement, spotter activation will not be needed through tonight. Here is the official forecast from your National Weather Service for the Athens listening area. Today, mostly sunny. Highs in the mid-80s. South winds 5 to 10 miles an hour. Tonight, mostly clear. Lows in the lower 60s. Light and variable winds. Saturday, mostly sunny. Highs in the upper 80s. Southwest winds 5 to 10 miles an hour. Saturday night, partly cloudy in the evening, then becoming mostly cloudy. Lows in the mid-60s. Light and

variable winds. And now the extended forecast. Sunday and Sunday night, mostly cloudy. Highs in the upper 80s. Lows in the upper 60s. Monday and Monday night, mostly cloudy with a chance of showers and thunderstorms. Highs in the mid 80s. Lows in the upper 60s. Tuesday and Tuesday night, mostly cloudy. A chance of showers and thunderstorms. Highs in the mid 80s. Lows in the upper 60s. Wednesday through Thursday night, partly cloudy with a chance of showers and thunderstorms. Highs in the upper 80s. Lows in the upper 60s. For more detailed weather, water, and climate information, please visit our website at weather.gov/Atlanta. The current time is 10:26 a.m. Eastern Daylight Time. Here are the 10 a.m. weather observations from around the area. At Athens, it was mostly sunny. The temperature was 74 degrees, dew point 57 degrees, relative humidity 55%, wind northwest at 3 miles an hour, pressure was 30.20 inches and rising. At Gainesville, it was mostly sunny and 75, wind variable at 3. At Winder, it was mostly sunny, the temperature was 73. At Greensboro, it was mostly sunny and 75, wind west at 6. At Jefferson, it was mostly sunny and 73, wind west at 3. At Monroe, it was mostly sunny, the temperature was 74. At Albertton, it was mostly sunny and 75, wind west at 3. At Canyon, it was mostly sunny and 72, wind south at 6. At Clemson, it was mostly sunny and 74, wind southwest at 3. Elsewhere across Georgia, at Atlanta it was partly sunny and 75, wind southwest at 7. At Cartersville, it was mostly sunny and 73, wind calm. At Lawrenceville, it was mostly sunny, wind calm. At Macon, it was mostly sunny and 74, wind west at 3. At Rome, it was mostly sunny and 68, wind calm. At Augusta, it was sunny and 75, wind calm. At Savannah, it was sunny and 77, wind north at 5. Elsewhere across the region, at Chattanooga, it was partly sunny and 73, wind calm. At Asheville, it was mostly sunny and 70, wind north at 6. At Greenville-Spartanburg, it was sunny and 77, wind west at 8. Here is the hazardous weather outlook. This hazardous weather outlook is for North and Central Georgia. For today and tonight, no hazardous weather is expected at this time. And now the extended outlook for the period Saturday through Thursday. Scattered thunderstorms will return to the forecast in the afternoon beginning Sunday and running through Wednesday. While widespread severe weather is not expected, storms could include heavy rain, gusty winds, and frequent lightning. Spotter information statement, spotter activation will not be needed through tonight. Here is the official forecast from your National Weather Service for the Athens listening area. Today, mostly sunny. Highs in the mid-80s. South winds 5 to 10 miles an hour. Tonight, mostly clear. Lows in the lower 60s. Light and variable winds. Saturday, mostly sunny. Highs in the upper 80s. Southwest winds 5 to 10 miles an hour. Saturday night, partly cloudy in the evening, then becoming mostly cloudy. Lows in the mid-60s. Light and variable winds. And now the extended forecast. Sunday and Sunday night, mostly cloudy. Highs in the upper 80s. Lows in the upper 60s. Monday and Monday night, mostly cloudy with a chance of showers and thunderstorms. Highs in the mid-80s. Lows in the upper 60s. Tuesday and Tuesday night, mostly cloudy. A chance of showers and thunderstorms. Highs in the mid-80s. Lows in the upper 60s. Wednesday through Thursday night, partly cloudy with a chance of showers and thunderstorms.

highs in the upper 80s, lows in the upper 60s. 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The current time is 10:30 a.m. Eastern Daylight Time. Here are the 10 a.m. weather observations from around the area. At Athens, it was mostly sunny. The temperature was 74 degrees, dew point 57 degrees, relative humidity 55%, wind northwest at 3 miles an hour, pressure was 30.20 inches and rising. At Gainesville, it was mostly sunny and 75, wind variable at 3. At Winder, it was mostly sunny, the temperature was 73. At Greensboro, it was mostly sunny and 75, wind west at 6. At Jefferson, it was mostly sunny and 73, wind west at 3. At Monroe, it was mostly sunny, the temperature was 74. At Albertton, it was mostly sunny and 75, wind west at 3. At Canyon, it was mostly sunny and 72, wind south at 6. At Clemson, it was mostly sunny and 74, wind southwest at 3. Elsewhere across Georgia, at Atlanta it was partly sunny and 75, wind southwest at 7. At Cartersville, it was mostly sunny and 73, wind calm. At Lawrenceville, it was mostly sunny, wind calm. At Macon, it was mostly sunny and 74, wind west at 3. At Rome, it was mostly sunny and 68, wind calm. At Augusta, it was sunny and 75, wind calm. At Savannah, it was sunny and 77, wind north at 5. Elsewhere across the region, at Chattanooga, it was partly sunny and 73, wind calm. At Asheville, it was mostly sunny and 70, wind north at 6. At Greenville-Spartanburg, it was sunny and 77, wind west at 8. Here is the hazardous weather outlook. This hazardous weather outlook is for Spartanburg. It was sunny and 77, wind west at 8. Here is the hazardous weather outlook. This hazardous weather outlook is for North and Central Georgia. For today and tonight, no hazardous weather is expected at this time. And now the extended outlook for the period Saturday through Thursday. Scattered thunderstorms will return to the forecast in the afternoon beginning Sunday and running through Wednesday. While widespread severe weather is not expected, storms could include heavy rain, gusty winds, and frequent lightning. Spotter information statement, spotter activation will not be needed through tonight. Here is the official forecast from your National Weather Service for the Athens listening area. Today, mostly sunny. Highs in the mid-80s. South winds 5 to 10 miles an hour. Tonight, mostly clear. Lows in the lower 60s. Light and variable winds. Saturday, mostly sunny. Highs in the upper 80s. Southwest winds 5 to 10 miles an hour. Saturday night, partly cloudy in the evening, then becoming mostly cloudy. Lows in the mid-60s. Light and variable winds. And now the extended forecast. Sunday and Sunday night, mostly cloudy. Highs in the upper 80s. Lows in the upper 60s. Monday and Monday night, mostly cloudy with a chance of showers and thunderstorms. Highs in the mid-80s. Lows in the upper 60s. Tuesday and Tuesday night, mostly cloudy. A chance of showers and thunderstorms. Highs in the mid-80s. Lows in the upper 60s. Wednesday through Thursday night, partly cloudy with a chance of showers and thunderstorms. Highs in the upper 80s. Lows in the upper 60s. For more detailed weather, water, and climate information, please visit our website at weather.gov/Atlanta. The current time is 10:35 a.m. Eastern Daylight Time. Here are the 10 a.m. weather observations from around the area. At Athens, it was mostly sunny. The temperature was 74 degrees.

0.57 degrees. Relative humidity 55%. Wind northwest at 3 miles an hour. Pressure was 30.20 inches and rising. At Gainesville, it was mostly sunny and 75. Wind variable at 3. At Winder, it was mostly sunny. The temperature was 73. At Greensboro, it was mostly sunny and 75. Wind west at 6. At Jefferson, it was mostly sunny and 73. Wind west at 3. At Monroe, it was mostly sunny. The temperature was 74. At Albertton, it was mostly sunny and 75. Wind west at 3. At Canyon, it was mostly sunny and 72. Wind south at 6. At Clemson, it was mostly sunny and 74. Wind southwest at 3. Elsewhere across Georgia, at Atlanta it was partly sunny and 75. Wind southwest at 7. At Cartersville, it was mostly sunny and 73. Wind calm. At Lawrenceville, it was mostly sunny. Wind calm. At Macon, it was mostly sunny and 74. Wind west at 3. At Rome, it was mostly sunny and 68. Wind calm. At Augusta, it was sunny and 75. Wind calm. At Savannah, it was sunny and 77. Wind north at 5. Elsewhere across the region, at Chattanooga, it was partly sunny and 73. Wind calm. At Asheville, it was mostly sunny and 70. Wind north at 6. At Greenville-Spartanburg, it was sunny and 77. Wind west at 8. Here is the hazardous weather outlook. This hazardous weather outlook is for North and Central Georgia. For today and tonight, no hazardous weather is expected at this time. And now the extended outlook for the period Saturday through Thursday. Scattered thunderstorms will return to the forecast in the afternoon beginning Sunday and running through Wednesday. While widespread severe weather is not expected, storms could include heavy rain, gusty winds, and frequent lightning. Spotter information statement, spotter activation will not be needed through tonight. Here is the official forecast from your National Weather Service for the Athens listening area. Today, mostly sunny. Highs in the mid-80s. South winds 5 to 10 miles an hour. Tonight, mostly clear. Lows in the lower 60s. Light and variable winds. Saturday, mostly sunny. Highs in the upper 80s. Southwest winds 5 to 10 miles an hour. Saturday night, partly cloudy in the evening, then becoming mostly cloudy. Lows in the mid-60s. Light and variable winds. And now the extended forecast. Sunday and Sunday night, mostly cloudy. Highs in the upper 80s. Lows in the upper 60s. Monday and Monday night, mostly cloudy with a chance of showers and thunderstorms. Highs in the mid-80s. Lows in the upper 60s. Tuesday and Tuesday night, mostly cloudy. A chance of showers and thunderstorms. Highs in the mid-80s. Lows in the upper 60s. Wednesday through Thursday night, partly cloudy with a chance of showers and thunderstorms. Highs in the upper 80s. Lows in the upper 60s. For more detailed weather, water, and climate information, please visit our website at weather.gov/Atlanta. The current time is 10:39 a.m. Eastern Daylight Time. Here are the 10 a.m. weather observations from around the area. At Athens, it was mostly sunny. The temperature was 74 degrees, dew point 57 degrees, relative humidity 55%, wind northwest at 3 miles an hour, pressure was 30.20 inches and rising. At Gainesville, it was mostly sunny and 75, wind variable at 3. At Winder, it was mostly sunny, the temperature was 73. At Greensboro, it was mostly sunny and 75, wind west at 6. At Jefferson, it was mostly sunny and 73, wind west at 3. At Monroe, it was mostly sunny, the temperature was 74. At Albertton,
It was mostly sunny and 75, wind west at 3. At Canyon, it was mostly sunny and 72, wind south at 6. At Clemson, it was mostly sunny and 74, wind southwest at 3. Elsewhere across Georgia, at Atlanta it was partly sunny and 75, wind southwest at 7. At Cartersville, it was mostly sunny and 73, wind calm. At Lawrenceville, it was mostly sunny, wind calm. At Macon, it was mostly sunny and 74, wind west at 3. At Rome, it was mostly sunny and 68, wind calm. At Augusta, it was sunny and 75, wind calm. At Savannah, it was sunny and 77, wind north at 5. Elsewhere across the region, at Chattanooga, it was partly sunny and 73, wind calm. At Asheville, it was mostly sunny and 70, wind north at 6. At Greenville-Spartanburg, it was sunny and 77, wind west at 8. 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You can also like your Peachtree City National Weather Service on Facebook or follow NWS Atlanta on Twitter. Here is the hazardous weather outlook. This hazardous weather outlook is for North and Central Georgia. For today and tonight, no hazardous weather is expected at this time. And now the extended outlook for the period Saturday through Thursday. Scattered thunderstorms will return to the forecast in the afternoon beginning Sunday and running through Wednesday. While widespread severe weather is not expected, storms could include heavy rain, gusty winds, and frequent lightning. Spotter information statement: spotter activation will not be needed through tonight. Here is the official forecast from your National Weather Service for the Athens listening area. Today, mostly sunny. Highs in the mid-80s. South winds 5 to 10 miles an hour. Tonight, mostly clear. Lows in the lower 60s. Light and variable winds. Saturday, mostly sunny. Highs in the upper 80s. Southwest winds 5 to 10 miles an hour. Saturday night, partly cloudy in the evening, then becoming mostly cloudy. Lows in the mid-60s. Light and variable winds. And now the extended forecast. Sunday and Sunday night, mostly cloudy. Highs in the upper 80s. Lows in the upper 60s. Monday and Monday night, mostly cloudy with a chance of showers and thunderstorms. Highs in the mid-80s. Lows in the upper 60s. Tuesday and Tuesday night, mostly cloudy. A chance of showers and thunderstorms. Highs in the mid-80s. Lows in the upper 60s. Wednesday through Thursday night, partly cloudy with a chance of showers and thunderstorms. Highs in the upper 80s. Lows in the upper 60s. For more detailed weather, water, and climate information, please visit our website at weather.gov/Atlanta. The current time is 10:44 a.m. Eastern Daylight Time. Here are the 10 a.m. weather observations from around the area. At Athens, it was mostly sunny. The temperature was 74 degrees, dew point 57 degrees, relative humidity 55%, wind northwest at 3 miles an hour, pressure was 30.20 inches and rising. At Gainesville, it was mostly sunny and 75, wind variable at 3. At Winder, it was mostly sunny, the temperature was 73. At Greensboro, it was mostly sunny and 75, wind west at 6.
At Jefferson, it was mostly sunny and

23, wind west at 3. At Monroe, it was mostly sunny, the temperature was 74. At Albertton, it was mostly sunny and 75, wind west at 3. At Canyon, it was mostly sunny and 72, wind south at 6. At Clemson, it was mostly sunny and 74, wind southwest at 3. Elsewhere across Georgia, at Atlanta it was partly sunny and 75, wind southwest at 7. At Cartersville, it was mostly sunny and 73, wind calm. At Lawrenceville, it was mostly sunny, wind calm. At Macon, it was mostly sunny and 74, wind west at 3. At Rome, it was mostly sunny and 68, wind calm. At Augusta, it was sunny and 75, wind calm. At Savannah, it was sunny and 77, wind north at 5. Elsewhere across the region, at Chattanooga, it was partly sunny and 73, wind calm. At Asheville, it was mostly sunny and 70, wind north at 6. At Greenville-Spartanburg, it was sunny and 77, wind west at 8. Here is the hazardous weather outlook. This hazardous weather outlook is for North and Central Georgia. For today and tonight, no hazardous weather is expected at this time. And now the extended outlook for the period Saturday through Thursday. Scattered thunderstorms will return to the forecast in the afternoon beginning Sunday and running through Wednesday. While widespread severe weather is not expected, storms could include heavy rain, gusty winds, and frequent lightning. Spotter information statement, spotter activation will not be needed through tonight. Here is the official forecast from your National Weather Service for the Athens listening area. Today, mostly sunny. Highs in the mid-80s. South winds 5 to 10 miles an hour. Tonight, mostly clear. Lows in the lower 60s. Light and variable winds. Saturday, mostly sunny. Highs in the upper 80s. Southwest winds 5 to 10 miles an hour. Saturday night, partly cloudy in the evening, then becoming mostly cloudy. Lows in the mid-60s. Light and variable winds. And now the extended forecast. Sunday and Sunday night, mostly cloudy. Highs in the upper 80s. Lows in the upper 60s. Monday and Monday night, mostly cloudy with a chance of showers and thunderstorms. Highs in the mid-80s. Lows in the upper 60s. Tuesday and Tuesday night, mostly cloudy. A chance of showers and thunderstorms. Highs in the mid-80s. Lows in the upper 60s. Wednesday through Thursday night, partly cloudy with a chance of showers and thunderstorms. Highs in the upper 80s. Lows in the upper 60s. For more detailed weather, water, and climate information, please visit our website at weather.gov/Atlanta. The current time is 10:49 a.m. Eastern Daylight Time. Here are the 10 a.m. weather observations from around the area. At Athens, it was mostly sunny. The temperature was 74 degrees, dew point 57 degrees, relative humidity 55%, wind northwest at 3 miles an hour, pressure was 30.20 inches and rising. At Gainesville, it was mostly sunny and 75, wind variable at 3. At Winder, it was mostly sunny, the temperature was 73. At Greensboro, it was mostly sunny and 75, wind west at 6. At Jefferson, it was mostly sunny and 73, wind west at 3. At Monroe, it was mostly sunny, the temperature was 74. At Albertton, it was mostly sunny and 75, wind west at 3. At Canyon, it was mostly sunny and 72, wind south at 6. At Clemson, it was mostly sunny and 74, wind southwest at 3. Elsewhere across Georgia, at Atlanta it was partly sunny and 75, wind southwest at 7. At Cartersville, it was mostly sunny and 73, wind calm. At Lawrenceville,

forecast from your National Weather Service for the Athens listening area. Today, mostly sunny. Highs in the mid-80s. South winds 5 to 10 miles an hour. Tonight, mostly clear. Lows in the lower 60s. Light and variable winds. Saturday, mostly sunny. Highs in the upper 80s. Southwest winds 5 to 10 miles an hour. Saturday night, partly cloudy in the evening, then becoming mostly cloudy. Lows in the mid-60s. Light and variable winds. And now the extended forecast. Sunday and Sunday night, mostly cloudy. Highs in the upper 80s. Lows in the upper 60s. Monday and Monday night, mostly cloudy with a chance of showers and thunderstorms. Highs in the mid-80s. Lows in the upper 60s. Tuesday and Tuesday night, mostly cloudy. A chance of showers and thunderstorms. Highs in the mid-80s. Lows in the upper 60s. Wednesday through Thursday night, partly cloudy with a chance of showers and thunderstorms. Highs in the upper 80s. Lows in the upper 60s. For more detailed weather, water, and climate information, please visit our website at weather.gov/Atlanta. The current time is 11:02 a.m. Eastern Daylight Time. Here are the 10 a.m. weather observations from around the area. At Athens, it was mostly sunny. The temperature was 74 degrees, dew point 57 degrees, relative humidity 55%, wind northwest at 3 miles an hour, pressure was 30.20 inches and rising. At Gainesville, it was mostly sunny and 75, wind variable at 3. At Winder, it was mostly sunny, the temperature was 73. At Greensboro, it was mostly sunny and 75, wind west at 6. At Jefferson, it was mostly sunny and 73, wind west at 3. At Monroe, it was mostly sunny, the temperature was 74. At Elberton, it was mostly sunny and 75, wind west at 3. At Canyon, it was mostly sunny and 72, wind south at 6. At Clemson, it was mostly sunny and 74, wind southwest at 3. Elsewhere across Georgia, at Atlanta it was partly sunny and 75, wind southwest at 7. At Cartersville, it was mostly sunny and 73, wind calm. At Lawrenceville, it was mostly sunny, wind calm. At Macon, it was mostly sunny and 74, wind west at 3. At Rome, it was mostly sunny and 68, wind calm. At Augusta, it was sunny and 75, wind calm. At Savannah, it was sunny and 77, wind north at 5. Elsewhere across the region, at Chattanooga, it was partly sunny and 73, wind calm. At Asheville, it was mostly sunny and 70, wind north at 6. At Greenville-Spartanburg, it was sunny and 77, wind west at 8. Here is the hazardous weather outlook. This hazardous weather outlook is for North and Central Georgia. For today and tonight, no hazardous weather is expected at this time. And now the extended outlook for the period Saturday through Thursday. Scattered thunderstorms will return to the forecast in the afternoon beginning Sunday and running through Wednesday. While widespread severe weather is not expected, storms could include heavy rain, gusty winds, and frequent lightning. Spotter information statement, spotter activation will not be needed through tonight. Here is the official forecast from your National Weather Service for the Athens listening area. Today, mostly sunny. Highs in the mid-80s. South winds 5 to 10 miles an hour. Tonight, mostly clear. Lows in the lower 60s. Light and variable winds. Saturday, mostly sunny. Highs in the upper 80s. Southwest winds 5 to 10 miles an hour. Saturday night, partly cloudy in the evening, then becoming mostly cloudy. Lows in the mid-60s. Light and variable winds.

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The current time is 11:06 a.m. Eastern Daylight Time. Here are the 11 a.m. weather observations from around the area. At Athens, it was mostly sunny. The temperature was 78 degrees, dew point 55 degrees, relative humidity 44%, wind calm, pressure was 30.19 inches and falling. At Gainesville, it was mostly sunny and 77, wind variable at 3. At Winder, it was mostly sunny, the temperature was 77. At Greensboro, it was mostly sunny and 79, wind variable at 6. At Jefferson, it was mostly sunny and 76, wind southwest at 3. At Monroe, it was mostly sunny, the temperature was 76. At Albertton, it was mostly sunny and 77, wind southwest at 3. At Canyon, it was mostly sunny and 77, wind southwest at 6. At Clemson, it was mostly sunny and 78, wind variable at 5. Elsewhere across Georgia, at Atlanta it was partly sunny and 78, wind southwest at 3. At Cartersville, it was mostly sunny and 77, wind south at 5. At Lawrenceville, it was mostly sunny, wind southwest at 5. At Macon, it was mostly sunny and 80, wind calm. At Rome, it was mostly sunny and 73, wind calm. At Augusta, it was sunny and 80, wind variable at 5. At Savannah, it was mostly sunny and 80, wind northwest at 5. Elsewhere across the region, at Chattanooga, it was partly sunny and 75, wind south at 5. At Asheville, it was mostly sunny and 74, wind northwest at 9 gusting to 17. At Greenville-Spartanburg, it was sunny and 80, wind southwest at 9. Here is the hazardous weather outlook. This hazardous weather outlook is for North and Central Georgia. For today and tonight, no hazardous weather is expected at this time. And now the extended outlook for the period Saturday through Thursday. Scattered thunderstorms will return to the forecast in the afternoon beginning Sunday and running through Wednesday. While widespread severe weather is not expected, storms could include heavy rain, gusty winds, and frequent lightning. Spotter information statement, spotter activation will not be needed through tonight. Here is the official forecast from your National Weather Service for the Athens listening area. Today, mostly sunny. Highs in the mid-80s. South winds 5 to 10 miles an hour. Tonight, mostly clear. Lows in the lower 60s. Light and variable winds. Saturday, mostly sunny. Highs in the upper 80s. Southwest winds 5 to 10 miles an hour. Saturday night, partly cloudy in the evening, then becoming mostly cloudy. Lows in the mid-60s. Light and variable winds. And now the extended forecast. Sunday and Sunday night, mostly cloudy. Highs in the upper 80s. Lows in the upper 60s. Monday and Monday night, mostly cloudy with a chance of showers and thunderstorms. Highs in the mid-80s. Lows in the upper 60s. Tuesday and Tuesday night, mostly cloudy. A chance of showers and thunderstorms. Highs in the mid-80s. Lows in the upper 60s. Wednesday through Thursday night, partly cloudy with a chance of showers and thunderstorms. Highs in the upper 80s. Lows in the upper 60s. For more detailed weather, water, and climate information, please visit our website at weather.gov/Atlanta. The current time is 11:10 a.m. Eastern Daylight Time. Here are the 11 a.m. weather observations from around the area. At Athens, it was mostly sunny. The temperature was 78 degrees, dew point 55 degrees, relative humidity 44%, wind calm, pressure was 30.19 inches and falling. At Gainesville, it was mostly sunny and 77, wind variable at 3.

At Winder, it was mostly sunny. The temperature was 77. At Greensboro, it was mostly sunny and 79, wind variable at 6. At Jefferson, it was mostly sunny and 76, wind southwest at 3. At Monroe, it was mostly sunny. The temperature was 76. At Albertton, it was mostly sunny and 77, wind southwest at 3. At Canyon, it was mostly sunny and 77, wind southwest at 6. At Clemson, it was mostly sunny and 78, wind variable at 5. Elsewhere across Georgia, at Atlanta it was partly sunny and 78, wind southwest at 3. At Cartersville, it was mostly sunny and 77, wind south at 5. At Lawrenceville, it was mostly sunny, wind southwest at 5. At Macon, it was mostly sunny and 80, wind calm. At Rome, it was mostly sunny and 73, wind calm. At Augusta, it was sunny and 80, wind variable at 5. At Savannah, it was mostly sunny and 80, wind northwest at 5. Elsewhere across the region, at Chattanooga, it was partly sunny and 75, wind south at 5. At Asheville, it was mostly sunny and 74, wind northwest at 9 gusting to 17. At Greenville-Spartanburg, it was sunny and 80, wind southwest at 9. Here are the 11 a.m. weather observations from around the area. At Athens, it was mostly sunny. The temperature was 78 degrees, dew point 55 degrees, relative humidity 44%, wind calm, pressure was 30.19 inches and falling. At Gainesville, it was mostly sunny and 77, wind variable at 3. At Winder, it was mostly sunny. The temperature was 77. At Greensboro, it was sunny and 79, wind variable at 6. At Jefferson, it was mostly sunny and 76, wind southwest at 3. At Monroe, it was mostly sunny. The temperature was 76. At Albertton, it was sunny and 77, wind southwest at 3. At Canyon, it was sunny and 77, wind southwest at 6. At Clemson, it was sunny and 78, wind variable at 5. Elsewhere across Georgia, at Atlanta it was partly sunny and 78, wind southwest at 3. At Cartersville, it was mostly sunny and 77, wind south at 5. At Lawrenceville, it was mostly sunny, wind southwest at 5. At Macon, it was mostly sunny and 80, wind calm. At Rome, it was mostly sunny and 73, wind calm. At Augusta, it was sunny and 80, wind variable at 5. At Savannah, it was mostly sunny and 80, wind northwest at 5. Elsewhere across the region, at Chattanooga, it was partly sunny and 75, wind south at 5. At Asheville, it was sunny and 74, wind northwest at 9 gusting to 17. At Greenville-Spartanburg, it was sunny and 80, wind southwest at 9. Here is the hazardous weather outlook. This hazardous weather outlook is for North and Central Georgia. For today and tonight, no hazardous weather is expected at this time. And now the extended outlook for the period Saturday through Thursday. Scattered thunderstorms will return to the forecast in the afternoon beginning Sunday and running through Wednesday. While widespread severe weather is not expected, storms could include heavy rain, gusty winds, and frequent lightning. Spotter information statement, spotter activation will not be needed through tonight. Here is the official forecast from your National Weather Service for the Athens listening area. Today, mostly sunny. Highs in the mid-80s. South winds 5 to 10 miles an hour. Tonight, mostly clear. Lows in the lower 60s. Light and variable winds. Saturday, mostly sunny. Highs in the upper 80s. Southwest winds 5 to 10 miles an hour. Saturday night, partly cloudy in the evening, then becoming mostly cloudy. Lows in the mid-60s. Light and

variable winds. And now the extended forecast. Sunday and Sunday night, mostly cloudy. Highs in the upper 80s. Lows in the upper 60s. Monday and Monday night, mostly cloudy with a chance of showers and thunderstorms. Highs in the mid-80s. Lows in the upper 60s. Tuesday and Tuesday night, mostly cloudy. A chance of showers and thunderstorms. Highs in the mid-80s. Lows in the upper 60s. Wednesday through Thursday night, partly cloudy with a chance of showers and thunderstorms. Highs in the upper 80s. Lows in the upper 60s. For more detailed weather, water, and climate information, please visit our website at weather.gov/Atlanta. The current time is 11:17 a.m. Eastern Daylight Time. Here are the 11 a.m. weather observations from around the area. At Athens, it was mostly sunny. The temperature was 78 degrees, dew point 55 degrees, relative humidity 44%, wind calm, pressure was 30.19 inches and falling. At Gainesville, it was mostly sunny and 77, wind variable at 3. At Winder, it was mostly sunny, the temperature was 77. At Greensboro, it was sunny and 79, wind variable at 6. At Jefferson, it was mostly sunny and 76, wind southwest at 3. At Monroe, it was mostly sunny, the temperature was 76. At Albertton, it was sunny and 77, wind southwest at 3. At Canyon, it was sunny and 77, wind southwest at 6. At Clemson, it was sunny and 78, wind variable at 5. Elsewhere across Georgia, at Atlanta it was partly sunny and 78, wind southwest at 3. At Cartersville, it was mostly sunny and 77, wind south at 5. At Lawrenceville, it was mostly sunny, wind southwest at 5. At Macon, it was mostly sunny and 80, wind calm. At Rome, it was mostly sunny and 73, wind calm. At Augusta, it was sunny and 80, wind variable at 5. At Savannah, it was mostly sunny and 80, wind northwest at 5. Elsewhere across the region, at Chattanooga, it was partly sunny and 75, wind south at 5. At Asheville, it was sunny and 74, wind northwest at 9 gusting to 17. At Greenville-Spartanburg, it was sunny and 80, wind southwest at 9. Here is the hazardous weather outlook. This hazardous weather outlook is for North and Central Georgia. For today and tonight, no hazardous weather is expected at this time. And now the extended outlook for the period Saturday through Thursday. Scattered thunderstorms will return to the forecast in the afternoon beginning Sunday and running through Wednesday. While widespread severe weather is not expected, storms could include heavy rain, gusty winds, and frequent lightning. Spotter information statement, spotter activation will not be needed through tonight. Here is the official forecast from your National Weather Service for the Athens listening area. Today, mostly sunny. Highs in the mid-80s. South winds 5 to 10 miles an hour. Tonight, mostly clear. Lows in the lower 60s. Light and variable winds. Saturday, mostly sunny. Highs in the upper 80s. Southwest winds 5 to 10 miles an hour. Saturday night, partly cloudy in the evening, then becoming mostly cloudy. Lows in the mid-60s. Light and variable winds. And now the extended forecast. Sunday and Sunday night, mostly cloudy. Highs in the upper 80s. Lows in the upper 60s. Monday and Monday night, mostly cloudy with a chance of showers and thunderstorms. Highs in the mid-80s. Lows in the upper 60s. Tuesday and Tuesday night, mostly cloudy. A chance of showers and thunderstorms. Highs in the mid-80s. Lows in the upper 60s. Wednesday through Thursday night, partly cloudy with a chance of showers and thunderstorms.

highs in the upper 80s, lows in the upper 60s. 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The current time is 11:21 a.m. Eastern Daylight Time. Here are the 11 a.m. weather observations from around the area. At Athens, it was mostly sunny. The temperature was 78 degrees, dew point 55 degrees, relative humidity 44%, wind calm, pressure was 30.19 inches and falling. At Gainesville, it was mostly sunny and 77, wind variable at 3. At Winder, it was mostly sunny, the temperature was 77. At Greensboro, it was sunny and 79, wind variable at 6. At Jefferson, it was mostly sunny and 76, wind southwest at 3. At Monroe, it was mostly sunny, the temperature was 76. At Albertton, it was sunny and 77, wind southwest at 3. At Canyon, it was sunny and 77, wind southwest at 6. At Clemson, it was sunny and 78, wind variable at 5. Elsewhere across Georgia, at Atlanta it was partly sunny and 78, wind southwest at 3. At Cartersville, it was mostly sunny and 77, wind south at 5. At Lawrenceville, it was mostly sunny, wind southwest at 5. At Macon, it was mostly sunny and 80, wind calm. At Rome, it was mostly sunny and 73, wind calm. At Augusta, it was sunny and 80, wind variable at 5. At Savannah, it was mostly sunny and 80, wind northwest at 5. Elsewhere across the region, at Chattanooga, it was partly sunny and 75, wind south at 5. At Asheville, it was sunny and 74, wind northwest at 9 gusting to 17. At Greenville-Spartanburg, it was sunny and 80, wind southwest at 9. Here is the hazardous weather outlook. This hazardous weather outlook is for North and Central Georgia. For today and tonight, no hazardous weather is expected at this time. And now the extended outlook for the period Saturday through Thursday. Scattered thunderstorms will return to the forecast in the afternoon beginning Sunday and running through Wednesday. While widespread severe weather is not expected, storms could include heavy rain, gusty winds, and frequent lightning. Spotter information statement, spotter activation will not be needed through tonight. Here is the official forecast from your National Weather Service for the Athens listening area. Today, mostly sunny. Highs in the mid-80s. South winds 5 to 10 miles an hour. Tonight, mostly clear. Lows in the lower 60s. Light and variable winds. Saturday, mostly sunny. Highs in the upper 80s. Southwest winds 5 to 10 miles an hour. Saturday night, partly cloudy in the evening, then becoming mostly cloudy. Lows in the mid-60s. Light and variable winds. And now the extended forecast. Sunday and Sunday night, mostly cloudy. Highs in the upper 80s. Lows in the upper 60s. Monday and Monday night, mostly cloudy with a chance of showers and thunderstorms. Highs in the mid-80s. Lows in the upper 60s. Tuesday and Tuesday night, mostly cloudy. A chance of showers and thunderstorms. Highs in the mid-80s. Lows in the upper 60s. Wednesday through Thursday night, partly cloudy with a chance of showers and thunderstorms. Highs in the upper 80s. Lows in the upper 60s. 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The current time is 11:25 a.m. Eastern Daylight Time. Here are the 11 a.m. weather observations from around the area. At Athens, it was mostly sunny. The temperature was 78 degrees, dew point 55 degrees. Relative humidity 44%, wind calm, pressure was 30.19 inches and falling. At Gainesville,

It was mostly sunny in 77, wind variable at 3. At Winder, it was mostly sunny. The temperature was 77. At Greensboro, it was sunny and 79, wind variable at 6. At Jefferson, it was mostly sunny and 76, wind southwest at 3. At Monroe, it was mostly sunny. The temperature was 76. At Albertton, it was sunny and 77, wind southwest at 3. At Canyon, it was sunny and 77, wind southwest at 6. At Clemson, it was sunny and 78, wind variable at 5. Elsewhere across Georgia, at Atlanta it was partly sunny and 78, wind southwest at 3. At Cartersville, it was mostly sunny and 77, wind south at 5. At Lawrenceville, it was mostly sunny, wind southwest at 5. At Macon, it was mostly sunny and 80, wind calm. At Rome, it was mostly sunny and 73, wind calm. At Augusta, it was sunny and 80, wind variable at 5. At Savannah, it was mostly sunny and 80, wind northwest at 5. Elsewhere across the region, at Chattanooga, it was partly sunny and 75, wind south at 5. At Asheville, it was sunny and 74, wind northwest at 9, gusting to 17. At Greenville-Spartanburg, it was sunny and 80, wind southwest at 9. Here is the hazardous weather outlook. This hazardous weather outlook is for North and Central Georgia. For today and tonight, no hazardous weather is expected at this time. And now the extended outlook for the period Saturday through Thursday. Scattered thunderstorms will return to the forecast in the afternoon beginning Sunday and running through Wednesday. While widespread severe weather is not expected, storms could include heavy rain, gusty winds, and frequent lightning. Spotter information statement, spotter activation will not be needed through tonight. Here is the official forecast from your National Weather Service for the Athens listening area. Today, mostly sunny. Highs in the mid-80s. South winds 5 to 10 miles an hour. Tonight, mostly clear. Lows in the lower 60s. Light and variable winds. Saturday, mostly sunny. Highs in the upper 80s. Southwest winds 5 to 10 miles an hour. Saturday night, partly cloudy in the evening, then becoming mostly cloudy. Lows in the mid-60s. Light and variable winds. And now the extended forecast. Sunday and Sunday night, mostly cloudy. Highs in the upper 80s. Lows in the upper 60s. Monday and Monday night, mostly cloudy with a chance of showers and thunderstorms. Highs in the mid-80s. Lows in the upper 60s. Tuesday and Tuesday night, mostly cloudy. A chance of showers and thunderstorms. Highs in the mid-80s. Lows in the upper 60s. Wednesday through Thursday night, partly cloudy with a chance of showers and thunderstorms. Highs in the upper 80s. Lows in the upper 60s. 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The current time is 11:30 a.m. Eastern Daylight Time. Here are the 11 a.m. weather observations from around the area. At Athens, it was mostly sunny. The temperature was 78 degrees, dew point 55 degrees, relative humidity 44%, wind calm, pressure was 30.19 inches and falling. At Gainesville, it was mostly sunny and 77, wind variable at 3. At Winder, it was mostly sunny. The temperature was 77. At Greensboro, it was sunny and 79, wind variable at 6. At Jefferson, it was mostly sunny and 76, wind southwest at 3. At Monroe, it was mostly sunny. The temperature was 76. At Albertton, it was sunny and 77, wind southwest at 3. At Canyon, it was sunny and 77, wind southwest at 6. At Clemson, it was sunny and 78.

wind variable at 5. Elsewhere across Georgia, at Atlanta it was partly sunny and 78. Wind southwest at 3. At Cartersville, it was mostly sunny and 77. Wind south at 5. At Lawrenceville, it was mostly sunny. Wind southwest at 5. At Macon, it was mostly sunny and 80. Wind calm. At Rome, it was mostly sunny and 73. Wind calm. At Augusta, it was sunny and 80. Wind variable at 5. At Savannah, it was mostly sunny and 80. Wind northwest at 5. Elsewhere across the region, at Chattanooga, it was partly sunny and 75. Wind south at 5. At Asheville, it was sunny and 74. Wind northwest at 9, gusting to 17. At Greenville, Spartanburg, it was sunny and 80. Wind southwest at 9. Here is the hazardous weather outlook. This hazardous weather outlook is for North and Central Georgia. For today and tonight, no hazardous weather is expected at this time. And now the extended outlook for the period Saturday through Thursday. Scattered thunderstorms will return to the forecast in the afternoon beginning Sunday and running through Wednesday. While widespread severe weather is not expected, storms could include heavy rain, gusty winds, and frequent lightning. Spotter information statement, spotter activation will not be needed through tonight. Here is the official forecast from your National Weather Service for the Athens listening area. Today, mostly sunny. Highs in the mid-80s. Suns listening area. Today, mostly sunny. Highs in the mid-80s. South winds 5 to 10 miles an hour. Tonight, mostly clear. Lows in the lower 60s. Light and variable winds. Saturday, mostly sunny. Highs in the upper 80s. Southwest winds 5 to 10 miles an hour. Saturday night, partly cloudy in the evening, then becoming mostly cloudy. Lows in the mid-60s. Light and variable winds. And now the extended forecast. Sunday and Sunday night, mostly cloudy. Highs in the upper 80s. Lows in the upper 60s. Monday and Monday night, mostly cloudy with a chance of showers and thunderstorms. Highs in the mid-80s. Lows in the upper 60s. Tuesday and Tuesday night, mostly cloudy. A chance of showers and thunderstorms. Highs in the mid-80s. Lows in the upper 60s. Wednesday through Thursday night, partly cloudy with a chance of showers and thunderstorms. Highs in the upper 80s. Lows in the upper 60s. For more detailed weather, water, and climate information, please visit our website at weather.gov/Atlanta. The current time is 11:34 a.m. Eastern Daylight Time. Here are the 11 a.m. weather observations from around the area. At Athens, it was mostly sunny. The temperature was 78 degrees, dew point 55 degrees, relative humidity 44%, wind calm, pressure was 30.19 inches and falling. At Gainesville, it was mostly sunny and 77, wind variable at 3. At Winder, it was mostly sunny, the temperature was 77. At Greensboro, it was sunny and 79, wind variable at 6. At Jefferson, it was mostly sunny and 76, wind southwest at 3. At Monroe, it was mostly sunny, the temperature was 76. At Elberton, it was sunny and 77, wind southwest at 3. At Canyon, it was sunny and 77, wind southwest at 6. At Clemson, it was sunny and 78, wind variable at 5. Elsewhere across Georgia, at Atlanta it was partly sunny and 78, wind southwest at 3. At Cartersville, it was mostly sunny and 77, wind south at 5. At Lawrenceville, it was mostly sunny, wind southwest at 5. At Macon, it was mostly sunny and 80, wind calm. At Rome, it was mostly sunny and 73, wind calm. At Augusta, it was sunny and 80.

Wind variable at 5. At Savannah, it was mostly sunny and 80. Wind northwest at 5. Elsewhere across the region, at Chattanooga, it was partly sunny and 75. Wind south at 5. At Asheville, it was sunny and 74. Wind northwest at 9 gusting to 17. At Greenville-Spartanburg, it was sunny and 80. Wind southwest at 9. Here is the hazardous weather outlook. This hazardous weather outlook is for North and Central Georgia. For today and tonight, no hazardous weather is expected at this time. And now the extended outlook for the period Saturday through Thursday. Scattered thunderstorms will return to the forecast in the afternoon beginning Sunday and running through Wednesday. While widespread severe weather is not expected, storms could include heavy rain, gusty winds, and frequent lightning. Spotter information statement, spotter activation will not be needed through tonight. Here is the official forecast from your National Weather Service for the Athens listening area. Today, mostly sunny. Highs in the mid-80s. South winds 5 to 10 miles an hour. Tonight, mostly clear. Lows in the lower 60s. Light and variable winds. Saturday, mostly sunny. Highs in the upper 80s. Southwest winds 5 to 10 miles an hour. Saturday night, partly cloudy in the evening, then becoming mostly cloudy. Lows in the mid-60s. Light and variable winds. And now the extended forecast. Sunday and Sunday night, mostly cloudy. Highs in the upper 80s. Lows in the upper 60s. Monday and Monday night, mostly cloudy with a chance of showers and thunderstorms. Highs in the mid-80s. Lows in the upper 60s. Tuesday and Tuesday night, mostly cloudy. A chance of showers and thunderstorms. Highs in the mid-80s. Lows in the upper 60s. Wednesday through Thursday night, partly cloudy with a chance of showers and thunderstorms. Highs in the upper 80s. Lows in the upper 60s. For more detailed weather, water, and climate information, please visit our website at weather.gov/Atlanta. The current time is 11:38 a.m. Eastern Daylight Time. Here are the 11 a.m. weather observations from around the area. At Athens, it was mostly sunny. The temperature was 78 degrees, dew point 55 degrees, relative humidity 44%, wind calm, pressure was 30.19 inches and falling. At Gainesville, it was mostly sunny and 77, wind variable at 3. At Winder, it was mostly sunny, the temperature was 77. At Greensboro, it was sunny and 79, wind variable at 6. At Jefferson, it was mostly sunny and 76, wind southwest at 3. At Monroe, it was mostly sunny, the temperature was 76. At Albertton, it was sunny and 77, wind southwest at 3. At Canyon, it was sunny and 77, wind southwest at 6. At Clemson, it was sunny and 78, wind variable at 5. Elsewhere across Georgia, at Atlanta it was partly sunny and 78, wind southwest at 3. At Cartersville, it was mostly sunny and 77, wind south at 5. At Lawrenceville, it was mostly sunny, wind southwest at 5. At Macon, it was mostly sunny and 80, wind calm. At Rome, it was mostly sunny and 73, wind calm. At Augusta, it was sunny and 80, wind variable at 5. At Savannah, it was mostly sunny and 80, wind northwest at 5. Elsewhere across the region, at Chattanooga, it was partly sunny and 75, wind south at 5. At Asheville, it was sunny and 74, wind northwest at 9 gusting to 17. At Greenville-Spartanburg, it was sunny and 80, wind southwest at 9. 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
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The WXK 56 listening area include the following counties: Banks, Barrow, Clark, Elbert, Franklin, Greene, Hall, Hart, Jackson, Madison, Morgan, Oconee, Oglethorpe, Tolliver, Walton, and Wilkes. 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You can also like your Peachtree City National Weather Service on Facebook or follow NWS Atlanta on Twitter. Here is the hazardous weather outlook. This hazardous weather outlook is for North and Central Georgia. For today and tonight, no hazardous weather is expected at this time. And now the extended outlook for the period Saturday through Thursday. Scattered thunderstorms will return to the forecast in the afternoon beginning Sunday and running through Wednesday. While widespread severe weather is not expected, storms could include heavy rain, gusty winds, and frequent lightning. Spotter information statement: spotter activation will not be needed through tonight. Here is the official forecast from your National Weather Service for the Athens listening area. Today, mostly sunny. Highs in the mid-80s. South winds 5 to 10 miles an hour. Tonight, mostly clear. Lows in the lower 60s. Light and variable winds. Saturday, mostly sunny. Highs in the upper 80s. Southwest winds 5 to 10 miles an hour. Saturday night, partly cloudy in the evening, then becoming mostly cloudy. Lows in the mid-60s. Light and variable winds. And now the extended forecast. Sunday and Sunday night, mostly cloudy. Highs in the upper 80s. Lows in the upper 60s. Monday and Monday night, mostly cloudy with a chance of showers and thunderstorms. Highs in the mid-80s. Lows in the upper 60s. Tuesday and Tuesday night, mostly cloudy. A chance of showers and thunderstorms. Highs in the mid-80s. Lows in the upper 60s. Wednesday through Thursday night, partly cloudy with a chance of showers and thunderstorms. Highs in the upper 80s. Lows in the upper 60s. For more detailed weather, water, and climate information, please visit our website at weather.gov/Atlanta. The current time is 11:44 a.m. Eastern Daylight Time. Here are the 11 a.m. weather observations from around the area. At Athens, it was mostly sunny. The temperature was 78 degrees, dew point 55 degrees, relative humidity 44%, wind calm, pressure was 30.19 inches and falling. At Gainesville, it was mostly sunny and 77, wind variable at 3. At Winder, it was mostly sunny, the temperature was 77. At Greensboro, it was sunny and 79, wind variable at 6. At Jefferson, it was mostly sunny and 76, wind southwest at 3. At Monroe, it was mostly sunny, the temperature was 76. At Albertton, it was sunny and 77, wind southwest at 3. At Canyon, it was sunny and 77, wind southwest at 6. At Clemson, it was sunny and 78, wind variable at 5. Elsewhere across Georgia, at Atlanta it was partly sunny and 78, wind southwest at 3. 78, wind variable at 5. Elsewhere across Georgia, at Atlanta it was partly sunny and 78, wind southwest at 3. At Cartersville, it was mostly sunny and 77, wind south at 5. At Lawrenceville, it was mostly sunny, wind southwest at 5. At Macon, it was mostly sunny and 80, wind calm. At Rome, it was mostly sunny and 73, wind calm. At Augusta, it was sunny and 80, wind variable at 5. At Savannah, it was mostly sunny and 80, wind northwest at 5. Elsewhere across the region, at Chattanooga, it was partly sunny and 75,
wind south at 5. At Asheville, it was sunny and 74, wind northwest at 9.

at Albert Tun, it was sunny and 77. Wind southwest at 3. At Canyon, it was sunny and 77. Wind southwest at 6. At Clemson, it was sunny and 78. Wind variable at 5. Elsewhere across Georgia, at Atlanta it was partly sunny and 78. Wind southwest at 3. At Cartersville, it was mostly sunny and 77. Wind south at 5. At Lawrenceville, it was mostly sunny. Wind southwest at 5. At Macon, it was mostly sunny and 80. Wind calm. At Rome, it was mostly sunny and 73. Wind west at 5. At Macon, it was mostly sunny and 80. Wind calm. At Rome, it was mostly sunny and 73. Wind calm. At Augusta, it was sunny and 80. Wind variable at 5. At Savannah, it was mostly sunny and 80. Wind northwest at 5. Elsewhere across the region, at Chattanooga, it was partly sunny and 75. Wind south at 5. At Asheville, it was sunny and 74, wind northwest at 9 gusting to 17. At Greenville-Spartanburg, it was sunny and 80, wind southwest at 9. Here is the hazardous weather outlook. This hazardous weather outlook is for North and Central Georgia. For today and tonight, no hazardous weather is expected at this time. And now the extended outlook for the period Saturday through Thursday. Scattered thunderstorms will return to the forecast in the afternoon beginning Sunday and running through Wednesday. While widespread severe weather is not expected, storms could include heavy rain, gusty winds, and frequent lightning. Spotter information statement, spotter activation will not be needed through tonight. Here is the official forecast from your National Weather Service for the Athens listening area. Today, mostly sunny. Highs in the mid-80s. South winds 5 to 10 miles an hour. Tonight, mostly clear. Lows in the lower 60s. Light and variable winds. Saturday, mostly sunny. Highs in the upper 80s. Southwest winds 5 to 10 miles an hour. Saturday night, partly cloudy in the evening, then becoming mostly cloudy. Lows in the mid-60s. Light and variable winds. And now the extended forecast. Sunday and Sunday night, mostly cloudy. Highs in the upper 80s. Lows in the upper 60s. Monday and Monday night, mostly cloudy with a chance of showers and thunderstorms. Highs in the mid-80s. Lows in the upper 60s. Tuesday and Tuesday night,

mostly cloudy. A chance of showers and thunderstorms. Highs in the mid-80s. Lows in the upper 60s. Wednesday through Thursday night, partly cloudy with a chance of showers and thunderstorms. Highs in the upper 80s. Lows in the upper 60s. 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The current time is 12:01 p.m. Eastern Daylight Time. Here are the 11 a.m. weather observations from around the area. At Athens, it was mostly sunny. The temperature was 78 degrees, dew point 55 degrees, relative humidity 44%, wind calm, pressure was 30.19 inches and falling. At Gainesville, it was mostly sunny and 77, wind variable at 3. At Winder, it was mostly sunny, the temperature was 77. At Greensboro, it was sunny and 79, wind variable at 6. At Jefferson, it was mostly sunny and 76, wind southwest at 3. At Monroe, it was mostly sunny, the temperature was 76. At Albertton, it was sunny and 77, wind southwest at 3. At Canyon, it was sunny and 77, wind southwest at 6. At Clemson, it was sunny and 78, wind variable at 5. Elsewhere across Georgia, at Atlanta it was partly sunny and 78, wind southwest at 3. At Cartersville, it was mostly sunny and 77, wind south at 5. At Lawrenceville, it was mostly sunny, wind southwest at 5. At Macon, it was mostly sunny and 80, wind calm. At Rome, it was mostly sunny and 73, wind calm. At Augusta, it was sunny and 80, wind variable at 5. At Savannah, it was mostly sunny and 80, wind northwest at 5. Elsewhere across the region, at Chattanooga, it was partly sunny and 75, wind south at 5. At Asheville, it was sunny and 74, wind northwest at 9 gusting to 17. At Greenville-Spartanburg, it was sunny and 80, wind southwest at 9. Here is the hazardous weather outlook. This hazardous weather outlook is for North and Central Georgia. For this afternoon and tonight, no hazardous weather is expected at this time. And now the extended outlook for the period Saturday through Thursday. Scattered thunderstorms will return to the forecast in the afternoon beginning Sunday and running through Wednesday. While widespread severe weather is not expected, storms could include heavy rain, gusty winds, and frequent lightning. Spotter information statement, spotter activation will not be needed through tonight. Here is the official forecast from your National Weather Service for the Athens listening area. Today, mostly sunny. Highs in the mid-80s. South winds 5 to 10 miles an hour. Tonight, mostly clear. Lows in the lower 60s. Light and variable winds. Saturday, mostly sunny. Highs in the upper 80s. Southwest winds 5 to 10 miles an hour. Saturday night, partly cloudy in the evening, then becoming mostly cloudy. Lows in the mid-60s. Light and variable winds. And now the extended forecast. Sunday and Sunday night, mostly cloudy. Highs in the upper 80s. Lows in the upper 60s. Monday and Monday night, mostly cloudy with a chance of showers and thunderstorms. Highs in the mid-80s. Lows in the upper 60s. Tuesday and Tuesday night, mostly cloudy. A chance of showers and thunderstorms. Highs in the mid-80s. Lows in the upper 60s. Wednesday through Thursday night, partly cloudy with a chance of showers and thunderstorms. Highs in the upper 80s. Lows in the upper 60s. For more detailed weather, water, and climate information, please visit our website at weather.gov/Atlanta. The current time is 12:05 p.m. Eastern Daylight Time. Here are the noon weather observations from around the area. At

at Cartersville, it was mostly sunny and 79, wind calm. At Lawrenceville, it was mostly sunny, wind variable at 6. At Macon, it was mostly sunny and 80, wind calm. At Rome, it was mostly sunny and 77, wind variable at 3. At Augusta, it was sunny and 82, wind variable at 3. At Savannah, it was mostly sunny and 83, wind southeast at 7. Elsewhere across the region, at Chattanooga, it was partly sunny and 78, wind south at 5. At Asheville, it was sunny and 77, wind calm. At Greenville-Spartanburg, it was sunny and 81, wind south at 8. Here is the hazardous weather outlook. This hazardous weather outlook is for North and Central Georgia. For this afternoon and tonight, no hazardous weather is expected at this time. And now the extended outlook for the period Saturday through Thursday. Scattered thunderstorms will return to the forecast in the afternoon beginning Sunday and running through Wednesday. While widespread severe weather is not expected, storms could include heavy rain, gusty winds, and frequent lightning. Spotter information statement, spotter activation will not be needed through tonight. Here is the official forecast from your National Weather Service for the Athens listening area. Today, mostly sunny. Highs in the mid-80s. South winds 5 to 10 miles an hour. Tonight, mostly clear. Lows in the lower 60s. Light and variable winds. Saturday, mostly sunny. Highs in the upper 80s. Southwest winds 5 to 10 miles an hour. Saturday night, partly cloudy in the evening, then becoming mostly cloudy. Lows in the mid-60s. Light and variable winds. And now the extended forecast. Sunday and Sunday night, mostly cloudy. Highs in the upper 80s. Lows in the upper 60s. Monday and Monday night, mostly cloudy with a chance of showers and thunderstorms. Highs in the mid-80s. Lows in the upper 60s. Tuesday and Tuesday night, mostly cloudy. A chance of showers and thunderstorms. Highs in the mid-80s. Lows in the upper 60s. Wednesday through Thursday night, partly cloudy with a chance of showers and thunderstorms. Highs in the upper 80s. Lows in the upper 60s. For more detailed weather, water, and climate information, please visit our website at weather.gov/Atlanta. The current time is 12:09 p.m. Eastern Daylight Time. Here are the noon weather observations from around the area. At Athens, it was mostly sunny. The temperature was 80 degrees, dew point 56 degrees, relative humidity 43%, wind variable at 3 miles an hour, pressure was 30.19 inches and steady. At Gainesville, it was mostly sunny and 79, wind west at 6. At Winder, it was mostly sunny, the temperature was 79. At Greensboro, it was sunny and 81, wind variable at 3. At Jefferson, it was mostly sunny and 78, wind northwest at 5. At Monroe, it was mostly sunny, the temperature was 80. At Albertton, it was sunny and 79, wind northwest at 5. At Canyon, it was sunny and 80, wind southwest at 7. At Clemson, it was sunny and 80, wind southwest at 7. Elsewhere across Georgia, at Atlanta it was partly sunny and 79, wind south at 6. At Cartersville, it was mostly sunny and 79, wind calm. At Lawrenceville, it was mostly sunny, wind variable at 6. At Macon, it was mostly sunny and 80, wind calm. At Rome, it was mostly sunny and 77, wind variable at 3. At Augusta, it was sunny and 82, wind variable at 3. At Savannah, it was mostly sunny and 83, wind southeast at 7. Elsewhere across the region, at Chattanooga, it was partly sunny and 78, wind south at 5. At Asheville, it was sunny and 77, wind

home. At Greenville Spartanburg, it was sunny and 81, wind south at 8. Here are the noon weather observations from around the area. At Athens, it was mostly sunny, the temperature was 80 degrees, dew point 56 degrees, relative humidity 43%, wind variable at 3 miles an hour, pressure was 30.19 inches and steady. At Gainesville, it was mostly sunny and 79, wind west at 6. At Winder, it was mostly sunny, the temperature was 79. At Greensboro, it was mostly sunny and 81, wind variable at 3. At Jefferson, it was mostly sunny and 78, wind northwest at 5. At Monroe, it was mostly sunny, the temperature was 80. At Albertton, it was mostly sunny and 79, wind northwest at 5. At Canyon, it was mostly sunny and 80, wind southwest at 7. At Clemson, it was mostly sunny and 80, wind southwest at 7. Elsewhere across Georgia, at Atlanta it was partly sunny and 79, wind south at 6. At Cartersville, it was mostly sunny and 79, wind calm. At Lawrenceville, it was mostly sunny, wind variable at 6. At Macon, it was mostly sunny and 80, wind calm. At Rome, it was mostly sunny and 77, wind variable at 3. At Augusta, it was sunny and 82, wind variable at 3. At Savannah, it was mostly sunny and 83, wind southeast at 7. Elsewhere across the region, at Chattanooga, it was partly sunny and 78, wind south at 5. At Asheville, it was mostly sunny and 77, wind calm. At Greenville Spartanburg, it was sunny and 81, wind south at 8. Here is the hazardous weather outlook. This hazardous weather outlook is for North and Central Georgia. For this afternoon and tonight, no hazardous weather is expected at this time. And now the extended outlook for the period Saturday through Thursday. Scattered thunderstorms will return to the forecast in the afternoon beginning Sunday and running through Wednesday. While widespread severe weather is not expected, storms could include heavy rain, gusty winds, and frequent lightning. Spotter information statement, spotter activation will not be needed through tonight. Here is the official forecast from your National Weather Service for the Athens listening area. This afternoon, mostly sunny. Highs in the mid-80s. Southwest winds 5 to 10 miles an hour. Tonight, partly cloudy in the evening, then becoming mostly clear. Lows in the lower 60s. Light and variable winds. Saturday, mostly sunny. Highs in the upper 80s. Southwest winds 5 to 10 miles an hour. Saturday night, mostly cloudy. Lows in the mid-60s. Light southwest winds. And now the extended forecast. Sunday and Sunday night, mostly cloudy. Highs in the upper 80s. Lows in the upper 60s. Monday through Tuesday night, mostly cloudy with a chance of showers and thunderstorms. Highs in the mid-80s. Lows in the upper 60s. Wednesday and Wednesday night, partly cloudy. A chance of showers and thunderstorms. Highs in the upper 80s. Lows in the upper 60s. Thursday and Thursday night, partly cloudy. A chance of showers and thunderstorms. Highs in the upper 80s. Lows around 70. 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The current time is 12:16 p.m. Eastern Daylight Time. Here are the noon weather observations from around the area. At Athens, it was mostly sunny, the temperature was 80 degrees, dew point 56 degrees, relative humidity 43%, wind variable at 3 miles an hour, pressure was 30.19 inches and steady. At Gainesville, it was mostly sunny and 79, wind west at 6. At Winder, it was mostly sunny, the temperature was 79. At Greensboro, it was

mostly sunny and 81, wind variable at 3. At Jefferson, it was mostly sunny and 78, wind northwest at 5. At Monroe, it was mostly sunny, the temperature was 80. At Albertton, it was mostly sunny and 79, wind northwest at 5. At Canyon, it was mostly sunny and 80, wind southwest at 7. At Clemson, it was mostly sunny and 80, wind southwest at 7. Elsewhere across Georgia, at Atlanta it was partly sunny and 79, wind south at 6. At Cartersville, it was mostly sunny and 79, wind calm. At Lawrenceville, it was mostly sunny, wind variable at 6. At Macon, it was mostly sunny and 80, wind calm. At Rome, it was mostly sunny and 77, wind variable at 3. At Augusta, it was sunny and 82, wind variable at 3. At Savannah, it was mostly sunny and 83, wind southeast at 7. Elsewhere across the region, at Chattanooga, it was partly sunny and 78, wind south at 5. At Asheville, it was mostly sunny and 77, wind calm. At Greenville-Spartanburg, it was sunny and 81, wind south at 8. Here is the hazardous weather outlook. This hazardous weather outlook is for North and Central Georgia. For this afternoon and tonight, no hazardous weather is expected at this time. And now the extended outlook for the period Saturday through Thursday. Scattered thunderstorms will return to the forecast in the afternoon beginning Sunday and running through Wednesday. While widespread severe weather is not expected, storms could include heavy rain, gusty winds, and frequent lightning. Spotter information statement, spotter activation will not be needed through tonight. Here is the official forecast from your National Weather Service for the Athens listening area. This afternoon, mostly sunny. Highs in the mid-80s. Southwest winds 5 to 10 miles an hour. Tonight, partly cloudy in the evening, then becoming mostly clear. Lows in the lower 60s. Light and variable winds. Saturday, mostly sunny. Highs in the upper 80s. Southwest winds 5 to 10 miles an hour. Saturday night, mostly cloudy. Lows in the mid-60s. Light southwest winds. And now the extended forecast. Sunday and Sunday night, mostly cloudy. Highs in the upper 80s. Lows in the upper 60s. Monday through Tuesday night, mostly cloudy with a chance of showers and thunderstorms. Highs in the mid-80s. Lows in the upper 60s. Wednesday and Wednesday night, partly cloudy. A chance of showers and thunderstorms. Highs in the upper 80s. Lows in the upper 60s. Thursday and Thursday night, partly cloudy. A chance of showers and thunderstorms. Highs in the upper 80s. Lows around 70. 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The current time is 12:20 p.m. Eastern Daylight Time. Here are the noon weather observations from around the area. At Athens, it was mostly sunny. The temperature was 80 degrees, dew point 56 degrees, relative humidity 43%, wind variable at 3 miles an hour, pressure was 30.19 inches and steady. At Gainesville, it was mostly sunny and 79, wind west at 6. At Winder, it was mostly sunny, the temperature was 79. At Greensboro, it was mostly sunny and 81, wind variable at 3. At Jefferson, it was mostly sunny and 78, wind northwest at 5. At Monroe, it was mostly sunny, the temperature was 80. At Albertton, it was mostly sunny and 79, wind northwest at 5. At Canyon, it was mostly sunny and 80, wind southwest at 7. At Clemson, it was mostly sunny and 80, wind southwest at 7. Elsewhere across Georgia, at Atlanta it was partly sunny and 79, wind south at 6.

at Cartersville, it was mostly sunny and 79, wind calm. At Lawrenceville, it was mostly sunny, wind variable at 6. At Macon, it was mostly sunny and 80, wind calm. At Rome, it was mostly sunny and 77, wind variable at 3. At Augusta, it was sunny and 82, wind variable at 3. At Savannah, it was mostly sunny and 83, wind southeast at 7. Elsewhere across the region, at Chattanooga, it was partly sunny and 78, wind south at 5. At Asheville, it was mostly sunny and 77, wind calm. At Greenville-Spartanburg, it was sunny and 81, wind south at 8. Here is the hazardous weather outlook. This hazardous weather outlook is for North and Central Georgia. For this afternoon and tonight, no hazardous weather is expected at this time. And now the extended outlook for the period. Scattered thunderstorms will return to the forecast in the afternoon beginning Sunday and running through Wednesday. While widespread severe weather is not expected, storms could include heavy rain, gusty winds, and frequent lightning. Spotter information statement, spotter activation will not be needed through tonight. Here is the official forecast from your National Weather Service for the Athens listening area. This afternoon, mostly sunny. Highs in the mid-80s. Southwest winds 5 to 10 miles an hour. Tonight, partly cloudy in the evening, then becoming mostly clear. Lows in the lower 60s. Light and variable winds. Saturday, mostly sunny. Highs in the upper 80s. Southwest winds 5 to 10 miles an hour. Saturday night, mostly cloudy. Lows in the mid-60s. Light southwest winds. And now the extended forecast. Sunday and Sunday night, mostly cloudy. Highs in the upper 80s. Lows in the upper 60s. Monday through Tuesday night, mostly cloudy with a chance of showers and thunderstorms. Highs in the mid-80s. Lows in the upper 60s. Wednesday and Wednesday night, partly cloudy. A chance of showers and thunderstorms. Highs in the upper 80s. Lows in the upper 60s. Thursday and Thursday night, partly cloudy. A chance of showers and thunderstorms. Highs in the upper 80s. Lows around 70. 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The current time is 12:25 p.m. Eastern Daylight Time. Here are the noon weather observations from around the area. At Athens, it was mostly sunny. The temperature was 80 degrees, dew point 56 degrees, relative humidity 43%, wind variable at 3 miles an hour, pressure was 30.19 inches and steady. At Gainesville, it was mostly sunny and 79, wind west at 6. At Winder, it was mostly sunny, the temperature was 79. At Greensboro, it was mostly sunny and 81, wind variable at 3. At Jefferson, it was mostly sunny and 78, wind northwest at 5. At Monroe, it was mostly sunny, the temperature was 80. At Elberton, it was mostly sunny and 79, wind northwest at 5. At Canyon, it was mostly sunny and 80, wind southwest at 7. At Clemson, it was mostly sunny and 80, wind southwest at 7. Elsewhere across Georgia, at Atlanta it was partly sunny and 79, wind south at 6. At Cartersville, it was mostly sunny and 79, wind calm. At Lawrenceville, it was mostly sunny, wind variable at 6. At Macon, it was mostly sunny and 80, wind calm. At Rome, it was mostly sunny and 77, wind variable at 3. At Augusta, it was sunny and 82, wind variable at 3. At Savannah, it was mostly sunny and 83, wind southeast at 7. Elsewhere across the region, at Chattanooga, it was partly sunny and 78, wind south.

5. At Asheville, it was mostly sunny and 77, wind calm. At Greenville Spartanburg, it was sunny and 81, wind south at 8. Here is the hazardous weather outlook. This hazardous weather outlook is for North and Central Georgia. For this afternoon and tonight, no hazardous weather is expected at this time. And now the extended outlook for the period Saturday through Thursday. Scattered thunderstorms will return to the forecast in the afternoon beginning Sunday and running through Wednesday. While widespread severe weather is not expected, storms could include heavy rain, gusty winds, and frequent lightning. Spotter information statement, spotter activation will not be needed through tonight. Here is the official forecast from your National Weather Service for the Athens listening area. This afternoon, mostly sunny. Highs in the mid-80s. Southwest winds 5 to 10 miles an hour. Tonight, partly cloudy in the evening, then becoming mostly clear. Lows in the lower 60s. Light and variable winds. Saturday, mostly sunny. Highs in the upper 80s. Southwest winds 5 to 10 miles an hour. Saturday night, mostly cloudy. Lows in the mid-60s. Light southwest winds. And now the extended forecast. Sunday and Sunday night, mostly cloudy. Highs in the upper 80s. Lows in the upper 60s. Monday through Tuesday night, mostly cloudy with a chance of showers and thunderstorms. Highs in the mid-80s. Lows in the upper 60s. Wednesday and Wednesday night, partly cloudy. A chance of showers and thunderstorms. Highs in the upper 80s. Lows in the upper 60s. Thursday and Thursday night, partly cloudy. A chance of showers and thunderstorms. Highs in the upper 80s. Lows around 70. 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The current time is 12:29 p.m. Eastern Daylight Time. Here are the noon weather observations from around the area. At Athens, it was mostly sunny. The temperature was 80 degrees, dew point 56 degrees, relative humidity 43%, wind variable at 3 miles an hour, pressure was 30.19 inches and steady. At Gainesville, it was mostly sunny and 79, wind west at 6. At Winder, it was mostly sunny, the temperature was 79. At Greensboro, it was mostly sunny and 81, wind variable at 3. At Jefferson, it was mostly sunny and 78, wind northwest at 5. At Monroe, it was mostly sunny, the temperature was 80. At Albertton, it was mostly sunny and 79, wind northwest at 5. At Canyon, it was mostly sunny and 80, wind southwest at 7. At Clemson, it was mostly sunny and 80, wind southwest at 7. Elsewhere across Georgia, at Atlanta it was partly sunny and 79, wind south at 6. At Cartersville, it was mostly sunny and 79, wind calm. At Lawrenceville, it was mostly sunny, wind variable at 6. At Macon, it was mostly sunny and 80, wind calm. At Rome, it was mostly sunny and 77, wind variable at 3. At Augusta, it was sunny and 82, wind variable at 3. At Savannah, it was mostly sunny and 83, wind southeast at 7. Elsewhere across the region, at Chattanooga, it was partly sunny and 78, wind south at 5. At Asheville, it was mostly sunny and 77, wind calm. At Greenville Spartanburg, it was sunny and 81, wind south at 8. Here is the hazardous weather outlook. This hazardous weather outlook is for North and Central Georgia. For this afternoon and tonight, no hazardous weather is expected at this time. And now the extended outlook for the period Saturday through Thursday. Scattered thunderstorms will return to the forecast in the afternoon beginning Sunday and running through Wednesday. While widespread severe weather is not expected,

Storms could include heavy rain, gusty winds, and frequent lightning. Spotter information statement. Spotter activation will not be needed through tonight. Here is the official forecast from your National Weather Service for the Athens listening area. This afternoon, mostly sunny. Highs in the mid-80s. Southwest winds 5 to 10 miles an hour. Tonight, partly cloudy in the evening, then becoming mostly clear. Lows in the lower 60s. Light and variable winds. Saturday, mostly sunny. Highs in the upper 80s. Southwest winds 5 to 10 miles an hour. Saturday night, mostly cloudy. Lows in the mid-60s. Light southwest winds. And now the extended forecast. Sunday and Sunday night, mostly cloudy. Highs in the upper 80s. Lows in the upper 60s. Monday through Tuesday night, mostly cloudy with a chance of showers and thunderstorms. Highs in the mid-80s. Lows in the upper 60s. Wednesday and Wednesday night, partly through Tuesday night, mostly cloudy with a chance of showers and thunderstorms. Highs in the mid-80s. Lows in the upper 60s. Wednesday and Wednesday night, partly cloudy. A chance of showers and thunderstorms. Highs in the upper 80s. Lows in the upper 60s. Thursday and Thursday night, partly cloudy. A chance of showers and thunderstorms. Highs in the upper 80s. Lows around 70. 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The current time is 12:33 p.m. Eastern Daylight Time. Here are the noon weather observations from around the area. At Athens, it was mostly sunny. The temperature was 80 degrees, dew point 56 degrees, relative humidity 43%, wind variable at 3 miles an hour, pressure was 30.19 inches and steady. At Gainesville, it was mostly sunny and 79, wind west at 6. At Winder, it was mostly sunny, the temperature was 79. At Greensboro, it was mostly sunny and 81, wind variable at 3. At Jefferson, it was mostly sunny and 78, wind northwest at 5. At Monroe, it was mostly sunny, the temperature was 80. At Albertton, it was mostly sunny and 79, wind northwest at 5. At Canyon, it was mostly sunny and 80, wind southwest at 7. At Clemson, it was mostly sunny and 80, wind southwest at 7. Elsewhere across Georgia, at Atlanta it was partly sunny and 79, wind south at 6. At Cartersville, it was mostly sunny and 79, wind calm. At Lawrenceville, it was mostly sunny, wind variable at 6. At Macon, it was mostly sunny and 80, wind calm. At Rome, it was mostly sunny and 77, wind variable at 3. At Augusta, it was sunny and 82, wind variable at 3. At Savannah, it was mostly sunny and 83, wind southeast at 7. Elsewhere across the region, at Chattanooga, it was partly sunny and 78, wind south at 5. At Asheville, it was mostly sunny and 77, wind calm. At Greenville-Spartanburg, it was sunny and 81, wind south at 8. Here is the hazardous weather outlook. This hazardous weather outlook is for North and Central Georgia. For this afternoon and tonight, no hazardous weather is expected at this time. And now the extended outlook for the period Saturday through Thursday. Scattered thunderstorms will return to the forecast in the afternoon beginning Sunday and running through Wednesday. While widespread severe weather is not expected, storms could include heavy rain, gusty winds, and frequent lightning. Spotter information statement. Spotter activation will not be needed through tonight. Here is the official forecast from your National Weather Service for the Athens listening area. This afternoon, mostly sunny. Highs in the mid-80s. Southwest winds 5 to 10 miles an hour.

tonight, partly cloudy in the evening, then becoming mostly clear. Lows in the lower 60s. Light and variable winds. Saturday, mostly sunny. Highs in the upper 80s. Southwest winds 5 to 10 miles an hour. Saturday night, mostly cloudy. Lows in the mid-60s. Light southwest winds. And now the extended forecast. Sunday and Sunday night, mostly cloudy. Highs in the upper 80s. Lows in the upper 60s. Monday through Tuesday night, mostly cloudy with a chance of showers and thunderstorms. Highs in the mid-80s. Lows in the upper 60s. Wednesday and Wednesday night, partly cloudy. A chance of showers and thunderstorms. Highs in the upper 80s. Lows in the upper 60s. Thursday and Thursday night, partly cloudy. A chance of showers and thunderstorms. Highs in the upper 80s. Lows around 70. 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The current time is 12:38 p.m. Eastern Daylight Time. Here are the noon weather observations from around the area. At Athens, it was mostly sunny. The temperature was 80 degrees, dew point 56 degrees, relative humidity 43%, wind variable at 3 miles an hour, pressure was 30.19 inches and steady. At Gainesville, it was mostly sunny and 79, wind west at 6. At Winder, it was mostly sunny, the temperature was 79. At Greensboro, it was mostly sunny and 81, wind variable at 3. At Jefferson, it was mostly sunny and 78, wind northwest at 5. At Monroe, it was mostly sunny, the temperature was 80. At Albertton, it was mostly sunny and 79, wind northwest at 5. At Canyon, it was mostly sunny and 80, wind southwest at 7. At Clemson, it was mostly sunny and 80, wind southwest at 7. Elsewhere across Georgia, at Atlanta it was partly sunny and 79, wind south at 6. At Cartersville, it was mostly sunny and 79, wind calm. At Lawrenceville, it was mostly sunny, wind variable at 6. At Macon, it was mostly sunny and 80, wind calm. At Rome, it was mostly sunny and 77, wind variable at 3. At Augusta, it was sunny and 82, wind variable at 3. At Savannah, it was mostly sunny and 83, wind southeast at 7. Elsewhere across the region, at Chattanooga, it was partly sunny and 78, wind south at 5. At Asheville, it was mostly sunny and 77, wind calm. At Greenville-Spartanburg, it was sunny and 81, wind south at 8. 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The WXK 56 listening area include the following counties: Banks, Barrow, Clark, Elbert, Franklin, Greene, Hall, Hart, Jackson, Madison, Morgan, Oconee, Oglethorpe, Tolliver, Walton, and Wilkes. 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You can also like your Peachtree City National Weather Service on Facebook or follow NWS Atlanta on Twitter. Here is the hazardous weather outlook. This hazardous weather outlook is for North and Central Georgia. For this afternoon and tonight, no hazardous weather is expected at this time. And now the extended outlook for the period Saturday through Thursday. Scattered thunderstorms will return to the forecast in the afternoon beginning Sunday and running through Wednesday. While widespread severe weather is not expected, storms could include heavy rain, gusty winds, and frequent lightning. Spotter information statement: spotter activation will not be needed through tonight. Here is the official forecast from your National Weather Service.

for the Athens listening area. This afternoon, mostly sunny. Highs in the mid-80s. Southwest winds 5 to 10 miles an hour. Tonight, partly cloudy in the evening, then becoming mostly clear. Lows in the lower 60s. Light and variable winds. Saturday, mostly sunny. Highs in the upper 80s. Southwest winds 5 to 10 miles an hour. Saturday night, mostly cloudy. Lows in the mid-60s. Light southwest winds. And now the extended forecast. Sunday and Sunday night, mostly cloudy. Highs in the upper 80s. Lows in the upper 60s. Monday through Tuesday night, mostly cloudy with a chance of showers and thunderstorms. Highs in the mid-80s. Lows in the upper 60s. Wednesday and Wednesday night, partly cloudy. A chance of showers and thunderstorms. Highs in the upper 80s. Lows in the upper 60s. Thursday and Thursday night, partly cloudy. A chance of showers and thunderstorms. Highs in the upper 80s. Lows around 70. 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The current time is 12:43 p.m. Eastern Daylight Time. Here are the noon weather observations from around the area. At Athens, it was mostly sunny. The temperature was 80 degrees, dew point 56 degrees, relative humidity 43%, wind variable at 3 miles an hour, pressure was 30.19 inches and steady. At Gainesville, it was mostly sunny and 79, wind west at 6. At Winder, it was mostly sunny, the temperature was 79. At Greensboro, it was mostly sunny and 81, wind variable at 3. At Jefferson, it was mostly sunny and 78, wind northwest at 5. At Monroe, it was mostly sunny, the temperature was 80. At Albertton, it was mostly sunny and 79, wind northwest at 5. At Canyon, it was mostly sunny and 80, wind southwest at 7. At Clemson, it was mostly sunny and 80, wind southwest at 7. Elsewhere across Georgia, at Atlanta it was partly sunny and 79, wind south at 6. At Cartersville, it was mostly sunny and 79, wind calm. At Lawrenceville, it was mostly sunny, wind variable at 6. At Macon, it was mostly sunny and 80, wind calm. At Rome, it was mostly sunny and 77, wind variable at 3. At Augusta, it was sunny and 82, wind variable at 3. At Savannah, it was mostly sunny and 83, wind southeast at 7. Elsewhere across the region, at Chattanooga, it was partly sunny and 78, wind south at 5. At Asheville, it was mostly sunny and 77, wind calm. At Greenville-Spartanburg, it was sunny and 81, wind south at 8. Here is the hazardous weather outlook. This hazardous weather outlook is for North and Central Georgia. For this afternoon and tonight, no hazardous weather is expected at this time. And now the extended outlook for the period Saturday through Thursday. Scattered thunderstorms will return to the forecast in the afternoon beginning Sunday and running through Wednesday. While widespread severe weather is not expected, storms could include heavy rain, gusty winds, and frequent lightning. Spotter information statement, spotter activation will not be needed through tonight. Here is the official forecast from your National Weather Service for the Athens listening area. This afternoon, mostly sunny. Highs in the mid-80s. Southwest winds 5 to 10 miles an hour. Tonight, partly cloudy in the evening, then becoming mostly clear. Lows in the lower 60s. Light and variable winds. Saturday, mostly sunny. Highs in the upper 80s. Southwest winds 5 to 10 miles an hour. Saturday night, mostly cloudy. Lows in the mid-60s. Light southwest winds.

And now the extended forecast. Sunday and Sunday night, mostly cloudy. Highs in the upper 80s. Lows in the upper 60s. Monday through Tuesday night, mostly cloudy with a chance of showers and thunderstorms. Highs in the mid-80s. Lows in the upper 60s. Wednesday and Wednesday night, partly cloudy. A chance of showers and thunderstorms. Highs in the upper 80s. Lows in the upper 60s. Thursday and Thursday night, partly cloudy. A chance of showers and thunderstorms. Highs in the upper 80s. Lows around 70. 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The current time is 12:47 p.m. Eastern Daylight Time. Here are the noon weather observations from around the area. At Athens, it was mostly sunny. The temperature was 80 degrees, dew point 56 degrees, relative humidity 43%, wind variable at 3 miles an hour, pressure was 30.19 inches and steady. At Gainesville, it was mostly sunny and 79, wind west at 6. At Winder, it was mostly sunny, the temperature was 79. At Greensboro, it was mostly sunny and 81, wind variable at 3. At Jefferson, it was mostly sunny and 78, wind northwest at 5. At Monroe, it was mostly sunny, the temperature was 80. At Albertton, it was mostly sunny and 79, wind northwest at 5. At Canyon, it was mostly sunny and 80, wind southwest at 7. At Clemson, it was mostly sunny and 80, wind southwest at 7. Elsewhere across Georgia, at Atlanta it was partly sunny and 79, wind south at 6. At Cartersville, it was mostly sunny and 79, wind calm. At Lawrenceville, it was mostly sunny, wind variable at 6. At Macon, it was mostly sunny and 80, wind calm. At Rome, it was mostly sunny and 77, wind variable at 3. At Augusta, it was sunny and 82, wind variable at 3. At Savannah, it was mostly sunny and 83, wind southeast at 7. Elsewhere across the region, at Chattanooga, it was partly sunny and 78, wind south at 5. At Asheville, it was mostly sunny and 77, wind calm. At Greenville-Spartanburg, it was sunny and 81, wind south at 8. Here is the hazardous weather outlook. This hazardous weather outlook is for North and Central Georgia. For this afternoon and tonight, no hazardous weather is expected at this time. And now the extended outlook for the period Saturday through Thursday. Scattered thunderstorms will return to the forecast in the afternoon beginning Sunday and running through Wednesday. While widespread severe weather is not expected, storms could include heavy rain, gusty winds, and frequent lightning. Spotter information statement, spotter activation will not be needed through tonight. Here is the official forecast from your National Weather Service for the Athens listening area. This afternoon, mostly sunny. Highs in the mid-80s. Southwest winds 5 to 10 miles an hour. Tonight, partly cloudy in the evening, then becoming mostly clear. Lows in the lower 60s. Light and variable winds. Saturday, mostly sunny. Highs in the upper 80s. Southwest winds 5 to 10 miles an hour. Saturday night, mostly cloudy. Lows in the mid-60s. Light southwest winds. And now the extended forecast. Sunday and Sunday night, mostly cloudy. Highs in the upper 80s. Lows in the upper 60s. Monday through Tuesday night, mostly cloudy with a chance of showers and thunderstorms. Highs in the mid-80s. Lows in the upper 60s. Wednesday and Wednesday night, partly cloudy. A chance of showers and thunderstorms. Highs in the upper 80s. Lows in the upper 60s. Thursday and Thursday night, partly cloudy. A chance of showers and

7. At Clemson, it was mostly sunny and 80, wind southwest at 7. Elsewhere across Georgia, at Atlanta it was partly sunny and 79, wind south at 6. At Cartersville, it was mostly sunny and 79, wind calm. At Lawrenceville, it was mostly sunny, wind variable at 6. At Macon, it was mostly sunny and 80, wind calm. At Rome, it was mostly sunny and 77, wind variable at 3. At Augusta, it was sunny and 82, wind variable at 3. At Savannah, it was mostly sunny and 83, wind southeast at 7. Elsewhere across the region, at Chattanooga, it was partly sunny and 78, wind south at 5. At Asheville, it was mostly sunny and 77, wind calm. At Greenville-Spartanburg, it was sunny and 81, wind south at 8. Here is the hazardous weather outlook. This hazardous weather outlook is for North and Central Georgia. For this afternoon and tonight, no hazardous weather is expected at this time. And now the extended outlook for the period Saturday through Thursday. Scattered thunderstorms will return to the forecast in the afternoon beginning Sunday and running through Wednesday. While widespread severe weather is not expected, storms could include heavy rain, gusty winds, and frequent lightning. Spotter information statement, spotter activation will not be needed through tonight. Here is the official forecast from your National Weather Service for the Athens listening area. This afternoon, mostly sunny. Highs in the mid-80s. Southwest winds 5 to 10 miles an hour. Tonight, partly cloudy in the evening, then becoming mostly clear. Lows in the lower 60s. Light and variable winds. Saturday, mostly sunny. Highs in the upper 80s. Southwest winds 5 to 10 miles an hour. Saturday night, mostly cloudy. Lows in the mid-60s. Light southwest winds. And now the extended forecast. Sunday and Sunday night, mostly cloudy. Highs in the upper 80s. Lows in the upper 60s. Monday through Tuesday night, mostly cloudy with a chance of showers and thunderstorms. Highs in the mid-80s. Lows in the upper 60s. Wednesday and Wednesday night, partly cloudy. A chance of showers and thunderstorms. Highs in the upper 80s. Lows in the upper 60s. Thursday and Thursday night, partly cloudy. A chance of showers and thunderstorms. Highs in the upper 80s. Lows around 70. 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The current time is 1:05 p.m. Eastern Daylight Time. Here are the 1 p.m. weather observations from around the area. At Athens, it was mostly sunny. The temperature was 82 degrees, dew point 56 degrees, relative humidity 40%, wind west at 6 miles an hour, pressure was 30.18 inches and falling. At Gainesville, it was mostly sunny. The temperature was 80. At Winder, it was mostly sunny. The temperature was 79. At Greensboro, it was mostly sunny and 82, wind variable at 6. At Jefferson, it was mostly sunny and 80, wind west at 7. At Monroe, it was mostly sunny, the temperature was 80. At Canyon, it was mostly sunny and 81, wind southwest at 6. At Clemson, it was mostly sunny and 80, wind west at 9. Elsewhere across Georgia, at Atlanta it was mostly sunny and 81, wind variable at 5. At Cartersville, it was mostly sunny and 82, wind calm. At Lawrenceville, it was mostly sunny, wind variable at 5. At Macon, it was mostly sunny and 82, wind variable at 6. At Rome, it was mostly sunny and 80, wind calm. At Augusta, it was sunny and 84, wind variable at 3. At Savannah, it was mostly sunny and 83, wind calm. Elsewhere across

gusty winds, and frequent lightning. Spotter information statement. Spotter activation will not be needed through tonight. Here is the official forecast from your National Weather Service for the Athens listening area. This afternoon, mostly sunny. Highs in the mid-80s. Southwest winds 5 to 10 miles an hour. Tonight, partly cloudy in the evening, then becoming mostly clear. Lows in the lower 60s. Light and variable winds. Saturday, mostly sunny. Highs in the upper 80s. Southwest winds 5 to 10 miles an hour. Saturday night, mostly cloudy. Lows in the mid-60s. Light southwest winds. And now the extended forecast. Sunday and Sunday night, mostly cloudy. Highs in the upper 80s. Lows in the upper 60s. Monday through Tuesday night, mostly cloudy with a chance of showers and thunderstorms. Highs in the mid-80s. Lows in the upper 60s. Wednesday and Wednesday night, partly cloudy. A chance of showers and thunderstorms. Highs in the upper 80s. Lows in the upper 60s. Thursday and Thursday night, partly cloudy. A chance of showers and thunderstorms. Highs in the upper 80s. Lows around 70. 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The current time is 1:09 p.m. Eastern Daylight Time. Here are the 1 p.m. weather observations from around the area. At Athens, it was mostly sunny. The temperature was 82 degrees, dew point 56 degrees, relative humidity 40%, wind west at 6 miles an hour, pressure was 30.18 inches and falling. At Gainesville, it was mostly sunny, the temperature was 80. At Winder, it was mostly sunny, the temperature was 79. At Greensboro, it was mostly sunny and 82, wind variable at 6. At Jefferson, it was mostly sunny and 80, wind west at 7. At Monroe, it was mostly sunny, the temperature was 80. At Canyon, it was mostly sunny and 81, wind southwest at 6. At Clemson, it was mostly sunny and 80, wind west at 9. Elsewhere across Georgia, at Atlanta it was mostly sunny and 81, wind variable at 5. At Cartersville, it was mostly sunny and 82, wind calm. At Lawrenceville, it was mostly sunny, wind variable at 5. At Macon, it was mostly sunny and 82, wind variable at 6. At Rome, it was mostly sunny and 80, wind calm. At Augusta, it was sunny and 84, wind variable at 3. At Savannah, it was mostly sunny and 83, wind calm. Elsewhere across the region, at Chattanooga, it was partly sunny and 81, wind variable at 6. At Asheville, it was mostly sunny and 79, wind south at 6. At Greenville-Spartanburg, it was sunny and 83, wind southwest at 8. Here is the hazardous weather outlook. This hazardous weather outlook is for North and Central Georgia. For this afternoon and tonight, no hazardous weather is expected at this time. And now the extended outlook for the period Saturday through Thursday. Scattered thunderstorms will return to the forecast in the afternoon beginning Sunday and running through Wednesday. While widespread severe weather is not expected, storms could include heavy rain, gusty winds, and frequent lightning. Spotter information statement, spotter activation will not be needed through tonight. Here is the official forecast from your National Weather Service for the Athens listening area. This afternoon, southwest winds 5 to 10 miles an hour. Tonight, partly cloudy in the evening, then becoming mostly clear. Lows in the lower 60s. Light and variable winds. Saturday, mostly sunny. Highs in the upper 80s. Southwest winds 5 to 10 miles an hour. Saturday night, mostly cloudy.

lows in the mid-60s, light southwest winds. And now the extended forecast. Sunday and Sunday night, mostly cloudy. Highs in the upper 80s, lows in the upper 60s. Monday through Tuesday night, mostly cloudy with a chance of showers and thunderstorms. Highs in the mid-80s, lows in the upper 60s. Wednesday and Wednesday night, partly cloudy. A chance of showers and thunderstorms. Highs in the upper 80s, lows in the upper 60s. Thursday and Thursday night, partly cloudy. A chance of showers and thunderstorms. Highs in the upper 80s, lows around 70. For more detailed weather, water, and climate information, please visit our website at weather.gov/Atlanta. The current time is 1:13 p.m. Eastern Daylight Time. Here are the 1 p.m. weather observations from around the area. At Athens, it was mostly sunny. The temperature was 82 degrees, dew point 56 degrees, relative humidity 40%, wind west at 6 miles an hour, pressure was 30.18 inches and falling. At Gainesville, it was mostly sunny, the temperature was 80. At Winder, it was mostly sunny, the temperature was 79. At Greensboro, it was mostly sunny and 82, wind variable at 6. At Jefferson, it was mostly sunny and 80, wind west at 7. At Monroe, it was mostly sunny, the temperature was 80. At Canyon, it was mostly sunny and 81, wind southwest at 6. At Clemson, it was mostly sunny and 80, wind west at 9. Elsewhere across Georgia, at Atlanta it was mostly sunny and 81, wind variable at 5. At Cartersville, it was mostly sunny and 82, wind calm. At Lawrenceville, it was mostly sunny, wind variable at 5. At Macon, it was mostly sunny and 82, wind variable at 6. At Rome, it was mostly sunny and 80, wind calm. At Augusta, it was sunny and 84, wind variable at 3. At Savannah, it was mostly sunny and 83, wind calm. Elsewhere across the region, at Chattanooga, it was partly sunny and 81, wind variable at 6. At Asheville, it was mostly sunny and 79, wind south at 6. At Greenville-Spartanburg, it was sunny and 83, wind southwest at 8. Here is the hazardous weather outlook. This hazardous weather outlook is for North and Central Georgia. For this afternoon and tonight, no hazardous weather is expected at this time. And now the extended outlook for the period Saturday through Thursday. Scattered thunderstorms will return to the forecast in the afternoon beginning Sunday and running through Wednesday. While widespread severe weather is not expected, storms could include heavy rain, gusty winds, and frequent lightning. Spotter information statement, spotter activation will not be needed through tonight. Here is the official forecast from your National Weather Service for the Athens listening area. This afternoon, mostly sunny. Highs in the mid-80s. Southwest winds 5 to 10 miles an hour. Tonight, partly cloudy in the evening, then becoming mostly clear. Lows in the lower 60s. Light and variable winds. Saturday, mostly sunny. Highs in the upper 80s. Southwest winds 5 to 10 miles an hour. Saturday night, mostly cloudy. Lows in the mid-60s. Light southwest winds. And now the extended forecast. Sunday and Sunday night, mostly cloudy. Highs in the upper 80s. Lows in the upper 60s. Monday through Tuesday night, mostly cloudy with a chance of showers and thunderstorms. Highs in the mid-80s. Lows in the upper 60s. Wednesday and Wednesday night, partly cloudy. A chance of showers and thunderstorms. Highs in the upper 80s. Lows in the upper 60s. Thursday and Thursday night, partly cloudy. A chance of showers and thunderstorms.

is in the upper 80s, lows around 70. 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The current time is 1:17 p.m. Eastern Daylight Time. Here are the 1 p.m. weather observations from around the area. At Athens, it was mostly sunny. The temperature was 82 degrees, dew point 56 degrees, relative humidity 40%, wind west at 6 miles an hour, pressure was 30.18 inches and falling. At Gainesville, it was mostly sunny. The temperature was 80. At Winder, it was mostly sunny. The temperature was 79. At Greensboro, it was mostly sunny and 82, wind variable at 6. At Jefferson, it was mostly sunny and 80, wind west at 7. At Monroe, it was mostly sunny, the temperature was 80. At Canyon, it was mostly sunny and 81, wind southwest at 6. At Clemson, it was mostly sunny and 80, wind west at 9. Elsewhere across Georgia, at Atlanta it was mostly sunny and 81, wind variable at 5. At Cartersville, it was mostly sunny and 82, wind calm. At Lawrenceville, it was mostly sunny, wind variable at 5. At Macon, it was mostly sunny and 82, wind variable at 6. At Rome, it was mostly sunny and 80, wind calm. At Augusta, it was sunny and 84, wind variable at 3. At Savannah, it was mostly sunny and 83, wind calm. Elsewhere across the region, at Chattanooga, it was partly sunny and 81, wind variable at 6. At Asheville, it was mostly sunny and 79, wind south at 6. At Greenville-Spartanburg, it was sunny and 83, wind southwest at 8. Here is the hazardous weather outlook. This hazardous weather outlook is for North and Central Georgia. For this afternoon and tonight, no hazardous weather is expected at this time. And now the extended outlook for the period Saturday through Thursday. Scattered thunderstorms will return to the forecast in the afternoon beginning Sunday and running through Wednesday. While widespread severe weather is not expected, storms could include heavy rain, gusty winds, and frequent lightning. Spotter information statement, spotter activation will not be needed through tonight. Here is the official forecast from your National Weather Service for the Athens listening area. This afternoon, mostly sunny. Highs in the mid-80s. Southwest winds 5 to 10 miles an hour. Tonight, partly cloudy in the evening, then becoming mostly clear. Lows in the lower 60s. Light and variable winds. Saturday, mostly sunny. Highs in the upper 80s. Southwest winds 5 to 10 miles an hour. Saturday night, mostly cloudy. Lows in the mid-60s. Light southwest winds. And now the extended forecast. Sunday and Sunday night, mostly cloudy. Highs in the upper 80s. Lows in the upper 60s. Monday through Tuesday night, mostly cloudy with a chance of showers and thunderstorms. Highs in the mid-80s. Lows in the upper 60s. Wednesday and Wednesday night, partly cloudy. A chance of showers and thunderstorms. Highs in the upper 80s. Lows in the upper 60s. Thursday and Thursday night, partly cloudy. A chance of showers and thunderstorms. Highs in the upper 80s. Lows around 70. 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The current time is 1:21 p.m. Eastern Daylight Time. Here are the 1 p.m. weather observations from around the area. At Athens, it was mostly sunny. The temperature was 82 degrees, dew point 56 degrees, relative humidity 40%, wind west at 6 miles an hour, pressure was 30.18 inches and falling. At Gainesville, it was mostly sunny, the temperature was 80. At Winder, it was mostly sunny, the temperature

was 79. At Greensboro, it was mostly sunny and 82, wind variable at 6. At Jefferson, it was mostly sunny and 80, wind west at 7. At Monroe, it was mostly sunny, the temperature was 80. At Canyon, it was mostly sunny and 81, wind southwest at 6. At Clemson, it was mostly sunny and 80, wind west at 9. Elsewhere across Georgia, at Atlanta it was mostly sunny and 81, wind variable at 5. At Cartersville, it was mostly sunny and 82, wind calm. At Lawrenceville, it was mostly sunny, wind variable at 5. At Macon, it was mostly sunny and 82, wind variable at 6. At Rome, it was mostly sunny and 80, wind calm. At Augusta, it was sunny and 84, wind variable at 3. At Savannah, it was mostly sunny and 83, wind calm. Elsewhere across the region, at Chattanooga, it was partly sunny and 81, wind variable at 6. At Asheville, it was mostly sunny and 79, wind south at 6. At Greenville-Spartanburg, it was sunny and 83, wind southwest at 8. Here is the hazardous weather outlook. This hazardous weather outlook is for North and Central Georgia. For this afternoon and tonight, no hazardous weather is expected at this time. And now the extended outlook for the period Saturday through Thursday. Scattered thunderstorms will return to the forecast in the afternoon beginning Sunday and running through Wednesday. While widespread severe weather is not expected, storms could include heavy rain, gusty winds, and frequent lightning. Spotter information statement, spotter activation will not be needed through tonight. Here is the official forecast from your National Weather Service for the Athens listening area. This afternoon, mostly sunny. Highs in the mid-80s. Southwest winds 5 to 10 miles an hour. Tonight, partly cloudy in the evening, then becoming mostly clear. Lows in the lower 60s. Light and variable winds. Saturday, mostly sunny. Highs in the upper 80s. Southwest winds 5 to 10 miles an hour. Saturday night, mostly cloudy. Lows in the mid-60s. Light southwest winds. And now the extended forecast. Sunday and Sunday night, mostly cloudy. Highs in the upper 80s. Lows in the upper 60s. Monday through Tuesday night, mostly cloudy with a chance of showers and thunderstorms. Highs in the mid-80s. Lows in the upper 60s. Wednesday and Wednesday night, partly cloudy. A chance of showers and thunderstorms. Highs in the upper 80s. Lows in the upper 60s. Thursday and Thursday night, partly cloudy. A chance of showers and thunderstorms. Highs in the upper 80s. Lows around 70. 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The current time is 1:26 p.m. Eastern Daylight Time. Here are the 1 p.m. weather observations from around the area. At Athens, it was mostly sunny. The temperature was 82 degrees, dew point 56 degrees, relative humidity 40%, wind west at 6 miles an hour, pressure was 30.18 inches and falling. At Gainesville, it was mostly sunny, the temperature was 80. At Winder, it was mostly sunny, the temperature was 79. At Greensboro, it was mostly sunny and 82, wind variable at 6. At Jefferson, it was mostly sunny and 80, wind west at 7. At Monroe, it was mostly sunny, the temperature was 80. At Canyon, it was mostly sunny and 81, wind southwest at 6. At Clemson, it was mostly sunny and 80, wind west at 9. Elsewhere across Georgia, at Atlanta it was mostly sunny and 81, wind variable at 5. At Cartersville, it was mostly sunny and 82, wind calm. At Lawrenceville, it was mostly sunny, wind variable at 5.

at Macon. It was mostly sunny and 82, wind variable at 6. At Rome, it was mostly sunny and 80, wind calm. At Augusta, it was sunny and 84, wind variable at 3. At Savannah, it was mostly sunny and 83, wind calm. Elsewhere across the region, at Chattanooga, it was partly sunny and 81, wind variable at 6. At Asheville, it was mostly sunny and 79, wind south at 6. At Greenville-Spartanburg, it was sunny and 83, wind southwest at 8. Here is the hazardous weather outlook. This hazardous weather outlook is for North and Central Georgia. For this afternoon and tonight, no hazardous weather is expected at this time. And now the extended outlook for the period Saturday through Thursday. Scattered thunderstorms will return to the forecast in the afternoon beginning Sunday and running through Wednesday. While widespread severe weather is not expected, storms could include heavy rain, gusty winds, and frequent lightning. Spotter information statement, spotter activation will not be needed through tonight. Here is the official forecast from your National Weather Service for the Athens listening area. This afternoon, mostly sunny. Highs in the mid-80s. Southwest winds 5 to 10 miles an hour. Tonight, partly cloudy in the evening, then becoming mostly clear. Lows in the lower 60s. Light and variable winds. Saturday, mostly sunny. Highs in the upper 80s. Southwest winds 5 to 10 miles an hour. Saturday night, mostly cloudy. Lows in the mid-60s. Light southwest winds. And now the extended forecast. Sunday and Sunday night, mostly cloudy. Highs in the upper 80s. Lows in the upper 60s. Monday through Tuesday night, mostly cloudy with a chance of showers and thunderstorms. Highs in the mid-80s. Lows in the upper 60s. Wednesday and Wednesday night, partly cloudy. A chance of showers and thunderstorms. Highs in the upper 80s. Lows in the upper 60s. Thursday and Thursday night, partly cloudy. A chance of showers and thunderstorms. Highs in the upper 80s. Lows around 70. 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The current time is 1:30 p.m. Eastern Daylight Time. Here are the 1 p.m. weather observations from around the area. At Athens, it was mostly sunny. The temperature was 82 degrees, dew point 56 degrees, relative humidity 40%, wind west at 6 miles an hour, pressure was 30.18 inches and falling. At Gainesville, it was mostly sunny, the temperature was 80. At Winder, it was mostly sunny, the temperature was 79. At Greensboro, it was mostly sunny and 82, wind variable at 6. At Jefferson, it was mostly sunny and 80, wind west at 7. At Monroe, it was mostly sunny, the temperature was 80. At Canyon, it was mostly sunny and 81, wind southwest at 6. At Clemson, it was mostly sunny and 80, wind west at 9. Elsewhere across Georgia, at Atlanta it was mostly sunny and 81, wind variable at 5. At Cartersville, it was mostly sunny and 82, wind calm. At Lawrenceville, it was mostly sunny, wind variable at 5. At Macon, it was mostly sunny and 82, wind variable at 6. At Rome, it was mostly sunny and 80, wind calm. At Augusta, it was sunny and 84, wind variable at 3. At Savannah, it was mostly sunny and 83, wind calm. Elsewhere across the region, at Chattanooga, it was partly sunny and 81, wind variable at 6. At Asheville, it was mostly sunny and 79, wind south at 6. At Greenville-Spartanburg, it was sunny and 83, wind southwest at 8. Here is the hazardous weather outlook. This hazardous weather outlook is

and central Georgia. For this afternoon and tonight, no hazardous weather is expected at this time. And now the extended outlook for the period Saturday through Thursday. Scattered thunderstorms will return to the forecast in the afternoon beginning Sunday and running through Wednesday. While widespread severe weather is not expected, storms could include heavy rain, gusty winds, and frequent lightning. Spotter information statement, spotter activation will not be needed through tonight. Here is the official forecast from your National Weather Service for the Athens listening area. This afternoon, mostly sunny. Highs in the mid-80s. Southwest wind. Here is the official forecast from your National Weather Service for the Athens listening area. This afternoon, mostly sunny. Highs in the mid-80s. Southwest winds 5 to 10 miles an hour. Tonight, partly cloudy in the evening, then becoming mostly clear. Lows in the lower 60s. Light and variable winds. Saturday, mostly sunny. Highs in the upper 80s. Southwest winds 5 to 10 miles an hour. Saturday night, mostly cloudy. Lows in the mid-60s. Light southwest winds. And now the extended forecast. Sunday and Sunday night, mostly cloudy. Highs in the upper 80s. Lows in the upper 60s. Monday through Tuesday night, mostly cloudy with a chance of showers and thunderstorms. Highs in the mid-80s. Lows in the upper 60s. Wednesday and Wednesday night, partly cloudy. A chance of showers and thunderstorms. Highs in the upper 80s. Lows in the upper 60s. Thursday and Thursday night, partly cloudy. A chance of showers and thunderstorms. Highs in the upper 80s. Lows around 70. 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The current time is 1:34 p.m. Eastern Daylight Time. Here are the 1 p.m. weather observations from around the area. At Athens, it was mostly sunny. The temperature was 82 degrees, dew point 56 degrees, relative humidity 40%, wind west at 6 miles an hour, pressure was 30.18 inches and falling. At Gainesville, it was mostly sunny, the temperature was 80. At Winder, it was mostly sunny, the temperature was 79. At Greensboro, it was mostly sunny and 82, wind variable at 6. At Jefferson, it was mostly sunny and 80, wind west at 7. At Monroe, it was mostly sunny, the temperature was 80. At Canyon, it was mostly sunny and 81, wind southwest at 6. At Clemson, it was mostly sunny and 80, wind west at 9. Elsewhere across Georgia, at Atlanta it was mostly sunny and 81, wind variable at 5. At Cartersville, it was mostly sunny and 82, wind calm. At Lawrenceville, it was mostly sunny, wind variable at 5. At Macon, it was mostly sunny and 82, wind variable at 6. At Rome, it was mostly sunny and 80, wind calm. At Augusta, it was sunny and 84, wind variable at 3. At Savannah, it was mostly sunny and 83, wind calm. Elsewhere across the region, at Chattanooga, it was partly sunny and 81, wind variable at 6. At Asheville, it was mostly sunny and 79, wind south at 6. At Greenville-Spartanburg, it was sunny and 83, wind southwest at 8. Here is the hazardous weather outlook. This hazardous weather outlook is for North and Central Georgia. For this afternoon and tonight, no hazardous weather is expected at this time. And now the extended outlook for the period Saturday through Thursday. Scattered thunderstorms will return to the forecast in the afternoon beginning Sunday and running through Wednesday. While widespread severe weather is not expected, storms could include heavy rain, gusty winds, and frequent lightning. Spotter information statement, spotter activation will not be needed through tonight. Here is the official

forecast from your National Weather Service for the Athens listening area. This afternoon, mostly sunny. Highs in the mid-80s. Southwest winds 5 to 10 miles an hour. Tonight, partly cloudy in the evening, then becoming mostly clear. Lows in the lower 60s. Light and variable winds. Saturday, mostly sunny. Highs in the upper 80s. Southwest winds 5 to 10 miles an hour. Saturday night, mostly cloudy. Lows in the mid-60s. Light southwest winds. And now the extended forecast. Sunday and Sunday night, mostly cloudy. Highs in the upper 80s. Lows in the upper 60s. Monday through Tuesday night, mostly cloudy with a chance of showers and thunderstorms. Highs in the mid-80s. Lows in the upper 60s. Wednesday and Wednesday night, partly cloudy. A chance of showers and thunderstorms. Highs in the upper 80s. Lows in the upper 60s. Thursday and Thursday night, partly cloudy. A chance of showers and thunderstorms. Highs in the upper 80s. Lows around 70. 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The current time is 1:38 p.m. Eastern Daylight Time. Here are the 1 p.m. weather observations from around the area. At Athens, it was mostly sunny. The temperature was 82 degrees, dew point 56 degrees, relative humidity 40%, wind west at 6 miles an hour, pressure was 30.18 inches and falling. At Gainesville, it was mostly sunny, the temperature was 80. At Winder, it was mostly sunny, the temperature was 79. At Greensboro, it was mostly sunny and 82, wind variable at 6. At Jefferson, it was mostly sunny and 80, wind west at 7. At Monroe, it was mostly sunny, the temperature was 80. At Canyon, it was mostly sunny and 81, wind southwest at 6. At Clemson, it was mostly sunny and 80, wind west at 9. Elsewhere across Georgia, at Atlanta it was mostly sunny and 81, wind variable at 5. At Cartersville, it was mostly sunny and 82, wind calm. At Lawrenceville, it was mostly sunny, wind variable at 5. At Macon, it was mostly sunny and 82, wind variable at 6. At Rome, it was mostly sunny and 80, wind calm. At Augusta, it was sunny and 84, wind variable at 3. At Savannah, it was mostly sunny and 83, wind calm. Elsewhere across the region, at Chattanooga, it was partly sunny and 81, wind variable at 6. At Asheville, it was mostly sunny and 79, wind south at 6. At Greenville-Spartanburg, it was sunny and 83, wind southwest at 8. 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You can also like your Peachtree City National Weather Service on Facebook or follow NWS Atlanta on Twitter. Here is the hazardous weather outlook. This hazardous weather outlook is for North and Central Georgia. For this afternoon and tonight, no hazardous weather is expected at this time. And now the extended outlook for the period Saturday through Thursday. Scattered thunderstorms will return to the forecast in the afternoon beginning Sunday and running through Wednesday. While widespread severe weather is not expected, storms could include heavy rain, gusty winds, and frequent lightning. Spotter information statement. Spotter activation will

not be needed through tonight. Here is the official forecast from your National Weather Service for the Athens listening area. This afternoon, mostly sunny. Highs in the mid-80s. Southwest winds 5 to 10 miles an hour. Tonight, partly cloudy in the evening, then becoming mostly clear. Lows in the lower 60s. Light and variable winds. Saturday, mostly sunny. Highs in the upper 80s. Southwest winds 5 to 10 miles an hour. Saturday night, mostly cloudy. Lows in the mid-60s. Light southwest winds. And now the extended forecast. Sunday and Sunday night, mostly cloudy. Highs in the upper 80s. Lows in the upper 60s. Monday through Tuesday night, mostly cloudy with a chance of showers and thunderstorms. Highs in the mid-80s. Lows in the upper 60s. Wednesday and Wednesday night, partly cloudy. A chance of showers and thunderstorms. Highs in the upper 80s. Lows in the upper 60s. Thursday and Thursday night, partly cloudy. A chance of showers and thunderstorms. Highs in the upper 80s. Lows around 70. 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The current time is 1:43 p.m. Eastern Daylight Time. Here are the 1 p.m. weather observations from around the area. At Athens, it was mostly sunny. The temperature was 82 degrees, dew point 56 degrees, relative humidity 40%, wind west at 6 miles an hour, pressure was 30.18 inches and falling. At Gainesville, it was mostly sunny, the temperature was 80. At Winder, it was mostly sunny, the temperature was 79. At Greensboro, it was mostly sunny and 82, wind variable at 6. At Jefferson, it was mostly sunny and 80, wind west at 7. At Monroe, it was mostly sunny, the temperature was 80. At Canyon, it was mostly sunny and 81, wind southwest at 6. At Clemson, it was mostly sunny and 80, wind west at 9. Elsewhere across Georgia, at Atlanta it was mostly sunny and 81, wind variable at 5. At Cartersville, it was mostly sunny and 82, wind calm. At Lawrenceville, it was mostly sunny, wind variable at 5. At Macon, it was mostly sunny and 82, wind variable at 6. At Rome, it was mostly sunny and 80, wind calm. At Augusta, it was sunny and 84, wind variable at 3. At Savannah, it was mostly sunny and 83, wind calm. Elsewhere across the region, at Chattanooga, it was partly sunny and 81, wind variable at 6. At Asheville, it was mostly sunny and 79, wind south at 6. At Greenville-Spartanburg, it was sunny and 83, wind southwest at 8. Here is the hazardous weather outlook. This hazardous weather outlook is for North and Central Georgia. For this afternoon and tonight, no hazardous weather is expected at this time. And now the extended outlook for the period Saturday through Thursday. Scattered thunderstorms will return to the forecast in the afternoon beginning Sunday and running through Wednesday. While widespread severe weather is not expected, storms could include heavy rain, gusty winds, and frequent lightning. Spotter information statement, spotter activation will not be needed through tonight. Here is the official forecast from your National Weather Service for the Athens listening area. This afternoon, mostly sunny. Highs in the mid-80s. Southwest winds 5 to 10 miles an hour. Tonight, partly cloudy in the evening, then becoming mostly clear. Lows in the lower 60s. Light and variable winds. Saturday, mostly sunny. Highs in the upper 80s. Southwest winds 5 to 10 miles an hour. Saturday night, mostly cloudy. Lows in the mid-60s. Light southwest winds. And now the extended

forecast. Sunday and Sunday night, mostly cloudy. Highs in the upper 80s. Lows in the upper 60s. Monday through Tuesday night, mostly cloudy with a chance of showers and thunderstorms. Highs in the mid 80s. Lows in the upper 60s. Wednesday and Wednesday night, partly cloudy. A chance of showers and thunderstorms. Highs in the upper 80s. Lows in the upper 60s. Thursday and Thursday night, partly cloudy. A chance of showers and thunderstorms. Highs in the upper 80s. Lows around 70. 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The current time is 1:48 p.m. Eastern Daylight Time. Here are the 1 p.m. weather observations from around the area. At Athens, it was mostly sunny. The temperature was 82 degrees, dew point 56 degrees, relative humidity 40%, wind west at 6 miles an hour, pressure was 30.18 inches and falling. At Gainesville, it was mostly sunny. The temperature was 80. At Winder, it was mostly sunny. The temperature was 79. At Greensboro, it was mostly sunny and 82, wind variable at 6. At Jefferson, it was mostly sunny and 80, wind west at 7. At Monroe, it was mostly sunny, the temperature was 80. At Canyon, it was mostly sunny and 81, wind southwest at 6. At Clemson, it was mostly sunny and 80, wind west at 9. Elsewhere across Georgia, at Atlanta it was mostly sunny and 81, wind variable at 5. At Cartersville, it was mostly sunny and 82, wind calm. At Lawrenceville, it was mostly sunny, wind variable at 5. At Macon, it was mostly sunny and 82. And 84, wind variable at 3. At Savannah, it was mostly sunny and 83, wind calm. Elsewhere across the region, at Chattanooga, it was partly sunny and 81, wind variable at 6. At Asheville, it was mostly sunny and 79, wind south at 6. At Greenville-Spartanburg, it was sunny and 83, wind southwest at 8. Here is the hazardous weather outlook. This hazardous weather outlook is for North and Central Georgia. For this afternoon and tonight, no hazardous weather is expected at this time. And now the extended outlook for the period Saturday through Thursday. Scattered thunderstorms will return to the forecast in the afternoon beginning Sunday and running through Wednesday. While widespread severe weather is not expected, storms could include heavy rain, gusty winds, and frequent lightning. Spotter information statement, spotter activation will not be needed through tonight. Here is the official forecast from your National Weather Service for the Athens listening area. This afternoon, mostly sunny. Highs in the mid-80s. Southwest winds 5 to 10 miles an hour. Tonight, partly cloudy in the evening, then becoming mostly clear. Lows in the lower 60s. Light and variable winds. Saturday, mostly sunny. Highs in the upper 80s. Southwest winds 5 to 10 miles an hour. Saturday night, mostly cloudy. Lows in the mid 60s. Light southwest winds. And now the extended forecast. Sunday and Sunday night, mostly cloudy. Highs in the upper 80s. Lows in the upper 60s. Monday through Tuesday night, mostly cloudy with a chance of showers and thunderstorms. Highs in the mid-80s. Lows in the upper 60s. Wednesday and Wednesday night, partly cloudy. A chance of showers and thunderstorms. Highs in the upper 80s. Lows in the upper 60s. Thursday and Thursday night, partly cloudy. A chance of showers and thunderstorms. Highs in the upper 80s. Lows around 70. For more detailed weather, water,

climate information, please visit our website at weather.gov/Atlanta. The current time is 1:52 p.m. Eastern Daylight Time. Here are the 1 p.m. weather observations from around the area. At Athens, it was mostly sunny. The temperature was 82 degrees, dew point 56 degrees, relative humidity 40%, wind west at 6 miles an hour, pressure was 30.18 inches and falling. At Gainesville, it was mostly sunny. The temperature was 80. At Winder, it was mostly sunny. The temperature was 79. At Greensboro, it was mostly sunny and 82, wind variable at 6. At Jefferson, it was mostly sunny and 80, wind west at 7. At Monroe, it was mostly sunny, the temperature was 80. At Canyon, it was mostly sunny and 81, wind southwest at 6. At Clemson, it was mostly sunny and 80, wind west at 9. Elsewhere across Georgia, at Atlanta it was mostly sunny and 81, wind variable at 5. At Cartersville, it was mostly sunny and 82, wind calm. At Lawrenceville, it was mostly sunny, wind variable at 5. At Macon, it was mostly sunny and 82, wind variable at 6. At Rome, it was mostly sunny and 80, wind calm. At Augusta, it was sunny and 84, wind variable at 3. At Savannah, it was mostly sunny and 83, wind calm. Elsewhere across the region, at Chattanooga, it was partly sunny and 81, wind variable at 6. At Asheville, it was mostly sunny and 79, wind south at 6. At Greenville-Spartanburg, it was sunny and 83, wind southwest at 8. Here is the hazardous weather outlook. This hazardous weather outlook is for North and Central Georgia. For this afternoon and tonight, no hazardous weather is expected at this time. And now the extended outlook for the period Saturday through Thursday. Scattered thunderstorms will return to the forecast in the afternoon beginning Sunday and running through Wednesday. While widespread severe weather is not expected, storms... Spotter activation will not be needed through tonight. Here is the official forecast from your National Weather Service for the Athens listening area. This afternoon, mostly sunny. Highs in the mid-80s. Southwest winds 5 to 10 miles an hour. Tonight, partly cloudy in the evening, then becoming mostly clear. Lows in the lower 60s. Light and variable winds. Saturday, mostly sunny. Highs in the upper 80s. Southwest winds 5 to 10 miles an hour. Saturday night, mostly cloudy. Lows in the mid-60s. Light southwest winds. And now the extended forecast. Sunday and Sunday night, mostly cloudy. Highs in the upper 80s. Lows in the upper 60s. Monday through Tuesday night, mostly cloudy with a chance of showers and thunderstorms. Highs in the mid-80s. Lows in the upper 60s. Wednesday and Wednesday night, partly cloudy. A chance of showers and thunderstorms. Highs in the upper 80s. Lows in the upper 60s. Thursday and Thursday night, partly cloudy. A chance of showers and thunderstorms. Highs in the upper 80s. Lows around 70. 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The current time is 1:56 p.m. Eastern Daylight Time. Here are the 1 p.m. weather observations from around the area. At Athens, it was mostly sunny. The temperature was 82 degrees, dew point 56 degrees, relative humidity 40%, wind west at 6 miles an hour, pressure was 30.18 inches and falling. At Gainesville, it was mostly sunny. The temperature was 80. At Winder, it was mostly sunny. The temperature was 79.
At Greensboro, it was mostly sunny and 82, wind variable at 6. At Jefferson, it was mostly sunny and 80, wind west at 7. At Monroe, it was mostly sunny, the temperature was 80. At Canyon, it was mostly sunny and 81, wind southwest at 6. At Clemson, it was mostly sunny and 80, wind west at 9. Elsewhere across Georgia, at Atlanta it was mostly sunny and 81, wind variable at 5. At Cartersville, it was mostly sunny and 82, wind calm. At Lawrenceville, it was mostly sunny, wind variable at 5. At Macon, it was mostly sunny and 82, wind variable at 6. At Rome, it was mostly sunny and 80, wind calm. At Augusta, it was sunny and 84, wind variable at 3. At Savannah, it was mostly sunny and 83, wind calm. Elsewhere across the region, at Chattanooga, it was partly sunny and 81, wind variable at 6. At Asheville, it was mostly sunny and 79, wind south at 6. At Greenville-Spartanburg, it was sunny and 83, wind southwest at 8. Here is the hazardous weather outlook. This hazardous weather outlook is for North and Central Georgia. For this afternoon and tonight, no hazardous weather is expected at this time. And now the extended outlook for the period Saturday through Thursday. Scattered thunderstorms will return to the forecast in the afternoon beginning Sunday and running through Wednesday. While widespread severe weather is not expected, storms could include heavy rain, gusty winds, and frequent lightning. Spotter information statement, spotter activation will not be needed through tonight. Here is the official forecast from your National Weather Service for the Athens listening area. This afternoon, mostly sunny. Highs in the mid-80s. Southwest winds 5 to 10 miles an hour. Tonight, partly cloudy in the evening, then becoming mostly clear. Lows in the lower 60s. Light and variable winds. Saturday, mostly sunny. Highs in the upper 80s. Southwest winds 5 to 10 miles an hour. Saturday night, mostly cloudy. Lows in the mid-60s. Light southwest winds. And now the extended forecast. Sunday and Sunday night, mostly cloudy. Highs in the upper 80s. Lows in the upper 60s. Monday through Tuesday night, mostly cloudy with a chance of showers and thunderstorms. Highs in the mid-80s. Lows in the upper 60s. Wednesday and Wednesday night, partly cloudy. A chance of showers and thunderstorms. Highs in the upper 80s. Lows in the upper 60s. Thursday and Thursday night, partly cloudy. A chance of showers and thunderstorms. Highs in the upper 80s. Lows around 70. 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The current time is 2 p.m. Eastern Daylight Time. Here are the 1 p.m. weather observations from around the area. At Athens, it was mostly sunny. The temperature was 82 degrees, dew point 56 degrees, relative humidity 40%, wind west at 6 miles an hour, pressure was 30.18 inches and falling. At Gainesville, it was mostly sunny, the temperature was 80. At Winder, it was mostly sunny, the temperature was 79. At Greensboro, it was mostly sunny and 82, wind variable at 6. At Jefferson, it was mostly sunny and 80, wind west at 7. At Monroe, it was mostly sunny, the temperature was 80. At Canyon, it was mostly sunny and 81, wind southwest at 6. At Clemson, it was mostly sunny and 80, wind west at 9. Elsewhere across Georgia, at Atlanta it was mostly sunny and 81, wind variable at 5. At Cartersville, it was mostly sunny and 82, wind calm. At Lawrenceville, it was mostly sunny, wind variable at 5.
at Macon, it was mostly sunny and 82, wind variable at 6. At Rome,

was mostly sunny and 80, wind calm. At Augusta, it was sunny and 84, wind variable at 3. At Savannah, it was mostly sunny and 83, wind calm. Elsewhere across the region, at Chattanooga, it was partly sunny and 81, wind variable at 6. At Asheville, it was mostly sunny and 79, wind south at 6. At Greenville-Spartanburg, it was sunny and 83, wind southwest at 8. Here is the hazardous weather outlook. This hazardous weather outlook is for North and Central Georgia. For this afternoon and tonight, no hazardous weather is expected at this time. And now the extended outlook for the period Saturday through Thursday. Scattered thunderstorms will return to the forecast in the afternoon beginning Sunday and running through Wednesday. While widespread severe weather is not expected, storms could include heavy rain, gusty winds, and frequent lightning. Spotter information statement, spotter activation will not be needed through tonight. Here is the official forecast from your National Weather Service for the Athens listening area. This afternoon, mostly sunny. Highs in the mid-80s. Southwest winds 5 to 10 miles an hour. Tonight, partly cloudy in the evening, then becoming mostly clear. Lows in the lower 60s. Light and variable winds. Saturday, mostly sunny. Highs in the upper 80s. Southwest winds 5 to 10 miles an hour. Saturday night, mostly cloudy. Lows in the mid-60s. Light southwest winds. And now the extended forecast. Sunday and Sunday night, mostly cloudy. Highs in the upper 80s. Lows in the upper 60s. Monday through Tuesday night, mostly cloudy with a chance of showers and thunderstorms. Highs in the mid-80s. Lows in the upper 60s. Wednesday and Wednesday night, partly cloudy. A chance of showers and thunderstorms. Highs in the upper 80s. Lows in the upper 60s. Thursday and Thursday night, partly cloudy. A chance of showers and thunderstorms. Highs in the upper 80s. Lows around 70. 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The current time is 2:05 p.m. Eastern Daylight Time. Here are the 2 p.m. weather observations from around the area. At Athens, it was mostly sunny. The temperature was 83 degrees, dew point 57 degrees, relative humidity 41%, wind calm, pressure was... At Gainesville, it was mostly sunny and 80, wind calm. At Winder, it was mostly sunny, the temperature was 81. At Greensboro, it was partly cloudy and 82, wind variable at 6 gusting to 13. At Jefferson, it was mostly sunny and 81, wind southeast at 5. At Monroe, it was mostly sunny, the temperature was 82. At Albertton, it was mostly sunny and 82, wind southwest at 8. At Canyon, it was mostly sunny and 82, wind southwest at 5. At Clemson, it was mostly sunny and 81, wind variable at 7. Elsewhere across Georgia, at Atlanta it was mostly sunny and 82, wind variable at 3. At Cartersville, it was mostly sunny and 82, wind calm. At Lawrenceville, it was mostly sunny, wind variable at 6. At Macon, it was mostly sunny and 84, wind east at 12. At Rome, it was mostly sunny and 82, wind south at 6. At Augusta, it was sunny and 86, wind southeast at 9. At Savannah, it was mostly sunny and 85, wind variable at 6. Elsewhere across the region, at Chattanooga, it was partly sunny and 81, wind southwest at 7. At Asheville, it was mostly sunny and 80, wind variable at 5. At Greenville-Spartanburg, it was sunny and 84, wind southwest at 10. Here is the hazardous weather outlook. This hazardous weather outlook

tonight, partly cloudy in the evening, then becoming mostly clear. Lows in the lower 60s. Light and variable winds. Saturday, mostly sunny. Highs in the upper 80s. Southwest winds 5 to 10 miles an hour. Saturday night, mostly cloudy. Lows in the mid-60s. Light southwest winds. And now the extended forecast. Sunday and Sunday night, mostly cloudy. Highs in the upper 80s. Lows in the upper 60s. Monday through Tuesday night, mostly cloudy with a chance of showers and thunderstorms. Highs in the mid-80s. Lows in the upper 60s. Wednesday and Wednesday night, partly cloudy. A chance of showers and thunderstorms. Highs in the upper 80s. Lows in the upper 60s. Thursday and Thursday night, partly cloudy. A chance of showers and thunderstorms. Highs in the upper 80s. Lows around 70. 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The current time is 2:09 p.m. Eastern Daylight Time. Here are the 2 p.m. weather observations from around the area. At Athens, it was mostly sunny. The temperature was 83 degrees, dew point 57 degrees, relative humidity 41%, wind calm, pressure was 30.16 inches and falling. At Gainesville, it was mostly sunny and 80, wind calm. At Winder, it was mostly sunny, the temperature was 81. At Greensboro, it was partly cloudy and 82, wind variable at 6 gusting to 13. At Jefferson, it was mostly sunny and 81, wind southeast at 5. At Monroe, it was mostly sunny, the temperature was 82. At Albertton, it was mostly sunny and 82, wind southwest at 8. At Canyon, it was mostly sunny and 82, wind southwest at 5. At Clemson, it was mostly sunny and 81, wind variable at 7. Elsewhere across Georgia, at Atlanta it was mostly sunny and 82, wind variable at 3. At Cartersville, it was mostly sunny and 82, wind calm. At Lawrenceville, it was mostly sunny, wind variable at 6. At Macon, it was mostly sunny and 84, wind east at 12. At Rome, it was mostly sunny and 82, wind south at 6. At Augusta, it was sunny and 86, wind southeast at 9. At Savannah, it was mostly sunny and 85, wind variable at 6. Elsewhere across the region, at Chattanooga, it was partly sunny and 81, wind southwest at 7. At Asheville, it was mostly sunny and 80, wind variable at 5. At Greenville-Spartanburg, it was sunny and 84, wind southwest at 10. Here are the 2 p.m. weather observations from around the area. At Athens, it was mostly sunny, the temperature was 83 degrees, dew point 57 degrees, relative humidity 41%, wind calm, pressure was 30.16 inches and falling. At Gainesville, it was mostly sunny and 80, wind calm. At Winder, it was mostly sunny, the temperature was 81. At Greensboro, it was partly cloudy and 82, wind variable at 6 gusting to 13. At Jefferson, it was mostly sunny and 81, wind southeast at 5. At Monroe, it was mostly sunny, the temperature was 82. At Albertton, it was mostly sunny and 82, wind southwest at 8. At Canyon, it was mostly sunny and 82, wind southwest at 5. At Clemson, it was mostly sunny and 81, wind variable at 7. Elsewhere across Georgia, at Atlanta it was mostly sunny and 82, wind variable at 3. At Cartersville, it was mostly sunny and 82, wind calm. At Lawrenceville, it was mostly sunny, wind variable at 6. At Macon, it was mostly sunny and 84, wind east at 12. At Rome, it was partly sunny and 82, wind south at 6.

At Augusta, it was sunny and 86, wind southeast at 9. At Savannah, it was mostly sunny and 85, wind variable at 6. Elsewhere across the region, at Chattanooga, it was partly sunny and 81, wind southwest at 7. At Asheville, it was mostly sunny and 80, wind variable at 5. At Greenville-Spartanburg, it was mostly sunny and 84, wind southwest at 10. Here is the hazardous weather outlook. This hazardous weather outlook is for North and Central Georgia. For this afternoon and tonight, no hazardous weather is expected at this time. And now the extended outlook for the period Saturday through Thursday. Scattered thunderstorms will return to the forecast in the afternoon beginning Sunday and running through Wednesday. While widespread severe weather is not expected, storms could include heavy rain, gusty winds, and frequent lightning. Spotter information statement, spotter activation will not be needed through tonight. Here is the official forecast from your National Weather Service for the Athens listening area. This afternoon, mostly sunny. Highs in the mid-80s. Southwest winds 5 to 10 miles an hour. Tonight, partly cloudy in the evening, then becoming mostly clear. Lows in the lower 60s. Light and variable winds. Saturday, mostly sunny. Highs in the upper 80s. Southwest winds 5 to 10 miles an hour. Saturday night, mostly cloudy. Lows in the mid-60s. Light southwest winds. And now the extended forecast. Sunday and Sunday night, mostly cloudy. Highs in the upper 80s. Lows in the upper 60s. Monday through Tuesday night, mostly cloudy with a chance of showers and thunderstorms. Highs in the mid-80s. Lows in the upper 60s. Wednesday and Wednesday night, partly cloudy. A chance of showers and thunderstorms. Highs in the upper 80s. Lows in the upper 60s. Thursday and Thursday night, partly cloudy. A chance of showers and thunderstorms. Weather.gov/Atlanta. The current time is 2:15 p.m. Eastern Daylight Time. Weather observations from around the area. At Athens, it was mostly sunny. The temperature was 83 degrees, dew point 57 degrees, relative humidity 41%, wind column, pressure was 30.16 inches and falling. At Gainesville, it was mostly sunny and 80, wind calm. At Winder, it was mostly sunny, the temperature was 81. At Greensboro, it was partly cloudy and 82, wind variable at 6 gusting to 13. At Jefferson, it was mostly sunny and 81, wind southeast at 5. At Monroe, it was mostly sunny, the temperature was 82. At Albertton, it was mostly sunny and 82, wind southwest at 8. At Canyon, it was mostly sunny and 82, wind southwest at 5. At Clemson, it was mostly sunny and 81, wind variable at 7. Elsewhere across Georgia, at Atlanta it was mostly sunny and 82, wind variable at 3. At Cartersville, it was mostly sunny and 82, wind calm. At Lawrenceville, it was mostly sunny, wind variable at 6. At Macon, it was 84, wind east at 12. At Rome, it was partly sunny and 82, wind south at 6. At Augusta, it was sunny and 86, wind southeast at 9. At Savannah, it was mostly elsewhere across the region, at Chattanooga, it was partly sunny and 81, wind southwest at 7. At Asheville, it was mostly sunny and 80, wind variable at 5. At Greenville-Spartanburg, it was mostly sunny and 84, wind southwest at 10. Here is the hazardous weather outlook. This hazardous weather outlook is for North and

central Georgia. For this afternoon and tonight, no hazardous weather is expected at this time. And now the extended outlook for the period Saturday through Thursday. Scattered thunderstorms will return to the forecast in the afternoon beginning Sunday and running through Wednesday. While widespread severe weather is not expected, storms could include... through tonight. Here is the official forecast from your National Weather Service for the Athens listening area. This afternoon, mostly sunny. Highs in the mid-80s. Southwest winds 5 to 10 miles an hour. Tonight, partly cloudy in the evening. Upper 80s. Southwest winds 5 to 10 miles an hour. Saturday night, mostly cloudy. Lows in the mid-60s. Light southwest winds. And now the extended forecast. Sunday and Sunday night, mostly cloudy. Lows in the upper 60s. Storms. Highs in the mid-80s. Lows in the upper 60s. Sunday night, partly cloudy. A chance of showers and thunderstorms. Highs in the upper 80s. Lows in the upper 60s. Thursday and Thursday night, partly cloudy. A chance of showers and thunderstorms. Highs in the upper 80s. Lows around 70. For more detailed...

Dew point 57 degrees. Relative humidity 41%. Wind calm. Pressure was 30.16 inches and falling. At Gainesville, it was mostly sunny and 80. Wind calm. At Winder, it was mostly sunny. The temperature was 81. At Greensboro, it was partly cloudy and 82, wind variable at 6 gusting to 13. At Jefferson, it was mostly sunny and 81, wind southeast at 5. At Monroe, it was mostly sunny, the temperature was 82. At Albertton, it was mostly sunny and 82, wind southwest at 8. At Canyon, it was mostly sunny and 82, wind southwest at 5. At Clemson, it was mostly sunny and 81, wind variable at 7. Elsewhere across Georgia, at Atlanta it was mostly sunny and 82, wind variable at 3. At Cartersville, it was mostly sunny and 82, wind calm. At Lawrenceville, it was mostly sunny, wind variable at 6. At Macon, it was mostly sunny and 84, wind east at 12. At Rome, it was partly sunny and 82, wind south at 6. At Augusta, it was sunny and 86, wind southeast at 9. At Savannah, it was mostly sunny and 85, wind variable at 6. Elsewhere across the region, at Chattanooga, it was partly sunny and 81, wind southwest at 7. At Asheville, it was mostly sunny and 80, wind variable at 5. At Greenville-Spartanburg, it was mostly sunny and 84, wind southwest at 10. Here is the hazardous weather outlook. This hazardous weather outlook is for North and Central Georgia. For this afternoon and tonight, no hazardous weather is expected at this time. And now the extended outlook for the period Saturday through Thursday. Scattered thunderstorms will return to the forecast in the afternoon beginning Sunday and running through Wednesday. While widespread severe weather is not expected, storms could include heavy rain, gusty winds, and frequent lightning. Spotter information statement, spotter activation will not be needed through tonight. Here is the official forecast from your National Weather Service for the Athens listening area.

This afternoon, mostly sunny. Highs in the mid-80s. Southwest winds 5 to 10 miles an hour. Tonight, partly cloudy in the evening, then becoming mostly clear. Lows in the lower 60s. Light and variable winds. Saturday, mostly sunny. Highs in the upper 80s. Southwest winds 5 to 10 miles an hour. Saturday night, mostly cloudy. Lows in the mid-60s. Light southwest winds. And now the extended forecast. Sunday and Sunday night, mostly cloudy. Highs in the upper 80s. Lows in the upper 60s. Monday through Tuesday night, mostly cloudy with a chance of showers and thunderstorms. Highs in the mid-80s. Lows in the upper 60s. Wednesday and Wednesday night, partly cloudy. A chance of showers and thunderstorms. Highs in the upper 80s. Lows in the upper 60s. Thursday and Thursday night, partly cloudy. A chance of showers and thunderstorms. Highs in the upper 80s. Lows around 70. 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The current time is 2:24 p.m. Eastern Daylight Time. Here are the 2 p.m. weather observations from around the area. At Athens, it was mostly sunny. The temperature was 83 degrees, dew point 57 degrees, relative humidity 41%, wind calm, pressure was 30.16 inches and falling. At Gainesville, it was mostly sunny and 80, wind calm. At Winder, it was mostly sunny, the temperature was 81. At Greensboro, it was partly cloudy and 82, wind variable at 6 gusting to 13. At Jefferson, it was mostly sunny and 81, wind southeast at 5. At Monroe, it was mostly sunny, the temperature was 82. At Albertton, it was mostly sunny and 82, wind southwest at 8. At Canyon, it was mostly sunny and 82, wind southwest at 5. At Clemson, it was mostly sunny and 81, wind variable at 7. Elsewhere across Georgia, at Atlanta it was mostly sunny and 82, wind variable at 3. At Cartersville, it was mostly sunny and 82, wind calm. At Lawrenceville, it was mostly sunny, wind variable at 6. At Macon, it was mostly sunny and 84, wind east at 12. At Rome, it was partly sunny and 82, wind south at 6. At Augusta, it was sunny and 86, wind southeast at 9. At Savannah, it was mostly sunny and 85, wind variable at 6. Elsewhere across the region, at Chattanooga, it was partly sunny and 81, wind southwest at 7. At Asheville, it was mostly sunny and 80, wind variable at 5. At Greenville-Spartanburg, it was mostly sunny and 84, wind southwest at 10. Here is the hazardous weather outlook. This hazardous weather outlook is for North and Central Georgia. For this afternoon and tonight, no hazardous weather is expected at this time. And now the extended outlook for the period Saturday through Thursday. Scattered thunderstorms will return to the forecast in the afternoon beginning Sunday and running through Wednesday. While widespread severe weather is not expected, storms could include heavy rain, gusty winds, and frequent lightning. Spotter information statement, spotter activation will not be needed through tonight. Here is the official forecast from your National Weather Service for the Athens listening area. This afternoon, mostly sunny. Highs in the mid-80s. Southwest winds 5 to 10 miles an hour. Tonight, partly cloudy in the evening, then becoming mostly clear. Lows in the lower 60s. Light and variable winds. Saturday, mostly sunny. Highs in the upper 80s. Southwest winds 5 to 10 miles an hour. Saturday night, mostly cloudy. Lows in the mid-60s. Light southwest winds. And now the extended forecast.

Sunday and Sunday night, mostly cloudy. Highs in the upper 80s. Lows in the upper 60s. Monday through Tuesday night, mostly cloudy with a chance of showers and thunderstorms. Highs in the mid-80s. Lows in the upper 60s. Wednesday and Wednesday night, partly cloudy. A chance of showers and thunderstorms. Highs in the upper 80s. Lows in the upper 60s. Thursday and Thursday night, partly cloudy. A chance of showers and thunderstorms. Highs in the upper 80s. Lows around 70. 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The current time is 2:28 p.m. Eastern Daylight Time. Here are the 2 p.m. weather observations from around the area. At Athens, it was mostly sunny. The temperature was 83 degrees, dew point 57 degrees, relative humidity 41%, wind calm, pressure was 30.16 inches and falling. At Gainesville, it was mostly sunny and 80, wind calm. At Winder, it was mostly sunny, the temperature was 81. At Greensboro, it was partly cloudy and 82, wind variable at 6 gusting to 13. At Jefferson, it was mostly sunny and 81, wind southeast at 5. At Monroe, it was mostly sunny, the temperature was 82. At Albertton, it was mostly sunny and 82, wind southwest at 8. At Canyon, it was mostly sunny and 82, wind southwest at 5. At Clemson, it was mostly sunny and 81, wind variable at 7. Elsewhere across Georgia, at Atlanta it was mostly sunny and 82, wind variable at 3. At Cartersville, it was mostly sunny and 82, wind calm. At Lawrenceville, it was mostly sunny, wind variable at 6. At Macon, it was mostly sunny and 84, wind east at 12. At Rome, it was partly sunny and 82, wind south at 6. At Augusta, it was sunny and 86, wind southeast at 9. At Savannah, it was mostly sunny and 85, wind variable at 6. Elsewhere across the region, at Chattanooga, it was partly sunny and 81, wind southwest at 7. At Asheville, it was mostly sunny and 80, wind variable at 5. At Greenville-Spartanburg, it was mostly sunny and 84, wind southwest at 10. Here is the hazardous weather outlook. This hazardous weather outlook is for North and Central Georgia. For this afternoon and tonight, no hazardous weather is expected at this time. And now the extended outlook for the period Saturday through Thursday. Scattered thunderstorms will return to the forecast in the afternoon beginning Sunday and running through Wednesday. While widespread severe weather is not expected, storms could include heavy rain, gusty winds, and frequent lightning. Spotter information statement, spotter activation will not be needed through tonight. Here is the official forecast from your National Weather Service for the Athens listening area. This afternoon, mostly sunny. Near steady temperature in the mid-80s. South winds 5 to 10 miles an hour. Tonight, partly cloudy in the evening, then becoming mostly clear. Lows in the lower 60s. Light and variable winds. Saturday, mostly sunny. Highs in the upper 80s. Southwest winds 5 to 10 miles an hour. Saturday night, mostly cloudy. Lows in the mid-60s. Light southwest winds. And now the extended forecast. Sunday and Sunday night, mostly cloudy. Highs in the upper 80s. Lows around 70. Monday and Monday night, mostly cloudy with a chance of showers and thunderstorms. Highs in the mid-80s. Lows in the upper 60s. Tuesday and Tuesday night, mostly cloudy with a chance of showers and thunderstorms. Highs in the mid-80s. Lows in the upper 60s. Wednesday and Wednesday night, partly cloudy. A chance of showers and thunderstorms.

in the upper 80s, lows in the upper 60s. Thursday and Thursday night, partly cloudy. Chance of showers and thunderstorms. Highs in the upper 80s, lows in the upper 60s. Thursday and Thursday night, partly cloudy. A chance of showers and thunderstorms. Highs around 90, lows around 70. 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The current time is 2:33 p.m. Eastern Daylight Time. Here are the 2 p.m. weather observations from around the area. At Athens, it was mostly sunny. The temperature was 83 degrees, dew point 57 degrees, relative humidity 41%, wind calm, pressure was 30.16 inches and falling. At Gainesville, it was mostly sunny and 80, wind calm. At Winder, it was mostly sunny, the temperature was 81. At Greensboro, it was partly cloudy and 82, wind variable at 6 gusting to 13. At Jefferson, it was mostly sunny and 81, wind southeast at 5. At Monroe, it was mostly sunny, the temperature was 82. At Albertton, it was mostly sunny and 82, wind southwest at 8. At Canyon, it was mostly sunny and 82, wind southwest at 5. At Clemson, it was mostly sunny and 81, wind variable at 7. Elsewhere across Georgia, at Atlanta it was mostly sunny and 82, wind variable at 3. At Cartersville, it was mostly sunny and 82, wind calm. At Lawrenceville, it was mostly sunny, wind variable at 6. At Macon, it was mostly sunny and 84, wind east at 12. At Rome, it was partly sunny and 82, wind south at 6. At Augusta, it was sunny and 86, wind southeast at 9. At Savannah, it was mostly sunny and 85, wind variable at 6. Elsewhere across the region, at Chattanooga, it was partly sunny and 81, wind southwest at 7. At Asheville, it was mostly sunny and 80, wind variable at 5. At Greenville-Spartanburg, it was mostly sunny and 84, wind southwest at 10. Here is the hazardous weather outlook. This hazardous weather outlook is for North and Central Georgia. For this afternoon and tonight, no hazardous weather is expected at this time. And now the extended outlook for the period Saturday through Thursday. Scattered thunderstorms will return to the forecast in the afternoon beginning Sunday and running through Wednesday. While widespread severe weather is not expected, storms could include heavy rain, gusty winds, and frequent lightning. Spotter information statement, spotter activation will not be needed through tonight. Here is the official forecast from your National Weather Service for the Athens listening area. This afternoon, mostly sunny. Near steady temperature in the mid-80s. South winds 5 to 10 miles an hour. Tonight, partly cloudy in the evening, then becoming mostly clear. Lows in the lower 60s. Light and variable winds. Saturday, mostly sunny. Highs in the upper 80s. Southwest winds 5 to 10 miles an hour. Saturday night, mostly cloudy. Lows in the mid-60s. Light southwest winds. And now the extended forecast. Sunday and Sunday night, mostly cloudy. Highs in the upper 80s. Lows around 70. Monday and Monday night, mostly cloudy with a chance of showers and thunderstorms. Highs in the mid-80s. Lows in the upper 60s. Tuesday and Tuesday night, mostly cloudy with a chance of showers and thunderstorms. Highs in the mid-80s. Lows in the upper 60s. Wednesday and Wednesday night, partly cloudy. A chance of showers and thunderstorms. Highs in the upper 80s. Lows in the upper 60s. Thursday and Thursday night, partly cloudy. A chance of showers and thunderstorms. Highs around 90. Lows around 70.

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The current time is 2:38 p.m. Eastern Daylight Time. Here are the 2 p.m. weather observations from around the area. At Athens, it was mostly sunny. The temperature was 83 degrees, dew point 57 degrees, relative humidity 41%, wind calm, pressure was 30.16 inches and falling. At Gainesville, it was mostly sunny and 80, wind calm. At Winder, it was mostly sunny, the temperature was 81. At Greensboro, it was partly cloudy and 82, wind variable at 6 gusting to 13. At Jefferson, it was mostly sunny and 81, wind southeast at 5. At Monroe, it was mostly sunny, the temperature was 82. At Albertton, it was mostly sunny and 82, wind southwest at 8. At Canyon, it was mostly sunny and 82, wind southwest at 5. At Clemson, it was mostly sunny and 81, wind variable at 7. Elsewhere across Georgia, at Atlanta it was mostly sunny and 82, wind variable at 3. At Cartersville, it was mostly sunny and 82, wind calm. At Lawrenceville, it was mostly sunny, wind variable at 6. At Macon, it was mostly sunny and 84, wind east at 12. At Rome, it was partly sunny and 82, wind south at 6. At Augusta, it was sunny and 86, wind southeast at 9. At Savannah, it was mostly sunny and 85, wind variable at 6. Elsewhere across the region, at Chattanooga, it was partly sunny and 81, wind southwest at 7. At Asheville, it was mostly sunny and 80, wind variable at 5. At Greenville-Spartanburg, it was mostly sunny and 84, wind southwest at 10. 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You can also like your Peachtree City National Weather Service on Facebook or follow NWS Atlanta on Twitter. Here is the hazardous weather outlook. This hazardous weather outlook is for North and Central Georgia. For this afternoon and tonight, no hazardous weather is expected at this time. And now the extended outlook for the period Saturday through Thursday. Scattered thunderstorms will return to the forecast in the afternoon beginning Sunday and running through Wednesday. While widespread severe weather is not expected, storms could include heavy rain, gusty winds, and frequent lightning. Spotter information statement: spotter activation will not be needed through tonight. Here is the official forecast from your National Weather Service for the Athens listening area. This afternoon, mostly sunny. Near steady temperature in the mid-80s. South winds 5 to 10 miles an hour. Tonight, partly cloudy in the evening, then becoming mostly clear. Lows in the lower 60s. Light and variable winds. Saturday, mostly sunny. Highs in the upper 80s. Southwest winds 5 to 10 miles an hour. Saturday night, mostly cloudy. Lows in the mid-60s. Light southwest winds. And now the extended forecast. Sunday and Sunday night, mostly cloudy. Highs in the upper 80s. Lows around 70. Monday and Monday night, mostly cloudy with a chance of showers and thunderstorms. Highs in the mid-80s. Lows in the upper 60s. Tuesday and Tuesday night, mostly cloudy with a chance of showers and thunderstorms. Highs in the mid-80s. Lows in the upper 60s.

Tuesday and Wednesday night, partly cloudy. A chance of showers and thunderstorms. Highs in the upper 80s. Lows in the upper 60s. Thursday and Thursday night, partly cloudy. A chance of showers and thunderstorms. Highs around 90. Lows around 70. 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The current time is 2:43 p.m. Eastern Daylight Time. Here are the 2 p.m. weather observations from around the area. At Athens, it was mostly sunny. The temperature was 83 degrees, dew point 57 degrees, relative humidity 41%, wind calm, pressure was 30.16 inches and falling. At Gainesville, it was mostly sunny and 80, wind calm. At Winder, it was mostly sunny, the temperature was 81. At Greensboro, it was partly cloudy and 82, wind variable at 6 gusting to 13. At Jefferson, it was mostly sunny and 81, wind southeast at 5. At Monroe, it was mostly sunny, the temperature was 82. At Albertton, it was mostly sunny and 82, wind southwest at 8. At Canyon, it was mostly sunny and 82, wind southwest at 5. At Clemson, it was mostly sunny and 81, wind variable at 7. Elsewhere across Georgia, at Atlanta it was mostly sunny and 82, wind variable at 3. At Cartersville, it was mostly sunny and 82, wind calm. At Lawrenceville, it was mostly sunny, wind variable at 6. At Macon, it was mostly sunny and 84, wind east at 12. At Rome, it was partly sunny and 82, wind south at 6. At Augusta, it was sunny and 86, wind southeast at 9. At Savannah, it was mostly sunny and 85, wind variable at 6. Elsewhere across the region, at Chattanooga, it was partly sunny and 81, wind southwest at 7. At Asheville, it was mostly sunny and 80, wind variable at 5. At Greenville-Spartanburg, it was mostly sunny and 84, wind southwest at 10. Here is the hazardous weather outlook. This hazardous weather outlook is for North and Central Georgia. For this afternoon and tonight, no hazardous weather is expected at this time. And now the extended outlook for the period Saturday through Thursday. Scattered thunderstorms will return to the forecast in the afternoon beginning Sunday and running through Wednesday. While widespread severe weather is not expected, storms could include heavy rain, gusty winds, and frequent lightning. Spotter information statement, spotter activation will not be needed through tonight. Here is the official forecast from your National Weather Service for the Athens listening area. This afternoon, mostly sunny. Near steady temperature in the mid-80s. South winds 5 to 10 miles an hour. Tonight, partly cloudy in the evening, then becoming mostly clear. Lows in the lower 60s. Light and variable winds. Saturday, mostly sunny. Highs in the upper 80s. Southwest winds 5 to 10 miles an hour. Saturday night, mostly cloudy. Lows in the mid-60s. Light southwest winds. And now the extended forecast. Sunday and Sunday night, mostly cloudy. Highs in the upper 80s. Lows around 70. Monday and Monday night, mostly cloudy with a chance of showers and thunderstorms. Highs in the mid-80s. Lows in the upper 60s. Tuesday and Tuesday night, mostly cloudy with a chance of showers and thunderstorms. Highs in the mid-80s. Lows in the upper 60s. Wednesday and Wednesday night, partly cloudy. A chance of showers and thunderstorms. Highs in the upper 80s. Lows in the upper 60s. Thursday and Thursday night, partly cloudy. A chance of showers and thunderstorms. Highs around 90. Lows around 70. For more detailed weather, water, and climate information, please visit our website.

website at weather.gov/Atlanta. The current time is 2:47 p.m. Eastern Daylight Time. Here are the 2 p.m. weather observations from around the area. At Athens, it was mostly sunny. The temperature was 83 degrees, dew point 57 degrees, relative humidity 41%, wind column, pressure was 30.16 inches and falling. At Gainesville, it was mostly sunny and 80, wind calm. At Winder, it was mostly sunny, the temperature was 81. At Greensboro, it was partly cloudy and 82, wind variable at 6 gusting to 13. At Jefferson, it was mostly sunny and 81, wind southeast at 5. At Monroe, it was mostly sunny, the temperature was 82. At Alberton, it was mostly sunny and 82, wind southwest at 8. At Canyon, it was mostly sunny and 82, wind southwest at 5. At Clemson, it was mostly sunny and 81, wind variable at 7. Elsewhere across Georgia, at Atlanta it was mostly sunny and 82, wind variable at 3. At Cartersville, it was mostly sunny and 82, wind calm. At Lawrenceville, it was mostly sunny, wind variable at 6. At Macon, it was mostly sunny and 84, wind east at 12. At Rome, it was partly sunny and 82, wind south at 6. At Augusta, it was sunny and 86, wind southeast at 9. At Savannah, it was mostly sunny and 85, wind variable at 6. Elsewhere across the region, at Chattanooga, it was partly sunny and 81, wind southwest at 7. At Asheville, it was mostly sunny and 80, wind variable at 5. At Greenville-Spartanburg, it was mostly sunny and 84, wind southwest at 10. Here is the hazardous weather outlook. This hazardous weather outlook is for North and Central Georgia. For this afternoon and tonight, no hazardous weather is expected at this time. And now the extended outlook for the period Saturday through Thursday. Scattered thunderstorms will return to the forecast in the afternoon beginning Sunday and running through Wednesday. While widespread severe weather is not expected, storms could include heavy rain, gusty winds, and frequent lightning. Spotter information statement, spotter activation will not be needed through tonight. Here is the official forecast from your National Weather Service for the Athens listening area. This afternoon, mostly sunny. Near steady temperature in the mid-80s. South winds 5 to 10 miles an hour. Tonight, partly cloudy in the evening, then becoming mostly clear. Lows in the lower 60s. Light and variable winds. Saturday, mostly sunny. Highs in the upper 80s. Southwest winds 5 to 10 miles an hour. Saturday night, mostly cloudy. Lows in the mid-60s. Light southwest winds. And now the extended forecast. Sunday and Sunday night, mostly cloudy. Highs in the upper 80s. Lows around 70. Monday and Monday night, mostly cloudy with a chance of showers and thunderstorms. Highs in the mid-80s. Lows in the upper 60s. Tuesday and Tuesday night, mostly cloudy with a chance of showers and thunderstorms. Highs in the mid-80s. Lows in the upper 60s. Wednesday and Wednesday night, partly cloudy. A chance of showers and thunderstorms. Highs in the upper 80s. Lows in the upper 60s. Thursday and Thursday night, partly cloudy. A chance of showers and thunderstorms. Highs around 90. Lows around 70. For more detailed weather, water, and climate information, please visit our website at weather.gov/Atlanta. The current time is 2:52 p.m. Eastern Daylight Time. Here are the 2 p.m. weather observations from around the area. At Athens, it was mostly sunny. The temperature was 83 degrees, dew point 57 degrees, relative humidity 41%, wind calm, pressure was 30.16 inches and falling.

sunny and 82, wind calm. At Lawrenceville, it was mostly sunny, wind variable at 6. At Macon, it was mostly sunny and 84, wind east at 12. At Rome, it was partly sunny and 82, wind south at 6. At Augusta, it was sunny and 86, wind southeast at 9. At Savannah, it was mostly sunny and 85, wind variable at 6. Elsewhere across the region, at Chattanooga, it was partly sunny and 81, wind southwest at 7. At Asheville, it was mostly sunny and 80, wind variable at 5. At Greenville-Spartanburg, it was mostly sunny and 84, wind southwest at 10. Here is the hazardous weather outlook. This hazardous weather outlook is for North and Central Georgia. For this afternoon and tonight, no hazardous weather is expected at this time. And now the extended outlook for the period Saturday through Thursday. Scattered thunderstorms will return to the forecast in the afternoon beginning Sunday and running through Wednesday. While widespread severe weather is not expected, storms could include heavy rain, gusty winds, and frequent lightning. Spotter information statement, spotter activation will not be needed through tonight. Here is the official forecast from your National Weather Service for the Athens listening area. This afternoon, mostly sunny. Near steady temperature in the mid-80s. South winds 5 to 10 miles an hour. Tonight, partly cloudy in the evening, then becoming mostly clear. Lows in the lower 60s. Light and variable winds. Saturday, mostly sunny. Highs in the upper 80s. Southwest winds 5 to 10 miles an hour. Saturday night, mostly cloudy. Lows in the mid-60s. Light southwest winds. And now the extended forecast. Sunday and Sunday night, mostly cloudy. Highs in the upper 80s. Lows around 70. Monday and Monday night, mostly cloudy with a chance of showers and thunderstorms. Highs in the mid-80s. Lows in the upper 60s. Tuesday and Tuesday night, mostly cloudy with a chance of showers and thunderstorms. Highs in the mid-80s. Lows in the upper 60s. Wednesday and Wednesday night, partly cloudy. A chance of showers and thunderstorms. Highs in the upper 80s. Lows in the upper 60s. Thursday and Thursday night, partly cloudy. A chance of showers and thunderstorms. Highs around 90. Lows around 70. 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The current time is 3:06 p.m. Eastern Daylight Time. Here are the 3 p.m. weather observations from around the area. At Athens, it was mostly sunny. The temperature was 84 degrees, dew point 55 degrees, relative humidity 36%, wind calm, pressure was 30.14 inches and falling. At Gainesville, it was mostly sunny, the temperature was 81. At Winder, it was mostly sunny, the temperature was 81. At Greensboro, it was partly cloudy and 84, wind variable at 3. At Jefferson, it was mostly sunny and 81, wind west at 6. At Monroe, it was mostly sunny, the temperature was 84. At Albertton, it was mostly sunny and 82, wind southwest at 3. At Canyon, it was mostly sunny and 82, wind southwest at 5. At Clemson, it was mostly sunny and 82, wind west at 5. Elsewhere across Georgia, at Atlanta it was partly sunny and 83, wind south at 7. At Cartersville, it was mostly sunny and 82, wind calm. At Lawrenceville, it was mostly sunny, wind variable at 5. At Macon, it was mostly sunny and 84, wind east at 8. At Rome, it was partly sunny and 82, wind variable at 3. At Augusta, it was sunny and 86, wind variable at 3. At Savannah, it was mostly sunny and 86, wind east at 7.

Storms could include heavy rain, gusty winds, and frequent lightning. Spotter information statement. Spotter activation will not be needed through tonight. Here is the official forecast from your National Weather Service for the Athens listening area. This afternoon, mostly sunny. Near steady temperature in the mid-80s. South winds 5 to 10 miles an hour. Tonight, partly cloudy in the evening, then becoming mostly clear. Lows in the lower 60s. Light and variable winds. Saturday, mostly sunny. Highs in the upper 80s. Southwest winds 5 to 10 miles an hour. Saturday night, mostly cloudy. Lows in the mid-60s. Light southwest winds. And now the extended forecast. Sunday and Sunday night, mostly cloudy. Highs in the upper 80s. Lows around 70. Monday and Monday night, mostly cloudy with a chance of showers and thunderstorms. Highs in the mid-80s. Lows in the upper 60s. Tuesday and Tuesday night, mostly cloudy with a chance of showers and thunderstorms. Highs in the mid-80s. Lows in the upper 60s. Wednesday and Wednesday night, partly cloudy. A chance of showers and thunderstorms. Highs in the upper 80s. Lows in the upper 60s. Thursday and Thursday night, partly cloudy. A chance of showers and thunderstorms. Highs around 90. Lows around 70. For more detailed weather, water, and climate information, please visit our website at weather.gov/Atlanta. The current time is 3:10 p.m. Eastern Daylight Time. Here are the 3 p.m. weather observations from around the area. At Athens, it was mostly sunny. The temperature was 84 degrees, dew point 55 degrees, relative humidity 36%, wind calm, pressure was 30.14 inches and falling. At Gainesville, it was mostly sunny. The temperature was 81. At Winder, it was mostly sunny. The temperature was 81. At Greensboro, it was partly cloudy and 84, wind variable at 3. At Jefferson, it was mostly sunny and 81, wind west at 6. At Monroe, it was mostly sunny. The temperature was 84. At Albertton, it was mostly sunny and 82, wind southwest at 3. At Canyon, it was mostly sunny and 82, wind southwest at 5. At Clemson, it was mostly sunny and 82, wind west at 5. Elsewhere across Georgia, at Atlanta it was partly sunny and 83, wind south at 7. At Cartersville, it was mostly sunny and 82, wind calm. At Lawrenceville, it was mostly sunny, wind variable at 5. At Macon, it was mostly sunny and 84, wind east at 8. At Rome, it was partly sunny and 82, wind variable at 3. At Augusta, it was sunny and 86, wind variable at 3. At Savannah, it was mostly sunny and 86, wind east at 7. Elsewhere across the region, at Chattanooga, it was partly sunny and 83, wind southeast at 5. At Asheville, it was mostly sunny and 80, wind southeast at 3. At Greenville-Spartanburg, it was mostly sunny and 84, wind southwest at 9. Here are the 3 p.m. weather observations from around the area. At Athens, it was mostly sunny. The temperature was 84 degrees, dew point 55 degrees, relative humidity 36%, wind calm, pressure was 30.14 inches and falling. At Gainesville, it was sunny, the temperature was 81. At Winder, it was sunny, the temperature was 81. At Greensboro, it was partly cloudy and 84, wind variable at 3. At Jefferson, it was mostly sunny and 81, wind west at 6. At Monroe, it was sunny, the temperature was 84. At Albertton, it was partly sunny and 82, wind southwest at 3. At Canyon, it was partly sunny and 82, wind southwest at 5. At Clemson,

Boston, it was mostly sunny and 82, wind west at 5. Elsewhere across Georgia, at Atlanta it was partly sunny and 83, wind south at 7. At Cartersville, it was partly sunny and 82, wind calm. At Lawrenceville, it was sunny, wind variable at 5. At Macon, it was sunny and 84, wind east at 8. At Rome, it was partly sunny and 82, wind variable at 3. At Augusta, it was sunny and 86, wind variable at 3. At Savannah, it was mostly sunny and 86, wind east at 7. Elsewhere across the region, at Chattanooga, it was partly sunny and 83, wind southeast at 5. At Asheville, it was mostly sunny and 80, wind southeast at 3. At Greenville-Spartanburg, it was sunny and 84, wind southwest at 9. Here is the hazardous weather outlook. This hazardous weather outlook is for North and Central Georgia. For this afternoon and tonight, no hazardous weather is expected at this time. And now the extended outlook for the period Saturday through Thursday. Scattered thunderstorms will return to the forecast in the afternoon beginning Sunday and running through Wednesday. While widespread severe weather is not expected, storms could include heavy rain, gusty winds, and frequent lightning. Spotter information statement, spotter activation will not be needed through tonight. Here is the official forecast from your National Weather Service for the Athens listening area. This afternoon, mostly sunny. Near steady temperature in the mid-80s. South winds 5 to 10 miles an hour. Tonight, partly cloudy in the evening, then becoming mostly clear. Lows in the lower 60s. Light and variable winds. Saturday, mostly sunny. Highs in the upper 80s. Southwest winds 5 to 10 miles an hour. Saturday night, mostly cloudy. Lows in the mid-60s. Light southwest winds. And now the extended forecast. Sunday and Sunday night, mostly cloudy. Highs in the upper 80s. Lows around 70. Monday and Monday night, mostly cloudy with a chance of showers and thunderstorms. Highs in the mid-80s. Lows in the upper 60s. Tuesday and Tuesday night, mostly cloudy with a chance of showers and thunderstorms. Highs in the mid-80s. Lows in the upper 60s. Wednesday and Wednesday night, partly cloudy. A chance of showers and thunderstorms. Highs in the upper 80s. Lows in the upper 60s. Thursday and Thursday night, partly cloudy. A chance of showers and thunderstorms. Highs around 90. Lows around 70. For more detailed weather, water, and climate information, please visit our website at weather.gov/Atlanta. The current time is 3:17 p.m. Eastern Daylight Time. Here are the 3 p.m. weather observations from around the area. At Athens, it was breeze, dew point 55 degrees, relative humidity 36%, wind calm, pressure was 30.14 inches and falling. At Gainesville, it was sunny, the temperature was 81. At Winder, it was sunny, the temperature was 81. At Greensboro, it was partly cloudy and 84, wind variable at 3. At Jefferson, it was mostly sunny and 81, wind west at 6. At Monroe, it was sunny, the temperature was 84. At Albertton, it was partly sunny and 82, wind southwest at 3. At Canyon, it was partly sunny and 82, wind southwest at 5. At Clemson, it was mostly sunny and 82, wind west at 5. Elsewhere across Georgia, at Atlanta it was partly sunny and 83, wind south at 7. At Cartersville, it was partly sunny and 82, wind calm. At Lawrenceville, it was sunny, wind variable at 5. At Macon, it was sunny and 84, wind east at 8. At Rome, it was partly sunny and 82, wind variable at 3. At Augusta, it was sunny.

86, wind variable at 3. At Savannah, it was mostly sunny and 86, wind east at 7. Elsewhere across the region, at Chattanooga, it was partly sunny and 83, wind southeast at 5. At Asheville, it was mostly sunny and 80, wind southeast at 3. At Greenville-Spartanburg, it was sunny and 84, wind southwest at 9. Here is the hazardous weather outlook. This hazardous weather outlook is for North and Central Georgia. For this afternoon and tonight, no hazardous weather is expected at this time. And now the extended outlook for the period Saturday through Thursday. Scattered thunderstorms will return to the forecast in the afternoon beginning Sunday and running through Wednesday. While widespread severe weather is not expected, storms could include heavy rain, gusty winds, and frequent lightning. Spotter information statement, spotter activation will not be needed through tonight. Here is the official forecast from your National Weather Service for the Athens listening area. This afternoon, mostly sunny. Near steady temperature in the mid-80s. South winds 5 to 10 miles an hour. Tonight, partly cloudy in the evening, then becoming mostly clear. Lows in the lower 60s. Light and variable winds. Saturday, mostly sunny. Highs in the upper 80s. Southwest winds 5 to 10 miles an hour. Saturday night, mostly cloudy. Lows in the mid-60s. Light southwest winds. And now the extended forecast. Sunday and Sunday night, mostly cloudy. Highs in the upper 80s. Lows around 70. Monday and Monday night, mostly cloudy with a chance of showers and thunderstorms. Highs in the mid-80s. Lows in the upper 60s. Tuesday and Tuesday night, mostly cloudy with a chance of showers and thunderstorms. Highs in the mid-80s. Lows in the upper 60s. Wednesday and Wednesday night, partly cloudy. A chance of showers and thunderstorms. Highs in the upper 80s. Lows in the upper 60s. Thursday and Thursday night, partly cloudy. A chance of showers and thunderstorms. Highs around 90. Lows around 70. For more detailed weather, water, and climate information, please visit our website at weather.gov/Atlanta. The current time is 3:21 p.m. Eastern Daylight Time. Here are the 3 p.m. weather observations from around the area. At Athens, it was mostly sunny. The temperature was 84 degrees, dew point 55 degrees, relative humidity 36%, wind calm, pressure was 30.14 inches and falling. At Gainesville, it was sunny, the temperature was 81. At Winder, it was sunny, the temperature was 81. At Greensboro, it was partly cloudy and 84, wind variable at 3. At Jefferson, it was mostly sunny and 81, wind west at 6. At Monroe, it was sunny, the temperature was 84. At Albertton, it was partly sunny and 82, wind southwest at 3. At Canyon, it was partly sunny and 82, wind southwest at 5. At Clemson, it was mostly sunny and 82, wind west at 5. Elsewhere across Georgia, at Atlanta it was partly sunny and 83, wind south at 7. At Cartersville, it was partly sunny and 82, wind calm. At Lawrenceville, it was sunny, wind variable at 5. At Macon, it was sunny and 84, wind east at 8. At Rome, it was partly sunny and 82, wind variable at 3. At Augusta, it was sunny and 86, wind variable at 3. At Savannah, it was mostly sunny and 86, wind east at 7. Elsewhere across the region, at Chattanooga, it was partly sunny and 83, wind southeast at 5. At Asheville, it was mostly sunny and 80, wind southeast at 3. At Greenville-Spartanburg, it was sunny and 84, wind southwest at 9. Here is the hazardous weather outlook. This hazardous weather outlook is

north and central Georgia. For this afternoon and tonight, no hazardous weather is expected at this time. And now the extended outlook for the period Saturday through Thursday. Scattered thunderstorms will return to the forecast in the afternoon beginning Sunday and running through Wednesday. While widespread severe weather is not expected, storms could include heavy rain, gusty winds, and frequent lightning. Spotter information statement, spotter activation will not be needed through tonight. Here is the official forecast from your National Weather Service for the Athens listening area. This afternoon, mostly sunny. Near steady temperature in the mid-80s. South winds 5 to 10 miles an hour. Tonight, partly cloudy in the evening, then becoming mostly clear. Lows in the lower 60s. Light and variable winds. Saturday, mostly sunny. Highs in the upper 80s. Southwest winds 5 to 10 miles an hour. Saturday night, mostly cloudy. Lows in the mid-60s. Light southwest winds. And now the extended forecast. Sunday and Sunday night, mostly cloudy. Highs in the upper 80s. Lows around 70. Monday and Monday night, mostly cloudy with a chance of showers and thunderstorms. Highs in the mid-80s. Lows in the upper 60s. Tuesday and Tuesday night, mostly cloudy with a chance of showers and thunderstorms. Highs in the mid-80s. Lows in the upper 60s. Wednesday and Wednesday night, partly cloudy. A chance of showers and thunderstorms. Highs in the upper 80s. Lows in the upper 60s. Thursday and Thursday night, partly cloudy. A chance of showers and thunderstorms. Highs around 90. Lows around 70. For more detailed weather, water, and climate information, please visit our website at weather.gov/Atlanta. The current time is 3:26 p.m. Eastern Daylight Time. Here are the 3 p.m. weather observations from around the area. At Athens, it was mostly sunny. The temperature was 84 degrees, dew point 55 degrees, relative humidity 36%, wind calm, pressure was 30.14 inches and falling. At Gainesville, it was sunny, the temperature was 81. At Winder, it was sunny, the temperature was 81. At Greensboro, it was partly cloudy and 84, wind variable at 3. At Jefferson, it was mostly sunny and 81, wind west at 6. At Monroe, it was sunny, the temperature was 84. At Albertton, it was partly sunny and 82, wind southwest at 3. At Canyon, it was partly sunny and 82, wind southwest at 5. At Clemson, it was mostly sunny and 82, wind west at 5. Elsewhere across Georgia, at Atlanta it was partly sunny and 83, wind south at 7. At Cartersville, it was partly sunny and 82, wind calm. At Lawrenceville, it was sunny, wind variable at 5. At Macon, it was sunny and 84, wind east at 8. At Rome, it was partly sunny and 82, wind variable at 3. At Augusta, it was sunny and 86, wind variable at 3. At Savannah, it was mostly sunny and 86, wind east at 7. Elsewhere across the region, at Chattanooga, it was partly sunny and 83, wind southeast at 5. At Asheville, it was mostly sunny and 80, wind southeast at 3. At Greenville-Spartanburg, it was sunny and 84, wind southwest at 9. Here is the hazardous weather outlook. This hazardous weather outlook is for north and central Georgia. For this afternoon and tonight, no hazardous weather is expected at this time. And now the extended outlook for the period Saturday through Thursday. Scattered thunderstorms will return to the forecast in the afternoon beginning Sunday and running through Wednesday. While widespread severe weather is not expected, storms could include heavy rain, gusty winds, and frequent lightning. Spotter information statement, spotter activation will not be needed through tonight.
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This afternoon, mostly sunny. Near steady temperature in the mid-80s. South winds 5 to 10 miles an hour. Tonight, partly cloudy in the evening, then becoming mostly clear. Lows in the lower 60s. Light and variable winds. Saturday, mostly sunny. Highs in the upper 80s. Southwest winds 5 to 10 miles an hour. Saturday night, mostly cloudy. Lows in the mid-60s. Light southwest winds. And now the extended forecast. Sunday and Sunday night, mostly cloudy. Highs in the upper 80s. Lows around 70. Monday and Monday night, mostly cloudy with a chance of showers and thunderstorms. Highs in the mid-80s. Lows in the upper 60s. Tuesday and Tuesday night, mostly cloudy with a chance of showers and thunderstorms. Highs in the mid-80s. Lows in the upper 60s. Wednesday and Wednesday night, partly cloudy. A chance of showers and thunderstorms. Highs in the upper 80s. Lows in the upper 60s. Thursday and Thursday night, partly cloudy. A chance of showers and thunderstorms. Highs around 90. Lows around 70. 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The current time is 3:30 p.m. Eastern Daylight Time. Here are the 3 p.m. weather observations from around the area. At Athens, it was mostly sunny. The temperature was 84 degrees, dew point 55 degrees, relative humidity 36%, wind calm, pressure was 30.14 inches and falling. At Gainesville, it was sunny, the temperature was 81. At Winder, it was sunny, the temperature was 81. At Greensboro, it was partly cloudy and 84, wind variable at 3. At Jefferson, it was mostly sunny and 81, wind west at 6. At Monroe, it was sunny, the temperature was 84. At Albertton, it was partly sunny and 82, wind southwest at 3. At Canyon, it was partly sunny and 82, wind southwest at 5. At Clemson, it was mostly sunny and 82, wind west at 5. Elsewhere across Georgia, at Atlanta it was partly sunny and 83, wind south at 7. At Cartersville, it was partly sunny and 82, wind calm. At Lawrenceville, it was sunny, wind variable at 5. At Macon, it was sunny and 84, wind east at 8. At Rome, it was partly sunny and 82, wind variable at 3. At Augusta, it was sunny and 86, wind variable at 3. At Savannah, it was mostly sunny and 86, wind east at 7. Elsewhere across the region, at Chattanooga, it was partly sunny and 83, wind southeast at 5. At Asheville, it was mostly sunny and 80, wind southeast at 3. At Greenville-Spartanburg, it was sunny and 84, wind southwest at 9. Here is the hazardous weather outlook. This hazardous weather outlook is for North and Central Georgia. For this afternoon and tonight, no hazardous weather is expected at this time. And now the extended outlook for the period Saturday through Thursday. Scattered thunderstorms will return to the forecast in the afternoon beginning Sunday and running through Wednesday. While widespread severe weather is not expected, storms could include heavy rain, gusty winds, and frequent lightning. Spotter information statement, spotter activation will not be needed through tonight. Here is the official forecast from your National Weather Service for the Athens listening area. Spotter information statement, spotter activation will not be needed through tonight. Here is the official forecast from your National Weather Service for the Athens listening area. This afternoon, mostly sunny. Near steady temperature in the mid-80s. South winds 5 to 10 miles an hour. Tonight, partly cloudy in the evening, then becoming mostly clear.
Lows in

or 60s. Light and variable winds. Saturday, mostly sunny. Highs in the upper 80s. Southwest winds 5 to 10 miles an hour. Saturday night, mostly cloudy. Lows in the mid-60s. Light southwest winds. And now the extended forecast. Sunday and Sunday night, mostly cloudy. Highs in the upper 80s. Lows around 70. Monday and Monday night, mostly cloudy with a chance of showers and thunderstorms. Highs in the mid-80s. Lows in the upper 60s. Tuesday and Tuesday night, mostly cloudy with a chance of showers and thunderstorms. Highs in the mid-80s. Lows in the upper 60s. Wednesday and Wednesday night, partly cloudy. A chance of showers and thunderstorms. Highs in the upper 80s. Lows in the upper 60s. Thursday and Thursday night, partly cloudy. A chance of showers and thunderstorms. Highs around 90. Lows around 70. 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The current time is 3:34 p.m. Eastern Daylight Time. Here are the 3 p.m. weather observations from around the area. At Athens, it was mostly sunny. The temperature was 84 degrees, dew point 55 degrees, relative humidity 36%, wind calm, pressure was 30.14 inches and falling. At Gainesville, it was sunny, the temperature was 81. At Winder, it was sunny, the temperature was 81. At Greensboro, it was partly cloudy and 84, wind variable at 3. At Jefferson, it was mostly sunny and 81, wind west at 6. At Monroe, it was sunny, the temperature was 84. At Albertton, it was partly sunny and 82, wind southwest at 3. At Canyon, it was partly sunny and 82, wind southwest at 5. At Clemson, it was mostly sunny and 82, wind west at 5. Elsewhere across Georgia, at Atlanta it was partly sunny and 83, wind south at 7. At Cartersville, it was partly sunny and 82, wind calm. At Lawrenceville, it was sunny, wind variable at 5. At Macon, it was sunny and 84, wind east at 8. At Rome, it was partly sunny and 82, wind variable at 3. At Augusta, it was sunny and 86, wind variable at 3. At Savannah, it was mostly sunny and 86, wind east at 7. Elsewhere across the region, at Chattanooga, it was partly sunny and 83, wind southeast at 5. At Asheville, it was mostly sunny and 80, wind southeast at 3. At Greenville-Spartanburg, it was sunny and 84, wind southwest at 9. Here is the hazardous weather outlook. This hazardous weather outlook is for North and Central Georgia. For this afternoon and tonight, no hazardous weather is expected at this time. And now the extended outlook for the period Saturday through Thursday. Scattered thunderstorms will return to the forecast in the afternoon beginning Sunday and running through Wednesday. While widespread severe weather is not expected, storms could include heavy rain, gusty winds, and frequent lightning. Spotter information statement, spotter activation will not be needed through tonight. Here is the official forecast from your National Weather Service for the Athens listening area. This afternoon, mostly sunny. Near steady temperature in the mid-80s. South winds 5 to 10 miles an hour. Tonight, partly cloudy in the evening, then becoming mostly clear. Lows in the lower 60s. Light and variable winds. Saturday, mostly sunny. Highs in the upper 80s. Southwest winds 5 to 10 miles an hour. Saturday night, mostly cloudy. Lows in the mid-60s. Light southwest winds. And now the extended forecast. Sunday and Sunday night, mostly cloudy. Highs in the upper 80s. Lows around 70.
Monday and Monday night, mostly cloudy with a chance of showers and thunderstorms. Highs in the mid-80s. Lows in the upper 60s. Tuesday and Tuesday night, mostly cloudy with a chance of showers and thunderstorms. Highs in the mid-80s. Lows in the upper 60s. Wednesday and Wednesday night, partly cloudy. A chance of showers and thunderstorms. Highs in the upper 80s. Lows in the upper 60s. Thursday and Thursday night, partly cloudy. A chance of showers and thunderstorms. Highs around 90. Lows around 70. 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The current time is 3:39 p.m. Eastern Daylight Time. Here are the 3 p.m. weather observations from around the area. At Athens, it was mostly sunny. The temperature was 84 degrees, dew point 55 degrees, relative humidity 36%, wind calm, pressure was 30.14 inches and falling. At Gainesville, it was sunny, the temperature was 81. At Winder, it was sunny, the temperature was 81. At Greensboro, it was partly cloudy and 84, wind variable at 3. At Jefferson, it was mostly sunny and 81, wind west at 6. At Monroe, it was sunny, the temperature was 84. At Albertton, it was partly sunny and 82, wind southwest at 3. At Canyon, it was partly sunny and 82, wind southwest at 5. At Clemson, it was mostly sunny and 82, wind west at 5. Elsewhere across Georgia, at Atlanta it was partly sunny and 83, wind south at 7. At Cartersville, it was partly sunny and 82, wind calm. At Lawrenceville, it was sunny, wind variable at 5. At Macon, it was sunny and 84, wind east at 8. At Rome, it was partly sunny and 82, wind variable at 3. At Augusta, it was sunny and 86, wind variable at 3. At Savannah, it was mostly sunny and 86, wind east at 7. Elsewhere across the region, at Chattanooga, it was partly sunny and 83, wind southeast at 5. At Asheville, it was mostly sunny and 80, wind southeast at 3. At Greenville-Spartanburg, it was sunny and 84, wind southwest at 9. 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You can also like your Peachtree City National Weather Service on Facebook or follow NWS Atlanta on Twitter. Here is the hazardous weather outlook. This hazardous weather outlook is for North and Central Georgia. For this afternoon and tonight, no hazardous weather is expected at this time. And now the extended outlook for the period Saturday through Thursday. Scattered thunderstorms will return to the forecast in the afternoon beginning Sunday and running through Wednesday. While widespread severe weather is not expected, storms could include heavy rain, gusty winds, and frequent lightning. Spotter information statement: spotter activation will not be needed through tonight. Here is the official forecast from your National Weather Service for the Athens listening area. This afternoon, mostly sunny. Near steady temperature in the mid-80s. South winds 5 to 10 miles an hour. Tonight, partly cloudy in the evening, then becoming mostly clear. Lows in the lower 60s. Light and variable winds. Saturday, mostly sunny. Highs in the upper 80s. Southwest winds 5 to 10 miles an hour.
Saturday night, mostly cloudy.

lows in the mid-60s. Light southwest winds. And now the extended forecast. Sunday and Sunday night, mostly cloudy. Highs in the upper 80s. Lows around 70. Monday and Monday night, mostly cloudy with a chance of showers and thunderstorms. Highs in the mid-80s. Lows in the upper 60s. Tuesday and Tuesday night, mostly cloudy with a chance of showers and thunderstorms. Highs in the mid-80s. Lows in the upper 60s. Wednesday and Wednesday night, partly cloudy. A chance of showers and thunderstorms. Highs in the upper 80s. Lows in the upper 60s. Thursday and Thursday night, partly cloudy. A chance of showers and thunderstorms. Highs around 90. Lows around 70. For more detailed weather, water, and climate information, please visit our website at weather.gov/Atlanta. The current time is 3:44 p.m. Eastern Daylight Time. Here are the 3 p.m. weather observations from around the area. At Athens, it was mostly sunny. The temperature was 84 degrees, dew point 55 degrees, relative humidity 36%, wind column, pressure was 30.14 inches and falling. At Gainesville, it was sunny, the temperature was 81. At Winder, it was sunny, the temperature was 81. At Greensboro, it was partly cloudy and 84, wind variable at 3. At Jefferson, it was mostly sunny and 81, wind west at 6. At Monroe, it was sunny, the temperature was 84. At Albertton, it was partly sunny and 82, wind southwest at 3. At Canyon, it was partly sunny and 82, wind southwest at 5. At Clemson, it was mostly sunny and 82, wind west at 5. Elsewhere across Georgia, at Atlanta it was partly sunny and 83, wind south at 7. At Cartersville, it was partly sunny and 82, wind calm. At Lawrenceville, it was sunny, wind variable at 5. At Macon, it was sunny and 84, wind east at 8. At Rome, it was partly sunny and 82, wind variable at 3. At Augusta, it was sunny and 86, wind variable at 3. At Savannah, it was mostly sunny and 86, wind east at 7. Elsewhere across the region, at Chattanooga, it was partly sunny and 83, wind southeast at 5. At Asheville, it was mostly sunny and 80, wind southeast at 3. At Greenville-Spartanburg, it was sunny and 84, wind southwest at 9. Here is the hazardous weather outlook. This hazardous weather outlook is for North and Central Georgia. For this afternoon and tonight, no hazardous weather is expected at this time. And now the extended outlook for the period Saturday through Thursday. Scattered thunderstorms will return to the forecast in the afternoon beginning Sunday and running through Wednesday. While widespread severe weather is not expected, storms could include heavy rain, gusty winds, and frequent lightning. Spotter information statement, spotter activation will not be needed through tonight. Here is the official forecast from your National Weather Service for the Athens listening area. This afternoon, mostly sunny. Near steady temperature in the mid-80s. South winds 5 to 10 miles an hour. Tonight, partly cloudy in the evening, then becoming mostly clear. Lows in the lower 60s. Light and variable winds. Saturday, mostly sunny. Highs in the upper 80s. Southwest winds 5 to 10 miles an hour. Saturday night, mostly cloudy. Lows in the mid-60s. Light southwest winds. And now the extended forecast. Sunday and Sunday night, mostly cloudy. Highs in the upper 80s. Lows around 70. Monday and Monday night, mostly cloudy with a chance of showers and thunderstorms. Highs in the mid-80s. Lows in the upper 60s. Tuesday and Tuesday night, mostly cloudy with a chance of showers and thunderstorms. Highs in the mid-80s.

lows in the upper 60s. Wednesday and Wednesday night, partly cloudy. A chance of showers and thunderstorms. Highs in the upper 80s. Lows in the upper 60s. Thursday and Thursday night, partly cloudy. A chance of showers and thunderstorms. Highs around 90. Lows around 70. 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The current time is 3:49 p.m. Eastern Daylight Time. Here are the 3 p.m. weather observations from around the area. At Athens, it was mostly sunny. The temperature was 84 degrees, dew point 55 degrees, relative humidity 36%, wind calm, pressure was 30.14 inches and falling. At Gainesville, it was sunny, the temperature was 81. At Winder, it was sunny, the temperature was 81. At Greensboro, it was partly cloudy and 84, wind variable at 3. At Jefferson, it was mostly sunny and 81, wind west at 6. At Monroe, it was sunny, the temperature was 84. At Albertton, it was partly sunny and 82, wind southwest at 3. At Canyon, it was partly sunny and 82, wind southwest at 5. At Clemson, it was mostly sunny and 82, wind west at 5. Elsewhere across Georgia, at Atlanta it was partly sunny and 83, wind south at 7. At Cartersville, it was partly sunny and 82, wind calm. At Lawrenceville, it was sunny, wind variable at 5. At Macon, it was sunny and 84, wind east at 8. At Rome, it was partly sunny and 82, wind variable at 3. At Augusta, it was sunny and 86, wind variable at 3. At Savannah, it was mostly sunny and 86, wind east at 7. Elsewhere across the region, at Chattanooga, it was partly sunny and 83, wind southeast at 5. At Asheville, it was mostly sunny and 80, wind southeast at 3. At Greenville-Spartanburg, it was sunny and 84, wind southwest at 9. Here is the hazardous weather outlook. This hazardous weather outlook is for North and Central Georgia. For this afternoon and tonight, no hazardous weather is expected at this time. And now the extended outlook for the period Saturday through Thursday. Scattered thunderstorms will return to the forecast in the afternoon beginning Sunday and running through Wednesday. While widespread severe weather is not expected, storms could include heavy rain, gusty winds, and frequent lightning. Spotter information statement, spotter activation will not be needed through tonight. Here is the official forecast from your National Weather Service for the Athens listening area. This afternoon, mostly sunny. Near steady temperature in the mid-80s. South winds 5 to 10 miles an hour. Tonight, partly cloudy in the evening, then becoming mostly clear. Lows in the lower 60s. Light and variable winds. Saturday, mostly sunny. Highs in the upper 80s. Southwest winds 5 to 10 miles an hour. Saturday night, mostly cloudy. Lows in the mid-60s. Light southwest winds. And now the extended forecast. Sunday and Sunday night, mostly cloudy. Highs in the upper 80s. Lows around 70. Monday and Monday night, mostly cloudy with a chance of showers and thunderstorms. Highs in the mid-80s. Lows in the upper 60s. Tuesday and Tuesday night, mostly cloudy with a chance of showers and thunderstorms. Highs in the mid-80s. Lows in the upper 60s. Wednesday and Wednesday night, partly cloudy. A chance of showers and thunderstorms. Highs in the upper 80s. Lows in the upper 60s. Thursday and Thursday night, partly cloudy. A chance of showers and thunderstorms. Highs around 90. Lows around 70. 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

5. Elsewhere across Georgia, at Atlanta it was partly sunny and 83, wind south at 7. At Cartersville, it was partly sunny and 82, wind calm. At Lawrenceville, it was sunny, wind variable at 5. At Macon, it was sunny and 84, wind east at 8. At Rome, it was partly sunny and 82, wind variable at 3. At Augusta, it was sunny and 86, wind variable at 3. At Savannah, it was mostly sunny and 86, wind east at 7. Elsewhere across the region, at Chattanooga, it was partly sunny and 83, wind southeast at 5. At Asheville, it was mostly sunny and 80, wind southeast at 3. At Greenville-Spartanburg, it was sunny and 84, wind southwest at 9. Here are the 4 p.m. weather observations from around the area. At Athens, it was mostly sunny, the temperature was 85 degrees, dew point 55 degrees, relative humidity 35%, wind calm, pressure was 30.12 inches and falling. At Gainesville, it was sunny and 83, wind variable at 6. At Winder, it was sunny, the temperature was 82. At Greensboro, it was partly cloudy and 86, wind variable at 6 gusting to 12. At Jefferson, it was mostly sunny and 83, wind south at 6. At Monroe, it was sunny, the temperature was 84. At Albertton, it was partly sunny and 83, wind south at 7. At Canyon, it was partly sunny and 83, wind west at 5. At Clemson, it was mostly sunny and 82, wind variable at 5. Elsewhere across Georgia, at Atlanta it was partly sunny and 84, wind southwest at 6. At Cartersville, it was partly sunny and 86, wind variable at 5. At Lawrenceville, wind variable at 5. At Macon, it was sunny and 85, wind calm. At Rome, it was partly sunny and 81, wind northwest at 3. At Augusta, it was sunny and 87, wind south at 12. At Savannah, it was mostly sunny and 86, wind south at 9 gusting to 20. Elsewhere across the region, at Chattanooga, it was partly sunny and 83, wind south at 8. At Asheville, it was mostly sunny and 82, wind variable at 6. At Greenville-Spartanburg, it was sunny and 85, wind southwest at 10. Here is the hazardous weather outlook. This hazardous weather outlook is for North and Central Georgia. For this afternoon and tonight, no hazardous weather is expected at this time. And now the extended outlook for the period Saturday through Thursday. Scattered thunderstorms will return to the forecast in the afternoon beginning Sunday and running through Wednesday. While widespread severe weather is not expected, storms could include heavy rain, gusty winds, and frequent lightning. Spotter information statement, spotter activation will not be needed through tonight. Here is the official forecast from your National Weather Service for the Athens listening area. This afternoon, mostly sunny. Near steady temperature in the mid-80s. South winds 5 to 10 miles an hour. Tonight, partly cloudy in the evening, then becoming mostly clear. Lows in the lower 60s. Light and variable winds. Saturday, mostly sunny. Highs in the upper 80s. Southwest winds 5 to 10 miles an hour. Saturday night, mostly cloudy. Lows in the mid-60s. Light southwest winds. And now the extended forecast. Sunday and Sunday night, mostly cloudy. Highs in the upper 80s. Lows around 70. Monday and Monday night, mostly cloudy with a chance of showers and thunderstorms. Highs in the mid-80s. Lows in the upper 60s. Tuesday and Tuesday night, mostly cloudy with a chance of showers and thunderstorms. Highs in the mid-80s. Lows in the upper 60s. Wednesday and Wednesday night, partly cloudy. A chance of showers and thunderstorms. Highs in the upper 80s. Lows in the

83, wind variable at 6. At Winder, it was sunny, the temperature was 82. At Greensboro, it was partly cloudy and 86, wind variable at 6 gusting to 12. At Jefferson, it was mostly sunny and 83, wind south at 6. At Monroe, it was sunny, the temperature was 84. At Albertton, it was partly sunny and 83, wind south at 7. At Canyon, it was partly sunny and 83, wind west at 5. At Clemson, it was mostly sunny and 82, wind variable at 5. Elsewhere across Georgia, at Atlanta it was partly sunny and 84, wind southwest at 6. At Cartersville, it was partly sunny and 86, wind variable at 5. At Lawrenceville, wind variable at 5. At Macon, it was sunny and 85, wind calm. At Rome, it was partly sunny and 81, wind northwest at 3. At Augusta, it was sunny and 87, wind south at 12. At Savannah, it was mostly sunny and 86, wind south at 9 gusting to 20. Elsewhere across the region, at Chattanooga, it was partly sunny and 83, wind south at 8. At Asheville, it was mostly sunny and 82, wind variable at 6. At Greenville-Spartanburg, it was sunny and 85, wind southwest at 10. Here is the hazardous weather outlook. This hazardous weather outlook is for North and Central Georgia. For this afternoon and tonight, no hazardous weather is expected at this time. And now the extended outlook for the period Saturday through Thursday. Scattered thunderstorms will return to the forecast in the afternoon beginning Sunday and running through Wednesday. While widespread severe weather is not expected, storms could include heavy rain, gusty winds, and frequent lightning. Spotter information statement, spotter activation will not be needed through tonight. Here is the official forecast from your National Weather Service for the Athens listening area. This afternoon, mostly sunny. Near steady temperature in the mid-80s. South winds 5 to 10 miles an hour. Tonight, partly cloudy in the evening, then becoming mostly clear. Lows in the lower 60s. Light and variable winds. Saturday, mostly sunny. Highs in the upper 80s. Southwest winds 5 to 10 miles an hour. Saturday night, mostly cloudy. Lows in the mid-60s. Light southwest winds. And now the extended forecast. Sunday and Sunday night, mostly cloudy. Highs in the upper 80s. Lows around 70. Monday and Monday night, mostly cloudy with a chance of showers and thunderstorms. Highs in the mid-80s. Lows in the upper 60s. Tuesday and Tuesday night, mostly cloudy with a chance of showers and thunderstorms. Highs in the mid-80s. Lows in the upper 60s. Wednesday and Wednesday night, partly cloudy. A chance of showers and thunderstorms. Highs in the upper 80s. Lows in the upper 60s. Thursday and Thursday night, partly cloudy. A chance of showers and thunderstorms. Highs around 90. Lows around 70. For more detailed weather, water, and climate information, please visit our website at weather.gov/Atlanta. The current time is 4:13 p.m. Eastern Daylight Time. Here are the 4 p.m. weather observations from around the area. At Athens, it was sunny, the temperature was 85 degrees, dew point 55 degrees, relative humidity 35%, wind calm, pressure was 30.12 inches and falling. At Gainesville, it was mostly sunny and 83, wind variable at 6. At Winder, it was sunny, the temperature was 82. At Greensboro, it was clear and 86, wind variable at 6 gusting to 12. At Jefferson, it was sunny and 83, wind south at 6. At Monroe, it was sunny, the temperature was 84. At Albertton, it was partly sunny and 83, wind south at 7. At Canyon,

was mostly sunny and 83, wind west at 5. At Clemson, it was mostly sunny and 82, wind variable at 5. Elsewhere across Georgia, at Atlanta it was partly sunny and 84, wind southwest at 6. At Cartersville, it was partly sunny and 86, wind variable at 5. At Lawrenceville, wind variable at 5. At Macon, it was sunny and 85, wind calm. At Rome, it was cloudy and 81, wind northwest at 3. At Augusta, it was sunny and 87, wind south at 12. At Savannah, it was mostly sunny and 86, wind south at 9 gusting to 20. Elsewhere across the region, at Chattanooga, it was cloudy and 83, wind south at 8. At Asheville, it was partly sunny and 82, wind variable at 6. At Greenville-Spartanburg, it was mostly sunny and 85, wind southwest at 10. Here is the hazardous weather outlook. This hazardous weather outlook is for North and Central Georgia. For this afternoon and tonight, no hazardous weather is expected at this time. And now the extended outlook for the period Saturday through Thursday. Scattered thunderstorms will return to the forecast in the afternoon beginning Sunday and running through Wednesday. While widespread severe weather is not expected, storms could include heavy rain, gusty winds, and frequent lightning. Spotter information statement, spotter activation will not be needed through tonight. Here is the official forecast from your National Weather Service for the Athens listening area. This afternoon, mostly sunny. Near steady temperature in the mid-80s. South winds 5 to 10 miles an hour. Tonight, partly cloudy in the evening, then becoming mostly clear. Lows in the lower 60s. Light and variable winds. Saturday, mostly sunny. Highs in the upper 80s. Southwest winds 5 to 10 miles an hour. Saturday night, mostly cloudy. Lows in the mid-60s. Light southwest winds. And now the extended forecast. Sunday and Sunday night, mostly cloudy. Highs in the upper 80s. Lows around 70. Monday and Monday night, mostly cloudy with a chance of showers and thunderstorms. Highs in the mid-80s. Lows in the upper 60s. Tuesday and Tuesday night, mostly cloudy with a chance of showers and thunderstorms. Highs in the mid-80s. Lows in the upper 60s. Wednesday and Wednesday night, partly cloudy. A chance of showers and thunderstorms. Highs in the upper 80s. Lows in the upper 60s. Thursday and Thursday night, partly cloudy. A chance of showers and thunderstorms. Highs around 90. Lows around 70. For more detailed weather, water, and climate information, please visit our website at weather.gov/Atlanta. The current time is 4:17 p.m. Eastern Daylight Time. Here are the 4 p.m. weather observations from around the area. At Athens, it was sunny, the temperature was 85 degrees, dew point 55 degrees, relative humidity 35%, wind calm, pressure was 30.12 inches and falling. At Gainesville, it was mostly sunny and 83, wind variable at 6. At Winder, it was sunny, the temperature was 82. At Greensboro, it was clear and 86, wind variable at 6 gusting to 12. At Jefferson, it was sunny and 83, wind south at 6. At Monroe, it was sunny, the temperature was 84. At Albertton, it was partly sunny and 83, wind south at 7. At Canyon, it was mostly sunny and 83, wind west at 5. At Clemson, it was mostly sunny and 82, wind variable at 5. Elsewhere across Georgia, at Atlanta it was partly sunny and 84, wind southwest at 6. At Cartersville, it was partly sunny and 86, wind variable at 5. At Lawrenceville, wind variable at 5. At Macon, it was sunny and 85, wind calm.

At Rome, it was cloudy and 81, wind northwest at 3. At Augusta, it was sunny and 87, wind south at 12. At Savannah, it was mostly sunny and 86, wind south at 9 gusting to 20. Elsewhere across the region, at Chattanooga, it was cloudy and 83, wind south at 8. At Asheville, it was partly sunny and 82, wind variable at 6. At Greenville-Spartanburg, it was mostly sunny and 85, wind southwest at 10. Here is the hazardous weather outlook. This hazardous weather outlook is for North and Central Georgia. For this afternoon and tonight, no hazardous weather is expected at this time. And now the extended outlook for the period Saturday through Thursday. Scattered thunderstorms will return to the forecast in the afternoon beginning Sunday and running through Wednesday. While widespread severe weather is not expected, storms could include heavy rain, gusty winds, and frequent lightning. Spotter information statement, spotter activation will not be needed through tonight. Here is the official forecast from your National Weather Service for the Athens listening area. This afternoon, mostly sunny. Near steady temperature in the mid-80s. South winds 5 to 10 miles an hour. Tonight, partly cloudy in the evening, then becoming mostly clear. Lows in the lower 60s. Light and variable winds. Saturday, mostly sunny. Highs in the upper 80s. Southwest winds 5 to 10 miles an hour. Saturday night, mostly cloudy. Lows in the mid-60s. Light southwest winds. And now the extended forecast. Sunday and Sunday night, mostly cloudy. Highs in the upper 80s. Lows around 70. Monday and Monday night, mostly cloudy with a chance of showers and thunderstorms. Highs in the mid-80s. Lows in the upper 60s. Tuesday and Tuesday night, mostly cloudy with a chance of showers and thunderstorms. Highs in the mid-80s. Lows in the upper 60s. Wednesday and Wednesday night, partly cloudy. A chance of showers and thunderstorms. Highs in the upper 80s. Lows in the upper 60s. Thursday and Thursday night, partly cloudy. A chance of showers and thunderstorms. Highs around 90. Lows around 70. For more detailed weather, water, and climate information, please visit our website at weather.gov/Atlanta. The current time is 4:22 p.m. Eastern Daylight Time. Here are the 4 p.m. weather observations from around the area. At Athens, it was sunny, the temperature was 85 degrees, dew point 55 degrees, relative humidity 35%, wind calm, pressure was 30.12 inches and falling. At Gainesville, it was mostly sunny and 83, wind variable at 6. At Winder, it was sunny, the temperature was 82. At Greensboro, it was clear and 86, wind variable at 6 gusting to 12. At Jefferson, it was sunny and 83, wind south at 6. At Monroe, it was sunny, the temperature was 84. At Albertton, it was partly sunny and 83, wind south at 7. At Canyon, it was mostly sunny and 83, wind west at 5. At Clemson, it was mostly sunny and 82, wind variable at 5. Elsewhere across Georgia, at Atlanta it was partly sunny and 84, wind southwest at 6. At Cartersville, it was partly sunny and 86, wind variable at 5. At Lawrenceville, wind variable at 5. At Macon, it was sunny and 85, wind calm. At Rome, it was cloudy and 81, wind northwest at 3. At Augusta, it was sunny and 87, wind south at 12. At Savannah, it was mostly sunny and 86, wind south at 9 gusting to 20. Elsewhere across the region, at Chattanooga, it was cloudy and 83, wind south at 8. At Asheville, it was partly sunny and 82, wind variable at 6. At Greenville-Spartanburg, it was mostly

Mostly sunny and 85. Wind southwest at 10. Here is the hazardous weather outlook. This hazardous weather outlook is for north and central Georgia. For this afternoon and tonight, no hazardous weather is expected at this time. And now the extended outlook for the period Saturday through Thursday. Scattered thunderstorms will return to the forecast in the afternoon beginning Sunday and running through Wednesday. While widespread severe weather is not expected, storms could include heavy rain, gusty winds, and frequent lightning. Spotter information statement, spotter activation will not be needed through tonight. Here is the official forecast from your National Weather Service for the Athens listening area. This afternoon, mostly sunny. Near steady temperature in the mid-80s. South winds 5 to 10 miles an hour. Tonight, partly cloudy in the evening, then becoming mostly clear. Lows in the lower 60s. Light and variable winds. Saturday, mostly sunny. Highs in the upper 80s. Southwest winds 5 to 10 miles an hour. Saturday night, mostly cloudy. Lows in the mid-60s. Light southwest winds. And now the extended forecast. Sunday and Sunday night, mostly cloudy. Highs in the upper 80s. Lows around 70. Monday and Monday night, mostly cloudy with a chance of showers and thunderstorms. Highs in the mid-80s. Lows in the upper 60s. Tuesday and Tuesday night, mostly cloudy with a chance of showers and thunderstorms. Highs in the mid-80s. Lows in the upper 60s. Wednesday and Wednesday night, partly cloudy. A chance of showers and thunderstorms. Highs in the upper 80s. Lows in the upper 60s. Thursday and Thursday night, partly cloudy. A chance of showers and thunderstorms. Highs around 90. Lows around 70. 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The current time is 4:26 p.m. Eastern Daylight Time. Here are the 4 p.m. weather observations from around the area. At Athens, it was sunny, the temperature was 85 degrees, dew point 55 degrees, relative humidity 35%, wind calm, pressure was 30.12 inches and falling. At Gainesville, it was mostly sunny and 83, wind variable at 6. At Winder, it was sunny, the temperature was 82. At Greensboro, it was clear and 86, wind variable at 6 gusting to 12. At Jefferson, it was sunny and 83, wind south at 6. At Monroe, it was sunny, the temperature was 84. At Albertton, it was partly sunny and 83, wind south at 7. At Canyon, it was mostly sunny and 83, wind west at 5. At Clemson, it was mostly sunny and 82, wind variable at 5. Elsewhere across Georgia, at Atlanta it was partly sunny and 84, wind southwest at 6. At Cartersville, it was partly sunny and 86, wind variable at 5. At Lawrenceville, wind variable at 5. At Macon, it was sunny and 85, wind calm. At Rome, it was cloudy and 81, wind northwest at 3. At Augusta, it was sunny and 87, wind south at 12. Chattanooga, it was cloudy and 83, wind south at 8. At Asheville, it was partly sunny and 82, wind variable at 6. At Greenville-Spartanburg, it was mostly sunny and 85, wind southwest at 10. Here is the hazardous weather outlook. This hazardous weather outlook is for north and central Georgia. For this afternoon and tonight, no hazardous weather is expected at this time. And now the extended outlook for the period Saturday through Thursday. Scattered thunderstorms will return to the forecast in the afternoon beginning Sunday and running through Wednesday. While widespread severe weather is not expected, storms

that include heavy rain, gusty winds, and frequent lightning. Spotter information statement. Spotter activation will not be needed through tonight. Here is the official forecast from your National Weather Service for the Athens listening area. This afternoon, mostly sunny. Near steady temperature in the mid-80s. South winds 5 to 10 miles an hour. Tonight, partly cloudy in the evening, then becoming mostly clear. Lows in the lower 60s. Light and variable winds. Saturday, mostly sunny. Highs in the upper 80s. Southwest winds 5 to 10 miles an hour. Saturday night, mostly cloudy. Lows in the mid-60s. Light southwest winds. And now the extended forecast. Sunday and Sunday night, mostly cloudy. Highs in the upper 80s. Lows around 70. Monday and Monday night, mostly cloudy with a chance of showers and thunderstorms. Highs in the mid-80s. Lows in the upper 60s. Tuesday and Tuesday night, mostly cloudy with a chance of showers and thunderstorms. Highs in the mid-80s. Lows in the upper 60s. Wednesday and Wednesday night, partly cloudy. A chance of showers and thunderstorms. Highs in the upper 80s. Lows in the upper 60s. Thursday and Thursday night, partly cloudy. A chance of showers and thunderstorms. Highs around 90. Lows around 70. 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The current time is 4:31 p.m. Eastern Daylight Time. Here are the 4 p.m. weather observations from around the area. At Athens, it was sunny, the temperature was 85 degrees, dew point 55 degrees, relative humidity 35%, wind calm, pressure was 30.12 inches and falling. At Gainesville, it was mostly sunny and 83, wind variable at 6. At Winder, it was sunny, the temperature was 82. At Greensboro, it was clear and 86, wind variable at 6 gusting to 12. At Jefferson, it was sunny and 83, wind south at 6. At Monroe, it was sunny, the temperature was 84. At Albertton, it was partly sunny and 83, wind south at 7. At Canyon, it was mostly sunny and 83, wind west at 5. At Clemson, it was mostly sunny and 82, wind variable at 5. Elsewhere across Georgia, at Atlanta it was partly sunny and 84, wind southwest at 6. At Cartersville, it was partly sunny and 86, wind variable at 5. At Lawrenceville, wind variable at 5. At Macon, it was sunny and 85, wind calm. At Rome, it was cloudy and 81, wind northwest at 3. At Augusta, it was sunny and 87, wind south at 12. At Savannah, it was mostly sunny and 86, wind south at 9 gusting to 20. Elsewhere across the region, at Chattanooga, it was cloudy and 83, wind south at 8. At Asheville, it was partly sunny and 82, wind variable at 6. At Greenville-Spartanburg, it was mostly sunny and 85, at 8. At Asheville, it was partly sunny and 82, wind variable at 6. At Greenville-Spartanburg, it was mostly sunny and 85, wind southwest at 10. Here is the hazardous weather outlook. This hazardous weather outlook is for North and Central Georgia. For this afternoon and tonight, no hazardous weather is expected at this time. And now the extended outlook for the period Saturday through Thursday. Scattered thunderstorms will return to the forecast in the afternoon beginning Sunday and running through Wednesday. While widespread severe weather is not expected, storms could include heavy rain, gusty winds, and frequent lightning. Spotter information statement. Spotter activation will not be needed through tonight. Here is the official forecast from your National Weather Service for the Athens listening area. This afternoon, mostly sunny.

near steady temperature in the mid-80s. South winds 5 to 10 miles an hour. Tonight, partly cloudy in the evening, then becoming mostly clear. Lows in the lower 60s. Light and variable winds. Saturday, mostly sunny. Highs in the upper 80s. Southwest winds 5 to 10 miles an hour. Saturday night, mostly cloudy. Lows in the mid-60s. Light southwest winds. And now the extended forecast. Sunday and Sunday night, mostly cloudy. Highs in the upper 80s. Lows around 70. Monday and Monday night, mostly cloudy with a chance of showers and thunderstorms. Highs in the mid-80s. Lows in the upper 60s. Tuesday and Tuesday night, mostly cloudy with a chance of showers and thunderstorms. Highs in the mid-80s. Lows in the upper 60s. Wednesday and Wednesday night, partly cloudy. A chance of showers and thunderstorms. Highs in the upper 80s. Lows in the upper 60s. Thursday and Thursday night, partly cloudy. A chance of showers and thunderstorms. Highs around 90. Lows around 70. For more detailed weather, water, and climate information, please visit our website at weather.gov/Atlanta. The current time is 4:35 p.m. Eastern Daylight Time. Here are the 4 p.m. weather observations from around the area. At Athens, it was sunny, the temperature was 85 degrees, dew point 55 degrees, relative humidity 35%, wind calm, pressure was 30.12 inches and falling. At Gainesville, it was mostly sunny and 83, wind variable at 6. At Winder, it was sunny, the temperature was 82. At Greensboro, it was clear and 86, wind variable at 6 gusting to 12. At Jefferson, it was sunny and 83, wind south at 6. At Monroe, it was sunny, the temperature was 84. At Albertton, it was partly sunny and 83, wind south at 7. At Canyon, it was mostly sunny and 83, wind west at 5. At Clemson, it was mostly sunny and 82, wind variable at 5. Elsewhere across Georgia, at Atlanta it was partly sunny and 84, wind southwest at 6. At Cartersville, it was partly sunny and 86, wind variable at 5. At Lawrenceville, wind variable at 5. At Macon, it was sunny and 85, wind calm. At Rome, it was cloudy and 81, wind northwest at 3. At Augusta, it was sunny and 87, wind south at 12. At Savannah, it was mostly sunny and 86, wind south at 9 gusting to 20. Elsewhere across the region, at Chattanooga, it was cloudy and 83, wind south at 8. At Asheville, it was partly sunny and 82, wind variable at 6. At Greenville-Spartanburg, it was mostly sunny and 85, wind southwest at 10. Here is the hazardous weather outlook. This hazardous weather outlook is for North and Central Georgia. For this afternoon and tonight, no hazardous weather is expected at this time. And now the extended outlook for the period Saturday through Thursday. Scattered thunderstorms will return to the forecast in the afternoon beginning Sunday and running through Wednesday. While widespread severe weather is not expected, storms could include heavy rain, gusty winds, and frequent lightning. Spotter information statement, spotter activation will not be needed through tonight. Here is the official forecast from your National Weather Service for the Athens listening area. This afternoon, mostly sunny. Near steady temperature in the mid-80s. South winds 5 to 10 miles an hour. Tonight, partly cloudy in the evening, then becoming mostly clear. Lows in the lower 60s. Light and variable winds. Saturday, mostly sunny. Highs in the upper 80s. Southwest winds 5 to 10 miles an hour. Saturday night, mostly cloudy. Lows in the mid-60s.
light southwest winds. And now the extended forecast. Sunday and Sunday night, mostly cloudy. Highs in the upper 80s. Lows around 70. Monday and Monday night, mostly cloudy with a chance of showers and thunderstorms. Highs in the mid-80s. Lows in the upper 60s. Tuesday and Tuesday night, mostly cloudy with a chance of showers and thunderstorms. Highs in the mid-80s. Lows in the upper 60s. Wednesday and Wednesday night, partly cloudy. A chance of showers and thunderstorms. Highs in the upper 80s. Lows in the upper 60s. Thursday and Thursday night, partly cloudy. A chance of showers and thunderstorms. Highs around 90. Lows around 70. For more detailed weather, water, and climate information, please visit our website at weather.gov/Atlanta. 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The current time is 4:41 p.m. Eastern Daylight Time. Here are the 4 p.m. weather observations from around the area. At Athens, it was sunny, the temperature was 85 degrees, dew point 55 degrees, relative humidity 35%, wind calm, pressure was 30.12 inches and falling. At Gainesville, it was mostly sunny and 83, wind variable at 6. At Winder, it was sunny, the temperature was 82. At Greensboro, it was clear and 86, wind variable at 6 gusting to 12. At Jefferson, it was sunny and 83, wind south at 6. At Monroe, it was sunny, the temperature was 84. At Albertton, it was partly sunny and 83, wind south at 7. At Canyon, it was mostly sunny and 83, wind west at 5. At Clemson, it was mostly sunny and 82, wind variable at 5. Elsewhere across Georgia, at Atlanta it was partly sunny and 84, wind southwest at 6. At Cartersville, it was partly sunny and 86, wind variable at 5. At Lawrenceville, wind variable at 5. At Macon, it was sunny and 85, wind calm. At Rome, it was cloudy and 81, wind northwest at 3. At Augusta, it was sunny and 87, wind south at 12. At Savannah, it was mostly sunny and 86, wind south at 9 gusting to 20. Elsewhere across the region, at Chattanooga, it was cloudy and 83, wind south at 8. At Asheville, it was partly sunny and 82, wind variable at 6. At Greenville-Spartanburg, it was mostly sunny and 85, wind southwest at 10. Here is the hazardous weather outlook. This hazardous weather outlook is for North and Central Georgia. For this afternoon and tonight, no hazardous weather is expected at this time. And now the extended outlook for the period Saturday through Thursday. Scattered thunderstorms will return to the forecast in the afternoon beginning Sunday and running through Wednesday. While widespread severe weather is not expected, storms could include heavy rain, gusty winds, and frequent lightning. Spotter information statement, spotter activation will not be needed through tonight. Here is the official forecast from your National Weather Service for the Athens listening area. This afternoon, mostly sunny. Near steady temperature in the mid-80s. South winds 5 to 10 miles an hour. Tonight, partly cloudy in the evening, then becoming mostly clear.
Lows in the lower 60s.

light and variable winds. Saturday, mostly sunny. Highs in the upper 80s. Southwest winds 5 to 10 miles an hour. Saturday night, mostly cloudy. Lows in the mid-60s. Light southwest winds. And now the extended forecast. Sunday and Sunday night, mostly cloudy. Highs in the upper 80s. Lows around 70. Monday and Monday night, mostly cloudy with a chance of showers and thunderstorms. Highs in the mid-80s. Lows in the upper 60s. Tuesday and Tuesday night, mostly cloudy with a chance of showers and thunderstorms. Highs in the mid-80s. Lows in the upper 60s. Wednesday and Wednesday night, partly cloudy. A chance of showers and thunderstorms. Highs in the upper 80s. Lows in the upper 60s. Thursday and Thursday night, partly cloudy. A chance of showers and thunderstorms. Highs around 90. Lows around 70. 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The current time is 4:45 p.m. Eastern Daylight Time. Here are the 4 p.m. weather observations from around the area. At Athens, it was sunny, the temperature was 85 degrees, dew point 55 degrees, relative humidity 35%, wind calm, pressure was 30.12 inches and falling. At Gainesville, it was mostly sunny and 83, wind variable at 6. At Winder, it was sunny, the temperature was 82. At Greensboro, it was clear and 86, wind variable at 6 gusting to 12. At Jefferson, it was sunny and 83, wind south at 6. At Monroe, it was sunny, the temperature was 84. At Albertton, it was partly sunny and 83, wind south at 7. At Canyon, it was mostly sunny and 83, wind west at 5. At Clemson, it was mostly sunny and 82, wind variable at 5. Elsewhere across Georgia, at Atlanta it was partly sunny and 84, wind southwest at 6. At Cartersville, it was partly sunny and 86, wind variable at 5. At Lawrenceville, wind variable at 5. At Macon, it was sunny and 85, wind calm. At Rome, it was cloudy and 81, wind northwest at 3. At Augusta, it was sunny and 87, wind south at 12. At Savannah, it was mostly sunny and 86, wind south at 9 gusting to 20. Elsewhere across the region, at Chattanooga, it was cloudy and 83, wind south at 8. At Asheville, it was partly sunny and 82, wind variable at 6. At Greenville-Spartanburg, it was mostly sunny and 85, wind southwest at 10. Here is the hazardous weather outlook. This hazardous weather outlook is for North and Central Georgia. For this afternoon and tonight, no hazardous weather is expected at this time. And now the extended outlook for the period Saturday through Thursday. Scattered thunderstorms will return to the forecast in the afternoon beginning Sunday and running through Wednesday. While widespread severe weather is not expected, storms could include heavy rain, gusty winds, and frequent lightning. Spotter information statement, spotter activation will not be needed through tonight. Here is the official forecast from your National Weather Service for the Athens listening area. This afternoon, mostly sunny. Near steady temperature in the mid-80s. South winds 5 to 10 miles an hour. Tonight, partly cloudy in the evening, then becoming mostly clear. Lows in the lower 60s. Light and variable winds. Saturday, mostly sunny. Highs in the upper 80s. Southwest winds 5 to 10 miles an hour. Saturday night, mostly cloudy. Lows in the mid-60s. Light southwest winds. And now the extended forecast. Sunday and Sunday night, mostly cloudy. Highs in the upper 80s. Lows around 70. Monday.

and Monday night, mostly cloudy with a chance of showers and thunderstorms. Highs in the mid-80s. Lows in the upper 60s. Tuesday and Tuesday night, mostly cloudy with a chance of showers and thunderstorms. Highs in the mid-80s. Lows in the upper 60s. Wednesday and Wednesday night, partly cloudy. A chance of showers and thunderstorms. Highs in the upper 80s. Lows in the upper 60s. Thursday and Thursday night, partly cloudy. A chance of showers and thunderstorms. Highs around 90. Lows around 70. 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The current time is 4:49 p.m. Eastern Daylight Time. Here are the 4 p.m. weather observations from around the area. At Athens, it was sunny, the temperature was 85 degrees, dew point 55 degrees, relative humidity 35%, wind calm, pressure was 30.12 inches and falling. At Gainesville, it was mostly sunny and 83, wind variable at 6. At Winder, it was sunny, the temperature was 82. At Greensboro, it was clear and 86, wind variable at 6 gusting to 12. At Jefferson, it was sunny and 83, wind south at 6. At Monroe, it was sunny, the temperature was 84. At Albertton, it was partly sunny and 83, wind south at 7. At Canyon, it was mostly sunny and 83, wind west at 5. At Clemson, it was mostly sunny and 82, wind variable at 5. Elsewhere across Georgia, at Atlanta it was partly sunny and 84, wind southwest at 6. At Cartersville, it was partly sunny and 86, wind variable at 5. At Lawrenceville, wind variable at 5. At Macon, it was sunny and 85, wind calm. At Rome, it was cloudy and 81, wind northwest at 3. At Augusta, it was sunny and 87, wind south at 12. At Savannah, it was mostly sunny and 86, wind south at 9 gusting to 20. Elsewhere across the region, at Chattanooga, it was cloudy and 83, wind south at 8. At Asheville, it was partly sunny and 82, wind variable at 6. At Greenville-Spartanburg, it was mostly sunny and 85, wind southwest at 10. Here is the hazardous weather outlook. This hazardous weather outlook is for North and Central Georgia. For this afternoon and tonight, no hazardous weather is expected at this time. And now the extended outlook for the period Saturday through Thursday. Scattered thunderstorms will return to the forecast in the afternoon beginning Sunday and running through Wednesday. While widespread severe weather is not expected, storms could include heavy rain, gusty winds, and frequent lightning. Spotter information statement, spotter activation will not be needed through tonight. Here is the official forecast from your National Weather Service for the Athens listening area. This afternoon, mostly sunny. Near steady temperature in the mid-80s. South winds 5 to 10 miles an hour. Tonight, partly cloudy in the evening, then becoming mostly clear. Lows in the lower 60s. Light and variable winds. Saturday, mostly sunny. Highs in the upper 80s. Southwest winds 5 to 10 miles an hour. Saturday night, mostly cloudy. Lows in the mid-60s. Light southwest winds. And now the extended forecast. Sunday and Sunday night, mostly cloudy. Highs in the upper 80s. Lows around 70. Monday and Monday night, mostly cloudy with a chance of showers and thunderstorms. Highs in the mid-80s. Lows in the upper 60s. Tuesday and Tuesday night, mostly cloudy with a chance of showers and thunderstorms. Highs in the mid-80s. Lows in the upper 60s. Wednesday and Wednesday night, partly cloudy. A chance of showers and thunderstorms. Highs in the upper 80s. Lows in the upper 60s.

Thursday and Thursday night, partly cloudy. A chance of showers and thunderstorms. Highs around 90. Lows around 70. For more detailed weather, water, and climate information, please visit our website at weather.gov/Atlanta. The current time is 4:54 p.m. Eastern Daylight Time. Here are the 4 p.m. weather observations from around the area. At Athens, it was sunny, the temperature was 85 degrees, dew point 55 degrees, relative humidity 35%, wind calm, pressure was 30.12 inches and falling. At Gainesville, it was mostly sunny and 83, wind variable at 6. At Winder, it was sunny, the temperature was 82. At Greensboro, it was clear and 86, wind variable at 6 gusting to 12. At Jefferson, it was sunny and 83, wind south at 6. At Monroe, it was sunny, the temperature was 84. At Albertton, it was partly sunny and 83, wind south at 7. At Canyon, it was mostly sunny and 83, wind west at 5. At Clemson, it was mostly sunny and 82, wind variable at 5. Elsewhere across Georgia, at Atlanta it was partly sunny and 84, wind southwest at 6. At Cartersville, it was partly sunny and 86, wind variable at 5. At Lawrenceville, wind variable at 5. At Macon, it was sunny and 85, wind calm. At Rome, it was cloudy and 81, wind northwest at 3. At Augusta, it was sunny and 87, wind south at 12. At Savannah, it was mostly sunny and 86, wind south at 9 gusting to 20. Elsewhere across the region, at Chattanooga, it was cloudy and 83, wind south at 8. At Asheville, it was partly sunny and 82, wind variable at 6. At Greenville-Spartanburg, it was mostly sunny and 85, wind southwest at 10. Here is the hazardous weather outlook. This hazardous weather outlook is for North and Central Georgia. For this afternoon and tonight, no hazardous weather is expected at this time. And now the extended outlook for the period Saturday through Thursday. Scattered thunderstorms will return to the forecast in the afternoon beginning Sunday and running through Wednesday. While widespread severe weather is not expected, storms could include heavy rain, gusty winds, and frequent lightning. Spotter information statement, spotter activation will not be needed through tonight. Here is the official forecast from your National Weather Service for the Athens listening area. This afternoon, mostly sunny. Near steady temperature in the mid-80s. South winds 5 to 10 miles an hour. Tonight, partly cloudy in the evening, then becoming mostly clear. Lows in the lower 60s. Light and variable winds. Saturday, mostly sunny. Highs in the upper 80s. Southwest winds 5 to 10 miles an hour. Saturday night, mostly cloudy. Lows in the mid-60s. Light southwest winds. And now the extended forecast. Sunday and Sunday night, mostly cloudy. Highs in the upper 80s. Lows around 70. Monday and Monday night, mostly cloudy with a chance of showers and thunderstorms. Highs in the mid-80s. Lows in the upper 60s. Tuesday and Tuesday night, mostly cloudy with a chance of showers and thunderstorms. Highs in the mid-80s. Lows in the upper 60s. Wednesday and Wednesday night, partly cloudy. A chance of showers and thunderstorms. Highs in the upper 80s. Lows in the upper 60s. Thursday and Thursday night, partly cloudy. A chance of showers and thunderstorms. Highs around 90. Lows around 70. For more detailed weather, water, and climate information, please visit our website at weather.gov/Atlanta. The current time is 4:58 p.m. Eastern Daylight Time. Here are the 4 p.m. weather observations from around the area.
at Athens. It was sunny, the temperature was 85 degrees, dew point 55 degrees, relative humidity 35%, wind calm, pressure was 30.12 inches and falling. At Gainesville, it was mostly sunny and 83, wind variable at 6. At Winder, it was sunny, the temperature was 82. At Greensboro, it was clear and 86, wind variable at 6 gusting to 12. At Jefferson, it was sunny and 83, wind south at 6. At Monroe, it was sunny, the temperature was 84. At Albertton, it was partly sunny and 83, wind south at 7. At Canyon, it was mostly sunny and 83, wind west at 5. At Clemson, it was mostly sunny and 82, wind variable at 5. Elsewhere across Georgia, at Atlanta it was partly sunny and 84, wind southwest at 6. At Cartersville, it was partly sunny and 86, wind variable at 5. At Lawrenceville, wind variable at 5. At Macon, it was sunny and 85, wind calm. At Rome, it was cloudy and 81, wind northwest at 3. At Augusta, it was sunny and 87, wind south at 12. At Savannah, it was mostly sunny and 86, wind south at 9 gusting to 20. Elsewhere across the region, at Chattanooga, it was cloudy and 83, wind south at 8. At Asheville, it was partly sunny and 82, wind variable at 6. At Greenville-Spartanburg, it was mostly sunny and 85, wind southwest at 10. Here is the hazardous weather outlook. This hazardous weather outlook is for North and Central Georgia. For this afternoon and tonight, no hazardous weather is expected at this time. And now the extended outlook for the period Saturday through Thursday. Scattered thunderstorms will return to the forecast in the afternoon beginning Sunday and running through Wednesday. While widespread severe weather is not expected, storms could include heavy rain, gusty winds, and frequent lightning. Spotter information statement, spotter activation will not be needed through tonight. The Athens climate summary for this evening, as of 4 p.m., June 5, 2026. Today's high temperature of 87 degrees occurred at 2:56 p.m. This time the normal high of 87. The record high is 100 degrees, which was set in 1985. Today's low temperature of 57 degrees occurred at 5:29 a.m. This low was 7 degrees below the normal low of 64. The record low is 49 degrees, which was set in 1954. No precipitation fell today, which leaves the monthly total at 0.00 inches. This is 0.74 inches below the normal amount of 0.74 inches for June. The total precipitation for the year still stands at 18.82 inches, which is 1.81 inches below normal. There were no heating degree days today. This leaves the monthly total at zero. The yearly total since July 1st is 2,314. There were 7 cooling degree days today. This brings the monthly total to 26. The yearly total since January 1st is 417. Sunset tonight is at 8:42 p.m. Sunrise tomorrow is at 6:22 a.m. Here is the official forecast from your National Weather Service for the Athens listening area. Tonight, partly cloudy, then becoming mostly clear this late evening and early morning, then becoming partly cloudy. Lows in the lower 60s. Light and variable winds. Saturday, mostly sunny. Highs in the upper 80s. Southwest winds 5 to 10 miles an hour. Saturday night, mostly cloudy. Lows in the mid-60s. Light south winds in the evening, becoming light and variable. Sunday, partly sunny in the morning, then becoming mostly cloudy. Highs in the upper 80s. West winds 5 to 10 miles an hour. Sunday night, mostly cloudy. Lows around 70. Light west winds. And now the extended forecast.
Monday and Monday night, mostly cloudy with a chance of showers.

showers and thunderstorms. Highs in the mid-80s. Lows in the upper 60s. Tuesday and Tuesday night, mostly cloudy with a chance of showers and thunderstorms. Highs in the mid-80s. Lows in the upper 60s. Wednesday and Wednesday night, partly cloudy. A chance of showers and thunderstorms. Highs in the upper 80s. Lows in the upper 60s. Thursday through Friday night, partly cloudy with a chance of showers and thunderstorms. Highs in the lower 90s. Lows in the lower 70s. For more detailed weather, water, and climate information, please visit our website at weather.gov/Atlanta. The current time is 5:04 p.m. Eastern Daylight Time. Here are the 5 p.m. weather observations from around the area. At Athens, it was sunny, the temperature was 85. At Gainesville, it was mostly sunny and 82, wind south at 3. At Winder, it was sunny, the temperature was 82. At Jefferson, it was sunny and 82, wind south at 5. At Monroe, it was sunny, the temperature was 84. At Albertton, it was partly sunny and 83, wind southwest at 6. At Canyon, it was mostly sunny and 83, wind west at 3. At Clemson, it was mostly sunny and 83, wind variable at 3. Elsewhere across Georgia, at Atlanta it was partly sunny and 85, wind variable at 6. At Cartersville, it was partly sunny and 82, wind calm. At Lawrenceville, it was mostly sunny and 83, wind calm. At Macon, it was sunny and 86, wind southeast at 6. At Rome, it was cloudy and 83, wind calm. At Augusta, it was sunny and 86, wind variable at 3. At Savannah, it was mostly sunny and 86, wind southeast at 14. Elsewhere across the region, at Chattanooga, it was cloudy and 83, wind southeast at 6. At Asheville, it was partly sunny and 80, wind south at 7. At Greenville-Spartanburg, it was mostly sunny and 84, wind west at 10. Here is the hazardous weather outlook. This hazardous weather outlook is for North and Central Georgia. For this afternoon and tonight, no hazardous weather is expected at this time. And now the extended outlook for the period Saturday through Thursday. Scattered thunderstorms will return to the forecast in the afternoon beginning Sunday and running through Wednesday. While widespread severe weather is not expected, storms could include heavy rain, gusty winds, and frequent lightning. Spotter information statement, spotter activation will not be needed through tonight. Here is the official forecast from your National Weather Service for the Athens listening area. Tonight, partly cloudy, then becoming mostly clear this late evening and early morning, then becoming partly cloudy. Lows in the lower 60s. Light and variable winds. Saturday, mostly sunny. Highs in the upper 80s. Southwest winds 5 to 10 miles an hour. Saturday night, mostly cloudy. Lows in the mid 60s. Light south winds in the evening, becoming light and variable. Sunday, partly sunny in the morning, then becoming mostly cloudy. Highs in the upper 80s. West winds 5 to 10 miles an hour. Sunday night, mostly cloudy. Lows around 70. Light west winds. And now the extended forecast. Monday and Monday night, mostly cloudy with a chance of showers and thunderstorms. Highs in the mid-80s. Lows in the upper 60s. Tuesday and Tuesday night, mostly cloudy with a chance of showers and thunderstorms. Highs in the mid-80s. Lows in the upper 60s. Wednesday and Wednesday night, partly cloudy. A chance of showers and thunderstorms. Highs in the upper 80s. Lows in the upper 60s. Thursday through Friday night, partly cloudy with a chance of showers and thunderstorms. Highs in the lower 90s. Lows in the lower 70s. For more detailed weather,

Canyon. It was mostly sunny and 83, wind west at 3. At Clemson, it was mostly sunny and 83, wind variable at 3. Elsewhere across Georgia, at Atlanta it was partly sunny and 85, wind variable at 6. At Cartersville, it was partly sunny and 82, wind calm. At Lawrenceville, it was mostly sunny and 83, wind calm. At Macon, it was sunny and 86, wind southeast at 6. At Rome, it was cloudy and 83, wind calm. At Augusta, it was sunny and 86, wind variable at 3. At Savannah, it was mostly sunny and 86, wind southeast at 14. Elsewhere across the region, at Chattanooga, it was cloudy and 83, wind southeast at 6. At Asheville, it was partly sunny and 80, wind south at 7. At Greenville-Spartanburg, it was mostly sunny and 84, wind west at 10. The Athens climate summary for this evening, as of 4 p.m., June 5, 2026. Today's high temperature of 87 degrees occurred at 2:56 p.m. This tied the normal high of 87. The record high is 100 degrees, which was set in 1985. Today's low temperature of 57 degrees occurred at 5:29 a.m. This low was 7 degrees below the normal low of 64. The record low is 49 degrees, which was set in 1954. No precipitation fell today, which leaves the monthly total at 0.00 inches. This is 0.74 inches below the normal amount of 0.74 inches for June. The total precipitation for the year still stands at 18.82 inches, which is 1.81 inches below normal. There were no heating degree days today. This leaves the monthly total at zero. The yearly total since July 1st is 2,314. There were 7 cooling degree days today. This brings the monthly total to 26. The yearly total since January 1st is 417. Sunset tonight is at 8:42 p.m. Sunrise tomorrow is at 6:22 a.m. Here is the official forecast from your National Weather Service for the Athens listening area. Tonight, partly cloudy, then becoming mostly clear this late evening and early morning, then becoming partly cloudy. Lows in the lower 60s. Light and variable winds. Saturday, mostly sunny. Highs in the upper 80s. Southwest winds 5 to 10 miles an hour. Saturday night, mostly cloudy. Lows in the mid-60s. Light south winds in the evening, becoming light and variable. Sunday, partly sunny in the morning, then becoming mostly cloudy. Highs in the upper 80s. West winds 5 to 10 miles an hour. Sunday night, mostly cloudy. Lows around 70. Light west winds. And now the extended forecast. Monday and Monday night, mostly cloudy with a chance of showers and thunderstorms. Highs in the mid-80s. Lows in the upper 60s. Tuesday and Tuesday night, mostly cloudy with a chance of showers and thunderstorms. Highs in the mid-80s. Lows in the upper 60s. Wednesday and Wednesday night, partly cloudy. A chance of showers and thunderstorms. Highs in the upper 80s. Lows in the upper 60s. Thursday through Friday night, partly cloudy with a chance of showers and thunderstorms. Highs in the lower 90s. Lows in the lower 70s. For more detailed weather, water, and climate information, please visit our website at weather.gov/Atlanta. The current time is 5:14 p.m. Eastern Daylight Time. Here are the 5 p.m. weather observations from around the area. At Athens, it was mostly sunny, the temperature was 85. At Gainesville, it was partly sunny and 82, wind south at 3. At Winder, it was partly sunny, the temperature was 82. At Greensboro, it was clear and 86, wind variable at 5. At Jefferson, it was mostly sunny and 82.

82, wind south at 5. At Monroe, it was mostly sunny, the temperature was 84. At Albertton, it was mostly sunny and 83, wind southwest at 6. At Canyon, it was sunny and 83, wind west at 3. At Clemson, it was mostly sunny and 83, wind variable at 3. Elsewhere across Georgia, at Atlanta it was partly sunny and 85, wind variable at 6. At Cartersville, it was partly sunny and 82, wind calm. At Lawrenceville, it was partly sunny and 83, wind calm. At Macon, it was sunny and 86, wind southeast at 6. At Rome, it was partly sunny and 83, wind calm. At Augusta, it was mostly sunny and 86, wind variable at 3. At Savannah, it was mostly sunny and 86, wind southeast at 14. Elsewhere across the region, at Chattanooga, it was partly sunny and 83, wind southeast at 6. At Asheville, it was partly sunny and 80, wind south at 7. At Greenville-Spartanburg, it was mostly sunny and 84, wind west at 10. Here is the hazardous weather outlook. This hazardous weather outlook is for North and Central Georgia. For this afternoon and tonight, no hazardous weather is expected at this time. And now the extended outlook for the period Saturday through Thursday. Scattered thunderstorms will return to the forecast in the afternoon beginning Sunday and running through Wednesday. While widespread severe weather is not expected, storms could include heavy rain, gusty winds, and frequent lightning. Spotter information statement, spotter activation will not be needed through tonight. Here is the official forecast from your National Weather Service for the Athens listening area. Tonight, partly cloudy, then becoming mostly clear this late evening and early morning, then becoming partly cloudy. Lows in the lower 60s. Light and variable winds. Saturday, mostly sunny. Highs in the upper 80s. Southwest winds 5 to 10 miles an hour. Saturday night, mostly cloudy. Lows in the mid 60s. Light south winds in the evening, becoming light and variable. Sunday, partly sunny in the morning, then becoming mostly cloudy. Highs in the upper 80s. West winds 5 to 10 miles an hour. Sunday night, mostly cloudy. Lows around 70. Light west winds. And now the extended forecast. Monday and Monday night, mostly cloudy with a chance of showers and thunderstorms. Highs in the mid 80s. Lows in the upper 60s. Tuesday and Tuesday night, mostly cloudy with a chance of showers and thunderstorms. Highs in the mid 80s. Lows in the upper 60s. Wednesday and Wednesday night, partly cloudy. A chance of showers and thunderstorms. Highs in the upper 80s. Lows in the upper 60s. Thursday through Friday night, partly cloudy with a chance of showers and thunderstorms. Highs in the lower 90s. Lows in the lower 70s. For more detailed weather, water, and climate information, please visit our website at weather.gov/Atlanta. The current time is 5:18 p.m. Eastern Daylight Time. Here are the 5 p.m. weather observations from around the area. At Athens, it was mostly sunny, the temperature was 85. At Gainesville, it was partly sunny and 82, wind south at 3. At Winder, it was partly sunny, the temperature was 82. At Greensboro, it was clear and 86, wind variable at 5. At Jefferson, it was mostly sunny and 82, wind south at 5. At Monroe, it was mostly sunny, the temperature was 84. At Albertton, it was mostly sunny and 83, wind southwest at 6. At Canyon, it was sunny and 83, wind west at 3. At Clemson, it was mostly sunny and 83, wind variable at 3. Elsewhere across Georgia, at Atlanta it was partly sunny and 85, wind variable at 6. At Cartersville,

It was partly sunny and 82, wind calm. At Lawrenceville, it was partly sunny and 83, wind calm. At Macon, it was sunny and 86, wind southeast at 6. At Rome, it was partly sunny and 83, wind calm. At Augusta, it was mostly sunny and 86, wind variable at 3. At Savannah, it was mostly sunny and 86, wind southeast at 14. Elsewhere across the region, at Chattanooga, it was partly sunny and 83, wind southeast at 6. At Asheville, it was partly sunny and 80, wind south at 7. At Greenville-Spartanburg, it was mostly sunny and 84, wind west at 10. The Athens climate summary for this evening, as of 4 p.m., June 5, 2026. Today's high temperature of 87 degrees occurred at 2:56 p.m. This tied the normal high of 87. The record high is 100 degrees, which was set in 1985. Today's low temperature of 57 degrees occurred at 5:29 a.m. This low was 7 degrees below the normal low of 64. The record low is 49 degrees, which was set in 1954. No precipitation fell today, which leaves the monthly total at 0.00 inches. This is 0.74 inches below the normal amount of 0.74 inches for June. The total precipitation for the year still stands at 18.82 inches, which is 1.81 inches below normal. There were no heating degree days today. This leaves the monthly total at zero. The yearly total since July 1st is 2,314. There were 7 cooling degree days today. This brings the monthly total to 26. The yearly total since January 1st is 417. Sunset tonight is at 8:42 p.m. Sunrise tomorrow is at 6:22 a.m. Here is the hazardous weather outlook. This hazardous weather outlook is for North and Central Georgia. For this afternoon and tonight, no hazardous weather is expected at this time. And now the extended outlook for the period Saturday through Thursday. Scattered thunderstorms will return to the forecast in the afternoon beginning Sunday and running through Wednesday. While widespread severe weather is not expected, storms could include heavy rain, gusty winds, and frequent lightning. Spotter information statement, spotter activation will not be needed through tonight. Here is the official forecast from your National Weather Service for the Athens listening area. Tonight, partly cloudy, then becoming mostly clear this late evening and early morning, then becoming partly cloudy. Lows in the lower 60s. Light and variable winds. Saturday, mostly sunny. Highs in the upper 80s. Southwest winds 5 to 10 miles an hour. Saturday night, mostly cloudy. Lows in the mid 60s. Light south winds in the evening, becoming light and variable. Sunday, partly sunny in the morning, then becoming mostly cloudy. Highs in the upper 80s. West winds 5 to 10 miles an hour. Sunday night, mostly cloudy. Lows around 70. Light west winds. And now the extended forecast. Monday and Monday night, mostly cloudy with a chance of showers and thunderstorms. Highs in the mid-80s. Lows in the upper 60s. Tuesday and Tuesday night, mostly cloudy with a chance of showers and thunderstorms. Highs in the mid-80s. Lows in the upper 60s. Wednesday and Wednesday night, partly cloudy. A chance of showers and thunderstorms. Highs in the upper 80s. Lows in the upper 60s. Thursday through Friday night, partly cloudy with a chance of showers and thunderstorms. Highs in the lower 90s. Lows in the lower 70s. For more detailed weather, water, and climate information, please visit our website at weather.gov/Atlanta. The current time is 5:24 p.m. Eastern Daylight Time. Here are the 5 p.m. weather observations from around the area. At Athens, it was mostly sunny. The temperature was 85.

At Gainesville, it was partly sunny and 82, wind south at 3. At Winder, it was partly sunny, the temperature was 82. At Greensboro, it was clear and 86, wind variable at 5. At Jefferson, it was mostly sunny and 82, wind south at 5. At Monroe, it was mostly sunny, the temperature was 84. At Albertton, it was mostly sunny and 83, wind southwest at 6. At Canyon, it was sunny and 83, wind west at 3. At Clemson, it was mostly sunny and 83, wind variable at 3. Elsewhere across Georgia, at Atlanta it was partly sunny and 85, wind variable at 6. At Cartersville, it was partly sunny and 82, wind calm. At Lawrenceville, it was partly sunny and 83, wind calm. At Macon, it was sunny and 86, wind southeast at 6. At Rome, it was partly sunny and 83, wind calm. At Augusta, it was mostly sunny and 86, wind variable at 3. At Savannah, it was mostly sunny and 86, wind southeast at 14. Elsewhere across the region, at Chattanooga, it was partly sunny and 83, wind southeast at 6. At Asheville, it was partly sunny and 80, wind south at 7. At Greenville-Spartanburg, it was mostly sunny and 84, wind west at 10. Here is the hazardous weather outlook. This hazardous weather outlook is for North and Central Georgia. For this afternoon and tonight, no hazardous weather is expected at this time. And now the extended outlook for the period Saturday through Thursday. Scattered thunderstorms will return to the forecast in the afternoon beginning Sunday and running through Wednesday. While widespread severe weather is not expected, storms could include heavy rain, gusty winds, and frequent lightning. Spotter information statement, spotter activation will not be needed through tonight. Here is the official forecast from your National Weather Service for the Athens listening area. Tonight, partly cloudy, then becoming mostly clear this late evening and early morning, then becoming partly cloudy. Lows in the lower 60s. Light and variable winds. Saturday, mostly sunny. Highs in the upper 80s. Southwest winds 5 to 10 miles an hour. Saturday night, mostly cloudy. Lows in the mid-60s. Light south winds in the evening, becoming light and variable. Sunday, partly sunny in the morning, then becoming mostly cloudy. Highs in the upper 80s. West winds 5 to 10 miles an hour. Sunday night, mostly cloudy. Lows around 70. Light west winds. And now the extended forecast. Monday and Monday night, mostly cloudy with a chance of showers and thunderstorms. Highs in the mid-80s. Lows in the upper 60s. Tuesday and Tuesday night, mostly cloudy with a chance of showers and thunderstorms. Highs in the mid-80s. Lows in the upper 60s. Wednesday and Wednesday night, partly cloudy. A chance of showers and thunderstorms. Highs in the upper 80s. Lows in the upper 60s. Thursday through Friday night, partly cloudy with a chance of showers and thunderstorms. Highs in the lower 90s. Lows in the lower 70s. For more detailed weather, water, and climate information, please visit our website at weather.gov/Atlanta. The current time is 5:29 p.m. Eastern Daylight Time. Here are the 5 p.m. weather observations from around the area. At Athens, it was mostly sunny, the temperature was 85. At Gainesville, it was partly sunny and 82, wind south at 3. At Winder, it was partly sunny, the temperature was 82. At Greensboro, it was clear and 86, wind variable at 5. At Jefferson, it was mostly sunny and 82, wind south at 5. At Monroe, it was mostly sunny, the temperature was 84. At Albertton, it was mostly sunny and 83, wind southwest at 6.

at Canyon, it was sunny and 83, wind west at 3. At Clemson, it was mostly sunny and 83, wind variable at 3. Elsewhere across Georgia, at Atlanta it was partly sunny and 85, wind variable at 6. At Cartersville, it was partly sunny and 82, wind calm. At Lawrenceville, it was partly sunny and 83, wind calm. At Macon, it was sunny and 86, wind southeast at 6. At Rome, it was partly sunny and 83, wind calm. At Augusta, it was mostly sunny and 86, wind variable at 3. At Savannah, it was mostly sunny and 86, wind southeast at 14. Elsewhere across the region, at Chattanooga, it was partly sunny and 83, wind southeast at 6. At Asheville, it was partly sunny and 80, wind south at 7. At Greenville-Spartanburg, it was mostly sunny and 84, wind west at 10. The Athens climate summary for this evening, as of 4 p.m., June 5, 2026. Today's high temperature of 87 degrees occurred at 2:56 p.m. This tied the normal high of 87. The record high is 100 degrees, which was set in 1985. Today's low temperature of 57 degrees occurred at 5:29 a.m. This low was 7 degrees below the normal low of 64. The record low is 49 degrees, which was set in 1954. No precipitation fell today, which leaves the monthly total at 0.00 inches. This is 0.74 inches below the normal amount of 0.74 inches for June. The total precipitation for the year still stands at 18.82 inches, which is 1.81 inches below normal. There were no heating degree days today. This leaves the monthly total at zero. The yearly total since July 1st is 2,314. There were 7 cooling degree days today. This brings the monthly total to 26. The yearly total since January 1st is 417. Sunset tonight is at 8:42 p.m. Sunrise tomorrow is at 6:22 a.m. Here is the hazardous weather outlook. This hazardous weather outlook is for North and Central Georgia. For this afternoon and tonight, no hazardous weather is expected at this time. And now the extended outlook for the period Saturday through Thursday. Scattered thunderstorms will return to the forecast in the afternoon beginning Sunday and running through Wednesday. While widespread severe weather is not expected, storms could include heavy rain, gusty winds, and frequent lightning. Spotter information statement, spotter activation will not be needed through tonight. Here is the official forecast from your National Weather Service for the Athens listening area. Tonight, partly cloudy, not be needed through tonight. Here is the official forecast from your National Weather Service for the Athens listening area. Tonight, partly cloudy, then becoming mostly clear this late evening and early morning, then becoming partly cloudy. Lows in the lower 60s. Light and variable winds. Saturday, mostly sunny. Highs in the upper 80s. Southwest winds 5 to 10 miles an hour. Saturday night, mostly cloudy. Lows in the mid 60s. Light south winds in the evening, becoming light and variable. Sunday, partly sunny in the morning, then becoming mostly cloudy. Highs in the upper 80s. West winds 5 to 10 miles an hour. Sunday night, mostly cloudy. Lows around 70. Light west winds. And now the extended forecast. Monday and Monday night, mostly cloudy with a chance of showers and thunderstorms. Highs in the mid-80s. Lows in the upper 60s. Tuesday and Tuesday night, mostly cloudy with a chance of showers and thunderstorms. Highs in the mid-80s. Lows in the upper 60s. Wednesday and Wednesday night, partly cloudy. A chance of showers and thunderstorms. Highs in the upper 80s. Lows in the upper 60s. Thursday through Friday night, partly cloudy with a chance

the showers and thunderstorms. Highs in the lower 90s. Lows in the lower 70s. For more detailed weather, water, and climate information, please visit our website at weather.gov/Atlanta. The current time is 5:34 p.m. Eastern Daylight Time. Here are the 5 p.m. weather observations from around the area. At Athens, it was mostly sunny. The temperature was 85. At Gainesville, it was partly sunny and 82, wind south at 3. At Winder, it was partly sunny. The temperature was 82. At Greensboro, it was clear and 86, wind variable at 5. At Jefferson, it was mostly sunny and 82, wind south at 5. At Monroe, it was mostly sunny. The temperature was 84. At Albertton, it was mostly sunny and 83, wind southwest at 6. At Canyon, it was sunny and 83, wind west at 3. At Clemson, it was mostly sunny and 83, wind variable at 3. Elsewhere across Georgia, at Atlanta it was partly sunny and 85, wind variable at 6. At Cartersville, it was partly sunny and 82, wind calm. At Lawrenceville, it was partly sunny and 83, wind calm. At Macon, it was sunny and 86, wind southeast at 6. At Rome, it was partly sunny and 83, wind calm. At Augusta, it was mostly sunny and 86, wind variable at 3. At Savannah, it was mostly sunny and 86, wind southeast at 14. Elsewhere across the region, at Chattanooga, it was partly sunny and 83, wind southeast at 6. At Asheville, it was partly sunny and 80, wind south at 7. At Greenville-Spartanburg, it was mostly sunny and 84, wind west at 10. Here is the hazardous weather outlook. This hazardous weather outlook is for North and Central Georgia. For this afternoon and tonight, no hazardous weather is expected at this time. And now the extended outlook for the period Saturday through Thursday. Scattered thunderstorms will return to the forecast in the afternoon beginning Sunday and running through Wednesday. While widespread severe weather is not expected, storms could include heavy rain, gusty winds, and frequent lightning. Spotter information statement, spotter activation will not be needed through tonight. Here is the official forecast from your National Weather Service for the Athens listening area. Tonight, partly cloudy, then becoming mostly clear this late evening and early morning, then becoming partly cloudy. Lows in the lower 60s. Light and variable winds. Saturday, mostly sunny. Highs in the upper 80s. Southwest winds 5 to 10 miles an hour. Saturday night, mostly cloudy. Lows in the mid-60s. Light south winds in the evening, becoming light and variable. Sunday, partly sunny in the morning, then becoming mostly cloudy. Highs in the upper 80s. West winds 5 to 10 miles an hour. Sunday night, mostly cloudy. Lows around 70. Light west winds. And now the extended forecast. Monday and Monday night, mostly cloudy with a chance of showers and thunderstorms. Highs in the mid-80s. Lows in the upper 60s. Tuesday and Tuesday night, mostly cloudy with a chance of showers and thunderstorms. Highs in the mid-80s. Lows in the upper 60s. Wednesday and Wednesday night, partly cloudy. A chance of showers and thunderstorms. Highs in the upper 80s. Lows in the upper 60s. Thursday through Friday night, partly cloudy with a chance of showers and thunderstorms. Highs in the lower 90s. Lows in the lower 70s. For more detailed weather, water, and climate information, please visit our website at weather.gov/Atlanta. The current time is 5:39 p.m. Eastern Daylight Time. Here are the 5 p.m. weather observations from around the area. At Athens, it was mostly sunny. The temperature was 85. At Gainesville,

it's partly sunny and 82, wind south at 3. At Winder, it was partly sunny, the temperature was 82. At Greensboro, it was clear and 86, wind variable at 5. At Jefferson, it was mostly sunny and 82, wind south at 5. At Monroe, it was mostly sunny, the temperature was 84. At Albertton, it was mostly sunny and 83, wind southwest at 6. At Canyon, it was sunny and 83, wind west at 3. At Clemson, it was mostly sunny and 83, wind variable at 3. Elsewhere across Georgia, at Atlanta it was partly sunny and 85, wind variable at 6. At Cartersville, it was partly sunny and 82, wind calm. At Lawrenceville, it was partly sunny and 83, wind calm. At Macon, it was sunny and 86, wind southeast at 6. At Rome, it was partly sunny and 83, wind calm. At Augusta, it was mostly sunny and 86, wind variable at 3. At Savannah, it was mostly sunny and 86, wind southeast at 14. Elsewhere across the region, at Chattanooga, it was partly sunny and 83, wind southeast at 6. At Asheville, it was partly sunny and 80, wind south at 7. At Greenville-Spartanburg, it was mostly sunny and 84, wind west at 10. The Athens climate summary for this evening, as of 4 p.m., June 5, 2026. Today's high temperature of 87 degrees occurred at 2:56 p.m. This tied the normal high of 87. The record high is 100 degrees, which was set in 1985. Today's low temperature of 57 degrees occurred at 5:29 a.m. This low was 7 degrees below the normal low of 64. The record low is 49 degrees, which was set in 1954. No precipitation fell today, which leaves the monthly total at 0.00 inches. This is 0.74 inches below the normal amount of 0.74 inches for June. The total precipitation for the year still stands at 18.82 inches, which is 1.81 inches below normal. There were no heating degree days today. This leaves the monthly total at zero. The yearly total since July 1st is 2,314. There were 7 cooling degree days today. This brings the monthly total to 26. The yearly total since January 1st is 417. Sunset tonight is at 8:42 p.m. Sunrise tomorrow is at 6:22 a.m. You are listening to NOAA Weather Radio Station, WXK 56. 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The WXK 56 listening area include the following counties: Banks, Barrow, Clark, Elbert, Franklin, Greene, Hall, Hart, Jackson, Madison, Morgan, Oconee, Oglethorpe, Tolliver, Walton, and Wilkes. 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You can also like your Peachtree City National Weather Service on Facebook or follow NWS Atlanta on Twitter. Here is the hazardous weather outlook. This hazardous weather outlook is for North and Central Georgia. For this afternoon and tonight, no hazardous weather is expected at this time. And now the extended outlook for the period Saturday through Thursday. Scattered thunderstorms will return to the forecast in the afternoon beginning Sunday and running through Wednesday. While widespread severe weather is not expected, storms could include heavy rain, gusty winds, and frequent lightning. Spotter information statement: spotter activation will not be needed through tonight. Here is the official forecast from your National Weather Service for the Athens listening area. Tonight, partly cloudy, then becoming mostly clear this late evening and early morning, then becoming partly cloudy. Lows in the lower 60s. Light and variable winds. Saturday, mostly sunny. Highs in the upper 80s.

southwest, winds 5 to 10 miles an hour. Saturday night, mostly cloudy. Lows in the mid-60s. Light south winds in the evening, becoming light and variable. Sunday, partly sunny in the morning, then becoming mostly cloudy. Highs in the upper 80s. West winds 5 to 10 miles an hour. Sunday night, mostly cloudy. Lows around 70. Light west winds. And now the extended forecast. Monday and Monday night, mostly cloudy with a chance of showers and thunderstorms. Highs in the mid-80s. Lows in the upper 60s. Tuesday and Tuesday night, mostly cloudy with a chance of showers and thunderstorms. Highs in the mid-80s. Lows in the upper 60s. Wednesday and Wednesday night, partly cloudy. A chance of showers and thunderstorms. Highs in the upper 80s. Lows in the upper 60s. Thursday through Friday night, partly cloudy with a chance of showers and thunderstorms. Highs in the lower 90s. Lows in the lower 70s. For more detailed weather, water, and climate information, please visit our website at weather.gov/Atlanta. The current time is 5:46 p.m. Eastern Daylight Time. Here are the 5 p.m. weather observations from around the area. At Athens, it was mostly sunny. The temperature was 85. At Gainesville, it was partly sunny and 82, wind south at 3. At Winder, it was partly sunny. The temperature was 82. At Greensboro, it was clear and 86, wind variable at 5. At Jefferson, it was mostly sunny and 82, wind south at 5. At Monroe, it was mostly sunny. The temperature was 84. At Albertton, it was mostly sunny and 83, wind southwest at 6. At Canyon, it was sunny and 83, wind west at 3. At Clemson, it was mostly sunny and 83, wind variable at 3. Elsewhere across Georgia, at Atlanta it was partly sunny and 85, wind variable at 6. At Cartersville, it was partly sunny and 82, wind calm. At Lawrenceville, it was partly sunny and 83, wind calm. At Macon, it was sunny and 86, wind southeast at 6. At Rome, it was partly sunny and 83, wind calm. At Augusta, it was mostly sunny and 86, wind variable at 3. At Savannah, it was mostly sunny and 86, wind southeast at 14. Elsewhere across the region, at Chattanooga, it was partly sunny and 83, wind southeast at 6. At Asheville, it was partly sunny and 80, wind south at 7. At Greenville-Spartanburg, it was mostly sunny and 84, wind west at 10. Here is the hazardous weather outlook. This hazardous weather outlook is for North and Central Georgia. For this afternoon and tonight, no hazardous weather is expected at this time. And now the extended outlook for the period Saturday through Thursday. Scattered thunderstorms will return to the forecast in the afternoon beginning Sunday and running through Wednesday. While widespread severe weather is not expected, storms could include heavy rain, gusty winds, and frequent lightning. Spotter information statement, spotter activation will not be needed through tonight. Here is the official forecast from your National Weather Service for the Athens listening area. Tonight, partly cloudy, then becoming mostly clear this late evening and early morning, then becoming partly cloudy. Lows in the lower 60s. Light and variable winds. Saturday, mostly sunny. Highs in the upper 80s. Southwest winds 5 to 10 miles an hour. Saturday night, mostly cloudy. Lows in the mid-60s. Light south winds in the evening, becoming light and variable. Sunday, partly sunny in the morning, then becoming mostly cloudy. Highs in the upper 80s. West winds 5 to 10 miles an hour. Sunday night, mostly cloudy. Lows around 70. Light west winds. And now the extended forecast.

forecast. Monday and Monday night, mostly cloudy with a chance of showers and thunderstorms. Highs in the mid-80s. Lows in the upper 60s. Tuesday and Tuesday night, mostly cloudy with a chance of showers and thunderstorms. Highs in the mid-80s. Lows in the upper 60s. Wednesday and Wednesday night, partly cloudy. A chance of showers and thunderstorms. Highs in the upper 80s. Lows in the upper 60s. Thursday through Friday night, partly cloudy with a chance of showers and thunderstorms. Highs in the lower 90s. Lows in the lower 70s. For more detailed weather, water, and climate information, please visit our website at weather.gov/Atlanta. The Athens climate summary for this evening, as of 4 p.m., June 5, 2026. Today's high temperature of 87 degrees occurred at 2:56 p.m. This tied the normal high of 87. The record high is 100 degrees, which was set in 1985. Today's low temperature of 57 degrees occurred at 5:29 a.m. This low was 7 degrees below the normal low of 64. The record low is 49 degrees, which was set in 1954. No precipitation fell today, which leaves the monthly total at 0.00 inches. This is 0.74 inches below the normal amount of 0.74 inches for June. The total precipitation for the year still stands at 18.82 inches, which is 1.81 inches below normal. There were no heating degree days today. This leaves the monthly total at zero. The yearly total since July 1st is 2,314. There were 7 cooling degree days today. This brings the monthly total to 26. The yearly total since January 1st is 417. Sunset tonight is at 8:42 p.m. Sunrise tomorrow is at 6:22 a.m. The current time is 5:52 p.m. Eastern Daylight Time. Here are the 5 p.m. weather observations from around the area. At Athens, it was mostly sunny, the temperature was 85. At Gainesville, it was partly sunny and 82, wind south at 3. At Winder, it was partly sunny, the temperature was 82. At Greensboro, it was clear and 86, wind variable at 5. At Jefferson, it was mostly sunny and 82, wind south at 5. At Monroe, it was mostly sunny, the temperature was 84. At Albertton, it was mostly sunny and 83, wind southwest at 6. At Canyon, it was sunny and 83, wind west at 3. At Clemson, it was mostly sunny and 83, wind variable at 3. Elsewhere across Georgia, at Atlanta it was partly sunny and 85, wind variable at 6. At Cartersville, it was partly sunny and 82, wind calm. At Lawrenceville, it was partly sunny and 83, wind calm. At Macon, it was sunny and 86, wind southeast at 6. At Rome, it was partly sunny and 83, wind calm. At Augusta, it was mostly sunny and 86, wind variable at 3. At Savannah, it was mostly sunny and 86, wind southeast at 14. Elsewhere across the region, at Chattanooga, it was partly sunny and 83, wind southeast at 6. At Asheville, it was partly sunny and 80, wind south at 7. At Greenville-Spartanburg, it was mostly sunny and 84, wind west at 10. Here is the hazardous weather outlook. This hazardous weather outlook is for North and Central Georgia. For this afternoon and tonight, no hazardous weather is expected at this time. And now the extended outlook for the period Saturday through Thursday. Scattered thunderstorms will return to the forecast in the afternoon beginning Sunday and running through Wednesday. While widespread severe weather is not expected, storms could include heavy rain, gusty winds, and frequent lightning. Spotter information statement, spotter activation will not be needed through tonight.
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Tonight, partly cloudy, then becoming mostly clear this late evening and early morning, then becoming partly cloudy. Lows in the lower 60s. Light and variable winds. Saturday, mostly sunny. Highs in the upper 80s. Southwest winds 5 to 10 miles an hour. Saturday night, mostly cloudy. Lows in the mid-60s. Light south winds in the evening, becoming light and variable. Sunday, partly sunny in the morning, then becoming mostly cloudy. Highs in the upper 80s. West winds 5 to 10 miles an hour. Sunday night, mostly cloudy. Lows around 70. Light west winds. And now the extended forecast. Monday and Monday night, mostly cloudy with a chance of showers and thunderstorms. Highs in the mid-80s. Lows in the upper 60s. Tuesday and Tuesday night, mostly cloudy with a chance of showers and thunderstorms. Highs in the mid-80s. Lows in the upper 60s. Wednesday and Wednesday night, partly cloudy. A chance of showers and thunderstorms. Highs in the upper 80s. Lows in the upper 60s. Thursday through Friday night, partly cloudy with a chance of showers and thunderstorms. Highs in the lower 90s. Lows in the lower 70s. For more detailed weather, water, and climate information, please visit our website at weather.gov/Atlanta. The current time is 5:56 p.m. Eastern Daylight Time. Here are the 5 p.m. weather observations from around the area. At Athens, it was mostly sunny. The temperature was 85. At Gainesville, it was partly sunny and 82, wind south at 3. At Winder, it was partly sunny. The temperature was 82. At Greensboro, it was clear and 86, wind variable at 5. At Jefferson, it was mostly sunny and 82, wind south at 5. At Monroe, it was mostly sunny. The temperature was 84. At Albertton, it was mostly sunny and 83, wind southwest at 6. At Canyon, it was sunny and 83, wind west at 3. At Clemson, it was mostly sunny and 83, wind variable at 3. Elsewhere across Georgia, at Atlanta it was partly sunny and 85, wind variable at 6. At Cartersville, it was partly sunny and 82, wind calm. At Lawrenceville, it was partly sunny and 83, wind calm. At Macon, it was sunny and 86, wind southeast at 6. At Rome, it was partly sunny and 83, wind calm. At Augusta, it was mostly sunny and 86, wind variable at 3. At Savannah, it was mostly sunny and 86, wind southeast at 14. Elsewhere across the region, at Chattanooga, it was partly sunny and 83, wind southeast at 6. At Asheville, it was partly sunny and 80, wind south at 7. At Greenville-Spartanburg, it was mostly sunny and 84, wind west at 10. Here is the hazardous weather outlook. This hazardous weather outlook is for North and Central Georgia. For this afternoon and tonight, no hazardous weather is expected at this time. And now the extended outlook for the period Saturday through Thursday. Scattered thunderstorms will return to the forecast in the afternoon beginning Sunday and running through Wednesday. While widespread severe weather is not expected, storms could include heavy rain, gusty winds, and frequent lightning. Spotter information statement, spotter activation will not be needed through tonight. Here is the official forecast from your National Weather Service for the Athens listening area. Tonight, partly cloudy, then becoming mostly clear this late evening and early morning, then becoming partly cloudy. Lows in the lower 60s. Light and variable winds. Saturday, mostly sunny. Highs in the upper 80s. Southwest winds 5 to 10 miles an hour. Saturday night, mostly cloudy.
lows in the mid-60s. Light south winds in the evening, becoming light and variable.

Sunday, partly sunny in the morning, then becoming mostly cloudy. Highs in the upper 80s. West winds 5 to 10 miles an hour. Sunday night, mostly cloudy. Lows around 70. Light west winds. And now the extended forecast. Monday and Monday night, mostly cloudy with a chance of showers and thunderstorms. Highs in the mid-80s. Lows in the upper 60s. Tuesday and Tuesday night, mostly cloudy with a chance of showers and thunderstorms. Highs in the mid-80s. Lows in the upper 60s. Wednesday and Wednesday night, partly cloudy. A chance of showers and thunderstorms. Highs in the upper 80s. Lows in the upper 60s. Thursday through Friday night, partly cloudy with a chance of showers and thunderstorms. Highs in the lower 90s. Lows in the lower 70s. For more detailed weather, water, and climate information, please visit our website at weather.gov/Atlanta. The Athens climate summary for this evening, as of 4 p.m., June 5, 2026. Today's high temperature of 87 degrees occurred at 2:56 p.m. This time the normal high of 87. The record high is 100 degrees, which was set in 1985. Today's low temperature of 57 degrees occurred at 5:29 a.m. This low was 7 degrees below the normal low of 64. The record low is 49 degrees, which was set in 1954. No precipitation fell today, which leaves the monthly total at 0.00 inches. This is 0.74 inches below the normal amount of 0.74 inches for June. The total precipitation for the year still stands at 18.82 inches, which is 1.81 inches below normal. There were no heating degree days today. This leaves the monthly total at zero. The yearly total since July 1st is 2,314. There were 7 cooling degree days today. This brings the monthly total to 26. The yearly total since January 1st is 417. Sunset tonight is at 8:42 p.m. Sunrise tomorrow is at 6:22 a.m. The current time is 6:02 p.m. Eastern Daylight Time. Here are the 5 p.m. weather observations from around the area. At Athens, it was mostly sunny. The temperature was 85. At Gainesville, it was partly sunny and 82, wind south at 3. At Winder, it was partly sunny, the temperature was 82. At Greensboro, it was clear and 86, wind variable at 5. At Jefferson, it was mostly sunny and 82, wind south at 5. At Monroe, it was mostly sunny, the temperature was 84. At Albertton, it was mostly sunny and 83, wind southwest at 6. At Canyon, it was sunny and 83, wind west at 3. At Clemson, it was mostly sunny and 83, wind variable at 3. Elsewhere across Georgia, at Atlanta it was partly sunny and 85, wind variable at 6. At Cartersville, it was partly sunny and 82, wind calm. At Lawrenceville, it was partly sunny and 83, wind calm. At Macon, it was sunny and 86, wind southeast at 6. At Rome, it was partly sunny and 83, wind calm. At Augusta, it was mostly sunny and 86, wind variable at 3. At Savannah, it was mostly sunny and 86, wind southeast at 14. Elsewhere across the region, at Chattanooga, it was partly sunny and 83, wind southeast at 6. At Asheville, it was partly sunny and 80, wind south at 7. At Greenville-Spartanburg, it was mostly sunny and 84, wind west at 10. Here is the hazardous weather outlook. This hazardous weather outlook is for North and Central Georgia. For this afternoon and tonight, no hazardous weather is expected at this time. And now the extended outlook for the period Saturday through Thursday. Scattered thunderstorms will return to the forecast in the afternoon beginning Sunday and running through Wednesday.

While widespread severe weather is not expected, storms could include heavy rain, gusty winds, and frequent lightning. Spotter information statement. Spotter activation will not be needed through tonight. Here is the official forecast from your National Weather Service for the Athens listening area. Tonight, partly cloudy, then becoming mostly clear this late evening and early morning, then becoming partly cloudy. Lows in the lower 60s. Light and variable winds. Saturday, mostly sunny. Highs in the upper 80s. Southwest winds 5 to 10 miles an hour. Saturday night, mostly cloudy. Lows in the mid-60s. Light south winds in the evening, becoming light and variable. Sunday, partly sunny in the morning, then becoming mostly cloudy. Highs in the upper 80s. West winds 5 to 10 miles an hour. Sunday night, mostly cloudy. Lows around 70. Light west winds. And now the extended forecast. Monday and Monday night, mostly cloudy with a chance of showers and thunderstorms. Highs in the mid-80s. Lows in the upper 60s. Tuesday and Tuesday night, mostly cloudy with a chance of showers and thunderstorms. Highs in the mid-80s. Lows in the upper 60s. Wednesday and Wednesday night, partly cloudy. A chance of showers and thunderstorms. Highs in the upper 80s. Lows in the upper 60s. Thursday through Friday night, partly cloudy with a chance of showers and thunderstorms. Highs in the lower 90s. Lows in the lower 70s. For more detailed weather, water, and climate information, please visit our website at weather.gov/Atlanta. The current time is 6:06 p.m. Eastern Daylight Time. Here are the 6 p.m. weather observations from around the area. At Athens, it was mostly sunny. The temperature was 83 degrees, dew point 58 degrees, relative humidity 42%, wind calm, pressure was 30.09 inches and falling. At Gainesville, it was partly sunny and 81, wind calm. At Winder, it was partly sunny, the temperature was 82. At Greensboro, it was clear and 84, wind southwest at 6. At Jefferson, it was mostly sunny and 82, wind south at 3. At Monroe, it was mostly sunny, the temperature was 84. At Albertton, it was mostly sunny and 83, wind south at 6. At Canyon, it was sunny and 83, wind calm. At Clemson, it was mostly sunny and 81, wind variable at 3. Elsewhere across Georgia, at Atlanta it was partly sunny and 83, wind south at 8. At Cartersville, it was partly sunny and 86, wind calm. At Lawrenceville, it was partly sunny and 84, wind variable at 3. At Macon, it was sunny and 85, wind east at 6. At Rome, it was partly sunny and 82, wind variable at 5. At Augusta, it was mostly sunny and 85, wind south at 7. At Savannah, it was mostly sunny and 85, wind south at 12, gusting to 21. Elsewhere across the region, at Chattanooga, it was partly sunny and 83, wind south at 8. At Asheville, it was partly sunny and 81, wind south at 9. At Greenville-Spartanburg, it was mostly sunny and 84, wind southwest at 7. Here is the hazardous weather outlook. This hazardous weather outlook is for North and Central Georgia. For this afternoon and tonight, no hazardous weather is expected at this time. And now the extended outlook for the period Saturday through Thursday. Scattered thunderstorms will return to the forecast in the afternoon beginning Sunday and running through Wednesday. While widespread severe weather is not expected, storms could include heavy rain, gusty winds, and frequent lightning. Spotter information statement. Spotter activation will not be needed through tonight. Here is the official forecast from your National Weather Service for the Athens listening area. Tonight, partly cloudy, then becoming mostly

Thursday and Monday night, mostly cloudy with a chance of showers and thunderstorms. Highs in the mid-80s. Lows in the upper 60s. Tuesday and Tuesday night, mostly cloudy with a chance of showers and thunderstorms. Highs in the mid-80s. Lows in the upper 60s. Wednesday and Wednesday night, partly cloudy. A chance of showers and thunderstorms. Highs in the upper 80s. Lows in the upper 60s. Thursday through Friday night, partly cloudy with a chance of showers and thunderstorms. Highs in the lower 90s. Lows in the lower 70s. For more detailed weather, water, and climate information, please visit our website at weather.gov/Atlanta. The Athens climate summary for this evening, as of 4 p.m., June 5, 2026. Today's high temperature of 87 degrees occurred at 2:56 p.m. This tied the normal high of 87. The record high is 100 degrees, which was set in 1985. Today's low temperature of 57 degrees occurred at 5:29 a.m. This low was 7 degrees below the normal low of 64. The record low is 49 degrees, which was set in 1954. No precipitation fell today, which leaves the monthly total at 0.00 inches. This is 0.74 inches below the normal amount of 0.74 inches for June. The total precipitation for the year still stands at 18.82 inches, which is 1.81 inches below normal. There were no heating degree days today. This leaves the monthly total at zero. The yearly total since July 1st is 2,314. There were 7 cooling degree days today. This brings the monthly total to 26. The yearly total since January 1st is 417. Sunset tonight is at 8:42 p.m. Sunrise tomorrow is at 6:22 a.m. The current time is 6:12 p.m. Eastern Daylight Time. Here are the 6 p.m. weather observations from around the area. At Athens, it was partly sunny, the temperature was 83 degrees, dew point 58 degrees, relative humidity 42%, wind calm, pressure was 30.09 inches and falling. At Gainesville, it was partly sunny and 81, wind calm. At Winder, it was partly sunny, the temperature was 82. At Greensboro, it was partly cloudy and 84, wind southwest at 6. At Jefferson, it was partly sunny and 82, wind south at 3. At Monroe, it was partly sunny, the temperature was 84. At Albertton, it was mostly sunny and 83, wind south at 6. At Canyon, it was mostly sunny and 83, wind calm. At Clemson, it was mostly sunny and 81, wind variable at 3. Elsewhere across Georgia, at Atlanta it was partly sunny and 83, wind south at 8. At Cartersville, it was mostly sunny and 86, wind calm. At Lawrenceville, it was partly sunny and 84, wind variable at 3. At Macon, it was mostly sunny and 85, wind east at 6. At Rome, it was mostly sunny and 82, wind variable at 5. At Augusta, it was mostly sunny and 85, wind south at 7. At Savannah, it was mostly sunny and 85, wind south at 12 gusting to 21. Elsewhere across the region, at Chattanooga, it was partly sunny and 83, wind south at 8. At Asheville, it was partly sunny and 81, wind south at 9. At Greenville-Spartanburg, it was mostly sunny and 84, wind southwest at 7. Here is the hazardous weather outlook. This hazardous weather outlook is for North and Central Georgia. For this afternoon and tonight, no hazardous weather is expected at this time. And now the extended outlook for the period Saturday through Thursday. Scattered thunderstorms will return to the forecast in the afternoon beginning Sunday and running through Wednesday. While widespread severe weather is not expected, storms could include heavy rain, gusty winds, and frequent lightning. Spotter information statement, spotter activation.

will not be needed through tonight. Here is the official forecast from your National Weather Service for the Athens listening area. Tonight, partly cloudy, then becoming mostly clear this late evening and early morning, then becoming partly cloudy. Lows in the lower 60s. Light and variable winds. Saturday, mostly sunny. Highs in the upper 80s. Southwest winds 5 to 10 miles an hour. Saturday night, mostly cloudy. Lows in the mid-60s. Light south winds in the evening, becoming light and variable. Sunday, partly sunny in the morning, then becoming mostly cloudy. Highs in the upper 80s. West winds 5 to 10 miles an hour. Sunday night, mostly cloudy. Lows around 70. Light west winds. And now the extended forecast. Monday and Monday night, mostly cloudy with a chance of showers and thunderstorms. Highs in the mid-80s. Lows in the upper 60s. Tuesday and Tuesday night, mostly cloudy with a chance of showers and thunderstorms. Highs in the mid-80s. Lows in the upper 60s. Wednesday and Wednesday night, partly cloudy. A chance of showers and thunderstorms. Highs in the upper 80s. Lows in the upper 60s. Thursday through Friday night, partly cloudy with a chance of showers and thunderstorms. Highs in the lower 90s. Lows in the lower 70s. For more detailed weather, water, and climate information, please visit our website at weather.gov/Atlanta. The current time is 6:17 p.m. Eastern Daylight Time. Here are the 6 p.m. weather observations from around the area. At Athens, it was partly sunny. The temperature was 83 degrees, dew point 58 degrees, relative humidity 42%, wind calm, pressure was 30.09 inches and falling. At Gainesville, it was partly sunny and 81, wind calm. At Winder, it was partly sunny, the temperature was 82. At Greensboro, it was partly cloudy and 84, wind southwest at 6. At Jefferson, it was partly sunny and 82, wind south at 3. At Monroe, it was partly sunny, the temperature was 84. At Elberton, it was mostly sunny and 83, wind south at 6. At Canyon, it was mostly sunny and 83, wind calm. At Clemson, it was mostly sunny and 81, wind variable at 3. Elsewhere across Georgia, at Atlanta it was partly sunny and 83, wind south at 8. At Cartersville, it was mostly sunny and 86, wind calm. At Lawrenceville, it was partly sunny and 84, wind variable at 3. At Macon, it was mostly sunny and 85, wind east at 6. At Rome, it was mostly sunny and 82, wind variable at 5. At Augusta, it was mostly sunny and 85, wind south at 7. At Savannah, it was mostly sunny and 85, wind south at 12 gusting to 21. Elsewhere across the region, at Chattanooga, it was partly sunny and 83, wind south at 8. At Asheville, it was partly sunny and 81, wind south at 9. At Greenville-Spartanburg, it was mostly sunny and 84, wind southwest at 7. Here is the hazardous weather outlook. This hazardous weather outlook is for North and Central Georgia. For this afternoon and tonight, no hazardous weather is expected at this time. And now the extended outlook for the period Saturday through Thursday. Scattered thunderstorms will return to the forecast in the afternoon beginning Sunday and running through Wednesday. While widespread severe weather is not expected, storms could include heavy rain, gusty winds, and frequent lightning. Spotter information statement, spotter activation will not be needed through tonight. The Athens climate summary for this evening, as of 4 p.m., June 5, 2026. Today's high temperature of 87 degrees occurred at 2:56 p.m. This tied the normal high of 87. The record high is 100 degrees, which was set in 1985.

Today's low temperature of 57 degrees occurred at 5:29 a.m. This low was 7 degrees below the normal low of 64. The record low is 49 degrees, which was set in 1954. No precipitation fell today, which leaves the monthly total at 0.00 inches. This is 0.74 inches below the normal amount of 0.74 inches for June. The total precipitation for the year still stands at 18.82 inches, which is 1.81 inches below normal. There were no heating degree days today. This leaves the monthly total at zero. The yearly total since July 1st is 2,314. There were 7 cooling degree days today. This brings the monthly total to 26. The yearly total since January 1st is 417. Sunset tonight is at 8:42 p.m. Sunrise tomorrow is at 6:22 a.m. Here is the official forecast from your National Weather Service for the Athens listening area. Tonight, partly cloudy, then becoming mostly clear this late evening and early morning, then becoming partly cloudy. Lows in the lower 60s. Light and variable winds. Saturday, mostly sunny. Highs in the upper 80s. Southwest winds 5 to 10 miles an hour. Saturday night, mostly cloudy. Lows in the mid-60s. Light south winds in the evening, becoming light and variable. Sunday, partly sunny in the morning, then becoming mostly cloudy. Highs in the upper 80s. West winds 5 to 10 miles an hour. Sunday night, mostly cloudy. Lows around 70. Light west winds. And now the extended forecast. Monday and Monday night, mostly cloudy with a chance of showers and thunderstorms. Highs in the mid-80s. Lows in the upper 60s. Tuesday and Tuesday night, mostly cloudy with a chance of showers and thunderstorms. Highs in the mid-80s. Lows in the upper 60s. Wednesday and Wednesday night, partly cloudy. A chance of showers and thunderstorms. Highs in the upper 80s. Lows in the upper 60s. Thursday through Friday night, partly cloudy with a chance of showers and thunderstorms. Highs in the lower 90s. Lows in the lower 70s. For more detailed weather, water, and climate information, please visit our website at weather.gov/Atlanta. The current time is 6:23 p.m. Eastern Daylight Time. Here are the 6 p.m. weather observations from around the area. At Athens, it was partly sunny, the temperature was 83 degrees, dew point 58 degrees, relative humidity 42%, wind calm, pressure was 30.09 inches and falling. At Gainesville, it was partly sunny and 81, wind calm. At Winder, it was partly sunny, the temperature was 82. At Greensboro, it was partly cloudy and 84, wind southwest at 6. At Jefferson, it was partly sunny and 82, wind south at 3. At Monroe, it was partly sunny, the temperature was 84. At Albertton, it was mostly sunny and 83, wind south at 6. At Canyon, it was mostly sunny and 83, wind calm. At Clemson, it was mostly sunny and 81, wind variable at 3. Elsewhere across Georgia, at Atlanta it was partly sunny and 83, wind south at 8. At Cartersville, it was mostly sunny and 86, wind calm. At Lawrenceville, it was partly sunny and 84, wind variable at 3. At Macon, it was mostly sunny and 85, wind east at 6. At Rome, it was mostly sunny and 82, wind variable at 5. At Augusta, it was mostly sunny and 85, wind south at 7. At Savannah, it was mostly sunny and 85, wind south at 12, gusting to 21. Elsewhere across the region, at Chattanooga, it was partly sunny and 83, wind south at 8. At Asheville, it was partly sunny and 81, wind south at 9. At Greenville, Spartan.

It was mostly sunny and 84, wind southwest at 7. Here is the hazardous weather outlook. This hazardous weather outlook is for North and Central Georgia. For this afternoon and tonight, no hazardous weather is expected at this time. And now the extended outlook for the period Saturday through Thursday. Scattered thunderstorms will return to the forecast in the afternoon beginning Sunday and running through Wednesday. While widespread severe weather is not expected, storms could include heavy rain, gusty winds, and frequent lightning. Spotter information statement, spotter activation will not be needed through tonight. Here is the official forecast from your National Weather Service for the Athens listening area. Tonight, partly cloudy, then becoming mostly clear this late evening and early morning, then becoming partly cloudy. Lows in the lower 60s. Light and variable winds. Saturday, mostly sunny. Highs in the upper 80s. Southwest winds 5 to 10 miles an hour. Saturday night, mostly cloudy. Lows in the mid-60s. Light south winds in the evening, becoming light and variable. Sunday, partly sunny in the morning, then becoming mostly cloudy. Highs in the upper 80s. West winds 5 to 10 miles an hour. Sunday night, mostly cloudy. Lows around 70. Light west winds. And now the extended forecast. Monday and Monday night, mostly cloudy with a chance of showers and thunderstorms. Highs in the mid-80s. Lows in the upper 60s. Tuesday and Tuesday night, mostly cloudy with a chance of showers and thunderstorms. Highs in the mid-80s. Lows in the upper 60s. Wednesday and Wednesday night, partly cloudy. A chance of showers and thunderstorms. Highs in the upper 80s. Lows in the upper 60s. Thursday through Friday night, partly cloudy with a chance of showers and thunderstorms. Highs in the lower 90s. Lows in the lower 70s. For more detailed weather, water, and climate information, please visit our website at weather.gov/Atlanta. The current time is 6:28 p.m. Eastern Daylight Time. Here are the 6 p.m. weather observations from around the area. At Athens, it was partly sunny, the temperature was 83 degrees, dew point 58 degrees, relative humidity 42%, wind calm, pressure was 30.09 inches and falling. At Gainesville, it was partly sunny and 81, wind calm. At Winder, it was partly sunny, the temperature was 82. At Greensboro, it was partly cloudy and 84, wind southwest at 6. At Jefferson, it was partly sunny and 82, wind south at 3. At Monroe, it was partly sunny, the temperature was 84. At Albertton, it was mostly sunny and 83, wind south at 6. At Canyon, it was mostly sunny and 83, wind calm. At Clemson, it was mostly sunny and 81, wind variable at 3. Elsewhere across Georgia, at Atlanta it was partly sunny and 83, wind south at 8. At Cartersville, it was mostly sunny and 86, wind calm. At Lawrenceville, it was partly sunny and 84, wind variable at 3. At Macon, it was mostly sunny and 85, wind east at 6. At Rome, it was mostly sunny and 82, wind variable at 5. At Augusta, it was mostly sunny and 85, wind south at 7. At Savannah, it was mostly sunny and 85, wind south at 12 gusting to 21. Elsewhere across the region, at Chattanooga, it was partly sunny and 83, wind south at 8. At Asheville, it was partly sunny and 81, wind south at 9. At Greenville-Spartanburg, it was mostly sunny and 84, wind southwest at 7. The Athens climate summary for this evening, as of 4 p.m., June 5, 2026. Today's high temperature of 87 degrees occurred at 2:56 p.m. This tied the normal high of 87. The record high is 100 degrees, which

was set in 1985. Today's low temperature of 57 degrees occurred at 5:29 a.m. This low was 7 degrees below the normal low of 64. The record low is 49 degrees, which was set in 1954. No precipitation fell today, which leaves the monthly total at 0.00 inches. This is 0.74 inches below the normal amount of 0.74 inches for June. The total precipitation for the year still stands at 18.82 inches, which is 1.81 inches below normal. There were no heating degree days today. This leaves the monthly total at zero. The yearly total since July 1st is 2,314. There were 7 cooling degree days today. This brings the monthly total to 26. The yearly total since January 1st is 417. Sunset tonight is at 8:42 p.m. Sunrise tomorrow is at 6:22 a.m. Here is the hazardous weather outlook. This hazardous weather outlook is for North and Central Georgia. For this afternoon and tonight, no hazardous weather is expected at this time. And now the extended outlook for the period Saturday through Thursday. Scattered thunderstorms will return to the forecast in the afternoon beginning Sunday and running through Wednesday. While widespread severe weather is not expected, storms could include heavy rain, gusty winds, and frequent lightning. Spotter information statement, spotter activation will not be needed through tonight. Here is the official forecast from your National Weather Service for the Athens listening area. Tonight, partly cloudy, then becoming mostly clear this late evening and early morning, then becoming partly cloudy. Lows in the lower 60s. Light and variable winds. Saturday, mostly sunny. Highs in the upper 80s. Southwest winds 5 to 10 miles an hour. Saturday night, mostly cloudy. Lows in the mid-60s. Light south winds in the evening, becoming light and variable. Sunday, partly sunny in the morning, then becoming mostly cloudy. Highs in the upper 80s. West winds 5 to 10 miles an hour. Sunday night, mostly cloudy. Lows around 70. Highs in the upper 80s. West winds 5 to 10 miles an hour. Sunday night, mostly cloudy. Lows around 70. Light west winds. And now the extended forecast. Monday and Monday night, mostly cloudy with a chance of showers and thunderstorms. Highs in the mid-80s. Lows in the upper 60s. Tuesday and Tuesday night, mostly cloudy with a chance of showers and thunderstorms. Highs in the mid-80s. Lows in the upper 60s. Wednesday and Wednesday night, partly cloudy. A chance of showers and thunderstorms. Highs in the upper 80s. Lows in the upper 60s. Thursday through Friday night, partly cloudy with a chance of showers and thunderstorms. Highs in the lower 90s. Lows in the lower 70s. For more detailed weather, water, and climate information, please visit our website at weather.gov/Atlanta. The current time is 6:34 p.m. Eastern Daylight Time. Here are the 6 p.m. weather observations from around the area. At Athens, it was partly sunny, the temperature was 83 degrees, dew point 58 degrees. Relative humidity 42%, wind calm, pressure was 30.09 inches and falling. At Gainesville, it was partly sunny and 81, wind calm. At Winder, it was partly sunny, the temperature was 82. At Greensboro, it was partly cloudy and 84, wind southwest at 6. At Jefferson, it was partly sunny and 82, wind south at 3. At Monroe, it was partly sunny, the temperature was 84. At Elberton, it was mostly sunny and 83, wind south at 6. At Canyon, it was mostly sunny and 83, wind calm. At Clemson, it was mostly sunny and 81, wind variable at 3. Elsewhere across Georgia, at Atlanta it was partly sunny and

23, wind south at 8. At Cartersville, it was mostly sunny and 86, wind calm. At Lawrenceville, it was partly sunny and 84, wind variable at 3. At Macon, it was mostly sunny and 85, wind east at 6. At Rome, it was mostly sunny and 82, wind variable at 5. At Augusta, it was mostly sunny and 85, wind south at 7. At Savannah, it was mostly sunny and 85, wind south at 12 gusting to 21. Elsewhere across the region, at Chattanooga, it was partly sunny and 83, wind south at 8. At Asheville, it was partly sunny and 81, wind south at 9. At Greenville-Spartanburg, it was mostly sunny and 84, wind southwest at 7. Here is the hazardous weather outlook. This hazardous weather outlook is for North and Central Georgia. For this afternoon and tonight, no hazardous weather is expected at this time. And now the extended outlook for the period Saturday through Thursday. Scattered thunderstorms will return to the forecast in the afternoon beginning Sunday and running through Wednesday. While widespread severe weather is not expected, storms could include heavy rain, gusty winds, and frequent lightning. Spotter information statement, spotter activation will not be needed through tonight. Here is the official forecast from your National Weather Service for the Athens listening area. Tonight, partly cloudy, then becoming mostly clear this late evening and early morning, then becoming partly cloudy. Lows in the lower 60s. Light and variable winds. Saturday, mostly sunny. Highs in the upper 80s. Southwest winds 5 to 10 miles an hour. Saturday night, mostly cloudy. Lows in the mid 60s. Light south winds in the evening, becoming light and variable. Sunday, partly sunny in the morning, then becoming mostly cloudy. Highs in the upper 80s. West winds 5 to 10 miles an hour. Sunday night, mostly cloudy. Lows around 70. Light west winds. And now the extended forecast. Monday and Monday night, mostly cloudy with a chance of showers and thunderstorms. Highs in the mid-80s. Lows in the upper 60s. Tuesday and Tuesday night, mostly cloudy with a chance of showers and thunderstorms. Highs in the mid-80s. Lows in the upper 60s. Wednesday and Wednesday night, partly cloudy. A chance of showers and thunderstorms. Highs in the upper 80s. Lows in the upper 60s. Thursday through Friday night, partly cloudy with a chance of showers and thunderstorms. Highs in the lower 90s. Lows in the lower 70s. For more detailed weather, water, and climate information, please visit our website at weather.gov/Atlanta. The current time is 6:38 p.m. Eastern Daylight Time. Here are the 6 p.m. weather observations from around the area. At Athens, it was partly sunny, the temperature was 83 degrees, dew point 58 degrees, relative humidity 42%, wind calm, pressure was 30.09 inches and falling. At Gainesville, it was partly sunny and 81, wind calm. At Winder, it was partly sunny, the temperature was 82. At Greensboro, it was partly cloudy and 84, wind southwest at 6. At Jefferson, it was partly sunny and 82, wind south at 3. At Monroe, it was partly sunny, the temperature was 84. At Alberton, it was mostly sunny and 83, wind south at 6. At Canyon, it was mostly sunny and 83, wind calm. At Clemson, it was mostly sunny and 81, wind variable at 3. Elsewhere across Georgia, at Atlanta it was partly sunny and 83, wind south at 8. At Cartersville, it was mostly sunny and 86, wind calm. At Lawrenceville, it was partly sunny and 84, wind variable at 3. At Macon, it was mostly sunny and 85, wind east at 6. At Rome,
it was mostly sunny and 82, wind variable at 5. At Augusta, it was mostly sunny and 85, wind south at 7. At Savannah, it was mostly sunny and 85, wind south at 12 gusting to 21. Elsewhere across the region, at Chattanooga, it was partly sunny and 83, wind south at 8. At Asheville, it was partly sunny and 81, wind south at 9. At Greenville-Spartanburg, it was mostly sunny and 84, wind southwest at 7. The Athens climate summary for this evening, as of 4 p.m., June 5, 2026. Today's high temperature of 87 degrees occurred at 2:56 p.m. This time the normal high of 87. The record high is 100 degrees, which was set in 1985. Today's low temperature of 57 degrees occurred at 5:29 a.m. This low was 7 degrees below the normal low of 64. The record low is 49 degrees, which was set in 1954. No precipitation fell today, which leaves the monthly total at 0.00 inches. This is 0.74 inches below the normal amount of 0.74 inches for June. The total precipitation for the year still stands at 18.82 inches, which is 1.81 inches below normal. There were no heating degree days today. This leaves the monthly total at zero. The yearly total since July 1st is 2,314. There were 7 cooling degree days today. This brings the monthly total to 26. The yearly total since January 1st is 417. Sunset tonight is at 8:42 p.m. Sunrise tomorrow is at 6:22 a.m. You're listening to NOAA Weather Radio Station, WXK56, originating from the National Weather Service Office in Peachtree City, and transmitting from Athens on a frequency of 162.4 MHz. The WXK56 listening area include the following counties: Banks, Barrow, Clark, Elbert, Franklin, Greene, Hall, Hart, Jackson, Madison, Morgan, Oconee, Oglethorpe, Tolliver, Walton, and Wilkes. 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You can also like your Peachtree City National Weather Service on Facebook or follow NWS Atlanta on Twitter. Here is the hazardous weather outlook. This hazardous weather outlook is for North and Central Georgia. For this afternoon and tonight, no hazardous weather is expected at this time. And now the extended outlook for the period Saturday through Thursday. Scattered thunderstorms will return to the forecast in the afternoon beginning Sunday and running through Wednesday. While widespread severe weather is not expected, storms could include heavy rain, gusty winds, and frequent lightning. Spotter information statement: spotter activation will not be needed through tonight. Here is the official forecast from your National Weather Service for the Athens listening area. Tonight, partly cloudy, then becoming mostly clear this late evening and early morning, then becoming partly cloudy. Lows in the lower 60s. Light and variable winds. Saturday, mostly sunny. Highs in the upper 80s. Southwest winds 5 to 10 miles an hour. Saturday night, mostly cloudy. Lows in the mid-60s. Light south winds in the evening, becoming light and variable. Sunday, partly sunny in the morning, then becoming mostly cloudy. Highs in the upper 80s. West winds 5 to 10 miles an hour. Sunday night, mostly cloudy. Lows around 70. Light west winds. And now the extended forecast. Monday and Monday night, mostly cloudy with a chance of showers and thunderstorms. Highs in the mid-80s. Lows in the upper 60s. Tuesday and Tuesday night, mostly cloudy with a chance of showers and thunderstorms. Highs in the mid-80s. Lows in the upper 60s. Wednesday and Wednesday night, partly cloudy. A chance of showers and thunderstorms. Highs in the upper 80s.
lows in the upper 60s.

Thursday through Friday night, partly cloudy with a chance of showers and thunderstorms. Highs in the lower 90s. Lows in the lower 70s. For more detailed weather, water, and climate information, please visit our website at weather.gov/Atlanta. The current time is 6:45 p.m. Eastern Daylight Time. Here are the 6 p.m. weather observations from around the area. At Athens, it was partly sunny. The temperature was 83 degrees, dew point 58 degrees, relative humidity 42%, wind calm, pressure was 30.09 inches and falling. At Gainesville, it was partly sunny and 81, wind calm. At Winder, it was partly sunny, the temperature was 82. At Greensboro, it was partly cloudy and 84, wind southwest at 6. At Jefferson, it was partly sunny and 82, wind south at 3. At Monroe, it was partly sunny, the temperature was 84. At Elberton, it was mostly sunny and 83, wind south at 6. At Canyon, it was mostly sunny and 83, wind calm. At Clemson, it was mostly sunny and 81, wind variable at 3. Elsewhere across Georgia, at Atlanta it was partly sunny and 83, wind south at 8. At Cartersville, it was mostly sunny and 86, wind calm. At Lawrenceville, it was partly sunny and 84, wind variable at 3. At Macon, it was mostly sunny and 85, wind east at 6. At Rome, it was mostly sunny and 82, wind variable at 5. At Augusta, it was mostly sunny and 85, wind south at 7. At Savannah, it was mostly sunny and 85, wind south at 12 gusting to 21. Elsewhere across the region, at Chattanooga, it was partly sunny and 83, wind south at 8. At Asheville, it was partly sunny and 81, wind south at 9. At Greenville-Spartanburg, it was mostly sunny and 84, wind southwest at 7. Here is the hazardous weather outlook. This hazardous weather outlook is for North and Central Georgia. For this afternoon and tonight, no hazardous weather is expected at this time. And now the extended outlook for the period Saturday through Thursday. Scattered thunderstorms will return to the forecast in the afternoon beginning Sunday and running through Wednesday. While widespread severe weather is not expected, storms could include heavy rain, gusty winds, and frequent lightning. Spotter information statement, spotter activation will not be needed through tonight. Here is the official forecast from your National Weather Service for the Athens listening area. Tonight, partly cloudy, then becoming mostly clear this late evening and early morning, then becoming partly cloudy. Lows in the lower 60s. Light and variable winds. Saturday, mostly sunny. Highs in the upper 80s. Southwest winds 5 to 10 miles an hour. Saturday night, mostly cloudy. Lows in the mid-60s. Light south winds in the evening, becoming light and variable. Sunday, partly sunny in the morning, then becoming mostly cloudy. Highs in the upper 80s. West winds 5 to 10 miles an hour. Sunday night, mostly cloudy. Lows around 70. Light west winds. And now the extended forecast. Monday and Monday night, mostly cloudy with a chance of showers and thunderstorms. Highs in the mid-80s. Lows in the upper 60s. Tuesday and Tuesday night, mostly cloudy with a chance of showers and thunderstorms. Highs in the mid-80s. Lows in the upper 60s. Wednesday and Wednesday night, partly cloudy. A chance of showers and thunderstorms. Highs in the upper 80s. Lows in the upper 60s. Thursday through Friday night, partly cloudy with a chance of showers and thunderstorms. Highs in the lower 90s. Lows in the lower 70s. For more detailed weather, water, and climate information, please visit our website at weather.gov/Atlanta. The Athens Climate Summary for this evening.

4 p.m., June 5th, 2026. Today's high temperature of 87 degrees occurred at 2:56 p.m. This tied the normal high of 87. The record high is 100 degrees, which was set in 1985. Today's low temperature of 57 degrees occurred at 5:29 a.m. This low was 7 degrees below the normal low of 64. The record low is 49 degrees, which was set in 1954. No precipitation fell today, which leaves the monthly total at 0.00 inches. This is 0.74 inches below the normal amount of 0.74 inches for June. The total precipitation for the year still stands at 18.82 inches, which is 1.81 inches below normal. There were no heating degree days today. This leaves the monthly total at zero. The yearly total since July 1st is 2,314. There were 7 cooling degree days today. This brings the monthly total to 26. The yearly total since January 1st is 417. Sunset tonight is at 8:42 p.m. Sunrise tomorrow is at 6:22 a.m. The current time is 6:51 p.m. Eastern Daylight Time. Here are the 6 p.m. weather observations from around the area. At Athens, it was partly sunny, the temperature was 83 degrees, dew point 58 degrees, relative humidity 42%, wind calm, pressure was 30.09 inches and falling. At Gainesville, it was partly sunny and 81, wind calm. At Winder, it was partly sunny, the temperature was 82. At Greensboro, it was partly cloudy and 84, wind southwest at 6. At Jefferson, it was partly sunny and 82, wind south at 3. At Monroe, it was partly sunny, the temperature was 84. At Alberton, it was mostly sunny and 83, wind south at 6. At Canyon, it was mostly sunny and 83, wind calm. At Clemson, it was mostly sunny and 81, wind variable at 3. Elsewhere across Georgia, at Atlanta it was partly sunny and 83, wind south at 8. At Cartersville, it was mostly sunny and 86, wind calm. At Lawrenceville, it was partly sunny and 84, wind variable at 3. At Macon, it was mostly sunny and 85, wind east at 6. At Rome, it was mostly sunny and 82, wind variable at 5. At Augusta, it was mostly sunny and 85, wind south at 7. At Savannah, it was mostly sunny and 85, wind south at 12, gusting to 21. Elsewhere across the region, at Chattanooga, it was partly sunny and 83, wind south at 8. At Asheville, it was partly sunny and 81, wind south at 9. At Greenville-Spartanburg, it was mostly sunny and 84, wind southwest at 7. Here is the hazardous weather outlook. This hazardous weather outlook is for North and Central Georgia. For this afternoon and tonight, no hazardous weather is expected at this time. And now the extended outlook for the period Saturday through Thursday. Scattered thunderstorms will return to the forecast in the afternoon beginning Sunday and running through Wednesday. While widespread severe weather is not expected, storms could include heavy rain, gusty winds, and frequent lightning. Spotter information statement, spotter activation will not be needed through tonight. Here is the official forecast from your National Weather Service for the Athens listening area. Tonight, partly cloudy, then becoming mostly clear this late evening and early morning, then becoming partly cloudy. Lows in the lower 60s. Light and variable winds. Saturday, mostly sunny. Highs in the upper 80s. Southwest winds 5 to 10 miles an hour. Saturday night, mostly cloudy. Lows in the mid-60s. Light south winds in the evening, becoming light and variable. Sunday, partly sunny in the morning, then becoming mostly cloudy. Highs in the upper 80s. West winds 5 to 10 miles an hour.
Sunday night, mostly cloudy. Lows around 70. Light west winds. And now the extended forecast. Monday and Monday night, mostly cloudy with a chance of showers and thunderstorms. Highs in the mid-80s. Lows in the upper 60s. Tuesday and Tuesday night, mostly cloudy with a chance of showers and thunderstorms. Highs in the mid-80s. Lows in the upper 60s. Wednesday and Wednesday night, partly cloudy. A chance of showers and thunderstorms. Highs in the upper 80s. Lows in the upper 60s. Thursday through Friday night, partly cloudy with a chance of showers and thunderstorms. Highs in the lower 90s. Lows in the lower 70s. For more detailed weather, water, and climate information, please visit our website at weather.gov/Atlanta. The current time is 6:56 p.m. Eastern Daylight Time. Here are the 6 p.m. weather observations from around the area. At Athens, it was partly sunny. The temperature was 83 degrees, dew point 58 degrees, relative humidity 42%, wind calm, pressure was 30.09 inches and falling. At Gainesville, it was partly sunny and 81, wind calm. At Winder, it was partly sunny, the temperature was 82. At Greensboro, it was partly cloudy and 84, wind southwest at 6. At Jefferson, it was partly sunny and 82, wind south at 3. At Monroe, it was partly sunny, the temperature was 84. At Albertton, it was mostly sunny and 83, wind south at 6. At Canyon, it was mostly sunny and 83, wind calm. At Clemson, it was mostly sunny and 81, wind variable at 3. Elsewhere across Georgia, at Atlanta it was partly sunny and 83, wind south at 8. At Cartersville, it was mostly sunny and 86, wind calm. At Lawrenceville, it was partly sunny and 84, wind variable at 3. At Macon, it was mostly sunny and 85, wind east at 6. At Rome, it was mostly sunny and 82, wind variable at 5. At Augusta, it was mostly sunny and 85, wind south at 7. At Savannah, it was mostly sunny and 85, wind south at 12 gusting to 21. Elsewhere across the region, at Chattanooga, it was partly sunny and 83, wind south at 8. At Asheville, it was partly sunny and 81, wind south at 9. At Greenville-Spartanburg, it was mostly sunny and 84, wind southwest at 7. Here is the hazardous weather outlook. This hazardous weather outlook is for North and Central Georgia. For this afternoon and tonight, no hazardous weather is expected at this time. And now the extended outlook for the period Saturday through Thursday. Scattered thunderstorms will return to the forecast in the afternoon beginning Sunday and running through Wednesday. While widespread severe weather is not expected, storms could include heavy rain, gusty winds, and frequent lightning. Spotter information statement, spotter activation will not be needed through tonight. Here is the official forecast from your National Weather Service for the Athens listening area. Tonight, partly cloudy, then becoming mostly clear this late evening and early morning, then becoming partly cloudy. Lows in the lower 60s. Light and variable winds. Saturday, mostly sunny. Highs in the upper 80s. Southwest winds 5 to 10 miles an hour. Saturday night, mostly cloudy. Lows in the mid-60s. Light south winds in the evening, becoming light and variable. Sunday, partly sunny in the morning, then becoming mostly cloudy. Highs in the upper 80s. West winds 5 to 10 miles an hour. Sunday night, mostly cloudy. Lows around 70. Light west winds. And now the extended forecast. Monday and Monday night, mostly cloudy with a chance of showers and thunderstorms. Highs in the mid-80s. Lows in the upper 60s. Tuesday and Tuesday night,
mostly cloudy with a chance of showers and thunderstorms.

highs in the mid-80s, lows in the upper 60s. Wednesday and Wednesday night, partly cloudy. A chance of showers and thunderstorms. Highs in the upper 80s. Lows in the upper 60s. Thursday through Friday night, partly cloudy with a chance of showers and thunderstorms. Highs in the lower 90s. Lows in the lower 70s. For more detailed weather, water, and climate information, please visit our website at weather.gov/Atlanta. The Athens climate summary for this evening, as of 4 p.m., June 5, 2026. Today's high temperature of 87 degrees occurred at 2:56 p.m. This tied the normal high of 87. The record high is 100 degrees, which was set in 1985. Today's low temperature of 57 degrees occurred at 5:29 a.m. This low was 7 degrees below the normal low of 64. The record low is 49 degrees, which was set in 1954. No precipitation fell today, which leaves the monthly total at 0.00 inches. This is 0.74 inches below the normal amount of 0.74 inches for June. The total precipitation for the year still stands at 18.82 inches, which is 1.81 inches below normal. There were no heating degree days today. This leaves the monthly total at zero. The yearly total since July 1st is 2,314. There were 7 cooling degree days today. This brings the monthly total to 26. The yearly total since January 1st is 417. Sunset tonight is at 8:42 p.m. Sunrise tomorrow is at 6:22 a.m. The current time is 7:02 p.m. Eastern Daylight Time. Here are the 6 p.m. weather observations from around the area. At Athens, it was partly sunny. The temperature was 83 degrees, dew point 58 degrees, relative humidity 42%, wind calm, pressure was 30.09 inches and falling. At Gainesville, it was partly sunny and 81, wind calm. At Winder, it was partly sunny, the temperature was 82. At Greensboro, it was partly cloudy and 84, wind southwest at 6. At Jefferson, it was partly sunny and 82, wind south at 3. At Monroe, it was partly sunny, the temperature was 84. At Albertton, it was mostly sunny and 83, wind south at 6. At Canyon, it was mostly sunny and 83, wind calm. At Clemson, it was mostly sunny and 81, wind variable at 3. Elsewhere across Georgia, at Atlanta it was partly sunny and 83, wind south at 8. At Cartersville, it was mostly sunny and 86, wind calm. At Lawrenceville, it was partly sunny and 84, wind variable at 3. At Macon, it was mostly sunny and 85, wind east at 6. At Rome, it was mostly sunny and 82, wind variable at 5. At Augusta, it was mostly sunny and 85, wind south at 7. At Savannah, it was mostly sunny and 85, wind south at 12 gusting to 21. Elsewhere across the region, at Chattanooga, it was partly sunny and 83, wind south at 8. At Asheville, it was partly sunny and 81, wind south at 9. At Greenville-Spartanburg, it was mostly sunny and 84, wind southwest at 7. Here are the 7 p.m. weather observations from around the area. At Athens, it was partly sunny, the temperature was 83 degrees, dew point 59 degrees, relative humidity 44%, wind calm, pressure was 30.08 inches and falling. At Gainesville, it was partly sunny and 80, wind southwest at 3. At Winder, it was partly sunny, the temperature was 81. At Greensboro, it was partly cloudy and 82, wind southwest at 3. At Jefferson, it was partly sunny and 82, wind east at 3. At Monroe, it was partly sunny, the temperature was 83. At Albertton, it was mostly sunny and 80, wind calm.

Cat Canyon. It was mostly sunny and 79, wind southwest at 3. At Clemson, it was mostly sunny and 78, wind calm. Elsewhere across Georgia, at Atlanta it was partly sunny and 83, wind south at 6. At Cartersville, it was mostly sunny and 84, wind calm. At Lawrenceville, it was partly sunny and 81, wind southwest at 3. At Macon, it was mostly sunny and 84, wind southeast at 5. At Rome, it was mostly sunny and 81, wind north at 5. At Augusta, it was mostly sunny and 85, wind south at 5. At Savannah, it was mostly sunny and 83, wind south at 12. Elsewhere across the region, at Chattanooga, it was partly sunny and 82, wind southeast at 9. At Asheville, it was partly sunny and 78, wind south at 8. At Greenville-Spartanburg, it was mostly sunny and 82, wind southwest at 8. Here is the hazardous weather outlook. This hazardous weather outlook is for North and Central Georgia. For this afternoon and tonight, no hazardous weather is expected at this time. And now the extended outlook for the period Saturday through Thursday. Scattered thunderstorms will return to the forecast in the afternoon beginning Sunday and running through Wednesday. While widespread severe weather is not expected, storms could include heavy rain, gusty winds, and frequent lightning. Spotter information statement, spotter activation will not be needed through tonight. Here is the official forecast from your National Weather Service for the Athens listening area. Tonight, partly cloudy, then becoming mostly clear this late evening and early morning, then becoming partly cloudy. Lows in the lower 60s. Light and variable winds. Saturday, mostly sunny. Highs in the upper 80s. Southwest winds 5 to 10 miles an hour. Saturday night, mostly cloudy. Lows in the mid 60s. Light south winds in the evening, becoming light and variable. Sunday, partly sunny in the morning, then becoming mostly cloudy. Highs in the upper 80s. West winds 5 to 10 miles an hour. Sunday night, mostly cloudy. Lows around 70. Light west winds. And now the extended forecast. Monday and Monday night, mostly cloudy with a chance of showers and thunderstorms. Highs in the mid-80s. Lows in the upper 60s. Tuesday and Tuesday night, mostly cloudy with a chance of showers and thunderstorms. Highs in the mid-80s. Lows in the upper 60s. Wednesday and Wednesday night, partly cloudy. A chance of showers and thunderstorms. Highs in the upper 80s. Lows in the upper 60s. Thursday through Friday night, partly cloudy with a chance of showers and thunderstorms. Highs in the lower 90s. Lows in the lower 70s. For more detailed weather, water, and climate information, please visit our website at weather.gov/Atlanta. The current time is 7:09 p.m. Eastern Daylight Time. Here are the 7 p.m. weather observations from around the area. At Athens, it was partly sunny, the temperature was 83 degrees, dew point 59 degrees, relative humidity 44%, wind calm, pressure was 30.08 inches and falling. At Gainesville, it was partly sunny and 80, wind southwest at 3. At Winder, it was partly sunny, the temperature was 81. At Greensboro, it was partly cloudy and 82, wind southwest at 3. At Jefferson, it was partly sunny and 82, wind east at 3. At Monroe, it was partly sunny, the temperature was 83. At Albertton, it was mostly sunny and 80, wind calm. At Canyon, it was mostly sunny and 79, wind southwest at 3. At Clemson, it was mostly sunny and 78, wind calm. Elsewhere across Georgia, at Atlanta it was partly sunny and 83, wind south at 6. At Cartersville, it was mostly sunny and 84, wind calm. At Lawrenceville, it was

the Athens climate summary for this evening, as of 4 p.m., June 5, 2026. Today's high temperature of 87 degrees occurred at 2:56 p.m. This tied the normal high of 87. The record high is 100 degrees, which was set in 1985. Today's low temperature of 57 degrees occurred at 5:29 a.m. This low was 7 degrees below the normal low of 64. The record low is 49 degrees, which was set in 1954. No precipitation fell today, which leaves the monthly total at 0.00 inches. This is 0.74 inches below the normal amount of 0.74 inches for June. The total precipitation for the year still stands at 18.82 inches, which is 1.81 inches below normal. There were no heating degree days today. This leaves the monthly total at zero. The yearly total since July 1st is 2,314. There were 7 cooling degree days today. This brings the monthly total to 26. The yearly total since January 1st is 417. Sunset tonight is at 8:42 p.m. Sunrise tomorrow is at 6:22 a.m. Here is the official forecast from your National Weather Service for the Athens listening area. Tonight, partly cloudy, then becoming mostly clear this late evening and early morning, then becoming partly cloudy. Lows in the lower 60s. Light and variable winds. Saturday, mostly sunny. Highs in the upper 80s. Southwest winds 5 to 10 miles an hour. Saturday night, mostly cloudy. Lows in the mid-60s. Light south winds in the evening, becoming light and variable. Sunday, partly sunny in the morning, then becoming mostly cloudy. Highs in the upper 80s. West winds 5 to 10 miles an hour. Sunday night, mostly cloudy. Lows around 70. Light west winds. And now the extended forecast. Monday and Monday night, mostly cloudy with a chance of showers and thunderstorms. Highs in the mid-80s. Lows in the upper 60s. Tuesday and Tuesday night, mostly cloudy with a chance of showers and thunderstorms. Highs in the mid-80s. Lows in the upper 60s. Wednesday and Wednesday night, partly cloudy. A chance of showers and thunderstorms. Highs in the upper 80s. Lows in the upper 60s. Thursday through Friday night, partly cloudy with a chance of showers and thunderstorms. Highs in the lower 90s. Lows in the lower 70s. For more detailed weather, water, and climate information, please visit our website at weather.gov/Atlanta. The current time is 7:14 p.m. Eastern Daylight Time. Here are the 7 p.m. weather observations from around the area. At Athens, it was partly sunny, the temperature was 83 degrees, dew point 59 degrees, relative humidity 44%, wind calm, pressure was 30.08 inches and falling. At Gainesville, it was partly sunny and 80, wind southwest at 3. At Winder, it was partly sunny, the temperature was 81. At Greensboro, it was mostly cloudy and 82, wind southwest at 3. At Jefferson, it was partly sunny and 82, wind east at 3. At Monroe, it was partly sunny, the temperature was 83. At Albertton, it was partly sunny and 80, wind calm. At Canyon, it was partly sunny and 79, wind southwest at 3. At Clemson, it was mostly sunny and 78, wind calm. Elsewhere across Georgia, at Atlanta it was partly sunny and 83, wind south at 6. At Cartersville, it was sunny and 84, wind calm. At Lawrenceville, it was partly sunny and 81, wind southwest at 3. At Macon, it was mostly sunny and 84, wind southeast at 5. At Rome, it was mostly sunny and 81, wind north at 5. At Augusta, it was mostly sunny and 85, wind south at 5. At Savannah, it was mostly sunny and

3, wind south at 12. Elsewhere across the region, at Chattanooga, it was partly sunny and 82, wind southeast at 9. At Asheville, it was partly sunny and 78, wind south at 8. At Greenville-Spartanburg, it was mostly sunny and 82, wind southwest at 8. Here is the hazardous weather outlook. This hazardous weather outlook is for North and Central Georgia. For this afternoon and tonight, no hazardous weather is expected at this time. And now the extended outlook for the period Saturday through Thursday. Scattered thunderstorms will return to the forecast in the afternoon beginning Sunday and running through Wednesday. While widespread severe weather is not expected, storms could include heavy rain, gusty winds, and frequent lightning. Spotter information statement, spotter activation will not be needed through tonight. Here is the official forecast from your National Weather Service for the Athens listening area. Tonight, partly cloudy, then becoming mostly clear this late evening and early morning, then becoming partly cloudy. Lows in the lower 60s. Light and variable winds. Saturday, mostly sunny. Highs in the upper 80s. Southwest winds 5 to 10 miles an hour. Saturday night, mostly cloudy. Lows in the mid 60s. Light south winds in the evening, becoming light and variable. Sunday, partly sunny in the morning, then becoming mostly cloudy. Highs in the upper 80s. West winds 5 to 10 miles an hour. Sunday night, mostly cloudy. Lows around 70. Light west winds. And now the extended forecast. Monday and Monday night, mostly cloudy with a chance of showers and thunderstorms. Highs in the mid-80s. Lows in the upper 60s. Tuesday and Tuesday night, mostly cloudy with a chance of showers and thunderstorms. Highs in the mid-80s. Lows in the upper 60s. Wednesday and Wednesday night, partly cloudy. A chance of showers and thunderstorms. Highs in the upper 80s. Lows in the upper 60s. Thursday through Friday night, partly cloudy with a chance of showers and thunderstorms. Highs in the lower 90s. Lows in the lower 70s. For more detailed weather, water, and climate information, please visit our website at weather.gov/Atlanta. The current time is 7:18 p.m. Eastern Daylight Time. Here are the 7 p.m. weather observations from around the area. At Athens, it was partly sunny, the temperature was 83 degrees, dew point 59 degrees, relative humidity 44%, wind calm, pressure was 30.08 inches and falling. At Gainesville, it was partly sunny and 80, wind southwest at 3. At Winder, it was partly sunny, the temperature was 81. At Greensboro, it was mostly cloudy and 82, wind southwest at 3. At Jefferson, it was partly sunny and 82, wind east at 3. At Monroe, it was partly sunny, the temperature was 83. At Albertton, it was partly sunny and 80, wind calm. At Canyon, it was partly sunny and 79, wind southwest at 3. At Clemson, it was mostly sunny and 78, wind calm. Elsewhere across Georgia, at Atlanta it was partly sunny and 83, wind south at 6. At Cartersville, it was sunny and 84, wind calm. At Lawrenceville, it was partly sunny and 81, wind southwest at 3. At Macon, it was mostly sunny and 84, wind southeast at 5. At Rome, it was mostly sunny and 81, wind north at 5. At Augusta, it was mostly sunny and 85, wind south at 5. At Savannah, it was mostly sunny and 83, wind south at 12. Elsewhere across the region, at Chattanooga, it was partly sunny and 82, wind southeast at 9. At Asheville, it was partly sunny and 78, wind south at 8. At Greenville-Spartanburg, it was mostly sunny and 82, wind southwest at 8. The Athens climate summary for this evening has a

4 p.m., June 5th, 2026. Today's high temperature of 87 degrees occurred at 2:56 p.m. This time the normal high of 87. The record high is 100 degrees, which was set in 1985. Today's low temperature of 57 degrees occurred at 5:29 a.m. This low was 7 degrees below the normal low of 64. The record low is 49 degrees, which was set in 1954. No precipitation fell today, which leaves the monthly total at 0.00 inches. This is 0.74 inches below the normal amount of 0.74 inches for June. The total precipitation for the year still stands at 18.82 inches, which is 1.81 inches below normal. There were no heating degree days today. This leaves the monthly total at zero. The yearly total since July 1st is 2,314. There were 7 cooling degree days today. This brings the monthly total to 26. The yearly total since January 1st is 417. Sunset tonight is at 8:42 p.m. Sunrise tomorrow is at 6:22 a.m. Here is the hazardous weather outlook. This hazardous weather outlook is for North and Central Georgia. For this afternoon and tonight, no hazardous weather is expected at this time. And now the extended outlook for the period Saturday through Thursday. Scattered thunderstorms will return to the forecast in the afternoon beginning Sunday and running through Wednesday. While widespread severe weather is not expected, storms could include heavy rain, gusty winds, and frequent lightning. Spotter information statement, spotter activation will not be needed through tonight. Here is the official forecast from your National Weather Service for the Athens listening area. Tonight, partly cloudy, then becoming mostly clear this late evening and early morning, then becoming partly cloudy. Lows in the lower 60s. Light and variable winds. Saturday, mostly sunny. Highs in the upper 80s. Southwest winds 5 to 10 miles an hour. Saturday night, mostly cloudy. Lows in the mid 60s. Light south winds in the evening, becoming light and variable. Sunday, partly sunny in the morning, then becoming mostly cloudy. Highs in the upper 80s. West winds 5 to 10 miles an hour. Sunday night, mostly cloudy. Lows around 70. Light west winds. And now the extended forecast. Monday and Monday night, mostly cloudy with a chance of showers and thunderstorms. Highs in the mid 80s. Lows in the upper 60s. Tuesday and Tuesday night, mostly cloudy with a chance of showers and thunderstorms. Highs in the mid 80s. Lows in the upper 60s. Wednesday and Wednesday night, partly cloudy. A chance of showers and thunderstorms. Highs in the upper 80s. Lows in the upper 60s. Thursday through Friday night, partly cloudy with a chance of showers and thunderstorms. Highs in the lower 90s. Lows in the lower 70s. For more detailed weather, water, and climate information, please visit our website at weather.gov/Atlanta. The current time is 7:24 p.m. Eastern Daylight Time. Here are the 7 p.m. weather observations from around the area. At Athens, it was partly sunny, the temperature was 83 degrees, dew point 59 degrees, relative humidity 44%, wind column, pressure was 30.08 inches and falling. At Gainesville, it was partly sunny and 80, wind southwest at 3. At Winder, it was partly sunny, the temperature was 81. At Greensboro, it was mostly cloudy and 82, wind southwest at 3. At Jefferson, it was partly sunny and 82, wind east at 3. At Monroe, it was partly sunny, the temperature was 83. At Albertton, it was partly sunny and 80, wind calm. At Canyon, it was partly sunny and 79, wind southwest at 3. At Clemson, it was mostly sunny and 78, wind calm. Elsewhere across Georgia, at

Atlanta, it was partly sunny and 83, wind south at 6. At Cartersville, it was sunny and 84, wind calm. At Lawrenceville, it was partly sunny and 81, wind southwest at 3. At Macon, it was mostly sunny and 84, wind southeast at 5. At Rome, it was mostly sunny and 81, wind north at 5. At Augusta, it was mostly sunny and 85, wind south at 5. At Savannah, it was mostly sunny and 83, wind south at 12. Elsewhere across the region, at Chattanooga, it was partly sunny and 82, wind southeast at 9. At Asheville, it was partly sunny and 78, wind south at 8. At Greenville-Spartanburg, it was mostly sunny and 82, wind southwest at 8. Here is the hazardous weather outlook. This hazardous weather outlook is for North and Central Georgia. For this afternoon and tonight, no hazardous weather is expected at this time. And now the extended outlook for the period Saturday through Thursday. Scattered thunderstorms will return to the forecast in the afternoon beginning Sunday and running through Wednesday. While widespread severe weather is not expected, storms could include heavy rain, gusty winds, and frequent lightning. Spotter information statement, spotter activation will not be needed through tonight. Here is the official forecast from your National Weather Service for the Athens listening area. Tonight, partly cloudy, then becoming mostly clear this late evening and early morning, then becoming partly cloudy. Lows in the lower 60s. Light and variable winds. Saturday, mostly sunny. Highs in the upper 80s. Southwest winds 5 to 10 miles an hour. Saturday night, mostly cloudy. Lows in the mid 60s. Light south winds in the evening, becoming light and variable. Sunday, partly sunny in the morning, then becoming mostly cloudy. Highs in the upper 80s. West winds 5 to 10 miles an hour. Sunday night, mostly cloudy. Lows around 70. Light west winds. And now the extended forecast. Monday and Monday night, mostly cloudy with a chance of showers and thunderstorms. Highs in the mid-80s. Lows in the upper 60s. Tuesday and Tuesday night, mostly cloudy with a chance of showers and thunderstorms. Highs in the mid-80s. Lows in the upper 60s. Wednesday and Wednesday night, partly cloudy. A chance of showers and thunderstorms. Highs in the upper 80s. Lows in the upper 60s. Thursday through Friday night, partly cloudy with a chance of showers and thunderstorms. Highs in the lower 90s. Lows in the lower 70s. For more detailed weather, water, and climate information, please visit our website at weather.gov/Atlanta. The current time is 7:29 p.m. Eastern Daylight Time. Here are the 7 p.m. weather observations from around the area. At Athens, it was partly sunny, the temperature was 83 degrees, dew point 59 degrees, relative humidity 44%, wind calm, pressure was 30.08 inches and falling. At Gainesville, it was partly sunny and 80, wind southwest at 3. At Winder, it was partly sunny, the temperature was 81. At Greensboro, it was mostly cloudy and 82, wind southwest at 3. At Jefferson, it was partly sunny and 82, wind east at 3. At Monroe, it was partly sunny, the temperature was 83. At Albertton, it was partly sunny and 80, wind calm. At Canyon, it was partly sunny and 79, wind southwest at 3. At Clemson, it was mostly sunny and 78, wind calm. Elsewhere across Georgia, at Atlanta it was partly sunny and 83, wind south at 6. At Cartersville, it was sunny and 84, wind calm. At Lawrenceville, it was partly sunny and 81, wind southwest at 3. At Macon, it was mostly sunny and 84, wind southeast at 5. At Rome, it was mostly sunny and 81, wind north at 5.

at Augusta, it was mostly sunny and 85, wind south at 5. At Savannah, it was mostly sunny and 83, wind south at 12. Elsewhere across the region, at Chattanooga, it was partly sunny and 82, wind southeast at 9. At Asheville, it was partly sunny and 78, wind south at 8. At Greenville-Spartanburg, it was mostly sunny and 82, wind southwest at 8. The Athens climate summary for this evening, as of 4 p.m., June 5, 2026. Today's high temperature of 87 degrees occurred at 2:56 p.m. This tied the normal high of 87. The record high is 100 degrees, which was set in 1985. Today's low temperature of 57 degrees occurred at 5:29 a.m. This low was 7 degrees below the normal low of 64. The record low is 49 degrees, which was set in 1954. No precipitation fell today, which leaves the monthly total at 0.00 inches. This is 0.74 inches below the normal amount of 0.74 inches for June. The total precipitation for the year still stands at 18.82 inches, which is 1.81 inches below normal. There were no heating degree days today. This leaves the monthly total at zero. The yearly total since July 1st is 2,314. There were 7 cooling degree days today. This brings the monthly total to 26. The yearly total since January 1st is 417. Sunset tonight is at 8:42 p.m. Sunrise tomorrow is at 6:22 a.m. Here is the hazardous weather outlook. This hazardous weather outlook is for North and Central Georgia and Central Georgia. For this afternoon and tonight, no hazardous weather is expected at this time. And now the extended outlook for the period Saturday through Thursday. Scattered thunderstorms will return to the forecast in the afternoon beginning Sunday and running through Wednesday. While widespread severe weather is not expected, storms could include heavy rain, gusty winds, and frequent lightning. Spotter information statement, spotter activation will not be needed through tonight. Here is the official forecast from your National Weather Service for the Athens listening area. Tonight, partly cloudy, then becoming mostly clear this late evening and early morning, then becoming partly cloudy. Lows in the lower 60s. Light and variable winds. Saturday, mostly sunny. Highs in the upper 80s. Southwest winds 5 to 10 miles an hour. Saturday night, mostly cloudy. Lows in the mid-60s. Light south winds in the evening, becoming light and variable. Sunday, partly sunny in the morning, then becoming mostly cloudy. Highs in the upper 80s. West winds 5 to 10 miles an hour. Sunday night, mostly cloudy. Lows around 70. Light west winds. And now the extended forecast. Monday and Monday night, mostly cloudy with a chance of showers and thunderstorms. Highs in the mid-80s. Lows in the upper 60s. Tuesday and Tuesday night, mostly cloudy with a chance of showers and thunderstorms. Highs in the mid-80s. Lows in the upper 60s. Wednesday and Wednesday night, partly cloudy. A chance of showers and thunderstorms. Highs in the upper 80s. Lows in the upper 60s. Thursday through Friday night, partly cloudy with a chance of showers and thunderstorms. Highs in the lower 90s. Lows in the lower 70s. For more detailed weather, water, and climate information, please visit our website at weather.gov/Atlanta. The current time is 7:35 p.m. Eastern Daylight Time. Here are the 7 p.m. weather observations from around the area. At Athens, it was partly sunny, the temperature was 83 degrees, dew point 59 degrees, relative humidity 44%, wind calm, pressure was 30.08 inches and falling. At Gainesville, it was partly sunny and 80, wind southwest at 3. At Winder, it was partly sunny,
the temperature was 81. At Greensboro, it was mostly cloudy and 82, wind southwest at 3. At Jefferson, it was partly sunny and 82, wind east at 3. At Monroe, it was partly sunny, the temperature was 83. At Albertton, it was partly sunny and 80, wind calm. At Canyon, it was partly sunny and 79, wind southwest at 3. At Clemson, it was mostly sunny and 78, wind calm. Elsewhere across Georgia, at Atlanta it was partly sunny and 83, wind south at 6. At Cartersville, it was sunny and 84, wind calm. At Lawrenceville, it was partly sunny and 81, wind southwest at 3. At Macon, it was mostly sunny and 84, wind southeast at 5. At Rome, it was mostly sunny and 81, wind north at 5. At Augusta, it was mostly sunny and 85, wind south at 5. At Savannah, it was mostly sunny and 83, wind south at 12. Elsewhere across the region, at Chattanooga, it was partly sunny and 82, wind southeast at 9. At Asheville, it was partly sunny and 78, wind south at 8. At Greenville-Spartanburg, it was mostly sunny and 82, wind southwest at 8. Here is the hazardous weather outlook. This hazardous weather outlook is for North and Central Georgia. For this afternoon and tonight, no hazardous weather is expected at this time. And now the extended outlook for the period Saturday through Thursday. Scattered thunderstorms will return to the forecast in the afternoon beginning Sunday and running through Wednesday. While widespread severe weather is not expected, storms could include heavy rain, gusty winds, and frequent lightning. Spotter information statement, spotter activation will not be needed through tonight. Here is the official forecast from your National Weather Service for the Athens listening area. Tonight, partly cloudy, then becoming mostly clear this late evening and early morning, then becoming partly cloudy. Lows in the lower 60s. Light and variable winds. Saturday, mostly sunny. Highs in the upper 80s. Southwest winds 5 to 10 miles an hour. Saturday night, mostly cloudy. Lows in the mid-60s. Light south winds in the evening, becoming light and variable. Sunday, partly sunny in the morning, then becoming mostly cloudy. Highs in the upper 80s. West winds 5 to 10 miles an hour. Sunday night, mostly cloudy. Lows around 70. Light west winds. And now the extended forecast. Monday and Monday night, mostly cloudy with a chance of showers and thunderstorms. Highs in the mid-80s. Lows in the upper 60s. Tuesday and Tuesday night, mostly cloudy with a chance of showers and thunderstorms. Highs in the mid-80s. Lows in the upper 60s. Wednesday and Wednesday night, partly cloudy. A chance of showers and thunderstorms. Highs in the upper 80s. Lows in the upper 60s. Thursday through Friday night, partly cloudy with a chance of showers and thunderstorms. Highs in the lower 90s. Lows in the lower 70s. For more detailed weather, water, and climate information, please visit our website at weather.gov/Atlanta. The Athens climate summary for this evening, as of 4 p.m., June 5, 2026. Today's high temperature of 87 degrees occurred at 2:56 p.m. This tied the normal high of 87. The record high is 100 degrees, which was set in 1985. Today's low temperature of 57 degrees occurred at 5:29 a.m. This low was 7 degrees below the normal low of 64. The record low is 49 degrees, which was set in 1954. No precipitation fell today, which leaves the monthly total at 0.00 inches. This is 0.74 inches below the normal amount of 0.74 inches for June. The total precipitation for the year still stands at 18.82 inches, which is 1.81 inches below normal.
There were no heating degree days today. This leaves the monthly total at zero. The yearly total since July 1st is 2,314. There were 7 cooling degree days today. This brings the monthly total to 26. The yearly total since January 1st is 417. Sunset tonight is at 8:42 p.m. Sunrise tomorrow is at 6:22 a.m. You're listening to NOAA Weather Radio Station, WXK56, originating from the National Weather Service office in Peachtree City, and transmitting from Athens on a frequency of 162.4 MHz. 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The current time is 7:42 p.m. Eastern Daylight Time. Here are the 7 p.m. weather observations from around the area. At Athens, it was partly sunny, the temperature was 83 degrees, dew point 59 degrees, relative humidity 44%, wind calm, pressure was 30.08 inches and falling. At Gainesville, it was partly sunny and 80, wind southwest at 3. At Winder, it was partly sunny, the temperature was 81. At Greensboro, it was mostly cloudy and 82, wind southwest at 3. At Jefferson, it was partly sunny and 82, wind east at 3. At Monroe, it was partly sunny, the temperature was 83. At Albertton, it was partly sunny and 80, wind calm. At Canyon, it was partly sunny and 79, wind southwest at 3. At Clemson, it was mostly sunny and 78, wind calm. Elsewhere across Georgia, at Atlanta it was partly sunny and 83, wind south at 6. At Cartersville, it was sunny and 84, wind calm. At Lawrenceville, it was partly sunny and 81, wind southwest at 3. At Macon, it was mostly sunny and 84, wind southeast at 5. At Rome, it was mostly sunny and 81, wind north at 5. At Augusta, it was mostly sunny and 85, wind south at 5. At Savannah, it was mostly sunny and 83, wind south at 12. Elsewhere across the region, at Chattanooga, it was partly sunny and 82, wind southeast at 9. At Asheville, it was partly sunny and 78, wind south at 8. At Greenville-Spartanburg, it was mostly sunny and 82, wind southwest at 8. Here is the hazardous weather outlook. This hazardous weather outlook is for North and Central Georgia. For this afternoon and tonight, no hazardous weather is expected at this time. And now the extended outlook for the period Saturday through Thursday. Scattered thunderstorms will return to the forecast in the afternoon beginning Sunday and running through Wednesday. While widespread severe weather is not expected, storms could include heavy rain, gusty winds, and frequent lightning. Spotter information statement, spotter activation will not be needed through tonight. Here is the official forecast from your National Weather Service for the Athens listening area. Tonight, partly cloudy, then becoming mostly clear this late evening and early morning, then becoming partly cloudy. Lows in the lower 60s. Light and variable winds. Saturday, mostly sunny. Highs in the upper 80s. Southwest winds 5 to 10 miles an hour. Saturday night, mostly cloudy. Lows in the mid 60s. Light south winds in the evening, becoming light and variable. Sunday, partly sunny in the morning, then becoming mostly cloudy. Highs in the upper 80s. West winds 5 to 10 miles an hour. Sunday night, mostly cloudy. Lows around 70. Light west winds.
And now the extended forecast.

Monday and Monday night, mostly cloudy with a chance of showers and thunderstorms. Highs in the mid-80s. Lows in the upper 60s. Tuesday and Tuesday night, mostly cloudy with a chance of showers and thunderstorms. Highs in the mid-80s. Lows in the upper 60s. Wednesday and Wednesday night, partly cloudy. A chance of showers and thunderstorms. Highs in the upper 80s. Lows in the upper 60s. Thursday through Friday night, partly cloudy with a chance of showers and thunderstorms. Highs in the lower 90s. Lows in the lower 70s. For more detailed weather, water, and climate information, please visit our website at weather.gov/Atlanta. The current time is 7:46 p.m. Eastern Daylight Time. Here are the 7 p.m. weather observations from around the area. At Athens, it was partly sunny, the temperature was 83 degrees, dew point 59 degrees, relative humidity 44%, wind calm, pressure was 30.08 inches and falling. At Gainesville, it was partly sunny and 80, wind southwest at 3. At Winder, it was partly sunny, the temperature was 81. At Greensboro, it was mostly cloudy and 82, wind southwest at 3. At Jefferson, it was partly sunny and 82, wind east at 3. At Monroe, it was partly sunny, the temperature was 83. At Albertton, it was partly sunny and 80, wind calm. At Canyon, it was partly sunny and 79, wind southwest at 3. At Clemson, it was mostly sunny and 78, wind calm. Elsewhere across Georgia, at Atlanta it was partly sunny and 83, wind south at 6. At Cartersville, it was sunny and 84, wind calm. At Lawrenceville, it was partly sunny and 81, wind southwest at 3. At Macon, it was mostly sunny and 84, wind southeast at 5. At Rome, it was mostly sunny and 81, wind north at 5. At Augusta, it was mostly sunny and 85, wind south at 5. At Savannah, it was mostly sunny and 83, wind south at 12. Elsewhere across the region, at Chattanooga, it was partly sunny and 82, wind southeast at 9. At Asheville, it was partly sunny and 78, wind south at 8. At Greenville-Spartanburg, it was mostly sunny and 82, wind southwest at 8. Here is the hazardous weather outlook. This hazardous weather outlook is for North and Central Georgia. For this afternoon and tonight, no hazardous weather is expected at this time. And now the extended outlook for the period Saturday through Thursday. Scattered thunderstorms will return to the forecast in the afternoon beginning Sunday and running through Wednesday. While widespread severe weather is not expected, storms could include heavy rain, gusty winds, and frequent lightning. Spotter information statement, spotter activation will not be needed through tonight. Here is the official forecast from your National Weather Service for the Athens listening area. Tonight, partly cloudy, then becoming mostly clear this late evening and early morning, then becoming partly cloudy. Lows in the lower 60s. Light and variable winds. Saturday, mostly sunny. Highs in the upper 80s. Southwest winds 5 to 10 miles an hour. Saturday night, mostly cloudy. Lows in the mid 60s. Light south winds in the evening, becoming light and variable. Sunday, partly sunny in the morning, then becoming mostly cloudy. Highs in the upper 80s. West winds 5 to 10 miles an hour. Sunday night, mostly cloudy. Lows around 70. Light west winds. And now the extended forecast. Monday and Monday night, mostly cloudy with a chance of showers and thunderstorms. Highs in the mid-80s. Lows in the upper 60s. Tuesday and Tuesday night, mostly cloudy with a chance of showers and thunderstorms. Highs in the mid-80s. Lows in the upper 60s. Wednesday and Wednesday night, partly cloudy.

a chance of showers and thunderstorms. Highs in the upper 80s, lows in the upper 60s. Thursday through Friday night, partly cloudy with a chance of showers and thunderstorms. Highs in the lower 90s, lows in the lower 70s. For more detailed weather, water, and climate information, please visit our website at weather.gov/Atlanta. The Athens climate summary for this evening, as of 4 p.m., June 5, 2026. Today's high temperature of 87 degrees occurred at 2:56 p.m. This tied the normal high of 87. The record high is 100 degrees, which was set in 1985. Today's low temperature of 57 degrees occurred at 5:29 a.m. This low was 7 degrees below the normal low of 64. The record low is 49 degrees, which was set in 1954. No precipitation fell today, which leaves the monthly total at 0.00 inches. This is 0.74 inches below the normal amount of 0.74 inches for June. The total precipitation for the year still stands at 18.82 inches, which is 1.81 inches below normal. There were no heating degree days today. This leaves the monthly total at zero. The yearly total since July 1st is 2,314. There were 7 cooling degree days today. This brings the monthly total to 26. The yearly total since January 1st is 417. Sunset tonight is at 8:42 p.m. Sunrise tomorrow is at 6:22 a.m. The current time is 7:52 p.m. Eastern Daylight Time. Here are the 7 p.m. weather observations from around the area. At Athens, it was partly sunny, the temperature was 83 degrees, dew point 59 degrees, relative humidity 44%, wind calm, pressure was 30.08 inches and falling. At Gainesville, it was partly sunny and 80, wind southwest at 3. At Winder, it was partly sunny, the temperature was 81. At Greensboro, it was mostly cloudy and 82, wind southwest at 3. At Jefferson, it was partly sunny and 82, wind east at 3. At Monroe, it was partly sunny, the temperature was 83. At Albertton, it was partly sunny and 80, wind calm. At Canyon, it was partly sunny and 79, wind southwest at 3. At Clemson, it was mostly sunny and 78, wind calm. Elsewhere across Georgia, at Atlanta it was partly sunny and 83, wind south at 6. At Cartersville, it was sunny and 84, wind calm. At Lawrenceville, it was partly sunny and 81, wind southwest at 3. At Macon, it was mostly sunny and 84, wind southeast at 5. At Rome, it was mostly sunny and 81, wind north at 5. At Augusta, it was mostly sunny and 85, wind south at 5. At Savannah, it was mostly sunny and 83, wind south at 12. Elsewhere across the region, at Chattanooga, it was partly sunny and 82, wind southeast at 9. At Asheville, it was partly sunny and 78, wind south at 8. At Greenville-Spartanburg, it was mostly sunny and 82, wind southwest at 8. Here is the hazardous weather outlook. This hazardous weather outlook is for north and central Georgia. For this afternoon and tonight, no hazardous weather is expected at this time. And now the extended outlook for the period Saturday through Thursday. Scattered thunderstorms will return to the forecast in the afternoon beginning Sunday and running through Wednesday. While widespread severe weather is not expected, storms could include heavy rain, gusty winds, and frequent lightning. Spotter information statement, spotter activation will not be needed through tonight. Here is the official forecast from your National Weather Service for the Athens listening area. Tonight, partly cloudy, then becoming mostly clear this late evening and early morning, then becoming partly cloudy. Lows in the lower 60s. Light and variable winds. Saturday, mostly sunny.
highs in the upper 80s. Southwest winds 5 to 10 miles an hour. Saturday night, mostly cloudy. Lows in the mid-60s. Light south winds in the evening, becoming light and variable. Sunday, partly sunny in the morning, then becoming mostly cloudy. Highs in the upper 80s. West winds 5 to 10 miles an hour. Sunday night, mostly cloudy. Lows around 70. Light west winds. And now the extended forecast. Monday and Monday night, mostly cloudy with a chance of showers and thunderstorms. Highs in the mid-80s. Lows in the upper 60s. Tuesday and Tuesday night, mostly cloudy with a chance of showers and thunderstorms. Highs in the mid-80s. Lows in the upper 60s. Wednesday and Wednesday night, partly cloudy. A chance of showers and thunderstorms. Highs in the upper 80s. Lows in the upper 60s. Thursday through Friday night, partly cloudy with a chance of showers and thunderstorms. Highs in the lower 90s. Lows in the lower 70s. For more detailed weather, water, and climate information, please visit our website at weather.gov/Atlanta. The current time is 7:57 p.m. Eastern Daylight Time. Here are the 7 p.m. weather observations from around the area. At Athens, it was partly sunny, the temperature was 83 degrees, dew point 59 degrees, relative humidity 44%, wind calm, pressure was 30.08 inches and falling. At Gainesville, it was partly sunny and 80, wind southwest at 3. At Winder, it was partly sunny, the temperature was 81. At Greensboro, it was mostly cloudy and 82, wind southwest at 3. At Jefferson, it was partly sunny and 82, wind east at 3. At Monroe, it was partly sunny, the temperature was 83. At Albertton, it was partly sunny and 80, wind calm. At Canyon, it was partly sunny and 79, wind southwest at 3. At Clemson, it was mostly sunny and 78, wind calm. Elsewhere across Georgia, at Atlanta it was partly sunny and 83, wind south at 6. At Cartersville, it was sunny and 84, wind calm. At Lawrenceville, it was partly sunny and 81, wind southwest at 3. At Macon, it was mostly sunny and 84, wind southeast at 5. At Rome, it was mostly sunny and 81, wind north at 5. At Augusta, it was mostly sunny and 85, wind south at 5. At Savannah, it was mostly sunny and 83, wind south at 12. Elsewhere across the region, at Chattanooga, it was partly sunny and 82, wind southeast at 9. At Asheville, it was partly sunny and 78, wind south at 8. At Greenville-Spartanburg, it was mostly sunny and 82, wind southwest at 8. Here is the hazardous weather outlook. This hazardous weather outlook is for North and Central Georgia. For this afternoon and tonight, no hazardous weather is expected at this time. And now the extended outlook for the period Saturday through Thursday. Scattered thunderstorms will return to the forecast in the afternoon beginning Sunday and running through Wednesday. While widespread severe weather is not expected, storms could include heavy rain, gusty winds, and frequent lightning. Spotter information statement, spotter activation will not be needed through tonight. Here is the official forecast from your National Weather Service for the Athens listening area. Tonight, partly cloudy, then becoming mostly clear this late evening and early morning, then becoming partly cloudy. Lows in the lower 60s. Light and variable winds. Saturday, mostly sunny. Highs in the upper 80s. Southwest winds 5 to 10 miles an hour. Saturday night, mostly cloudy. Lows in the mid-60s. Light south winds in the evening, becoming light and variable. Sunday, partly sunny in the morning, then becoming mostly cloudy. Highs in the upper 80s.
West winds 5 to 10 miles an hour.